86 at San Antonio. At El Paso, it was partly sunny, with a temperature of 93. And again, at San Angelo, skies were sunny. The temperature was 89 degrees. Wind was southeast at 9 miles an hour. And now, here is the National Weather Service forecast for the city of San Angelo and surrounding area tonight, partly cloudy. Lows in the mid-60s. South winds 5 to 10 miles an hour with gusts up to 20 miles an hour. Thursday, partly cloudy. Highs in the lower 90s. South winds 15 to 20 miles an hour with gusts up to 30 miles an hour. Thursday night, mostly cloudy. Lows around 70. South winds 15 to 20 miles an hour with gusts up to 30 miles an hour. Friday, partly cloudy. Highs in the lower 90s. South winds 15 to 20 miles an hour with gusts up to 30 miles an hour. Friday night, mostly clear. Lows in the upper 60s. South winds 15 to 20 miles an hour with gusts up to 30 miles an hour. Saturday and Saturday night, mostly clear. Highs in the mid-90s. Lows around 70. Sunday, mostly cloudy. Highs in the upper 80s. Sunday night and Monday, mostly cloudy with a slight chance of showers and thunderstorms. Lows in the lower 70s. Highs around 90. Chance of rain 20%. Monday night and Tuesday, partly cloudy with a slight chance of showers and thunderstorms. Lows in the upper 60s. Highs in the mid-80s. Chance of rain 20%. Tuesday night, partly cloudy with a chance of thunderstorms. A chance of showers. Lows in the mid-60s. Chance of rain 50%. Wednesday, partly cloudy with a slight chance of showers and thunderstorms. Highs in the lower 80s. Chance of rain 20%. Visit weather.gov/San Angelo, your comprehensive weather information source. The San Angelo climate summary for this evening, as of 5:15 p.m., May 13, 2026. Today's high temperature was 92 degrees. The normal high is 88. Today's low temperature was 58 degrees. The normal low is 61. No precipitation fell today, which leaves the monthly total at 0.63 inches. The total precipitation for the year still stands at 6.62 inches. The record high for tomorrow is 108, which occurred in 2003, and the record low is 37, which occurred in 2014. Sunset tonight is at 8:30 p.m. Sunrise tomorrow is at 6:47 a.m. At 7 p.m., at San Angelo, skies were sunny. The temperature was 89 degrees, the dew point 54, and the relative humidity 30%. The wind was southeast at 9 miles an hour. The pressure 29.98 inches and falling. At Abilene, skies were mostly sunny. 92 degrees, dew point 52, and relative humidity 25%. Wind south at 13 miles an hour. Pressure 29.98 inches and steady. At Junction, skies were sunny. 90 degrees, dew point 59, and the relative humidity 35%. Wind south at 7 miles an hour. Pressure 29.99 inches and falling. And now for other locations across west central Texas. It was 94 at Sweetwater. It was sunny, with a temperature of 89 at Brownwood and 90 at Sonora. Elsewhere across the Lone Star State, it was sunny, with a temperature of 90 at Wichita Falls and 84 at Brownsville. It was mostly sunny, with a temperature of 96 at Amarillo and 86 at San Antonio. At El Paso, it was partly sunny, with a temperature of 93. And again, at San Angelo, skies were sunny. The temperature was 89 degrees. Wind was southeast at 9 miles an hour. And now, here is the National Weather Service forecast for the city of San Angelo and surrounding area tonight, partly cloudy. Lows in the mid-60s. South winds 5 to 10 miles an hour with gusts up to 20 miles an hour. Thursday, partly cloudy. Highs in the lower 90s.
south winds 15 to 20 miles an hour with gusts up to 30 miles an hour. Thursday night, mostly cloudy. Lows around 70. South winds 15 to 20 miles an hour with gusts up to 30 miles an hour. Friday, partly cloudy. Highs in the lower 90s. South winds 15 to 20 miles an hour with gusts up to 30 miles an hour. Friday night, mostly clear. Lows in the upper 60s. South winds 15 to 20 miles an hour with gusts up to 30 miles an hour. Saturday and Saturday night, mostly clear. Highs in the mid-90s. Lows around 70. Sunday, mostly cloudy. Highs in the upper 80s. Sunday night and Monday, mostly cloudy with a slight chance of showers and thunderstorms. Lows in the lower 70s. Highs around 90. Chance of rain 20%. Monday night and Tuesday, partly cloudy with a slight chance of showers and thunderstorms. Lows in the upper 60s. Highs in the mid-80s. Chance of rain 20%. Tuesday night, partly cloudy with a chance of thunderstorms. A chance of showers. Lows in the mid-60s. Chance of rain 50%. Wednesday, partly cloudy with a slight chance of showers and thunderstorms. Highs in the lower 80s. Chance of rain 20%. Visit weather.gov/San Angelo, your comprehensive weather information source. The San Angelo climate summary for this evening, as of 5:15 p.m., May 13, 2026. Today's high temperature was 92 degrees. The normal high is 88. Today's low temperature was 58 degrees. The normal low is 61. No precipitation fell today, which leaves the monthly total at 0.63 inches. The total precipitation for the year still stands at 6.62 inches. The record high for tomorrow is 108, which occurred in 2003, and the record low is 37, which occurred in 2014. Sunset tonight is at 8:30 p.m. Sunrise tomorrow is at 6:47 a.m. At 7 p.m., at San Angelo, skies were sunny. The temperature was 89 degrees, the dew point 54, and the relative humidity 30%. The wind was southeast at 9 miles an hour. The pressure 29.98 inches and falling. At Abilene, skies were mostly sunny. 92 degrees, dew point 52, and relative humidity 25%. Wind south at 13 miles an hour. Pressure 29.98 inches and steady. At Junction, skies were sunny. 90 degrees, dew point 59, and the relative humidity 35%. Wind south at 7 miles an hour. Pressure 29.99 inches and falling. And now for other locations across West Central Texas. It was 94 at Sweetwater. It was sunny, with a temperature of 89 at Brownwood and 90 at Sonora. Elsewhere across the Lone Star State, it was sunny, with a temperature of 90 at Wichita Falls and 84 at Brownsville. It was mostly sunny, with a temperature of 96 at Amarillo and 86 at San Antonio. At El Paso, it was partly sunny, with a temperature of 93. And again, at San Angelo, skies were sunny. The temperature was 89 degrees. Wind was southeast at 9 miles an hour. Good evening. Today's area averaged minimum 8-inch soil temperature is 74 degrees. The 7:05 p.m. Central Daylight Time West Texas MesoNet observations. Fort Chadbourne 88 degrees. Wind southeast at 12 miles an hour. Dew point 55 degrees. Northwest San Angelo 89. Wind south at 7 miles an hour. Dew point 58. At San Angelo, 91. Wind south at 5. Dew point 54. 90 at Wall. Wind south-southeast at 10. Dew point 55. 89 at Mertzon. Wind southeast at 11. Dew point 49. At Sterling City, 92. Wind southeast at 7. Dew point 47. Good evening.
Today's area average minimum 8-inch soil temperature is 74 degrees. The 7:05 p.m. Central Daylight Time West Texas MesoNet observations. Fort Chadbourne 88 degrees. Wind southeast at 12 miles an hour. Dew point 55 degrees. Northwest San Angelo 89. Wind south at 7 miles an hour. Dew point 58. At San Angelo, 91. Wind south at 5. Dew point 54. 90 at Wall. Wind south-southeast at 10. Dew point 55. 89 at Mertzen. Wind southeast at 11. Dew point 49. At Sterling City, 92. Wind southeast at 7. Dew point 47. At 7 p.m., at San Angelo, skies were mostly sunny. The temperature was 89 degrees, the dew point 54, and the relative humidity 30%. The wind was southeast at 9 miles an hour. The pressure 29.98 inches and falling. At Abilene, skies were mostly sunny. 92 degrees, dew point 52, and relative humidity 25%. Wind south at 13 miles an hour. Pressure 29.98 inches and steady. At Junction, skies were sunny. 90 degrees, dew point 59, and the relative humidity 35%. Wind south at 7 miles an hour. Pressure 29.99 inches and falling. And now for other locations across west central Texas. Temperatures were between 86 and 93 degrees. It was mostly sunny at Brownwood and San Saba. At Sonora, it was partly sunny. Elsewhere across the Lone Star State, it was sunny with a temperature of 90 at Wichita Falls, 88 at Dallas-Fort Worth, 87 at Houston, and 84 at Brownsville. It was mostly sunny with a temperature of 96 at Amarillo, 94 at Lubbock, 87 at Austin, and 86 at San Antonio. It was partly sunny with a temperature of 93 at El Paso and 94 at Midland. And again, at San Angelo, skies were mostly sunny. The temperature was 89 degrees. Wind was southeast at 9 miles an hour. The current time is 7:14 p.m. Central Daylight Time. 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The voice of the National Weather Service. And now, here is the National Weather Service forecast for the city of San Angelo and surrounding area tonight, partly cloudy. Lows in the mid-60s. South winds 5 to 10 miles an hour with gusts up to 20 miles an hour. Thursday, partly cloudy. Highs in the lower 90s. South winds 15 to 20 miles an hour with gusts up to 30 miles an hour. Thursday night, mostly cloudy. Lows around 70. South winds 15 to 20 miles an hour with gusts up to 30 miles an hour. Friday, partly cloudy. Highs in the lower 90s. South winds 15 to 20 miles an hour with gusts up to 30 miles an hour. Friday night, mostly clear. Lows in the upper 60s. South winds 15 to 20 miles an hour with gusts up to 30 miles an hour. Saturday and Saturday night, mostly clear. Highs in the mid-90s. Lows around 70. Sunday, mostly cloudy. Highs in the upper 80s. Sunday night and Monday, mostly cloudy with a slight chance of showers and thunderstorms. Lows in the lower 70s. Highs around 90. Chance of rain 20%. Monday night and Tuesday, partly cloudy with a slight chance of showers and thunderstorms. Lows in the upper 60s. Highs in the mid-80s. Chance of rain 20%. Tuesday night, partly cloudy with a chance of thunderstorms. A chance of showers. Lows in the mid-60s. Chance of rain 50%. Wednesday, partly cloudy with a slight chance of showers and thunderstorms. Highs in the lower 80s. Chance of rain 20%. Visit weather.gov/San Angelo, your comprehensive weather information source.
The San Angelo climate summary for this evening, as of 5:15 p.m., May 13, 2026.

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2: Junction, skies were sunny, 90 degrees, dew point 59, and the relative humidity 35%. Wind south at 7 miles an hour. Pressure 29.99 inches and falling. And now for other locations across west central Texas. Temperatures were between 86 and 93 degrees. It was mostly sunny at Brownwood and San Saba. At Sonora, it was partly sunny. Elsewhere across the Lone Star State, it was sunny, with a temperature of 90 at Wichita Falls, 88 at Dallas-Fort Worth, 87 at Houston, and 84 at Brownsville. It was mostly sunny, with a temperature of 96 at Amarillo, 94 at Lubbock, 87 at Austin, and 86 at San Antonio. It was partly sunny, with a temperature of 93 at El Paso, and 94 at Midland. And again, at San Angelo, skies were mostly sunny. The temperature was 89 degrees. Wind was southeast at 9 miles an hour. And now, here is the National Weather Service forecast for the city of San Angelo and surrounding area tonight, partly cloudy. Lows in the mid-60s. South winds 5 to 10 miles an hour with gusts up to 20 miles an hour. Thursday, partly cloudy. Highs in the lower 90s. South winds 15 to 20 miles an hour with gusts up to 30 miles an hour. Thursday night, mostly cloudy. Lows around 70. South winds 15 to 20 miles an hour with gusts up to 30 miles an hour. Friday, partly cloudy. Highs in the lower 90s. South winds 15 to 20 miles an hour with gusts up to 30 miles an hour. Friday night, mostly clear. Lows in the upper 60s. South winds 15 to 20 miles an hour with gusts up to 30 miles an hour. Saturday and Saturday night, mostly clear. Highs in the mid-90s. Lows around 70. Sunday, mostly cloudy. Highs in the upper 80s. Sunday night and Monday, mostly cloudy with a slight chance of showers and thunderstorms. Lows in the lower 70s. Highs around 90. Chance of rain 20%. Monday night and Tuesday, partly cloudy with a slight chance of showers and thunderstorms. Lows in the upper 60s. Highs in the mid-80s. Chance of rain 20%. Tuesday night, partly cloudy with a chance of thunderstorms. A chance of showers. Lows in the mid-60s. Chance of rain 50%. Wednesday, partly cloudy with a slight chance of showers and thunderstorms. Highs in the lower 80s. Chance of rain 20%. Visit weather.gov/San Angelo, your comprehensive weather information source. The San Angelo climate summary for this evening, as of 5:15 p.m., May 13, 2026. Today's high temperature was 92 degrees. The normal high is 88. Today's low temperature was 58 degrees. The normal low is 61. No precipitation fell today, which leaves the monthly total at 0.63 inches. The total precipitation for the year still stands at 6.62 inches. The record high for tomorrow is 108, which occurred in 2003, and the record low is 37, which occurred in 2014. Sunset tonight is at 8:30 p.m. Sunrise tomorrow is at 6:47 a.m. Serving the good people of West Texas and Eastern New Mexico, here are the latest West Texas MesoNet observations as of 7:15 p.m. Central Daylight Time. 87 degrees at Fort Chadbourne. Wind southeast at 10 miles an hour. Dew point 56 degrees. At Northwest San Angelo, 90. Wind south-southeast at 6 miles an hour. Dew point 59. 90 at San Angelo.

Wind south southeast at 6. Dew point 54. 90 at wall. Wind south southeast at 12. Dew point 54. 89 at Mertzen. Wind south southeast at 8. Dew point 49. At Sterling City, 91. Wind south southeast at 9. Dew point 48. At 7 p.m., at San Angelo, skies were mostly sunny. The temperature was 89 degrees, the dew point 54, and the relative humidity 30%. The wind was southeast at 9 miles an hour. The pressure 29.98 inches and falling. At Abilene, skies were mostly sunny. 92 degrees, dew point 52, and relative humidity 25%. Wind south at 13 miles an hour. Pressure 29.98 inches and steady. At Junction, skies were sunny. 90 degrees, dew point 59, and the relative humidity 35%. Wind south at 7 miles an hour. Pressure 29.99 inches and falling. And now for other locations across west central Texas. Temperatures were between 86 and 93 degrees. It was mostly sunny at Brownwood and San Saba. At Sonora, it was partly sunny. Elsewhere across the Lone Star State, it was sunny, with a temperature of 90 at Wichita Falls, 88 at Dallas-Fort Worth, 87 at Houston, and 84 at Brownsville. It was mostly sunny, with a temperature of 96 at Amarillo, 94 at Lubbock, 87 at Austin, and 86 at San Antonio. It was partly sunny, with a temperature of 93 at El Paso, and 94 at Midland. And again, at San Angelo, skies were mostly sunny. The temperature was 89 degrees. Wind was southeast at 9 miles an hour. And now, here is the National Weather Service forecast for the city of San Angelo and surrounding area tonight, partly cloudy. Lows in the mid-60s. South winds 5 to 10 miles an hour with gusts up to 20 miles an hour. Thursday, partly cloudy. Highs in the lower 90s. South winds 15 to 20 miles an hour with gusts up to 30 miles an hour. Thursday night, mostly cloudy. Lows around 70. South winds 15 to 20 miles an hour with gusts up to 30 miles an hour. Friday, partly cloudy. Highs in the lower 90s. South winds 15 to 20 miles an hour with gusts up to 30 miles an hour. Friday night, mostly clear. Lows in the upper 60s. South winds 15 to 20 miles an hour with gusts up to 30 miles an hour. Saturday and Saturday night, mostly clear. Highs in the mid-90s. Lows around 70. Sunday, mostly cloudy. Highs in the upper 80s. Sunday night and Monday, mostly cloudy with a slight chance of showers and thunderstorms. Lows in the lower 70s. Highs around 90. Chance of rain 20%. Monday night and Tuesday, partly cloudy with a slight chance of showers and thunderstorms. Lows in the upper 60s. Highs in the mid-80s. Chance of rain 20%. Tuesday night, partly cloudy with a chance of thunderstorms. A chance of showers. Lows in the mid-60s. Chance of rain 50%. Wednesday, partly cloudy with a slight chance of showers and thunderstorms. Highs in the lower 80s. Chance of rain 20%. Visit weather.gov/San Angelo, your comprehensive weather information source. The San Angelo climate summary for this evening, as of 5:15 p.m., May 13, 2026. Today's high temperature was 92 degrees. The normal high is 88. Today's low temperature was 58 degrees. The normal low is 61. No precipitation fell today, which leaves the monthly total at 0.63 inches. The total precipitation for the year still stands at 6.62 inches. The record high for tomorrow is 108, which occurred in 2003, and the record low is 37, which occurred in 2014. Sunset tonight is at 8:30 p.m. Sunrise tomorrow is at 6:47 a.m.
At 7 p.m., at San Angelo, skies were mostly sunny. The temperature was 89 degrees, the dew point 54, and the relative humidity 30%. The wind was southeast at 9 miles an hour. The pressure 29.98 inches and falling. At Abilene, skies were mostly sunny. 92 degrees, dew point 52, and relative humidity 25%. Wind south at 13 miles an hour. Pressure 29.98 inches and steady. At Junction, skies were sunny. 90 degrees, dew point 59, and the relative humidity 35%. Wind south at 7 miles an hour. Pressure 29.99 inches and falling. And now for other locations across west central Texas. Temperatures were between 86 and 93 degrees. It was mostly sunny at Brownwood and San Saba. At Sonora, it was partly sunny. Elsewhere across the Lone Star State, it was sunny with a temperature of 90 at Wichita Falls, 88 at Dallas-Fort Worth, 87 at Houston, and 84 at Brownsville. It was mostly sunny, with a temperature of 96 at Amarillo, 94 at Lubbock, 87 at Austin, and 86 at San Antonio. It was partly sunny, with a temperature of 93 at El Paso, and 94 at Midland. And again, at San Angelo, skies were mostly sunny. The temperature was 89 degrees. Wind was southeast at 9 miles an hour. And now, here is the National Weather Service forecast for the city of San Angelo and surrounding area tonight, partly cloudy. Lows in the mid-60s. South winds 5 to 10 miles an hour with gusts up to 20 miles an hour. Thursday, partly cloudy. Highs in the lower 90s. South winds 15 to 20 miles an hour with gusts up to 30 miles an hour. Thursday night, mostly cloudy. Lows around 70. South winds 15 to 20 miles an hour with gusts up to 30 miles an hour. Friday, partly cloudy. Highs in the lower 90s. South winds 15 to 20 miles an hour with gusts up to 30 miles an hour. Friday night, mostly clear. Lows in the upper 60s. South winds 15 to 20 miles an hour with gusts up to 30 miles an hour. Saturday and Saturday night, mostly clear. Highs in the mid-90s. Lows around 70. Sunday, mostly cloudy. Highs in the upper 80s. Sunday night and Monday, mostly cloudy with a slight chance of showers and thunderstorms. Lows in the lower 70s. Highs around 90. Chance of rain 20%. Monday night and Tuesday, partly cloudy with a slight chance of showers and thunderstorms. Lows in the upper 60s. Highs in the mid-80s. Chance of rain 20%. Tuesday night, partly cloudy with a chance of thunderstorms. A chance of showers. Lows in the mid-60s. Chance of rain 50%. Wednesday, partly cloudy with a slight chance of showers and thunderstorms. Highs in the lower 80s. Chance of rain 20%. Visit weather.gov/San Angelo, your comprehensive weather information source. The San Angelo climate summary for this evening, as of 5:15 p.m., May 13, 2026. Today's high temperature was 92 degrees. The normal high is 88. Today's low temperature was 58 degrees. The normal low is 61. No precipitation fell today, which leaves the monthly total at 0.63 inches. The total precipitation for the year still stands at 6.62 inches. The record high for tomorrow is 108, which occurred in 2003, and the record low is 37, which occurred in 2014. Sunset tonight is at 8:30 p.m. Sunrise tomorrow is at 6:47 a.m. Serving meteorological and agricultural needs in West Texas, here are the 7:25 p.m. Central Daylight Time West Texas MesoNet observations. 86 degrees at Fort Chadbourne. Wind southeast at 8 miles an hour. Dew point 56 degrees. At Northwest San Angelo, 89. Wind south-southeast at 7 miles an hour. Dew point 60.
90 at San Angelo. Wind south at 6. Dew point 54. At Wall, 90. Wind south-southeast at 10. Dew point 54. At Merton, 88. Wind southeast at 9. Dew point 49. Sterling City, 90. Wind east-southeast at 10. Dew point 47. At 7 p.m., at San Angelo, skies were mostly sunny. The temperature was 89 degrees, the dew point 54, and the relative humidity 30%. The wind was southeast at 9 miles an hour. The pressure 29.98 inches and falling. At Abilene, skies were mostly sunny. 92 degrees, dew point 52, and relative humidity 25%. Wind south at 13 miles an hour. Pressure 29.98 inches and steady. At Junction, skies were sunny. 90 degrees, dew point 59, and the relative humidity 35%. Wind south at 7 miles an hour. Pressure 29.99 inches and falling. And now for other locations across west central Texas. Temperatures were between 86 and 93 degrees. It was mostly sunny at Brownwood and San Saba. At Sonora, it was partly sunny. Elsewhere across the Lone Star State, it was sunny, with a temperature of 90 at Wichita Falls, 88 at Dallas-Fort Worth, 87 at Houston, and 84 at Brownsville. It was mostly sunny, with a temperature of 96 at Amarillo, 94 at Lubbock, 87 at Austin, and 86 at San Antonio. It was partly sunny, with a temperature of 93 at El Paso, and 94 at Midland. And again, at San Angelo, skies were mostly sunny. The temperature was 89 degrees. Wind was southeast at 9 miles an hour. And now, here is the National Weather Service forecast for the city of San Angelo and surrounding area tonight, partly cloudy. Lows in the mid-60s. South winds 5 to 10 miles an hour with gusts up to 20 miles an hour. Thursday, partly cloudy. Highs in the lower 90s. South winds 15 to 20 miles an hour with gusts up to 30 miles an hour. Thursday night, mostly cloudy. Lows around 70. South winds 15 to 20 miles an hour with gusts up to 30 miles an hour. Friday, partly cloudy. Highs in the lower 90s. South winds 15 to 20 miles an hour with gusts up to 30 miles an hour. Friday night, mostly clear. Lows in the upper 60s. South winds 15 to 20 miles an hour with gusts up to 30 miles an hour. Saturday and Saturday night, mostly clear. Highs in the mid-90s. Lows around 70. Sunday, mostly cloudy. Highs in the upper 80s. Sunday night and Monday, mostly cloudy with a slight chance of showers and thunderstorms. Lows in the lower 70s. Highs around 90. Chance of rain 20%. Monday night and Tuesday, partly cloudy with a slight chance of showers and thunderstorms. Lows in the upper 60s. Highs in the mid-80s. Chance of rain 20%. Tuesday night, partly cloudy with a chance of thunderstorms. A chance of showers. Lows in the mid-60s. Chance of rain 50%. Wednesday, partly cloudy with a slight chance of showers and thunderstorms. Highs in the lower 80s. Chance of rain 20%. Visit weather.gov/San Angelo, your comprehensive weather information source. The San Angelo climate summary for this evening, as of 5:15 p.m., May 13, 2026. Today's high temperature was 92 degrees. The normal high is 88. Today's low temperature was 58 degrees. The normal low is 61. No precipitation fell today, which leaves the monthly total at 0.63 inches. The total precipitation for the year still stands at 6.62 inches. The record high for tomorrow is 108, which occurred in 2003, and the record low is 37, which occurred in 2014. Sunset tonight is at 8:30 p.m. Sunrise tomorrow is at 6:47 a.m.
At 7 p.m., at San Angelo, skies were mostly sunny. The temperature was 89 degrees, the dew point 54, and the relative humidity 30%. The wind was southeast at 9 miles an hour. The pressure 29.98 inches and falling. At Abilene, skies were mostly sunny. 92 degrees, dew point 52, and relative humidity 25%. Wind south at 13 miles an hour. Pressure 29.98 inches and steady. At Junction, skies were sunny. 90 degrees, dew point 59, and the relative humidity 35%. Wind south at 7 miles an hour. Pressure 29.99 inches and falling. And now for other locations across west central Texas. Temperatures were between 86 and 93 degrees. It was mostly sunny at Brownwood and San Saba. At Sonora, it was partly sunny. Elsewhere across the Lone Star State, it was sunny with a temperature of 90 at Wichita Falls, 88 at Dallas-Fort Worth, 87 at Houston, and 84 at Brownsville. It was mostly sunny with a temperature of 96 at Amarillo, 94 at Lubbock, 87 at Austin, and 86 at San Antonio. It was partly sunny, with a temperature of 93 at El Paso and 94 at Midland. And again, at San Angelo, skies were mostly sunny. The temperature was 89 degrees. Wind was southeast at 9 miles an hour. And now, here is the National Weather Service forecast for the city of San Angelo and surrounding area tonight, partly cloudy. Lows in the mid-60s. South winds 5 to 10 miles an hour with gusts up to 20 miles an hour. Thursday, partly cloudy. Highs in the lower 90s. South winds 15 to 20 miles an hour with gusts up to 30 miles an hour. Thursday night, mostly cloudy. Lows around 70. South winds 15 to 20 miles an hour with gusts up to 30 miles an hour. Friday, partly cloudy. Highs in the lower 90s. South winds 15 to 20 miles an hour with gusts up to 30 miles an hour. Friday night, mostly clear. Lows in the upper 60s. South winds 15 to 20 miles an hour with gusts up to 30 miles an hour. Saturday and Saturday night, mostly clear. Highs in the mid-90s. Lows around 70. Sunday, mostly cloudy. Highs in the upper 80s. Sunday night and Monday, mostly cloudy with a slight chance of showers and thunderstorms. Lows in the lower 70s. Highs around 90. Chance of rain 20%. Monday night and Tuesday, partly cloudy with a slight chance of showers and thunderstorms. Lows in the upper 60s. Highs in the mid-80s. Chance of rain 20%. Tuesday night, partly cloudy with a chance of thunderstorms. A chance of showers. Lows in the mid-60s. Chance of rain 50%. Wednesday, partly cloudy with a slight chance of showers and thunderstorms. Highs in the lower 80s. Chance of rain 20%. Visit weather.gov/San Angelo, your comprehensive weather information source. The San Angelo climate summary for this evening, as of 5:15 p.m., May 13, 2026. Today's high temperature was 92 degrees. The normal high is 88. Today's low temperature was 58 degrees. The normal low is 61. No precipitation fell today, which leaves the monthly total at 0.63 inches. The total precipitation for the year still stands at 6.62 inches. The record high for tomorrow is 108, which occurred in 2003, and the record low is 37, which occurred in 2014. Sunset tonight is at 8:30 p.m. Sunrise tomorrow is at 6:47 a.m. Here are the latest West Texas MesoNet observations as of 7:35 p.m. Central Daylight Time. These observations are updated approximately every 10 minutes. 86 degrees at Fort Chadbourne. Wind southeast at 5 miles an hour. Dew point 57 degrees. Northwest San Angelo 88. Wind south-southeast at 6 miles an hour. Dew point 60.
90 at San Angelo. Wind south at 7. Dew point 54. Wall 89. Wind south-southeast at 13. Dew point 55. At Merton, 88. Wind southeast at 9. Dew point 50. Sterling City, 90. Wind southeast at 7. Dew point 48. At 7 p.m., at San Angelo, skies were mostly sunny. The temperature was 89 degrees, the dew point 54, and the relative humidity 30%. The wind was southeast at 9 miles an hour. The pressure 29.98 inches and falling. At Abilene, skies were mostly sunny. 92 degrees, dew point 52, and relative humidity 25%. Wind south at 13 miles an hour. Pressure 29.98 inches and steady. At Junction, skies were sunny. 90 degrees, dew point 59, and the relative humidity 35%. Wind south at 7 miles an hour. Pressure 29.99 inches and falling. And now for other locations across west central Texas. Temperatures were between 86 and 93 degrees. It was mostly sunny at Brownwood and San Saba. At Sonora, it was partly sunny. Elsewhere across the Lone Star State, it was sunny, with a temperature of 90 at Wichita Falls, 88 at Dallas-Fort Worth, 87 at Houston, and 84 at Brownsville. It was mostly sunny, with a temperature of 96 at Amarillo, 94 at Lubbock, 87 at Austin, and 86 at San Antonio. It was partly sunny, with a temperature of 93 at El Paso, and 94 at Midland. And again, at San Angelo, skies were mostly sunny. The temperature was 89 degrees. Wind was southeast at 9 miles an hour. The current time is 7:44 p.m. Central Daylight Time. 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And now, here is the National Weather Service forecast for the city of San Angelo and surrounding area tonight, partly cloudy. Lows in the mid-60s. South winds 5 to 10 miles an hour with gusts up to 20 miles an hour. Thursday, partly cloudy. Highs in the lower 90s. South winds 15 to 20 miles an hour with gusts up to 30 miles an hour. Thursday night, mostly cloudy. Lows around 70. South winds 15 to 20 miles an hour with gusts up to 30 miles an hour. Friday, partly cloudy. Highs in the lower 90s. South winds 15 to 20 miles an hour with gusts up to 30 miles an hour. Friday night, mostly clear. Lows in the upper 60s. South winds 15 to 20 miles an hour with gusts up to 30 miles an hour. Saturday and Saturday night, mostly clear. Highs in the mid-90s. Lows around 70. Sunday, mostly cloudy. Highs in the upper 80s. Sunday night and Monday, mostly cloudy with a slight chance of showers and thunderstorms. Lows in the lower 70s. Highs around 90. Chance of rain 20%. Monday night and Tuesday, partly cloudy with a slight chance of showers and thunderstorms. Lows in the upper 60s. Highs in the mid-80s. Chance of rain 20%. Tuesday night, partly cloudy with a chance of thunderstorms. A chance of showers. Lows in the mid-60s. Chance of rain 50%. Wednesday, partly cloudy with a slight chance of showers and thunderstorms. Highs in the lower 80s. Chance of rain 20%. Visit weather.gov/San Angelo, your comprehensive weather information source. The San Angelo climate summary for this evening, as of 5:15 p.m., May 13, 2026. Today's high temperature was 92 degrees. The normal high is 88. Today's low temperature was 58 degrees. The normal low is 61. No precipitation fell today, which leaves the monthly total at 0.63 inches. The total precipitation for the year still stands at 6.62 inches.
The record high for tomorrow is 108, which occurred in 2003, and the record low is 37, which occurred in 2014. Sunset tonight is at 8:30 p.m. Sunrise tomorrow is at 6:47 a.m. At 7 p.m., at San Angelo, skies were mostly sunny. The temperature was 89 degrees, the dew point 54, and the relative humidity 30%. The wind was southeast at 9 miles an hour. The pressure 29.98 inches and falling. At Abilene, skies were mostly sunny. 92 degrees, dew point 52, and relative humidity 25%. Wind south at 13 miles an hour. Pressure 29.98 inches and steady. At Junction, skies were sunny. 90 degrees, dew point 59, and the relative humidity 35%. Wind south at 7 miles an hour. Pressure 29.99 inches and falling. And now for other locations across west central Texas. Temperatures were between 86 and 93 degrees. It was mostly sunny at Brownwood and San Saba. At Sonora, it was partly sunny. Elsewhere across the Lone Star State, it was sunny, with a temperature of 90 at Wichita Falls, 88 at Dallas-Fort Worth, 87 at Houston, and 84 at Brownsville. It was mostly sunny, with a temperature of 96 at Amarillo, 94 at Lubbock, 87 at Austin, and 86 at San Antonio. It was partly sunny, with a temperature of 93 at El Paso, and 94 at Midland. And again, at San Angelo, skies were mostly sunny. The temperature was 89 degrees. Wind was southeast at 9 miles an hour. And now, here is the National Weather Service forecast for the city of San Angelo and surrounding area tonight, partly cloudy. Lows in the mid-60s. South winds 5 to 10 miles an hour with gusts up to 20 miles an hour. Thursday, partly cloudy. Highs in the lower 90s. South winds 15 to 20 miles an hour with gusts up to 30 miles an hour. Thursday night, mostly cloudy. Lows around 70. South winds 15 to 20 miles an hour with gusts up to 30 miles an hour. Friday, partly cloudy. Highs in the lower 90s. South winds 15 to 20 miles an hour with gusts up to 30 miles an hour. Friday night, mostly clear. Lows in the upper 60s. South winds 15 to 20 miles an hour with gusts up to 30 miles an hour. Saturday and Saturday night, mostly clear. Highs in the mid-90s. Lows around 70. Sunday, mostly cloudy. Highs in the upper 80s. Sunday night and Monday, mostly cloudy with a slight chance of showers and thunderstorms. Lows in the lower 70s. Highs around 90. Chance of rain 20%. Monday night and Tuesday, partly cloudy with a slight chance of showers and thunderstorms. Lows in the upper 60s. Highs in the mid-80s. Chance of rain 20%. Tuesday night, partly cloudy with a chance of thunderstorms. A chance of showers. Lows in the mid-60s. Chance of rain 50%. Wednesday, partly cloudy with a slight chance of showers and thunderstorms. Highs in the lower 80s. Chance of rain 20%. Visit weather.gov/San Angelo, your comprehensive weather information source. The San Angelo climate summary for this evening, as of 5:15 p.m., May 13, 2026. Today's high temperature was 92 degrees. The normal high is 88. Today's low temperature was 58 degrees. The normal low is 61. No precipitation fell today, which leaves the monthly total at 0.63 inches. The total precipitation for the year still stands at 6.62 inches. The record high for tomorrow is 108, which occurred in 2003, and the record low is 37, which occurred in 2014. Sunset tonight is at 8:30 p.m. Sunrise tomorrow is at 6:47 a.m. From the Big Bend, the Panhandle, and Western Mountains to the Hill Country, here are the 7:45 p.m. Central Daylight Time West Texas Mesonet observations.
85 degrees at Fort Chadbourne. Wind southeast at 7 miles an hour. Dew point 57 degrees. Northwest San Angelo 87. Wind south at 6 miles an hour. Dew point 60. San Angelo 89. Wind south southeast at 6. Dew point 53. 89 at Wall. Wind south southeast at 11. Dew point 56. Merton 87. Wind southeast at 7. Dew point 49. 89 at Sterling City. Wind southeast at 8. Dew point 49. At 7 p.m. at San Angelo, skies were mostly sunny. The temperature was 89 degrees, the dew point 54, and the relative humidity 30%. The wind was southeast at 9 miles an hour. The pressure 29.98 inches and falling. At Abilene, skies were mostly sunny. 92 degrees, dew point 52, and relative humidity 25%. Wind south at 13 miles an hour. Pressure 29.98 inches and steady. At Junction, skies were sunny. 90 degrees, dew point 59, and the relative humidity 35%. Wind south at 7 miles an hour. Pressure 29.99 inches and falling. And now for other locations across west central Texas. Temperatures were between 86 and 93 degrees. It was mostly sunny at Brownwood and San Saba. At Sonora, it was partly sunny. Elsewhere across the Lone Star State, it was sunny with a temperature of 90 at Wichita Falls, 88 at Dallas-Fort Worth, 87 at Houston, and 84 at Brownsville. It was mostly sunny, with a temperature of 96 at Amarillo, 94 at Lubbock, 87 at Austin, and 86 at San Antonio. It was partly sunny, with a temperature of 93 at El Paso, and 94 at Midland. And again, at San Angelo, skies were mostly sunny. The temperature was 89 degrees. Wind was southeast at 9 miles an hour. And now, here is the National Weather Service forecast for the city of San Angelo and surrounding area tonight, partly cloudy. Lows in the mid-60s. South winds 5 to 10 miles an hour with gusts up to 20 miles an hour. Thursday, partly cloudy. Highs in the lower 90s. South winds 15 to 20 miles an hour with gusts up to 30 miles an hour. Thursday night, mostly cloudy. Lows around 70. South winds 15 to 20 miles an hour with gusts up to 30 miles an hour. Friday, partly cloudy. Highs in the lower 90s. South winds 15 to 20 miles an hour with gusts up to 30 miles an hour. Friday night, mostly clear. Lows in the upper 60s. South winds 15 to 20 miles an hour with gusts up to 30 miles an hour. Saturday and Saturday night, mostly clear. Highs in the mid-90s. Lows around 70. Sunday, mostly cloudy. Highs in the upper 80s. Sunday night and Monday, mostly cloudy with a slight chance of showers and thunderstorms. Lows in the lower 70s. Highs around 90. Chance of rain 20%. Monday night and Tuesday, partly cloudy with a slight chance of showers and thunderstorms. Lows in the upper 60s. Highs in the mid-80s. Chance of rain 20%. Tuesday night, partly cloudy with a chance of thunderstorms. A chance of showers. Lows in the mid-60s. Chance of rain 50%. Wednesday, partly cloudy with a slight chance of showers and thunderstorms. Highs in the lower 80s. Chance of rain 20%. Visit weather.gov/San Angelo, your comprehensive weather information source. The San Angelo climate summary for this evening, as of 5:15 p.m., May 13, 2026. Today's high temperature was 92 degrees. The normal high is 88. Today's low temperature was 58 degrees. The normal low is 61. No precipitation fell today, which leaves the monthly total at 0.63 inches. The total precipitation for the year still stands at 6.62 inches.
The record high for tomorrow is 108, which occurred in 2003, and the record low is 37, which occurred in 2014. Sunset tonight is at 8:30 p.m. Sunrise tomorrow is at 6:47 a.m. At 7 p.m., at San Angelo, skies were mostly sunny. The temperature was 89 degrees, the dew point 54, and the relative humidity 30%. The wind was southeast at 9 miles an hour. The pressure 29.98 inches and falling. At Abilene, skies were mostly sunny. 92 degrees, dew point 52, and relative humidity 25%. Wind south at 13 miles an hour. Pressure 29.98 inches and steady. At Junction, skies were sunny. 90 degrees, dew point 59, and the relative humidity 35%. Wind south at 7 miles an hour. Pressure 29.99 inches and falling. And now for other locations across west central Texas. Temperatures were between 86 and 93 degrees. It was mostly sunny at Brownwood and San Saba. At Sonora, it was partly sunny. Elsewhere across the Lone Star State, it was sunny, with a temperature of 90 at Wichita Falls, 88 at Dallas-Fort Worth, 87 at Houston, and 84 at Brownsville. It was mostly sunny, with a temperature of 96 at Amarillo, 94 at Lubbock, 87 at Austin, and 86 at San Antonio. It was partly sunny, with a temperature of 93 at El Paso, and 94 at Midland. And again, at San Angelo, skies were mostly sunny. The temperature was 89 degrees. Wind was southeast at 9 miles an hour. And now, here is the National Weather Service forecast for the city of San Angelo and surrounding area tonight, partly cloudy. Lows in the mid-60s. South winds 5 to 10 miles an hour with gusts up to 20 miles an hour. Thursday, partly cloudy. Highs in the lower 90s. South winds 15 to 20 miles an hour with gusts up to 30 miles an hour. Thursday night, mostly cloudy. Lows around 70. South winds 15 to 20 miles an hour with gusts up to 30 miles an hour. Friday, partly cloudy. Highs in the lower 90s. South winds 15 to 20 miles an hour with gusts up to 30 miles an hour. Friday night, mostly clear. Lows in the upper 60s. South winds 15 to 20 miles an hour with gusts up to 30 miles an hour. Saturday and Saturday night, mostly clear. Highs in the mid-90s. Lows around 70. Sunday, mostly cloudy. Highs in the upper 80s. Sunday night and Monday, mostly cloudy with a slight chance of showers and thunderstorms. Lows in the lower 70s. Highs around 90. Chance of rain 20%. Monday night and Tuesday, partly cloudy with a slight chance of showers and thunderstorms. Lows in the upper 60s. Highs in the mid-80s. Chance of rain 20%. Tuesday night, partly cloudy with a chance of thunderstorms. A chance of showers. Lows in the mid-60s. Chance of rain 50%. Wednesday, partly cloudy with a slight chance of showers and thunderstorms. Highs in the lower 80s. Chance of rain 20%. Visit weather.gov/San Angelo, your comprehensive weather information source. Serving the good people of West Texas and Eastern New Mexico, here are the latest West Texas MesoNet observations as of 7:55 p.m. Central Daylight Time. At Fort Chadburn, 84 degrees. Wind southeast at 6 miles an hour. Dew point 58 degrees. Northwest San Angelo 85. Wind south at 5 miles an hour. Dew point 61. San Angelo 89. Wind south southeast at 5. Dew point 54. At Wall, 88. Wind southeast at 12. Dew point 58. Merton 87. Wind south southeast at 6. Dew point 49. At Sterling City, 89. Wind southeast at 10. Dew point 50. At 8 p.m., at San Angelo,
skies were partly cloudy. The temperature was 85 degrees, the dew point 54, and the relative humidity 34%. The wind was southeast at 6 miles an hour. The pressure 29.98 inches and steady. At Abilene, skies were partly cloudy. 88 degrees, dew point 52, and relative humidity 29%. Wind south at 9 miles an hour. Pressure 29.98 inches and steady. At Junction, skies were clear. 85 degrees, dew point 61, and the relative humidity 44%. Wind south at 5 miles an hour. Pressure 30.00 inches and rising. And now for other locations across west central Texas. Temperatures were between 84 and 90 degrees. It was partly cloudy at Brownwood and San Saba. At Sonora, it was mostly cloudy. Elsewhere across the Lone Star State, it was clear, with a temperature of 84 at Wichita Falls and 80 at Brownsville. It was partly cloudy, with a temperature of 91 at Amarillo, 92 at Lubbock, and 85 at Dallas-Fort Worth. Under partly cloudy skies, Austin reported 85, San Antonio reported 82, and Houston reported 79. It was mostly cloudy, with a temperature of 93 at El Paso and 92 at Midland. And again, at San Angelo, skies were partly cloudy. The temperature was 85 degrees. Wind was southeast at 6 miles an hour. And now, here is the National Weather Service forecast for the city of San Angelo and surrounding area tonight, partly cloudy. Lows in the mid-60s. South winds 5 to 10 miles an hour with gusts up to 20 miles an hour. Thursday, partly cloudy. Highs in the lower 90s. South winds 15 to 20 miles an hour with gusts up to 30 miles an hour. Thursday night, mostly cloudy. Lows around 70. South winds 15 to 20 miles an hour with gusts up to 30 miles an hour. Friday, partly cloudy. Highs in the lower 90s. South winds 15 to 20 miles an hour with gusts up to 30 miles an hour. Friday night, mostly clear. Lows in the upper 60s. South winds 15 to 20 miles an hour with gusts up to 30 miles an hour. Saturday and Saturday night, mostly clear. Highs in the mid-90s. Lows around 70. Sunday, mostly cloudy. Highs in the upper 80s. Sunday night and Monday, mostly cloudy with a slight chance of showers and thunderstorms. Lows in the lower 70s. Highs around 90. Chance of rain 20%. Monday night and Tuesday, partly cloudy with a slight chance of showers and thunderstorms. Lows in the upper 60s. Highs in the mid-80s. Chance of rain 20%. Tuesday night, partly cloudy with a chance of thunderstorms. A chance of showers. Lows in the mid-60s. Chance of rain 50%. Wednesday, partly cloudy with a slight chance of showers and thunderstorms. Highs in the lower 80s. Chance of rain 20%. Visit weather.gov/San Angelo, your comprehensive weather information source. At 8 p.m., at San Angelo, skies were partly cloudy. The temperature was 85 degrees, the dew point 54, and the relative humidity 34%. The wind was southeast at 6 miles an hour. The pressure 29.98 inches and steady. At Abilene, skies were partly cloudy. 88 degrees, dew point 52, and relative humidity 29%. Wind south at 9 miles an hour. Pressure 29.98 inches and steady. At Junction, skies were clear. 85 degrees, dew point 61, and the relative humidity 44%. Wind south at 5 miles an hour. Pressure 30.00 inches and rising. And now for other locations across west central Texas. Temperatures were between 84 and 90 degrees. It was partly cloudy at Brownwood and San Saba. At Sonora, it was mostly cloudy. Elsewhere across the Lone Star State, it was clear, with a temperature of 84 at Wichita Falls and 80 at Brownsville.
It was partly cloudy, with a temperature of 91 at Amarillo, 92 at Lubbock, and 85 at Dallas-Fort Worth. Under partly cloudy skies, Austin reported 85, San Antonio reported 82, and Houston reported 79. It was mostly cloudy, with a temperature of 93 at El Paso and 92 at Midland. And again, at San Angelo, skies were partly cloudy. The temperature was 85 degrees. Wind was southeast at 6 miles an hour. And now, here is the National Weather Service forecast for the city of San Angelo and surrounding area tonight, partly cloudy. Lows in the mid-60s. South winds 5 to 10 miles an hour with gusts up to 20 miles an hour. Thursday, partly cloudy. Highs in the lower 90s. South winds 15 to 20 miles an hour with gusts up to 30 miles an hour. Thursday night, mostly cloudy. Lows around 70. South winds 15 to 20 miles an hour with gusts up to 30 miles an hour. Friday, partly cloudy. Highs in the lower 90s. South winds 15 to 20 miles an hour with gusts up to 30 miles an hour. Friday night, mostly clear. Lows in the upper 60s. South winds 15 to 20 miles an hour with gusts up to 30 miles an hour. Saturday and Saturday night, mostly clear. Highs in the mid-90s. Lows around 70. Sunday, mostly cloudy. Highs in the upper 80s. Sunday night and Monday, mostly cloudy with a slight chance of showers and thunderstorms. Lows in the lower 70s. Highs around 90. Chance of rain 20%. Monday night and Tuesday, partly cloudy with a slight chance of showers and thunderstorms. Lows in the upper 60s. Highs in the mid-80s. Chance of rain 20%. Tuesday night, partly cloudy with a chance of thunderstorms. A chance of showers. Lows in the mid-60s. Chance of rain 50%. Wednesday, partly cloudy with a slight chance of showers and thunderstorms. Highs in the lower 80s. Chance of rain 20%. Visit weather.gov/San Angelo, your comprehensive weather information source. At 8 p.m., at San Angelo, skies were partly cloudy. The temperature was 85 degrees, the dew point 54, and the relative humidity 34%. The wind was southeast at 6 miles an hour. The pressure 29.98 inches and steady. At Abilene, skies were partly cloudy. 88 degrees, dew point 52, and relative humidity 29%. Wind south at 9 miles an hour. Pressure 29.98 inches and steady. At Junction, skies were clear. 85 degrees, dew point 61, and the relative humidity 44%. Wind south at 5 miles an hour. Pressure 30.00 inches and rising. And now for other locations across west central Texas. Temperatures were between 84 and 90 degrees. It was partly cloudy at Brownwood and San Saba. At Sonora, it was mostly cloudy. Elsewhere across the Lone Star State, it was clear, with a temperature of 84 at Wichita Falls and 80 at Brownsville. It was partly cloudy, with a temperature of 91 at Amarillo, 92 at Lubbock, and 85 at Dallas-Fort Worth. Under partly cloudy skies, Austin reported 85, San Antonio reported 82, and Houston reported 79. It was mostly cloudy, with a temperature of 93 at El Paso and 92 at Midland. And again, at San Angelo, skies were partly cloudy. The temperature was 85 degrees. Wind was southeast at 6 miles an hour. Good evening. Today's area average minimum 8-inch soil temperature is 74 degrees. The West Texas MesoNet observations as of 8:05 p.m. Central Daylight Time. At Fort Chadburn, 83 degrees. Wind southeast at 7 miles an hour. Dew point 57 degrees. 83 at Northwest San Angelo. Wind south-southeast at 6 miles an hour. Dew point 61. At San Angelo, 88. Wind southeast at 3. Dew point 54.
Wall 87. Wind southeast at 9. Dew point 59. At Mertzen, 86. Wind southeast at 7. Dew point 49. 88 at Sterling City. Wind southeast at 10. Dew point 50. At 8 p.m., at San Angelo, skies were partly cloudy. The temperature was 85 degrees, the dew point 54, and the relative humidity 34%. The wind was southeast at 6 miles an hour. The pressure 29.98 inches and steady. At Abilene, skies were clear. 88 degrees, dew point 52, and relative humidity 29%. Wind south at 9 miles an hour. Pressure 29.98 inches and steady. At Junction, skies were partly cloudy. 85 degrees, dew point 61, and the relative humidity 44%. Wind south at 5 miles an hour. Pressure 30.00 inches and rising. And now for other locations across west central Texas. Temperatures were between 84 and 90 degrees. It was partly cloudy at Brownwood and San Saba. At Sonora, it was mostly cloudy. Elsewhere across the Lone Star State, it was clear, with a temperature of 84 at Wichita Falls and 80 at Brownsville. It was partly cloudy, with a temperature of 92 at Lubbock, 92 at Midland, and 85 at Dallas-Fort Worth. Under partly cloudy skies, Austin reported 85, San Antonio reported 82, and Houston reported 79. It was mostly cloudy, with a temperature of 91 at Amarillo and 93 at El Paso. And again, at San Angelo, skies were partly cloudy. The temperature was 85 degrees. Wind was southeast at 6 miles an hour. The current time is 8:14 p.m. Central Daylight Time. 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The voice of the National Weather Service. And now, here is the National Weather Service forecast for the city of San Angelo and surrounding area tonight, partly cloudy. Lows in the mid-60s. South winds 5 to 10 miles an hour with gusts up to 20 miles an hour. Thursday, partly cloudy. Highs in the lower 90s. South winds 15 to 20 miles an hour with gusts up to 30 miles an hour. Thursday night, mostly cloudy. Lows around 70. South winds 15 to 20 miles an hour with gusts up to 30 miles an hour. Friday, partly cloudy. Highs in the lower 90s. South winds 15 to 20 miles an hour with gusts up to 30 miles an hour. Friday night, mostly clear. Lows in the upper 60s. South winds 15 to 20 miles an hour with gusts up to 30 miles an hour. Saturday and Saturday night, mostly clear. Highs in the mid-90s. Lows around 70. Sunday, mostly cloudy. Highs in the upper 80s. Sunday night and Monday, mostly cloudy with a slight chance of showers and thunderstorms. Lows in the lower 70s. Highs around 90. Chance of rain 20%. Monday night and Tuesday, partly cloudy with a slight chance of showers and thunderstorms. Lows in the upper 60s. Highs in the mid-80s. Chance of rain 20%. Tuesday night, partly cloudy with a chance of thunderstorms. A chance of showers. Lows in the mid-60s. Chance of rain 50%. Wednesday, partly cloudy with a slight chance of showers and thunderstorms. Highs in the lower 80s. Chance of rain 20%. Visit weather.gov/San Angelo, your comprehensive weather information source. At 8 p.m., at San Angelo, skies were partly cloudy. The temperature was 85 degrees, the dew point 54, and the relative humidity 34%. The wind was southeast at 6 miles an hour. The pressure 29.98 inches and steady. At Abilene, skies were clear. 88 degrees, dew point 52, and relative humidity 29%. Wind south at 9 miles an hour. Pressure 29.98 inches and steady. At Junction, skies were partly cloudy.
85 degrees, dew point 61, and the relative humidity 44%. Wind south at 5 miles an hour. Pressure 30.00 inches and

79. It was mostly cloudy, with a temperature of 91 at Amarillo and 93 at El Paso. And again, at San Angelo, skies were partly cloudy. The temperature was 85 degrees. Wind was southeast at 6 miles an hour. And now, here is the National Weather Service forecast for the city of San Angelo and surrounding area tonight, partly cloudy. Lows in the mid-60s. South winds 5 to 10 miles an hour with gusts up to 20 miles an hour. Thursday, partly cloudy. Highs in the lower 90s. South winds 15 to 20 miles an hour with gusts up to 30 miles an hour. Thursday night, mostly cloudy. Lows around 70. South winds 15 to 20 miles an hour with gusts up to 30 miles an hour. Friday, partly cloudy. Highs in the lower 90s. South winds 15 to 20 miles an hour with gusts up to 30 miles an hour. Friday night, mostly clear. Lows in the upper 60s. South winds 15 to 20 miles an hour with gusts up to 30 miles an hour. Saturday and Saturday night, mostly clear. Highs in the mid-90s. Lows around 70. Sunday, mostly cloudy. Highs in the upper 80s. Sunday night and Monday, mostly cloudy with a slight chance of showers and thunderstorms. Lows in the lower 70s. Highs around 90. Chance of rain 20%. Monday night and Tuesday, partly cloudy with a slight chance of showers and thunderstorms. Lows in the upper 60s. Highs in the mid-80s. Chance of rain 20%. Tuesday night, partly cloudy with a chance of thunderstorms. A chance of showers. Lows in the mid-60s. Chance of rain 50%. Wednesday, partly cloudy with a slight chance of showers and thunderstorms. Highs in the lower 80s. Chance of rain 20%. Visit weather.gov/San Angelo, your comprehensive weather information source. At 8 p.m., at San Angelo, skies were partly cloudy. The temperature was 85 degrees, the dew point 54, and the relative humidity 34%. The wind was southeast at 6 miles an hour. The pressure 29.98 inches and steady. At Abilene, skies were clear. 88 degrees, dew point 52, and relative humidity 29%. Wind south at 9 miles an hour. Pressure 29.98 inches and steady. At Junction, skies were partly cloudy. 85 degrees, dew point 61, and the relative humidity 44%. Wind south at 5 miles an hour. Pressure 30.00 inches and rising. And now for other locations across West Central Texas. Temperatures were between 84 and 90 degrees. It was partly cloudy at Brownwood and San Saba. At Sonora, it was mostly cloudy. Elsewhere across the Lone Star State, it was clear, with a temperature of 84 at Wichita Falls and 80 at Brownsville. It was partly cloudy, with a temperature of 92 at Lubbock, 92 at Midland, and 85 at Dallas-Fort Worth. Under partly cloudy skies, Austin reported 85, San Antonio reported 82, and Houston reported 79. It was mostly cloudy, with a temperature of 91 at Amarillo and 93 at El Paso. And again, at San Angelo, skies were partly cloudy. The temperature was 85 degrees. Wind was southeast at 6 miles an hour. And now, here is the National Weather Service forecast for the city of San Angelo and surrounding area tonight, partly cloudy. Lows in the mid-60s. South winds 5 to 10 miles an hour with gusts up to 20 miles an hour. Thursday, partly cloudy. Highs in the lower 90s. South winds 15 to 20 miles an hour with gusts up to 30 miles an hour. Thursday night, mostly cloudy. Lows around 70. South winds 15 to 20 miles an hour with gusts up to 30 miles an hour. Friday, partly cloudy. Highs in the lower 90s. South winds 15 to 20 miles an hour with gusts up to 30 miles an hour. Friday night, mostly clear. Lows in the upper 60s.

south winds 15 to 20 miles an hour with gusts up to 30 miles an hour. Saturday and Saturday night, mostly clear. Highs in the mid-90s. Lows around 70. Sunday, mostly cloudy. Highs in the upper 80s. Sunday night and Monday, mostly cloudy with a slight chance of showers and thunderstorms. Lows in the lower 70s. Highs around 90. Chance of rain 20%. Monday night and Tuesday, partly cloudy with a slight chance of showers and thunderstorms. Lows in the upper 60s. Highs in the mid 80s. Chance of rain 20%. Tuesday night, partly cloudy with a chance of thunderstorms. A chance of showers. Lows in the mid 60s. Chance of rain 50%. Wednesday, partly cloudy with a slight chance of showers and thunderstorms. Highs in the lower 80s. Chance of rain 20%. Visit weather.gov/San Angelo, your comprehensive weather information source. Here are the latest West Texas MesoNet observations as of 8:15 p.m. Central Daylight Time. At Fort Chadburn, 82 degrees. Wind southeast at 5 miles an hour. Dew point 58 degrees. At Northwest San Angelo, 82. Wind south-southeast at 5 miles an hour. Dew point 62. 88 at San Angelo. Wind south-southeast at 4. Dew point 54. 86 at Wall. Wind southeast at 9. Dew point 59. At Merton, 85. Wind southeast at 6. Dew point 49. Sterling City, 88. Wind southeast at 6. Dew point 50. At 8 p.m., at San Angelo, skies were partly cloudy. The temperature was 85 degrees, the dew point 54, and the relative humidity 34%. The wind was southeast at 6 miles an hour. The pressure 29.98 inches and steady. At Abilene, skies were clear. 88 degrees, dew point 52, and relative humidity 29%. Wind south at 9 miles an hour. Pressure 29.98 inches and steady. At Junction, skies were partly cloudy. 85 degrees, dew point 61, and the relative humidity 44%. Wind south at 5 miles an hour. Pressure 30.00 inches and rising. And now for other locations across West Central Texas. Temperatures were between 84 and 90 degrees. It was partly cloudy at Brownwood and San Saba. At Sonora, it was mostly cloudy. Elsewhere across the Lone Star State, it was clear, with a temperature of 84 at Wichita Falls and 80 at Brownsville. It was partly cloudy, with a temperature of 92 at Lubbock, 92 at Midland, and 85 at Dallas-Fort Worth. Under partly cloudy skies, Austin reported 85, San Antonio reported 82, and Houston reported 79. It was mostly cloudy, with a temperature of 91 at Amarillo, and 93 at El Paso. And again, at San Angelo, skies were partly cloudy. The temperature was 85 degrees. Wind was southeast at 6 miles an hour. And now, here is the National Weather Service forecast for the city of San Angelo and surrounding area tonight, partly cloudy. Lows in the mid-60s. South winds 5 to 10 miles an hour with gusts up to 20 miles an hour. Thursday, partly cloudy. Highs in the lower 90s. South winds 15 to 20 miles an hour with gusts up to 30 miles an hour. Thursday night, mostly cloudy. Lows around 70. South winds 15 to 20 miles an hour with gusts up to 30 miles an hour. Friday, partly cloudy. Highs in the lower 90s. South winds 15 to 20 miles an hour with gusts up to 30 miles an hour. Friday night, mostly clear. Lows in the upper 60s. South winds 15 to 20 miles an hour with gusts up to 30 miles an hour. Saturday and Saturday night, mostly clear. Highs in the mid-90s. Lows around 70. Sunday, mostly cloudy. Highs in the upper 80s.
Sunday night and Monday, mostly cloudy with a slight chance of showers and thunderstorms. Lows in the lower 70s. Highs around 90. Chance of rain 20%. Monday night and Tuesday, partly cloudy with a slight chance of showers and thunderstorms. Lows in the upper 60s. Highs in the mid 80s. Chance of rain 20%. Tuesday night, partly cloudy with a chance of thunderstorms. A chance of showers. Lows in the mid 60s. Chance of rain 50%. Wednesday, partly cloudy with a slight chance of showers and thunderstorms. Highs in the lower 80s. Chance of rain 20%. Visit weather.gov/San Angelo, your comprehensive weather information source. At 8 p.m., at San Angelo, skies were partly cloudy. The temperature was 85 degrees, the dew point 54, and the relative humidity 34%. The wind was southeast at 6 miles an hour. The pressure 29.98 inches and steady. At Abilene, skies were clear. 88 degrees, dew point 52, and relative humidity 29%. Wind south at 9 miles an hour. Pressure 29.98 inches and steady. At Junction, skies were partly cloudy. 85 degrees, dew point 61, and the relative humidity 44%. Wind south at 5 miles an hour. Pressure 30.00 inches and rising. And now for other locations across west central Texas. Temperatures were between 84 and 90 degrees. It was partly cloudy at Brownwood and San Saba. At Sonora, it was mostly cloudy. Elsewhere across the Lone Star State, it was clear, with a temperature of 84 at Wichita Falls and 80 at Brownsville. It was partly cloudy, with a temperature of 92 at Lubbock, 92 at Midland, and 85 at Dallas-Fort Worth. Under partly cloudy skies, Austin reported 85, San Antonio reported 82, and Houston reported 79. It was mostly cloudy, with a temperature of 91 at Amarillo and 93 at El Paso. And again, at San Angelo, skies were partly cloudy. The temperature was 85 degrees. Wind was southeast at 6 miles an hour. And now, here is the National Weather Service forecast for the city of San Angelo and surrounding area tonight, partly cloudy. Lows in the mid-60s. South winds 5 to 10 miles an hour with gusts up to 20 miles an hour. Thursday, partly cloudy. Highs in the lower 90s. South winds 15 to 20 miles an hour with gusts up to 30 miles an hour. Thursday night, mostly cloudy. Lows around 70. South winds 15 to 20 miles an hour with gusts up to 30 miles an hour. Friday, partly cloudy. Highs in the lower 90s. South winds 15 to 20 miles an hour with gusts up to 30 miles an hour. Friday night, mostly clear. Lows in the upper 60s. South winds 15 to 20 miles an hour with gusts up to 30 miles an hour. Saturday and Saturday night, mostly clear. Highs in the mid-90s. Lows around 70. Sunday, mostly cloudy. Highs in the upper 80s. Sunday night and Monday, mostly cloudy with a slight chance of showers and thunderstorms. Lows in the lower 70s. Highs around 90. Chance of rain 20%. Monday night and Tuesday, partly cloudy with a slight chance of showers and thunderstorms. Lows in the upper 60s. Highs in the mid 80s. Chance of rain 20%. Tuesday night, partly cloudy with a chance of thunderstorms. A chance of showers. Lows in the mid 60s. Chance of rain 50%. Wednesday, partly cloudy with a slight chance of showers and thunderstorms. Highs in the lower 80s. Chance of rain 20%. Visit weather.gov/San Angelo, your comprehensive weather information source. The 8:25 p.m. Central Daylight Time West Texas MesoNet Observations. Fort Chadbourne, 81 degrees. Wind southeast at 6 miles an hour. Dew point 58 degrees. 81 at Northwest San Angelo.
Wind south-southeast at 7 miles an hour. Dew point 63. At San Angelo, 87. Wind south-southeast at 3. Dew point 54. 86 at Wall. Wind southeast at 9. Dew point 59. 84 at Mertzen. Wind southeast at 5. Dew point 50. 87 at Sterling City. Wind southeast at 6. Dew point 50. At 8 p.m., at San Angelo, skies were partly cloudy. The temperature was 85 degrees, the dew point 54, and the relative humidity 34%. The wind was southeast at 6 miles an hour. The pressure 29.98 inches and steady. At Abilene, skies were clear. 88 degrees, dew point 52, and relative humidity 29%. Wind south at 9 miles an hour. Pressure 29.98 inches and steady. At Junction, skies were partly cloudy. 85 degrees, dew point 61, and the relative humidity 44%. Wind south at 5 miles an hour. Pressure 30.00 inches and rising. And now for other locations across west central Texas. Temperatures were between 84 and 90 degrees. It was partly cloudy at Brownwood and San Saba. At Sonora, it was mostly cloudy. Elsewhere across the Lone Star State, it was clear, with a temperature of 84 at Wichita Falls and 80 at Brownsville. It was partly cloudy, with a temperature of 92 at Lubbock, 92 at Midland, and 85 at Dallas-Fort Worth. Under partly cloudy skies, Austin reported 85, San Antonio reported 82, and Houston reported 79. It was mostly cloudy, with a temperature of 91 at Amarillo, and 93 at El Paso. And again, at San Angelo, skies were partly cloudy. The temperature was 85 degrees. Wind was southeast at 6 miles an hour. And now, here is the National Weather Service forecast for the city of San Angelo and surrounding area tonight, partly cloudy. Lows in the mid-60s. South winds 5 to 10 miles an hour with gusts up to 20 miles an hour. Thursday, partly cloudy. Highs in the lower 90s. South winds 15 to 20 miles an hour with gusts up to 30 miles an hour. Thursday night, mostly cloudy. Lows around 70. South winds 15 to 20 miles an hour with gusts up to 30 miles an hour. Friday, partly cloudy. Highs in the lower 90s. South winds 15 to 20 miles an hour with gusts up to 30 miles an hour. Friday night, mostly clear. Lows in the upper 60s. South winds 15 to 20 miles an hour with gusts up to 30 miles an hour. Saturday and Saturday night, mostly clear. Highs in the mid-90s. Lows around 70. Sunday, mostly cloudy. Highs in the upper 80s. Sunday night and Monday, mostly cloudy with a slight chance of showers and thunderstorms. Lows in the lower 70s. Highs around 90. Chance of rain 20%. Monday night and Tuesday, partly cloudy with a slight chance of showers and thunderstorms. Lows in the upper 60s. Highs in the mid-80s. Chance of rain 20%. Tuesday night, partly cloudy with a chance of thunderstorms. A chance of showers. Lows in the mid-60s. Chance of rain 50%. Wednesday, partly cloudy with a slight chance of showers and thunderstorms. Highs in the lower 80s. Chance of rain 20%. Visit weather.gov/San Angelo, your comprehensive weather information source. At 8 p.m., at San Angelo, skies were partly cloudy. The temperature was 85 degrees, the dew point 54, and the relative humidity 34%. The wind was southeast at 6 miles an hour. The pressure 29.98 inches and steady. At Abilene, skies were clear. 88 degrees, dew point 52, and relative humidity 29%. Wind south at 9 miles an hour. Pressure 29.98 inches and steady. At Junction, skies were partly cloudy.
85 degrees, dew point 61, and the relative humidity 44%. Wind south at 5 miles an hour. Pressure 30.00 inches and rising. And now for other locations across west central Texas. Temperatures were between 84 and 90 degrees. It was partly cloudy at Brownwood and San Saba. At Sonora, it was mostly cloudy. Elsewhere across the Lone Star State, it was clear, with a temperature of 84 at Wichita Falls and 80 at Brownsville. It was partly cloudy, with a temperature of 92 at Lubbock, 92 at Midland, and 85 at Dallas-Fort Worth. Under partly cloudy skies, Austin reported 85, San Antonio reported 82, and Houston reported 79. It was mostly cloudy, with a temperature of 91 at Amarillo, and 93 at El Paso. And again, at San Angelo, skies were partly cloudy. The temperature was 85 degrees. Wind was southeast at 6 miles an hour. And now, here is the National Weather Service forecast for the city of San Angelo and surrounding area tonight, partly cloudy. Lows in the mid-60s. South winds 5 to 10 miles an hour with gusts up to 20 miles an hour. Thursday, partly cloudy. Highs in the lower 90s. South winds 15 to 20 miles an hour with gusts up to 30 miles an hour. Thursday night, mostly cloudy. Lows around 70. South winds 15 to 20 miles an hour with gusts up to 30 miles an hour. Friday, partly cloudy. Highs in the lower 90s. South winds 15 to 20 miles an hour with gusts up to 30 miles an hour. Friday night, mostly clear. Lows in the upper 60s. South winds 15 to 20 miles an hour with gusts up to 30 miles an hour. Saturday and Saturday night, mostly clear. Highs in the mid-90s. Lows around 70. Sunday, mostly cloudy. Highs in the upper 80s. Sunday night and Monday, mostly cloudy with a slight chance of showers and thunderstorms. Lows in the lower 70s. Highs around 90. Chance of rain 20%. Monday night and Tuesday, partly cloudy with a slight chance of showers and thunderstorms. Lows in the upper 60s. Highs in the mid-80s. Chance of rain 20%. Tuesday night, partly cloudy with a chance of thunderstorms. A chance of showers. Lows in the mid-60s. Chance of rain 50%. Wednesday, partly cloudy with a slight chance of showers and thunderstorms. Highs in the lower 80s. Chance of rain 20%. Visit weather.gov/San Angelo, your comprehensive weather information source. The West Texas MesoNet observations as of 8:35 p.m. Central Daylight Time. At Fort Chadburn, 81 degrees. Wind southeast at 6 miles an hour. Dew point 58 degrees. At Northwest San Angelo, 80. Wind south-southeast at 6 miles an hour. Dew point 62. San Angelo, 86. Wind south-southeast at 4. Dew point 54. Wall, 85. Wind southeast at 10. Dew point 58. Mertzon, 83. Wind southeast at 6. Dew point 50. At Sterling City, 86. Wind southeast at 6. Dew point 50. At 8 p.m., at San Angelo, skies were partly cloudy. The temperature was 85 degrees, the dew point 54, and the relative humidity 34%. The wind was southeast at 6 miles an hour. The pressure 29.98 inches and steady. At Abilene, skies were clear. 88 degrees, dew point 52, and relative humidity 29%. Wind south at 9 miles an hour. Pressure 29.98 inches and steady. At Junction, skies were partly cloudy. 85 degrees, dew point 61, and the relative humidity 44%. Wind south at 5 miles an hour. Pressure 30.00 inches and rising. And now for other locations across west central Texas. Temperatures were between 84 and 90 degrees.
it was partly cloudy at Brownwood and San Saba. At Sonora, it was mostly cloudy. Elsewhere across the Lone Star State, it was clear, with a temperature of 84 at Wichita Falls and 80 at Brownsville. It was partly cloudy, with a temperature of 92 at Lubbock, 92 at Midland, and 85 at Dallas-Fort Worth. Under partly cloudy skies, Austin reported 85, San Antonio reported 82, and Houston reported 79. It was mostly cloudy, with a temperature of 91 at Amarillo, and 93 at El Paso. And again, at San Angelo, skies were partly cloudy. The temperature was 85 degrees. Wind was southeast at 6 miles an hour. The current time is 8:44 p.m. Central Daylight Time. 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The voice of the National Weather Service. And now, here is the National Weather Service forecast for the city of San Angelo and surrounding area tonight, partly cloudy. Lows in the mid-60s. South winds 5 to 10 miles an hour with gusts up to 20 miles an hour. Thursday, partly cloudy. Highs in the lower 90s. South winds 15 to 20 miles an hour with gusts up to 30 miles an hour. Thursday night, mostly cloudy. Lows around 70. South winds 15 to 20 miles an hour with gusts up to 30 miles an hour. Friday, partly cloudy. Highs in the lower 90s. South winds 15 to 20 miles an hour with gusts up to 30 miles an hour. Friday night, mostly clear. Lows in the upper 60s. South winds 15 to 20 miles an hour with gusts up to 30 miles an hour. Saturday and Saturday night, mostly clear. Highs in the mid-90s. Lows around 70. Sunday, mostly cloudy. Highs in the upper 80s. Sunday night and Monday, mostly cloudy with a slight chance of showers and thunderstorms. Lows in the lower 70s. Highs around 90. Chance of rain 20%. Monday night and Tuesday, partly cloudy with a slight chance of showers and thunderstorms. Lows in the upper 60s. Highs in the mid-80s. Chance of rain 20%. Tuesday night, partly cloudy with a chance of thunderstorms. A chance of showers. Lows in the mid-60s. Chance of rain 50%. Wednesday, partly cloudy with a slight chance of showers and thunderstorms. Highs in the lower 80s. Chance of rain 20%. Visit weather.gov/San Angelo, your comprehensive weather information source. At 8 p.m., at San Angelo, skies were partly cloudy. The temperature was 85 degrees, the dew point 54, and the relative humidity 34%. The wind was southeast at 6 miles an hour. The pressure 29.98 inches and steady. At Abilene, skies were clear. 88 degrees, dew point 52, and relative humidity 29%. Wind south at 9 miles an hour. Pressure 29.98 inches and steady. At Junction, skies were partly cloudy. 85 degrees, dew point 61, and the relative humidity 44%. Wind south at 5 miles an hour. Pressure 30.00 inches and rising. And now for other locations across west central Texas. Temperatures were between 84 and 90 degrees. It was partly cloudy at Brownwood and San Saba. At Sonora, it was mostly cloudy. Elsewhere across the Lone Star State, it was clear, with a temperature of 84 at Wichita Falls and 80 at Brownsville. It was partly cloudy, with a temperature of 92 at Lubbock, 92 at Midland, and 85 at Dallas-Fort Worth. Under partly cloudy skies, Austin reported 85, San Antonio reported 82, and Houston reported 79. It was mostly cloudy, with a temperature of 91 at Amarillo, and 93 at El Paso. And again, at San Angelo, skies were partly cloudy. The temperature was 85 degrees. Wind was southeast at 6 miles an hour. And now,
Here is the National Weather Service forecast for the city of San Angelo and surrounding area tonight. Partly cloudy. Lows in the mid-60s. South winds 5 to 10 miles an hour with gusts up to 20 miles an hour. Thursday, partly cloudy. Highs in the lower 90s. South winds 15 to 20 miles an hour with gusts up to 30 miles an hour. Thursday night, mostly cloudy. Lows around 70. South winds 15 to 20 miles an hour with gusts up to 30 miles an hour. Friday, partly cloudy. Highs in the lower 90s. South winds 15 to 20 miles an hour with gusts up to 30 miles an hour. Friday night, mostly clear. Lows in the upper 60s. South winds 15 to 20 miles an hour with gusts up to 30 miles an hour. Saturday and Saturday night, mostly clear. Highs in the mid-90s. Lows around 70. Sunday, mostly cloudy. Highs in the upper 80s. Sunday night and Monday, mostly cloudy with a slight chance of showers and thunderstorms. Lows in the lower 70s. Highs around 90. Chance of rain 20%. Monday night and Tuesday, partly cloudy with a slight chance of showers and thunderstorms. Lows in the upper 60s. Highs in the mid-80s. Chance of rain 20%. Tuesday night, partly cloudy with a chance of thunderstorms. A chance of showers. Lows in the mid-60s. Chance of rain 50%. Wednesday, partly cloudy with a slight chance of showers and thunderstorms. Highs in the lower 80s. Chance of rain 20%. Visit weather.gov/San Angelo, your comprehensive weather information source. At 8 p.m., at San Angelo, skies were partly cloudy. The temperature was 85 degrees, the dew point 54, and the relative humidity 34%. The wind was southeast at 6 miles an hour. The pressure 29.98 inches and steady. At Abilene, skies were clear. 88 degrees, dew point 52, and relative humidity 29%. Wind south at 9 miles an hour. Pressure 29.98 inches and steady. At Junction, skies were partly cloudy. 85 degrees, dew point 61, and the relative humidity 44%. Wind south at 5 miles an hour. Pressure 30.00 inches and rising. And now for other locations across west central Texas. Temperatures were between 84 and 90 degrees. It was partly cloudy at Brownwood and San Saba. At Sonora, it was mostly cloudy. Elsewhere across the Lone Star State, it was clear, with a temperature of 84 at Wichita Falls and 80 at Brownsville. It was partly cloudy, with a temperature of 92 at Lubbock, 92 at Midland, and 85 at Dallas-Fort Worth. Under partly cloudy skies, Austin reported 85, San Antonio reported 82, and Houston reported 79. It was mostly cloudy, with a temperature of 91 at Amarillo and 93 at El Paso. And again, at San Angelo, skies were partly cloudy. The temperature was 85 degrees. Wind was southeast at 6 miles an hour. And now, here is the National Weather Service forecast for the city of San Angelo and surrounding area tonight. Partly cloudy. Lows in the mid-60s. South winds 5 to 10 miles an hour with gusts up to 20 miles an hour. Thursday, partly cloudy. Highs in the lower 90s. South winds 15 to 20 miles an hour with gusts up to 30 miles an hour. Thursday night, mostly cloudy. Lows around 70. South winds 15 to 20 miles an hour with gusts up to 30 miles an hour. Friday, partly cloudy. Highs in the lower 90s. South winds 15 to 20 miles an hour with gusts up to 30 miles an hour. Friday night, mostly clear. Lows in the upper 60s. South winds 15 to 20 miles an hour with gusts up to 30 miles an hour. Saturday and Saturday night, mostly clear. Highs in the mid-90s. Lows around 70. Sunday, mostly cloudy.
Highs in the 80 miles an hour with gusts up to 30 miles an hour. Saturday and Saturday night, mostly clear. Highs in the mid-90s. Lows around 70.

Sunday, mostly cloudy. Highs in the upper 80s. Sunday night and Monday, mostly cloudy with a slight chance of showers and thunderstorms. Lows in the lower 70s. Highs around 90. Chance of rain 20%. Monday night and Tuesday, partly cloudy with a slight chance of showers and thunderstorms. Lows in the upper 60s. Highs in the mid 80s. Chance of rain 20%. Tuesday night, partly cloudy with a chance of thunderstorms. A chance of showers. Lows in the mid 60s. Chance of rain 50%. Wednesday, partly cloudy with a slight chance of showers and thunderstorms. Highs in the lower 80s. Chance of rain 20%. Visit weather.gov/San Angelo, your comprehensive weather information source. Serving the good people of West Texas and Eastern New Mexico, here are the latest West Texas MesoNet observations as of 8:45 p.m. Central Daylight Time. 80 degrees at Fort Chadburn. Wind southeast at 6 miles an hour. Dew point 59 degrees. At Northwest San Angelo, 80. Wind south-southeast at 5 miles an hour. Dew point 63. San Angelo, 86. Wind south-southeast at 3. Dew point 54. At Wall, 84. Wind southeast at 10. Dew point 59. 83 at Mertzon. Wind southeast at 6. Dew point 50. Sterling City, 85. Wind southeast at 6. Dew point 50. At 8 p.m., at San Angelo, skies were partly cloudy. The temperature was 85 degrees, the dew point 54, and the relative humidity 34%. The wind was southeast at 6 miles an hour. The pressure 29.98 inches and steady. At Abilene, skies were clear. 88 degrees, dew point 52, and relative humidity 29%. Wind south at 9 miles an hour. Pressure 29.98 inches and steady. At Junction, skies were partly cloudy. 85 degrees, dew point 61, and the relative humidity 44%. Wind south at 5 miles an hour. Pressure 30.00 inches and rising. And now for other locations across West Central Texas. Temperatures were between 84 and 90 degrees. It was partly cloudy at Brownwood and San Saba. At Sonora, it was mostly cloudy. Elsewhere across the Lone Star State, it was clear, with a temperature of 84 at Wichita Falls and 80 at Brownsville. It was partly cloudy, with a temperature of 92 at Lubbock, 92 at Midland, and 85 at Dallas-Fort Worth. Under partly cloudy skies, Austin reported 85, San Antonio reported 82, and Houston reported 79. It was mostly cloudy, with a temperature of 91 at Amarillo, and 93 at El Paso. And again, at San Angelo, skies were partly cloudy. The temperature was 85 degrees. Wind was southeast at 6 miles an hour. And now, here is the National Weather Service forecast for the city of San Angelo and surrounding area tonight, partly cloudy. Lows in the mid-60s. South winds 5 to 10 miles an hour with gusts up to 20 miles an hour. Thursday, partly cloudy. Highs in the lower 90s. South winds 15 to 20 miles an hour with gusts up to 30 miles an hour. Thursday night, mostly cloudy. Lows around 70. South winds 15 to 20 miles an hour with gusts up to 30 miles an hour. Friday, partly cloudy. Highs in the lower 90s. South winds 15 to 20 miles an hour with gusts up to 30 miles an hour. Friday night, mostly clear. Lows in the upper 60s. South winds 15 to 20 miles an hour with gusts up to 30 miles an hour. Saturday and Saturday night, mostly clear. Highs in the mid-90s. Lows around 70. Sunday, mostly cloudy. Highs in the upper 80s. Sunday night and Monday, mostly cloudy with a slight chance of showers and thunderstorms. Lows in the lower 70s. Highs around 90. Chance of rain 20%.

Monday night and Tuesday, partly cloudy with a slight chance of showers and thunderstorms. Lows in the upper 60s. Highs in the mid-80s. Chance of rain 20%. Tuesday night, partly cloudy with a chance of thunderstorms. A chance of showers. Lows in the mid-60s. Chance of rain 50%. Wednesday, partly cloudy with a slight chance of showers and thunderstorms. Highs in the lower 80s. Chance of rain 20%. Visit weather.gov/San Angelo, your comprehensive weather information source. At 8 p.m. at San Angelo, skies were partly cloudy. The temperature was 85 degrees, the dew point 54, and the relative humidity 34%. The wind was southeast at 6 miles an hour. The pressure 29.98 inches and steady. At Abilene, skies were clear. 88 degrees, dew point 52, and relative humidity 29%. Wind south at 9 miles an hour. Pressure 29.98 inches and steady. At Junction, skies were partly cloudy. 85 degrees, dew point 61, and the relative humidity 44%. Wind south at 5 miles an hour. Pressure 30.00 inches and rising. And now for other locations across west central Texas. Temperatures were between 84 and 90 degrees. It was partly cloudy at Brownwood and San Saba. At Sonora, it was mostly cloudy. Elsewhere across the Lone Star State, it was clear, with a temperature of 84 at Wichita Falls and 80 at Brownsville. It was partly cloudy, with a temperature of 92 at Lubbock, 92 at Midland, and 85 at Dallas-Fort Worth. Under partly cloudy skies, Austin reported 85, San Antonio reported 82, and Houston reported 79. It was mostly cloudy, with a temperature of 91 at Amarillo and 93 at El Paso. And again, at San Angelo, skies were partly cloudy. The temperature was 85 degrees. Wind was southeast at 6 miles an hour. At 9 p.m., at San Angelo, skies were partly cloudy. The temperature was 80 degrees, the dew point 55, and the relative humidity 42%. The wind was southeast at 6 miles an hour. The pressure 29.99 inches and rising. At Abilene, skies were clear. 81 degrees, dew point 54, and relative humidity 39%. Wind south at 8 miles an hour. Pressure 29.99 inches and rising. At Junction, skies were partly cloudy. 79 degrees, dew point 62, and the relative humidity 56%. Wind calm. Pressure 30.02 inches and rising. And now for other locations across west central Texas. Temperatures were between 78 and 84 degrees. It was partly cloudy at Brownwood and San Saba. At Sonora, it was mostly cloudy. Elsewhere across the Lone Star State, it was clear, with a temperature of 78 at Wichita Falls and 77 at Brownsville. It was partly cloudy, with a temperature of 86 at Lubbock, 87 at Midland, and 81 at Dallas-Fort Worth. Under partly cloudy skies, Austin reported 77, San Antonio reported 79, and Houston reported 76. It was mostly cloudy, with a temperature of 86 at Amarillo and 90 at El Paso. And again, at San Angelo, skies were partly cloudy. The temperature was 80 degrees. Wind was southeast at 6 miles an hour. And now, here is the National Weather Service forecast for the city of San Angelo and surrounding area tonight, partly cloudy. Lows in the mid-60s. South winds 5 to 10 miles an hour with gusts up to 20 miles an hour. Thursday, partly cloudy. Highs in the lower 90s. South winds 15 to 20 miles an hour with gusts up to 30 miles an hour. Thursday night, mostly cloudy. Lows around 70. South winds 15 to 20 miles an hour with gusts up to 30 miles an hour. Friday, partly cloudy. Highs in the lower 90s.
south winds 15 to 20 miles an hour with gusts up to 30 miles an hour. Friday night, mostly clear. Lows in the upper 60s. South winds 15 to 20 miles an hour with gusts up to 30 miles an hour. Saturday and Saturday night, mostly clear. Highs in the mid-90s. Lows around 70. Sunday, mostly cloudy. Highs in the upper 80s. Sunday night and Monday, mostly cloudy with a slight chance of showers and thunderstorms. Lows in the lower 70s. Highs around 90. Chance of rain 20%. Monday night and Tuesday, partly cloudy with a slight chance of showers and thunderstorms. Lows in the upper 60s. Highs in the mid-80s. Chance of rain 20%. Tuesday night, partly cloudy with a chance of thunderstorms. A chance of showers. Lows in the mid-60s. Chance of rain 50%. Wednesday, partly cloudy with a slight chance of showers and thunderstorms. Highs in the lower 80s. Chance of rain 20%. Visit weather.gov/San Angelo, your comprehensive weather information source. The 8:55 p.m. Central Daylight Time West Texas MesoNet observations. Over at Fort Chadburn, 79 degrees. Wind southeast at 6 miles an hour. Dew point 59 degrees. At Northwest San Angelo, 79. Wind south-southeast at 6 miles an hour. Dew point 63. 85 at San Angelo. Wind south-southeast at 4. Dew point 55. At Wall, 83. Wind southeast at 10. Dew point 59. Mertzen, 82. Wind south-southeast at 6. Dew point 51. Sterling City, 85. Wind southeast at 7. Dew point 50. At 9 p.m., at San Angelo, skies were partly cloudy. The temperature was 80 degrees, the dew point 55, and the relative humidity 42%. The wind was southeast at 6 miles an hour. The pressure 29.99 inches and rising. At Abilene, skies were clear. 81 degrees, dew point 54, and relative humidity 39%. Wind south at 8 miles an hour. Pressure 29.99 inches and rising. At Junction, skies were partly cloudy. 79 degrees, dew point 62, and the relative humidity 56%. Wind calm. Pressure 30.02 inches and rising. And now for other locations across west central Texas. Temperatures were between 78 and 84 degrees. It was partly cloudy at Brownwood and San Saba. At Sonora, it was mostly cloudy. Elsewhere across the Lone Star State, it was clear, with a temperature of 78 at Wichita Falls and 77 at Brownsville. It was partly cloudy, with a temperature of 86 at Lubbock, 87 at Midland, and 81 at Dallas-Fort Worth. Under partly cloudy skies, Austin reported 77, San Antonio reported 79, and Houston reported 76. It was mostly cloudy, with a temperature of 86 at Amarillo and 90 at El Paso. And again, at San Angelo, skies were partly cloudy. The temperature was 80 degrees. Wind was southeast at 6 miles an hour. And now, here is the National Weather Service forecast for the city of San Angelo and surrounding area tonight, partly cloudy. Lows in the mid-60s. South winds 5 to 10 miles an hour with gusts up to 20 miles an hour. Thursday, partly cloudy. Highs in the lower 90s. South winds 15 to 20 miles an hour with gusts up to 30 miles an hour. Thursday night, mostly cloudy. Lows around 70. South winds 15 to 20 miles an hour with gusts up to 30 miles an hour. Friday, partly cloudy. Highs in the lower 90s. South winds 15 to 20 miles an hour with gusts up to 30 miles an hour. Friday night, mostly clear. Lows in the upper 60s. South winds 15 to 20 miles an hour with gusts up to 30 miles an hour.
Saturday and Saturday night, mostly clear. Highs in the mid-90s. Lows around 70. Sunday, mostly cloudy. Highs in the upper 80s. Sunday night and Monday, mostly cloudy with a slight chance of showers and thunderstorms. Lows in the lower 70s. Highs around 90. Chance of rain 20%. Monday night and Tuesday, partly cloudy with a slight chance of showers and thunderstorms. Lows in the upper 60s. Highs in the mid-80s. Chance of rain 20%. Tuesday night, partly cloudy with a chance of thunderstorms. A chance of showers. Lows in the mid-60s. Chance of rain 50%. Wednesday, partly cloudy with a slight chance of showers and thunderstorms. Highs in the lower 80s. Chance of rain 20%. Visit weather.gov/San Angelo, your comprehensive weather information source. At 9 p.m., at San Angelo, skies were partly cloudy. The temperature was 80 degrees, the dew point 55, and the relative humidity 42%. The wind was southeast at 6 miles an hour. The pressure 29.99 inches and rising. At Abilene, skies were clear. 81 degrees, dew point 54, and relative humidity 39%. Wind south at 8 miles an hour. Pressure 29.99 inches and rising. At Jungling, skies were clear. 81 degrees, dew point 54, and relative humidity 39%. Wind south at 8 miles an hour. Pressure 29.99 inches and rising. At Junction, skies were partly cloudy. 79 degrees, dew point 62, and the relative humidity 56%. Wind calm. Pressure 30.02 inches and rising. And now for other locations across west central Texas. Temperatures were between 78 and 84 degrees. It was partly cloudy at Brewer. Pressure 29.99 inches and rising. At Junction, skies were partly cloudy. 79 degrees, dew point 62, and the relative humidity 56%. Wind calm. Pressure 30.02 inches and rising. And now for other locations across west central Texas. Temperatures were between 78 and 84 degrees. It was partly cloudy at Brownwood and San Saba. At Sonora, it was mostly cloudy. Elsewhere across the Lone Star State, it was clear, with a temperature of 78 at Wichita Falls and 77 at Brownsville. It was partly cloudy, with a temperature of 86 at Lubbock, 87 at Midland, and 81 at Dallas-Fort Worth. Under partly cloudy skies, Austin reported 77, San Antonio reported 79, and Houston reported 76. It was mostly cloudy, with a temperature of 86 at Amarillo and 90 at El Paso. And again, at San Angelo, skies were partly cloudy. The temperature was 80 degrees. Wind was southeast at 6 miles an hour. At 9 p.m., at San Angelo, skies were partly cloudy. The temperature was 80 degrees, the dew point 55, and the relative humidity 42%. The wind was southeast at 6 miles an hour. The pressure 29.99 inches and rising. At Abilene, skies were clear. 81 degrees, dew point 54, and relative humidity 39%. Wind south at 8 miles an hour. Pressure 29.99 inches and rising. At Junction, skies were partly cloudy. 79 degrees, dew point 62, and the relative humidity 56%. Wind calm. Pressure 30.02 inches and rising. And now for other locations across west central Texas. Temperatures were between 78 and 84 degrees. It was clear at Brownwood, San Saba, and Sonora. Elsewhere across the Lone Star State, it was clear, with a temperature of 78 at Wichita Falls and 77 at Brownsville. It was partly cloudy, with a temperature of 86 at Amarillo, 86 at Lubbock, 87 at Midland, and 81 at Dallas-Fort Worth.
under partly cloudy skies. Austin reported 77, San Antonio reported 79, and Houston reported 76. At El Paso,

mostly cloudy with a temperature of 90. And again, at San Angelo, skies were partly cloudy. The temperature was 80 degrees. Wind was southeast at 6 miles an hour. And now, here is the National Weather Service forecast for the city of San Angelo and surrounding area tonight, partly cloudy. Lows in the mid-60s. South winds 5 to 10 miles an hour with gusts up to 20 miles an hour. Thursday, partly cloudy. Highs in the lower 90s. South winds 15 to 20 miles an hour with gusts up to 30 miles an hour. Thursday night, mostly cloudy. Lows around 70. South winds 15 to 20 miles an hour with gusts up to 30 miles an hour. Friday, partly cloudy. Highs in the lower 90s. South winds 15 to 20 miles an hour with gusts up to 30 miles an hour. Friday night, mostly clear. Lows in the upper 60s. South winds 15 to 20 miles an hour with gusts up to 30 miles an hour. Saturday and Saturday night, mostly clear. Highs in the mid-90s. Lows around 70. Sunday, mostly cloudy. Highs in the upper 80s. Sunday night and Monday, mostly cloudy with a slight chance of showers and thunderstorms. Lows in the lower 70s. Highs around 90. Chance of rain 20%. Monday night and Tuesday, partly cloudy with a slight chance of showers and thunderstorms. Lows in the upper 60s. Highs in the mid-80s. Chance of rain 20%. Tuesday night, partly cloudy with a chance of thunderstorms. A chance of showers. Lows in the mid-60s. Chance of rain 50%. Wednesday, partly cloudy with a slight chance of showers and thunderstorms. Highs in the lower 80s. Chance of rain 20%. 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The current time is 9:14 p.m. Central Daylight Time. 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The voice of the National Weather Service. Good evening. Today's area average minimum 8-inch soil temperature is 74 degrees. The 9:05 p.m. Central Daylight Time West Texas MesoNet observations brought to you as a collaborative effort between the National Weather Service and the Texas Tech National Wind Institute. At Fort Chadburn, 78 degrees. Wind southeast at 6 miles an hour. Dew point 59 degrees. Northwest San Angelo 79. Wind south-southeast at 4 miles an hour. Dew point 63. At San Angelo, 85. Wind south-southeast at 5. Dew point 55. Wall 83. Wind southeast at 11. Dew point 59. At Merton, 81. Wind southeast at 5. Dew point 51. 84 at Sterling City. Wind south-southeast at 8. Dew point 50. At 9 p.m., at San Angelo, skies were partly cloudy. The temperature was 80 degrees, the dew point 55, and the relative humidity 42%. The wind was southeast at 6 miles an hour. The pressure 29.99 inches and rising. At Abilene, skies were clear. 81 degrees, dew point 54, and relative humidity 39%. Wind south at 8 miles an hour. Pressure 29.99 inches and rising. At Junction, skies were partly cloudy. 79 degrees, dew point 62, and the relative humidity 56%. Wind calm. Pressure 30.02 inches and rising. And now for other locations across West Central Texas. Temperatures were between 78 and 84 degrees. It was clear at Brownwood, San Saba, and Sonora. Elsewhere across the Lone Star State, it was clear, with a temperature of 78 at Wichita Falls and 77 at Brownsville. It was partly cloudy, with a temperature of 86 at Amarillo, 86 at Lubbock, 87 at Midland, and 81 at Dallas-Fort Worth.
Under partly cloudy skies, Austin reported 77, San Antonio reported 79, and Houston reported 76. At El Paso, it was mostly cloudy, with a temperature of 90. And again, at San Angelo, skies were partly cloudy. The temperature was 80 degrees. Wind was southeast at 6 miles an hour. And now, here is the National Weather Service forecast for the city of San Angelo and surrounding area tonight, partly cloudy. Lows in the mid-60s. South winds 5 to 10 miles an hour with gusts up to 20 miles an hour. Thursday, partly cloudy. Highs in the lower 90s. South winds 15 to 20 miles an hour with gusts up to 30 miles an hour.

of rain 20%. Monday night and Tuesday, partly cloudy with a slight chance of showers and thunderstorms. Lows in the upper 60s. Highs in the mid-80s. Chance of rain 20%. Tuesday night, partly cloudy with a chance of thunderstorms. A chance of showers. Lows in the mid-60s. Chance of rain 50%. Wednesday, partly cloudy with a slight chance of showers and thunderstorms. Highs in the lower 80s. Chance of rain 20%. Visit weather.gov/San Angelo, your comprehensive weather information source. At 9 p.m., at San Angelo, skies were partly cloudy. The temperature was 80 degrees, the dew point 55, and the relative humidity 42%. The wind was southeast at 6 miles an hour. The pressure 29.99 inches and rising. At Abilene, skies were clear. 81 degrees, dew point 54, and relative humidity 39%. Wind south at 8 miles an hour. Pressure 29.99 inches and rising. At Junction, skies were partly cloudy. 79 degrees, dew point 62, and the relative humidity 56%. Wind calm. Pressure 30.02 inches and rising. And now for other locations across West Central Texas. Temperatures were between 78 and 84 degrees. It was clear at Brownwood, San Saba, and Sonora. Elsewhere across the Lone Star State, it was clear, with a temperature of 78 at Wichita Falls and 77 at Brownsville. It was partly cloudy, with a temperature of 86 at Amarillo, 86 at Lubbock, 87 at Midland, and 81 at Dallas-Fort Worth. Under partly cloudy skies, Austin reported 77, San Antonio reported 79, and Houston reported 76. At El Paso, it was mostly cloudy, with a temperature of 90. And again, at San Angelo, skies were partly cloudy. The temperature was 80 degrees. Wind was southeast at 6 miles an hour. And now, here is the National Weather Service forecast for the city of San Angelo and surrounding area tonight, partly cloudy. Lows in the mid-60s. South winds 5 to 10 miles an hour with gusts up to 20 miles an hour. Thursday, partly cloudy. Highs in the lower 90s. South winds 15 to 20 miles an hour with gusts up to 30 miles an hour. Thursday night, mostly cloudy. Lows around 70. South winds 15 to 20 miles an hour with gusts up to 30 miles an hour. Friday, partly cloudy. Highs in the lower 90s. South winds 15 to 20 miles an hour with gusts up to 30 miles an hour. Friday night, mostly clear. Lows in the upper 60s. South winds 15 to 20 miles an hour with gusts up to 30 miles an hour. Saturday and Saturday night, mostly clear. Highs in the mid-90s. Lows around 70. Sunday, mostly cloudy. Highs in the upper 80s. Sunday night and Monday, mostly cloudy with a slight chance of showers and thunderstorms. Lows in the lower 70s. Highs around 90. Chance of rain 20%. Monday night and Tuesday, partly cloudy with a slight chance of showers and thunderstorms. Lows in the upper 60s. Highs in the mid-80s. Chance of rain 20%. Tuesday night, partly cloudy with a chance of thunderstorms. A chance of showers. Lows in the mid-60s. Chance of rain 50%. Wednesday, partly cloudy with a slight chance of showers and thunderstorms. Highs in the lower 80s. Chance of rain 20%. Visit weather.gov/San Angelo, your comprehensive weather information source. The 9:15 p.m. Central Daylight Time West Texas MesoNet observations brought to you as a collaborative effort between the National Weather Service and the Texas Tech National Wind Institute. Fort Chadburn, 77 degrees. Wind southeast at 5 miles an hour. Dew point 59 degrees. Northwest San Angelo, 78. Wind south-southeast at 4 miles an hour. Dew point 62. At San Angelo,

4. Wind south southeast at 6. Dew point 56. Head wall 82. Wind southeast at 10. Dew point 60. Head Merton 80. Wind south southeast at 5. Dew point 52. Sterling City 84. Wind south southeast at 10. Dew point 50. At 9 p.m., at San Angelo, skies were partly cloudy. The temperature was 80 degrees, the dew point 55, and the relative humidity 42%. The wind was southeast at 6 miles an hour. The pressure 29.99 inches and rising. At Abilene, skies were clear. 81 degrees, dew point 54, and relative humidity 39%. Wind south at 8 miles an hour. Pressure 29.99 inches and rising. At Junction, skies were partly cloudy. 79 degrees, dew point 62, and the relative humidity 56%. Wind calm. Pressure 30.02 inches and rising. And now for other locations across west central Texas. Temperatures were between 78 and 84 degrees. It was clear at Brownwood, San Saba, and Sonora. Elsewhere across the Lone Star State, it was clear, with a temperature of 78 at Wichita Falls and 77 at Brownsville. It was partly cloudy, with a temperature of 86 at Amarillo, 86 at Lubbock, 87 at Midland, and 81 at Dallas-Fort Worth. Under partly cloudy skies, Austin reported 77, San Antonio reported 79, and Houston reported 76. At El Paso, it was mostly cloudy, with a temperature of 90. And again, at San Angelo, skies were partly cloudy. The temperature was 80 degrees. Wind was southeast at 6 miles an hour. And now, here is the National Weather Service forecast for the city of San Angelo and surrounding area tonight, partly cloudy. Lows in the mid-60s. South winds 5 to 10 miles an hour with gusts up to 20 miles an hour. Thursday, partly cloudy. Highs in the lower 90s. South winds 15 to 20 miles an hour with gusts up to 30 miles an hour. Thursday night, mostly cloudy. Lows around 70. South winds 15 to 20 miles an hour with gusts up to 30 miles an hour. Friday, partly cloudy. Highs in the lower 90s. South winds 15 to 20 miles an hour with gusts up to 30 miles an hour. Friday night, mostly clear. Lows in the upper 60s. South winds 15 to 20 miles an hour with gusts up to 30 miles an hour. Saturday and Saturday night, mostly clear. Highs in the mid-90s. Lows around 70. Sunday, mostly cloudy. Highs in the upper 80s. Sunday night and Monday, mostly cloudy with a slight chance of showers and thunderstorms. Lows in the lower 70s. Highs around 90. Chance of rain 20%. Monday night and Tuesday, partly cloudy with a slight chance of showers and thunderstorms. Lows in the upper 60s. Highs in the mid-80s. Chance of rain 20%. Tuesday night, partly cloudy with a chance of thunderstorms. A chance of showers. Lows in the mid-60s. Chance of rain 50%. Wednesday, partly cloudy with a slight chance of showers and thunderstorms. Highs in the lower 80s. Chance of rain 20%. Visit weather.gov/San Angelo, your comprehensive weather information source. At 9 p.m., at San Angelo, skies were partly cloudy. The temperature was 80 degrees, the dew point 55, and the relative humidity 42%. The wind was southeast at 6 miles an hour. The pressure 29.99 inches and rising. At Abilene, skies were clear. 81 degrees, dew point 54, and relative humidity 39%. Wind south at 8 miles an hour. Pressure 29.99 inches and rising. At Junction, skies were partly cloudy. 79 degrees, dew point 62, and the relative humidity 56%. Wind calm.
pressure 30.02 inches and rising. And now for other locations across west central Texas. Temperatures were between 78 and 84 degrees. It was clear at Brownwood, San Saba, and Sonora. Elsewhere across the Lone Star State, it was clear, with a temperature of 78 at Wichita Falls and 77 at Brownsville. It was partly cloudy, with a temperature of 86 at Amarillo, 86 at Lubbock, 87 at Midland, and 81 at Dallas-Fort Worth. Under partly cloudy skies, Austin reported 77, San Antonio reported 79, and Houston reported 76. At El Paso, it was mostly cloudy, with a temperature of 90. And again, at San Angelo, skies were partly cloudy. The temperature was 80 degrees. Wind was southeast at 6 miles an hour. And now, here is the National Weather Service forecast for the city of San Angelo and surrounding area tonight, partly cloudy. Lows in the mid-60s. South winds 5 to 10 miles an hour with gusts up to 20 miles an hour. Thursday, partly cloudy. Highs in the lower 90s. South winds 15 to 20 miles an hour with gusts up to 30 miles an hour. Thursday night, mostly cloudy. Lows around 70. South winds 15 to 20 miles an hour with gusts up to 30 miles an hour. Friday, partly cloudy. Highs in the lower 90s. South winds 15 to 20 miles an hour with gusts up to 30 miles an hour. Friday night, mostly clear. Lows in the upper 60s. South winds 15 to 20 miles an hour with gusts up to 30 miles an hour. Saturday and Saturday night, mostly clear. Highs in the mid-90s. Lows around 70. Sunday, mostly cloudy. Highs in the upper 80s. Sunday night and Monday, mostly cloudy with a slight chance of showers and thunderstorms. Lows in the lower 70s. Highs around 90. Chance of rain 20%. Monday night and Tuesday, partly cloudy with a slight chance of showers and thunderstorms. Lows in the upper 60s. Highs in the mid-80s. Chance of rain 20%. Tuesday night, partly cloudy with a chance of thunderstorms. A chance of showers. Lows in the mid-60s. Chance of rain 50%. Wednesday, partly cloudy with a slight chance of showers and thunderstorms. Highs in the lower 80s. Chance of rain 20%. Visit weather.gov/San Angelo, your comprehensive weather information source. A look at the 9:25 p.m. Central Daylight Time West Texas MesoNet observations. 77 degrees at Fort Chadburn. Wind southeast at 5 miles an hour. Dew point 59 degrees. 78 at Northwest San Angelo. Wind south-southeast at 5 miles an hour. Dew point 62. At San Angelo, 83. Wind southeast at 7. Dew point 58. 81 at Wall. Wind south-southeast at 10. Dew point 60. 78 at Mertzon. Wind south-southwest at 4. Dew point 52. Sterling City, 84. Wind south-southeast at 10. Dew point 50. At 9 p.m., at San Angelo, skies were partly cloudy. The temperature was 80 degrees, the dew point 55, and the relative humidity 42%. The wind was southeast at 6 miles an hour. The pressure 29.99 inches and rising. At Abilene, skies were clear. 81 degrees, dew point 54, and relative humidity 39%. Wind south at 8 miles an hour. Pressure 29.99 inches and rising. At Junction, skies were partly cloudy. 79 degrees, dew point 62, and the relative humidity 56%. Wind calm. Pressure 30.02 inches and rising. And now for other locations across west central Texas. Temperatures were between 78 and 84 degrees. It was clear at Brownwood, San Saba, and Sonora. Elsewhere across the Lone Star State,
It was clear, with a temperature of 78 at Wichita Falls and 77 at Brownsville. It was partly cloudy, with a temperature of 86 at Amarillo, 86 at Lubbock, 87 at Midland, and 81 at Dallas-Fort Worth. Under partly cloudy skies, Austin reported 77, San Antonio reported 79, and Houston reported 76. At El Paso, it was mostly cloudy, with a temperature of 90. And again, at San Angelo, skies were partly cloudy. The temperature was 80 degrees. Wind was southeast at 6 miles an hour. And now, here is the National Weather Service forecast for the city of San Angelo and surrounding area tonight, partly cloudy. Lows in the mid-60s. South winds 5 to 10 miles an hour with gusts up to 20 miles an hour. Thursday, partly cloudy. Highs in the lower 90s. South winds 15 to 20 miles an hour with gusts up to 30 miles an hour. Thursday night, mostly cloudy. Lows around 70. South winds 15 to 20 miles an hour with gusts lower 90s. South winds 15 to 20 miles an hour with gusts up to 30 miles an hour. Thursday night, mostly cloudy. Lows around 70. South winds 15 to 20 miles an hour with gusts up to 30 miles an hour. Friday, partly cloudy. Highs in the lower 90s. South winds 15 to 20 miles an hour with gusts up to 30 miles an hour. Friday night, mostly clear. Lows in the upper 60s. South winds 15 to 20 miles an hour with gusts up to 30 miles an hour. Saturday and Saturday night, mostly clear. Highs in the mid-90s. Lows around 70. Sunday, mostly cloudy. Highs in the upper 80s. Sunday night and Monday, mostly cloudy with a slight chance of showers and thunderstorms. Lows in the lower 70s. Highs around 90. Chance of rain 20%. Monday night and Tuesday, partly cloudy with a slight chance of showers and thunderstorms. Lows in the upper 60s. Highs in the mid-80s. Chance of rain 20%. Tuesday night, partly cloudy with a chance of thunderstorms. A chance of showers. Lows in the mid-60s. Chance of rain 50%. Wednesday, partly cloudy with a slight chance of showers and thunderstorms. Highs in the lower 80s. Chance of rain 20%. Visit weather.gov/San Angelo, your comprehensive weather information source. At 9 p.m., at San Angelo, skies were partly cloudy. The temperature was 80 degrees, the dew point 55, and the relative humidity 42%. The wind was southeast at 6 miles an hour. The pressure 29.99 inches and rising. At Abilene, skies were clear. 81 degrees, dew point 54, and relative humidity 39%. Wind south at 8 miles an hour. Pressure 29.99 inches and rising. At Junction, skies were partly cloudy. 79 degrees, dew point 62, and the relative humidity 56%. Wind calm. Pressure 30.02 inches and rising. And now for other locations across West Central Texas. Temperatures were between 78 and 84 degrees. It was clear at Brownwood, San Saba, and Sonora. Elsewhere across the Lone Star State, it was clear, with a temperature of 78 at Wichita Falls and 77 at Brownsville. It was partly cloudy, with a temperature of 86 at Amarillo, 86 at Lubbock, 87 at Midland, and 81 at Dallas-Fort Worth. Under partly cloudy skies, Austin reported 77, San Antonio reported 79, and Houston reported 76. At El Paso, it was mostly cloudy, with a temperature of 90. And again, at San Angelo, skies were partly cloudy. The temperature was 80 degrees. Wind was southeast at 6 miles an hour. And now, here is the National Weather Service forecast for the city of San Angelo and surrounding area tonight, partly cloudy. Lows in the mid-60s. South winds 5 to 10 miles an hour with gusts up to 20 miles an hour.
Thursday, partly cloudy. Highs in the lower 90s. South winds 50.

to 20 miles an hour with gusts up to 30 miles an hour. Thursday night, mostly cloudy. Lows around 70. South winds 15 to 20 miles an hour with gusts up to 30 miles an hour. Friday, partly cloudy. Highs in the lower 90s. South winds 15 to 20 miles an hour with gusts up to 30 miles an hour. Friday night, mostly clear. Lows in the upper 60s. South winds 15 to 20 miles an hour with gusts up to 30 miles an hour. Saturday and Saturday night, mostly clear. Highs in the mid-90s. Lows around 70. Sunday, mostly cloudy. Highs in the upper 80s. Sunday night and Monday, mostly cloudy with a slight chance of showers and thunderstorms. Lows in the lower 70s. Highs around 90. Chance of rain 20%. Monday night and Tuesday, partly cloudy with a slight chance of showers and thunderstorms. Lows in the upper 60s. Highs in the mid-80s. Chance of rain 20%. Tuesday night, partly cloudy with a chance of thunderstorms. A chance of showers. Lows in the mid-60s. Chance of rain 50%. Wednesday, partly cloudy with a slight chance of showers and thunderstorms. Highs in the lower 80s. Chance of rain 20%. Visit weather.gov/San Angelo, your comprehensive weather information source. At 9 p.m., at San Angelo, skies were partly cloudy. The temperature was 80 degrees, the dew point 55, and the relative humidity 42%. The wind was southeast at 6 miles an hour. The pressure 29.99 inches and rising. At Abilene, skies were clear. 81 degrees, dew point 54, and relative humidity 39%. Wind south at 8 miles an hour. Pressure 29.99 inches and rising. At Junction, skies were partly cloudy. 79 degrees, dew point 62, and the relative humidity 56%. Wind calm. Pressure 30.02 inches and rising. And now for other locations across West Central Texas. Temperatures were between 78 and 84 degrees. It was clear at Brownwood, San Saba, and Sonora. Elsewhere across the Lone Star State, it was clear, with a temperature of 78 at Wichita Falls and 77 at Brownsville. It was partly cloudy, with a temperature of 86 at Amarillo, 86 at Lubbock, 87 at Midland, and 81 at Dallas-Fort Worth. Under partly cloudy skies, Austin reported 77, San Antonio reported 79, and Houston reported 76. At El Paso, it was mostly cloudy, with a temperature of 90. And again, at San Angelo, skies were partly cloudy. The temperature was 80 degrees. Wind was southeast at 6 miles an hour. And now, here is the National Weather Service forecast for the city of San Angelo and surrounding area tonight, partly cloudy. Lows in the mid-60s. South winds 5 to 10 miles an hour with gusts up to 20 miles an hour. Thursday, partly cloudy. Highs in the lower 90s. South winds 15 to 20 miles an hour with gusts up to 30 miles an hour. Thursday night, mostly cloudy. Lows around 70. South winds 15 to 20 miles an hour with gusts up to 30 miles an hour. Friday, partly cloudy. Highs in the lower 90s. South winds 15 to 20 miles an hour with gusts up to 30 miles an hour. Friday night, mostly clear. Lows in the upper 60s. South winds 15 to 20 miles an hour with gusts up to 30 miles an hour. Saturday and Saturday night, mostly clear. Highs in the mid-90s. Lows around 70. Sunday, mostly cloudy. Highs in the upper 80s. Sunday night and Monday, mostly cloudy with a slight chance of showers and thunderstorms. Lows in the lower 70s. Highs around 90. Chance of rain 20%. Monday night and Tuesday, partly cloudy with a slight chance of showers and thunderstorms. Lows in the upper 60s. Highs in the mid-80s. Chance of rain 20%.
Tuesday night, partly cloudy with a chance of thunderstorms. A chance of showers. Lows in the mid-60s. Chance of rain 50%. Wednesday, partly cloudy with a slight chance of showers and thunderstorms. Highs in the lower 80s. Chance of rain 20%. Visit weather.gov/San Angelo, your comprehensive weather information source. The current time is 9:44 p.m. Central Daylight Time. 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The voice of the National Weather Service. Here are the latest West Texas MesoNet observations as of 9:35 p.m. Central Daylight Time. These observations are updated approximately every 10 minutes. Fort Chadburn, 76 degrees. Wind southeast at 5 miles an hour. Dew point 59 degrees. At northwest San Angelo, 77. Wind south-southeast at 6 miles an hour. Dew point 61. San Angelo, 82. Wind south-southeast at 5. Dew point 58. Wall, 81. Wind south-southeast at 12. Dew point 61. Mertzen, 77. Wind south-southwest at 4. Dew point 52. Sterling City, 83. Wind southeast at 8. Dew point 50. At 9 p.m., at San Angelo, skies were partly cloudy. The temperature was 80 degrees, the dew point 55, and the relative humidity 42%. The wind was southeast at 6 miles an hour. The pressure 29.99 inches and rising. At Abilene, skies were clear. 81 degrees, dew point 54, and relative humidity 39%. Wind south at 8 miles an hour. Pressure 29.99 inches and rising. At Junction, skies were partly cloudy. 79 degrees, dew point 62, and the relative humidity 56%. Wind calm. Pressure 30.02 inches and rising. And now for other locations across West Central Texas. Temperatures were between 78 and 84 degrees. It was clear at Brownwood, San Saba, and Sonora. Elsewhere across the Lone Star State, it was clear, with a temperature of 78 at Wichita Falls and 77 at Brownsville. It was partly cloudy, with a temperature of 86 at Amarillo, 86 at Lubbock, 87 at Midland, and 81 at Dallas-Fort Worth. Under partly cloudy skies, Austin reported 77, San Antonio reported 79, and Houston reported 76. At El Paso, it was mostly cloudy, with a temperature of 90. And again, at San Angelo, skies were partly cloudy. The temperature was 80 degrees. Wind was southeast at 6 miles an hour. And now, here is the National Weather Service forecast for the city of San Angelo and surrounding area tonight, partly cloudy. Lows in the mid-60s. South winds 5 to 10 miles an hour with gusts up to 20 miles an hour. Thursday, partly cloudy. Highs in the lower 90s. South winds 15 to 20 miles an hour with gusts up to 30 miles an hour. Thursday night, mostly cloudy. Lows around 70. South winds 15 to 20 miles an hour with gusts up to 30 miles an hour. Friday, partly cloudy. Highs in the lower 90s. South winds 15 to 20 miles an hour with gusts up to 30 miles an hour. Friday night, mostly clear. Lows in the upper 60s. South winds 15 to 20 miles an hour with gusts up to 30 miles an hour. Saturday and Saturday night, mostly clear. Highs in the mid-90s. Lows around 70. Sunday, mostly cloudy. Highs in the upper 80s. Sunday night and Monday, mostly cloudy with a slight chance of showers and thunderstorms. Lows in the lower 70s. Highs around 90. Chance of rain 20%. Monday night and Tuesday, partly cloudy with a slight chance of showers and thunderstorms. Lows in the upper 60s. Highs in the mid-80s. Chance of rain 20%.
Tuesday night, partly cloudy with a chance of thunderstorms. A chance of showers. Lows in the mid-60s. Chance of rain 50%. Wednesday, partly cloudy with a slight chance of showers and thunderstorms. Highs in the lower 80s. Chance of rain 20%. Visit weather.gov/San Angelo, your comprehensive weather information source. At 9 p.m., at San Angelo, skies were partly cloudy. The temperature was 80 degrees, the dew point 55, and the relative humidity 42%. The wind was southeast at 6 miles an hour. The pressure 29.99 inches and rising. At Abilene, skies were clear. 81 degrees, dew point 54, and relative humidity 39%. Wind south at 8 miles an hour. Pressure 29.99 inches and rising. At Junction, skies were partly cloudy. 79 degrees, dew point 62, and the relative humidity 56%. Wind calm. Pressure 30.02 inches and rising. And now for other locations across West Central Texas. Temperatures were between 78 and 84 degrees. It was clear at Brownwood, San Saba, and Sonora. Elsewhere across the Lone Star State, it was clear, with a temperature of 78 at Wichita Falls and 77 at Brownsville. It was partly cloudy, with a temperature of 86 at Amarillo, 86 at Lubbock, 87 at Midland, and 81 at Dallas-Fort Worth. Under partly cloudy skies, Austin reported 77, San Antonio reported 79, and Houston reported 76. At El Paso, it was mostly cloudy, with a temperature of 90. And again, at San Angelo, skies were partly cloudy. The temperature was 80 degrees. Wind was southeast at 6 miles an hour. And now, here is the National Weather Service forecast for the city of San Angelo and surrounding area tonight, partly cloudy. Lows in the mid-60s. South winds 5 to 10 miles an hour with gusts up to 20 miles an hour. Thursday, partly cloudy. Highs in the lower 90s. South winds 15 to 20 miles an hour with gusts up to 30 miles an hour. Thursday night, mostly cloudy. Lows around 70. South winds 15 to 20 miles an hour with gusts up to 30 miles an hour. Friday, partly cloudy. Highs in the lower 90s. South winds 15 to 20 miles an hour with gusts up to 30 miles an hour. Friday night, mostly clear. Lows in the upper 60s. South winds 15 to 20 miles an hour with gusts up to 30 miles an hour. Saturday and Saturday night, mostly clear. Highs in the mid-90s. Lows around 70. Sunday, mostly cloudy. Highs in the upper 80s. Sunday night and Monday, mostly cloudy with a slight chance of showers and thunderstorms. Lows in the lower 70s. Highs around 90. Chance of rain 20%. Monday night and Tuesday, partly cloudy with a slight chance of showers and thunderstorms. Lows in the upper 60s. Highs in the mid-80s. Chance of rain 20%. Tuesday night, partly cloudy with a chance of thunderstorms. A chance of showers. Lows in the mid-60s. Chance of rain 50%. Wednesday, partly cloudy with a slight chance of showers and thunderstorms. Highs in the lower 80s. Chance of rain 20%. Visit weather.gov/San Angelo, your comprehensive weather information source. A look at the 9:45 p.m. Central Daylight Time West Texas MesoNet observations. Fort Chadburn 76 degrees. Wind southeast at 5 miles an hour. Dew point 59 degrees. Northwest San Angelo 76. Wind south-southeast at 6 miles an hour. Dew point 62. San Angelo 81. Wind south-southeast at 5. Dew point 59. Wall 80. Wind south-southeast at 9. Dew point 61. Mertzen 76. Wind south-southwest at 4. Dew point 52.
It's Sterling City, 83. Wind south-southeast at 10. Dew point 49. At 9 p.m., at San Angelo, skies were partly cloudy. The temperature was 80 degrees, the dew point 55, and the relative humidity 42%. The wind was southeast at 6 miles an hour. The pressure 29.99 inches and rising. At Abilene, skies were clear. 81 degrees, dew point 54, and relative humidity 39%. Wind south at 8 miles an hour. Pressure 29.99 inches and rising. At Junction, skies were partly cloudy. 79 degrees, dew point 62, and the relative humidity 56%. Wind calm. Pressure 30.02 inches and rising. And now for other locations across west central Texas. Temperatures were between 78 and 84 degrees. It was clear at Brownwood, San Saba, and Sonora. Elsewhere across the Lone Star State, it was clear, with a temperature of 78 at Wichita Falls and 77 at Brownsville. It was partly cloudy, with a temperature of 86 at Amarillo, 86 at Lubbock, 87 at Midland, and 81 at Dallas-Fort Worth. Under partly cloudy skies, Austin reported 77, San Antonio reported 79, and Houston reported 76. At El Paso, it was mostly cloudy, with a temperature of 90. And again, at San Angelo, skies were partly cloudy. The temperature was 80 degrees. Wind was southeast at 6 miles an hour. And now, here is the National Weather Service forecast for the city of San Angelo and surrounding area tonight, partly cloudy. Lows in the mid-60s. South winds 5 to 10 miles an hour with gusts up to 20 miles an hour. Thursday, partly cloudy. Highs in the lower 90s. South winds 15 to 20 miles an hour with gusts up to 30 miles an hour. Thursday night, mostly cloudy. Lows around 70. South winds 15 to 20 miles an hour with gusts up to 30 miles an hour. Friday, partly cloudy. Highs in the lower 90s. South winds 15 to 20 miles an hour with gusts up to 30 miles an hour. Friday night, mostly clear. Lows in the upper 60s. South winds 15 to 20 miles an hour with gusts up to 30 miles an hour. Saturday and Saturday night, mostly clear. Highs in the mid-90s. Lows around 70. Sunday, mostly cloudy. Highs in the upper 80s. Sunday night and Monday, mostly cloudy with a slight chance of showers and thunderstorms. Lows in the lower 70s. Highs around 90. Chance of rain 20%. Monday night and Tuesday, partly cloudy with a slight chance of showers and thunderstorms. Lows in the upper 60s. Highs in the mid-80s. Chance of rain 20%. Tuesday night, partly cloudy with a chance of thunderstorms. A chance of showers. Lows in the mid-60s. Chance of rain 50%. Wednesday, partly cloudy with a slight chance of showers and thunderstorms. Highs in the lower 80s. Chance of rain 20%. Visit weather.gov/San Angelo, your comprehensive weather information source. At 9 p.m., at San Angelo, skies were partly cloudy. The temperature was 80 degrees, the dew point 55, and the relative humidity 42%. The wind was southeast at 6 miles an hour. The pressure 29.99 inches and rising. At Abilene, skies were clear. 81 degrees, dew point 54, and relative humidity 39%. Wind south at 8 miles an hour. Pressure 29.99 inches and rising. At Junction, skies were partly cloudy. 79 degrees, dew point 62, and the relative humidity 56%. Wind calm. Pressure 30.02 inches and rising. And now for other locations across west central Texas. Temperatures were between 78 and 84 degrees. It was clear at Brownwood, San Saba, and Sonora. Elsewhere across the Lone Star State,
It was clear, with a temperature of 78 at Wichita Falls and 77 at Brownsville. It was partly cloudy, with a temperature of 86 at Amarillo, 86 at Lubbock, 87 at Midland, and 81 at Dallas-Fort Worth. Under partly cloudy skies, Austin reported 77, San Antonio reported 79, and Houston reported 76. At El Paso, it was mostly cloudy, with a temperature of 90. And again, at San Angelo, skies were partly cloudy. The temperature was 80 degrees. Wind was southeast at 6 miles an hour. And now, here is the National Weather Service forecast for the city of San Angelo and surrounding area tonight, partly cloudy. Lows in the mid-60s. South winds 5 to 10 miles an hour with gusts up to 20 miles an hour. Thursday, partly cloudy. Highs in the lower 90s. South winds 15 to 20 miles an hour with gusts up to 30 miles an hour. Thursday night, mostly cloudy. Lows around 70. South winds 15 to 20 miles an hour with gusts up to 30 miles an hour. Friday, partly cloudy. Highs in the lower 90s. South winds 15 to 20 miles an hour with gusts up to 30 miles an hour. Friday night, mostly clear. Lows in the upper 60s. South winds 15 to 20 miles an hour with gusts up to 30 miles an hour. Saturday and Saturday night, mostly clear. Highs in the mid-90s. Lows around 70. Sunday, mostly cloudy. Highs in the upper 80s. Sunday night and Monday, mostly cloudy with a slight chance of showers and thunderstorms. Lows in the lower 70s. Highs around 90. Chance of rain 20%. Monday night and Tuesday, partly cloudy with a slight chance of showers and thunderstorms. Lows in the upper 60s. Highs in the mid-80s. Chance of rain 20%. Tuesday night, partly cloudy with a chance of thunderstorms. A chance of showers. Lows in the mid-60s. Chance of rain 50%. Wednesday, partly cloudy with a slight chance of showers and thunderstorms. Highs in the lower 80s. Chance of rain 20%. Visit weather.gov/San Angelo, your comprehensive weather information source. A look at the 9:55 p.m. Central Daylight Time West Texas MesoNet observations. At Fort Chadbourne, 75 degrees. Wind southeast at 6 miles an hour. Dew point 58 degrees. At Northwest San Angelo, 76. Wind south-southeast at 6 miles an hour. Dew point 62. 81 at San Angelo. Wind south-southeast at 5. Dew point 60. 79 at Wall. Wind south-southeast at 10. Dew point 61. 73 at Mertzon. Wind south-southwest at 4. Dew point 52. At Sterling City, 83. Wind south-southeast at 8. Dew point 49. At 10 p.m., at San Angelo, skies were partly cloudy. The temperature was 76 degrees, the dew point 58, and the relative humidity 53%. The wind was southeast at 6 miles an hour. The pressure 30.01 inches and rising. At Abilene, skies were clear. 76 degrees, dew point 57, and relative humidity 51%. Wind southeast at 8 miles an hour. Pressure 29.99 inches and steady. At Junction, skies were partly cloudy. 77 degrees, dew point 62, and the relative humidity 59%. Wind calm. Pressure 30.03 inches and rising. And now for other locations across West Central Texas. Temperatures were between 73 and 80 degrees. It was clear at Brownwood, San Saba, and Sonora. Elsewhere across the Lone Star State, it was clear, with a temperature of 77 at Wichita Falls and 75 at Brownsville. It was partly cloudy, with a temperature of 83 at Amarillo, 83 at Lubbock, 83 at Midland, and 80 at Dallas-Fort Worth.
under partly cloudy skies. Austin reported 74, San Antonio reported 77, and Houston reported 80. At El Paso, it was mostly cloudy, with a temperature of 87. And again, at San Angelo, skies were partly cloudy. The temperature was 76 degrees. Wind was southeast at 6 miles an hour. And now, here is the National Weather Service forecast for the city of San Angelo and surrounding area tonight, partly cloudy. Lows in the mid-60s. South winds 5 to 10 miles an hour with gusts up to 20 miles an hour. Thursday, partly cloudy. Highs in the lower 90s. South winds 15 to 20 miles an hour with gusts up to 30 miles an hour. Thursday night, mostly cloudy. Lows around 70. South winds 15 to 20 miles an hour with gusts up to 30 miles an hour. Friday, partly cloudy. Highs in the lower 90s. South winds 15 to 20 miles an hour with gusts up to 30 miles an hour. Friday night, mostly clear. Lows in the upper 60s. South winds 15 to 20 miles an hour with gusts up to 30 miles an hour. Saturday and Saturday night, mostly clear. Highs in the mid-90s. Lows around 70. Sunday, mostly cloudy. Highs in the upper 80s. Sunday night and Monday, mostly cloudy with a slight chance of showers and thunderstorms. Lows in the lower 70s. Highs around 90. Chance of rain 20%. Monday night and Tuesday, partly cloudy with a slight chance of showers and thunderstorms. Lows in the upper 60s. Highs in the mid-80s. Chance of rain 20%. Tuesday night, partly cloudy with a chance of thunderstorms. A chance of showers. Lows in the mid-60s. Chance of rain 50%. Wednesday, partly cloudy with a slight chance of showers and thunderstorms. Highs in the lower 80s. Chance of rain 20%. Visit weather.gov/San Angelo, your comprehensive weather information source. At 10 p.m., at San Angelo, skies were partly cloudy. The temperature was 76 degrees, the dew point 58, and the relative humidity 53%. The wind was southeast at 6 miles an hour. The pressure 30.01 inches and rising. At Abilene, skies were clear. 76 degrees, dew point 57, and relative humidity 51%. Wind southeast at 8 miles an hour. Pressure 29.99 inches and steady. At Junction, skies were partly cloudy. 77 degrees, dew point 62, and the relative humidity 59%. Wind calm. Pressure 30.03 inches and rising. And now for other locations across West Central Texas. Temperatures were between 73 and 80 degrees. It was clear at Brownwood, San Saba, and Sonora. Elsewhere across the Lone Star State, it was clear, with a temperature of 77 at Wichita Falls and 75 at Brownsville. It was partly cloudy, with a temperature of 83 at Amarillo, 83 at Lubbock, 83 at Midland, and 80 at Dallas-Fort Worth. Under partly cloudy skies, Austin reported 74, San Antonio reported 77, and Houston reported 80. At El Paso, it was mostly cloudy, with a temperature of 87. And again, at San Angelo, skies were partly cloudy. The temperature was 76 degrees. Wind was southeast at 6 miles an hour. And now, here is the National Weather Service forecast for the city of San Angelo and surrounding area tonight, partly cloudy. Lows in the mid-60s. South winds 5 to 10 miles an hour with gusts up to 20 miles an hour. Thursday, partly cloudy. Highs in the lower 90s. South winds 15 to 20 miles an hour with gusts up to 30 miles an hour. Thursday night, mostly cloudy. Lows around 70. South winds 15 to 20 miles an hour with gusts up to 30 miles an hour. Friday, partly cloudy. Highs in the lower 90s. South winds 15 to 20 miles an hour with gusts up to 30 miles an hour.
Friday night, mostly clear. Lows in the upper 60s. South winds 15 to 20 miles an hour with gusts up to 30 miles an hour. Saturday and Saturday night, mostly clear. Highs in the mid-90s. Lows around 70. Sunday, mostly cloudy. Highs in the upper 80s. Sunday night and Monday, mostly cloudy with a slight chance of showers and thunderstorms. Lows in the lower 70s. Highs around 90. Chance of rain 20%. Monday night and Tuesday, partly cloudy with a slight chance of showers and thunderstorms. Lows in the upper 60s. Highs in the mid 80s. Chance of rain 20%. Tuesday night, partly cloudy with a chance of thunderstorms. A chance of showers. Lows in the mid 60s. Chance of rain 50%. Wednesday, partly cloudy with a slight chance of showers and thunderstorms. Highs in the lower 80s. Chance of rain 20%. Visit weather.gov/San Angelo, your comprehensive weather information source. At 10 p.m., at San Angelo, skies were partly cloudy. The temperature was 76 degrees, the dew point 58, and the relative humidity 53%. The wind was southeast at 6 miles an hour. The pressure 30.01 inches and rising. At Abilene, skies were clear. 76 degrees, dew point 57, and relative humidity 51%. Wind southeast at 8 miles an hour. Pressure 29.99 inches and steady. At Junction, skies were partly cloudy. 77 degrees, dew point 62, and the relative humidity 59%. Wind calm. Pressure 30.03 inches and rising. And now for other locations across west central Texas. Temperatures were between 73 and 80 degrees. It was clear at Brownwood, San Saba, and Sonora. Elsewhere across the Lone Star State, it was clear, with a temperature of 77 at Wichita Falls and 75 at Brownsville. It was partly cloudy, with a temperature of 83 at Amarillo, 83 at Lubbock, 83 at Midland, and 80 at Dallas-Fort Worth. Under partly cloudy skies, Austin reported 74, San Antonio reported 77, and Houston reported 80. At El Paso, it was mostly cloudy, with a temperature of 87. And again, at San Angelo, skies were partly cloudy. The temperature was 76 degrees. Wind was southeast at 6 miles an hour. Howdy neighbors. Today's area average minimum 8-inch soil temperature is 74 degrees. Here are the latest West Texas MesoNet observations as of 10:05 p.m. Central Daylight Time. These observations are updated approximately every 10 minutes. Fort Chadburn, 75 degrees. Wind southeast at 6 miles an hour. Dew point 58 degrees. Northwest San Angelo, 75. Wind south-southeast at 6 miles an hour. Dew point 62. At San Angelo, 81. Wind south-southeast at 4. Dew point 60. 78 at Wall. Wind south at 8. Dew point 61. At Merton, 73. Wind southwest at 6. Dew point 52. Sterling City, 82. Wind south-southeast at 8. Dew point 49. At 10 p.m., at San Angelo, skies were clear. The temperature was 76 degrees, the dew point 58, and the relative humidity 53%. The wind was southeast at 6 miles an hour. The pressure 30.01 inches and rising. At Abilene, skies were partly cloudy. 76 degrees, dew point 57, and relative humidity 51%. Wind southeast at 8 miles an hour. Pressure 29.99 inches and steady. At Junction, skies were clear. 77 degrees, dew point 62, and the relative humidity 59%. Wind calm. Pressure 30.03 inches and rising. And now for other locations across west central Texas. Temperatures were between 73 and 80 degrees.
At Sonora, it was clear. It was partly cloudy at Brownwood and San Saba. Elsewhere across the Lone Star State, it was clear, with a temperature of 77 at Wichita Falls, 83 at Midland, and 75 at Brownsville. It was partly cloudy, with a temperature of 83 at Amarillo, 83 at Lubbock, and 80 at Dallas-Fort Worth. Under partly cloudy skies, Austin reported 74, San Antonio reported 77, and Houston reported 80. At El Paso, it was mostly cloudy, with a temperature of 87. And again, at San Angelo, skies were clear. The temperature was 76 degrees. Wind was southeast at 6 miles an hour. The current time is 10:14 p.m. Central Daylight Time. 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The voice of the National Weather Service. And now, here is the National Weather Service forecast for the city of San Angelo and surrounding area tonight. Partly cloudy. Lows in the mid-60s. South winds 5 to 10 miles an hour with gusts up to 20 miles an hour. Thursday, partly cloudy. Highs in the lower 90s. South winds 15 to 20 miles an hour with gusts up to 30 miles an hour. Thursday night, mostly cloudy. Lows around 70. South winds 15 to 20 miles an hour with gusts up to 30 miles an hour. Friday, partly cloudy. Highs in the lower 90s. South winds 15 to 20 miles an hour with gusts up to 30 miles an hour. Friday night, mostly clear. Lows in the upper 60s. South winds 15 to 20 miles an hour with gusts up to 30 miles an hour. Saturday and Saturday night, mostly clear. Highs in the mid-90s. Lows around 70. Sunday, mostly cloudy. Highs in the upper 80s. Sunday night and Monday, mostly cloudy with a slight chance of showers and thunderstorms. Lows in the lower 70s. Highs around 90. Chance of rain 20%. Monday night and Tuesday, partly cloudy with a slight chance of showers and thunderstorms. Lows in the upper 60s. Highs in the mid-80s. Chance of rain 20%. Tuesday night, partly cloudy with a chance of thunderstorms. A chance of showers. Lows in the mid-60s. Chance of rain 50%. Wednesday, partly cloudy with a slight chance of showers and thunderstorms. Highs in the lower 80s. Chance of rain 20%. Visit weather.gov/San Angelo, your comprehensive weather information source. At 10 p.m., at San Angelo, skies were clear. The temperature was 76 degrees, the dew point 58, and the relative humidity 53%. The wind was southeast at 6 miles an hour. The pressure 30.01 inches and rising. At Abilene, skies were partly cloudy. 76 degrees, dew point 57, and relative humidity 51%. Wind southeast at 8 miles an hour. Pressure 29.99 inches and steady. At Junction, skies were clear. 77 degrees, dew point 62, and the relative humidity 59%. Wind calm. Pressure 30.03 inches and rising. And now for other locations across west central Texas. Temperatures were between 73 and 80 degrees. At Sonora, it was clear. It was partly cloudy at Brownwood and San Saba. Elsewhere across the Lone Star State, it was clear, with a temperature of 77 at Wichita Falls, 83 at Midland, and 75 at Brownsville. It was partly cloudy, with a temperature of 83 at Amarillo, 83 at Lubbock, and 80 at Dallas-Fort Worth. Under partly cloudy skies, Austin reported 74, San Antonio reported 77, and Houston reported 80. At El Paso, it was mostly cloudy, with a temperature of 87. And again, at San Angelo, skies were clear. The temperature was 76 degrees. Wind was southeast at 6 miles an hour. And now, here is the National Weather Service forecast for the city of San Angelo and surrounding area tonight. Partly cloudy.
lows in the mid-60s. South winds 5 to 10 miles an hour with gusts up to 20 miles an hour. Thursday, partly cloudy. Highs in the

and Monday. Mostly cloudy with a slight chance of showers and thunderstorms. Lows in the lower 70s. Highs around 90. Chance of rain 20%. Monday night and Tuesday, partly cloudy with a slight chance of showers and thunderstorms. Lows in the upper 60s. Highs in the mid 80s. Chance of rain 20%. Tuesday night, partly cloudy with a chance of thunderstorms. A chance of showers. Lows in the mid 60s. Chance of rain 50%. Wednesday, partly cloudy with a slight chance of showers and thunderstorms. Highs in the lower 80s. Chance of rain 20%. Visit weather.gov/San Angelo, your comprehensive weather information source. At 10 p.m., at San Angelo, skies were clear. The temperature was 76 degrees, the dew point 58, and the relative humidity 53%. The wind was southeast at 6 miles an hour. The pressure 30.01 inches and rising. At Abilene, skies were partly cloudy. 76 degrees, dew point 57, and relative humidity 51%. Wind southeast at 8 miles an hour. Pressure 29.99 inches and steady. At Junction, skies were clear. 77 degrees, dew point 62, and the relative humidity 59%. Wind calm. Pressure 30.03 inches and rising. And now for other locations across west central Texas. Temperatures were between 73 and 80 degrees. At Sonora, it was clear. It was partly cloudy at Brownwood and San Saba. Elsewhere across the Lone Star State, it was clear, with a temperature of 77 at Wichita Falls, 83 at Midland, and 75 at Brownsville. It was partly cloudy, with a temperature of 83 at Amarillo, 83 at Lubbock, and 80 at Dallas-Fort Worth. Under partly cloudy skies, Austin reported 74, San Antonio reported 77, and Houston reported 80. At El Paso, it was mostly cloudy, with a temperature of 87. And again, at San Angelo, skies were clear. The temperature was 76 degrees. Wind was southeast at 6 miles an hour. And now, here is the National Weather Service forecast for the city of San Angelo and surrounding area tonight, partly cloudy. Lows in the mid-60s. South winds 5 to 10 miles an hour with gusts up to 20 miles an hour. Thursday, partly cloudy. Highs in the lower 90s. South winds 15 to 20 miles an hour with gusts up to 30 miles an hour. Thursday night, mostly cloudy. Lows around 70. South winds 15 to 20 miles an hour with gusts up to 30 miles an hour. Friday, partly cloudy. Highs in the lower 90s. South winds 15 to 20 miles an hour with gusts up to 30 miles an hour. Friday night, mostly clear. Lows in the upper 60s. South winds 15 to 20 miles an hour with gusts up to 30 miles an hour. Saturday and Saturday night, mostly clear. Highs in the mid-90s. Lows around 70. Sunday, mostly cloudy. Highs in the upper 80s. Sunday night and Monday, mostly cloudy with a slight chance of showers and thunderstorms. Lows in the lower 70s. Highs around 90. Chance of rain 20%. Monday night and Tuesday, partly cloudy with a slight chance of showers and thunderstorms. Lows in the upper 60s. Highs in the mid-80s. Chance of rain 20%. Tuesday night, partly cloudy with a chance of thunderstorms. A chance of showers. Lows in the mid-60s. Chance of rain 50%. Wednesday, partly cloudy with a slight chance of showers and thunderstorms. Highs in the lower 80s. Chance of rain 20%. Visit weather.gov/San Angelo, your comprehensive weather information source. Serving meteorological and agricultural needs in West Texas, here are the 10:15 p.m. Central Daylight Time West Texas MesoNet observations. 75 degrees at Fort Chadbourne. Wind south-southeast at 4 miles an hour. Dew point 58 degrees.

at northwest San Angelo, 75. Wind south-southeast at 5 miles an hour. Dew point 63. At San Angelo, 80. Wind south-southeast at 6. Dew point 61. 77 at Wall. Wind south at 9. Dew point 61. 73 at Mertzen. Wind south-southwest at 3. Dew point 53. At Sterling City, 82. Wind south-southeast at 9. Dew point 49. At 10 p.m., at San Angelo, skies were clear. The temperature was 76 degrees, the dew point 58, and the relative humidity 53%. The wind was southeast at 6 miles an hour. The pressure 30.01 inches and rising. At Abilene, skies were partly cloudy. 76 degrees, dew point 57, and relative humidity 51%. Wind southeast at 8 miles an hour. Pressure 29.99 inches and steady. At Junction, skies were clear. 77 degrees, dew point 62, and the relative humidity 59%. Wind calm. Pressure 30.03 inches and rising. And now for other locations across west central Texas. Temperatures were between 73 and 80 degrees. At Sonora, it was clear. It was partly cloudy at Brownwood and San Saba. Elsewhere across the Lone Star State, it was clear, with a temperature of 77 at Wichita Falls, 83 at Midland, and 75 at Brownsville. It was partly cloudy, with a temperature of 83 at Amarillo, 83 at Lubbock, and 80 at Dallas-Fort Worth. Under partly cloudy skies, Austin reported 74, San Antonio reported 77, and Houston reported 80. At El Paso, it was mostly cloudy, with a temperature of 87. And again, at San Angelo, skies were clear. The temperature was 76 degrees. Wind was southeast at 6 miles an hour. And now, here is the National Weather Service forecast for the city of San Angelo and surrounding area tonight, partly cloudy. Lows in the mid-60s. South winds 5 to 10 miles an hour with gusts up to 20 miles an hour. Thursday, partly cloudy. Highs in the lower 90s. South winds 15 to 20 miles an hour with gusts up to 30 miles an hour. Thursday night, mostly cloudy. Lows around 70. South winds 15 to 20 miles an hour with gusts up to 30 miles an hour. Friday, partly cloudy. Highs in the lower 90s. South winds 15 to 20 miles an hour with gusts up to 30 miles an hour. Friday night, mostly clear. Lows in the upper 60s. South winds 15 to 20 miles an hour with gusts up to 30 miles an hour. Saturday and Saturday night, mostly clear. Highs in the mid-90s. Lows around 70. Sunday, mostly cloudy. Highs in the upper 80s. Sunday night and Monday, mostly cloudy with a slight chance of showers and thunderstorms. Lows in the lower 70s. Highs around 90. Chance of rain 20%. Monday night and Tuesday, partly cloudy with a slight chance of showers and thunderstorms. Lows in the upper 60s. Highs in the mid-80s. Chance of rain 20%. Tuesday night, partly cloudy with a chance of thunderstorms. A chance of showers. Lows in the mid-60s. Chance of rain 50%. Wednesday, partly cloudy with a slight chance of showers and thunderstorms. Highs in the lower 80s. Chance of rain 20%. Visit weather.gov/San Angelo, your comprehensive weather information source. At 10 p.m., at San Angelo, skies were clear. The temperature was 76 degrees, the dew point 58, and the relative humidity 53%. The wind was southeast at 6 miles an hour. The pressure 30.01 inches and rising. At Abilene, skies were partly cloudy. 76 degrees, dew point 57, and relative humidity 51%. Wind southeast at 8 miles an hour. Pressure 29.99 inches and steady.
at Junction, skies were clear. 77 degrees, dew point 62, and the relative humidity 59%. Wind calm. Pressure 30.03 inches and rising. And now for other locations across west central Texas. Temperatures were between 73 and 80 degrees. At Sonora, it was clear. It was partly cloudy at Brownwood and San Saba. Elsewhere across the Lone Star State, it was clear, with a temperature of 77 at Wichita Falls, 83 at Midland, and 75 at Brownsville. It was partly cloudy, with a temperature of 83 at Amarillo, 83 at Lubbock, and 80 at Dallas-Fort Worth. Under partly cloudy skies, Austin reported 74, San Antonio reported 77, and Houston reported 80. At El Paso, it was mostly cloudy, with a temperature of 87. And again, at San Angelo, skies were clear. The temperature was 76 degrees. Wind was southeast at 6 miles an hour. And now, here is the National Weather Service forecast for the city of San Angelo and surrounding area tonight, partly cloudy. Lows in the mid-60s. South winds 5 to 10 miles an hour with gusts up to 20 miles an hour. Thursday, partly cloudy. Highs in the lower 90s. South winds 15 to 20 miles an hour with gusts up to 30 miles an hour. Thursday night, mostly cloudy. Lows around 70. South winds 15 to 20 miles an hour with gusts up to 30 miles an hour. Friday, partly cloudy. Highs in the lower 90s. South winds 15 to 20 miles an hour with gusts up to 30 miles an hour. Friday night, mostly clear. Lows in the upper 60s. South winds 15 to 20 miles an hour with gusts up to 30 miles an hour. Saturday and Saturday night, mostly clear. Highs in the mid-90s. Lows around 70. Sunday, mostly cloudy. Highs in the upper 80s. Sunday night and Monday, mostly cloudy with a slight chance of showers and thunderstorms. Lows in the lower 70s. Highs around 90. Chance of rain 20%. Monday night and Tuesday, partly cloudy with a slight chance of showers and thunderstorms. Lows in the upper 60s. Highs in the mid-80s. Chance of rain 20%. Tuesday night, partly cloudy with a chance of thunderstorms. A chance of showers. Lows in the mid-60s. Chance of rain 50%. Wednesday, partly cloudy with a slight chance of showers and thunderstorms. Highs in the lower 80s. Chance of rain 20%. Visit weather.gov/San Angelo, your comprehensive weather information source. Celebrating 181 stations across the region, the latest West Texas MesoNet observations as of 10:25 p.m. Central Daylight Time follow. At Fort Chadbourne, 75 degrees. Wind southeast at 4 miles an hour. Dew point 58 degrees. At Northwest San Angelo, 74. Wind south-southeast at 6 miles an hour. Dew point 63. 79 at San Angelo. Wind south-southeast at 7. Dew point 61. 77 at Wall. Wind south at 10. Dew point 61. At Merton, 72. Wind south-southwest at 6. Dew point 53. At Sterling City, 81. Wind south-southeast at 9. Dew point 49. At 10 p.m., at San Angelo, skies were clear. The temperature was 76 degrees, the dew point 58, and the relative humidity 53%. The wind was southeast at 6 miles an hour. The pressure 30.01 inches and rising. At Abilene, skies were partly cloudy. 76 degrees, dew point 57, and relative humidity 51%. Wind southeast at 8 miles an hour. Pressure 29.99 inches and steady. At Junction, skies were clear. 77 degrees, dew point 62, and the relative humidity 59%. Wind calm. Pressure 30.03 inches and rising. And
now for other locations across west central Texas. Temperatures were between 73 and 80 degrees. At Sonora, it was clear. It was partly cloudy at Brownwood and San Saba. Elsewhere across the Lone Star State, it was clear, with a temperature of 77 at Wichita Falls, 83 at Midland, and 75 at Brownsville. It was partly cloudy, with a temperature of 83 at Amarillo, 83 at Lubbock, and 80 at Dallas-Fort Worth. Under partly cloudy skies, Austin reported 74, San Antonio reported 77, and Houston reported 80. At El Paso, it was mostly cloudy, with a temperature of 87. And again, at San Angelo, skies were clear. The temperature was 76 degrees. Wind was southeast at 6 miles an hour. And now, here is the National Weather Service forecast for the city of San Angelo and surrounding area tonight, partly cloudy. Lows in the mid-60s. South winds 5 to 10 miles an hour with gusts up to 20 miles an hour. Thursday, partly cloudy. Highs in the lower 90s. South winds 15 to 20 miles an hour with gusts up to 30 miles an hour. Thursday night, mostly cloudy. Lows around 70. South winds 15 to 20 miles an hour with gusts up to 30 miles an hour. Friday, partly cloudy. Highs in the lower 90s. South winds 15 to 20 miles an hour with gusts up to 30 miles an hour. Friday night, mostly clear. Lows in the upper 60s. South winds 15 to 20 miles an hour with gusts up to 30 miles an hour. Saturday and Saturday night, mostly clear. Highs in the mid-90s. Lows around 70. Sunday, mostly cloudy. Highs in the upper 80s. Sunday night and Monday, mostly cloudy with a slight chance of showers and thunderstorms. Lows in the lower 70s. Highs around 90. Chance of rain 20%. Monday night and Tuesday, partly cloudy with a slight chance of showers and thunderstorms. Lows in the upper 60s. Highs in the mid-80s. Chance of rain 20%. Tuesday night, partly cloudy with a chance of thunderstorms. A chance of showers. Lows in the mid-60s. Chance of rain 50%. Wednesday, partly cloudy with a slight chance of showers and thunderstorms. Highs in the lower 80s. Chance of rain 20%. Visit weather.gov/San Angelo, your comprehensive weather information source. At 10 p.m., at San Angelo, skies were clear. The temperature was 76 degrees, the dew point 58, and the relative humidity 53%. The wind was southeast at 6 miles an hour. The pressure 30.01 inches and rising. At Abilene, skies were partly cloudy. 76 degrees, dew point 57, and relative humidity 51%. Wind southeast at 8 miles an hour. Pressure 29.99 inches and steady. At Junction, skies were clear. 77 degrees, dew point 62, and the relative humidity 59%. Wind calm. Pressure 30.03 inches and rising. And now for other locations across west central Texas. Temperatures were between 73 and 80 degrees. At Sonora, it was clear. It was partly cloudy at Brownwood and San Saba. Elsewhere across the Lone Star State, it was clear, with a temperature of 77 at Wichita Falls, 83 at Midland, and 75 at Brownsville. It was partly cloudy, with a temperature of 83 at Amarillo, 83 at Lubbock, and 80 at Dallas-Fort Worth. Under partly cloudy skies, Austin reported 74, San Antonio reported 77, and Houston reported 80. At El Paso, it was mostly cloudy, with a temperature of 87. And again, at San Angelo, skies were clear. The temperature was 76 degrees. Wind was southeast at 6 miles an hour. And now, here is the National Weather Service forecast for the city of San Angelo and surrounding area tonight, partly cloudy. Lows in the mid-60s.
south winds 5 to 10 miles an hour with gusts up to 20 miles an hour. Thursday, partly cloudy. Highs in the lower 90s. South winds 15 to 20 miles an hour with gusts up to 30 miles an hour. Thursday night, mostly cloudy. Lows around 70. South winds 15 to 20 miles an hour with gusts up to 30 miles an hour. Friday, partly cloudy. Highs in the lower 90s. South winds 15 to 20 miles an hour with gusts up to 30 miles an hour. Friday night, mostly clear. Lows in the upper 60s. South winds 15 to 20 miles an hour with gusts up to 30 miles an hour. Saturday and Saturday night, mostly clear. Highs in the mid-90s. Lows around 70. Sunday, mostly cloudy. Highs in the upper 80s. Sunday night and Monday, mostly cloudy with a slight chance of showers and thunderstorms. Lows in the lower 70s. Highs around 90. Chance of rain 20%. Monday night and Tuesday, partly cloudy with a slight chance of showers and thunderstorms. Lows in the upper 60s. Highs in the mid-80s. Chance of rain 20%. Tuesday night, partly cloudy with a chance of thunderstorms. A chance of showers. Lows in the mid-60s. Chance of rain 50%. Wednesday, partly cloudy with a slight chance of showers and thunderstorms. Highs in the lower 80s. Chance of rain 20%. Visit weather.gov/San Angelo, your comprehensive weather information source. Serving the good people of West Texas and Eastern New Mexico, here are the latest West Texas MesoNet observations as of 10:35 p.m. Central Daylight Time. At Fort Chadburn, 74 degrees. Wind south-southeast at 3 miles an hour. Dew point 58 degrees. 74 at Northwest San Angelo. Wind south-southeast at 6 miles an hour. Dew point 64. 79 at San Angelo. Wind south-southeast at 6. Dew point 61. 76 at Wall. Wind south at 10. Dew point 61. 72 at Mertzon. Wind south-southwest at 6. Dew point 54. At Sterling City, 81. Wind south-southeast at 11. Dew point 50. At 10 p.m., at San Angelo, skies were clear. The temperature was 76 degrees, the dew point 58, and the relative humidity 53%. The wind was southeast at 6 miles an hour. The pressure 30.01 inches and rising. At Abilene, skies were partly cloudy. 76 degrees, dew point 57, and relative humidity 51%. Wind southeast at 8 miles an hour. Pressure 29.99 inches and steady. At Junction, skies were clear. 77 degrees, dew point 62, and the relative humidity 59%. Wind calm. Pressure 30.03 inches and rising. And now for other locations across West Central Texas. Temperatures were between 73 and 80 degrees. At Sonora, it was clear. It was partly cloudy at Brownwood and San Saba. Elsewhere across the Lone Star State, it was clear, with a temperature of 77 at Wichita Falls, 83 at Midland, and 75 at Brownsville. It was partly cloudy, with a temperature of 83 at Amarillo, 83 at Lubbock, and 80 at Dallas-Fort Worth. Under partly cloudy skies, Austin reported 74, San Antonio reported 77, and Houston reported 80. At El Paso, it was mostly cloudy, with a temperature of 87. And again, at San Angelo, skies were clear. The temperature was 76 degrees. Wind was southeast at 6 miles an hour. The current time is 10:44 p.m. Central Daylight Time. 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The voice of the National Weather Service. And now, here is the National Weather Service forecast for the city of San Angelo and surrounding area tonight, partly cloudy. Lows in the mid-60s.
south winds 5 to 10 miles an hour with gusts up to 20 miles an hour. Thursday, partly cloudy. Highs in the lower 90s. South winds 15 to 20 miles an hour with gusts up to 30 miles an hour. Thursday night, mostly cloudy. Lows around 70. South winds 15 to 20 miles an hour with gusts up to 30 miles an hour. Friday, partly cloudy. Highs in the lower 90s. South winds 15 to 20 miles an hour with gusts up to 30 miles an hour. Friday night, mostly clear. Lows in the upper 60s. South winds 15 to 20 miles an hour with gusts up to 30 miles an hour. Saturday and Saturday night, mostly clear. Highs in the mid-90s. Lows around 70. Sunday, mostly cloudy. Highs in the upper 80s. Sunday night and Monday, mostly cloudy with a slight chance of showers and thunderstorms. Lows in the lower 70s. Highs around 90. Chance of rain 20%. Monday night and Tuesday, partly cloudy with a slight chance of showers and thunderstorms. Lows in the upper 60s. Highs in the mid-80s. Chance of rain 20%. Tuesday night, partly cloudy with a chance of thunderstorms. A chance of showers. Lows in the mid-60s. Chance of rain 50%. Wednesday, partly cloudy with a slight chance of showers and thunderstorms. Highs in the lower 80s. Chance of rain 20%. Visit weather.gov/San Angelo, your comprehensive weather information source. At 10 p.m., at San Angelo, skies were clear. The temperature was 76 degrees, the dew point 58, and the relative humidity 53%. The wind was southeast at 6 miles an hour. The pressure 30.01 inches and rising. At Abilene, skies were partly cloudy. 76 degrees, dew point 57, and relative humidity 51%. Wind southeast at 8 miles an hour. Pressure 29.99 inches and steady. At Junction, skies were clear. 77 degrees, dew point 62, and the relative humidity 59%. Wind calm. Pressure 30.03 inches and rising. And now for other locations across west central Texas. Temperatures were between 73 and 80 degrees. At Sonora, it was clear. It was partly cloudy at Brownwood and San Saba. Elsewhere across the Lone Star State, it was clear, with a temperature of 77 at Wichita Falls, 83 at Midland, and 75 at Brownsville. It was partly cloudy, with a temperature of 83 at Amarillo, 83 at Lubbock, and 80 at Dallas-Fort Worth. Under partly cloudy skies, Austin reported 74, San Antonio reported 77, and Houston reported 80. At El Paso, it was mostly cloudy, with a temperature of 87. And again, at San Angelo, skies were clear. The temperature was 76 degrees. Wind was southeast at 6 miles an hour. And now, here is the National Weather Service forecast for the city of San Angelo and surrounding area tonight, partly cloudy. Lows in the mid-60s. South winds 5 to 10 miles an hour with gusts up to 20 miles an hour. Thursday, partly cloudy. Highs in the lower 90s. South winds 15 to 20 miles an hour with gusts up to 30 miles an hour. Thursday night, mostly cloudy. Lows around 70. South winds 15 to 20 miles an hour with gusts up to 30 miles an hour. Friday, partly cloudy. Highs in the lower 90s. South winds 15 to 20 miles an hour with gusts up to 30 miles an hour. Friday night, mostly clear. Lows in the upper 60s. South winds 15 to 20 miles an hour with gusts up to 30 miles an hour. Saturday and Saturday night, mostly clear. Highs in the mid-90s. Lows around 70. Sunday, mostly cloudy. Highs in the upper 80s. Sunday night and Monday, mostly cloudy with a slight chance of showers and thunderstorms. Lows in the lower 70s. Highs around 90. Chance of rain 20%.
Monday night and Tuesday, partly cloudy with a slight chance of showers and thunderstorms. Lows in the upper 60s. Highs in the mid-80s. Chance of rain 20%. Tuesday night, partly cloudy with a chance of thunderstorms. A chance of showers. Lows in the mid-60s. Chance of rain 50%. Wednesday, partly cloudy with a slight chance of showers and thunderstorms. Highs in the lower 80s. Chance of rain 20%. Visit weather.gov/San Angelo, your comprehensive weather information source. At 10 p.m., at San Angelo, skies were clear. The temperature was 76 degrees, the dew point 58, and the relative humidity 53%. The wind was southeast at 6 miles an hour. The pressure 30.01 inches and rising. At Abilene, skies were partly cloudy. 76 degrees, dew point 57, and relative humidity 51%. Wind southeast at 8 miles an hour. Pressure 29.99 inches and steady. At Junction, skies were clear. 77 degrees, dew point 62, and the relative humidity 59%. Wind calm. Pressure 30.03 inches and rising. And now for other locations across West Central Texas. Temperatures were between 73 and 80 degrees. At Sonora, it was clear. It was partly cloudy at Brownwood and San Saba. Elsewhere across the Lone Star State, it was clear, with a temperature of 77 at Wichita Falls, 83 at Midland, and 75 at Brownsville. It was partly cloudy, with a temperature of 83 at Amarillo, 83 at Lubbock, and 80 at Dallas-Fort Worth. Under partly cloudy skies, Austin reported 74, San Antonio reported 77, and Houston reported 80. At El Paso, it was mostly cloudy, with a temperature of 87. And again, at San Angelo, skies were clear. The temperature was 76 degrees. Wind was southeast at 6 miles an hour. And now, here is the National Weather Service forecast for the city of San Angelo and surrounding area tonight, partly cloudy. Lows in the mid-60s. South winds 5 to 10 miles an hour with gusts up to 20 miles an hour. Thursday, partly cloudy. Highs in the lower 90s. South winds 15 to 20 miles an hour with gusts up to 30 miles an hour. Thursday night, mostly cloudy. Lows around 70. South winds 15 to 20 miles an hour with gusts up to 30 miles an hour. Friday, partly cloudy. Highs in the lower 90s. South winds 15 to 20 miles an hour with gusts up to 30 miles an hour. Friday night, mostly clear. Lows in the upper 60s. South winds 15 to 20 miles an hour with gusts up to 30 miles an hour. Saturday and Saturday night, mostly clear. Highs in the mid-90s. Lows around 70. Sunday, mostly cloudy. Highs in the upper 80s. Sunday night and Monday, mostly cloudy with a slight chance of showers and thunderstorms. Lows in the lower 70s. Highs around 90. Chance of rain 20%. Monday night and Tuesday, partly cloudy with a slight chance of showers and thunderstorms. Lows in the upper 60s. Highs in the mid-80s. Chance of rain 20%. Tuesday night, partly cloudy with a chance of thunderstorms. A chance of showers. Lows in the mid-60s. Chance of rain 50%. Wednesday, partly cloudy with a slight chance of showers and thunderstorms. Highs in the lower 80s. Chance of rain 20%. Visit weather.gov/San Angelo, your comprehensive weather information source. The 10:45 p.m. Central Daylight Time West Texas MesoNet observations brought to you as a collaborative effort between the National Weather Service and the Texas Tech National Wind Institute. Fort Chadburn, 74 degrees. Wind south at 3 miles an hour. Dew point 58 degrees. 74 at Northwest San Angelo. Wind south-southeast at 6 miles an hour. Dew point 64.
at San Angelo, 79. Wind south southeast at 5. Dew point 61. At Wall, 76. Wind south southeast at 12. Dew point 62. Mertzen, 71. Wind south southwest at 4. Dew point 53. Sterling City, 81. Wind south southeast at 10. Dew point 50. At 10 p.m., at San Angelo, skies were clear. The temperature was 76 degrees, the dew point 58, and the relative humidity 53%. The wind was southeast at 6 miles an hour. The pressure 30.01 inches and rising. At Abilene, skies were partly cloudy. 76 degrees, dew point 57, and relative humidity 51%. Wind southeast at 8 miles an hour. Pressure 29.99 inches and steady. At junction, skies were clear. 77 degrees, dew point 62, and the relative humidity 59%. Wind calm. Pressure 30.03 inches and rising. And now for other locations across west central Texas. Temperatures were between 73 and 80 degrees. At Sonora, it was clear. It was partly cloudy at Brownwood and San Saba. Elsewhere across the Lone Star State, it was clear, with a temperature of 77 at Wichita Falls, 83 at Midland, and 75 at Brownsville. It was partly cloudy, with a temperature of 83 at Amarillo, 83 at Lubbock, and 80 at Dallas-Fort Worth. Under partly cloudy skies, Austin reported 74, San Antonio reported 77, and Houston reported 80. At El Paso, it was mostly cloudy, with a temperature of 87. And again, at San Angelo, skies were clear. The temperature was 76 degrees. Wind was southeast at 6 miles an hour. And now, here is the National Weather Service forecast for the city of San Angelo and surrounding area tonight, partly cloudy. Lows in the mid-60s. South winds 5 to 10 miles an hour with gusts up to 20 miles an hour. Thursday, partly cloudy. Highs in the lower 90s. South winds 15 to 20 miles an hour with gusts up to 30 miles an hour. Thursday night, mostly cloudy. Lows around 70. South winds 15 to 20 miles an hour with gusts up to 30 miles an hour. Friday, partly cloudy. Highs in the lower 90s. South winds 15 to 20 miles an hour with gusts up to 30 miles an hour. Friday night, mostly clear. Lows in the upper 60s. South winds 15 to 20 miles an hour with gusts up to 30 miles an hour. Saturday and Saturday night, mostly clear. Highs in the mid-90s. Lows around 70. Sunday, mostly cloudy. Highs in the upper 80s. Sunday night and Monday, mostly cloudy with a slight chance of showers and thunderstorms. Lows in the lower 70s. Highs around 90. Chance of rain 20%. Monday night and Tuesday, partly cloudy with a slight chance of showers and thunderstorms. Lows in the upper 60s. Highs in the mid-80s. Chance of rain 20%. Tuesday night, partly cloudy with a chance of thunderstorms. A chance of showers. Lows in the mid-60s. Chance of rain 50%. Wednesday, partly cloudy with a slight chance of showers and thunderstorms. Highs in the lower 80s. Chance of rain 20%. Visit weather.gov/San Angelo, your comprehensive weather information source. At 10 p.m., at San Angelo, skies were clear. The temperature was 76 degrees, the dew point 58, and the relative humidity 53%. The wind was southeast at 6 miles an hour. The pressure 30.01 inches and rising. At Abilene, skies were partly cloudy. 76 degrees, dew point 57, and relative humidity 51%. Wind southeast at 8 miles an hour. Pressure 29.99 inches and steady. At junction, skies were clear. 77 degrees, dew point 62, and the relative humidity 59%.
Wind calm. Pressure 30.03 inches and rising. And now for other locations across west central Texas. Temperatures were between 73 and 80 degrees. At Sonora, it was clear. It was partly cloudy at Brownwood and San Saba. Elsewhere across the Lone Star State, it was clear, with a temperature of 77 at Wichita Falls, 83 at Midland, and 75 at Brownsville. It was partly cloudy, with a temperature of 83 at Amarillo, 83 at Lubbock, and 80 at Dallas-Fort Worth. Under partly cloudy skies, Austin reported 74, San Antonio reported 77, and Houston reported 80. At El Paso, it was mostly cloudy, with a temperature of 87. And again, at San Angelo, skies were clear. The temperature was 76 degrees. Wind was southeast at 6 miles an hour. At 11 p.m., at San Angelo, skies were clear. The temperature was 75 degrees, the dew point 60, and the relative humidity 59%. The wind was south at 9 miles an hour. The pressure 30.01 inches and steady. At Abilene, skies were partly cloudy. 76 degrees, dew point 58, and relative humidity 53%. Wind southeast at 8 miles an hour. Pressure 29.99 inches and steady. At Junction, skies were clear. 76 degrees, dew point 60, and the relative humidity 57%. Wind south at 9 miles an hour. Pressure 30.04 inches and rising. And now for other locations across west central Texas. Temperatures were between 71 and 75 degrees. At Sonora, it was clear. It was partly cloudy at Brownwood and San Saba. Elsewhere across the Lone Star State, it was clear, with a temperature of 75 at Wichita Falls, 79 at Midland, and 75 at Brownsville. It was partly cloudy, with a temperature of 79 at Amarillo, 83 at Lubbock, 69 at Austin, 77 at San Antonio, and 78 at Houston. At El Paso, it was mostly cloudy, with a temperature of 89. And again, at San Angelo, skies were clear. The temperature was 75 degrees. Wind was south at 9 miles an hour. And now, here is the National Weather Service forecast for the city of San Angelo and surrounding area tonight, partly cloudy. Lows in the mid-60s. South winds 5 to 10 miles an hour with gusts up to 20 miles an hour. Thursday, partly cloudy. Highs in the lower 90s. South winds 15 to 20 miles an hour with gusts up to 30 miles an hour. Thursday night, mostly cloudy. Lows around 70. South winds 15 to 20 miles an hour with gusts up to 30 miles an hour. Friday, partly cloudy. Highs in the lower 90s. South winds 15 to 20 miles an hour with gusts up to 30 miles an hour. Friday night, mostly clear. Lows in the upper 60s. South winds 15 to 20 miles an hour with gusts up to 30 miles an hour. Saturday and Saturday night, mostly clear. Highs in the mid-90s. Lows around 70. Sunday, mostly cloudy. Highs in the upper 80s. Sunday night and Monday, mostly cloudy with a slight chance of showers and thunderstorms. Lows in the lower 70s. Highs around 90. Chance of rain 20%. Monday night and Tuesday, partly cloudy with a slight chance of showers and thunderstorms. Lows in the upper 60s. Highs in the mid-80s. Chance of rain 20%. Tuesday night, partly cloudy with a chance of thunderstorms. A chance of showers. Lows in the mid-60s. Chance of rain 50%. Wednesday, partly cloudy with a slight chance of showers and thunderstorms. Highs in the lower 80s. Chance of rain 20%. Visit weather.gov/San Angelo, your comprehensive weather information source. From the Big Bend, the Panhandle, and Western Mountains to the Hill Country, here are the 10:55 p.m. Central Daylight Time West Texas MesoNet observations. Fort Chadburn, 74 degrees.
Wind calm. Dew point 58 degrees. Northwest San Angelo 74. Wind south-southeast at 5 miles an hour. Dew point 64. At San Angelo, 78. Wind south-southeast at 5. Dew point 61. At Wall, 77. Wind south-southeast at 12. Dew point 62. 69 at Mertzen. Wind east at 4. Dew point 53. At Sterling City, 80. Wind south-southeast at 9. Dew point 50. At 11 p.m., at San Angelo, skies were clear. The temperature was 75 degrees, the dew point 60, and the relative humidity 59%. The wind was south at 9 miles an hour. The pressure 30.01 inches and steady. At Abilene, skies were partly cloudy. 76 degrees, dew point 58, and relative humidity 53%. Wind southeast at 8 miles an hour. Pressure 29.99 inches and steady. At Junction, skies were clear. 76 degrees, dew point 60, and the relative humidity 57%. Wind south at 9 miles an hour. Pressure 30.04 inches and rising. And now for other locations across west central Texas. Temperatures were between 71 and 75 degrees. At Sonora, it was clear. It was partly cloudy at Brown Wood and San Saba. Elsewhere across the Lone Star State, it was clear, with a temperature of 75 at Wichita Falls, 79 at Midland, and 75 at Brownsville. It was partly cloudy, with a temperature of 79 at Amarillo, 83 at Lubbock, 69 at Austin, 77 at San Antonio, and 78 at Houston. At El Paso, it was mostly cloudy, with a temperature of 89. And again, at San Angelo, skies were clear. The temperature was 75 degrees. Wind was south at 9 miles an hour. At 11 p.m., at San Angelo, skies were clear. The temperature was 75 degrees, the dew point 60, and the relative humidity 59%. The wind was south at 9 miles an hour. The pressure 30.01 inches and steady. At Abilene, skies were partly cloudy. 76 degrees, dew point 58, and relative humidity 53%. Wind southeast at 8 miles an hour. Pressure 29.99 inches and steady. At Junction, skies were clear. 76 degrees, dew point 60, and the relative humidity 57%. Wind south at 9 miles an hour. Pressure 30.04 inches and rising. And now for other locations across west central Texas. Temperatures were between 71 and 75 degrees. At Sonora, it was clear. It was partly cloudy at Brown Wood and San Saba. Elsewhere across the Lone Star State, it was clear, with a temperature of 75 at Wichita Falls, 79 at Midland, and 75 at Brownsville. It was partly cloudy, with a temperature of 79 at Amarillo, 83 at Lubbock, 69 at Austin, 77 at San Antonio, and 78 at Houston. At El Paso, it was mostly cloudy, with a temperature of 89. And again, at San Angelo, skies were clear. The temperature was 75 degrees. Wind was south at 9 miles an hour. And now, here is the National Weather Service forecast for the city of San Angelo and surrounding area tonight, partly cloudy. Lows in the mid-60s. South winds 5 to 10 miles an hour with gusts up to 20 miles an hour. Thursday, partly cloudy. Highs in the lower 90s. South winds 15 to 20 miles an hour with gusts up to 30 miles an hour. Thursday night, mostly cloudy. Lows around 70. South winds 15 to 20 miles an hour with gusts up to 30 miles an hour. Friday, partly cloudy. Highs in the lower 90s. South winds 15 to 20 miles an hour with gusts up to 30 miles an hour. Friday night, mostly clear. Lows in the upper 60s. South winds 15 to 20 miles an hour with gusts up to 30 miles an hour.
Saturday and Saturday night, mostly clear. Highs in the mid-90s. Lows around 70. Sunday, mostly cloudy. Highs in the upper 80s. Sunday night and Monday, mostly cloudy with a slight chance of showers and thunderstorms. Lows in the lower 70s. Highs around 90. Chance of rain 20%. Monday night and Tuesday, partly cloudy with a slight chance of showers and thunderstorms. Lows in the upper 60s. Highs in the mid 80s. Chance of rain 20%. Tuesday night, partly cloudy with a chance of thunderstorms. A chance of showers. Lows in the mid 60s. Chance of rain 50%. Wednesday, partly cloudy with a slight chance of showers and thunderstorms. Highs in the lower 80s. Chance of rain 20%. Visit weather.gov/San Angelo, your comprehensive weather information source. At 11 p.m., at San Angelo, skies were clear. The temperature was 75 degrees, the dew point 60, and the relative humidity 59%. The wind was south at 9 miles an hour. The pressure 30.01 inches and steady. At Abilene, skies were partly cloudy. 76 degrees, dew point 58, and relative humidity 53%. Wind southeast at 8 miles an hour. Pressure 29.99 inches and steady. At Junction, skies were clear. 76 degrees, dew point 60, and the relative humidity 57%. Wind south at 9 miles an hour. Pressure 30.04 inches and rising. And now for other locations across west central Texas. Temperatures were between 71 and 75 degrees. It was partly cloudy at Brownwood, San Saba, and Sonora. Elsewhere across the Lone Star State, it was clear, with a temperature of 75 at Wichita Falls and 75 at Brownsville. It was partly cloudy, with a temperature of 79 at Amarillo, 83 at Lubbock, and 79 at Midland. Under partly cloudy skies, Austin reported 69, San Antonio reported 77, and Houston reported 78. At El Paso, it was cloudy, with a temperature of 89. And again, at San Angelo, skies were clear. The temperature was 75 degrees. Wind was south at 9 miles an hour. And now, here is the National Weather Service forecast for the city of San Angelo and surrounding area tonight, partly cloudy. Lows in the mid-60s. South winds 5 to 10 miles an hour with gusts up to 20 miles an hour. Thursday, partly cloudy. Highs in the lower 90s. South winds 15 to 20 miles an hour with gusts up to 30 miles an hour. Thursday night, mostly cloudy. Lows around 70. South winds 15 to 20 miles an hour with gusts up to 30 miles an hour. Friday, partly cloudy. Highs in the lower 90s. South winds 15 to 20 miles an hour with gusts up to 30 miles an hour. Friday night, mostly clear. Lows in the upper 60s. South winds 15 to 20 miles an hour with gusts up to 30 miles an hour. Saturday and Saturday night, mostly clear. Highs in the mid-90s. Lows around 70. Sunday, mostly cloudy. Highs in the upper 80s. Sunday night and Monday, mostly cloudy with a slight chance of showers and thunderstorms. Lows in the lower 70s. Highs around 90. Chance of rain 20%. Monday night and Tuesday, partly cloudy with a slight chance of showers and thunderstorms. Lows in the upper 60s. Highs in the mid 80s. Chance of rain 20%. Tuesday night, partly cloudy with a chance of thunderstorms. A chance of showers. Lows in the mid 60s. Chance of rain 50%. Wednesday, partly cloudy with a slight chance of showers and thunderstorms. Highs in the lower 80s. Chance of rain 20%. 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The current time is 11:14 p.m. Central Daylight Time.
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The voice of the National Weather Service. Howdy, neighbors. Today's area averaged minimum 8-inch soil temperature is 74 degrees. The 11:05 p.m. Central Daylight Time West Texas MesoNet observations brought to you as a collaborative effort between the National Weather Service and the Texas Tech National Wind Institute. Fort Chadburn, 74 degrees. Wind calm. Dew point 58 degrees. Northwest San Angelo, 74. Wind south-southeast at 5 miles an hour. Dew point 64. 78 at San Angelo. Wind south at 6. Dew point 61. At Wall, 76. Wind south-southeast at 11. Dew point 62. 70 at Mertzon. Wind calm. Dew point 53. 79 at Sterling City. Wind south-southeast at 8. Dew point 50. At 11 p.m. at San Angelo, skies were clear. The temperature was 75 degrees, the dew point 60, and the relative humidity 59%. The wind was south at 9 miles an hour. The pressure 30.01 inches and steady. At Abilene, skies were partly cloudy. 76 degrees, dew point 58, and relative humidity 53%. Wind southeast at 8 miles an hour. Pressure 29.99 inches and steady. At Junction, skies were clear. 76 degrees, dew point 60, and the relative humidity 57%. Wind south at 9 miles an hour. Pressure 30.04 inches and rising. And now for other locations across west central Texas. Temperatures were between 71 and 75 degrees. It was partly cloudy at Brownwood, San Saba, and Sonora. Elsewhere across the Lone Star State, it was clear, with a temperature of 75 at Wichita Falls and 75 at Brownsville. It was partly cloudy, with a temperature of 79 at Amarillo, 83 at Lubbock, and 79 at Midland. Under partly cloudy skies, Austin reported 69, San Antonio reported 77, and Houston reported 78. At El Paso, it was cloudy, with a temperature of 89. And again, at San Angelo, skies were clear. The temperature was 75 degrees. Wind was south at 9 miles an hour. And now, here is the National Weather Service forecast for the city of San Angelo and surrounding area tonight, partly cloudy. Lows in the mid-60s. South winds 5 to 10 miles an hour with gusts up to 20 miles an hour. Thursday, partly cloudy. Highs in the lower 90s. South winds 15 to 20 miles an hour with gusts up to 30 miles an hour. Thursday night, mostly cloudy. Lows around 70. South winds 15 to 20 miles an hour with gusts up to 30 miles an hour. Friday, partly cloudy. Highs in the lower 90s. South winds 15 to 20 miles an hour with gusts up to 30 miles an hour. Friday night, mostly clear. Lows in the upper 60s. South winds 15 to 20 miles an hour with gusts up to 30 miles an hour. Saturday and Saturday night, mostly clear. Highs in the mid-90s. Lows around 70. Sunday, mostly cloudy. Highs in the upper 80s. Sunday night and Monday, mostly cloudy with a slight chance of showers and thunderstorms. Lows in the lower 70s. Highs around 90. Chance of rain 20%. Monday night and Tuesday, partly cloudy with a slight chance of showers and thunderstorms. Lows in the upper 60s. Highs in the mid-80s. Chance of rain 20%. Tuesday night, partly cloudy with a chance of thunderstorms. A chance of showers. Lows in the mid-60s. Chance of rain 50%. Wednesday, partly cloudy with a slight chance of showers and thunderstorms. Highs in the lower 80s. Chance of rain 20%. Visit weather.gov/San Angelo, your comprehensive weather information source. At 11 p.m., at San Angelo, skies were clear.
The temperature was 75 degrees, the dew point 60, and the relative humidity 59%. The wind was south at 9 miles an hour. The pressure 30.01 inches and steady.

Sonora. Elsewhere across the Lone Star State, it was clear, with a temperature of 75 at Wichita Falls and 75 at Brownsville. It was partly cloudy, with a temperature of 79 at Amarillo, 83 at Lubbock, and 79 at Midland. Under partly cloudy skies, Austin reported 69, San Antonio reported 77, and Houston reported 78. At El Paso, it was cloudy, with a temperature of 89. And again, at San Angelo, skies were clear. The temperature was 75 degrees. Wind was south at 9 miles an hour. And now, here is the National Weather Service forecast for the city of San Angelo and surrounding area tonight, partly cloudy. Lows in the mid-60s. South winds 5 to 10 miles an hour with gusts up to 20 miles an hour. Thursday, partly cloudy. Highs in the lower 90s. South winds 15 to 20 miles an hour with gusts up to 30 miles an hour. Thursday night, mostly cloudy. Lows around 70. South winds 15 to 20 miles an hour with gusts up to 30 miles an hour. Friday, partly cloudy. Highs in the lower 90s. South winds 15 to 20 miles an hour with gusts up to 30 miles an hour. Friday night, mostly clear. Lows in the upper 60s. South winds 15 to 20 miles an hour with gusts up to 30 miles an hour. Saturday and Saturday night, mostly clear. Highs in the mid-90s. Lows around 70. Sunday, mostly cloudy. Highs in the upper 80s. Sunday night and Monday, mostly cloudy with a slight chance of showers and thunderstorms. Lows in the lower 70s. Highs around 90. Chance of rain 20%. Monday night and Tuesday, partly cloudy with a slight chance of showers and thunderstorms. Lows in the upper 60s. Highs in the mid-80s. Chance of rain 20%. Tuesday night, partly cloudy with a chance of thunderstorms. A chance of showers. Lows in the mid-60s. Chance of rain 50%. Wednesday, partly cloudy with a slight chance of showers and thunderstorms. Highs in the lower 80s. Chance of rain 20%. Visit weather.gov/San Angelo, your comprehensive weather information source. Here are the latest West Texas NavoNet observations as of 11:15 p.m. Central Daylight Time. Looking at Fort Chadbourne, 73 degrees. Wind south-southeast at 3 miles an hour. Dew point 58 degrees. 73 at Northwest San Angelo. Wind southeast at 5 miles an hour. Dew point 64. 78 at San Angelo. Wind south at 7. Dew point 61. Wall 76. Wind south-southeast at 11. Dew point 62. At Merton, 73. Wind south-southwest at 4. Dew point 53. At Sterling City, 79. Wind south-southeast at 10. Dew point 50. At 11 p.m., at San Angelo, skies were clear. The temperature was 75 degrees, the dew point 60, and the relative humidity 59%. The wind was south at 9 miles an hour. The pressure 30.01 inches and steady. At Abilene, skies were partly cloudy. 76 degrees, dew point 58, and relative humidity 53%. Wind southeast at 8 miles an hour. Pressure 29.99 inches and steady. At Junction, skies were clear. 76 degrees, dew point 60, and the relative humidity 57%. Wind south at 9 miles an hour. Pressure 30.04 inches and rising. And now for other locations across West Central Texas. Temperatures were between 71 and 75 degrees. It was partly cloudy at Brownwood, San Saba, and Sonora. Elsewhere across the Lone Star State, it was clear, with a temperature of 75 at Wichita Falls and 75 at Brownsville. It was partly cloudy, with a temperature of 79 at Amarillo, 83 at Lubbock, and 79 at Midland. Under partly cloudy skies, Austin reported 69, San

Antonio reported 77, and Houston reported 78. At El Paso, it was cloudy, with a temperature of 89. And again, at San Angelo, skies were clear. The temperature was 75 degrees. Wind was out at 9 miles an hour. And now, here is the National Weather Service forecast for the city of San Angelo and surrounding area tonight, partly cloudy. Lows in the mid-60s. South winds 5 to 10 miles an hour with gusts up to 20 miles an hour. Thursday, partly cloudy. Highs in the lower 90s. South winds 15 to 20 miles an hour with gusts up to 30 miles an hour. Thursday night, mostly cloudy. Lows around 70. South winds 15 to 20 miles an hour with gusts up to 30 miles an hour. Friday, partly cloudy. Highs in the lower 90s. South winds 15 to 20 miles an hour with gusts up to 30 miles an hour. Friday night, mostly clear. Lows in the upper 60s. South winds 15 to 20 miles an hour with gusts up to 30 miles an hour. Saturday and Saturday night, mostly clear. Highs in the mid-90s. Lows around 70. Sunday, mostly cloudy. Highs in the upper 80s. Sunday night and Monday, mostly cloudy with a slight chance of showers and thunderstorms. Lows in the lower 70s. Highs around 90. Chance of rain 20%. Monday night and Tuesday, partly cloudy with a slight chance of showers and thunderstorms. Lows in the upper 60s. Highs in the mid-80s. Chance of rain 20%. Tuesday night, partly cloudy with a chance of thunderstorms. A chance of showers. Lows in the mid-60s. Chance of rain 50%. Wednesday, partly cloudy with a slight chance of showers and thunderstorms. Highs in the lower 80s. Chance of rain 20%. Visit weather.gov/San Angelo, your comprehensive weather information source. And now, here is the updated National Weather Service forecast for the city of San Angelo and surrounding area rest of tonight, partly cloudy. Lows in the mid-60s. South winds 5 to 10 miles an hour. Thursday, mostly sunny. Highs in the lower 90s. South winds 15 to 20 miles an hour with gusts up to 30 miles an hour. Thursday night, mostly cloudy. Lows around 70. South winds 15 to 20 miles an hour with gusts up to 30 miles an hour. Friday, partly cloudy. Highs in the lower 90s. South winds 15 to 20 miles an hour with gusts up to 30 miles an hour. Friday night, mostly clear. Lows in the upper 60s. South winds 15 to 20 miles an hour with gusts up to 30 miles an hour. Saturday and Saturday night, mostly clear. Highs in the mid-90s. Lows around 70. Sunday, mostly cloudy. Highs in the upper 80s. Sunday night and Monday, mostly cloudy with a slight chance of showers and thunderstorms. Lows in the lower 70s. Highs around 90. Chance of rain 20%. Monday night and Tuesday, partly cloudy with a slight chance of showers and thunderstorms. Lows in the upper 60s. Highs in the mid-80s. Chance of rain 20%. Tuesday night, partly cloudy with a chance of thunderstorms. A chance of showers. Lows in the mid-60s. Chance of rain 50%. Wednesday, partly cloudy with a slight chance of showers and thunderstorms. Highs in the lower 80s. Chance of rain 20%. Visit weather.gov/San Angelo, your comprehensive weather information source. At 11 p.m., at San Angelo, skies were clear. The temperature was 75 degrees, the dew point 60, and the relative humidity 59%. The wind was out at 9 miles an hour. The pressure 30.01 inches and steady. At Abilene, skies were partly cloudy. 76 degrees, dew point 58, and relative humidity 53%. Wind southeast at 8 miles an hour. Pressure 29.99 inches and steady.
At Junction, skies were clear. 76 degrees, dew point 60, and the relative humidity 57%. Wind south at 9 miles an hour. Pressure 30.04 inches and rising. And now for other locations across west central Texas. Temperatures were between 71 and 75 degrees. It was partly cloudy at Brownwood, San Saba, and Sonora. Elsewhere across the Lone Star State, it was clear, with a temperature of 75 at Wichita Falls and 75 at Brownsville. It was partly cloudy, with a temperature of 79 at Amarillo, 83 at Lubbock, and 79 at Midland. Under partly cloudy skies, Austin reported 69, San Antonio reported 77, and Houston reported 78. At El Paso, it was cloudy, with a temperature of 89. And again, at San Angelo, skies were clear. The temperature was 75 degrees. Wind was south at 9 miles an hour. And now, here is the updated National Weather Service forecast for the city of San Angelo and surrounding area. Rest of tonight, partly cloudy. Lows in the mid-60s. South winds 5 to 10 miles an hour. Thursday, mostly sunny. Highs in the lower 90s. South winds 15 to 20 miles an hour with gusts up to 30 miles an hour. Thursday night, mostly cloudy. Lows around 70. South winds 15 to 20 miles an hour with gusts up to 30 miles an hour. Friday, partly cloudy. Highs in the lower 90s. South winds 15 to 20 miles an hour with gusts up to 30 miles an hour. Friday night, mostly clear. Lows in the upper 60s. South winds 15 to 20 miles an hour with gusts up to 30 miles an hour. Saturday and Saturday night, mostly clear. Highs in the mid-90s. Lows around 70. Sunday, mostly cloudy. Highs in the upper 80s. Sunday night and Monday, mostly cloudy with a slight chance of showers and thunderstorms. Lows in the lower 70s. Highs around 90. Chance of rain 20%. Monday night and Tuesday, partly cloudy with a slight chance of showers and thunderstorms. Lows in the upper 60s. Highs in the mid-80s. Chance of rain 20%. Tuesday night, partly cloudy with a chance of thunderstorms. A chance of showers. Lows in the mid-60s. Chance of rain 50%. Wednesday, partly cloudy with a slight chance of showers and thunderstorms. Highs in the lower 80s. Chance of rain 20%. Visit weather.gov/San Angelo, your comprehensive weather information source. Here are the latest West Texas MesoNet observations as of 11:25 p.m. Central Daylight Time. Fort Chadburn 72 degrees. Wind south-southeast at 4 miles an hour. Dew point 59 degrees. At Northwest San Angelo, 73. Wind south-southeast at 6 miles an hour. Dew point 64. San Angelo, 77. Wind south-southeast at 6. Dew point 61. Wall, 75. Wind south-southeast at 10. Dew point 62. At Merton, 70. Wind south at 4. Dew point 53. Sterling City, 79. Wind south at 10. Dew point 50. At 11 p.m., at San Angelo, skies were clear. The temperature was 75 degrees, the dew point 60, and the relative humidity 59%. The wind was south at 9 miles an hour. The pressure 30.01 inches and steady. At Abilene, skies were partly cloudy. 76 degrees, dew point 58, and relative humidity 53%. Wind southeast at 8 miles an hour. Pressure 29.99 inches and steady. At Junction, skies were clear. 76 degrees, dew point 60, and the relative humidity 57%. Wind south at 9 miles an hour. Pressure 30.04 inches and rising. And now for other locations across west central Texas. Temperatures were between 71 and 75 degrees.
It was partly cloudy at Brownwood, San Saba, and Sonora. Elsewhere across the Lone Star State, it was clear, with a temperature of 75 at Wichita Falls and 75 at Brownsville. It was partly cloudy, with a temperature of 79 at Amarillo, 83 at Lubbock, and 79 at Midland. Under partly cloudy skies, Austin reported 69, San Antonio reported 77, and Houston reported 78. At El Paso, it was cloudy, with a temperature of 89. And again, at San Angelo, skies were clear. The temperature was 75 degrees. Wind was south at 9 miles an hour. And now, here is the updated National Weather Service forecast for the city of San Angelo and surrounding area rest of tonight, partly cloudy. Lows in the mid-60s. South winds 5 to 10 miles an hour. Thursday, mostly sunny. Highs in the lower 90s. South winds 15 to 20 miles an hour with gusts up to 30 miles an hour. Thursday night, mostly cloudy. Lows around 70. South winds 15 to 20 miles an hour with gusts up to 30 miles an hour. Friday, partly cloudy. Highs in the lower 90s. South winds 15 to 20 miles an hour with gusts up to 30 miles an hour. Friday night, mostly clear. Lows in the upper 60s. South winds 15 to 20 miles an hour with gusts up to 30 miles an hour. Saturday and Saturday night, mostly clear. Highs in the mid-90s. Lows around 70. Sunday, mostly cloudy. Highs in the upper 80s. Sunday night and Monday, mostly cloudy with a slight chance of showers and thunderstorms. Lows in the lower 70s. Highs around 90. Chance of rain 20%. Monday night and Tuesday, partly cloudy with a slight chance of showers and thunderstorms. Lows in the upper 60s. Highs in the mid-80s. Chance of rain 20%. Tuesday night, partly cloudy with a chance of thunderstorms. A chance of showers. Lows in the mid-60s. Chance of rain 50%. Wednesday, partly cloudy with a slight chance of showers and thunderstorms. Highs in the lower 80s. Chance of rain 20%. Visit weather.gov/San Angelo, your comprehensive weather information source. At 11 p.m., at San Angelo, skies were clear. The temperature was 75 degrees, the dew point 60, and the relative humidity 59%. The wind was south at 9 miles an hour. The pressure 30.01 inches and steady. At Abilene, skies were partly cloudy. 76 degrees, dew point 58, and relative humidity 53%. Wind southeast at 8 miles an hour. Pressure 29.99 inches and steady. At Junction, skies were clear. 76 degrees, dew point 60, and the relative humidity 57%. Wind south at 9 miles an hour. Pressure 30.04 inches and rising. And now for other locations across west central Texas. Temperatures were between 71 and 75 degrees. It was partly cloudy at Brownwood, San Saba, and Sonora. Elsewhere across the Lone Star State, it was clear, with a temperature of 75 at Wichita Falls and 75 at Brownsville. It was partly cloudy, with a temperature of 79 at Amarillo, 83 at Lubbock, and 79 at Midland. Under partly cloudy skies, Austin reported 69, San Antonio reported 77, and Houston reported 78. At El Paso, it was cloudy, with a temperature of 89. And again, at San Angelo, skies were clear. The temperature was 75 degrees. Wind was south at 9 miles an hour. And now, here is the updated National Weather Service forecast for the city of San Angelo and surrounding area rest of tonight, partly cloudy. Lows in the mid-60s. South winds 5 to 10 miles an hour. Thursday, mostly sunny. Highs in the lower 90s. South winds 15 to 20 miles an hour with gusts up to 30 miles an hour. Thursday night, mostly cloudy. Lows around 70.
south winds 15 to 20 miles an hour with gusts up to 30 miles an hour. Friday, partly cloudy. Highs in the lower 90s. South winds 15 to 20 miles an hour with gusts up to 30 miles an hour. Friday night, mostly clear. Lows in the upper 60s. South winds 15 to 20 miles an hour with gusts up to 30 miles an hour. Saturday and Saturday night, mostly clear. Highs in the mid-90s. Lows around 70. Sunday, mostly cloudy. Highs in the upper 80s. Sunday night and Monday, mostly cloudy with a slight chance of showers and thunderstorms. Lows in the lower 70s. Highs around 90. Chance of rain 20%. Monday night and Tuesday, partly cloudy with a slight chance of showers and thunderstorms. Lows in the upper 60s. Highs in the mid-80s. Chance of rain 20%. Tuesday night, partly cloudy with a chance of thunderstorms. A chance of showers. Lows in the mid-60s. Chance of rain 50%. Wednesday, partly cloudy with a slight chance of showers and thunderstorms. Highs in the lower 80s. Chance of rain 20%. Visit weather.gov/San Angelo, your comprehensive weather information source. The 11:35 p.m. Central Daylight Time West Texas MesoNet observations. 72 degrees at Fort Chadbourne. Wind south-southeast at 4 miles an hour. Dew point 59 degrees. 73 at Northwest San Angelo. Wind south-southeast at 6 miles an hour. Dew point 64. San Angelo 77. Wind south at 4. Dew point 61. Wall 75. Wind south-southeast at 11. Dew point 62. Mertzen 72. Wind south-southwest at 6. Dew point 53. At Sterling City, 78. Wind south at 10. Dew point 50. At 11 p.m., at San Angelo, skies were clear. The temperature was 75 degrees, the dew point 60, and the relative humidity 59%. The wind was south at 9 miles an hour. The pressure 30.01 inches and steady. At Abilene, skies were partly cloudy. 76 degrees, dew point 58, and relative humidity 53%. Wind southeast at 8 miles an hour. Pressure 29.99 inches and steady. At Junction, skies were clear. 76 degrees, dew point 60, and the relative humidity 57%. Wind south at 9 miles an hour. Pressure 30.04 inches and rising. And now for other locations across west central Texas. Temperatures were between 71 and 75 degrees. It was partly cloudy at Brownwood, San Saba, and Sonora. Elsewhere across the Lone Star State, it was clear, with a temperature of 75 at Wichita Falls and 75 at Brownsville. It was partly cloudy, with a temperature of 79 at Amarillo, 83 at Lubbock, and 79 at Midland. Under partly cloudy skies, Austin reported 69, San Antonio reported 77, and Houston reported 78. At El Paso, it was cloudy, with a temperature of 89. And again, at San Angelo, skies were clear. The temperature was 75 degrees. Wind was south at 9 miles an hour. The current time is 11:44 p.m. Central Daylight Time. 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The voice of the National Weather Service. And now, here is the updated National Weather Service forecast for the city of San Angelo and surrounding area. Rest of tonight, partly cloudy. Lows in the mid-60s. South winds 5 to 10 miles an hour. Thursday, mostly sunny. Highs in the lower 90s. South winds 15 to 20 miles an hour with gusts up to 30 miles an hour. Thursday night, mostly cloudy. Lows around 70. South winds 15 to 20 miles an hour with gusts up to 30 miles an hour. Friday, partly cloudy. Highs in the lower 90s.
south winds 15 to 20 miles an hour with gusts up to 30 miles an hour. Friday night, mostly clear. Lows in the upper 60s. South winds 15 to 20 miles an hour with gusts up to 30 miles an hour.

thunderstorms. A chance of showers. Lows in the mid-60s. Chance of rain 50%. Wednesday, partly cloudy with a slight chance of showers and thunderstorms. Highs in the lower 80s. Chance of rain 20%. Visit weather.gov/San Angelo, your comprehensive weather information source. At midnight, at San Angelo, skies were partly cloudy. The temperature was 70 degrees, the dew point 61, and the relative humidity 73%. The wind was southeast at 7 miles an hour. The pressure 30.01 inches and steady. At Abilene, skies were clear. 76 degrees, dew point 58, and relative humidity 53%. Wind south at 8 miles an hour. Pressure 29.99 inches and steady. At Junction, skies were clear. 73 degrees, dew point 60, and the relative humidity 63%. Wind east at 3 miles an hour. Pressure 30.04 inches and steady. And now for other locations across west central Texas. Temperatures were between 69 and 77 degrees. At Brownwood, it was clear. It was partly cloudy at San Saba and Sonora. Elsewhere across the Lone Star State, it was clear, with a temperature of 73 at Wichita Falls and 73 at Brownsville. It was partly cloudy, with a temperature of 77 at Amarillo, 80 at Lubbock, 76 at Midland, and 77 at Dallas-Fort Worth. Under partly cloudy skies, Austin reported 67, San Antonio reported 74, and Houston reported 76. At El Paso, it was mostly cloudy, with a temperature of 88. And again, at San Angelo, skies were partly cloudy. The temperature was 70 degrees. Wind was southeast at 7 miles an hour. And now, here is the updated National Weather Service forecast for the city of San Angelo and surrounding area rest of tonight, partly cloudy. Lows in the mid-60s. South winds 5 to 10 miles an hour. Thursday, mostly sunny. Highs in the lower 90s. South winds 15 to 20 miles an hour with gusts up to 30 miles an hour. Thursday night, mostly cloudy. Lows around 70. South winds 15 to 20 miles an hour with gusts up to 30 miles an hour. Friday, partly cloudy. Highs in the lower 90s. South winds 15 to 20 miles an hour with gusts up to 30 miles an hour. Friday night, mostly clear. Lows in the upper 60s. South winds 15 to 20 miles an hour with gusts up to 30 miles an hour. Saturday and Saturday night, mostly clear. Highs in the mid-90s. Lows around 70. Sunday, mostly cloudy. Highs in the upper 80s. Sunday night and Monday, mostly cloudy with a slight chance of showers and thunderstorms. Lows in the lower 70s. Highs around 90. Chance of rain 20%. Monday night and Tuesday, partly cloudy with a slight chance of showers and thunderstorms. Lows in the upper 60s. Highs in the mid-80s. Chance of rain 20%. Tuesday night, partly cloudy with a chance of thunderstorms. A chance of showers. Lows in the mid-60s. Chance of rain 50%. Wednesday, partly cloudy with a slight chance of showers and thunderstorms. Highs in the lower 80s. Chance of rain 20%. Visit weather.gov/San Angelo, your comprehensive weather information source. The current time is 12:14 a.m. Central Daylight Time. 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The voice of the National Weather Service. Howdy, neighbors. Today's area average minimum 8-inch soil temperature is 74 degrees. Here are the latest West Texas MesoNet observations as of 12:05 a.m. Central Daylight Time. Over at Fort Chadburn, 71 degrees. Wind south-southeast at 3 miles an hour. Dew point 59 degrees. Northwest San Angelo, 72. Wind south-southeast at 5 miles an hour. Dew point 64.

6 at San Angelo. Wind south at 5. Dew point 61. 74 at Wall. Wind south at 9. Dew point 61. Mertzen 70. Wind south southwest at 5. Dew point 54. 76 at Sterling City. Wind south southeast at 9. Dew point 51. At midnight, at San Angelo, skies were partly cloudy. The temperature was 70 degrees, the dew point 61, and the relative humidity 73%. The wind was southeast at 7 miles an hour. The pressure 30.01 inches and steady. At Abilene, skies were clear. 76 degrees, dew point 58, and relative humidity 53%. Wind south at 8 miles an hour. Pressure 29.99 inches and steady. At Junction, skies were clear. 73 degrees, dew point 60, and the relative humidity 63%. Wind east at 3 miles an hour. Pressure 30.04 inches and steady. And now for other locations across west central Texas. Temperatures were between 69 and 77 degrees. At Brownwood, it was clear. It was partly cloudy at San Saba and Sonora. Elsewhere across the Lone Star State, it was clear, with a temperature of 73 at Wichita Falls and 73 at Brownsville. It was partly cloudy, with a temperature of 77 at Amarillo, 80 at Lubbock, 76 at Midland, and 77 at Dallas-Fort Worth. Under partly cloudy skies, Austin reported 67, San Antonio reported 74, and Houston reported 76. At El Paso, it was mostly cloudy, with a temperature of 88. And again, at San Angelo, skies were partly cloudy. The temperature was 70 degrees. Wind was southeast at 7 miles an hour. And now, here is the updated National Weather Service forecast for the city of San Angelo and surrounding area rest of tonight, partly cloudy. Lows in the mid-60s. South winds 5 to 10 miles an hour. Thursday, mostly sunny. Highs in the lower 90s. South winds 15 to 20 miles an hour with gusts up to 30 miles an hour. Thursday night, mostly cloudy. Lows around 70. South winds 15 to 20 miles an hour with gusts up to 30 miles an hour. Friday, partly cloudy. Highs in the lower 90s. South winds 15 to 20 miles an hour with gusts up to 30 miles an hour. Friday night, mostly clear. Lows in the upper 60s. South winds 15 to 20 miles an hour with gusts up to 30 miles an hour. Saturday and Saturday night, mostly clear. Highs in the mid-90s. Lows around 70. Sunday, mostly cloudy. Highs in the upper 80s. Sunday night and Monday, mostly cloudy with a slight chance of showers and thunderstorms. Lows in the lower 70s. Highs around 90. Chance of rain 20%. Monday night and Tuesday, partly cloudy with a slight chance of showers and thunderstorms. Lows in the upper 60s. Highs in the mid-80s. Chance of rain 20%. Tuesday night, partly cloudy with a chance of thunderstorms. A chance of showers. Lows in the mid-60s. Chance of rain 50%. Wednesday, partly cloudy with a slight chance of showers and thunderstorms. Highs in the lower 80s. Chance of rain 20%. Visit weather.gov/San Angelo, your comprehensive weather information source. At midnight, at San Angelo, skies were partly cloudy. The temperature was 70 degrees, the dew point 61, and the relative humidity 73%. The wind was southeast at 7 miles an hour. The pressure 30.01 inches and steady. At Abilene, skies were clear. 76 degrees, dew point 58, and relative humidity 53%. Wind south at 8 miles an hour. Pressure 29.99 inches and steady. At Junction, skies were clear. 73 degrees, dew point 60, and the relative humidity 63%. Wind east at 3 miles an hour.

was 70 degrees. Wind was southeast at 7 miles an hour. And now, here is the updated National Weather Service forecast for the city of San Angelo and surrounding area. Rest of tonight, partly cloudy. Lows in the mid-60s. South winds 5 to 10 miles an hour. Thursday, mostly sunny. Highs in the lower 90s. South winds 15 to 20 miles an hour with gusts up to 30 miles an hour. Thursday night, mostly cloudy. Lows around 70. South winds 15 to 20 miles an hour with gusts up to 30 miles an hour. Friday, partly cloudy. Highs in the lower 90s. South winds 15 to 20 miles an hour with gusts up to 30 miles an hour. Friday night, mostly clear. Lows in the upper 60s. South winds 15 to 20 miles an hour with gusts up to 30 miles an hour. Saturday and Saturday night, mostly clear. Highs in the mid-90s. Lows around 70. Sunday, mostly cloudy. Highs in the upper 80s. Sunday night and Monday, mostly cloudy with a slight chance of showers and thunderstorms. Lows in the lower 70s. Highs around 90. Chance of rain 20%. Monday night and Tuesday, partly cloudy with a slight chance of showers and thunderstorms. Lows in the upper 60s. Highs in the mid-80s. Chance of rain 20%. Tuesday night, partly cloudy with a chance of thunderstorms. A chance of showers. Lows in the mid-60s. Chance of rain 50%. Wednesday, partly cloudy with a slight chance of showers and thunderstorms. Highs in the lower 80s. Chance of rain 20%. Visit weather.gov/San Angelo, your comprehensive weather information source. From the Big Bend, the Panhandle, and Western Mountains to the Hill Country, here are the 12:15 a.m. Central Daylight Time West Texas MesoNet observations. At Fort Chadburn, 70 degrees. Wind calm. Dew point 59 degrees. At Northwest San Angelo, 71. Wind southeast at 3 miles an hour. Dew point 64. San Angelo, 75. Wind south at 5. Dew point 61. 74 at Wall. Wind south at 9. Dew point 61. At Merton, 71. Wind south at 5. Dew point 55. Sterling City, 77. Wind south-southeast at 12. Dew point 51. At midnight, at San Angelo, skies were partly cloudy. The temperature was 70 degrees, the dew point 61, and the relative humidity 73%. The wind was southeast at 7 miles an hour. The pressure 30.01 inches and steady. At Abilene, skies were clear. 76 degrees, dew point 58, and relative humidity 53%. Wind south at 8 miles an hour. Pressure 29.99 inches and steady. At Junction, skies were clear. 73 degrees, dew point 60, and the relative humidity 63%. Wind east at 3 miles an hour. Pressure 30.04 inches and steady. And now for other locations across west central Texas. Temperatures were between 69 and 77 degrees. At Brownwood, it was clear. It was partly cloudy at San Saba and Sonora. Elsewhere across the Lone Star State, it was clear, with a temperature of 73 at Wichita Falls and 73 at Brownsville. It was partly cloudy, with a temperature of 77 at Amarillo, 80 at Lubbock, 76 at Midland, and 77 at Dallas-Fort Worth. Under partly cloudy skies, Austin reported 67, San Antonio reported 74, and Houston reported 76. At El Paso, it was mostly cloudy, with a temperature of 88. And again, at San Angelo, skies were partly cloudy. The temperature was 70 degrees. Wind was southeast at 7 miles an hour. And now, here is the updated National Weather Service forecast for the city of San Angelo and surrounding area. Rest of tonight, partly cloudy. Lows in the mid-60s. South winds 5 to

10 miles an hour. Thursday, mostly sunny. Highs in the lower 90s. South winds 15 to 20 miles an hour with gusts up to 30 miles an hour. Thursday night, mostly cloudy. Lows around 70. South winds 15 to 20 miles an hour with gusts up to 30 miles an hour. Friday, partly cloudy. Highs in the lower 90s. South winds 15 to 20 miles an hour with gusts up to 30 miles an hour. Friday night, mostly clear. Lows in the upper 60s. South winds 15 to 20 miles an hour with gusts up to 30 miles an hour. Saturday and Saturday night, mostly clear. Highs in the mid-90s. Lows around 70. Sunday, mostly cloudy. Highs in the upper 80s. Sunday night and Monday, mostly cloudy with a slight chance of showers and thunderstorms. Lows in the lower 70s. Highs around 90. Chance of rain 20%. Monday night and Tuesday, partly cloudy with a slight chance of showers and thunderstorms. Lows in the upper 60s. Highs in the mid-80s. Chance of rain 20%. Tuesday night, partly cloudy with a chance of thunderstorms. A chance of showers. Lows in the mid-60s. Chance of rain 50%. Wednesday, partly cloudy with a slight chance of showers and thunderstorms. Highs in the lower 80s. Chance of rain 20%. Visit weather.gov/San Angelo, your comprehensive weather information source. At midnight, at San Angelo, skies were partly cloudy. The temperature was 70 degrees, the dew point 61, and the relative humidity 73%. The wind was southeast at 7 miles an hour. The pressure 30.01 inches and steady. At Abilene, skies were clear. 76 degrees, dew point 58, and relative humidity 53%. Wind south at 8 miles an hour. Pressure 29.99 inches and steady. At Junction, skies were clear. 73 degrees, dew point 60, and the relative humidity 63%. Wind east at 3 miles an hour. Pressure 30.04 inches and steady. And now for other locations across west central Texas. Temperatures were between 69 and 77 degrees. At Brownwood, it was clear. It was partly cloudy at San Saba and Sonora. Elsewhere across the Lone Star State, it was clear, with a temperature of 73 at Wichita Falls and 73 at Brownsville. It was partly cloudy, with a temperature of 77 at Amarillo, 80 at Lubbock, 76 at Midland, and 77 at Dallas-Fort Worth. Under partly cloudy skies, Austin reported 67, San Antonio reported 74, and Houston reported 76. At El Paso, it was mostly cloudy, with a temperature of 88. And again, at San Angelo, skies were partly cloudy. The temperature was 70 degrees. Wind was southeast at 7 miles an hour. And now, here is the updated National Weather Service forecast for the city of San Angelo and surrounding area rest of tonight, partly cloudy. Lows in the mid-60s. South winds 5 to 10 miles an hour. Thursday, mostly sunny. Highs in the lower 90s. South winds 15 to 20 miles an hour with gusts up to 30 miles an hour. Thursday night, mostly cloudy. Lows around 70. South winds 15 to 20 miles an hour with gusts up to 30 miles an hour. Friday, partly cloudy. Highs in the lower 90s. South winds 15 to 20 miles an hour with gusts up to 30 miles an hour. Friday night, mostly clear. Lows in the upper 60s. South winds 15 to 20 miles an hour with gusts up to 30 miles an hour. Saturday and Saturday night, mostly clear. Highs in the mid-90s. Lows around 70. Sunday, mostly cloudy. Highs in the upper 80s. Sunday night and Monday, mostly cloudy with a slight chance of showers and thunderstorms. Lows in the lower 70s. Highs around 90. Chance of rain 20%.
Monday night and Tuesday, partly cloudy with a slight chance of showers and thunderstorms. Lows in the upper 60s. Highs in the mid-80s. Chance of rain 20%. Tuesday night, partly cloudy with a chance of thunderstorms. A chance of showers. Lows in the mid-60s. Chance of rain 50%. Wednesday, partly cloudy with a slight chance of showers and thunderstorms. Highs in the lower 80s. Chance of rain 20%. Visit weather.gov/San Angelo, your comprehensive weather information source. A look at the 12:25 a.m. Central Daylight Time West Texas MesoNet observations. Over at Fort Chadburn, 70 degrees. Wind calm. Dew point 59 degrees. 71 at Northwest San Angelo. Wind east at 3 miles an hour. Dew point 63. 75 at San Angelo. Wind south at 4. Dew point 61. 73 at Wall. Wind south at 8. Dew point 61. At Merton, 73. Wind south at 9. Dew point 56. 75 at Sterling City. Wind south-southeast at 9. Dew point 51. At midnight, at San Angelo, skies were partly cloudy. The temperature was 70 degrees, the dew point 61, and the relative humidity 73%. The wind was southeast at 7 miles an hour. The pressure 30.01 inches and steady. At Abilene, skies were clear. 76 degrees, dew point 58, and relative humidity 53%. Wind south at 8 miles an hour. Pressure 29.99 inches and steady. At Junction, skies were clear. 73 degrees, dew point 60, and the relative humidity 63%. Wind east at 3 miles an hour. Pressure 30.04 inches and steady. And now for other locations across West Central Texas. Temperatures were between 69 and 77 degrees. At Brownwood, it was clear. It was partly cloudy at San Saba and Sonora. Elsewhere across the Lone Star State, it was clear, with a temperature of 73 at Wichita Falls and 73 at Brownsville. It was partly cloudy, with a temperature of 77 at Amarillo, 80 at Lubbock, 76 at Midland, and 77 at Dallas-Fort Worth. Under partly cloudy skies, Austin reported 67, San Antonio reported 74, and Houston reported 76. At El Paso, it was mostly cloudy, with a temperature of 88. And again, at San Angelo, skies were partly cloudy. The temperature was 70 degrees. Wind was southeast at 7 miles an hour. And now, here is the updated National Weather Service forecast for the city of San Angelo and surrounding area rest of tonight, partly cloudy. Lows in the mid-60s. South winds 5 to 10 miles an hour. Thursday, mostly sunny. Highs in the lower 90s. South winds 15 to 20 miles an hour with gusts up to 30 miles an hour. Thursday night, mostly cloudy. Lows around 70. South winds 15 to 20 miles an hour with gusts up to 30 miles an hour. Friday, partly cloudy. Highs in the lower 90s. South winds 15 to 20 miles an hour with gusts up to 30 miles an hour. Friday night, mostly clear. Lows in the upper 60s. South winds 15 to 20 miles an hour with gusts up to 30 miles an hour. Saturday and Saturday night, mostly clear. Highs in the mid-90s. Lows around 70. Sunday, mostly cloudy. Highs in the upper 80s. Sunday night and Monday, mostly cloudy with a slight chance of showers and thunderstorms. Lows in the lower 70s. Highs around 90. Chance of rain 20%. Monday night and Tuesday, partly cloudy with a slight chance of showers and thunderstorms. Lows in the upper 60s. Highs in the mid-80s. Chance of rain 20%. Tuesday night, partly cloudy with a chance of thunderstorms. A chance of showers. Lows in the mid-60s. Chance of rain 50%.
Wednesday, partly cloudy with a slight chance of showers and thunderstorms. Highs in the lower 80s. Chance of rain 20%. Visit weather.gov/San Angelo, your comprehensive weather information source. At midnight, at San Angelo, skies were partly cloudy. The temperature was 70 degrees, the dew point 61, and the relative humidity 73%. The wind was southeast at 7 miles an hour. The pressure 30.01 inches and steady. At Abilene, skies were clear. 76 degrees, dew point 58, and relative humidity 53%. Wind south at 8 miles an hour. Pressure 29.99 inches and steady. At Junction, skies were clear. 73 degrees, dew point 60, and the relative humidity 63%. Wind east at 3 miles an hour. Pressure 30.04 inches and steady. And now for other locations across west central Texas. Temperatures were between 69 and 77 degrees. At Brownwood, it was clear. It was partly cloudy at San Saba and Sonora. Elsewhere across the Lone Star State, it was clear, with a temperature of 73 at Wichita Falls and 73 at Brownsville. It was partly cloudy, with a temperature of 77 at Amarillo, 80 at Lubbock, 76 at Midland, and 77 at Dallas-Fort Worth. Under partly cloudy skies, Austin reported 67, San Antonio reported 74, and Houston reported 76. At El Paso, it was mostly cloudy, with a temperature of 88. And again, at San Angelo, skies were partly cloudy. The temperature was 70 degrees. Wind was southeast at 7 miles an hour. And now, here is the updated National Weather Service forecast for the city of San Angelo and surrounding area. Rest of tonight, partly cloudy. Lows in the mid-60s. South winds 5 to 10 miles an hour. Thursday, mostly sunny. Highs in the lower 90s. South winds 15 to 20 miles an hour with gusts up to 30 miles an hour. Thursday night, mostly cloudy. Lows around 70. South winds 15 to 20 miles an hour with gusts up to 30 miles an hour. Friday, partly cloudy. Highs in the lower 90s. South winds 15 to 20 miles an hour with gusts up to 30 miles an hour. Friday night, mostly clear. Lows in the upper 60s. South winds 15 to 20 miles an hour with gusts up to 30 miles an hour. Saturday and Saturday night, mostly clear. Highs in the mid-90s. Lows around 70. Sunday, mostly cloudy. Highs in the upper 80s. Sunday night and Monday, mostly cloudy with a slight chance of showers and thunderstorms. Lows in the lower 70s. Highs around 90. Chance of rain 20%. Monday night and Tuesday, partly cloudy with a slight chance of showers and thunderstorms. Lows in the upper 60s. Highs in the mid-80s. Chance of rain 20%. Tuesday night, partly cloudy with a chance of thunderstorms. A chance of showers. Lows in the mid-60s. Chance of rain 50%. Wednesday, partly cloudy with a slight chance of showers and thunderstorms. Highs in the lower 80s. Chance of rain 20%. Visit weather.gov/San Angelo, your comprehensive weather information source. At midnight, at San Angelo, skies were partly cloudy. The temperature was 70 degrees, the dew point 61, and the relative humidity 73%. The wind was southeast at 7 miles an hour. The pressure 30.01 inches and steady. At Abilene, skies were clear. 76 degrees, dew point 58, and relative humidity 53%. Wind south at 8 miles an hour. Pressure 29.99 inches and steady. At Junction, skies were clear. 73 degrees, dew point 60, and the relative humidity 63%. Wind east at 3 miles an hour. Pressure 30.04 inches and steady. And now for other locations across west central Texas.
temperatures were between 69 and 77 degrees. At Brownwood, it was clear. It was partly cloudy at San Saba and Sonora. Elsewhere across the Lone Star State, it was clear, with a temperature of 73 at Wichita Falls and 73 at Brownsville. It was partly cloudy, with a temperature of 77 at Amarillo, 80 at Lubbock, 76 at Midland, and 77 at Dallas-Fort Worth. Under partly cloudy skies, Austin reported 67, San Antonio reported 74, and Houston reported 76. At El Paso, it was mostly cloudy, with a temperature of 88. And again, at San Angelo, skies were partly cloudy. The temperature was 70 degrees. Wind was southeast at 7 miles an hour. And now, here is the updated National Weather Service forecast for the city of San Angelo and surrounding area rest of tonight, partly cloudy. Lows in the mid-60s. South winds 5 to 10 miles an hour. Thursday, mostly sunny. Highs in the lower 90s. South winds 15 to 20 miles an hour with gusts up to 30 miles an hour. Thursday night, mostly cloudy. Lows around 70. South winds 15 to 20 miles an hour with gusts up to 30 miles an hour. Friday, partly cloudy. Highs in the lower 90s. South winds 15 to 20 miles an hour with gusts up to 30 miles an hour. Friday night, mostly clear. Lows in the upper 60s. South winds 15 to 20 miles an hour with gusts up to 30 miles an hour. Saturday and Saturday night, mostly clear. Highs in the mid-90s. Lows around 70. Sunday, mostly cloudy. Highs in the upper 80s. Sunday night and Monday, mostly cloudy with a slight chance of showers and thunderstorms. Lows in the lower 70s. Highs around 90. Chance of rain 20%. Monday night and Tuesday, partly cloudy with a slight chance of showers and thunderstorms. Lows in the upper 60s. Highs in the mid-80s. Chance of rain 20%. Tuesday night, partly cloudy with a chance of thunderstorms. A chance of showers. Lows in the mid-60s. Chance of rain 50%. Wednesday, partly cloudy with a slight chance of showers and thunderstorms. Highs in the lower 80s. Chance of rain 20%. Visit weather.gov/San Angelo, your comprehensive weather information source. From the Big Bend, the Panhandle, and Western Mountains to the Hill Country, here are the 12:35 a.m. Central Daylight Time West Texas MesoNet observations. Fort Chadburn, 68 degrees. Wind calm. Dew point, 59 degrees. At Northwest San Angelo, 71. Wind east at 3 miles an hour. Dew point, 63. At San Angelo, 74. Wind south-southwest at 5. Dew point, 60. Wall, 72. Wind south at 9. Dew point, 61. Mertzen, 73. Wind south at 8. Dew point 55. At Sterling City, 75. Wind south-southeast at 8. Dew point 51. The current time is 12:44 a.m. Central Daylight Time. 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The voice of the National Weather Service. At midnight, at San Angelo, skies were partly cloudy. The temperature was 70 degrees, the dew point 61, and the relative humidity 73%. The wind was southeast at 7 miles an hour. The pressure 30.01 inches and steady. At Abilene, skies were clear. 76 degrees, dew point 58, and relative humidity 53%. Wind south at 8 miles an hour. Pressure 29.99 inches and steady. At Junction, skies were clear. 73 degrees, dew point 60, and the relative humidity 63%. Wind east at 3 miles an hour. Pressure 30.04 inches and steady. And now for other locations across west central Texas. Temperatures were between 69 and 77 degrees.
At Brownwood, it was clear. It was partly cloudy at San Saba and Sonora. Elsewhere across the Lone Star State, it was clear, with a temperature of 73 at Wichita Falls and 73 at Brownsville. It was partly cloudy, with a temperature of 77 at Amarillo, 80 at Lubbock, 76 at Midland, and 77 at Dallas-Fort Worth. Under partly cloudy skies, Austin reported 67, San Antonio reported 74, and Houston reported 76. At El Paso, it was mostly cloudy, with a temperature of 88. And again, at San Angelo, skies were partly cloudy. The temperature was 70 degrees. Wind was southeast at 7 miles an hour. And now, here is the updated National Weather Service forecast for the city of San Angelo and surrounding area rest of tonight, partly cloudy. Lows in the mid-60s. South winds 5 to 10 miles an hour. Thursday, mostly sunny. Highs in the lower 90s. South winds 15 to 20 miles an hour with gusts up to 30 miles an hour. Thursday night, mostly cloudy. Lows around 70. South winds 15 to 20 miles an hour with gusts up to 30 miles an hour. Friday, partly cloudy. Highs in the lower 90s. South winds 15 to 20 miles an hour with gusts up to 30 miles an hour. Friday night, mostly clear. Lows in the upper 60s. South winds 15 to 20 miles an hour with gusts up to 30 miles an hour. Saturday and Saturday night, mostly clear. Highs in the mid-90s. Lows around 70. Sunday, mostly cloudy. Highs in the upper 80s. Sunday night and Monday, mostly cloudy with a slight chance of showers and thunderstorms. Lows in the lower 70s. Highs around 90. Chance of rain 20%. Monday night and Tuesday, partly cloudy with a slight chance of showers and thunderstorms. Lows in the upper 60s. Highs in the mid-80s. Chance of rain 20%. Tuesday night, partly cloudy with a chance of thunderstorms. A chance of showers. Lows in the mid-60s. Chance of rain 50%. Wednesday, partly cloudy with a slight chance of showers and thunderstorms. Highs in the lower 80s. Chance of rain 20%. Visit weather.gov/San Angelo, your comprehensive weather information source. At midnight, at San Angelo, skies were partly cloudy. The temperature was 70 degrees, the dew point 61, and the relative humidity 73%. The wind was southeast at 7 miles an hour. The pressure 30.01 inches and steady. At Abilene, skies were clear. 76 degrees, dew point 58, and relative humidity 53%. Wind south at 8 miles an hour. Pressure 29.99 inches and steady. At Junction, skies were clear. 73 degrees, dew point 60, and the relative humidity 63%. Wind east at 3 miles an hour. Pressure 30.04 inches and steady. And now for other locations across west central Texas. Temperatures were between 69 and 77 degrees. At Brownwood, it was clear. It was partly cloudy at San Saba and Sonora. Elsewhere across the Lone Star State, it was clear, with a temperature of 73 at Wichita Falls and 73 at Brownsville. It was partly cloudy, with a temperature of 77 at Amarillo, 80 at Lubbock, 76 at Midland, and 77 at Dallas-Fort Worth. Under partly cloudy skies, Austin reported 67, San Antonio reported 74, and Houston reported 76. At El Paso, it was mostly cloudy, with a temperature of 88. And again, at San Angelo, skies were partly cloudy. The temperature was 70 degrees. Wind was southeast at 7 miles an hour. And now, here is the updated National Weather Service forecast for the city of San Angelo and surrounding area rest of tonight, partly cloudy. Lows in the mid-60s. South winds 5 to 10 miles an hour. Thursday, mostly sunny. Highs in the lower 90s.
south winds 15 to 20 miles an hour with gusts up to 30 miles an hour. Thursday night, mostly cloudy. Lows around 70. South winds 15 to 20 miles an hour with gusts up to 30 miles an hour. Friday, partly cloudy. Highs in the lower 90s. South winds 15 to 20 miles an hour with gusts up to 30 miles an hour. Friday night, mostly clear. Lows in the upper 60s. South winds 15 to 20 miles an hour with gusts up to 30 miles an hour. Saturday and Saturday night, mostly clear. Highs in the mid-90s. Lows around 70. Sunday, mostly cloudy. Highs in the upper 80s. Sunday night and Monday, mostly cloudy with a slight chance of showers and thunderstorms. Lows in the lower 70s. Highs around 90. Chance of rain 20%. Monday night and Tuesday, partly cloudy with a slight chance of showers and thunderstorms. Lows in the upper 60s. Highs in the mid-80s. Chance of rain 20%. Tuesday night, partly cloudy with a chance of thunderstorms. A chance of showers. Lows in the mid-60s. Chance of rain 50%. Wednesday, partly cloudy with a slight chance of showers and thunderstorms. Highs in the lower 80s. Chance of rain 20%. Visit weather.gov/San Angelo, your comprehensive weather information source. Here are the latest West Texas MesoNet observations as of 12:45 a.m. Central Daylight Time. These observations are updated approximately every 10 minutes. At Fort Chadburn, 68 degrees. Wind calm. Dew point 59 degrees. Northwest San Angelo 71. Wind calm. Dew point 63. 74 at San Angelo. Wind south at 6. Dew point 59. 72 at Wall. Wind south at 11. Dew point 60. At Merton, 73. Wind south-southwest at 10. Dew point 55. At Sterling City, 75. Wind south-southeast at 10. Dew point 52. At midnight, at San Angelo, skies were partly cloudy. The temperature was 70 degrees, the dew point 61, and the relative humidity 73%. The wind was southeast at 7 miles an hour. The pressure 30.01 inches and steady. At Abilene, skies were clear. 76 degrees, dew point 58, and relative humidity 53%. Wind south at 8 miles an hour. Pressure 29.99 inches and steady. At Junction, skies were clear. 73 degrees, dew point 60, and the relative humidity 63%. Wind east at 3 miles an hour. Pressure 30.04 inches and steady. And now for other locations across West Central Texas. Temperatures were between 69 and 77 degrees. At Brownwood, it was clear. It was partly cloudy at San Saba and Sonora. Elsewhere across the Lone Star State, it was clear, with a temperature of 73 at Wichita Falls and 73 at Brownsville. It was partly cloudy, with a temperature of 77 at Amarillo, 80 at Lubbock, 76 at Midland, and 77 at Dallas-Fort Worth. Under partly cloudy skies, Austin reported 67, San Antonio reported 74, and Houston reported 76. At El Paso, it was mostly cloudy, with a temperature of 88. And again, at San Angelo, skies were partly cloudy. The temperature was 70 degrees. Wind was southeast at 7 miles an hour. And now, here is the updated National Weather Service forecast for the city of San Angelo and surrounding area rest of tonight, partly cloudy. Lows in the mid-60s. South winds 5 to 10 miles an hour. Thursday, mostly sunny. Highs in the lower 90s. South winds 15 to 20 miles an hour with gusts up to 30 miles an hour. Thursday night, mostly cloudy. Lows around 70. South winds 15 to 20 miles an hour with gusts up to 30 miles an hour. Friday, partly cloudy.
Highs in the lower 90s. South winds 15 to 20 miles an hour with gusts up to 30 miles an hour. Friday night, mostly clear. Lows in the upper 60s. South winds 15 to 20 miles an hour with gusts up to 30 miles an hour. Saturday and Saturday night, mostly clear. Highs in the mid-90s. Lows around 70. Sunday, mostly cloudy. Highs in the upper 80s. Sunday night and Monday, mostly cloudy with a slight chance of showers and thunderstorms. Lows in the lower 70s. Highs around 90. Chance of rain 20%. Monday night and Tuesday, partly cloudy with a slight chance of showers and thunderstorms. Lows in the upper 60s. Highs in the mid-80s. Chance of rain 20%. Tuesday night, partly cloudy with a chance of thunderstorms. A chance of showers. Lows in the mid-60s. Chance of rain 50%. Wednesday, partly cloudy with a slight chance of showers and thunderstorms. Highs in the lower 80s. Chance of rain 20%. Visit weather.gov/San Angelo, your comprehensive weather information source. At midnight, at San Angelo, skies were partly cloudy. The temperature was 70 degrees, the dew point 61, and the relative humidity 73%. The wind was southeast at 7 miles an hour. The pressure 30.01 inches and steady. At Abilene, skies were clear. 76 degrees, dew point 58, and relative humidity 53%. Wind south at 8 miles an hour. Pressure 29.99 inches and steady. At Junction, skies were clear. 73 degrees, dew point 60, and the relative humidity 63%. Wind east at 3 miles an hour. Pressure 30.04 inches and steady. And now for other locations across west central Texas. Temperatures were between 69 and 77 degrees. At Brownwood, it was clear. It was partly cloudy at San Saba and Sonora. Elsewhere across the Lone Star State, it was clear, with a temperature of 73 at Wichita Falls and 73 at Brownsville. It was partly cloudy, with a temperature of 77 at Amarillo, 80 at Lubbock, 76 at Midland, and 77 at Dallas-Fort Worth. Under partly cloudy skies, Austin reported 67, San Antonio reported 74, and Houston reported 76. At El Paso, it was mostly cloudy, with a temperature of 88. And again, at San Angelo, skies were partly cloudy. The temperature was 70 degrees. Wind was southeast at 7 miles an hour. And now, here is the updated National Weather Service forecast for the city of San Angelo and surrounding area. Rest of tonight, partly cloudy. Lows in the mid-60s. South winds 5 to 10 miles an hour. Thursday, mostly sunny. Highs in the lower 90s. South winds 15 to 20 miles an hour with gusts up to 30 miles an hour. Thursday night, mostly cloudy. Lows around 70. South winds 15 to 20 miles an hour with gusts up to 30 miles an hour. Friday, partly cloudy. Highs in the lower 90s. South winds 15 to 20 miles an hour with gusts up to 30 miles an hour. Friday night, mostly clear. Lows in the upper 60s. South winds 15 to 20 miles an hour with gusts up to 30 miles an hour. Saturday and Saturday night, mostly clear. Highs in the mid-90s. Lows around 70. Sunday, mostly cloudy. Highs in the upper 80s. Sunday night and Monday, mostly cloudy with a slight chance of showers and thunderstorms. Lows in the lower 70s. Highs around 90. Chance of rain 20%. Monday night and Tuesday, partly cloudy with a slight chance of showers and thunderstorms. Lows in the upper 60s. Highs in the mid-80s. Chance of rain 20%. Tuesday night, partly cloudy with a chance of thunderstorms. A chance of showers. Lows in the mid-60s. Chance of rain 50%. Wednesday, partly cloudy with a slight chance of showers and thunderstorms.
Highs in the lower 80s. Chance of rain 20%. Visit weather.gov/San Angelo, your comprehensive weather information source. The 12:55 a.m. Central Daylight Time West Texas MesoNet observations brought to you as a collaborative effort between the National Weather Service and the Texas Tech National Wind Institute. Looking at Fort Chadbourne, 68 degrees. Wind calm. Dew point 59 degrees. At Northwest San Angelo, 71. Wind south-southeast at 4 miles an hour. Dew point 62. At San Angelo, 74. Wind south-southwest at 7. Dew point 58. Wall 72. Wind south at 11. Dew point 59. At Merton, 73. Wind south-southwest at 7. Dew point 55. 75 at Sterling City. Wind south at 11. Dew point 52. At 1 a.m., at San Angelo, skies were partly cloudy. The temperature was 73 degrees, the dew point 57, and the relative humidity 57%. The wind was south at 14 miles an hour, gusting to 24. The pressure 30.00 inches and falling. At Abilene, skies were clear. 75 degrees, dew point 59, and relative humidity 57%. Wind south at 14 miles an hour. Pressure 29.98 inches and falling. At Junction, skies were clear. 72 degrees, dew point 60, and the relative humidity 66%. Wind calm. Pressure 30.04 inches and steady. And now for other locations across west central Texas. Temperatures were between 69 and 77 degrees. At Brownwood, it was clear. It was partly cloudy at San Saba and Sonora. Elsewhere across the Lone Star State, it was clear, with a temperature of 69 at Wichita Falls, 69 at Austin, and 72 at Brownsville. It was partly cloudy, with a temperature of 73 at Amarillo, 79 at Lubbock, and 77 at Midland. Under partly cloudy skies, Dallas-Fort Worth reported 74, San Antonio reported 75, and Houston reported 75. At El Paso, it was mostly cloudy, with a temperature of 86. And again, at San Angelo, skies were partly cloudy. The temperature was 73 degrees. Wind was south at 14 miles an hour, gusting to 24. And now, here is the updated National Weather Service forecast for the city of San Angelo and surrounding area rest of tonight, partly cloudy. Lows in the mid-60s. South winds 5 to 10 miles an hour. Thursday, mostly sunny. Highs in the lower 90s. South winds 15 to 20 miles an hour with gusts up to 30 miles an hour. Thursday night, mostly cloudy. Lows around 70. South winds 15 to 20 miles an hour with gusts up to 30 miles an hour. Friday, partly cloudy. Highs in the lower 90s. South winds 15 to 20 miles an hour with gusts up to 30 miles an hour. Friday night, mostly clear. Lows in the upper 60s. South winds 15 to 20 miles an hour with gusts up to 30 miles an hour. Saturday and Saturday night, mostly clear. Highs in the mid-90s. Lows around 70. Sunday, mostly cloudy. Highs in the upper 80s. Sunday night and Monday, mostly cloudy with a slight chance of showers and thunderstorms. Lows in the lower 70s. Highs around 90. Chance of rain 20%. Monday night and Tuesday, partly cloudy with a slight chance of showers and thunderstorms. Lows in the upper 60s. Highs in the mid-80s. Chance of rain 20%. Tuesday night, partly cloudy with a chance of thunderstorms. A chance of showers. Lows in the mid-60s. Chance of rain 50%. Wednesday, partly cloudy with a slight chance of showers and thunderstorms. Highs in the lower 80s. Chance of rain 20%. Visit weather.gov/San Angelo, your comprehensive weather information source.
At 1 a.m., at San Angelo, skies were partly cloudy. The temperature was 73 degrees, the dew point 57, and the relative humidity 57%. The wind was out at 14 miles an hour, gusting to 24. The pressure 30.00 inches and falling. At Abilene, skies were clear. 75 degrees, dew point 59, and relative humidity 57%. Wind south at 14 miles an hour. Pressure 29.98 inches and falling. At Junction, skies were clear. 72 degrees, dew point 60, and the relative humidity 66%. Wind calm. Pressure 30.04 inches and steady. And now for other locations across west central Texas. Temperatures were between 69 and 77 degrees. At Brownwood, it was clear. It was partly cloudy at San Saba and Sonora. Elsewhere across the Lone Star State, it was clear, with a temperature of 69 at Wichita Falls, 69 at Austin, and 72 at Brownsville. It was partly cloudy, with a temperature of 73 at Amarillo, 79 at Lubbock, and 77 at Midland. Under partly cloudy skies, Dallas-Fort Worth reported 74, San Antonio reported 75, and Houston reported 75. At El Paso, it was mostly cloudy, with a temperature of 86. And again, at San Angelo, skies were partly cloudy. The temperature was 73 degrees. Wind was south at 14 miles an hour, gusting to 24. And now, here is the updated National Weather Service forecast for the city of San Angelo and surrounding area rest of tonight, partly cloudy. Lows in the mid-60s. South winds 5 to 10 miles an hour. Thursday, mostly sunny. Highs in the lower 90s. South winds 15 to 20 miles an hour with gusts up to 30 miles an hour. Thursday night, mostly cloudy. Lows around 70. South winds 15 to 20 miles an hour with gusts up to 30 miles an hour. Friday, partly cloudy. Highs in the lower 90s. South winds 15 to 20 miles an hour with gusts up to 30 miles an hour. Friday night, mostly clear. Lows in the upper 60s. South winds 15 to 20 miles an hour with gusts up to 30 miles an hour. Saturday and Saturday night, mostly clear. Highs in the mid-90s. Lows around 70. Sunday, mostly cloudy. Highs in the upper 80s. Sunday night and Monday, mostly cloudy with a slight chance of showers and thunderstorms. Lows in the lower 70s. Highs around 90. Chance of rain 20%. Monday night and Tuesday, partly cloudy with a slight chance of showers and thunderstorms. Lows in the upper 60s. Highs in the mid-80s. Chance of rain 20%. Tuesday night, partly cloudy with a chance of thunderstorms. A chance of showers. Lows in the mid-60s. Chance of rain 50%. Wednesday, partly cloudy with a slight chance of showers and thunderstorms. Highs in the lower 80s. Chance of rain 20%. Visit weather.gov/San Angelo, your comprehensive weather information source. At 1 a.m., at San Angelo, skies were partly cloudy. The temperature was 73 degrees, the dew point 57, and the relative humidity 57%. The wind was south at 14 miles an hour, gusting to 24. The pressure 30.00 inches and falling. At Abilene, skies were clear. 75 degrees, dew point 59, and relative humidity 57%. Wind south at 14 miles an hour. Pressure 29.98 inches and falling. At Junction, skies were clear. 72 degrees, dew point 60, and the relative humidity 66%. Wind calm. Pressure 30.04 inches and steady. And now for other locations across west central Texas. Temperatures were between 69 and 77 degrees. At Brownwood, it was clear. It was partly cloudy at San Saba and Sonora. Elsewhere across the Lone Star State,
It was clear, with a temperature of 69 at Wichita Falls, 69 at Austin, and 72 at Brownsville. It was partly cloudy, with a temperature of 73 at Amarillo, 79 at Lubbock, and 77 at Midland. Under partly cloudy skies, Dallas-Fort Worth reported 74, San Antonio reported 75, and Houston reported 75. At El Paso, it was mostly cloudy, with a temperature of 86. And again, at San Angelo, skies were partly cloudy. The temperature was 73 degrees. Wind was south at 14 miles an hour, gusting to 24. Howdy neighbors. Today's area averaged minimum 8-inch soil temperature is 74 degrees. Serving the good people of West Texas and Eastern New Mexico, here are the latest West Texas MesoNet observations as of 1:05 a.m. Central Daylight Time. Looking at Fort Chadburn, 68 degrees. Wind calm. Dew point 59 degrees. At Northwest San Angelo, 71. Wind south at 5 miles an hour. Dew point 62. 74 at San Angelo. Wind south-southwest at 7. Dew point 58. At Wall, 73. Wind south at 12. Dew point 59. Mertzen, 72. Wind south at 8. Dew point 55. 74 at Sterling City. Wind south at 10. Dew point 52. At 1 a.m., at San Angelo, skies were partly cloudy. The temperature was 73 degrees, the dew point 57, and the relative humidity 57%. The wind was south at 14 miles an hour, gusting to 24. The pressure 30.00 inches and falling. At Abilene, skies were clear. 75 degrees, dew point 59, and relative humidity 57%. Wind south at 14 miles an hour. Pressure 29.98 inches and falling. At Junction, skies were clear. 72 degrees, dew point 60, and the relative humidity 66%. Wind calm. Pressure 30.04 inches and steady. And now for other locations across West Central Texas. Temperatures were between 69 and 77 degrees. It was clear at Brownwood, San Saba, and Sonora. Elsewhere across the Lone Star State, it was clear, with a temperature of 69 at Wichita Falls, 77 at Midland, 69 at Austin, and 72 at Brownsville. It was partly cloudy, with a temperature of 73 at Amarillo, 79 at Lubbock, 74 at Dallas-Fort Worth, 75 at San Antonio, and 75 at Houston. At El Paso, it was mostly cloudy, with a temperature of 86. And again, at San Angelo, skies were partly cloudy. The temperature was 73 degrees. Wind was south at 14 miles an hour, gusting to 24. The current time is 1:14 a.m. Central Daylight Time. 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The voice of the National Weather Service. And now, here is the updated National Weather Service forecast for the city of San Angelo and surrounding area. Rest of tonight, partly cloudy. Lows in the mid-60s. South winds 5 to 10 miles an hour. Thursday, mostly sunny. Highs in the lower 90s. South winds 15 to 20 miles an hour with gusts up to 30 miles an hour. Thursday night, mostly cloudy. Lows around 70. South winds 15 to 20 miles an hour with gusts up to 30 miles an hour. Friday, partly cloudy. Highs in the lower 90s. South winds 15 to 20 miles an hour with gusts up to 30 miles an hour. Friday night, mostly clear. Lows in the upper 60s. South winds 15 to 20 miles an hour with gusts up to 30 miles an hour. Saturday and Saturday night, mostly clear. Highs in the mid-90s. Lows around 70. Sunday, mostly cloudy. Highs in the upper 80s. Sunday night and Monday, mostly cloudy with a slight chance of showers and thunderstorms. Lows in the lower 70s. Highs around 90. Chance of rain 20%.
Monday night and Tuesday, partly cloudy with a slight chance of showers and thunderstorms. Lows in the upper 60s. Highs in the mid 80s. Chance of rain 20%. Tuesday night, partly cloudy with a chance of thunderstorms. A chance of showers. Lows in the mid 60s. Chance of rain 50%. Wednesday, partly cloudy with a slight chance of showers and thunderstorms. Highs in the lower 80s. Chance of rain 20%. Visit weather.gov/San Angelo, your comprehensive weather information source. At 1 a.m., at San Angelo, skies were partly cloudy. The temperature was 73 degrees, the dew point 57, and the relative humidity 57%. The wind was south at 14 miles an hour, gusting to 24. The pressure 30.00 inches and falling. At Abilene, skies were clear. 75 degrees, dew point 59, and relative humidity 57%. Wind south at 14 miles an hour. Pressure 29.98 inches and falling. At Junction, skies were clear. 72 degrees, dew point 60, and the relative humidity 66%. Wind calm. Pressure 30.04 inches and steady. And now for other locations across West Central Texas. Temperatures were between 69 and 77 degrees. It was clear at Brownwood, San Saba, and Sonora. Elsewhere across the Lone Star State, it was clear, with a temperature of 69 at Wichita Falls, 77 at Midland, 69 at Austin, and 72 at Brownsville. It was partly cloudy, with a temperature of 73 at Amarillo, 79 at Lubbock, 74 at Dallas-Fort Worth, 75 at San Antonio, and 75 at Houston. At El Paso, it was mostly cloudy, with a temperature of 86. And again, at San Angelo, skies were partly cloudy. The temperature was 73 degrees. Wind was south at 14 miles an hour, gusting to 24. And now, here is the updated National Weather Service forecast for the city of San Angelo and surrounding area. Rest of tonight, partly cloudy. Lows in the mid-60s. South winds 5 to 10 miles an hour. Thursday, mostly sunny. Highs in the lower 90s. South winds 15 to 20 miles an hour with gusts up to 30 miles an hour. Thursday night, mostly cloudy. Lows around 70. South winds 15 to 20 miles an hour with gusts up to 30 miles an hour. Friday, partly cloudy. Highs in the lower 90s. South winds 15 to 20 miles an hour with gusts up to 30 miles an hour. Friday night, mostly clear. Lows in the upper 60s. South winds 15 to 20 miles an hour with gusts up to 30 miles an hour. Saturday and Saturday night, mostly clear. Highs in the mid-90s. Lows around 70. Sunday, mostly cloudy. Highs in the upper 80s. Sunday night and Monday, mostly cloudy with a slight chance of showers and thunderstorms. Lows in the lower 70s. Highs around 90. Chance of rain 20%. Monday night and Tuesday, partly cloudy with a slight chance of showers and thunderstorms. Lows in the upper 60s. Highs in the mid-80s. Chance of rain 20%. Tuesday night, partly cloudy with a chance of thunderstorms. A chance of showers. Lows in the mid-60s. Chance of rain 50%. Wednesday, partly cloudy with a slight chance of showers and thunderstorms. Highs in the lower 80s. Chance of rain 20%. Visit weather.gov/San Angelo, your comprehensive weather information source. At 1 a.m., at San Angelo, skies were partly cloudy. The temperature was 73 degrees, the dew point 57, and the relative humidity 57%. The wind was south at 14 miles an hour, gusting to 24. The pressure 30.00 inches and falling. At Abilene, skies were clear. 75 degrees, dew point 59, and relative humidity 57%. Wind south at 14 miles an hour.
pressure 29.98 inches and falling. At junction, skies were clear. 72 degrees, dew point.

75 at San Antonio, and 75 at Houston. At El Paso, it was mostly cloudy, with a temperature of 86. And again, at San Angelo, skies were partly cloudy. The temperature was 73 degrees. Wind was south at 14 miles an hour, gusting to 24. And now, here is the updated National Weather Service forecast for the city of San Angelo and surrounding area. Rest of tonight, partly cloudy. Lows in the mid-60s. South winds 5 to 10 miles an hour. Thursday, mostly sunny. Highs in the lower 90s. South winds 15 to 20 miles an hour with gusts up to 30 miles an hour. Thursday night, mostly cloudy. Lows around 70. South winds 15 to 20 miles an hour with gusts up to 30 miles an hour. Friday, partly cloudy. Highs in the lower 90s. South winds 15 to 20 miles an hour with gusts up to 30 miles an hour. Friday night, mostly clear. Lows in the upper 60s. South winds 15 to 20 miles an hour with gusts up to 30 miles an hour. Saturday and Saturday night, mostly clear. Highs in the mid-90s. Lows around 70. Sunday, mostly cloudy. Highs in the upper 80s. Sunday night and Monday, mostly cloudy with a slight chance of showers and thunderstorms. Lows in the lower 70s. Highs around 90. Chance of rain 20%. Monday night and Tuesday, partly cloudy with a slight chance of showers and thunderstorms. Lows in the upper 60s. Highs in the mid-80s. Chance of rain 20%. Tuesday night, partly cloudy with a chance of thunderstorms. A chance of showers. Lows in the mid-60s. Chance of rain 50%. Wednesday, partly cloudy with a slight chance of showers and thunderstorms. Highs in the lower 80s. Chance of rain 20%. Visit weather.gov/San Angelo, your comprehensive weather information source. Serving meteorological and agricultural needs in West Texas, here are the 1:15 a.m. Central Daylight Time West Texas MesoNet observations. Fort Chadburn, 65 degrees. Wind calm. Dew point 59 degrees. 70 at Northwest San Angelo. Wind south-southeast at 4 miles an hour. Dew point 61. 73 at San Angelo. Wind south-southwest at 5. Dew point 58. Wall 73. Wind south at 11. Dew point 59. 72 at Merton. Wind south at 10. Dew point 55. Sterling City 74. Wind south at 10. Dew point 52. At 1 a.m., at San Angelo, skies were partly cloudy. The temperature was 73 degrees, the dew point 57, and the relative humidity 57%. The wind was south at 14 miles an hour, gusting to 24. The pressure 30.00 inches and falling. At Abilene, skies were clear. 75 degrees, dew point 59, and relative humidity 57%. Wind south at 14 miles an hour. Pressure 29.98 inches and falling. At Junction, skies were clear. 72 degrees, dew point 60, and the relative humidity 66%. Wind calm. Pressure 30.04 inches and steady. And now for other locations across West Central Texas. Temperatures were between 69 and 77 degrees. It was clear at Brownwood, San Saba, and Sonora. Elsewhere across the Lone Star State, it was clear, with a temperature of 69 at Wichita Falls, 77 at Midland, 69 at Austin, and 72 at Brownsville. It was partly cloudy, with a temperature of 73 at Amarillo, 79 at Lubbock, 74 at Dallas-Fort Worth, 75 at San Antonio, and 75 at Houston. At El Paso, it was mostly cloudy, with a temperature of 86. And again, at San Angelo, skies were partly cloudy. The temperature was 73 degrees. Wind was south at 14 miles an hour, gusting to 24. And now, here is

updated National Weather Service forecast for the city of San Angelo and surrounding area rest of tonight. Partly cloudy. Lows in the mid-60s. South winds 5 to 10 miles an hour. Thursday, mostly sunny. Highs in the lower 90s. South winds 15 to 20 miles an hour with gusts up to 30 miles an hour. Thursday night, mostly cloudy. Lows around 70. South winds 15 to 20 miles an hour with gusts up to 30 miles an hour. Friday, partly cloudy. Highs in the lower 90s. South winds 15 to 20 miles an hour with gusts up to 30 miles an hour. Friday night, mostly clear. Lows in the upper 60s. South winds 15 to 20 miles an hour with gusts up to 30 miles an hour. Saturday and Saturday night, mostly clear. Highs in the mid-90s. Lows around 70. Sunday, mostly cloudy. Highs in the upper 80s. Sunday night and Monday, mostly cloudy with a slight chance of showers and thunderstorms. Lows in the lower 70s. Highs around 90. Chance of rain 20%. Monday night and Tuesday, partly cloudy with a slight chance of showers and thunderstorms. Lows in the upper 60s. Highs in the mid-80s. Chance of rain 20%. Tuesday night, partly cloudy with a chance of thunderstorms. A chance of showers. Lows in the mid-60s. Chance of rain 50%. Wednesday, partly cloudy with a slight chance of showers and thunderstorms. Highs in the lower 80s. Chance of rain 20%. Visit weather.gov/San Angelo, your comprehensive weather information source. At 1 a.m., at San Angelo, skies were partly cloudy. The temperature was 73 degrees, the dew point 57, and the relative humidity 57%. The wind was south at 14 miles an hour, gusting to 24. The pressure 30.00 inches and falling. At Abilene, skies were clear. 75 degrees, dew point 59, and relative humidity 57%. Wind south at 14 miles an hour. Pressure 29.98 inches and falling. At Junction, skies were clear. 72 degrees, dew point 60, and the relative humidity 66%. Wind calm. Pressure 30.04 inches and steady. And now for other locations across West Central Texas. Temperatures were between 69 and 77 degrees. It was clear at Brownwood, San Saba, and Sonora. Elsewhere across the Lone Star State, it was clear, with a temperature of 69 at Wichita Falls, 77 at Midland, 69 at Austin, and 72 at Brownsville. It was partly cloudy, with a temperature of 73 at Amarillo, 79 at Lubbock, 74 at Dallas-Fort Worth, 75 at San Antonio, and 75 at Houston. At El Paso, it was mostly cloudy, with a temperature of 86. And again, at San Angelo, skies were partly cloudy. The temperature was 73 degrees. Wind was south at 14 miles an hour, gusting to 24. And now, here is the updated National Weather Service forecast for the city of San Angelo and surrounding area rest of tonight. Partly cloudy. Lows in the mid-60s. South winds 5 to 10 miles an hour. Thursday, mostly sunny. Highs in the lower 90s. South winds 15 to 20 miles an hour with gusts up to 30 miles an hour. Thursday night, mostly cloudy. Lows around 70. South winds 15 to 20 miles an hour with gusts up to 30 miles an hour. Friday, partly cloudy. Highs in the lower 90s. South winds 15 to 20 miles an hour with gusts up to 30 miles an hour. Friday night, mostly clear. Lows in the upper 60s. South winds 15 to 20 miles an hour with gusts up to 30 miles an hour. Saturday and Saturday night, mostly clear. Highs in the mid-90s. Lows around 70. Sunday, mostly cloudy. Highs in the upper 80s. Sunday night and Monday, mostly cloudy with a slight chance of showers and thunderstorms. Lows in the lower 70s.
Highs around 90. Chance of rain 20%. Monday night and Tuesday, partly cloudy with a slight chance of showers and thunderstorms. Lows in the upper 60s. Highs in the mid 80s. Chance of rain 20%. Tuesday night, partly cloudy with a chance of thunderstorms. A chance of showers. Lows in the mid 60s. Chance of rain 50%. Wednesday, partly cloudy with a slight chance of showers and thunderstorms. Highs in the lower 80s. Chance of rain 20%. Visit weather.gov/San Angelo, your comprehensive weather information source. And now, here is the National Weather Service forecast for the city of San Angelo and surrounding area today, mostly sunny. Highs in the lower 90s. South winds 15 to 20 miles an hour with gusts up to 30 miles an hour. Tonight, mostly cloudy. Lows around 70. South winds 15 to 20 miles an hour with gusts up to 30 miles an hour. Friday, mostly cloudy. Highs in the mid-90s. South winds 15 to 20 miles an hour with gusts up to 30 miles an hour. Friday night, mostly clear. Lows in the upper 60s. South winds 15 to 20 miles an hour. Saturday, sunny. Highs in the mid-90s. South winds 15 to 20 miles an hour. Saturday night, mostly clear. Lows around 70. Sunday through Monday, mostly cloudy. Highs in the lower 90s. Lows in the lower 70s. Monday night and Tuesday, partly cloudy with a chance of showers and thunderstorms. Lows in the lower 70s. Highs around 90. Chance of rain 40%. Tuesday night and Wednesday, partly cloudy with a chance of showers and thunderstorms. Lows in the upper 60s. Highs in the mid 80s. Chance of rain 50%. 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Celebrating 181 stations across the region, the latest West Texas MesoNet observations as of 1:25 a.m. Central Daylight Time follow. 65 degrees at Fort Chadbourne. Wind calm. Dew point 59 degrees. Northwest San Angelo 69. Wind south-southeast at 3 miles an hour. Dew point 61. 73 at San Angelo. Wind south-southwest at 6. Dew point 57. 73 at Wall. Wind south-southwest at 11. Dew point 59. 72 at Mertzen. Wind south at 8. Dew point 55. 74 at Sterling City. Wind south at 9. Dew point 53. At 1 a.m., at San Angelo, skies were partly cloudy. The temperature was 73 degrees, the dew point 57, and the relative humidity 57%. The wind was south at 14 miles an hour, gusting to 24. The pressure 30.00 inches and falling. At Abilene, skies were clear. 75 degrees, dew point 59, and relative humidity 57%. Wind south at 14 miles an hour. Pressure 29.98 inches and falling. At Junction, skies were clear. 72 degrees, dew point 60, and the relative humidity 66%. Wind calm. Pressure 30.04 inches and steady. And now for other locations across West Central Texas. Temperatures were between 69 and 77 degrees. It was clear at Brownwood, San Saba, and Sonora. Elsewhere across the Lone Star State, it was clear, with a temperature of 69 at Wichita Falls, 77 at Midland, 69 at Austin, and 72 at Brownsville. It was partly cloudy, with a temperature of 73 at Amarillo, 79 at Lubbock, 74 at Dallas-Fort Worth, 75 at San Antonio, and 75 at Houston. At El Paso, it was mostly cloudy, with a temperature of 86. And again, at San Angelo, skies were partly cloudy. The temperature was 73 degrees. Wind was south at 14 miles an hour, gusting to 24.
And now, here is the National Weather Service forecast for the city of San Angelo and surrounding area today, mostly sunny. Highs in the lower 90s. South winds 15 to 20 miles an hour with gusts up to 30 miles an hour. Tonight, mostly cloudy. Lows around 70. South winds 15 to 20 miles an hour with gusts up to 30 miles an hour. Friday, mostly cloudy. Highs in the mid-90s. South winds 15 to 20 miles an hour with gusts up to 30 miles an hour. Friday night, mostly clear. Lows in the upper 60s. South winds 15 to 20 miles an hour. Saturday, sunny. Highs in the mid-90s. South winds 15 to 20 miles an hour. Saturday night, mostly clear. Lows around 70. Sunday through Monday, mostly cloudy. Highs in the lower 90s. Lows in the lower 70s. Monday night and Tuesday, partly cloudy with a chance of showers and thunderstorms. Lows in the lower 70s. Highs around 90. Chance of rain 40%. Tuesday night and Wednesday, partly cloudy with a chance of showers and thunderstorms. Lows in the upper 60s. Highs in the mid-80s. Chance of rain 50%. 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At 1 a.m., at San Angelo, skies were partly cloudy. The temperature was 73 degrees, the dew point 57, and the relative humidity 57%. The wind was south at 14 miles an hour, gusting to 24. The pressure 30.00 inches and falling. At Abilene, skies were clear. 75 degrees, dew point 59, and relative humidity 57%. Wind south at 14 miles an hour. Pressure 29.98 inches and falling. At Junction, skies were clear. 72 degrees, dew point 60, and the relative humidity 66%. Wind calm. Pressure 30.04 inches and steady. And now for other locations across West Central Texas. Temperatures were between 69 and 77 degrees. It was clear at Brownwood, San Saba, and Sonora. Elsewhere across the Lone Star State, it was clear, with a temperature of 69 at Wichita Falls, 77 at Midland, 69 at Austin, and 72 at Brownsville. It was partly cloudy, with a temperature of 73 at Amarillo, 79 at Lubbock, 74 at Dallas-Fort Worth, 75 at San Antonio, and 75 at Houston. At El Paso, it was mostly cloudy, with a temperature of 86. And again, at San Angelo, skies were partly cloudy. The temperature was 73 degrees. Wind was south at 14 miles an hour, gusting to 24. And now, here is the National Weather Service forecast for the city of San Angelo and surrounding area today, mostly sunny. Highs in the lower 90s. South winds 15 to 20 miles an hour with gusts up to 30 miles an hour. Tonight, mostly cloudy. Lows around 70. South winds 15 to 20 miles an hour with gusts up to 30 miles an hour. Friday, mostly cloudy. Highs in the mid-90s. South winds 15 to 20 miles an hour with gusts up to 30 miles an hour. Friday night, mostly clear. Lows in the upper 60s. South winds 15 to 20 miles an hour. Saturday, sunny. Highs in the mid-90s. South winds 15 to 20 miles an hour. Saturday night, mostly clear. Lows around 70. Sunday through Monday, mostly cloudy. Highs in the lower 90s. Lows in the lower 70s. Monday night and Tuesday, partly cloudy with a chance of showers and thunderstorms. Lows in the lower 70s. Highs around 90. Chance of rain 40%. Tuesday night and Wednesday, partly cloudy with a chance of showers and thunderstorms. Lows in the upper 60s. Highs in the mid-80s. Chance of rain 50%. 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
the 1:35 a.m. Central Daylight Time West Texas Mesonet Observations. 66 degrees at Fort Chadbourne. Wind calm. Dew point 59 degrees. 69 at Northwest San Angelo. Wind calm. Dew point 61. San Angelo 73. Wind south southwest at 7. Dew point 57. At Wall, 74. Wind south southwest at 12. Dew point 59. At Merton, 71. Wind south at 8. Dew point 56. At Sterling City, 74. Wind south at 8. Dew point 53. At 1 a.m., at San Angelo, skies were partly cloudy. The temperature was 73 degrees, the dew point 57, and the relative humidity 57%. The wind was south at 14 miles an hour, gusting to 24. The pressure 30.00 inches and falling. At Abilene, skies were clear. 75 degrees, dew point 59, and relative humidity 57%. Wind south at 14 miles an hour. Pressure 29.98 inches and falling. At Junction, skies were clear. 72 degrees, dew point 60, and the relative humidity 66%. Wind calm. Pressure 30.04 inches and steady. And now for other locations across west central Texas. Temperatures were between 69 and 77 degrees. It was clear at Brownwood, San Saba, and Sonora. Elsewhere across the Lone Star State, it was clear, with a temperature of 69 at Wichita Falls, 77 at Midland, 69 at Austin, and 72 at Brownsville. It was partly cloudy, with a temperature of 73 at Amarillo, 79 at Lubbock, 74 at Dallas-Fort Worth, 75 at San Antonio, and 75 at Houston. At El Paso, it was mostly cloudy, with a temperature of 86. And again, at San Angelo, skies were partly cloudy. The temperature was 73 degrees. Wind was south at 14 miles an hour, gusting to 24. The current time is 1:44 a.m. Central Daylight Time. 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The voice of the National Weather Service. And now, here is the National Weather Service forecast for the city of San Angelo and surrounding area today, mostly sunny. Highs in the lower 90s. South winds 15 to 20 miles an hour with gusts up to 30 miles an hour. Tonight, mostly cloudy. Lows around 70. South winds 15 to 20 miles an hour with gusts up to 30 miles an hour. Friday, mostly cloudy. Highs in the mid-90s. South winds 15 to 20 miles an hour with gusts up to 30 miles an hour. Friday night, mostly clear. Lows in the upper 60s. South winds 15 to 20 miles an hour. Saturday, sunny. Highs in the mid-90s. South winds 15 to 20 miles an hour. Saturday night, mostly clear. Lows around 70. Sunday through Monday, mostly cloudy. Highs in the lower 90s. Lows in the lower 70s. Monday night and Tuesday, partly cloudy with a chance of showers and thunderstorms. Lows in the lower 70s. Highs around 90. Chance of rain 40%. Tuesday night and Wednesday, partly cloudy with a chance of showers and thunderstorms. Lows in the upper 60s. Highs in the mid-80s. Chance of rain 50%. 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At 1 a.m., at San Angelo, skies were partly cloudy. The temperature was 73 degrees, the dew point 57, and the relative humidity 57%. The wind was south at 14 miles an hour, gusting to 24. The pressure 30.00 inches and falling. At Abilene, skies were clear. 75 degrees, dew point 59, and relative humidity 57%. Wind south at 14 miles an hour. Pressure 29.98 inches and falling. At Junction, sky
skies were clear. 72 degrees, dew point 60, and the relative humidity 66%. Wind calm. Pressure 30.04 inches and steady. And now for other locations across west central Texas. Temperatures were between 69 and 77 degrees. It was clear at Brownwood, San Saba, and Sonora. Elsewhere across the Lone Star State, it was clear, with a temperature of 69 at Wichita Falls, 77 at Midland, 69 at Austin, and 72 at Brownsville. It was partly cloudy, with a temperature of 73 at Amarillo, 79 at Lubbock, 74 at Dallas-Fort Worth, 75 at San Antonio, and 75 at Houston. At El Paso, it was mostly cloudy, with a temperature of 86. And again, at San Angelo, skies were partly cloudy. The temperature was 73 degrees. Wind was south at 14 miles an hour, gusting to 24. And now, here is the National Weather Service forecast for the city of San Angelo and surrounding area today, mostly sunny. Highs in the lower 90s. South winds 15 to 20 miles an hour with gusts up to 30 miles an hour. Tonight, mostly cloudy. Lows around 70. South winds 15 to 20 miles an hour with gusts up to 30 miles an hour. Friday, mostly cloudy. Highs in the mid-90s. South winds 15 to 20 miles an hour with gusts up to 30 miles an hour. Friday night, mostly clear. Lows in the upper 60s. South winds 15 to 20 miles an hour. Saturday, sunny. Highs in the mid-90s. South winds 15 to 20 miles an hour. Saturday night, mostly clear. Lows around 70. Sunday through Monday, mostly cloudy. Highs in the lower 90s. Lows in the lower 70s. Monday night and Tuesday, partly cloudy with a chance of showers and thunderstorms. Lows in the lower 70s. Highs around 90. Chance of rain 40%. Tuesday night and Wednesday, partly cloudy with a chance of showers and thunderstorms. Lows in the upper 60s. Highs in the mid-80s. Chance of rain 50%. Visit weather.gov/San Angelo, your comprehensive weather information source. At 1 a.m., at San Angelo, skies were partly cloudy. The temperature was 73 degrees, the dew point 57, and the relative humidity 57%. The wind was south at 14 miles an hour, gusting to 24. The pressure 30.00 inches and falling. At Abilene, skies were clear. 75 degrees, dew point 59, and relative humidity 57%. Wind south at 14 miles an hour. Pressure 29.98 inches and falling. At Junction, skies were clear. 72 degrees, dew point 60, and the relative humidity 66%. Wind calm. Pressure 30.04 inches and steady. And now for other locations across west central Texas. Temperatures were between 69 and 77 degrees. It was clear at Brownwood, San Saba, and Sonora. Elsewhere across the Lone Star State, it was clear, with a temperature of 69 at Wichita Falls, 77 at Midland, 69 at Austin, and 72 at Brownsville. It was partly cloudy, with a temperature of 73 at Amarillo, 79 at Lubbock, 74 at Dallas-Fort Worth, 75 at San Antonio, and 75 at Houston. At El Paso, it was mostly cloudy, with a temperature of 86. And again, at San Angelo, skies were partly cloudy. The temperature was 73 degrees. Wind was south at 14 miles an hour, gusting to 24. And now, here is the National Weather Service forecast for the city of San Angelo and surrounding area today, mostly sunny. Highs in the lower 90s. South winds 15 to 20 miles an hour with gusts up to 30 miles an hour. Tonight, mostly cloudy. Lows around 70. South winds 15 to 20 miles an hour with gusts up to 30 miles an hour. Friday, mostly cloudy. Highs in the mid-90s.
south winds 15 to 20 miles an hour with gusts up to 30 miles an hour. Friday night, mostly clear. Lows in the upper 60s. South winds 15 to 20 miles an hour. Saturday, sunny. Highs in the mid-90s. South winds 15 to 20 miles an hour. Saturday night, mostly clear. Lows around 70. Sunday through Monday, mostly cloudy. Highs in the lower 90s. Lows in the lower 70s. Monday night and Tuesday, partly cloudy with a chance of showers and thunderstorms. Lows in the lower 70s. Highs around 90. Chance of rain 40%. Tuesday night and Wednesday, partly cloudy with a chance of showers and thunderstorms. Lows in the upper 60s. Highs in the mid-80s. Chance of rain 50%. Visit weather.gov/San Angelo, your comprehensive weather information source. A look at the 1:45 a.m. Central Daylight Time West Texas MesoNet observations. At Fort Chadburn, 65 degrees. Wind southeast at 3 miles an hour. Dew point 59 degrees. Northwest San Angelo 68. Wind calm. Dew point 60. 73 at San Angelo. Wind south-southwest at 7. Dew point 57. Wall 74. Wind south-southwest at 15. Dew point 58. 71 at Mertzen. Wind south at 8. Dew point 56. 73 at Sterling City. Wind south at 8. Dew point 53. At 1 a.m., at San Angelo, skies were partly cloudy. The temperature was 73 degrees, the dew point 57, and the relative humidity 57%. The wind was south at 14 miles an hour, gusting to 24. The pressure 30.00 inches and falling. At Abilene, skies were clear. 75 degrees, dew point 59, and relative humidity 57%. Wind south at 14 miles an hour. Pressure 29.98 inches and falling. At Junction, skies were clear. 72 degrees, dew point 60, and the relative humidity 66%. Wind calm. Pressure 30.04 inches and steady. And now for other locations across west central Texas. Temperatures were between 69 and 77 degrees. It was clear at Brownwood, San Saba, and Sonora. Elsewhere across the Lone Star State, it was clear, with a temperature of 69 at Wichita Falls, 77 at Midland, 69 at Austin, and 72 at Brownsville. It was partly cloudy, with a temperature of 73 at Amarillo, 79 at Lubbock, 74 at Dallas-Fort Worth, 75 at San Antonio, and 75 at Houston. At El Paso, it was mostly cloudy, with a temperature of 86. And again, at San Angelo, skies were partly cloudy. The temperature was 73 degrees. Wind was south at 14 miles an hour, gusting to 24. And now, here is the National Weather Service forecast for the city of San Angelo and surrounding area today, mostly sunny. Highs in the lower 90s. South winds 15 to 20 miles an hour with gusts up to 30 miles an hour. Tonight, mostly cloudy. Lows around 70. South winds 15 to 20 miles an hour with gusts up to 30 miles an hour. Friday, mostly cloudy. Highs in the mid-90s. South winds 15 to 20 miles an hour with gusts up to 30 miles an hour. Friday night, mostly clear. Lows in the upper 60s. South winds 15 to 20 miles an hour. Saturday, sunny. Highs in the mid-90s. South winds 15 to 20 miles an hour. Saturday night, mostly clear. Lows around 70. Sunday through Monday, mostly cloudy. Highs in the lower 90s. Lows in the lower 70s. Monday night and Tuesday, partly cloudy with a chance of showers and thunderstorms. Lows in the lower 70s. Highs around 90. Chance of rain 40%.
Tuesday night and Wednesday, partly cloudy with a chance of showers and thunderstorms. Lows in the upper 60s. Highs in the mid-80s. Chance of rain 50%. 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At 1 a.m., at San Angelo, skies were partly cloudy. The temperature was 73 degrees, the dew point 57, and the relative humidity 57%. The wind was south at 14 miles an hour, gusting to 24. The pressure 30.00 inches and falling. At Abilene, skies were clear. 75 degrees, dew point 59, and relative humidity 57%. Wind south at 14 miles an hour. Pressure 29.98 inches and falling. At Junction, skies were clear. 72 degrees, dew point 60, and the relative humidity 66%. Wind calm. Pressure 30.04 inches and steady. And now for other locations across West Central Texas. Temperatures were between 69 and 77 degrees. It was clear at Brownwood, San Saba, and Sonora. Elsewhere across the Lone Star State, it was clear, with a temperature of 69 at Wichita Falls, 77 at Midland, 69 at Austin, and 72 at Brownsville. It was partly cloudy, with a temperature of 73 at Amarillo, 79 at Lubbock, 74 at Dallas-Fort Worth, 75 at San Antonio, and 75 at Houston. At El Paso, it was mostly cloudy, with a temperature of 86. And again, at San Angelo, skies were partly cloudy. The temperature was 73 degrees. Wind was south at 14 miles an hour, gusting to 24. And now, here is the National Weather Service forecast for the city of San Angelo and surrounding area today, mostly sunny. Highs in the lower 90s. South winds 15 to 20 miles an hour with gusts up to 30 miles an hour. Tonight, mostly cloudy. Lows around 70. South winds 15 to 20 miles an hour with gusts up to 30 miles an hour. Friday, mostly cloudy. Highs in the mid-90s. South winds 15 to 20 miles an hour with gusts up to 30 miles an hour. Friday night, mostly clear. Lows in the upper 60s. South winds 15 to 20 miles an hour. Saturday, sunny. Highs in the mid-90s. South winds 15 to 20 miles an hour. Saturday night, mostly clear. Lows around 70. Sunday through Monday, mostly cloudy. Highs in the lower 90s. Lows in the lower 70s. Monday night and Tuesday, partly cloudy with a chance of showers and thunderstorms. Lows in the lower 70s. Highs around 90. Chance of rain 40%. Tuesday night and Wednesday, partly cloudy with a chance of showers and thunderstorms. Lows in the upper 60s. Highs in the mid-80s. Chance of rain 50%. 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At 1 a.m., at San Angelo, skies were partly cloudy. The temperature was 73 degrees, the dew point 57, and the relative humidity 57%. The wind was south at 14 miles an hour, gusting to 24. The pressure 30.00 inches and falling. At Abilene, skies were clear. 75 degrees, dew point 59, and relative humidity 57%. Wind south at 14 miles an hour. Pressure 29.98 inches and falling. At Junction, skies were clear. 72 degrees, dew point 60, and the relative humidity 66%. Wind calm. Pressure 30.04 inches and steady. And now for other locations across West Central Texas. Temperatures were between 69 and 77 degrees. It was clear at Brownwood, San Saba, and Sonora. Elsewhere across the Lone Star State, it was clear, with a temperature of 69 at Wichita Falls, 77 at Midland, 69 at Austin, and 72 at Brownsville.
It was partly cloudy, with a temperature of 73 at Amarillo, 79 at Lubbock, 74 at Dallas-Fort Worth, 75 at San Antonio, and 75 at Houston. At El Paso, it was mostly cloudy, with a temperature of 86. And again, at San Angelo, skies were partly cloudy. The temperature was 73 degrees. Wind was south at 14 miles an hour, gusting to 24. Brought to you as collaborative effort between the National Weather Service and the National Wind Institute at Texas Tech University, here are the latest West Texas MesoNet observations as of 1:55 a.m. Central Daylight Time, 64 degrees at Fort Chadbourne. Wind southeast at 4 miles an hour. Dew point 59 degrees. 68 at Northwest San Angelo. Wind calm. Dew point 60. 73 at San Angelo. Wind south-southwest at 7. Dew point 57. At Wall, 74. Wind south-southwest at 17. Dew point 58. Mertzen, 71. Wind south-southwest at 9. Dew point 56. 73 at Sterling City. Wind south at 10. Dew point 53. At 2 a.m., at San Angelo, skies were partly cloudy. The temperature was 71 degrees, the dew point 57, and the relative humidity 61%. The wind was south at 15 miles an hour, gusting to 25. The pressure 29.98 inches and falling. At Abilene, skies were clear. 73 degrees, dew point 60, and relative humidity 63%. Wind south at 9 miles an hour. Pressure 29.96 inches and falling. At Junction, skies were clear. 67 degrees, dew point 60, and the relative humidity 78%. Wind calm. Pressure 30.02 inches and falling. And now for other locations across West Central Texas. Temperatures were between 70 and 75 degrees. It was clear at Brownwood, San Saba, and Sonora. Elsewhere across the Lone Star State, it was clear, with a temperature of 69 at Wichita Falls, 75 at Midland, and 72 at Brownsville. It was partly cloudy, with a temperature of 74 at Amarillo, 76 at Lubbock, and 73 at Dallas-Fort Worth. Under partly cloudy skies, Austin reported 68, San Antonio reported 73, and Houston reported 74. At El Paso, it was mostly cloudy, with a temperature of 83. And again, at San Angelo, skies were partly cloudy. The temperature was 71 degrees. Wind was south at 15 miles an hour, gusting to 25. And now, here is the National Weather Service forecast for the city of San Angelo and surrounding area today, mostly sunny. Highs in the lower 90s. South winds 15 to 20 miles an hour with gusts up to 30 miles an hour. Tonight, mostly cloudy. Lows around 70. South winds 15 to 20 miles an hour with gusts up to 30 miles an hour. Friday, mostly cloudy. Highs in the mid-90s. South winds 15 to 20 miles an hour with gusts up to 30 miles an hour. Friday night, mostly clear. Lows in the upper 60s. South winds 15 to 20 miles an hour. Saturday, sunny. Highs in the mid-90s. South winds 15 to 20 miles an hour. Saturday night, mostly clear. Lows around 70. Sunday through Monday, mostly cloudy. Highs in the lower 90s. Lows in the lower 70s. Monday night and Tuesday, partly cloudy with a chance of showers and thunderstorms. Lows in the lower 70s. Highs around 90. Chance of rain 40%. Tuesday night and Wednesday, partly cloudy with a chance of showers and thunderstorms. Lows in the upper 60s. Highs in the mid-80s. Chance of rain 50%. Visit weather.gov/San Angelo, your comprehensive weather information source. At 2 a.m., at San Angelo, skies were partly cloudy.
The temperature was 71 degrees, the dew point 57, and the relative humidity 61%. The wind was south at 15 miles an hour, gusting to 25. The pressure 29.98 inches and falling. At Abilene, skies were clear. 73 degrees, dew point 60, and relative humidity 63%. Wind south at 9 miles an hour. Pressure 29.96 inches and falling. At Junction, skies were clear. 67 degrees, dew point 60, and the relative humidity 78%. Wind calm. Pressure 30.02 inches and falling. And now for other locations across west central Texas. Temperatures were between 70 and 75 degrees. It was clear at Brownwood, San Saba, and Sonora. Elsewhere across the Lone Star State, it was clear, with a temperature of 69 at Wichita Falls, 75 at Midland, and 72 at Brownsville. It was partly cloudy, with a temperature of 74 at Amarillo, 76 at Lubbock, and 73 at Dallas-Fort Worth. Under partly cloudy skies, Austin reported 68, San Antonio reported 73, and Houston reported 74. At El Paso, it was mostly cloudy, with a temperature of 83. And again, at San Angelo, skies were partly cloudy. The temperature was 71 degrees. Wind was south at 15 miles an hour, gusting to 25. And now, here is the National Weather Service forecast for the city of San Angelo and surrounding area today, mostly sunny. Highs in the lower 90s. South winds 15 to 20 miles an hour with gusts up to 30 miles an hour. Tonight, mostly cloudy. Lows around 70. South winds 15 to 20 miles an hour with gusts up to 30 miles an hour. Friday, mostly cloudy. Highs in the mid-90s. South winds 15 to 20 miles an hour with gusts up to 30 miles an hour. Friday night, mostly clear. Lows in the upper 60s. South winds 15 to 20 miles an hour. Saturday, sunny. Highs in the mid-90s. South winds 15 to 20 miles an hour. Saturday night, mostly clear. Lows around 70. Sunday through Monday, mostly cloudy. Highs in the lower 90s. Lows in the lower 70s. Monday night and Tuesday, partly cloudy with a chance of showers and thunderstorms. Lows in the lower 70s. Highs around 90. Chance of rain 40%. Tuesday night and Wednesday, partly cloudy with a chance of showers and thunderstorms. Lows in the upper 60s. Highs in the mid-80s. Chance of rain 50%. Visit weather.gov/San Angelo, your comprehensive weather information source. At 2 a.m., at San Angelo, skies were partly cloudy. The temperature was 71 degrees, the dew point 57, and the relative humidity 61%. The wind was south at 15 miles an hour, gusting to 25. The pressure 29.98 inches and falling. At Abilene, skies were clear. 73 degrees, dew point 60, and relative humidity 63%. Wind south at 9 miles an hour. Pressure 29.96 inches and falling. At Junction, skies were clear. 67 degrees, dew point 60, and the relative humidity 78%. Wind calm. Pressure 30.02 inches and falling. And now for other locations across west central Texas. Temperatures were between 70 and 75 degrees. It was clear at Brownwood, San Saba, and Sonora. Elsewhere across the Lone Star State, it was clear, with a temperature of 69 at Wichita Falls, 75 at Midland, and 72 at Brownsville. It was partly cloudy, with a temperature of 74 at Amarillo, 76 at Lubbock, and 73 at Dallas-Fort Worth. Under partly cloudy skies, Austin reported 68, San Antonio reported 73, and Houston reported 74. At El Paso, it was mostly cloudy, with a temperature of 83. And again, at San Angelo, skies were partly cloudy.
The temperature was 71 degrees. Wind was out at 15 miles an hour, gusting to 25. Howdy neighbors. Today's area average minimum 8-inch soil temperature is 74 degrees. Here are the latest West Texas MesoNet observations as of 2:05 a.m. Central Daylight Time. Fort Chadburn 64 degrees. Wind calm. Dew point 59 degrees. Northwest San Angelo 67. Wind calm. Dew point 60. 73 at San Angelo. Wind south-southwest at 8. Dew point 57. Wall 74. Wind south-southwest at 17. Dew point 58. Edmerton, 71. Wind south-southwest at 7. Dew point 55. 73 at Sterling City. Wind south at 11. Dew point 53. At 2 a.m., at San Angelo, skies were partly cloudy. The temperature was 71 degrees, the dew point 57, and the relative humidity 61%. The wind was out at 15 miles an hour, gusting to 25. The pressure 29.98 inches and falling. At Abilene, skies were clear. 73 degrees, dew point 60, and relative humidity 63%. Wind south at 9 miles an hour. Pressure 29.96 inches and falling. At Junction, skies were clear. 67 degrees, dew point 60, and the relative humidity 78%. Wind calm. Pressure 30.02 inches and falling. And now for other locations across West Central Texas. Temperatures were between 70 and 75 degrees. It was clear at Brownwood, San Saba, and Sonora. Elsewhere across the Lone Star State, skies ranged from clear to partly cloudy. It was 74 at Amarillo, 76 at Lubbock, 69 at Wichita Falls, 83 at El Paso, and 75 at Midland. Dallas-Fort Worth reported 73, Austin reported 68, San Antonio reported 73, Houston reported 74, and Brownsville reported 72. And again, at San Angelo, skies were partly cloudy. The temperature was 71 degrees. Wind was out at 15 miles an hour, gusting to 25. The current time is 2:14 a.m. Central Daylight Time. 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The voice of the National Weather Service. And now, here is the National Weather Service forecast for the city of San Angelo and surrounding area today, mostly sunny. Highs in the lower 90s. South winds 15 to 20 miles an hour with gusts up to 30 miles an hour. Tonight, mostly cloudy. Lows around 70. South winds 15 to 20 miles an hour with gusts up to 30 miles an hour. Friday, mostly cloudy. Highs in the mid-90s. South winds 15 to 20 miles an hour with gusts up to 30 miles an hour. Friday night, mostly clear. Lows in the upper 60s. South winds 15 to 20 miles an hour. Saturday, sunny. Highs in the mid-90s. South winds 15 to 20 miles an hour. Saturday night, mostly clear. Lows around 70. Sunday through Monday, mostly cloudy. Highs in the lower 90s. Lows in the lower 70s. Monday night and Tuesday, partly cloudy with a chance of showers and thunderstorms. Lows in the lower 70s. Highs around 90. Chance of rain 40%. Tuesday night and Wednesday, partly cloudy with a chance of showers and thunderstorms. Lows in the upper 60s. Highs in the mid-80s. Chance of rain 50%. 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At 2 a.m., at San Angelo, skies were partly cloudy. The temperature was 71 degrees, the dew point 57, and the relative humidity 61%. The wind was out at 15 miles an hour, gusting to 25. The pressure 29.98 inches and falling. At Abilene, skies were clear.
73 degrees, dew point 60, and relative humidity 63%. Wind south at 9 miles an hour. Pressure 29.96 inches and falling. At junction, skies were clear. 67 degrees, dew point 60, and the relative humidity 78%. Wind calm. Pressure 30.02 inches and falling. And now for other locations across west central Texas. Temperatures were between 70 and 75 degrees. It was clear at Brownwood, San Saba, and Sonora. Elsewhere across the Lone Star State, skies ranged from clear to partly cloudy. It was 74 at Amarillo, 76 at Lubbock, 69 at Wichita Falls, 83 at El Paso, and 75 at Midland. Dallas-Fort Worth reported 73, Austin reported 68, San Antonio reported 73, Houston reported 74, and Brownsville reported 72. And again, at San Angelo, skies were partly cloudy. The temperature was 71 degrees. Wind was south at 15 miles an hour, gusting to 25. And now, here is the National Weather Service forecast for the city of San Angelo and surrounding area today, mostly sunny. Highs in the lower 90s. South winds 15 to 20 miles an hour with gusts up to 30 miles an hour. Tonight, mostly cloudy. Lows around 70. South winds 15 to 20 miles an hour with gusts up to 30 miles an hour. Friday, mostly cloudy. Highs in the mid-90s. South winds 15 to 20 miles an hour with gusts up to 30 miles an hour. Friday night, mostly clear. Lows in the upper 60s. South winds 15 to 20 miles an hour. Saturday, sunny. Highs in the mid-90s. South winds 15 to 20 miles an hour. Saturday night, mostly clear. Lows around 70. Sunday through Monday, mostly cloudy. Highs in the lower 90s. Lows in the lower 70s. Monday night and Tuesday, partly cloudy with a chance of showers and thunderstorms. Lows in the lower 70s. Highs around 90. Chance of rain 40%. Tuesday night and Wednesday, partly cloudy with a chance of showers and thunderstorms. Lows in the upper 60s. Highs in the mid-80s. Chance of rain 50%. 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At 2 a.m., at San Angelo, skies were partly cloudy. The temperature was 71 degrees, the dew point 57, and the relative humidity 61%. The wind was south at 15 miles an hour, gusting to 25. The pressure 29.98 inches and falling. At Abilene, skies were clear. 73 degrees, dew point 60, and relative humidity 63%. Wind south at 9 miles an hour. Pressure 29.96 inches and falling. At junction, skies were clear. 67 degrees, dew point 60, and the relative humidity 78%. Wind calm. Pressure 30.02 inches and falling. And now for other locations across west central Texas. Temperatures were between 70 and 75 degrees. It was clear at Brownwood, San Saba, and Sonora. Elsewhere across the Lone Star State, skies ranged from clear to partly cloudy. It was 74 at Amarillo, 76 at Lubbock, 69 at Wichita Falls, 83 at El Paso, and 75 at Midland. Dallas-Fort Worth reported 73, Austin reported 68, San Antonio reported 73, Houston reported 74, and Brownsville reported 72. And again, at San Angelo, skies were partly cloudy. The temperature was 71 degrees. Wind was south at 15 miles an hour, gusting to 25. And now, here is the National Weather Service forecast for the city of San Angelo and surrounding area today, mostly sunny. Highs in the lower 90s. South winds 15 to 20 miles an hour with gusts up to 30 miles an hour. Tonight, mostly cloudy. Lows around 70.
south winds 15 to 20 miles an hour with gusts up to 30 miles an hour. Friday, mostly cloudy. Highs in the mid-90s. South winds 15 to 20 miles an hour with gusts up to 30 miles an hour. Friday night, mostly clear. Lows in the upper 60s. South winds 15 to 20 miles an hour.

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Here are the latest West Texas MesoNet observations as of 2:15 a.m. Central Daylight Time. 64 degrees at Fort Chadbourne. Wind calm. Dew point 59 degrees. At Northwest San Angelo, 68. Wind south at 4 miles an hour. Dew point 59. San Angelo, 72. Wind south-southwest at 10. Dew point 58. Wall 73. Wind south-southwest at 16. Dew point 58. At Merton, 70. Wind south-southwest at 6. Dew point 55. 72 at Sterling City. Wind south at 10. Dew point 53. At 2 a.m., at San Angelo, skies were partly cloudy. The temperature was 71 degrees, the dew point 57, and the relative humidity 61%. The wind was south at 15 miles an hour, gusting to 25. The pressure 29.98 inches and falling. At Abilene, skies were clear. 73 degrees, dew point 60, and relative humidity 63%. Wind south at 9 miles an hour. Pressure 29.96 inches and falling. At Junction, skies were clear. 67 degrees, dew point 60, and the relative humidity 78%. Wind calm. Pressure 30.02 inches and falling. And now for other locations across West Central Texas. Temperatures were between 70 and 75 degrees. It was clear at Brownwood, San Saba, and Sonora. Elsewhere across the Lone Star State, skies ranged from clear to partly cloudy. It was 74 at Amarillo, 76 at Lubbock, 69 at Wichita Falls, 83 at El Paso, and 75 at Midland. Dallas-Fort Worth reported 73, Austin reported 68, San Antonio reported 73, Houston reported 74, and Brownsville reported 72. And again, at San Angelo, skies were partly cloudy. The temperature was 71 degrees. Wind was south at 15 miles an hour, gusting to 25. And now, here is the National Weather Service forecast for the city of San Angelo and surrounding area today, mostly sunny. Highs in the lower 90s. South winds 15 to 20 miles an hour with gusts up to 30 miles an hour. Tonight, mostly cloudy. Lows around 70. South winds 15 to 20 miles an hour with gusts up to 30 miles an hour. Friday, mostly cloudy. Highs in the mid-90s. South winds 15 to 20 miles an hour with gusts up to 30 miles an hour. Friday night, mostly clear. Lows in the upper 60s. South winds 15 to 20 miles an hour. Saturday, sunny. Highs in the mid-90s. South winds 15 to 20 miles an hour. Saturday night, mostly clear. Lows around 70. Sunday through Monday, mostly cloudy. Highs in the lower 90s. Lows in the lower 70s. Monday night and Tuesday, partly cloudy with a chance of showers and thunderstorms. Lows in the lower 70s. Highs around 90. Chance of rain 40%. Tuesday night and Wednesday, partly cloudy with a chance of showers and thunderstorms. Lows in the upper 60s. Highs in the mid-80s. Chance of rain 50%. 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At 2 a.m., at San Angelo, skies were partly cloudy. The temperature was 71 degrees, the dew point 57, and the relative humidity 61%. The wind was south at 15 miles an hour, gusting to 25. The pressure 29.98 inches and falling. At Abilene, skies were clear. 73 degrees, dew point 60, and relative humidity 63%. Wind south at 9 miles an hour. Pressure 29.96 inches and falling. At Junction, skies were clear.

67 degrees, dew point 60, and the relative humidity 78%. Wind calm. Pressure 30.02 inches and falling. And now for other locations across west central Texas. Temperatures were between 70 and 75 degrees. It was clear at Brownwood, San Saba, and Sonora. Elsewhere across the Lone Star State, skies ranged from clear to partly cloudy. It was 74 at Amarillo, 76 at Lubbock, 69 at Wichita Falls, 83 at El Paso, and 75 at Midland. Dallas-Fort Worth reported 73, Austin reported 68, San Antonio reported 73, Houston reported 74, and Brownsville reported 72. And again, at San Angelo, skies were partly cloudy. The temperature was 71 degrees. Wind was out at 15 miles an hour, gusting to 25. And now, here is the National Weather Service forecast for the city of San Angelo and surrounding area today, mostly sunny. Highs in the lower 90s. South winds 15 to 20 miles an hour with gusts up to 30 miles an hour. Tonight, mostly cloudy. Lows around 70. South winds 15 to 20 miles an hour with gusts up to 30 miles an hour. Friday, mostly cloudy. Highs in the mid-90s. South winds 15 to 20 miles an hour with gusts up to 30 miles an hour. Friday night, mostly clear. Lows in the upper 60s. South winds 15 to 20 miles an hour. Saturday, sunny. Highs in the mid-90s. South winds 15 to 20 miles an hour. Saturday night, mostly clear. Lows around 70. Sunday through Monday, mostly cloudy. Highs in the lower 90s. Lows in the lower 70s. Monday night and Tuesday, partly cloudy with a chance of showers and thunderstorms. Lows in the lower 70s. Highs around 90. Chance of rain 40%. Tuesday night and Wednesday, partly cloudy with a chance of showers and thunderstorms. Lows in the upper 60s. Highs in the mid-80s. Chance of rain 50%. 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At 2 a.m., at San Angelo, skies were partly cloudy. The temperature was 71 degrees, the dew point 57, and the relative humidity 61%. The wind was out at 15 miles an hour, gusting to 25. The pressure 29.98 inches and falling. At Abilene, skies were clear. 73 degrees, dew point 60, and relative humidity 63%. Wind south at 9 miles an hour. Pressure 29.96 inches and falling. At Junction, skies were clear. 67 degrees, dew point 60, and the relative humidity 78%. Wind calm. Pressure 30.02 inches and falling. And now for other locations across west central Texas. Temperatures were between 70 and 75 degrees. It was clear at Brownwood, San Saba, and Sonora. Elsewhere across the Lone Star State, skies ranged from clear to partly cloudy. It was 74 at Amarillo, 76 at Lubbock, 69 at Wichita Falls, 83 at El Paso, and 75 at Midland. Dallas-Fort Worth reported 73, Austin reported 68, San Antonio reported 73, Houston reported 74, and Brownsville reported 72. And again, at San Angelo, skies were partly cloudy. The temperature was 71 degrees. Wind was out at 15 miles an hour, gusting to 25. And now, here is the National Weather Service forecast for the city of San Angelo and surrounding area today, mostly sunny. Highs in the lower 90s. South winds 15 to 20 miles an hour with gusts up to 30 miles an hour. Tonight, mostly cloudy. Lows around 70. South winds 15 to 20 miles an hour with gusts up to 30 miles an hour. Friday, mostly cloudy. Highs in the mid-90s. South winds 15 to 20 miles an hour with gusts up to 30 miles an hour.
Friday night, mostly clear. Lows in the upper 60s. South winds 15 to 20 miles an hour. Saturday, sunny. Highs in the mid-90s. South winds 15 to 20 miles an hour. Saturday night, mostly clear. Lows around 70. Sunday through Monday, mostly cloudy. Highs in the lower 90s. Lows in the lower 70s. Monday night and Tuesday, partly cloudy with a chance of showers and thunderstorms. Lows in the lower 70s. Highs around 90. Chance of rain 40%. Tuesday night and Wednesday, partly cloudy with a chance of showers and thunderstorms. Lows in the upper 60s. Highs in the mid-80s. Chance of rain 50%. 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A look at the 2:25 a.m. Central Daylight Time West Texas MesoNet observations. At Fort Chadburn, 64 degrees. Wind east-southeast at 3 miles an hour. Dew point 59 degrees. Northwest San Angelo 68. Wind south at 5 miles an hour. Dew point 59. At San Angelo, 72. Wind south-southwest at 11. Dew point 57. Wall 73. Wind south-southwest at 15. Dew point 58. At Merton, 70. Wind south-southwest at 7. Dew point 55. Sterling City, 72. Wind south at 10. Dew point 54. At 2 a.m., at San Angelo, skies were partly cloudy. The temperature was 71 degrees, the dew point 57, and the relative humidity 61%. The wind was south at 15 miles an hour, gusting to 25. The pressure 29.98 inches and falling. At Abilene, skies were clear. 73 degrees, dew point 60, and relative humidity 63%. Wind south at 9 miles an hour. Pressure 29.96 inches and falling. At Junction, skies were clear. 67 degrees, dew point 60, and the relative humidity 78%. Wind calm. Pressure 30.02 inches and falling. And now for other locations across West Central Texas. Temperatures were between 70 and 75 degrees. It was clear at Brownwood, San Saba, and Sonora. Elsewhere across the Lone Star State, skies ranged from clear to partly cloudy. It was 74 at Amarillo, 76 at Lubbock, 69 at Wichita Falls, 83 at El Paso, and 75 at Midland. Dallas-Fort Worth reported 73, Austin reported 68, San Antonio reported 73, Houston reported 74, and Brownsville reported 72. And again, at San Angelo, skies were partly cloudy. The temperature was 71 degrees. Wind was south at 15 miles an hour, gusting to 25. And now, here is the National Weather Service forecast for the city of San Angelo and surrounding area today, mostly sunny. Highs in the lower 90s. South winds 15 to 20 miles an hour with gusts up to 30 miles an hour. Tonight, mostly cloudy. Lows around 70. South winds 15 to 20 miles an hour with gusts up to 30 miles an hour. Friday, mostly cloudy. Highs in the mid-90s. South winds 15 to 20 miles an hour with gusts up to 30 miles an hour. Friday night, mostly clear. Lows in the upper 60s. South winds 15 to 20 miles an hour. Saturday, sunny. Highs in the mid-90s. South winds 15 to 20 miles an hour. Saturday night, mostly clear. Lows around 70. Sunday through Monday, mostly cloudy. Highs in the lower 90s. Lows in the lower 70s. Monday night and Tuesday, partly cloudy with a chance of showers and thunderstorms. Lows in the lower 70s. Highs around 90. Chance of rain 40%. Tuesday night and Wednesday, partly cloudy with a chance of showers and thunderstorms. Lows in the upper 60s.
highs in the mid-80s. Chance of rain 50%. 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At 2 a.m., at San Angelo, skies were partly cloudy. The temperature was 71 degrees, the dew point 57, and the relative humidity 61%. The wind was south at 15 miles an hour, gusting to 25. The pressure 29.98 inches and falling. At Abilene, skies were clear. 73 degrees, dew point 60, and relative humidity 63%. Wind south at 9 miles an hour. Pressure 29.96 inches and falling. At Junction, skies were clear. 67 degrees, dew point 60, and the relative humidity 78%. Wind calm. Pressure 30.02 inches and falling. And now for other locations across west central Texas. Temperatures were between 70 and 75 degrees. It was clear at Brownwood, San Saba, and Sonora. Elsewhere across the Lone Star State, skies ranged from clear to partly cloudy. It was 74 at Amarillo, 76 at Lubbock, 69 at Wichita Falls, 83 at El Paso, and 75 at Midland. Dallas-Fort Worth reported 73, Austin reported 68, San Antonio reported 73, Houston reported 74, and Brownsville reported 72. And again, at San Angelo, skies were partly cloudy. The temperature was 71 degrees. Wind was south at 15 miles an hour, gusting to 25. And now, here is the National Weather Service forecast for the city of San Angelo and surrounding area today, mostly sunny. Highs in the lower 90s. South winds 15 to 20 miles an hour with gusts up to 30 miles an hour. Tonight, mostly cloudy. Lows around 70. South winds 15 to 20 miles an hour with gusts up to 30 miles an hour. Friday, mostly cloudy. Highs in the mid-90s. South winds 15 to 20 miles an hour with gusts up to 30 miles an hour. Friday night, mostly clear. Lows in the upper 60s. South winds 15 to 20 miles an hour. Saturday, sunny. Highs in the mid-90s. South winds 15 to 20 miles an hour. Saturday night, mostly clear. Lows around 70. Sunday through Monday, mostly cloudy. Highs in the lower 90s. Lows in the lower 70s. Monday night and Tuesday, partly cloudy with a chance of showers and thunderstorms. Lows in the lower 70s. Highs around 90. Chance of rain 40%. Tuesday night and Wednesday, partly cloudy with a chance of showers and thunderstorms. Lows in the upper 60s. Highs in the mid-80s. Chance of rain 50%. 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At 2 a.m., at San Angelo, skies were partly cloudy. The temperature was 71 degrees, the dew point 57, and the relative humidity 61%. The wind was south at 15 miles an hour, gusting to 25. The pressure 29.98 inches and falling. At Abilene, skies were clear. 73 degrees, dew point 60, and relative humidity 63%. Wind south at 9 miles an hour. Pressure 29.96 inches and falling. At Junction, skies were clear. 67 degrees, dew point 60, and the relative humidity 78%. Wind calm. Pressure 30.02 inches and falling. And now for other locations across west central Texas. Temperatures were between 70 and 75 degrees. It was clear at Brownwood, San Saba, and Sonora. Elsewhere across the Lone Star State, skies ranged from clear to partly cloudy. It was 74 at Amarillo, 76 at Lubbock, 69 at Wichita Falls, 83 at El Paso, and 75 at Midland. Dallas-Fort Worth reported 73, Austin reported 68, San Antonio reported 73, Houston reported 74, and Brownsville reported 72.
And again, at San Angelo, skies were partly cloudy. The temperature was 71 degrees. Wind was south at 15 miles an hour, gusting to 25. And now, here is the National Weather Service forecast for the city of San Angelo and surrounding area today, mostly sunny. Highs in the lower 90s. South winds 15 to 20 miles an hour with gusts up to 30 miles an hour. Tonight, mostly cloudy. Lows around 70. South winds 15 to 20 miles an hour with gusts up to 30 miles an hour. Friday, mostly cloudy. Highs in the mid-90s. South winds 15 to 20 miles an hour with gusts up to 30 miles an hour. Friday night, mostly clear. Lows in the upper 60s. South winds 15 to 20 miles an hour. Saturday, sunny. Highs in the mid-90s. South winds 15 to 20 miles an hour. Saturday night, mostly clear. Lows around 70. Sunday through Monday, mostly cloudy. Highs in the lower 90s. Lows in the lower 70s. Monday night and Tuesday, partly cloudy with a chance of showers and thunderstorms. Lows in the lower 70s. Highs around 90. Chance of rain 40%. Tuesday night and Wednesday, partly cloudy with a chance of showers and thunderstorms. Lows in the upper 60s. Highs in the mid-80s. Chance of rain 50%. 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The current time is 2:44 a.m. Central Daylight Time. 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The voice of the National Weather Service. A look at the 2:35 a.m. Central Daylight Time West Texas MesoNet observations. At Fort Chadburn, 64 degrees. Wind east-southeast at 3 miles an hour. Dew point 59 degrees. 68 at Northwest San Angelo. Wind south-southwest at 4 miles an hour. Dew point 59. At San Angelo, 72. Wind south-southwest at 10. Dew point 58. At Wall, 73. Wind south-southwest at 17. Dew point 57. At Merton, 69. Wind south-southwest at 7. Dew point 55. 71 at Sterling City. Wind south at 11. Dew point 54. At 2 a.m., at San Angelo, skies were partly cloudy. The temperature was 71 degrees, the dew point 57, and the relative humidity 61%. The wind was south at 15 miles an hour, gusting to 25. The pressure 29.98 inches and falling. At Abilene, skies were clear. 73 degrees, dew point 60, and relative humidity 63%. Wind south at 9 miles an hour. Pressure 29.96 inches and falling. At Junction, skies were clear. 67 degrees, dew point 60, and the relative humidity 78%. Wind calm. Pressure 30.02 inches and falling. And now for other locations across west central Texas. Temperatures were between 70 and 75 degrees. It was clear at Brownwood, San Saba, and Sonora. Elsewhere across the Lone Star State, skies ranged from clear to partly cloudy. It was 74 at Amarillo, 76 at Lubbock, 69 at Wichita Falls, 83 at El Paso, and 75 at Midland. Dallas-Fort Worth reported 73, Austin reported 68, San Antonio reported 73, Houston reported 74, and Brownsville reported 72. And again, at San Angelo, skies were partly cloudy. The temperature was 71 degrees. Wind was south at 15 miles an hour, gusting to 25. And now, here is the National Weather Service forecast for the city of San Angelo and surrounding area today, mostly sunny. Highs in the lower 90s. South winds 15 to 20 miles an hour with gusts up to 30 miles an hour. Tonight, mostly cloudy. Lows around 70.
south winds 15 to 20 miles an hour with gusts up to 30 miles an hour. Friday, mostly cloudy. Highs in the mid-90s. South winds 15 to 20 miles an hour with gusts up to 30 miles an hour. Friday night, mostly clear. Lows in the upper 60s. South winds 15 to 20 miles an hour. Saturday, sunny. Highs in the mid-90s. South winds 15 to 20 miles an hour. Saturday night, mostly clear. Lows around 70. Sunday through Monday, mostly cloudy. Highs in the lower 90s. Lows in the lower 70s. Monday night and Tuesday, partly cloudy with a chance of showers and thunderstorms. Lows in the lower 70s. Highs around 90. Chance of rain 40%. Tuesday night and Wednesday, partly cloudy with a chance of showers and thunderstorms. Lows in the upper 60s. Highs in the mid-80s. Chance of rain 50%. 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At 2 a.m., at San Angelo, skies were partly cloudy. The temperature was 71 degrees, the dew point 57, and the relative humidity 61%. The wind was south at 15 miles an hour, gusting to 25. The pressure 29.98 inches and falling. At Abilene, skies were clear. 73 degrees, dew point 60, and relative humidity 63%. Wind south at 9 miles an hour. Pressure 29.96 inches and falling. At Junction, skies were clear. 67 degrees, dew point 60, and the relative humidity 78%. Wind calm. Pressure 30.02 inches and falling. And now for other locations across West Central Texas. Temperatures were between 70 and 75 degrees. It was clear at Brownwood, San Saba, and Sonora. Elsewhere across the Lone Star State, skies ranged from clear to partly cloudy. It was 74 at Amarillo, 76 at Lubbock, 69 at Wichita Falls, 83 at El Paso, and 75 at Midland. Dallas-Fort Worth reported 73, Austin reported 68, San Antonio reported 73, Houston reported 74, and Brownsville reported 72. And again, at San Angelo, skies were partly cloudy. The temperature was 71 degrees. Wind was south at 15 miles an hour, gusting to 25. And now, here is the National Weather Service forecast for the city of San Angelo and surrounding area today, mostly sunny. Highs in the lower 90s. South winds 15 to 20 miles an hour with gusts up to 30 miles an hour. Tonight, mostly cloudy. Lows around 70. South winds 15 to 20 miles an hour with gusts up to 30 miles an hour. Friday, mostly cloudy. Highs in the mid-90s. South winds 15 to 20 miles an hour with gusts up to 30 miles an hour. Friday night, mostly clear. Lows in the upper 60s. South winds 15 to 20 miles an hour. Saturday, sunny. Highs in the mid-90s. South winds 15 to 20 miles an hour. Saturday night, mostly clear. Lows around 70. Sunday through Monday, mostly cloudy. Highs in the lower 90s. Lows in the lower 70s. Monday night and Tuesday, partly cloudy with a chance of showers and thunderstorms. Lows in the lower 70s. Highs around 90. Chance of rain 40%. Tuesday night and Wednesday, partly cloudy with a chance of showers and thunderstorms. Lows in the upper 60s. Highs in the mid-80s. Chance of rain 50%. Visit weather.gov/San Angelo, your comprehensive weather information source. Here are the latest West Texas MesoNet observations as of 2:45 a.m. Central Daylight Time. These observations are updated approximately every 10 minutes. Fort Chadburn, 64 degrees. Wind calm. Dew point 59 degrees. Northwest San Angelo, 67. Wind calm. Dew point 59.
71 at San Angelo. Wind south-southwest at 10. Dew point 57. At Wall, 73. Wind south-southwest at 19. Dew point 57. At Merton, 69. Wind south-southwest at 6. Dew point 55. 72 at Sterling City. Wind south at 9. Dew point 54. At 2 a.m., at San Angelo, skies were partly cloudy. The temperature was 71 degrees, the dew point 57, and the relative humidity 61%. The wind was south at 15 miles an hour, gusting to 25. The pressure 29.98 inches and falling. At Abilene, skies were clear. 73 degrees, dew point 60, and relative humidity 63%. Wind south at 9 miles an hour. Pressure 29.96 inches and falling. At Junction, skies were clear. 67 degrees, dew point 60, and the relative humidity 78%. Wind calm. Pressure 30.02 inches and falling. And now for other locations across West Central Texas. Temperatures were between 70 and 75 degrees. It was clear at Brownwood, San Saba, and Sonora. Elsewhere across the Lone Star State, skies ranged from clear to partly cloudy. It was 74 at Amarillo, 76 at Lubbock, 69 at Wichita Falls, 83 at El Paso, and 75 at Midland. Dallas-Fort Worth reported 73, Austin reported 68, San Antonio reported 73, Houston reported 74, and Brownsville reported 72. And again, at San Angelo, skies were partly cloudy. The temperature was 71 degrees. Wind was south at 15 miles an hour, gusting to 25. And now, here is the National Weather Service forecast for the city of San Angelo and surrounding area today, mostly sunny. Highs in the lower 90s. South winds 15 to 20 miles an hour with gusts up to 30 miles an hour. Tonight, mostly cloudy. Lows around 70. South winds 15 to 20 miles an hour with gusts up to 30 miles an hour. Friday, mostly cloudy. Highs in the mid-90s. South winds 15 to 20 miles an hour with gusts up to 30 miles an hour. Friday night, mostly clear. Lows in the upper 60s. South winds 15 to 20 miles an hour. Saturday, sunny. Highs in the mid-90s. South winds 15 to 20 miles an hour. Saturday night, mostly clear. Lows around 70. Sunday through Monday, mostly cloudy. Highs in the lower 90s. Lows in the lower 70s. Monday night and Tuesday, partly cloudy with a chance of showers and thunderstorms. Lows in the lower 70s. Highs around 90. Chance of rain 40%. Tuesday night and Wednesday, partly cloudy with a chance of showers and thunderstorms. Lows in the upper 60s. Highs in the mid-80s. Chance of rain 50%. 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At 2 a.m., at San Angelo, skies were partly cloudy. The temperature was 71 degrees, the dew point 57, and the relative humidity 61%. The wind was south at 15 miles an hour, gusting to 25. The pressure 29.98 inches and falling. At Abilene, skies were clear. 73 degrees, dew point 60, and relative humidity 63%. Wind south at 9 miles an hour. Pressure 29.96 inches and falling. At Junction, skies were clear. 67 degrees, dew point 60, and the relative humidity 78%. Wind calm. Pressure 30.02 inches and falling. And now for other locations across West Central Texas. Temperatures were between 70 and 75 degrees. It was clear at Brownwood, San Saba, and Sonora. Elsewhere across the Lone Star State, skies ranged from clear to partly cloudy. It was 74 at Amarillo, 76 at Lubbock,
69 at Wichita Falls, 83 at El Paso, and 75 at Midland. Dallas-Fort Worth reported 73, Austin reported 68, San Antonio reported 73, Houston reported 74, and Brownsville reported 72. And again, at San Angelo, skies were partly cloudy. The temperature was 71 degrees. Wind was out at 15 miles an hour, gusting to 25. And now, here is the National Weather Service forecast for the city of San Angelo and surrounding area today, mostly sunny. Highs in the lower 90s. South winds 15 to 20 miles an hour with gusts up to 30 miles an hour. Tonight, mostly cloudy. Lows around 70. South winds 15 to 20 miles an hour with gusts up to 30 miles an hour. Friday, mostly cloudy. Highs in the mid-90s. South winds 15 to 20 miles an hour with gusts up to 30 miles an hour. Friday night, mostly clear. Lows in the upper 60s. South winds 15 to 20 miles an hour. Saturday, sunny. Highs in the mid-90s. South winds 15 to 20 miles an hour. Saturday night, mostly clear. Lows around 70. Sunday through Monday, mostly cloudy. Highs in the lower 90s. Lows in the lower 70s. Monday night and Tuesday, partly cloudy with a chance of showers and thunderstorms. Lows in the lower 70s. Highs around 90. Chance of rain 40%. Tuesday night and Wednesday, partly cloudy with a chance of showers and thunderstorms. Lows in the upper 60s. Highs in the mid-80s. Chance of rain 50%. 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At 2 a.m., at San Angelo, skies were partly cloudy. The temperature was 71 degrees, the dew point 57, and the relative humidity 61%. The wind was out at 15 miles an hour, gusting to 25. The pressure 29.98 inches and falling. At Abilene, skies were clear. 73 degrees, dew point 60, and relative humidity 63%. Wind south at 9 miles an hour. Pressure 29.96 inches and falling. At Junction, skies were clear. 67 degrees, dew point 60, and the relative humidity 78%. Wind calm. Pressure 30.02 inches and falling. And now for other locations across West Central Texas. Temperatures were between 70 and 75 degrees. It was clear at Brownwood, San Saba, and Sonora. Elsewhere across the Lone Star State, skies ranged from clear to partly cloudy. It was 74 at Amarillo, 76 at Lubbock, 69 at Wichita Falls, 83 at El Paso, and 75 at Midland. Dallas-Fort Worth reported 73, Austin reported 68, San Antonio reported 73, Houston reported 74, and Brownsville reported 72. And again, at San Angelo, skies were partly cloudy. The temperature was 71 degrees. Wind was out at 15 miles an hour, gusting to 25. From the Big Bend, the Panhandle and Western Mountains to the Hill Country, here are the 2:55 a.m. Central Daylight Time West Texas MesoNet observations. Fort Chadburn, 65 degrees. Wind calm. Dew point 59 degrees. Northwest San Angelo, 68. Wind calm. Dew point 59. At San Angelo, 71. Wind south-southwest at 7. Dew point 57. At Wall, 73. Wind south-southwest at 18. Dew point 57. 69 at Mertzon. Wind south-southwest at 10. Dew point 55. 72 at Sterling City. Wind south at 13. Dew point 54. From the Big Bend, the Panhandle and Western Mountains to the Hill Country, here are the 2:55 a.m. Central Daylight Time West Texas MesoNet observations. Fort Chadburn, 65 degrees. Wind calm. Dew point 59 degrees.
Northwest San Angelo 68. Wind calm. Dew point 59. At San Angelo 71. Wind south southwest at 7. Dew point 57. At Wall 73. Wind south southwest at 18. Dew point 57. 69 at Mertzen. Wind south southwest at 10. Dew point 55. 72 at Sterling City. Wind south at 13. Dew point 54. At 3 a.m. at San Angelo, skies were partly cloudy. The temperature was 67 degrees, the dew point 57, and the relative humidity 70%. The wind was south at 8 miles an hour. The pressure 29.97 inches and falling. At Abilene, skies were clear. 74 degrees, dew point 59, and relative humidity 59%. Wind south at 7 miles an hour. Pressure 29.94 inches and falling. At Junction, skies were clear. 66 degrees, dew point 59, and the relative humidity 78%. Wind calm. Pressure 30.00 inches and falling. And now for other locations across West Central Texas. Temperatures were between 68 and 74 degrees. It was clear at Brownwood, San Saba, and Sonora. Elsewhere across the Lone Star State, it was clear, with a temperature of 68 at Wichita Falls, 72 at Midland, and 68 at Austin. It was partly cloudy, with a temperature of 73 at Amarillo, 75 at Lubbock, and 79 at El Paso. Under partly cloudy skies, San Antonio reported 72, Houston reported 73, and Brownsville reported 72. And again, at San Angelo, skies were partly cloudy. The temperature was 67 degrees. Wind was south at 8 miles an hour. And now, here is the National Weather Service forecast for the city of San Angelo and surrounding area today, mostly sunny. Highs in the lower 90s. South winds 15 to 20 miles an hour with gusts up to 30 miles an hour. Tonight, mostly cloudy. Lows around 70. South winds 15 to 20 miles an hour with gusts up to 30 miles an hour. Friday, mostly cloudy. Highs in the mid-90s. South winds 15 to 20 miles an hour with gusts up to 30 miles an hour. Friday night, mostly clear. Lows in the upper 60s. South winds 15 to 20 miles an hour. Saturday, sunny. Highs in the mid-90s. South winds 15 to 20 miles an hour. Saturday night, mostly clear. Lows around 70. Sunday through Monday, mostly cloudy. Highs in the lower 90s. Lows in the lower 70s. Monday night and Tuesday, partly cloudy with a chance of showers and thunderstorms. Lows in the lower 70s. Highs around 90. Chance of rain 40%. Tuesday night and Wednesday, partly cloudy with a chance of showers and thunderstorms. Lows in the upper 60s. Highs in the mid-80s. Chance of rain 50%. 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At 3 a.m., at San Angelo, skies were partly cloudy. The temperature was 67 degrees, the dew point 57, and the relative humidity 70%. The wind was south at 8 miles an hour. The pressure 29.97 inches and falling. At Abilene, skies were clear. 74 degrees, dew point 59, and relative humidity 59%. Wind south at 7 miles an hour. Pressure 29.94 inches and falling. At Junction, skies were clear. 66 degrees, dew point 59, and the relative humidity 78%. Wind calm. Pressure 30.00 inches and falling. And now for other locations across West Central Texas. Temperatures were between 66 and 74 degrees. It was clear at Brownwood, San Saba, and Sonora. Elsewhere across the Lone Star State, it was clear, with a temperature of 68 at Wichita Falls,
72 at Midland and 68 at Austin. It was partly cloudy, with a temperature of 73 at Amarillo, 75 at Lubbock, and 79 at El Paso. Under partly cloudy skies, San Antonio reported 72, Houston reported 73, and Brownsville reported 72. And again, at San Angelo, skies were partly cloudy. The temperature was 67 degrees. Wind was out at 8 miles an hour. And now, here is the National Weather Service forecast for the city of San Angelo and surrounding area today, mostly sunny. Highs in the lower 90s. South winds 15 to 20 miles an hour with gusts up to 30 miles an hour. Tonight, mostly cloudy. Lows around 70. South winds 15 to 20 miles an hour with gusts up to 30 miles an hour. Friday, mostly cloudy. Highs in the mid-90s. South winds 15 to 20 miles an hour with gusts up to 30 miles an hour. Friday night, mostly clear. Lows in the upper 60s. South winds 15 to 20 miles an hour. Saturday, sunny. Highs in the mid-90s. South winds 15 to 20 miles an hour. Saturday night, mostly clear. Lows around 70. Sunday through Monday, mostly cloudy. Highs in the lower 90s. Lows in the lower 70s. Monday night and Tuesday, partly cloudy with a chance of showers and thunderstorms. Lows in the lower 70s. Highs around 90. Chance of rain 40%. Tuesday night and Wednesday, partly cloudy with a chance of showers and thunderstorms. Lows in the upper 60s. Highs in the mid-80s. Chance of rain 50%. 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At 3 a.m., at San Angelo, skies were partly cloudy. The temperature was 67 degrees, the dew point 57, and the relative humidity 70%. The wind was south at 8 miles an hour. The pressure 29.97 inches and falling. At Abilene, skies were clear. 74 degrees, dew point 59, and relative humidity 59%. Wind south at 7 miles an hour. Pressure 29.94 inches and falling. At Junction, skies were clear. 66 degrees, dew point 59, and the relative humidity 78%. Wind calm. Pressure 30.00 inches and falling. And now for other locations across West Central Texas. Temperatures were between 66 and 74 degrees. It was clear at Brownwood, San Saba, and Sonora. Elsewhere across the Lone Star State, it was clear, with a temperature of 68 at Wichita Falls, 72 at Midland, and 68 at Austin. It was partly cloudy, with a temperature of 73 at Amarillo, 75 at Lubbock, and 79 at El Paso. Under partly cloudy skies, San Antonio reported 72, Houston reported 73, and Brownsville reported 72. And again, at San Angelo, skies were partly cloudy. The temperature was 67 degrees. Wind was south at 8 miles an hour. Howdy neighbors. Today's area average minimum 8-inch soil temperature is 74 degrees. From the Big Bend, the Panhandle and Western Mountains to the Hill Country, here are the 3:05 a.m. Central Daylight Time West Texas MesoNet observations. At Fort Chadburn, 65 degrees. Wind calm. Dew point 59 degrees. 66 at Northwest San Angelo. Wind calm. Dew point 59. 71 at San Angelo. Wind south-southwest at 10. Dew point 57. At Wall, 72. Wind south-southwest at 16. Dew point 57. 69 at Mertzon. Wind south-southwest at 8. Dew point 55. 72 at Sterling City. Wind south at 13. Dew point 54. Howdy neighbors. Today's area averaged minimum 8-inch soil temperature is 74 degrees. From the Big Bend, the Panhandle, and Western Mountains to the Hill Country,
Here are the 3:05 a.m. Central Daylight Time West Texas MesoNet observations. At Fort Chadburn, 65 degrees. Wind calm. Dew point 59 degrees. 66 at Northwest San Angelo. Wind calm. Dew point 59. 71 at San Angelo. Wind south-southwest at 10. Dew point 57. At Wall, 72. Wind south-southwest at 16. Dew point 57. 69 at Mertzen. Wind south-southwest at 8. Dew point 55. 72 at Sterling City. Wind south at 13. Dew point 54. At 3 a.m., at San Angelo, skies were clear. The temperature was 67 degrees, the dew point 57, and the relative humidity 70%. The wind was south at 8 miles an hour. The pressure 29.97 inches and falling. At Abilene, skies were clear. 74 degrees, dew point 59, and relative humidity 59%. Wind south at 7 miles an hour. Pressure 29.94 inches and falling. At Junction, skies were clear. 66 degrees, dew point 59, and the relative humidity 78%. Wind calm. Pressure 30.00 inches and falling. And now for other locations across west central Texas. Temperatures were between 66 and 74 degrees. It was clear at Brownwood, San Saba, and Sonora. Elsewhere across the Lone Star State, it was clear, with a temperature of 68 at Wichita Falls, 72 at Midland, and 68 at Austin. It was partly cloudy, with a temperature of 73 at Amarillo, 75 at Lubbock, and 79 at El Paso. Under partly cloudy skies, San Antonio reported 72, Houston reported 73, and Brownsville reported 72. And again, at San Angelo, skies were clear. The temperature was 67 degrees. Wind was south at 8 miles an hour. The current time is 3:14 a.m. Central Daylight Time. 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The voice of the National Weather Service. And now, here is the National Weather Service forecast for the city of San Angelo and surrounding area today, mostly sunny. Highs in the lower 90s. South winds 15 to 20 miles an hour with gusts up to 30 miles an hour. Tonight, mostly cloudy. Lows around 70. South winds 15 to 20 miles an hour with gusts up to 30 miles an hour. Friday, mostly cloudy. Highs in the mid-90s. South winds 15 to 20 miles an hour with gusts up to 30 miles an hour. Friday night, mostly clear. Lows in the upper 60s. South winds 15 to 20 miles an hour. Saturday, sunny. Highs in the mid-90s. South winds 15 to 20 miles an hour. Saturday night, mostly clear. Lows around 70. Sunday through Monday, mostly cloudy. Highs in the lower 90s. Lows in the lower 70s. Monday night and Tuesday, partly cloudy with a chance of showers and thunderstorms. Lows in the lower 70s. Highs around 90. Chance of rain 40%. Tuesday night and Wednesday, partly cloudy with a chance of showers and thunderstorms. Lows in the upper 60s. Highs in the mid-80s. Chance of rain 50%. Visit weather.gov/San Angelo, your comprehensive weather information source. At 3 a.m., at San Angelo, skies were clear. The temperature was 67 degrees, the dew point 57, and the relative humidity 70%. The wind was south at 8 miles an hour. The pressure 29.97 inches and falling. At Abilene, skies were clear. 74 degrees, dew point 59, and relative humidity 59%. Wind south at 7 miles an hour. Pressure 29.94 inches and falling. At Junction, skies were clear. 66 degrees, dew point 59, and the relative humidity 78%.
Wind calm. Pressure 30.00 inches and falling. And now for other locations across west central Texas. Temperatures were between 66 and 74 degrees. It was clear at Brownwood, San Saba, and Sonora. Elsewhere across the Lone Star State, it was clear, with a temperature of 68 at Wichita Falls, 72 at Midland, and 68 at Austin. It was partly cloudy, with a temperature of 73 at Amarillo, 75 at Lubbock, and 79 at El Paso. Under partly cloudy skies, San Antonio reported 72, Houston reported 73, and Brownsville reported 72. And again, at San Angelo, skies were clear. The temperature was 67 degrees. Wind was out at 8 miles an hour. And now, here is the National Weather Service forecast for the city of San Angelo and surrounding area today, mostly sunny. Highs in the lower 90s. South winds 15 to 20 miles an hour with gusts up to 30 miles an hour. Tonight, mostly cloudy. Lows around 70. South winds 15 to 20 miles an hour with gusts up to 30 miles an hour. Friday, mostly cloudy. Highs in the mid-90s. South winds 15 to 20 miles an hour with gusts up to 30 miles an hour. Friday night, mostly clear. Lows in the upper 60s. South winds 15 to 20 miles an hour. Saturday, sunny. Highs in the mid-90s. South winds 15 to 20 miles an hour. Saturday night, mostly clear. Lows around 70. Sunday through Monday, mostly cloudy. Highs in the lower 90s. Lows in the lower 70s. Monday night and Tuesday, partly cloudy with a chance of showers and thunderstorms. Lows in the lower 70s. Highs around 90. Chance of rain 40%. Tuesday night and Wednesday, partly cloudy with a chance of showers and thunderstorms. Lows in the upper 60s. Highs in the mid-80s. Chance of rain 50%. 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At 3 a.m., at San Angelo, skies were clear. The temperature was 67 degrees, the dew point 57, and the relative humidity 70%. The wind was south at 8 miles an hour. The pressure 29.97 inches and falling. At Abilene, skies were clear. 74 degrees, dew point 59, and relative humidity 59%. Wind south at 7 miles an hour. Pressure 29.94 inches and falling. At Junction, skies were clear. 66 degrees, dew point 59, and the relative humidity 78%. Wind calm. Pressure 30.00 inches and falling. And now for other locations across west central Texas. Temperatures were between 66 and 74 degrees. It was clear at Brownwood, San Saba, and Sonora. Elsewhere across the Lone Star State, it was clear, with a temperature of 68 at Wichita Falls, 72 at Midland, and 68 at Austin. It was partly cloudy, with a temperature of 73 at Amarillo, 75 at Lubbock, and 79 at El Paso. Under partly cloudy skies, San Antonio reported 72, Houston reported 73, and Brownsville reported 72. And again, at San Angelo, skies were clear. The temperature was 67 degrees. Wind was south at 8 miles an hour. And now, here is the National Weather Service forecast for the city of San Angelo and surrounding area today, mostly sunny. Highs in the lower 90s. South winds 15 to 20 miles an hour with gusts up to 30 miles an hour. Tonight, mostly cloudy. Lows around 70. South winds 15 to 20 miles an hour with gusts up to 30 miles an hour. Friday, mostly cloudy. Highs in the mid-90s. South winds 15 to 20 miles an hour with gusts up to 30 miles an hour. Friday night, mostly clear. Lows in the upper 60s. South winds 15 to 20 miles an hour. Saturday, sunny. Highs in the mid-90s.
south winds 15 to 20 miles an hour. Saturday night, mostly clear.

comprehensive weather information source. Serving meteorological and agricultural needs in West Texas, here are the 3:15 a.m. Central Daylight Time West Texas MesoNet observations. At Fort Chadburn, 64 degrees. Wind calm. Dew point 59 degrees. At Northwest San Angelo, 64. Wind calm. Dew point 59. San Angelo, 71. Wind south-southwest at 7. Dew point 57. At Wall, 71. Wind south-southwest at 13. Dew point 57. 68 at Mertzen. Wind southwest at 8. Dew point 55. Sterling City, 71. Wind south at 12. Dew point 54. At 3 a.m., at San Angelo, skies were clear. The temperature was 67 degrees, the dew point 57, and the relative humidity 70%. The wind was south at 8 miles an hour. The pressure 29.97 inches and falling. At Abilene, skies were clear. 74 degrees, dew point 59, and relative humidity 59%. Wind south at 7 miles an hour. Pressure 29.94 inches and falling. At Junction, skies were clear. 66 degrees, dew point 59, and the relative humidity 78%. Wind calm. Pressure 30.00 inches and falling. And now for other locations across West Central Texas. Temperatures were between 66 and 74 degrees. It was clear at Brownwood, San Saba, and Sonora. Elsewhere across the Lone Star State, it was clear, with a temperature of 68 at Wichita Falls, 72 at Midland, and 68 at Austin. It was partly cloudy, with a temperature of 73 at Amarillo, 75 at Lubbock, and 79 at El Paso. Under partly cloudy skies, San Antonio reported 72, Houston reported 73, and Brownsville reported 72. And again, at San Angelo, skies were clear. The temperature was 67 degrees. Wind was south at 8 miles an hour. And now, here is the National Weather Service forecast for the city of San Angelo and surrounding area today, mostly sunny. Highs in the lower 90s. South winds 15 to 20 miles an hour with gusts up to 30 miles an hour. Tonight, mostly cloudy. Lows around 70. South winds 15 to 20 miles an hour with gusts up to 30 miles an hour. Friday, mostly cloudy. Highs in the mid-90s. South winds 15 to 20 miles an hour with gusts up to 30 miles an hour. Friday night, mostly clear. Lows in the upper 60s. South winds 15 to 20 miles an hour. Saturday, sunny. Highs in the mid-90s. South winds 15 to 20 miles an hour. Saturday night, mostly clear. Lows around 70. Sunday through Monday, mostly cloudy. Highs in the lower 90s. Lows in the lower 70s. Monday night and Tuesday, partly cloudy with a chance of showers and thunderstorms. Lows in the lower 70s. Highs around 90. Chance of rain 40%. Tuesday night and Wednesday, partly cloudy with a chance of showers and thunderstorms. Lows in the upper 60s. Highs in the mid-80s. Chance of rain 50%. 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At 3 a.m., at San Angelo, skies were clear. The temperature was 67 degrees, the dew point 57, and the relative humidity 70%. The wind was south at 8 miles an hour. The pressure 29.97 inches and falling. At Abilene, skies were clear. 74 degrees, dew point 59, and relative humidity 59%. Wind south at 7 miles an hour. Pressure 29.94 inches and falling. At Junction, skies were clear. 66 degrees, dew point 59, and the relative humidity 78%. Wind calm. Pressure 30.00 inches and falling. And now for other locations.

locations across west central Texas. Temperatures were between 66 and 74 degrees. It was clear at Brownwood, San Saba, and Sonora. Elsewhere across the Lone Star State, it was clear, with a temperature of 68 at Wichita Falls, 72 at Midland, and 68 at Austin. It was partly cloudy, with a temperature of 73 at Amarillo, 75 at Lubbock, and 79 at El Paso. Under partly cloudy skies, San Antonio reported 72, Houston reported 73, and Brownsville reported 72. And again, at San Angelo, skies were clear. The temperature was 67 degrees. Wind was south at 8 miles an hour. And now, here is the National Weather Service forecast for the city of San Angelo and surrounding area today, mostly sunny. Highs in the lower 90s. South winds 15 to 20 miles an hour with gusts up to 30 miles an hour. Tonight, mostly cloudy. Lows around 70. South winds 15 to 20 miles an hour with gusts up to 30 miles an hour. Friday, mostly cloudy. Highs in the mid-90s. South winds 15 to 20 miles an hour with gusts up to 30 miles an hour. Friday night, mostly clear. Lows in the upper 60s. South winds 15 to 20 miles an hour. Saturday, sunny. Highs in the mid-90s. South winds 15 to 20 miles an hour. Saturday night, mostly clear. Lows around 70. Sunday through Monday, mostly cloudy. Highs in the lower 90s. Lows in the lower 70s. Monday night and Tuesday, partly cloudy with a chance of showers and thunderstorms. Lows in the lower 70s. Highs around 90. Chance of rain 40%. Tuesday night and Wednesday, partly cloudy with a chance of showers and thunderstorms. Lows in the upper 60s. Highs in the mid-80s. Chance of rain 50%. 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At 3 a.m., at San Angelo, skies were clear. The temperature was 67 degrees, the dew point 57, and the relative humidity 70%. The wind was south at 8 miles an hour. The pressure 29.97 inches and falling. At Abilene, skies were clear. 74 degrees, dew point 59, and relative humidity 59%. Wind south at 7 miles an hour. Pressure 29.94 inches and falling. At Junction, skies were clear. 66 degrees, dew point 59, and the relative humidity 78%. Wind calm. Pressure 30.00 inches and falling. And now for other locations across west central Texas. Temperatures were between 66 and 74 degrees. It was clear at Brownwood, San Saba, and Sonora. Elsewhere across the Lone Star State, it was clear, with a temperature of 68 at Wichita Falls, 72 at Midland, and 68 at Austin. It was partly cloudy, with a temperature of 73 at Amarillo, 75 at Lubbock, and 79 at El Paso. Under partly cloudy skies, San Antonio reported 72, Houston reported 73, and Brownsville reported 72. And again, at San Angelo, skies were clear. The temperature was 67 degrees. Wind was south at 8 miles an hour. And now, here is the National Weather Service forecast for the city of San Angelo and surrounding area today, mostly sunny. Highs in the lower 90s. South winds 15 to 20 miles an hour with gusts up to 30 miles an hour. Tonight, mostly cloudy. Lows around 70. South winds 15 to 20 miles an hour with gusts up to 30 miles an hour. Friday, mostly cloudy. Highs in the mid-90s. South winds 15 to 20 miles an hour with gusts up to 30 miles an hour. Friday night, mostly clear. Lows in the upper 60s. South winds 15 to 20 miles an hour. Saturday, sunny. Highs in the mid-90s. South winds 15 to 20 miles an hour. Saturday night, mostly clear.
Lows around 70. Sunday through Monday, mostly cloudy. Highs in the lower 90s. Lows in the lower 70s. Monday night and Tuesday, partly cloudy with a chance of showers and thunderstorms. Lows in the lower 70s. Highs around 90. Chance of rain 40%. Tuesday night and Wednesday, partly cloudy with a chance of showers and thunderstorms. Lows in the upper 60s. Highs in the mid 80s. Chance of rain 50%. Visit weather.gov/San Angelo, your comprehensive weather information source. Here are the latest West Texas MesoNet observations as of 3:25 a.m. Central Daylight Time. These observations are updated approximately every 10 minutes. At Fort Chadburn, 64 degrees. Wind calm. Dew point 59 degrees. At Northwest San Angelo, 65. Wind calm. Dew point 58. At San Angelo, 71. Wind south-southwest at 9. Dew point 57. 71 at Wall. Wind south-southwest at 14. Dew point 56. Mertzen 68. Wind southwest at 7. Dew point 55. 71 at Sterling City. Wind south at 15. Dew point 54. At 3 a.m., at San Angelo, skies were clear. The temperature was 67 degrees, the dew point 57, and the relative humidity 70%. The wind was south at 8 miles an hour. The pressure 29.97 inches and falling. At Abilene, skies were clear. 74 degrees, dew point 59, and relative humidity 59%. Wind south at 7 miles an hour. Pressure 29.94 inches and falling. At Junction, skies were clear. 66 degrees, dew point 59, and the relative humidity 78%. Wind calm. Pressure 30.00 inches and falling. And now for other locations across West Central Texas. Temperatures were between 66 and 74 degrees. It was clear at Brownwood, San Saba, and Sonora. Elsewhere across the Lone Star State, it was clear, with a temperature of 68 at Wichita Falls, 72 at Midland, and 68 at Austin. It was partly cloudy, with a temperature of 73 at Amarillo, 75 at Lubbock, and 79 at El Paso. Under partly cloudy skies, San Antonio reported 72, Houston reported 73, and Brownsville reported 72. And again, at San Angelo, skies were clear. The temperature was 67 degrees. Wind was south at 8 miles an hour. And now, here is the National Weather Service forecast for the city of San Angelo and surrounding area today, mostly sunny. Highs in the lower 90s. South winds 15 to 20 miles an hour with gusts up to 30 miles an hour. Tonight, mostly cloudy. Lows around 70. South winds 15 to 20 miles an hour with gusts up to 30 miles an hour. Friday, mostly cloudy. Highs in the mid-90s. South winds 15 to 20 miles an hour with gusts up to 30 miles an hour. Friday night, mostly clear. Lows in the upper 60s. South winds 15 to 20 miles an hour. Saturday, sunny. Highs in the mid-90s. South winds 15 to 20 miles an hour. Saturday night, mostly clear. Lows around 70. Sunday through Monday, mostly cloudy. Highs in the lower 90s. Lows in the lower 70s. Monday night and Tuesday, partly cloudy with a chance of showers and thunderstorms. Lows in the lower 70s. Highs around 90. Chance of rain 40%. Tuesday night and Wednesday, partly cloudy with a chance of showers and thunderstorms. Lows in the upper 60s. Highs in the mid-80s. Chance of rain 50%. 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At 3 a.m., at San Angelo, skies were clear.
The temperature was 67 degrees, the dew point 57, and the relative humidity 70%. The wind was south at 8 miles an hour. The pressure 29.97 inches and falling. At Abilene, skies were clear. 74 degrees, dew point 59, and relative humidity 59%. Wind south at 7 miles an hour. Pressure 29.94 inches and falling. At Junction, skies were clear. 66 degrees, dew point 59, and the relative humidity 78%. Wind calm. Pressure 30.00 inches and falling. And now for other locations across west central Texas. Temperatures were between 66 and 74 degrees. It was clear at Brownwood, San Saba, and Sonora. Elsewhere across the Lone Star State, it was clear, with a temperature of 68 at Wichita Falls, 72 at Midland, and 68 at Austin. It was partly cloudy, with a temperature of 73 at Amarillo, 75 at Lubbock, and 79 at El Paso. Under partly cloudy skies, San Antonio reported 72, Houston reported 73, and Brownsville reported 72. And again, at San Angelo, skies were clear. The temperature was 67 degrees. Wind was south at 8 miles an hour. And now, here is the National Weather Service forecast for the city of San Angelo and surrounding area today, mostly sunny. Highs in the lower 90s. South winds 15 to 20 miles an hour with gusts up to 30 miles an hour. Tonight, mostly cloudy. Lows around 70. South winds 15 to 20 miles an hour with gusts up to 30 miles an hour. Friday, mostly cloudy. Highs in the mid-90s. South winds 15 to 20 miles an hour with gusts up to 30 miles an hour. Friday night, mostly clear. Lows in the upper 60s. South winds 15 to 20 miles an hour. Saturday, sunny. Highs in the mid-90s. South winds 15 to 20 miles an hour. Saturday night, mostly clear. Lows around 70. Sunday through Monday, mostly cloudy. Highs in the lower 90s. Lows in the lower 70s. Monday night and Tuesday, partly cloudy with a chance of showers and thunderstorms. Lows in the lower 70s. Highs around 90. Chance of rain 40%. Tuesday night and Wednesday, partly cloudy with a chance of showers and thunderstorms. Lows in the upper 60s. Highs in the mid-80s. Chance of rain 50%. 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A look at the 3:35 a.m. Central Daylight Time West Texas MesoNet observations. 64 degrees at Fort Chadbourne. Wind south-southwest at 5 miles an hour. Dew point 59 degrees. At northwest San Angelo, 66. Wind calm. Dew point 58. San Angelo, 70. Wind south-southwest at 7. Dew point 57. 70 at Wall. Wind south-southwest at 12. Dew point 56. Mertzen, 67. Wind southwest at 5. Dew point 55. At Sterling City, 71. Wind south at 11. Dew point 54. A look at the 3:35 a.m. Central Daylight Time West Texas MesoNet observations. 64 degrees at Fort Chadbourne. Wind south-southwest at 5 miles an hour. Dew point 59 degrees. At northwest San Angelo, 66. Wind calm. Dew point 58. San Angelo, 70. Wind south-southwest at 7. Dew point 57. 70 at Wall. Wind south-southwest at 12. Dew point 56. Mertzen, 67. Wind southwest at 5. Dew point 55. At Sterling City, 71. Wind south at 11. Dew point 54. At 3 a.m., at San Angelo, skies were clear.
The temperature was 67 degrees, the dew point 57, and the relative humidity 70%. The wind was south at 8 miles an hour. The pressure 29.97 inches and falling. At Abilene, skies were clear. 74 degrees, dew point 59, and relative humidity 59%. Wind south at 7 miles an hour. Pressure 29.94 inches and falling. At Junction, skies were clear. 66 degrees, dew point 59, and the relative humidity 78%. Wind calm. Pressure 30.00 inches and falling. And now for other locations across west central Texas. Temperatures were between 66 and 74 degrees. It was clear at Brownwood, San Saba, and Sonora. Elsewhere across the Lone Star State, it was clear, with a temperature of 68 at Wichita Falls, 72 at Midland, and 68 at Austin. It was partly cloudy, with a temperature of 73 at Amarillo, 75 at Lubbock, and 79 at El Paso. Under partly cloudy skies, San Antonio reported 72, Houston reported 73, and Brownsville reported 72. And again, at San Angelo, skies were clear. The temperature was 67 degrees. Wind was south at 8 miles an hour. The current time is 3:44 a.m. Central Daylight Time. 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The voice of the National Weather Service. And now, here is the National Weather Service forecast for the city of San Angelo and surrounding area today, mostly sunny. Highs in the lower 90s. South winds 15 to 20 miles an hour with gusts up to 30 miles an hour. Tonight, mostly cloudy. Lows around 70. South winds 15 to 20 miles an hour with gusts up to 30 miles an hour. Friday, mostly cloudy. Highs in the mid-90s. South winds 15 to 20 miles an hour with gusts up to 30 miles an hour. Friday night, mostly clear. Lows in the upper 60s. South winds 15 to 20 miles an hour. Saturday, sunny. Highs in the mid-90s. South winds 15 to 20 miles an hour. Saturday night, mostly clear. Lows around 70. Sunday through Monday, mostly cloudy. Highs in the lower 90s. Lows in the lower 70s. Monday night and Tuesday, partly cloudy with a chance of showers and thunderstorms. Lows in the lower 70s. Highs around 90. Chance of rain 40%. Tuesday night and Wednesday, partly cloudy with a chance of showers and thunderstorms. Lows in the upper 60s. Highs in the mid-80s. Chance of rain 50%. 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At 3 a.m., at San Angelo, skies were clear. The temperature was 67 degrees, the dew point 57, and the relative humidity 70%. The wind was south at 8 miles an hour. The pressure 29.97 inches and falling. At Abilene, skies were clear. 74 degrees, dew point 59, and relative humidity 59%. Wind south at 7 miles an hour. Pressure 29.94 inches and falling. At Junction, skies were clear. 66 degrees, dew point 59, and the relative humidity 78%. Wind calm. Pressure 30.00 inches and falling. And now for other locations across west central Texas. Temperatures were between 66 and 74 degrees. It was clear at Brownwood, San Saba, and Sonora. Elsewhere across the Lone Star State, it was clear, with a temperature of 68 at Wichita Falls, 72 at Midland, and 68 at Austin. It was partly cloudy, with a temperature of 73 at Amarillo, 75 at Lubbock, and 79 at El Paso. Under partly cloudy skies, San Antonio reported 72, Houston reported 73, and Brownsville reported 72. And again, at San Angelo, skies were clear. The temperature was 67 degrees.
Wind was south at 8 miles an hour. And now, here is the National Weather Service forecast for the city of San Angelo and surrounding area today, mostly sunny. Highs in the lower 90s. South winds 15 to 20 miles an hour with gusts up to 30 miles an hour. Tonight, mostly cloudy. Lows around 70. South winds 15 to 20 miles an hour with gusts up to 30 miles an hour. Friday, mostly cloudy. Highs in the mid-90s. South winds 15 to 20 miles an hour with gusts up to 30 miles an hour. Friday night, mostly clear. Lows in the upper 60s. South winds 15 to 20 miles an hour. Saturday, sunny. Highs in the mid-90s. South winds 15 to 20 miles an hour. Saturday night, mostly clear. Lows around 70. Sunday through Monday, mostly cloudy. Highs in the lower 90s. Lows in the lower 70s. Monday night and Tuesday, partly cloudy with a chance of showers and thunderstorms. Lows in the lower 70s. Highs around 90. Chance of rain 40%. Tuesday night and Wednesday, partly cloudy with a chance of showers and thunderstorms. Lows in the upper 60s. Highs in the mid-80s. Chance of rain 50%. 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At 3 a.m., at San Angelo, skies were clear. The temperature was 67 degrees, the dew point 57, and the relative humidity 70%. The wind was south at 8 miles an hour. The pressure 29.97 inches and falling. At Abilene, skies were clear. 74 degrees, dew point 59, and relative humidity 59%. Wind south at 7 miles an hour. Pressure 29.94 inches and falling. At Junction, skies were clear. 66 degrees, dew point 59, and the relative humidity 78%. Wind calm. Pressure 30.00 inches and falling. And now for other locations across West Central Texas. Temperatures were between 66 and 74 degrees. It was clear at Brownwood, San Saba, and Sonora. Elsewhere across the Lone Star State, it was clear, with a temperature of 68 at Wichita Falls, 72 at Midland, and 68 at Austin. It was partly cloudy, with a temperature of 73 at Amarillo, 75 at Lubbock, and 79 at El Paso. Under partly cloudy skies, San Antonio reported 72, Houston reported 73, and Brownsville reported 72. And again, at San Angelo, skies were clear. The temperature was 67 degrees. Wind was south at 8 miles an hour. And now, here is the National Weather Service forecast for the city of San Angelo and surrounding area today, mostly sunny. Highs in the lower 90s. South winds 15 to 20 miles an hour with gusts up to 30 miles an hour. Tonight, mostly cloudy. Lows around 70. South winds 15 to 20 miles an hour with gusts up to 30 miles an hour. Friday, mostly cloudy. Highs in the mid-90s. South winds 15 to 20 miles an hour with gusts up to 30 miles an hour. Friday night, mostly clear. Lows in the upper 60s. South winds 15 to 20 miles an hour. Saturday, sunny. Highs in the mid-90s. South winds 15 to 20 miles an hour. Saturday night, mostly clear. Lows around 70. Sunday through Monday, mostly cloudy. Highs in the lower 90s. Lows in the lower 70s. Monday night and Tuesday, partly cloudy with a chance of showers and thunderstorms. Lows in the lower 70s. Highs around 90. Chance of rain 40%. Tuesday night and Wednesday, partly cloudy with a chance of showers and thunderstorms. Lows in the upper 60s. Highs in the mid-80s. Chance of rain 50%. Visit weather.gov/San Angelo, your comprehensive weather information source.
The West Texas MesoNet observations as of 3:45 a.m. Central Daylight Time. At Fort Chadburn, 63 degrees. Wind south at 3 miles an hour. Dew point 58 degrees. 63 at Northwest San Angelo. Wind west-northwest at 3 miles an hour. Dew point 58. 70 at San Angelo. Wind southwest at 7. Dew point 57. At Wall, 71. Wind south-southwest at 13. Dew point 57. Mertzen, 66. Wind south-southwest at 5. Dew point 55. At Sterling City, 70. Wind south at 11. Dew point 54. At 3 a.m., at San Angelo, skies were clear. The temperature was 67 degrees, the dew point 57, and the relative humidity 70%. The wind was south at 8 miles an hour. The pressure 29.97 inches and falling. At Abilene, skies were clear. 74 degrees, dew point 59, and relative humidity 59%. Wind south at 7 miles an hour. Pressure 29.94 inches and falling. At Junction, skies were clear. 66 degrees, dew point 59, and the relative humidity 78%. Wind calm. Pressure 30.00 inches and falling. And now for other locations across West Central Texas. Temperatures were between 66 and 74 degrees. It was clear at Brownwood, San Saba, and Sonora. Elsewhere across the Lone Star State, it was clear, with a temperature of 68 at Wichita Falls, 72 at Midland, and 68 at Austin. It was partly cloudy, with a temperature of 73 at Amarillo, 75 at Lubbock, and 79 at El Paso. Under partly cloudy skies, San Antonio reported 72, Houston reported 73, and Brownsville reported 72. And again, at San Angelo, skies were clear. The temperature was 67 degrees. Wind was south at 8 miles an hour. And now, here is the National Weather Service forecast for the city of San Angelo and surrounding area today, mostly sunny. Highs in the lower 90s. South winds 15 to 20 miles an hour with gusts up to 30 miles an hour. Tonight, mostly cloudy. Lows around 70. South winds 15 to 20 miles an hour with gusts up to 30 miles an hour. Friday, mostly cloudy. Highs in the mid-90s. South winds 15 to 20 miles an hour with gusts up to 30 miles an hour. Friday night, mostly clear. Lows in the upper 60s. South winds 15 to 20 miles an hour. Saturday, sunny. Highs in the mid-90s. South winds 15 to 20 miles an hour. Saturday night, mostly clear. Lows around 70. Sunday through Monday, mostly cloudy. Highs in the lower 90s. Lows in the lower 70s. Monday night and Tuesday, partly cloudy with a chance of showers and thunderstorms. Lows in the lower 70s. Highs around 90. Chance of rain 40%. Tuesday night and Wednesday, partly cloudy with a chance of showers and thunderstorms. Lows in the upper 60s. Highs in the mid-80s. Chance of rain 50%. 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At 3 a.m., at San Angelo, skies were clear. The temperature was 67 degrees, the dew point 57, and the relative humidity 70%. The wind was south at 8 miles an hour. The pressure 29.97 inches and falling. At Abilene, skies were clear. 74 degrees, dew point 59, and relative humidity 59%. Wind south at 7 miles an hour. Pressure 29.94 inches and falling. At Junction, skies were clear. 66 degrees, dew point 59, and the relative humidity 78%. Wind calm. Pressure 30.00 inches and falling. And now for other locations across West Central Texas.
temperatures were between 66 and 74 degrees. It was clear at Brownwood, San Saba, and Sonora. Elsewhere across the Lone Star State, it was clear, with a temperature of 68 at Wichita Falls, 72 at Midland, and 68 at Austin. It was partly cloudy, with a temperature of 73 at Amarillo, 75 at Lubbock, and 79 at El Paso. Under partly cloudy skies, San Antonio reported 72, Houston reported 73, and Brownsville reported 72. And again, at San Angelo, skies were clear. The temperature was 67 degrees. Wind was south at 8 miles an hour. And now, here is the National Weather Service forecast for the city of San Angelo and surrounding area today, mostly sunny. Highs in the lower 90s. South winds 15 to 20 miles an hour with gusts up to 30 miles an hour. Tonight, mostly cloudy. Lows around 70. South winds 15 to 20 miles an hour with gusts up to 30 miles an hour. Friday, mostly cloudy. Highs in the mid-90s. South winds 15 to 20 miles an hour with gusts up to 30 miles an hour. Friday night, mostly clear. Lows in the upper 60s. South winds 15 to 20 miles an hour. Saturday, sunny. Highs in the mid-90s. South winds 15 to 20 miles an hour. Saturday night, mostly clear. Lows around 70. Sunday through Monday, mostly cloudy. Highs in the lower 90s. Lows in the lower 70s. Monday night and Tuesday, partly cloudy with a chance of showers and thunderstorms. Lows in the lower 70s. Highs around 90. Chance of rain 40%. Tuesday night and Wednesday, partly cloudy with a chance of showers and thunderstorms. Lows in the upper 60s. Highs in the mid-80s. Chance of rain 50%. 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At 3 a.m., at San Angelo, skies were clear. The temperature was 67 degrees, the dew point 57, and the relative humidity 70%. The wind was south at 8 miles an hour. The pressure 29.97 inches and falling. At Abilene, skies were clear. 74 degrees, dew point 59, and relative humidity 59%. Wind south at 7 miles an hour. Pressure 29.94 inches and falling. At Junction, skies were clear. 66 degrees, dew point 59, and the relative humidity 78%. Wind calm. Pressure 30.00 inches and falling. And now for other locations across West Central Texas. Temperatures were between 66 and 74 degrees. It was clear at Brownwood, San Saba, and Sonora. Elsewhere across the Lone Star State, it was clear, with a temperature of 68 at Wichita Falls, 72 at Midland, and 68 at Austin. It was partly cloudy, with a temperature of 73 at Amarillo, 75 at Lubbock, and 79 at El Paso. Under partly cloudy skies, San Antonio reported 72, Houston reported 73, and Brownsville reported 72. And again, at San Angelo, skies were clear. The temperature was 67 degrees. Wind was south at 8 miles an hour. Serving the good people of West Texas and Eastern New Mexico, here are the latest West Texas MesoNet observations as of 3:55 a.m. Central Daylight Time. At Fort Chadburn, 64 degrees. Wind calm. Dew point 58 degrees. Northwest San Angelo, 64. Wind west at 3 miles an hour. Dew point 58. San Angelo 69. Wind southwest at 6. Dew point 57. 68 at Wall. Wind west southwest at 9. Dew point 57. Mertzen 66. Wind south southwest at 7. Dew point 55. At Sterling City, 70. Wind south at 12. Dew point 54. At 4 a.m., at San Angelo, skies were clear.
The temperature was 64 degrees, the dew point 55, and the relative humidity 72%. The wind was southwest at 5 miles an hour. The pressure 29.96 inches and falling. At Abilene, skies were clear. 73 degrees, dew point 58, and relative humidity 59%. Wind south at 14 miles an hour, gusting to 22. Pressure 29.93 inches and falling. At Junction, skies were clear. 67 degrees, dew point 60, and the relative humidity 78%. Wind south at 5 miles an hour. Pressure 30.00 inches and steady. And now for other locations across west central Texas. Temperatures were between 65 and 71 degrees. It was clear at Brownwood, San Saba, and Sonora. Elsewhere across the Lone Star State, skies ranged from clear to partly cloudy. It was 72 at Amarillo, 72 at Lubbock, 66 at Wichita Falls, 77 at El Paso, and 69 at Midland. Dallas-Fort Worth reported 70, Austin reported 63, San Antonio reported 69, Houston reported 71, and Brownsville reported 71. And again, at San Angelo, skies were clear. The temperature was 64 degrees. Wind was southwest at 5 miles an hour. And now, here is the National Weather Service forecast for the city of San Angelo and surrounding area today, mostly sunny. Highs in the lower 90s. South winds 15 to 20 miles an hour with gusts up to 30 miles an hour. Tonight, mostly cloudy. Lows around 70. South winds 15 to 20 miles an hour with gusts up to 30 miles an hour. Friday, mostly cloudy. Highs in the mid-90s. South winds 15 to 20 miles an hour with gusts up to 30 miles an hour. Friday night, mostly clear. Lows in the upper 60s. South winds 15 to 20 miles an hour. Saturday, sunny. Highs in the mid-90s. South winds 15 to 20 miles an hour. Saturday night, mostly clear. Lows around 70. Sunday through Monday, mostly cloudy. Highs in the lower 90s. Lows in the lower 70s. Monday night and Tuesday, partly cloudy with a chance of showers and thunderstorms. Lows in the lower 70s. Highs around 90. Chance of rain 40%. Tuesday night and Wednesday, partly cloudy with a chance of showers and thunderstorms. Lows in the upper 60s. Highs in the mid-80s. Chance of rain 50%. 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At 4 a.m., at San Angelo, skies were clear. The temperature was 64 degrees, the dew point 55, and the relative humidity 72%. The wind was southwest at 5 miles an hour. The pressure 29.96 inches and falling. At Abilene, skies were clear. 73 degrees, dew point 58, and relative humidity 59%. Wind south at 14 miles an hour, gusting to 22. Pressure 29.93 inches and falling. At Junction, skies were clear. 67 degrees, dew point 60, and the relative humidity 78%. Wind south at 5 miles an hour. Pressure 30.00 inches and steady. And now for other locations across west central Texas. Temperatures were between 65 and 71 degrees. It was clear at Brownwood, San Saba, and Sonora. Elsewhere across the Lone Star State, skies ranged from clear to partly cloudy. It was 72 at Amarillo, 72 at Lubbock, 66 at Wichita Falls, 77 at El Paso, and 69 at Midland. Dallas-Fort Worth reported 70, Austin reported 63, San Antonio reported 69, Houston reported 71, and Brownsville reported 71. And again, at San Angelo, skies were clear. The temperature was 64 degrees. Wind was southwest at 5 miles an hour.
And now, here is the National Weather Service forecast for the city of San Angelo and surrounding area today. Mostly sunny. Highs in the lower 90s. South winds 15 to 20 miles an hour with gusts up to 30 miles an hour. Tonight, mostly cloudy. Lows around 70. South winds 15 to 20 miles an hour with gusts up to 30 miles an hour. Friday, mostly cloudy. Highs in the mid-90s. South winds 15 to 20 miles an hour with gusts up to 30 miles an hour. Friday night, mostly clear. Lows in the upper 60s. South winds 15 to 20 miles an hour. Saturday, sunny. Highs in the mid-90s. South winds 15 to 20 miles an hour. Saturday night, mostly clear. Lows around 70. Sunday through Monday, mostly cloudy. Highs in the lower 90s. Lows in the lower 70s. Monday night and Tuesday, partly cloudy with a chance of showers and thunderstorms. Lows in the lower 70s. Highs around 90. Chance of rain 40%. Tuesday night and Wednesday, partly cloudy with a chance of showers and thunderstorms. Lows in the upper 60s. Highs in the mid-80s. Chance of rain 50%. 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At 4 a.m., at San Angelo, skies were clear. The temperature was 64 degrees, the dew point 55, and the relative humidity 72%. The wind was southwest at 5 miles an hour. The pressure 29.96 inches and falling. At Abilene, skies were clear. 73 degrees, dew point 58, and relative humidity 59%. Wind south at 14 miles an hour, gusting to 22. Pressure 29.93 inches and falling. At Junction, skies were clear. 67 degrees, dew point 60, and the relative humidity 78%. Wind south at 5 miles an hour. Pressure 30.00 inches and steady. And now for other locations across West Central Texas. Temperatures were between 65 and 71 degrees. It was clear at Brownwood, San Saba, and Sonora. Elsewhere across the Lone Star State, skies ranged from clear to partly cloudy. It was 72 at Amarillo, 72 at Lubbock, 66 at Wichita Falls, 77 at El Paso, and 69 at Midland. Dallas-Fort Worth reported 70, Austin reported 63, San Antonio reported 69, Houston reported 71, and Brownsville reported 71. And again, at San Angelo, skies were clear. The temperature was 64 degrees. Wind was southwest at 5 miles an hour. At 4 a.m., at San Angelo, skies were clear. The temperature was 64 degrees, the dew point 55, and the relative humidity 72%. The wind was southwest at 5 miles an hour. The pressure 29.96 inches and falling. At Abilene, skies were clear. 73 degrees, dew point 58, and relative humidity 59%. Wind south at 14 miles an hour, gusting to 22. Pressure 29.93 inches and falling. At Junction, skies were clear. 67 degrees, dew point 60, and the relative humidity 78%. Wind south at 5 miles an hour. Pressure 30.00 inches and steady. And now for other locations across West Central Texas. Temperatures were between 65 and 71 degrees. It was clear at Brownwood, San Saba, and Sonora. Elsewhere across the Lone Star State, skies ranged from clear to partly cloudy. It was 72 at Amarillo, 72 at Lubbock, 66 at Wichita Falls, 77 at El Paso, and 69 at Midland. Dallas-Fort Worth reported 70, Austin reported 63, San Antonio reported 69, Houston reported 71, and Brownsville reported 71. And again, at San Angelo, skies were clear. The temperature was 64 degrees. Wind was southwest at 5 miles an hour. And now,
Here is the National Weather Service forecast for the city of San Angelo and surrounding area today. Mostly sunny. Highs in the lower 90s. South winds 15 to 20 miles an hour with gusts up to 30 miles an hour. Tonight, mostly cloudy. Lows around 70. South winds 15 to 20 miles an hour with gusts up to 30 miles an hour. Friday, mostly cloudy. Highs in the mid-90s. South winds 15 to 20 miles an hour with gusts up to 30 miles an hour. Friday night, mostly clear. Lows in the upper 60s. South winds 15 to 20 miles an hour. Saturday, sunny. Highs in the mid-90s. South winds 15 to 20 miles an hour. Saturday night, mostly clear. Lows around 70. Sunday through Monday, mostly cloudy. Highs in the lower 90s. Lows in the lower 70s. Monday night and Tuesday, partly cloudy with a chance of showers and thunderstorms. Lows in the lower 70s. Highs around 90. Chance of rain 40%. Tuesday night and Wednesday, partly cloudy with a chance of showers and thunderstorms. Lows in the upper 60s. Highs in the mid-80s. Chance of rain 50%. 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This is NOAA Weather Radio WXK33 in San Angelo, Texas. The voice of the National Weather Service. Good morning. Today's area average minimum 8-inch soil temperature is 74 degrees. A look at the 4:05 a.m. Central Daylight Time West Texas MesoNet observations. Over at Fort Chadburn, 65 degrees. Wind calm. Dew point 57 degrees. Northwest San Angelo 66. Wind west-southwest at 6 miles an hour. Dew point 58. At San Angelo, 69. Wind southwest at 7. Dew point 57. 68 at Wall. Wind southwest at 9. Dew point 57. Mertzen 67. Wind south-southwest at 6. Dew point 56. Sterling City 70. Wind south at 11. Dew point 54. At 4 a.m., at San Angelo, skies were clear. The temperature was 64 degrees, the dew point 55, and the relative humidity 72%. The wind was southwest at 5 miles an hour. The pressure 29.96 inches and falling. At Abilene, skies were clear. 73 degrees, dew point 58, and relative humidity 59%. Wind south at 14 miles an hour, gusting to 22. Pressure 29.93 inches and falling. At Junction, skies were clear. 67 degrees, dew point 60, and the relative humidity 78%. Wind south at 5 miles an hour. Pressure 30.00 inches and steady. And now for other locations across West Central Texas. Temperatures were between 65 and 71 degrees. It was clear at Brownwood, San Saba, and Sonora. Elsewhere across the Lone Star State, skies ranged from clear to partly cloudy. It was 72 at Amarillo, 72 at Lubbock, 66 at Wichita Falls, 77 at El Paso, and 69 at Midland. Dallas-Fort Worth reported 70, Austin reported 63, San Antonio reported 69, Houston reported 71, and Brownsville reported 71. And again, at San Angelo, skies were clear. The temperature was 64 degrees. Wind was southwest at 5 miles an hour. And now, here is the National Weather Service forecast for the city of San Angelo and surrounding area today, mostly sunny. Highs in the lower 90s. South winds 15 to 20 miles an hour with gusts up to 30 miles an hour. Tonight, mostly cloudy. Lows around 70. South winds 15 to 20 miles an hour with gusts up to 30 miles an hour. Friday, mostly cloudy. Highs in the mid-90s.
South winds 15 to 20 miles an hour with gusts up to 30 miles an hour. Friday night, mostly clear. Lows in the upper 60s. South winds 15 to 20 miles an hour. Saturday, sunny. Highs in the mid-90s. South winds 15 to 20 miles an hour. Saturday night, mostly clear. Lows around 70. Sunday through Monday, mostly cloudy. Highs in the lower 90s. Lows in the lower 70s. Monday night and Tuesday, partly cloudy with a chance of showers and thunderstorms. Lows in the lower 70s. Highs around 90. Chance of rain 40%. Tuesday night and Wednesday, partly cloudy with a chance of showers and thunderstorms. Lows in the upper 60s. Highs in the mid-80s. Chance of rain 50%. 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At 4 a.m., at San Angelo, skies were clear. The temperature was 64 degrees, the dew point 55, and the relative humidity 72%. The wind was southwest at 5 miles an hour. The pressure 29.96 inches and falling. At Abilene, skies were clear. 73 degrees, dew point 58, and relative humidity 59%. Wind south at 14 miles an hour, gusting to 22. Pressure 29.93 inches and falling. At Junction, skies were clear. 67 degrees, dew point 60, and the relative humidity 78%. Wind south at 5 miles an hour. Pressure 30.00 inches and steady. And now for other locations across West Central Texas. Temperatures were between 65 and 71 degrees. It was clear at Brownwood, San Saba, and Sonora. Elsewhere across the Lone Star State, skies ranged from clear to partly cloudy. It was 72 at Amarillo, 72 at Lubbock, 66 at Wichita Falls, 77 at El Paso, and 69 at Midland. Dallas-Fort Worth reported 70, Austin reported 63, San Antonio reported 69, Houston reported 71, and Brownsville reported 71. And again, at San Angelo, skies were clear. The temperature was 64 degrees. Wind was southwest at 5 miles an hour. And now, here is the National Weather Service forecast for the city of San Angelo and surrounding area today, mostly sunny. Highs in the lower 90s. South winds 15 to 20 miles an hour with gusts up to 30 miles an hour. Tonight, mostly cloudy. Lows around 70. South winds 15 to 20 miles an hour with gusts up to 30 miles an hour. Friday, mostly cloudy. Highs in the mid-90s. South winds 15 to 20 miles an hour with gusts up to 30 miles an hour. Friday night, mostly clear. Lows in the upper 60s. South winds 15 to 20 miles an hour. Saturday, sunny. Highs in the mid-90s. South winds 15 to 20 miles an hour. Saturday night, mostly clear. Lows around 70. Sunday through Monday, mostly cloudy. Highs in the lower 90s. Lows in the lower 70s. Monday night and Tuesday, partly cloudy with a chance of showers and thunderstorms. Lows in the lower 70s. Highs around 90. Chance of rain 40%. Tuesday night and Wednesday, partly cloudy with a chance of showers and thunderstorms. Lows in the upper 60s. Highs in the mid-80s. Chance of rain 50%. 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A look at the 4:15 a.m. Central Daylight Time West Texas MesoNet observations. Fort Chadburn, 61 degrees. Wind calm. Dew point 57 degrees. Low level inversion 6 degrees. Northwest San Angelo 67. Wind southwest at 6 miles an hour. Dew point 58. 69 at San Angelo. Wind south-southwest at 7. Dew point 57. Wall 68. Wind west-southwest at 9.
Dewpoint 57. Mertzen 67. Wind south-southwest at 9. Dewpoint 56. 70 at Sterling City. Wind south at 11. Dewpoint 54. At 4 a.m., at San Angelo, skies were clear. The temperature was 64 degrees, the dew point 55, and the relative humidity 72%. The wind was southwest at 5 miles an hour.

and Sonora. Elsewhere across the Lone Star State, skies ranged from clear to partly cloudy. It was 72 at Amarillo, 72 at Lubbock, 66 at Wichita Falls, 77 at El Paso, and 69 at Midland. Dallas-Fort Worth reported 70, Austin reported 63, San Antonio reported 69, Houston reported 71, and Brownsville reported 71. And again, at San Angelo, skies were clear. The temperature was 64 degrees. Wind was southwest at 5 miles an hour. And now, here is the National Weather Service forecast for the city of San Angelo and surrounding area today, mostly sunny. Highs in the lower 90s. South winds 15 to 20 miles an hour with gusts up to 30 miles an hour. Tonight, mostly cloudy. Lows around 70. South winds 15 to 20 miles an hour with gusts up to 30 miles an hour. Friday, mostly cloudy. Highs in the mid-90s. South winds 15 to 20 miles an hour with gusts up to 30 miles an hour. Friday night, mostly clear. Lows in the upper 60s. South winds 15 to 20 miles an hour. Saturday, sunny. Highs in the mid-90s. South winds 15 to 20 miles an hour. Saturday night, mostly clear. Lows around 70. Sunday through Monday, mostly cloudy. Highs in the lower 90s. Lows in the lower 70s. Monday night and Tuesday, partly cloudy with a chance of showers and thunderstorms. Lows in the lower 70s. Highs around 90. Chance of rain 40%. Tuesday night and Wednesday, partly cloudy with a chance of showers and thunderstorms. Lows in the upper 60s. Highs in the mid-80s. Chance of rain 50%. 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At 4 a.m., at San Angelo, skies were clear. The temperature was 64 degrees, the dew point 55, and the relative humidity 72%. The wind was southwest at 5 miles an hour. The pressure 29.96 inches and falling. At Abilene, skies were clear. 73 degrees, dew point 58, and relative humidity 59%. Wind south at 14 miles an hour, gusting to 22. Pressure 29.93 inches and falling. At Junction, skies were clear. 67 degrees, dew point 60, and the relative humidity 78%. Wind south at 5 miles an hour. Pressure 30.00 inches and steady. And now for other locations across west central Texas. Temperatures were between 65 and 71 degrees. It was clear at Brownwood, San Saba, and Sonora. Elsewhere across the Lone Star State, skies ranged from clear to partly cloudy. It was 72 at Amarillo, 72 at Lubbock, 66 at Wichita Falls, 77 at El Paso, and 69 at Midland. Dallas-Fort Worth reported 70, Austin reported 63, San Antonio reported 69, Houston reported 71, and Brownsville reported 71. And again, at San Angelo, skies were clear. The temperature was 64 degrees. Wind was southwest at 5 miles an hour. And now, here is the National Weather Service forecast for the city of San Angelo and surrounding area today, mostly sunny. Highs in the lower 90s. South winds 15 to 20 miles an hour with gusts up to 30 miles an hour. Tonight, mostly cloudy. Lows around 70. South winds 15 to 20 miles an hour with gusts up to 30 miles an hour. Friday, mostly cloudy. Highs in the mid-90s. South winds 15 to 20 miles an hour with gusts up to 30 miles an hour. Friday night, mostly clear. Lows in the upper 60s. South winds 15 to 20 miles an hour. Saturday, sunny. Highs in the mid-90s. South winds 15 to 20 miles an hour. Saturday night, mostly clear. Lows around 70. Sunday through Monday, mostly cloudy. Highs in the lower 90s. Lows in the lower 70s.

Monday night and Tuesday, partly cloudy with a chance of showers and thunderstorms. Lows in the lower 70s. Highs around 90. Chance of rain 40%. Tuesday night and Wednesday, partly cloudy with a chance of showers and thunderstorms. Lows in the upper 60s. Highs in the mid 80s. Chance of rain 50%. 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At 4 a.m. at San Angelo, skies were clear. The temperature was 64 degrees, the dew point 55, and the relative humidity 72%. The wind was southwest at 5 miles an hour. The pressure 29.96 inches and falling. At Abilene, skies were clear. 73 degrees, dew point 58, and relative humidity 59%. Wind south at 14 miles an hour, gusting to 22. Pressure 29.93 inches and falling. At Junction, skies were clear. 67 degrees, dew point 60, and the relative humidity 78%. Wind south at 5 miles an hour. Pressure 30.00 inches and steady. And now for other locations across west central Texas. Temperatures were between 65 and 71 degrees. It was clear at Brownwood, San Saba, and Sonora. Elsewhere across the Lone Star State, skies ranged from clear to partly cloudy. It was 72 at Amarillo, 72 at Lubbock, 66 at Wichita Falls, 77 at El Paso, and 69 at Midland. Dallas-Fort Worth reported 70, Austin reported 63, San Antonio reported 69, Houston reported 71, and Brownsville reported 71. And again, at San Angelo, skies were clear. The temperature was 64 degrees. Wind was southwest at 5 miles an hour. And now, here is the National Weather Service forecast for the city of San Angelo and surrounding area today, mostly sunny. Highs in the lower 90s. South winds 15 to 20 miles an hour with gusts up to 30 miles an hour. Tonight, mostly cloudy. Lows around 70. South winds 15 to 20 miles an hour with gusts up to 30 miles an hour. Friday, mostly cloudy. Highs in the mid-90s. South winds 15 to 20 miles an hour with gusts up to 30 miles an hour. Friday night, mostly clear. Lows in the upper 60s. South winds 15 to 20 miles an hour. Saturday, sunny. Highs in the mid-90s. South winds 15 to 20 miles an hour. Saturday night, mostly clear. Lows around 70. Sunday through Monday, mostly cloudy. Highs in the lower 90s. Lows in the lower 70s. Monday night and Tuesday, partly cloudy with a chance of showers and thunderstorms. Lows in the lower 70s. Highs around 90. Chance of rain 40%. Tuesday night and Wednesday, partly cloudy with a chance of showers and thunderstorms. Lows in the upper 60s. Highs in the mid-80s. Chance of rain 50%. 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The 4:25 a.m. Central Daylight Time West Texas MegaNet Observations. Over at Fort Chadburn, 62 degrees. Wind calm. Dew point 58 degrees. 67 at Northwest San Angelo. Wind southwest at 5 miles an hour. Dew point 58. San Angelo 69. Wind south southwest at 8. Dew point 57. Wall 68. Wind southwest at 9. Dew point 58. Mertzen 68. Wind south at 8. Dew point 56. 70 at Sterling City. Wind south at 10. Dew point 54. At 4 a.m. at San Angelo, skies were clear. The temperature was 64 degrees, the dew point 55, and the relative humidity 72%. The wind was southwest at 5 miles an hour. The pressure 29.96 inches and falling. At Abilene, skies were clear.
23 degrees, dew point 58, and relative humidity 59%. Wind south at 14 miles an hour, gusting to 22. Pressure 29.93 inches and falling. At junction, skies were clear. 67 degrees, dew point 60, and the relative humidity 78%. Wind south at 5 miles an hour. Pressure 30.00 inches and steady. And now for other locations across west central Texas. Temperatures were between 65 and 71 degrees. It was clear at Brownwood, San Saba, and Sonora. Elsewhere across the Lone Star State, skies ranged from clear to partly cloudy. It was 72 at Amarillo, 72 at Lubbock, 66 at Wichita Falls, 77 at El Paso, and 69 at Midland. Dallas-Fort Worth reported 70, Austin reported 63, San Antonio reported 69, Houston reported 71, and Brownsville reported 71. And again, at San Angelo, skies were clear. The temperature was 64 degrees. Wind was southwest at 5 miles an hour. And now, here is the National Weather Service forecast for the city of San Angelo and surrounding area today, mostly sunny. Highs in the lower 90s. South winds 15 to 20 miles an hour with gusts up to 30 miles an hour. Tonight, mostly cloudy. Lows around 70. South winds 15 to 20 miles an hour with gusts up to 30 miles an hour. Friday, mostly cloudy. Highs in the mid-90s. South winds 15 to 20 miles an hour with gusts up to 30 miles an hour. Friday night, mostly clear. Lows in the upper 60s. South winds 15 to 20 miles an hour. Saturday, sunny. Highs in the mid-90s. South winds 15 to 20 miles an hour. Saturday night, mostly clear. Lows around 70. Sunday through Monday, mostly cloudy. Highs in the lower 90s. Lows in the lower 70s. Monday night and Tuesday, partly cloudy with a chance of showers and thunderstorms. Lows in the lower 70s. Highs around 90. Chance of rain 40%. Tuesday night and Wednesday, partly cloudy with a chance of showers and thunderstorms. Lows in the upper 60s. Highs in the mid-80s. Chance of rain 50%. 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At 4 a.m., at San Angelo, skies were clear. The temperature was 64 degrees, the dew point 55, and the relative humidity 72%. The wind was southwest at 5 miles an hour. The pressure 29.96 inches and falling. At Abilene, skies were clear. 73 degrees, dew point 58, and relative humidity 59%. Wind south at 14 miles an hour, gusting to 22. Pressure 29.93 inches and falling. At junction, skies were clear. 67 degrees, dew point 60, and the relative humidity 78%. Wind south at 5 miles an hour. Pressure 30.00 inches and steady. And now for other locations across west central Texas. Temperatures were between 65 and 71 degrees. It was clear at Brownwood, San Saba, and Sonora. Elsewhere across the Lone Star State, skies ranged from clear to partly cloudy. It was 72 at Amarillo, 72 at Lubbock, 66 at Wichita Falls, 77 at El Paso, and 69 at Midland. Dallas-Fort Worth reported 70, Austin reported 63, San Antonio reported 69, Houston reported 71, and Brownsville reported 71. And again, at San Angelo, skies were clear. The temperature was 64 degrees. Wind was southwest at 5 miles an hour. And now, here is the National Weather Service forecast for the city of San Angelo and surrounding area today, mostly sunny. Highs in the lower 90s. South winds 15 to 20 miles an hour with gusts up to 30 miles an hour. Tonight, mostly cloudy. Lows around 70.
south winds 15 to 20 miles an hour with gusts up to 30 miles an hour. Friday, mostly cloudy. Highs in the mid-90s. South winds 15 to 20 miles an hour with gusts up to 30 miles an hour. Friday night, mostly clear. Lows in the upper 60s. South winds 15 to 20 miles an hour. Saturday, sunny. Highs in the mid-90s. South winds 15 to 20 miles an hour. Saturday night, mostly clear. Lows around 70. Sunday through Monday, mostly cloudy. Highs in the lower 90s. Lows in the lower 70s. Monday night and Tuesday, partly cloudy with a chance of showers and thunderstorms. Lows in the lower 70s. Highs around 90. Chance of rain 40%. Tuesday night and Wednesday, partly cloudy with a chance of showers and thunderstorms. Lows in the upper 60s. Highs in the mid-80s. Chance of rain 50%. 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At 4 a.m., at San Angelo, skies were clear. The temperature was 64 degrees, the dew point 55, and the relative humidity 72%. The wind was southwest at 5 miles an hour. The pressure 29.96 inches and falling. At Abilene, skies were clear. 73 degrees, dew point 58, and relative humidity 59%. Wind south at 14 miles an hour, gusting to 22. Pressure 29.93 inches and falling. At Junction, skies were clear. 67 degrees, dew point 60, and the relative humidity 78%. Wind south at 5 miles an hour. Pressure 30.00 inches and steady. And now for other locations across west central Texas. Temperatures were between 65 and 71 degrees. It was clear at Brownwood, San Saba, and Sonora. Elsewhere across the Lone Star State, skies ranged from clear to partly cloudy. It was 72 at Amarillo, 72 at Lubbock, 66 at Wichita Falls, 77 at El Paso, and 69 at Midland. Dallas-Fort Worth reported 70, Austin reported 63, San Antonio reported 69, Houston reported 71, and Brownsville reported 71. And again, at San Angelo, skies were clear. The temperature was 64 degrees. Wind was southwest at 5 miles an hour. And now, here is the National Weather Service forecast for the city of San Angelo and surrounding area today, mostly sunny. Highs in the lower 90s. South winds 15 to 20 miles an hour with gusts up to 30 miles an hour. Tonight, mostly cloudy. Lows around 70. South winds 15 to 20 miles an hour with gusts up to 30 miles an hour. Friday, mostly cloudy. Highs in the mid-90s. South winds 15 to 20 miles an hour with gusts up to 30 miles an hour. Friday night, mostly clear. Lows in the upper 60s. South winds 15 to 20 miles an hour. Saturday, sunny. Highs in the mid-90s. South winds 15 to 20 miles an hour. Saturday night, mostly clear. Lows around 70. Sunday through Monday, mostly cloudy. Highs in the lower 90s. Lows in the lower 70s. Monday night and Tuesday, partly cloudy with a chance of showers and thunderstorms. Lows in the lower 70s. Highs around 90. Chance of rain 40%. Tuesday night and Wednesday, partly cloudy with a chance of showers and thunderstorms. Lows in the upper 60s. Highs in the mid-80s. Chance of rain 50%. 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We have the readings at 4:35 a.m. Central Daylight Time right here for you. Over at Fort Chadburn, 64 degrees. Wind calm. Dew point 57 degrees. 66 at Northwest San Angelo. Wind southwest at 3 miles an hour. Dew point 58. San Angelo 70.
Wind south-southwest at 9. Dew point 57. At wall, 69. Wind south-southwest at 13. Dew point 58. At Mertzen, 68. Wind south at 8. Dew point 57. At Sterling City, 70. Wind south at 12. Dew point 53. The current time is 4:44 a.m. Central Daylight Time. 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The voice of the National Weather Service. At 4 a.m. at San Angelo, skies were clear. The temperature was 64 degrees, the dew point 55, and the relative humidity 72%. The wind was southwest at 5 miles an hour. The pressure 29.96 inches and falling. At Abilene, skies were clear. 73 degrees, dew point 58, and relative humidity 59%. Wind south at 14 miles an hour, gusting to 22. Pressure 29.93 inches and falling. At Junction, skies were clear. 67 degrees, dew point 60, and the relative humidity 78%. Wind south at 5 miles an hour. Pressure 30.00 inches and steady. And now for other locations across west central Texas. Temperatures were between 65 and 71 degrees. It was clear at Brownwood, San Saba, and Sonora. Elsewhere across the Lone Star State, skies ranged from clear to partly cloudy. It was 72 at Amarillo, 72 at Lubbock, 66 at Wichita Falls, 77 at El Paso, and 69 at Midland. Dallas-Fort Worth reported 70, Austin reported 63, San Antonio reported 69, Houston reported 71, and Brownsville reported 71. And again, at San Angelo, skies were clear. The temperature was 64 degrees. Wind was southwest at 5 miles an hour. And now, here is the National Weather Service forecast for the city of San Angelo and surrounding area today, mostly sunny. Highs in the lower 90s. South winds 15 to 20 miles an hour with gusts up to 30 miles an hour. Tonight, mostly cloudy. Lows around 70. South winds 15 to 20 miles an hour with gusts up to 30 miles an hour. Friday, mostly cloudy. Highs in the mid-90s. South winds 15 to 20 miles an hour with gusts up to 30 miles an hour. Friday night, mostly clear. Lows in the upper 60s. South winds 15 to 20 miles an hour. Saturday, sunny. Highs in the mid-90s. South winds 15 to 20 miles an hour. Saturday night, mostly clear. Lows around 70. Sunday through Monday, mostly cloudy. Highs in the lower 90s. Lows in the lower 70s. Monday night and Tuesday, partly cloudy with a chance of showers and thunderstorms. Lows in the lower 70s. Highs around 90. Chance of rain 40%. Tuesday night and Wednesday, partly cloudy with a chance of showers and thunderstorms. Lows in the upper 60s. Highs in the mid-80s. Chance of rain 50%. 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At 4 a.m., at San Angelo, skies were clear. The temperature was 64 degrees, the dew point 55, and the relative humidity 72%. The wind was southwest at 5 miles an hour. The pressure 29.96 inches and falling. At Abilene, skies were clear. 73 degrees, dew point 58, and relative humidity 59%. Wind south at 14 miles an hour, gusting to 22. Pressure 29.93 inches and falling. At Junction, skies were clear. 67 degrees, dew point 60, and the relative humidity 78%. Wind south at 5 miles an hour. Pressure 30.00 inches and steady. And now for other locations across west central Texas. Temperatures were between 65 and 71 degrees. It was clear at Brownwood, San Saba, and Sonora.
elsewhere across the Lone Star State. Skies ranged from clear to partly cloudy. It was 72 at Amarillo, 72 at Lubbock, 66 at Wichita Falls, 77 at El Paso, and 69 at Midland. Dallas-Fort Worth reported 70, Austin reported 63, San Antonio reported 69, Houston reported 71, and Brownsville reported 71. And again, at San Angelo, skies were clear. The temperature was 64 degrees. Wind was southwest at 5 miles an hour. And now, here is the National Weather Service forecast for the city of San Angelo and surrounding area today, mostly sunny. Highs in the lower 90s. South winds 15 to 20 miles an hour with gusts up to 30 miles an hour. Tonight, mostly cloudy. Lows around 70. South winds 15 to 20 miles an hour with gusts up to 30 miles an hour. Friday, mostly cloudy. Highs in the mid-90s. South winds 15 to 20 miles an hour with gusts up to 30 miles an hour. Friday night, mostly clear. Lows in the upper 60s. South winds 15 to 20 miles an hour. Saturday, sunny. Highs in the mid-90s. South winds 15 to 20 miles an hour. Saturday night, mostly clear. Lows around 70. Sunday through Monday, mostly cloudy. Highs in the lower 90s. Lows in the lower 70s. Monday night and Tuesday, partly cloudy with a chance of showers and thunderstorms. Lows in the lower 70s. Highs around 90. Chance of rain 40%. Tuesday night and Wednesday, partly cloudy with a chance of showers and thunderstorms. Lows in the upper 60s. Highs in the mid-80s. Chance of rain 50%. 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At 4 a.m., at San Angelo, skies were clear. The temperature was 64 degrees, the dew point 55, and the relative humidity 72%. The wind was southwest at 5 miles an hour. The pressure 29.96 inches and falling. At Abilene, skies were clear. 73 degrees, dew point 58, and relative humidity 59%. Wind south at 14 miles an hour, gusting to 22. Pressure 29.93 inches and falling. At Junction, skies were clear. 67 degrees, dew point 60, and the relative humidity 78%. Wind south at 5 miles an hour. Pressure 30.00 inches and steady. And now for other locations across west central Texas. Temperatures were between 65 and 71 degrees. It was clear at Brownwood, San Saba, and Sonora. Elsewhere across the Lone Star State, skies ranged from clear to partly cloudy. It was 72 at Amarillo, 72 at Lubbock, 66 at Wichita Falls, 77 at El Paso, and 69 at Midland. Dallas-Fort Worth reported 70, Austin reported 63, San Antonio reported 69, Houston reported 71, and Brownsville reported 71. And again, at San Angelo, skies were clear. The temperature was 64 degrees. Wind was southwest at 5 miles an hour. And now, here is the National Weather Service forecast for the city of San Angelo and surrounding area today, mostly sunny. Highs in the lower 90s. South winds 15 to 20 miles an hour with gusts up to 30 miles an hour. Tonight, mostly cloudy. Lows around 70. South winds 15 to 20 miles an hour with gusts up to 30 miles an hour. Friday, mostly cloudy. Highs in the mid-90s. South winds 15 to 20 miles an hour with gusts up to 30 miles an hour. Friday night, mostly clear. Lows in the upper 60s. South winds 15 to 20 miles an hour. Saturday, sunny. Highs in the mid-90s. South winds 15 to 20 miles an hour. Saturday night, mostly clear. Lows around 70. Sunday through Monday, mostly cloudy. Highs in the lower 90s. Lows in the lower 70s.
Monday night and Tuesday, partly cloudy with a chance of showers and thunderstorms. Lows in the lower 70s. Highs around 90. Chance of rain 40%. Tuesday night and Wednesday, partly cloudy with a chance of showers and thunderstorms. Lows in the upper 60s. Highs in the mid 80s. Chance of rain 50%. 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Serving meteorological and agricultural needs in West Texas, here are the 4:45 a.m. Central Daylight Time West Texas MesoNet observations. Fort Chadburn 63 degrees. Wind calm. Dew point 57 degrees. Northwest San Angelo 66. Wind south-southwest at 4 miles an hour. Dew point 57. At San Angelo, 70. Wind south-southwest at 8. Dew point 57. 70 at Wall. Wind south-southwest at 15. Dew point 59. 68 at Mertzen. Wind south at 12. Dew point 57. At Sterling City, 70. Wind south at 14. Dew point 54. At 4 a.m., at San Angelo, skies were clear. The temperature was 64 degrees, the dew point 55, and the relative humidity 72%. The wind was southwest at 5 miles an hour. The pressure 29.96 inches and falling. At Abilene, skies were clear. 73 degrees, dew point 58, and relative humidity 59%. Wind south at 14 miles an hour, gusting to 22. Pressure 29.93 inches and falling. At Junction, skies were clear. 67 degrees, dew point 60, and the relative humidity 78%. Wind south at 5 miles an hour. Pressure 30.00 inches and steady. And now for other locations across West Central Texas. Temperatures were between 65 and 71 degrees. It was clear at Brownwood, San Saba, and Sonora. Elsewhere across the Lone Star State, skies ranged from clear to partly cloudy. It was 72 at Amarillo, 72 at Lubbock, 66 at Wichita Falls, 77 at El Paso, and 69 at Midland. Dallas-Fort Worth reported 70, Austin reported 63, San Antonio reported 69, Houston reported 71, and Brownsville reported 71. And again, at San Angelo, skies were clear. The temperature was 64 degrees. Wind was southwest at 5 miles an hour. And now, here is the National Weather Service forecast for the city of San Angelo and surrounding area today, mostly sunny. Highs in the lower 90s. South winds 15 to 20 miles an hour with gusts up to 30 miles an hour. Tonight, mostly cloudy. Lows around 70. South winds 15 to 20 miles an hour with gusts up to 30 miles an hour. Friday, mostly cloudy. Highs in the mid-90s. South winds 15 to 20 miles an hour with gusts up to 30 miles an hour. Friday night, mostly clear. Lows in the upper 60s. South winds 15 to 20 miles an hour. Saturday, sunny. Highs in the mid-90s. South winds 15 to 20 miles an hour. Saturday night, mostly clear. Lows around 70. Sunday through Monday, mostly cloudy. Highs in the lower 90s. Lows in the lower 70s. Monday night and Tuesday, partly cloudy with a chance of showers and thunderstorms. Lows in the lower 70s. Highs around 90. Chance of rain 40%. Tuesday night and Wednesday, partly cloudy with a chance of showers and thunderstorms. Lows in the upper 60s. Highs in the mid-80s. Chance of rain 50%. 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At 4 a.m., at San Angelo, skies were clear. The temperature was 64 degrees, the dew point 55, and the relative humidity 72%. The wind was southwest at 5 miles an hour.
the pressure 29.96 inches and falling. At Abilene, skies were clear. 73 degrees, dew point 58, and relative humidity 59%. Wind south at 14 miles an hour, gusting to 22. Pressure 29.93 inches and falling. At Junction, skies were clear. 67 degrees, dew point 60, and the relative humidity 78%. Wind south at 5 miles an hour. Pressure 30.00 inches and steady. And now for other locations across west central Texas. Temperatures were between 65 and 71 degrees. It was clear at Brownwood, San Saba, and Sonora. Elsewhere across the Lone Star State, skies ranged from clear to partly cloudy. It was 72 at Amarillo, 72 at Lubbock, 66 at Wichita Falls, 77 at El Paso, and 69 at Midland. Dallas-Fort Worth reported 70, Austin reported 63, San Antonio reported 69, Houston reported 71, and Brownsville reported 71. And again, at San Angelo, skies were clear. The temperature was 64 degrees. Wind was southwest at 5 miles an hour. And now, here is the National Weather Service forecast for the city of San Angelo and surrounding area today, mostly sunny. Highs in the lower 90s. South winds 15 to 20 miles an hour with gusts up to 30 miles an hour. Tonight, mostly cloudy. Lows around 70. South winds 15 to 20 miles an hour with gusts up to 30 miles an hour. Friday, mostly cloudy. Highs in the mid-90s. South winds 15 to 20 miles an hour with gusts up to 30 miles an hour. Friday night, mostly clear. Lows in the upper 60s. South winds 15 to 20 miles an hour. Saturday, sunny. Highs in the mid-90s. South winds 15 to 20 miles an hour. Saturday night, mostly clear. Lows around 70. Sunday through Monday, mostly cloudy. Highs in the lower 90s. Lows in the lower 70s. Monday night and Tuesday, partly cloudy with a chance of showers and thunderstorms. Lows in the lower 70s. Highs around 90. Chance of rain 40%. Tuesday night and Wednesday, partly cloudy with a chance of showers and thunderstorms. Lows in the upper 60s. Highs in the mid-80s. Chance of rain 50%. 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Wind calm. Dew point 57 degrees. Northwest San Angelo 66. Wind south-southwest at 4 miles an hour. Dew point 57. 70 at San Angelo. Wind south-southwest at 11. Dew point 57. 71 at Wall. Wind south-southwest at 16. Dew point 59. At Merton, 68. Wind south at 12. Dew point 57. At Sterling City, 70. Wind south-southeast at 12. Dew point 54. At 5 a.m., at San Angelo, skies were clear. The temperature was 66 degrees, the dew point 57, and the relative humidity 72%. The wind was south at 12 miles an hour. The pressure 29.95 inches and falling. At Abilene, skies were clear. 71 degrees, dew point 58, and relative humidity 63%. Wind southwest at 13 miles an hour. Pressure 29.93 inches and steady. At Junction, skies were clear. 64 degrees, dew point 60, and the relative humidity 87%. Wind calm. Pressure 29.99 inches and falling. And now for other locations across west central Texas. Temperatures were between 63 and 69 degrees.
It was clear at Brownwood, San Saba, and Sonora. Elsewhere across the Lone Star State, skies ranged from clear to partly cloudy. It was 70 at Amarillo, 69 at Lubbock, 64 at Wichita Falls, 76 at El Paso, and 66 at Midland. Dallas-Fort Worth reported 69, Austin reported 63, San Antonio reported 69, Houston reported 70, and Brownsville reported 70. And again, at San Angelo, skies were clear. The temperature was 66 degrees. Wind was out at 12 miles an hour. And now, here is the National Weather Service forecast for the city of San Angelo and surrounding area today, mostly sunny. Highs in the lower 90s. South winds 15 to 20 miles an hour with gusts up to 30 miles an hour. Tonight, mostly cloudy. Lows around 70. South winds 15 to 20 miles an hour with gusts up to 30 miles an hour. Friday, mostly cloudy. Highs in the mid-90s. South winds 15 to 20 miles an hour with gusts up to 30 miles an hour. Friday night, mostly clear. Lows in the upper 60s. South winds 15 to 20 miles an hour. Saturday, sunny. Highs in the mid-90s. South winds 15 to 20 miles an hour. Saturday night, mostly clear. Lows around 70. Sunday through Monday, mostly cloudy. Highs in the lower 90s. Lows in the lower 70s. Monday night and Tuesday, partly cloudy with a chance of showers and thunderstorms. Lows in the lower 70s. Highs around 90. Chance of rain 40%. Tuesday night and Wednesday, partly cloudy with a chance of showers and thunderstorms. Lows in the upper 60s. Highs in the mid-80s. Chance of rain 50%. 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At 5 a.m., at San Angelo, skies were clear. The temperature was 66 degrees, the dew point 57, and the relative humidity 72%. The wind was out at 12 miles an hour. The pressure 29.95 inches and falling. At Abilene, skies were clear. 71 degrees, dew point 58, and relative humidity 63%. Wind southwest at 13 miles an hour. Pressure 29.93 inches and steady. At Junction, skies were clear. 64 degrees, dew point 60, and the relative humidity 87%. Wind calm. Pressure 29.99 inches and falling. And now for other locations across west central Texas. Temperatures were between 63 and 69 degrees. It was clear at Brownwood, San Saba, and Sonora. Elsewhere across the Lone Star State, skies ranged from clear to partly cloudy. It was 70 at Amarillo, 69 at Lubbock, 64 at Wichita Falls, 76 at El Paso, and 66 at Midland. Dallas-Fort Worth reported 69, Austin reported 63, San Antonio reported 69, Houston reported 70, and Brownsville reported 70. And again, at San Angelo, skies were clear. The temperature was 66 degrees. Wind was out at 12 miles an hour. And now, here is the National Weather Service forecast for the city of San Angelo and surrounding area today, mostly sunny. Highs in the lower 90s. South winds 15 to 20 miles an hour with gusts up to 30 miles an hour. Tonight, mostly cloudy. Lows around 70. South winds 15 to 20 miles an hour with gusts up to 30 miles an hour. Friday, mostly cloudy. Highs in the mid-90s. South winds 15 to 20 miles an hour with gusts up to 30 miles an hour. Friday night, mostly clear. Lows in the upper 60s. South winds 15 to 20 miles an hour. Saturday, sunny. Highs in the mid-90s. South winds 15 to 20 miles an hour. Saturday night, mostly clear. Lows around 70. Sunday through Monday, mostly cloudy. Highs in the lower 90s. Lows in the lower 70s.
Monday night and Tuesday, partly cloudy with a chance of showers and thunderstorms. Lows in the lower 70s. Highs around 90. Chance of rain 40%. Tuesday night and Wednesday, partly cloudy with a chance of showers and thunderstorms. Lows in the upper 60s. Highs in the mid 80s. Chance of rain 50%. 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At 5 a.m. at San Angelo, skies were clear. The temperature was 66 degrees, the dew point 57, and the relative humidity 72%. The wind was south at 12 miles an hour. The pressure 29.95 inches and falling. At Abilene, skies were clear. 71 degrees, dew point 58, and relative humidity 63%. Wind southwest at 13 miles an hour. Pressure 29.93 inches and steady. At Junction, skies were clear. 64 degrees, dew point 60, and the relative humidity 87%. Wind calm. Pressure 29.99 inches and falling. And now for other locations across west central Texas. Temperatures were between 63 and 69 degrees. It was clear at Brownwood, San Saba, and Sonora. Elsewhere across the Lone Star State, skies ranged from clear to partly cloudy. It was 70 at Amarillo, 69 at Lubbock, 64 at Wichita Falls, 76 at El Paso, and 66 at Midland. Dallas-Fort Worth reported 69, Austin reported 63, San Antonio reported 69, Houston reported 70, and Brownsville reported 70. And again, at San Angelo, skies were clear. The temperature was 66 degrees. Wind was south at 12 miles an hour. At 5 a.m., at San Angelo, skies were clear. The temperature was 66 degrees, the dew point 57, and the relative humidity 72%. The wind was south at 12 miles an hour. The pressure 29.95 inches and falling. At Abilene, skies were clear. 71 degrees, dew point 58, and relative humidity 63%. Wind southwest at 13 miles an hour. Pressure 29.93 inches and steady. At Junction, skies were clear. 64 degrees, dew point 60, and the relative humidity 87%. Wind calm. Pressure 29.99 inches and falling. And now for other locations across west central Texas. Temperatures were between 63 and 69 degrees. It was clear at Brownwood and San Saba. At Sonora, it was partly cloudy. Elsewhere across the Lone Star State, skies ranged from clear to partly cloudy. It was 70 at Amarillo, 69 at Lubbock, 64 at Wichita Falls, 76 at El Paso, and 66 at Midland. Dallas-Fort Worth reported 69, Austin reported 62, San Antonio reported 69, Houston reported 70, and Brownsville reported 70. And again, at San Angelo, skies were clear. The temperature was 66 degrees. Wind was south at 12 miles an hour. And now, here is the National Weather Service forecast for the city of San Angelo and surrounding area today, mostly sunny. Highs in the lower 90s. South winds 15 to 20 miles an hour with gusts up to 30 miles an hour. Tonight, mostly cloudy. Lows around 70. South winds 15 to 20 miles an hour with gusts up to 30 miles an hour. Friday, mostly cloudy. Highs in the mid-90s. South winds 15 to 20 miles an hour with gusts up to 30 miles an hour. Friday night, mostly clear. Lows in the upper 60s. South winds 15 to 20 miles an hour. Saturday, sunny. Highs in the mid-90s. South winds 15 to 20 miles an hour. Saturday night, mostly clear. Lows around 70. Sunday through Monday, mostly cloudy. Highs in the lower 90s. Lows in the lower 70s. Monday night and Tuesday, partly cloudy with a chance of showers and thunderstorms.
lows in the lower 70s. Highs around 90. Chance of rain 40%. Tuesday night and Wednesday, partly cloudy with a chance of showers and thunderstorms. Lows in the upper 60s. Highs in the mid 80s. Chance of rain 50%. 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The current time is 5:14 a.m. Central Daylight Time. 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The voice of the National Weather Service. Good morning. Today's area average minimum 8-inch soil temperature is 74 degrees. A look at the 5:05 a.m. Central Daylight Time West Texas MesoNet observations. 63 degrees at Fort Chadbourne. Wind south at 4 miles an hour. Dew point 56 degrees. At Northwest San Angelo, 66. Wind south-southwest at 3 miles an hour. Dew point 58. 69 at San Angelo. Wind south-southwest at 9. Dew point 58. Wall 71. Wind south at 18. Dew point 59. 67 at Mertzen. Wind south at 10. Dew point 57. At Sterling City, 69. Wind south-southeast at 10. Dew point 54. At 5 a.m., at San Angelo, skies were clear. The temperature was 66 degrees, the dew point 57, and the relative humidity 72%. The wind was south at 12 miles an hour. The pressure 29.95 inches and falling. At Abilene, skies were clear. 71 degrees, dew point 58, and relative humidity 63%. Wind southwest at 13 miles an hour. Pressure 29.93 inches and steady. At Junction, skies were clear. 64 degrees, dew point 60, and the relative humidity 87%. Wind calm. Pressure 29.99 inches and falling. And now for other locations across west central Texas. Temperatures were between 63 and 69 degrees. It was clear at Brownwood and San Saba. At Sonora, it was partly cloudy. Elsewhere across the Lone Star State, skies ranged from clear to partly cloudy. It was 70 at Amarillo, 69 at Lubbock, 64 at Wichita Falls, 76 at El Paso, and 66 at Midland. Dallas-Fort Worth reported 69, Austin reported 62, San Antonio reported 69, Houston reported 70, and Brownsville reported 70. And again, at San Angelo, skies were clear. The temperature was 66 degrees. Wind was south at 12 miles an hour. And now, here is the National Weather Service forecast for the city of San Angelo and surrounding area today, mostly sunny. Highs in the lower 90s. South winds 15 to 20 miles an hour with gusts up to 30 miles an hour. Tonight, mostly cloudy. Lows around 70. South winds 15 to 20 miles an hour with gusts up to 30 miles an hour. Friday, mostly cloudy. Highs in the mid-90s. South winds 15 to 20 miles an hour with gusts up to 30 miles an hour. Friday night, mostly clear. Lows in the upper 60s. South winds 15 to 20 miles an hour. Saturday, sunny. Highs in the mid-90s. South winds 15 to 20 miles an hour. Saturday night, mostly clear. Lows around 70. Sunday through Monday, mostly cloudy. Highs in the lower 90s. Lows in the lower 70s. Monday night and Tuesday, partly cloudy with a chance of showers and thunderstorms. Lows in the lower 70s. Highs around 90. Chance of rain 40%. Tuesday night and Wednesday, partly cloudy with a chance of showers and thunderstorms. Lows in the upper 60s. Highs in the mid-80s. Chance of rain 50%. Visit weather.gov/San Angelo, your comprehensive weather information source. At 5 a.m., at San Angelo, skies were clear.
The temperature was 66 degrees, the dew point 57, and the relative humidity 72%. The wind was out at 12 miles an hour. The pressure 29.95 inches and falling. At Abilene, skies were clear. 71 degrees, dew point 58, and relative humidity 63%. Wind southwest at 13 miles an hour. Pressure 29.93 inches and steady. At Junction, skies were clear. 64 degrees, dew point 60, and the relative humidity 87%. Wind calm. Pressure 29.99 inches and falling. And now for other locations across west central Texas. Temperatures were between 63 and 69 degrees. It was clear at Brownwood and San Saba. At Sonora, it was partly cloudy. Elsewhere across the Lone Star State, skies ranged from clear to partly cloudy. It was 70 at Amarillo, 69 at Lubbock, 64 at Wichita Falls, 76 at El Paso, and 66 at Midland. Dallas-Fort Worth reported 69, Austin reported 62, San Antonio reported 69, Houston reported 70, and Brownsville reported 70. And again, at San Angelo, skies were clear. The temperature was 66 degrees. Wind was out at 12 miles an hour. And now, here is the National Weather Service forecast for the city of San Angelo and surrounding area today, mostly sunny. Highs in the lower 90s. South winds 15 to 20 miles an hour with gusts up to 30 miles an hour. Tonight, mostly cloudy. Lows around 70. South winds 15 to 20 miles an hour with gusts up to 30 miles an hour. Friday, mostly cloudy. Highs in the mid-90s. South winds 15 to 20 miles an hour with gusts up to 30 miles an hour. Friday night, mostly clear. Lows in the upper 60s. South winds 15 to 20 miles an hour. Saturday, sunny. Highs in the mid-90s. South winds 15 to 20 miles an hour. Saturday night, mostly clear. Lows around 70. Sunday through Monday, mostly cloudy. Highs in the lower 90s. Lows in the lower 70s. Monday night and Tuesday, partly cloudy with a chance of showers and thunderstorms. Lows in the lower 70s. Highs around 90. Chance of rain 40%. Tuesday night and Wednesday, partly cloudy with a chance of showers and thunderstorms. Lows in the upper 60s. Highs in the mid-80s. Chance of rain 50%. Visit weather.gov/San Angelo, your comprehensive weather information source. Here are the latest West Texas MesoNet observations as of 5:15 a.m. Central Daylight Time. These observations are updated approximately every 10 minutes. 65 degrees at Fort Chadbourne. Wind south-southwest at 5 miles an hour. Dew point 55 degrees. 66 at Northwest San Angelo. Wind southwest at 3 miles an hour. Dew point 58. At San Angelo, 69. Wind south-southwest at 10. Dew point 58. 71 at Wall. Wind south at 17. Dew point 59. 67 at Mertzon. Wind south at 12. Dew point 57. Sterling City 68. Wind south-southeast at 11. Dew point 54. At 5 a.m., at San Angelo, skies were clear. The temperature was 66 degrees, the dew point 57, and the relative humidity 72%. The wind was out at 12 miles an hour. The pressure 29.95 inches and falling. At Abilene, skies were clear. 71 degrees, dew point 58, and relative humidity 63%. Wind southwest at 13 miles an hour. Pressure 29.93 inches and steady. At Junction, skies were clear. 64 degrees, dew point 60, and the relative humidity 87%. Wind calm. Pressure 29.99 inches and falling. And now for other locations across west central Texas.
temperatures were between 63 and 69 degrees. It was clear at Brownwood and San Saba. At Sonora, it was partly cloudy.

forecast for the city of San Angelo and surrounding area today, mostly sunny. Highs in the lower 90s. South winds 15 to 20 miles an hour with gusts up to 30 miles an hour. Tonight, mostly cloudy. Lows around 70. South winds 15 to 20 miles an hour with gusts up to 30 miles an hour. Friday, mostly cloudy. Highs in the mid-90s. South winds 15 to 20 miles an hour with gusts up to 30 miles an hour. Friday night, mostly clear. Lows in the upper 60s. South winds 15 to 20 miles an hour. Saturday, sunny. Highs in the mid-90s. South winds 15 to 20 miles an hour. Saturday night, mostly clear. Lows around 70. Sunday through Monday, mostly cloudy. Highs in the lower 90s. Lows in the lower 70s. Monday night and Tuesday, partly cloudy with a chance of showers and thunderstorms. Lows in the lower 70s. Highs around 90. Chance of rain 40%. Tuesday night and Wednesday, partly cloudy with a chance of showers and thunderstorms. Lows in the upper 60s. Highs in the mid-80s. Chance of rain 50%. 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At 5 a.m., at San Angelo, skies were clear. The temperature was 66 degrees, the dew point 57, and the relative humidity 72%. The wind was south at 12 miles an hour. The pressure 29.95 inches and falling. At Abilene, skies were clear. 71 degrees, dew point 58, and relative humidity 63%. Wind southwest at 13 miles an hour. Pressure 29.93 inches and steady. At Junction, skies were clear. 64 degrees, dew point 60, and the relative humidity 87%. Wind calm. Pressure 29.99 inches and falling. And now for other locations across West Central Texas. Temperatures were between 63 and 69 degrees. It was clear at Brownwood and San Saba. At Sonora, it was partly cloudy. Elsewhere across the Lone Star State, skies ranged from clear to partly cloudy. It was 70 at Amarillo, 69 at Lubbock, 64 at Wichita Falls, 76 at El Paso, and 66 at Midland. Dallas-Fort Worth reported 69, Austin reported 62, San Antonio reported 69, Houston reported 70, and Brownsville reported 70. And again, at San Angelo, skies were clear. The temperature was 66 degrees. Wind was out at 12 miles an hour. And now, here is the National Weather Service forecast for the city of San Angelo and surrounding area today, mostly sunny. Highs in the lower 90s. South winds 15 to 20 miles an hour with gusts up to 30 miles an hour. Tonight, mostly cloudy. Lows around 70. South winds 15 to 20 miles an hour with gusts up to 30 miles an hour. Friday, mostly cloudy. Highs in the mid-90s. South winds 15 to 20 miles an hour with gusts up to 30 miles an hour. Friday night, mostly clear. Lows in the upper 60s. South winds 15 to 20 miles an hour. Saturday, sunny. Highs in the mid-90s. South winds 15 to 20 miles an hour. Saturday night, mostly clear. Lows around 70. Sunday through Monday, mostly cloudy. Highs in the lower 90s. Lows in the lower 70s. Monday night and Tuesday, partly cloudy with a chance of showers and thunderstorms. Lows in the lower 70s. Highs around 90. Chance of rain 40%. Tuesday night and Wednesday, partly cloudy with a chance of showers and thunderstorms. Lows in the upper 60s. Highs in the mid-80s. Chance of rain 50%. 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At 5 a.m., at San Angelo, skies were clear. The temperature was 66 degrees, the dew point 57, and the relative

relative humidity 72%. The wind was south at 12 miles an hour. The pressure 29.95 inches and falling. At Abilene, skies were clear. 71 degrees, dew point 58, and relative humidity 63%. Wind southwest at 13 miles an hour. Pressure 29.93 inches and steady. At Junction, skies were clear. 64 degrees, dew point 60, and the relative humidity 87%. Wind calm. Pressure 29.99 inches and falling. And now for other locations across west central Texas. Temperatures were between 63 and 69 degrees. It was clear at Brownwood and San Saba. At Sonora, it was partly cloudy. Elsewhere across the Lone Star State, skies ranged from clear to partly cloudy. It was 70 at Amarillo, 69 at Lubbock, 64 at Wichita Falls, 76 at El Paso, and 66 at Midland. Dallas-Fort Worth reported 69, Austin reported 62, San Antonio reported 69, Houston reported 70, and Brownsville reported 70. And again, at San Angelo, skies were clear. The temperature was 66 degrees. Wind was out at 12 miles an hour. And now, here is the National Weather Service forecast for the city of San Angelo and surrounding area today, mostly sunny. Highs in the lower 90s. South winds 15 to 20 miles an hour with gusts up to 30 miles an hour. Tonight, mostly cloudy. Lows around 70. South winds 15 to 20 miles an hour with gusts up to 30 miles an hour. Friday, mostly cloudy. Highs in the mid-90s. South winds 15 to 20 miles an hour with gusts up to 30 miles an hour. Friday night, mostly clear. Lows in the upper 60s. South winds 15 to 20 miles an hour. Saturday, sunny. Highs in the mid-90s. South winds 15 to 20 miles an hour. Saturday night, mostly clear. Lows around 70. Sunday through Monday, mostly cloudy. Highs in the lower 90s. Lows in the lower 70s. Monday night and Tuesday, partly cloudy with a chance of showers and thunderstorms. Lows in the lower 70s. Highs around 90. Chance of rain 40%. Tuesday night and Wednesday, partly cloudy with a chance of showers and thunderstorms. Lows in the upper 60s. Highs in the mid-80s. Chance of rain 50%. 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Serving the good people of West Texas and Eastern New Mexico, here are the latest West Texas MesoNet observations as of 5:25 a.m. Central Daylight Time. At Fort Chadburn, 67 degrees. Wind south-southwest at 5 miles an hour. Dew point 55 degrees. At Northwest San Angelo, 66. Wind south-southwest at 3 miles an hour. Dew point 58. 69 at San Angelo. Wind south-southwest at 10. Dew point 58. At Wall, 71. Wind south-southwest at 18. Dew point 59. Mertzen, 67. Wind south at 10. Dew point 57. 68 at Sterling City. Wind south-southeast at 10. Dew point 54. At 5 a.m., at San Angelo, skies were clear. The temperature was 66 degrees, the dew point 57, and the relative humidity 72%. The wind was south at 12 miles an hour. The pressure 29.95 inches and falling. At Abilene, skies were clear. 71 degrees, dew point 58, and relative humidity 63%. Wind southwest at 13 miles an hour. Pressure 29.93 inches and steady. At Junction, skies were clear. 64 degrees, dew point 60, and the relative humidity 87%. Wind calm. Pressure 29.99 inches and falling. And now for other locations across west central Texas.
temperatures were between 63 and 69 degrees. It was clear at Brownwood and San Saba. At Sonora, it was partly cloudy. Elsewhere across the Lone Star State, skies ranged from clear to partly cloudy. It was 70 at Amarillo, 69 at Lubbock, 64 at Wichita Falls, 76 at El Paso, and 66 at Midland. Dallas-Fort Worth reported 69, Austin reported 62, San Antonio reported 69, Houston reported 70, and Brownsville reported 70. And again, at San Angelo, skies were clear. The temperature was 66 degrees. Wind was out at 12 miles an hour. And now, here is the National Weather Service forecast for the city of San Angelo and surrounding area today, mostly sunny. Highs in the lower 90s. South winds 15 to 20 miles an hour with gusts up to 30 miles an hour. Tonight, mostly cloudy. Lows around 70. South winds 15 to 20 miles an hour with gusts up to 30 miles an hour. Friday, mostly cloudy. Highs in the mid-90s. South winds 15 to 20 miles an hour with gusts up to 30 miles an hour. Friday night, mostly clear. Lows in the upper 60s. South winds 15 to 20 miles an hour. Saturday, sunny. Highs in the mid-90s. South winds 15 to 20 miles an hour. Saturday night, mostly clear. Lows around 70. Sunday through Monday, mostly cloudy. Highs in the lower 90s. Lows in the lower 70s. Monday night and Tuesday, partly cloudy with a chance of showers and thunderstorms. Lows in the lower 70s. Highs around 90. Chance of rain 40%. Tuesday night and Wednesday, partly cloudy with a chance of showers and thunderstorms. Lows in the upper 60s. Highs in the mid-80s. Chance of rain 50%. Visit weather.gov/San Angelo, your comprehensive weather information source. At 5 a.m., at San Angelo, skies were clear. The temperature was 66 degrees, the dew point 57, and the relative humidity 72%. The wind was out at 12 miles an hour. The pressure 29.95 inches and falling. At Abilene, skies were clear. 71 degrees, dew point 58, and relative humidity 63%. Wind southwest at 13 miles an hour. Pressure 29.93 inches and steady. At Junction, skies were clear. 64 degrees, dew point 60, and the relative humidity 87%. Wind calm. Pressure 29.99 inches and falling. And now for other locations across west central Texas. Temperatures were between 63 and 69 degrees. It was clear at Brownwood and San Saba. At Sonora, it was partly cloudy. Elsewhere across the Lone Star State, skies ranged from clear to partly cloudy. It was 70 at Amarillo, 69 at Lubbock, 64 at Wichita Falls, 76 at El Paso, and 66 at Midland. Dallas-Fort Worth reported 69, Austin reported 62, San Antonio reported 69, Houston reported 70, and Brownsville reported 70. And again, at San Angelo, skies were clear. The temperature was 66 degrees. Wind was out at 12 miles an hour. And now, here is the National Weather Service forecast for the city of San Angelo and surrounding area today, mostly sunny. Highs in the lower 90s. South winds 15 to 20 miles an hour with gusts up to 30 miles an hour. Tonight, mostly cloudy. Lows around 70. South winds 15 to 20 miles an hour with gusts up to 30 miles an hour. Friday, mostly cloudy. Highs in the mid-90s. South winds 15 to 20 miles an hour with gusts up to 30 miles an hour. Friday night, mostly clear. Lows in the upper 60s. South winds 15 to 20 miles an hour. Saturday, sunny. Highs in the mid-90s. South winds 15 to 20 miles an hour. Saturday night, mostly clear.
lows around 70. Sunday through Monday, mostly cloudy. Highs in the lower 90s. Lows in the lower 70s. Monday night and Tuesday, partly cloudy with a chance of showers and thunderstorms. Lows in the lower 70s. Highs around 90. Chance of rain 40%. Tuesday night and Wednesday, partly cloudy with a chance of showers and thunderstorms. Lows in the upper 60s. Highs in the mid 80s. Chance of rain 50%. 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At 5 a.m., at San Angelo, skies were clear. The temperature was 66 degrees, the dew point 57, and the relative humidity 72%. The wind was south at 12 miles an hour. The pressure 29.95 inches and falling. At Abilene, skies were clear. 71 degrees, dew point 58, and relative humidity 63%. Wind southwest at 13 miles an hour. Pressure 29.93 inches and steady. At Junction, skies were clear. 64 degrees, dew point 60, and the relative humidity 87%. Wind calm. Pressure 29.99 inches and falling. And now for other locations across West Central Texas. Temperatures were between 63 and 69 degrees. It was clear at Brownwood and San Saba. At Sonora, it was partly cloudy. Elsewhere across the Lone Star State, skies ranged from clear to partly cloudy. It was 70 at Amarillo, 69 at Lubbock, 64 at Wichita Falls, 76 at El Paso, and 66 at Midland. Dallas-Fort Worth reported 69, Austin reported 62, San Antonio reported 69, Houston reported 70, and Brownsville reported 70. And again, at San Angelo, skies were clear. The temperature was 66 degrees. Wind was south at 12 miles an hour. And now, here is the National Weather Service forecast for the city of San Angelo and surrounding area today, mostly sunny. Highs in the lower 90s. South winds 15 to 20 miles an hour with gusts up to 30 miles an hour. Tonight, mostly cloudy. Lows around 70. South winds 15 to 20 miles an hour with gusts up to 30 miles an hour. Friday, mostly cloudy. Highs in the mid-90s. South winds 15 to 20 miles an hour with gusts up to 30 miles an hour. Friday night, mostly clear. Lows in the upper 60s. South winds 15 to 20 miles an hour. Saturday, sunny. Highs in the mid-90s. South winds 15 to 20 miles an hour. Saturday night, mostly clear. Lows around 70. Sunday through Monday, mostly cloudy. Highs in the lower 90s. Lows in the lower 70s. Monday night and Tuesday, partly cloudy with a chance of showers and thunderstorms. Lows in the lower 70s. Highs around 90. Chance of rain 40%. Tuesday night and Wednesday, partly cloudy with a chance of showers and thunderstorms. Lows in the upper 60s. Highs in the mid-80s. Chance of rain 50%. 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We have the readings at 5:35 a.m. Central Daylight Time right here for you. Over at Fort Chadburn, 67 degrees. Wind south-southwest at 5 miles an hour. Dew point 55 degrees. At Northwest San Angelo, 66. Wind south at 4 miles an hour. Dew point 58. San Angelo, 69. Wind south-southwest at 12. Dew point 58. At Wall, 71. Wind south-southwest at 19. Dew point 59. At Merton, 67. Wind south at 8. Dew point 57. Sterling City, 68. Wind south-southeast at 9. Dew point 54. The current time is 5:44 a.m. Central Daylight Time.
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The voice of the National Weather Service. At 5 a.m., at San Angelo, skies were clear. The temperature was 66 degrees, the dew point 57, and the relative humidity 72%. The wind was out at 12 miles an hour. The pressure 29.95 inches and falling. At Abilene, skies were clear. 71 degrees, dew point 58, and relative humidity 63%. Wind southwest at 13 miles an hour. Pressure 29.93 inches and steady. At Junction, skies were clear. 64 degrees, dew point 60, and the relative humidity 87%. Wind calm. Pressure 29.99 inches and falling. And now for other locations across west central Texas. Temperatures were between 63 and 69 degrees. It was clear at Brownwood and San Saba. At Sonora, it was partly cloudy. Elsewhere across the Lone Star State, skies ranged from clear to partly cloudy. It was 70 at Amarillo, 69 at Lubbock, 64 at Wichita Falls, 76 at El Paso, and 66 at Midland. Dallas-Fort Worth reported 69, Austin reported 62, San Antonio reported 69, Houston reported 70, and Brownsville reported 70. And again, at San Angelo, skies were clear. The temperature was 66 degrees. Wind was out at 12 miles an hour. And now, here is the National Weather Service forecast for the city of San Angelo and surrounding area today, mostly sunny. Highs in the lower 90s. South winds 15 to 20 miles an hour with gusts up to 30 miles an hour. Tonight, mostly cloudy. Lows around 70. South winds 15 to 20 miles an hour with gusts up to 30 miles an hour. Friday, mostly cloudy. Highs in the mid-90s. South winds 15 to 20 miles an hour with gusts up to 30 miles an hour. Friday night, mostly clear. Lows in the upper 60s. South winds 15 to 20 miles an hour. Saturday, sunny. Highs in the mid-90s. South winds 15 to 20 miles an hour. Saturday night, mostly clear. Lows around 70. Sunday through Monday, mostly cloudy. Highs in the lower 90s. Lows in the lower 70s. Monday night and Tuesday, partly cloudy with a chance of showers and thunderstorms. Lows in the lower 70s. Highs around 90. Chance of rain 40%. Tuesday night and Wednesday, partly cloudy with a chance of showers and thunderstorms. Lows in the upper 60s. Highs in the mid-80s. Chance of rain 50%. 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At 5 a.m., at San Angelo, skies were clear. The temperature was 66 degrees, the dew point 57, and the relative humidity 72%. The wind was out at 12 miles an hour. The pressure 29.95 inches and falling. At Abilene, skies were clear. 71 degrees, dew point 58, and relative humidity 63%. Wind southwest at 13 miles an hour. Pressure 29.93 inches and steady. At Junction, skies were clear. 64 degrees, dew point 60, and the relative humidity 87%. Wind calm. Pressure 29.99 inches and falling. And now for other locations across west central Texas. Temperatures were between 63 and 69 degrees. It was clear at Brownwood and San Saba. At Sonora, it was partly cloudy. Elsewhere across the Lone Star State, skies ranged from clear to partly cloudy. It was 70 at Amarillo, 69 at Lubbock, 64 at Wichita Falls, 76 at El Paso, and 66 at Midland. Dallas-Fort Worth reported 69, Austin reported 62, San Antonio reported 69, Houston reported 70, and Brownsville reported 70. And again, at San Angelo, skies were clear.
The temperature was 66 degrees. Wind was out at 12 miles an hour. And now, here is the National Weather Service forecast for the city of San Angelo and surrounding area today, mostly sunny. Highs in the lower 90s. South winds 15 to 20 miles an hour with gusts up to 30 miles an hour. Tonight, mostly cloudy. Lows around 70. South winds 15 to 20 miles an hour with gusts up to 30 miles an hour. Friday, mostly cloudy. Highs in the mid-90s. South winds 15 to 20 miles an hour with gusts up to 30 miles an hour. Friday night, mostly clear. Lows in the upper 60s. South winds 15 to 20 miles an hour. Saturday, sunny. Highs in the mid-90s. South winds 15 to 20 miles an hour. Saturday night, mostly clear. Lows around 70. Sunday through Monday, mostly cloudy. Highs in the lower 90s. Lows in the lower 70s. Monday night and Tuesday, partly cloudy with a chance of showers and thunderstorms. Lows in the lower 70s. Highs around 90. Chance of rain 40%. Tuesday night and Wednesday, partly cloudy with a chance of showers and thunderstorms. Lows in the upper 60s. Highs in the mid-80s. Chance of rain 50%. 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Serving the good people of West Texas and Eastern New Mexico, here are the latest West Texas MesoNet observations as of 5:45 a.m. Central Daylight Time. 67 degrees at Fort Chadburn. Wind south-southwest at 5 miles an hour. Dew point 55 degrees. Northwest San Angelo 65. Wind south at 6 miles an hour. Dew point 58. 69 at San Angelo. Wind south-southwest at 10. Dew point 58. At Wall, 70. Wind south-southwest at 18. Dew point 59. At Merton, 66. Wind south at 9. Dew point 57. 67 at Sterling City. Wind south-southeast at 5. Dew point 54. Serving the good people of West Texas and Eastern New Mexico, here are the latest West Texas MesoNet observations as of 5:45 a.m. Central Daylight Time. 67 degrees at Fort Chadburn. Wind south-southwest at 5 miles an hour. Dew point 55 degrees. Northwest San Angelo 65. Wind south at 6 miles an hour. Dew point 58. 69 at San Angelo. Wind south-southwest at 10. Dew point 58. At Wall, 70. Wind south-southwest at 18. Dew point 59. At Merton, 66. Wind south at 9. Dew point 57. 67 at Sterling City. Wind south-southeast at 5. Dew point 54. At 5 a.m., at San Angelo, skies were clear. The temperature was 66 degrees, the dew point 57, and the relative humidity 72%. The wind was south at 12 miles an hour. The pressure 29.95 inches and falling. At Abilene, skies were clear. 71 degrees, dew point 58, and relative humidity 63%. Wind southwest at 13 miles an hour. Pressure 29.93 inches and steady. At Junction, skies were clear. 64 degrees, dew point 60, and the relative humidity 87%. Wind calm. Pressure 29.99 inches and falling. And now for other locations across West Central Texas. Temperatures were between 63 and 69 degrees. It was clear at Brownwood and San Saba. At Sonora, it was partly cloudy. Elsewhere across the Lone Star State, skies ranged from clear to partly cloudy. It was 70 at Amarillo, 69 at Lubbock, 64 at Wichita Falls, 76 at El Paso, and 66 at Midland.
Dallas-Fort Worth reported 69, Austin reported 62, San Antonio reported 69, Houston reported 70, and Brownsville reported 70. And again, at San Angelo, skies were clear. The temperature was 66 degrees. Wind was out at 12 miles an hour. And now, here is the National Weather Service forecast for the city of San Angelo and surrounding area today, mostly sunny. Highs in the lower 90s. South winds 15 to 20 miles an hour with gusts up to 30 miles an hour. Tonight, mostly cloudy. Lows around 70. South winds 15 to 20 miles an hour with gusts up to 30 miles an hour. Friday, mostly cloudy. Highs in the mid-90s. South winds 15 to 20 miles an hour with gusts up to 30 miles an hour. Friday night, mostly clear. Lows in the upper 60s. South winds 15 to 20 miles an hour. Saturday, sunny. Highs in the mid-90s. South winds 15 to 20 miles an hour. Saturday night, mostly clear. Lows around 70. Sunday through Monday, mostly cloudy. Highs in the lower 90s. Lows in the lower 70s. Monday night and Tuesday, partly cloudy with a chance of showers and thunderstorms. Lows in the lower 70s. Highs around 90. Chance of rain 40%. Tuesday night and Wednesday, partly cloudy with a chance of showers and thunderstorms. Lows in the upper 60s. Highs in the mid-80s. Chance of rain 50%. 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At 5 a.m., at San Angelo, skies were clear. The temperature was 66 degrees, the dew point 57, and the relative humidity 72%. The wind was out at 12 miles an hour. The pressure 29.95 inches and falling. At Abilene, skies were clear. 71 degrees, dew point 58, and relative humidity 63%. Wind southwest at 13 miles an hour. Pressure 29.93 inches and steady. At Junction, skies were clear. 64 degrees, dew point 60, and the relative humidity 87%. Wind calm. Pressure 29.99 inches and falling. And now for other locations across West Central Texas. Temperatures were between 63 and 69 degrees. It was clear at Brownwood and San Saba. At Sonora, it was partly cloudy. Elsewhere across the Lone Star State, skies ranged from clear to partly cloudy. It was 70 at Amarillo, 69 at Lubbock, 64 at Wichita Falls, 76 at El Paso, and 66 at Midland. Dallas-Fort Worth reported 69, Austin reported 62, San Antonio reported 69, Houston reported 70, and Brownsville reported 70. And again, at San Angelo, skies were clear. The temperature was 66 degrees. Wind was out at 12 miles an hour. And now, here is the National Weather Service forecast for the city of San Angelo and surrounding area today, mostly sunny. Highs in the lower 90s. South winds 15 to 20 miles an hour with gusts up to 30 miles an hour. Tonight, mostly cloudy. Lows around 70. South winds 15 to 20 miles an hour with gusts up to 30 miles an hour. Friday, mostly cloudy. Highs in the mid-90s. South winds 15 to 20 miles an hour with gusts up to 30 miles an hour. Friday night, mostly clear. Lows in the upper 60s. South winds 15 to 20 miles an hour. Saturday, sunny. Highs in the mid-90s. South winds 15 to 20 miles an hour. Saturday night, mostly clear. Lows around 70. Sunday through Monday, mostly cloudy. Highs in the lower 90s. Lows in the lower 70s. Monday night and Tuesday, partly cloudy with a chance of showers and thunderstorms. Lows in the lower 70s. Highs around 90. Chance of rain 40%. Tuesday night and Wednesday, partly cloudy with a chance of showers and thunderstorms.
Lows in the upper 60s. Highs in the mid-80s. Chance of rain 50%. 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At 5 a.m., at San Angelo, skies were clear. The temperature was 66 degrees, the dew point 57, and the relative humidity 72%. The wind was south at 12 miles an hour. The pressure 29.95 inches and falling. At Abilene, skies were clear. 71 degrees, dew point 58, and relative humidity 63%. Wind southwest at 13 miles an hour. Pressure 29.93 inches and steady. At Junction, skies were clear. 64 degrees, dew point 60, and the relative humidity 87%. Wind calm. Pressure 29.99 inches and falling. And now for other locations across west central Texas. Temperatures were between 63 and 69 degrees. It was clear at Brownwood and San Saba. At Sonora, it was partly cloudy. Elsewhere across the Lone Star State, skies ranged from clear to partly cloudy. It was 70 at Amarillo, 69 at Lubbock, 64 at Wichita Falls, 76 at El Paso, and 66 at Midland. Dallas-Fort Worth reported 69, Austin reported 62, San Antonio reported 69, Houston reported 70, and Brownsville reported 70. And again, at San Angelo, skies were clear. The temperature was 66 degrees. Wind was south at 12 miles an hour. Brought to you as collaborative effort between the National Weather Service and the National Wind Institute at Texas Tech University, here are the latest West Texas MesoNet observations as of 5:55 a.m. Central Daylight Time, looking at Fort Chadbourne, 66 degrees. Wind south at 4 miles an hour. Dew point 55 degrees. At Northwest San Angelo, 65. Wind south at 7 miles an hour. Dew point 59. San Angelo 69. Wind south southwest at 10. Dew point 58. At Wall, 70. Wind south southwest at 18. Dew point 59. At Merton, 66. Wind south southwest at 11. Dew point 57. At Sterling City, 67. Wind south at 4. Dew point 55. Brought to you as collaborative effort between the National Weather Service and the National Wind Institute at Texas Tech University, here are the latest West Texas MesoNet observations as of 5:55 a.m. Central Daylight Time, looking at Fort Chadbourne, 66 degrees. Wind south at 4 miles an hour. Dew point 55 degrees. At Northwest San Angelo, 65. Wind south at 7 miles an hour. Dew point 59. San Angelo 69. Wind south southwest at 10. Dew point 58. At Wall, 70. Wind south southwest at 18. Dew point 59. At Merton, 66. Wind south southwest at 11. Dew point 57. At Sterling City, 67. Wind south at 4. Dew point 55. At 6 a.m., at San Angelo, skies were clear. The temperature was 67 degrees, the dew point 57, and the relative humidity 70%. The wind was south at 14 miles an hour. The pressure 29.96 inches and rising. At Abilene, skies were clear. 71 degrees, dew point 56, and relative humidity 58%. Wind southwest at 10 miles an hour. Pressure 29.93 inches and steady. At Junction, skies were clear. 66 degrees, dew point 61, and the relative humidity 84%. Wind calm. Pressure 29.99 inches and steady. And now for other locations across west central Texas. Temperatures were between 60 and 68 degrees. It was clear at Brownwood and San Saba. Elsewhere across the Lone Star State, skies ranged from clear to partly cloudy.
It was 68 at Amarillo, 70 at Lubbock, 63 at Wichita Falls, 75 at El Paso, and 64 at Midland. Dallas-Fort Worth reported 70, Austin reported 61, San Antonio reported 69, Houston reported 69, and Brownsville reported 69. And again, at San Angelo, skies were clear. The temperature was 67 degrees. Wind was out at 14 miles an hour. And now, here is the National Weather Service forecast for the city of San Angelo and surrounding area today, mostly sunny. Highs in the lower 90s. South winds 15 to 20 miles an hour with gusts up to 30 miles an hour. Tonight, mostly cloudy. Lows around 70. South winds 15 to 20 miles an hour with gusts up to 30 miles an hour. Friday, mostly cloudy. Highs in the mid-90s. South winds 15 to 20 miles an hour with gusts up to 30 miles an hour. Friday night, mostly clear. Lows in the upper 60s. South winds 15 to 20 miles an hour. Saturday, sunny. Highs in the mid-90s. South winds 15 to 20 miles an hour. Saturday night, mostly clear. Lows around 70. Sunday through Monday, mostly cloudy. Highs in the lower 90s. Lows in the lower 70s. Monday night and Tuesday, partly cloudy with a chance of showers and thunderstorms. Lows in the lower 70s. Highs around 90. Chance of rain 40%. Tuesday night and Wednesday, partly cloudy with a chance of showers and thunderstorms. Lows in the upper 60s. Highs in the mid-80s. Chance of rain 50%. 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At 6 a.m., at San Angelo, skies were clear. The temperature was 67 degrees, the dew point 57, and the relative humidity 70%. The wind was south at 14 miles an hour. The pressure 29.96 inches and rising. At Abilene, skies were clear. 71 degrees, dew point 56, and relative humidity 58%. Wind southwest at 10 miles an hour. Pressure 29.93 inches and steady. At Junction, skies were clear. 66 degrees, dew point 61, and the relative humidity 84%. Wind calm. Pressure 29.99 inches and steady. And now for other locations across west central Texas. Temperatures were between 60 and 68 degrees. It was clear at Brownwood and San Saba. Elsewhere across the Lone Star State, skies ranged from clear to partly cloudy. It was 68 at Amarillo, 70 at Lubbock, 63 at Wichita Falls, 75 at El Paso, and 64 at Midland. Dallas-Fort Worth reported 70, Austin reported 61, San Antonio reported 69, Houston reported 69, and Brownsville reported 69. And again, at San Angelo, skies were clear. The temperature was 67 degrees. Wind was out at 14 miles an hour. And now, here is the National Weather Service forecast for the city of San Angelo and surrounding area today, mostly sunny. Highs in the lower 90s. South winds 15 to 20 miles an hour with gusts up to 30 miles an hour. Tonight, mostly cloudy. Lows around 70. South winds 15 to 20 miles an hour with gusts up to 30 miles an hour. Friday, mostly cloudy. Highs in the mid-90s. South winds 15 to 20 miles an hour with gusts up to 30 miles an hour. Friday night, mostly clear. Lows in the upper 60s. South winds 15 to 20 miles an hour. Saturday, sunny. Highs in the mid-90s. South winds 15 to 20 miles an hour. Saturday night, mostly clear. Lows around 70. Sunday through Monday, mostly cloudy. Highs in the lower 90s. Lows in the lower 70s. Monday night and Tuesday, partly cloudy with a chance of showers and thunderstorms. Lows in the lower 70s. Highs around 90. Chance of rain 40%.
Tuesday night and Wednesday, partly cloudy with a chance of showers and thunderstorms. Lows in the upper 60s. Highs in the mid-80s. Chance of rain 50%. 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At 6 a.m., at San Angelo, skies were clear. The temperature was 67 degrees, the dew point 57, and the relative humidity 70%. The wind was south at 14 miles an hour. The pressure 29.96 inches and rising. At Abilene, skies were clear. 71 degrees, dew point 56, and relative humidity 58%. Wind southwest at 10 miles an hour. Pressure 29.93 inches and steady. At Junction, skies were clear. 66 degrees, dew point 61, and the relative humidity 84%. Wind calm. Pressure 29.99 inches and steady. And now for other locations across west central Texas. Temperatures were between 60 and 68 degrees. It was clear at Brownwood and San Saba. Elsewhere across the Lone Star State, skies ranged from clear to partly cloudy. It was 68 at Amarillo, 70 at Lubbock, 63 at Wichita Falls, 75 at El Paso, and 64 at Midland. Dallas-Fort Worth reported 70, Austin reported 61, San Antonio reported 69, Houston reported 69, and Brownsville reported 69. And again, at San Angelo, skies were clear. The temperature was 67 degrees. Wind was south at 14 miles an hour. The San Angelo climate summary for yesterday, May 13, 2026. Yesterday's high temperature was 93 degrees. The normal high is 88. Yesterday's low temperature was 58 degrees. The normal low is 61. No precipitation fell yesterday, which leaves the monthly total at 0.63 inches. The total precipitation for the year still stands at 6.62 inches. Yesterday's maximum relative humidity was 97%, and the minimum relative humidity was 26%. The record high for today is 108, which occurred in 2003, and the record low is 37, which occurred in 2014. Sunrise today is at 6:47 a.m. and sunset is at 8:31 p.m. Good morning. Sunrise is around 6:42. Today's area average minimum 8-inch soil temperature is 74 degrees. Serving the good people of West Texas and Eastern New Mexico, here are the latest West Texas MesoNet observations as of 6:05 a.m. Central Daylight Time. Looking at Fort Chadbourne, 66 degrees. Wind south at 4 miles an hour. Dew point 55 degrees. Northwest San Angelo, 65. Wind south at 7 miles an hour. Dew point 59. San Angelo, 69. Wind south-southwest at 11. Dew point 58. Wall 70. Wind south-southwest at 18. Dew point 59. 66 at Mertzon. Wind south at 10. Dew point 57. At Sterling City, 66. Wind calm. Dew point 55. At 6 a.m., at San Angelo, skies were clear. The temperature was 67 degrees, the dew point 57, and the relative humidity 70%. The wind was south at 14 miles an hour. The pressure 29.96 inches and rising. At Abilene, skies were clear. 71 degrees, dew point 56, and relative humidity 58%. Wind southwest at 10 miles an hour. Pressure 29.93 inches and steady. At Junction, skies were clear. 66 degrees, dew point 61, and the relative humidity 84%. Wind calm. Pressure 29.99 inches and steady. And now for other locations across west central Texas. Temperatures were between 60 and 68 degrees. It was clear at Brownwood and San Saba. Elsewhere across the Lone Star State, skies ranged from clear to partly cloudy. It was 68 at Amarillo, 70 at Lubbock,
63 at Wichita Falls, 75 at El Paso, and 64 at Midland. Dallas-Fort Worth reported 70, Austin reported 61, San Antonio reported 69, Houston reported 69, and Brownsville reported 69. And again, at San Angelo, skies were clear. The temperature was 67 degrees. Wind was out at 14 miles an hour. The current time is 6:14 a.m. Central Daylight Time. 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The voice of the National Weather Service. And now, here is the National Weather Service forecast for the city of San Angelo and surrounding area today, mostly sunny. Highs in the lower 90s. South winds 15 to 20 miles an hour with gusts up to 30 miles an hour. Tonight, mostly cloudy. Lows around 70. South winds 15 to 20 miles an hour with gusts up to 30 miles an hour. Friday, mostly cloudy. Highs in the mid-90s. South winds 15 to 20 miles an hour with gusts up to 30 miles an hour. Friday night, mostly clear. Lows in the upper 60s. South winds 15 to 20 miles an hour. Saturday, sunny. Highs in the mid-90s. South winds 15 to 20 miles an hour. Saturday night, mostly clear. Lows around 70. Sunday through Monday, mostly cloudy. Highs in the lower 90s. Lows in the lower 70s. Monday night and Tuesday, partly cloudy with a chance of showers and thunderstorms. Lows in the lower 70s. Highs around 90. Chance of rain 40%. Tuesday night and Wednesday, partly cloudy with a chance of showers and thunderstorms. Lows in the upper 60s. Highs in the mid-80s. Chance of rain 50%. Visit weather.gov/San Angelo, your comprehensive weather information source. The San Angelo climate summary for yesterday, May 13, 2026. Yesterday's high temperature was 93 degrees. The normal high is 88. Yesterday's low temperature was 58 degrees. The normal low is 61. No precipitation fell yesterday, which leaves the monthly total at 0.63 inches. The total precipitation for the year still stands at 6.62 inches. Yesterday's maximum relative humidity was 97%, and the minimum relative humidity was 26%. The record high for today is 108, which occurred in 2003, and the record low is 37, which occurred in 2014. Sunrise today is at 6:47 a.m. and sunset is at 8:31 p.m. At 6 a.m., at San Angelo, skies were clear. The temperature was 67 degrees, the dew point 57, and the relative humidity 70%. The wind was out at 14 miles an hour. The pressure 29.96 inches and rising. At Abilene, skies were clear. 71 degrees, dew point 56, and relative humidity 58%. Wind southwest at 10 miles an hour. Pressure 29.93 inches and steady. At Junction, skies were clear. 66 degrees, dew point 61, and the relative humidity 84%. Wind calm. Pressure 29.99 inches and steady. And now for other locations across west central Texas. Temperatures were between 60 and 68 degrees. It was clear at Brownwood and San Saba. Elsewhere across the Lone Star State, skies ranged from clear to partly cloudy. It was 68 at Amarillo, 70 at Lubbock, 63 at Wichita Falls, 75 at El Paso, and 64 at Midland. Dallas-Fort Worth reported 70, Austin reported 61, San Antonio reported 69, Houston reported 69, and Brownsville reported 69. And again, at San Angelo, skies were clear. The temperature was 67 degrees. Wind was out at 14 miles an hour. And now, here is the National Weather Service forecast for the city of San Angelo and surrounding area today, mostly sunny. Highs in the lower 90s.
south winds 15 to 20 miles an hour with gusts up to 30 miles an hour. Tonight, mostly cloudy. Lows around 70. South winds 15 to 20 miles an hour with gusts up to 30 miles an hour. Friday, mostly cloudy. Highs in the mid-90s. South winds 15 to 20 miles an hour with gusts up to 30 miles an hour. Friday night, mostly clear. Lows in the upper 60s. South winds 15 to 20 miles an hour. Saturday, sunny. Highs in the mid-90s. South winds 15 to 20 miles an hour. Saturday night, mostly clear. Lows around 70. Sunday through Monday, mostly cloudy. Highs in the lower 90s. Lows in the lower 70s. Monday night and Tuesday, partly cloudy with a chance of showers and thunderstorms. Lows in the lower 70s. Highs around 90. Chance of rain 40%. Tuesday night and Wednesday, partly cloudy with a chance of showers and thunderstorms. Lows in the upper 60s. Highs in the mid-80s. Chance of rain 50%. 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The San Angelo climate summary for yesterday, May 13, 2026. Yesterday's high temperature was 93 degrees. The normal high is 88. Yesterday's low temperature was 58 degrees. The normal low is 61. No precipitation fell yesterday, which leaves the monthly total at 0.63 inches. The total precipitation for the year still stands at 6.62 inches. Yesterday's maximum relative humidity was 97%, and the minimum relative humidity was 26%. The record high for today is 108, which occurred in 2003, and the record low is 37, which occurred in 2014. Sunrise today is at 6:47 a.m. and sunset is at 8:31 p.m. Brought to you as collaborative effort between the National Weather Service and the National Wind Institute at Texas Tech University, here are the latest West Texas MesoNet observations as of 6:15 a.m. Central Daylight Time, 65 degrees at Fort Chadbourne. Wind south-southwest at 5 miles an hour. Dew point 55 degrees. 65 at northwest San Angelo. Wind south at 9 miles an hour. Dew point 59. 68 at San Angelo. Wind south-southwest at 13. Dew point 58. Wall 70. Wind south-southwest at 19. Dew point 59. At Merton, 66. Wind south at 9. Dew point 57. At Sterling City, 66. Wind southeast at 5. Dew point 55. At 6 a.m., at San Angelo, skies were clear. The temperature was 67 degrees, the dew point 57, and the relative humidity 70%. The wind was south at 14 miles an hour. The pressure 29.96 inches and rising. At Abilene, skies were clear. 71 degrees, dew point 56, and relative humidity 58%. Wind southwest at 10 miles an hour. Pressure 29.93 inches and steady. At Junction, skies were clear. 66 degrees, dew point 61, and the relative humidity 84%. Wind calm. Pressure 29.99 inches and steady. And now for other locations across West Central Texas. Temperatures were between 60 and 68 degrees. It was clear at Brownwood and San Saba. Elsewhere across the Lone Star State, skies ranged from clear to partly cloudy. It was 68 at Amarillo, 70 at Lubbock, 63 at Wichita Falls, 75 at El Paso, and 64 at Midland. Dallas-Fort Worth reported 70, Austin reported 61, San Antonio reported 69, Houston reported 69, and Brownsville reported 69. And again, at San Angelo, skies were clear. The temperature was 67 degrees. Wind was south at 14 miles an hour. And now, here is the National Weather Service forecast for the city of San Angelo and surrounding area today, mostly sunny.
highs in the lower 90s. South winds 15 to 20 miles an hour with gusts up to 30 miles an hour. Tonight, mostly cloudy. Lows around 70. South winds 15 to 20 miles an hour with gusts up to 30 miles an hour. Friday, mostly cloudy. Highs

chance of showers and thunderstorms. Lows in the lower 70s. Highs around 90. Chance of rain 40%. Tuesday night and Wednesday, partly cloudy with a chance of showers and thunderstorms. Lows in the upper 60s. Highs in the mid 80s. Chance of rain 50%. 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The San Angelo climate summary for yesterday, May 13, 2026. Yesterday's high temperature was 93 degrees. The normal high is 88. Yesterday's low temperature was 58 degrees. The normal low is 61. No precipitation fell yesterday, which leaves the monthly total at 0.63 inches. The total precipitation for the year still stands at 6.62 inches. Yesterday's maximum relative humidity was 97%, and the minimum relative humidity was 26%. The record high for today is 108, which occurred in 2003, and the record low is 37, which occurred in 2014. Sunrise today is at 6:47 a.m. and sunset is at 8:31 p.m. At 6 a.m., at San Angelo, skies were clear. The temperature was 67 degrees, the dew point 57, and the relative humidity 70%. The wind was south at 14 miles an hour. The pressure 29.96 inches and rising. At Abilene, skies were clear. 71 degrees, dew point 56, and relative humidity 58%. Wind southwest at 10 miles an hour. Pressure 29.93 inches and steady. At Junction, skies were clear. 66 degrees, dew point 61, and the relative humidity 84%. Wind calm. Pressure 29.99 inches and steady. And now for other locations across west central Texas. Temperatures were between 60 and 68 degrees. It was clear at Brownwood and San Saba. Elsewhere across the Lone Star State, skies ranged from clear to partly cloudy. It was 68 at Amarillo, 70 at Lubbock, 63 at Wichita Falls, 75 at El Paso, and 64 at Midland. Dallas-Fort Worth reported 70, Austin reported 61, San Antonio reported 69, Houston reported 69, and Brownsville reported 69. And again, at San Angelo, skies were clear. The temperature was 67 degrees. Wind was south at 14 miles an hour. And now, here is the National Weather Service forecast for the city of San Angelo and surrounding area today, mostly sunny. Highs in the lower 90s. South winds 15 to 20 miles an hour with gusts up to 30 miles an hour. Tonight, mostly cloudy. Lows around 70. South winds 15 to 20 miles an hour with gusts up to 30 miles an hour. Friday, mostly cloudy. Highs in the mid-90s. South winds 15 to 20 miles an hour with gusts up to 30 miles an hour. Friday night, mostly clear. Lows in the upper 60s. South winds 15 to 20 miles an hour. Saturday, sunny. Highs in the mid-90s. South winds 15 to 20 miles an hour. Saturday night, mostly clear. Lows around 70. Sunday through Monday, mostly cloudy. Highs in the lower 90s. Lows in the lower 70s. Monday night and Tuesday, partly cloudy with a chance of showers and thunderstorms. Lows in the lower 70s. Highs around 90. Chance of rain 40%. Tuesday night and Wednesday, partly cloudy with a chance of showers and thunderstorms. Lows in the upper 60s. Highs in the mid 80s. Chance of rain 50%. 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The San Angelo climate summary for yesterday, May 13, 2026. Yesterday's high temperature was 93 degrees. The normal high is 88. Yesterday's low temperature was 58 degrees. The normal low is 61. No precipitation fell yesterday, which leaves the monthly total at 0.63 inches. The total precipitation for the year still stands.

at 6.62 inches. Yesterday's maximum relative humidity was 97%, and the minimum relative humidity was 26%. The record high for today is 108, which occurred in 2003, and the record low is 37, which occurred in 2014. Sunrise today is at 6:47 a.m. and sunset is at 8:31 p.m. At 6 a.m., at San Angelo, skies were clear. The temperature was 67 degrees, the dew point 57, and the relative humidity 70%. The wind was south at 14 miles an hour. The pressure 29.96 inches and rising. At Abilene, skies were clear. 71 degrees, dew point 56, and relative humidity 58%. Wind southwest at 10 miles an hour. Pressure 29.93 inches and steady. At Junction, skies were clear. 66 degrees, dew point 61, and the relative humidity 84%. Wind calm. Pressure 29.99 inches and steady. And now for other locations across west central Texas. Temperatures were between 60 and 68 degrees. It was clear at Brownwood and San Saba. Elsewhere across the Lone Star State, skies ranged from clear to partly cloudy. It was 68 at Amarillo, 70 at Lubbock, 63 at Wichita Falls, 75 at El Paso, and 64 at Midland. Dallas-Fort Worth reported 70, Austin reported 61, San Antonio reported 69, Houston reported 69, and Brownsville reported 69. And again, at San Angelo, skies were clear. The temperature was 67 degrees. Wind was south at 14 miles an hour. And now, here is the National Weather Service forecast for the city of San Angelo and surrounding area today, mostly sunny. Highs in the lower 90s. South winds 15 to 20 miles an hour with gusts up to 30 miles an hour. Tonight, mostly cloudy. Lows around 70. South winds 15 to 20 miles an hour with gusts up to 30 miles an hour. Friday, mostly cloudy. Highs in the mid-90s. South winds 15 to 20 miles an hour with gusts up to 30 miles an hour. Friday night, mostly clear. Lows in the upper 60s. South winds 15 to 20 miles an hour. Saturday, sunny. Highs in the mid-90s. South winds 15 to 20 miles an hour. Saturday night, mostly clear. Lows around 70. Sunday through Monday, mostly cloudy. Highs in the lower 90s. Lows in the lower 70s. Monday night and Tuesday, partly cloudy with a chance of showers and thunderstorms. Lows in the lower 70s. Highs around 90. Chance of rain 40%. Tuesday night and Wednesday, partly cloudy with a chance of showers and thunderstorms. Lows in the upper 60s. Highs in the mid-80s. Chance of rain 50%. 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The San Angelo climate summary for yesterday, May 13, 2026. Yesterday's high temperature was 93 degrees. The normal high is 88. Yesterday's low temperature was 58 degrees. The normal low is 61. No precipitation fell yesterday, which leaves the monthly total at 0.63 inches. The total precipitation for the year still stands at 6.62 inches. Yesterday's maximum relative humidity was 97%, and the minimum relative humidity was 26%. The record high for today is 108, which occurred in 2003, and the record low is 37, which occurred in 2014. Sunrise today is at 6:47 a.m. and sunset is at 8:31 p.m. Here are the latest West Texas MesoNet observations as of 6:25 a.m. Central Daylight Time. At Fort Chadburn, 64 degrees. Wind south at 6 miles an hour. Dew point 55 degrees. 66 at Northwest San Angelo. Wind south-southwest at 10 miles an hour. Dew point 59. 68 at San Angelo. Wind south-southwest at 12.
Dew point 58. 69 at wall. Wind south-southwest at 18. Dew point 59. Mertzen 66. Wind south at 13. Dew point 57. 66 at Sterling City. Wind southeast at 5. Dew point 55. At 6 a.m., at San Angelo, skies were clear. The temperature was 67 degrees, the dew point 57, and the relative humidity 70%. The wind was south at 14 miles an hour. The pressure 29.96 inches and rising. At Abilene, skies were clear. 71 degrees, dew point 56, and relative humidity 58%. Wind southwest at 10 miles an hour. Pressure 29.93 inches and steady. At Junction, skies were clear. 66 degrees, dew point 61, and the relative humidity 84%. Wind calm. Pressure 29.99 inches and steady. And now for other locations across West Central Texas. Temperatures were between 60 and 68 degrees. It was clear at Brownwood and San Saba. Elsewhere across the Lone Star State, skies ranged from clear to partly cloudy. It was 68 at Amarillo, 70 at Lubbock, 63 at Wichita Falls, 75 at El Paso, and 64 at Midland. Dallas-Fort Worth reported 70, Austin reported 61, San Antonio reported 69, Houston reported 69, and Brownsville reported 69. And again, at San Angelo, skies were clear. The temperature was 67 degrees. Wind was south at 14 miles an hour. And now, here is the National Weather Service forecast for the city of San Angelo and surrounding area today, mostly sunny. Highs in the lower 90s. South winds 15 to 20 miles an hour with gusts up to 30 miles an hour. Tonight, mostly cloudy. Lows around 70. South winds 15 to 20 miles an hour with gusts up to 30 miles an hour. Friday, mostly cloudy. Highs in the mid-90s. South winds 15 to 20 miles an hour with gusts up to 30 miles an hour. Friday night, mostly clear. Lows in the upper 60s. South winds 15 to 20 miles an hour. Saturday, sunny. Highs in the mid-90s. South winds 15 to 20 miles an hour. Saturday night, mostly clear. Lows around 70. Sunday through Monday, mostly cloudy. Highs in the lower 90s. Lows in the lower 70s. Monday night and Tuesday, partly cloudy with a chance of showers and thunderstorms. Lows in the lower 70s. Highs around 90. Chance of rain 40%. Tuesday night and Wednesday, partly cloudy with a chance of showers and thunderstorms. Lows in the upper 60s. Highs in the mid-80s. Chance of rain 50%. 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The San Angelo climate summary for yesterday, May 13, 2026. Yesterday's high temperature was 93 degrees. The normal high is 88. Yesterday's low temperature was 58 degrees. The normal low is 61. No precipitation fell yesterday, which leaves the monthly total at 0.63 inches. The total precipitation for the year still stands at 6.62 inches. Yesterday's maximum relative humidity was 97%, and the minimum relative humidity was 26%. The record high for today is 108, which occurred in 2003, and the record low is 37, which occurred in 2014. Sunrise today is at 6:47 a.m. and sunset is at 8:31 p.m. At 6 a.m., at San Angelo, skies were clear. The temperature was 67 degrees, the dew point 57, and the relative humidity 70%. The wind was south at 14 miles an hour. The pressure 29.96 inches and rising. At Abilene, skies were clear. 71 degrees, dew point 56, and relative humidity 58%. Wind southwest at 10 miles an hour.
pressure 29.93 inches and steady. Junction, skies were clear. 66 degrees, dew point 61, and the relative humidity 84%. Wind calm. Pressure 29.99 inches and steady. And now for other locations across west central Texas. Temperatures were between 60 and 68 degrees. It was clear at Brownwood and San Saba. Elsewhere across the Lone Star State, skies ranged from clear to partly cloudy. It was 68 at Amarillo, 70 at Lubbock, 63 at Wichita Falls, 75 at El Paso, and 64 at Midland. Dallas-Fort Worth reported 70, Austin reported 61, San Antonio reported 69, Houston reported 69, and Brownsville reported 69. And again, at San Angelo, skies were clear. The temperature was 67 degrees. Wind was south at 14 miles an hour. And now, here is the National Weather Service forecast for the city of San Angelo and surrounding area today, mostly sunny. Highs in the lower 90s. South winds 15 to 20 miles an hour with gusts up to 30 miles an hour. Tonight, mostly cloudy. Lows around 70. South winds 15 to 20 miles an hour with gusts up to 30 miles an hour. Friday, mostly cloudy. Highs in the mid-90s. South winds 15 to 20 miles an hour with gusts up to 30 miles an hour. Friday night, mostly clear. Lows in the upper 60s. South winds 15 to 20 miles an hour. Saturday, sunny. Highs in the mid-90s. South winds 15 to 20 miles an hour. Saturday night, mostly clear. Lows around 70. Sunday through Monday, mostly cloudy. Highs in the lower 90s. Lows in the lower 70s. Monday night and Tuesday, partly cloudy with a chance of showers and thunderstorms. Lows in the lower 70s. Highs around 90. Chance of rain 40%. Tuesday night and Wednesday, partly cloudy with a chance of showers and thunderstorms. Lows in the upper 60s. Highs in the mid-80s. Chance of rain 50%. 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The San Angelo climate summary for yesterday, May 13, 2026. Yesterday's high temperature was 93 degrees. The normal high is 88. Yesterday's low temperature was 58 degrees. The normal low is 61. No precipitation fell yesterday, which leaves the monthly total at 0.63 inches. The total precipitation for the year still stands at 6.62 inches. Yesterday's maximum relative humidity was 97%, and the minimum relative humidity was 26%. The record high for today is 108, which occurred in 2003, and the record low is 37, which occurred in 2014. Sunrise today is at 6:47 a.m. and sunset is at 8:31 p.m. A look at the 6:35 a.m. Central Daylight Time West Texas MesoNet observations. Over at Fort Chadbourne, 61 degrees. Wind south at 5 miles an hour. Dew point 54 degrees. At Northwest San Angelo, 66. Wind south at 9 miles an hour. Dew point 59. San Angelo 68. Wind south-southwest at 12. Dew point 58. 69 at Wall. Wind south-southwest at 17. Dew point 58. Mertzen 66. Wind south at 12. Dew point 58. At Sterling City, 65. Wind calm. Dew point 55. The current time is 6:44 a.m. Central Daylight Time. 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The voice of the National Weather Service. At 6 a.m. at San Angelo, skies were clear. The temperature was 67 degrees, the dew point 57, and the relative humidity 70%. The wind was south at 14 miles an hour. The pressure 29.96 inches and rising. At Abilene, skies were clear.
71 degrees, dew point 56, and relative humidity 58%. Wind southwest at 10 miles an hour. Pressure 29.93 inches and steady. At junction, skies were clear. 66 degrees, dew point 61, and the relative humidity 84%. Wind calm. Pressure 29.99 inches and steady. And now for other locations across west central Texas. Temperatures were between 60 and 68 degrees. It was clear at Brownwood and San Saba. Elsewhere across the Lone Star State, skies ranged from clear to partly cloudy. It was 68 at Amarillo, 70 at Lubbock, 63 at Wichita Falls, 75 at El Paso, and 64 at Midland. Dallas-Fort Worth reported 70, Austin reported 61, San Antonio reported 69, Houston reported 69, and Brownsville reported 69. And again, at San Angelo, skies were clear. The temperature was 67 degrees. Wind was south at 14 miles an hour. And now, here is the National Weather Service forecast for the city of San Angelo and surrounding area today, mostly sunny. Highs in the lower 90s. South winds 15 to 20 miles an hour with gusts up to 30 miles an hour. Tonight, mostly cloudy. Lows around 70. South winds 15 to 20 miles an hour with gusts up to 30 miles an hour. Friday, mostly cloudy. Highs in the mid-90s. South winds 15 to 20 miles an hour with gusts up to 30 miles an hour. Friday night, mostly clear. Lows in the upper 60s. South winds 15 to 20 miles an hour. Saturday, sunny. Highs in the mid-90s. South winds 15 to 20 miles an hour. Saturday night, mostly clear. Lows around 70. Sunday through Monday, mostly cloudy. Highs in the lower 90s. Lows in the lower 70s. Monday night and Tuesday, partly cloudy with a chance of showers and thunderstorms. Lows in the lower 70s. Highs around 90. Chance of rain 40%. Tuesday night and Wednesday, partly cloudy with a chance of showers and thunderstorms. Lows in the upper 60s. Highs in the mid-80s. Chance of rain 50%. 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The San Angelo climate summary for yesterday, May 13, 2026. Yesterday's high temperature was 93 degrees. The normal high is 88. Yesterday's low temperature was 58 degrees. The normal low is 61. No precipitation fell yesterday, which leaves the monthly total at 0.63 inches. The total precipitation for the year still stands at 6.62 inches. Yesterday's maximum relative humidity was 97%, and the minimum relative humidity was 26%. The record high for today is 108, which occurred in 2003, and the record low is 37, which occurred in 2014. Sunrise today is at 6:47 a.m. and sunset is at 8:31 p.m. At 6 a.m., at San Angelo, skies were clear. The temperature was 67 degrees, the dew point 57, and the relative humidity 70%. The wind was south at 14 miles an hour. The pressure 29.96 inches and rising. At Abilene, skies were clear. 71 degrees, dew point 56, and relative humidity 58%. Wind southwest at 10 miles an hour. Pressure 29.93 inches and steady. At junction, skies were clear. 66 degrees, dew point 61, and the relative humidity 84%. Wind calm. Pressure 29.99 inches and steady. And now for other locations across west central Texas. Temperatures were between 60 and 68 degrees. It was clear at Brownwood and San Saba. Elsewhere across the Lone Star State, skies ranged from clear to partly cloudy. It was 68 at Amarillo, 70 at Lubbock, 63 at Wichita Falls, 75 at El Paso, and 64 at Midland.
Dallas-Fort Worth reported 70, Austin reported 61, San Antonio reported 69, Houston reported 69, and Brownsville reported 69. And again, at San Angelo, skies were clear. The temperature was 67 degrees. Wind was out at 14 miles an hour. And now, here is the National Weather Service forecast for the city of San Angelo and surrounding area today, mostly sunny. Highs in the lower 90s. South winds 15 to 20 miles an hour with gusts up to 30 miles an hour. Tonight, mostly cloudy. Lows around 70. South winds 15 to 20 miles an hour with gusts up to 30 miles an hour. Friday, mostly cloudy. Highs in the mid-90s. South winds 15 to 20 miles an hour with gusts up to 30 miles an hour. Friday night, mostly clear. Lows in the upper 60s. South winds 15 to 20 miles an hour. Saturday, sunny. Highs in the mid-90s. South winds 15 to 20 miles an hour. Saturday night, mostly clear. Lows around 70. Sunday through Monday, mostly cloudy. Highs in the lower 90s. Lows in the lower 70s. Monday night and Tuesday, partly cloudy with a chance of showers and thunderstorms. Lows in the lower 70s. Highs around 90. Chance of rain 40%. Tuesday night and Wednesday, partly cloudy with a chance of showers and thunderstorms. Lows in the upper 60s. Highs in the mid-80s. Chance of rain 50%. 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The San Angelo climate summary for yesterday, May 13, 2026. Yesterday's high temperature was 93 degrees. The normal high is 88. Yesterday's low temperature was 58 degrees. The normal low is 61. No precipitation fell yesterday, which leaves the monthly total at 0.63 inches. The total precipitation for the year still stands at 6.62 inches. Yesterday's maximum relative humidity was 97%, and the minimum relative humidity was 26%. The record high for today is 108, which occurred in 2003, and the record low is 37, which occurred in 2014. Sunrise today is at 6:47 a.m. and sunset is at 8:31 p.m. Celebrating 181 stations across the region, the latest West Texas MesoNet observations as of 6:45 a.m. Central Daylight Time follow. 61 degrees at Fort Chadbourne. Wind south-southwest at 4 miles an hour. Dew point 55 degrees. At Northwest San Angelo, 66. Wind south at 9 miles an hour. Dew point 59. At San Angelo, 68. Wind south-southwest at 11. Dew point 58. 68 at Wall. Wind south-southwest at 17. Dew point 58. At Merton, 66. Wind south at 9. Dew point 58. 62 at Sterling City. Wind northeast at 3. Dew point 54. At 6 a.m., at San Angelo, skies were clear. The temperature was 67 degrees, the dew point 57, and the relative humidity 70%. The wind was south at 14 miles an hour. The pressure 29.96 inches and rising. At Abilene, skies were clear. 71 degrees, dew point 56, and relative humidity 58%. Wind southwest at 10 miles an hour. Pressure 29.93 inches and steady. At Junction, skies were clear. 66 degrees, dew point 61, and the relative humidity 84%. Wind calm. Pressure 29.99 inches and steady. And now for other locations across West Central Texas. Temperatures were between 60 and 68 degrees. It was clear at Brownwood and San Saba. Elsewhere across the Lone Star State, skies ranged from clear to partly cloudy. It was 68 at Amarillo, 70 at Lubbock, 63 at Wichita Falls, 75 at El Paso, and 64 at Midland.
Dallas-Fort Worth reported 70, Austin reported 61, San Antonio reported 69, Houston reported 69, and Brownsville reported 69. And again, at San Angelo, skies were clear. The temperature was 67 degrees. Wind was south at 14 miles an hour. And now, here is the National Weather Service forecast for the city of San Angelo and surrounding area today, mostly sunny. Highs in the lower 90s. South winds 15 to 20 miles an hour with gusts up to 30 miles an hour. Tonight, mostly cloudy. Lows around 70. South winds 15 to 20 miles an hour with gusts up to 30 miles an hour. Friday, mostly cloudy. Highs in the mid-90s. South winds 15 to 20 miles an hour with gusts up to 30 miles an hour. Friday night, mostly clear. Lows in the upper 60s. South winds 15 to 20 miles an hour. Saturday, sunny. Highs in the mid-90s. South winds 15 to 20 miles an hour. Saturday night, mostly clear. Lows around 70. Sunday through Monday, mostly cloudy. Highs in the lower 90s. Lows in the lower 70s. Monday night and Tuesday, partly cloudy with a chance of showers and thunderstorms. Lows in the lower 70s. Highs around 90. Chance of rain 40%. Tuesday night and Wednesday, partly cloudy with a chance of showers and thunderstorms. Lows in the upper 60s. Highs in the mid-80s. Chance of rain 50%. 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The San Angelo climate summary for yesterday, May 13, 2026. Yesterday's high temperature was 93 degrees. The normal high is 88. Yesterday's low temperature was 58 degrees. The normal low is 61. No precipitation fell yesterday, which leaves the monthly total at 0.63 inches. The total precipitation for the year still stands at 6.62 inches. Yesterday's maximum relative humidity was 97%, and the minimum relative humidity was 26%. The record high for today is 108, which occurred in 2003, and the record low is 37, which occurred in 2014. Sunrise today is at 6:47 a.m. and sunset is at 8:31 p.m. At 6 a.m., at San Angelo, skies were clear. The temperature was 67 degrees, the dew point 57, and the relative humidity 70%. The wind was south at 14 miles an hour. The pressure 29.96 inches and rising. At Abilene, skies were clear. 71 degrees, dew point 56, and relative humidity 58%. Wind southwest at 10 miles an hour. Pressure 29.93 inches and steady. At Junction, skies were clear. 66 degrees, dew point 61, and the relative humidity 84%. Wind calm. Pressure 29.99 inches and steady. And now for other locations across West Central Texas. Temperatures were between 60 and 68 degrees. It was clear at Brownwood and San Saba. Elsewhere across the Lone Star State, skies ranged from clear to partly cloudy. It was 68 at Amarillo, 70 at Lubbock, 63 at Wichita Falls, 75 at El Paso, and 64 at Midland. Dallas-Fort Worth reported 70, Austin reported 61, San Antonio reported 69, Houston reported 69, and Brownsville reported 69. And again, at San Angelo, skies were clear. The temperature was 67 degrees. Wind was south at 14 miles an hour. And now, here is the National Weather Service forecast for the city of San Angelo and surrounding area today, mostly sunny. Highs in the lower 90s. South winds 15 to 20 miles an hour with gusts up to 30 miles an hour. Tonight, mostly cloudy. Lows around 70. South winds 15 to 20 miles an hour with gusts up to 30 miles an hour. Friday, mostly cloudy. Highs in the mid-90s.
South winds 15 to 20 miles an hour with gusts up to 30 miles an hour. Friday night, mostly clear. Lows in the upper 60s. South winds 15 to 20 miles an hour. Saturday, sunny. Highs in the mid-90s. South winds 15 to 20 miles an hour. Saturday night, mostly clear. Lows around 70. Sunday through Monday, mostly cloudy. Highs in the lower 90s. Lows in the lower 70s. Monday night and Tuesday, partly cloudy with a chance of showers and thunderstorms. Lows in the lower 70s. Highs around 90. Chance of rain 40%. Tuesday night and Wednesday, partly cloudy with a chance of showers and thunderstorms. Lows in the upper 60s. Highs in the mid-80s. Chance of rain 50%. Visit weather.gov/San Angelo, your comprehensive weather information source. The San Angelo climate summary for yesterday, May 13, 2026. Yesterday's high temperature was 93 degrees. The normal high is 88. Yesterday's low temperature was 58 degrees. The normal low is 61. No precipitation fell yesterday, which leaves the monthly total at 0.63 inches. The total precipitation for the year still stands at 6.62 inches. Yesterday's maximum relative humidity was 97%, and the minimum relative humidity was 26%. The record high for today is 108, which occurred in 2003, and the record low is 37, which occurred in 2014. Sunrise today is at 6:47 a.m. and sunset is at 8:31 p.m. A look at the 6:55 a.m. Central Daylight Time West Texas MesoNet observations. Fort Chadburn 62 degrees. Wind south at 3 miles an hour. Dew point 55 degrees. Northwest San Angelo 65. Wind south at 8 miles an hour. Dew point 59. At San Angelo, 68. Wind south-southwest at 12. Dew point 58. Wall 68. Wind south-southwest at 17. Dew point 58. 66 at Mertzen. Wind south-southwest at 11. Dew point 58. At Sterling City, 62. Wind northeast at 4. Dew point 54. At 7 a.m., at San Angelo, skies were clear. The temperature was 66 degrees, the dew point 57, and the relative humidity 72%. The wind was south at 13 miles an hour. The pressure 29.96 inches and steady. At Abilene, skies were clear. 70 degrees, dew point 57, and relative humidity 63%. Wind southwest at 12 miles an hour. Pressure 29.94 inches and rising. At Junction, skies were clear. 64 degrees, dew point 60, and the relative humidity 87%. Wind south at 3 miles an hour. Pressure 30.00 inches and rising. And now for other locations across West Central Texas. Temperatures were between 61 and 68 degrees. It was clear at Brownwood and San Saba. Elsewhere across the Lone Star State, skies ranged from clear to partly cloudy. It was 68 at Amarillo, 69 at Lubbock, 63 at Wichita Falls, 72 at El Paso, and 66 at Midland. Dallas-Fort Worth reported 70, Austin reported 61, San Antonio reported 68, Houston reported 69, and Brownsville reported 69. And again, at San Angelo, skies were clear. The temperature was 66 degrees. Wind was south at 13 miles an hour. And now, here is the National Weather Service forecast for the city of San Angelo and surrounding area today, mostly sunny. Highs in the lower 90s. South winds 15 to 20 miles an hour with gusts up to 30 miles an hour. Tonight, mostly cloudy. Lows around 70. South winds 15 to 20 miles an hour with gusts up to 30 miles an hour. Friday, mostly cloudy. Highs in the mid-90s.
south winds 15 to 20 miles an hour with gusts up to 30 miles an hour. Friday night, mostly clear. Lows in the upper 60s. South winds 15 to 20 miles an hour. Saturday, sunny. Highs in the mid-90s. South winds 15 to 20 miles an hour. Saturday night, mostly clear. Lows around 70. Sunday through Monday, mostly cloudy. Highs in the lower 90s. Lows in the lower 70s. Monday night and Tuesday, partly cloudy with a chance of showers and thunderstorms. Lows in the lower 70s. Highs around 90. Chance of rain 40%. Tuesday night and Wednesday, partly cloudy with a chance of showers and thunderstorms. Lows in the upper 60s. Highs in the mid 80s. Chance of rain 50%. 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The San Angelo climate summary for yesterday, May 13, 2026. Yesterday's high temperature was 93 degrees. The normal high is 88. Yesterday's low temperature was 58 degrees. The normal low is 61. No precipitation fell yesterday, which leaves the monthly total at 0.63 inches. The total precipitation for the year still stands at 6.62 inches. Yesterday's maximum relative humidity was 97%, and the minimum relative humidity was 26%. The record high for today is 108, which occurred in 2003, and the record low is 37, which occurred in 2014. Sunrise today is at 6:47 a.m. and sunset is at 8:31 p.m. At 7 a.m., at San Angelo, skies were clear. The temperature was 66 degrees, the dew point 57, and the relative humidity 72%. The wind was south at 13 miles an hour. The pressure 29.96 inches and steady. At Abilene, skies were clear. 70 degrees, dew point 57, and relative humidity 63%. Wind southwest at 12 miles an hour. Pressure 29.94 inches and rising. At Junction, skies were clear. 64 degrees, dew point 60, and the relative humidity 87%. Wind south at 3 miles an hour. Pressure 30.00 inches and rising. And now for other locations across West Central Texas. Temperatures were between 61 and 68 degrees. It was clear at Brownwood and San Saba. Elsewhere across the Lone Star State, skies ranged from clear to partly cloudy. It was 68 at Amarillo, 69 at Lubbock, 63 at Wichita Falls, 72 at El Paso, and 66 at Midland. Dallas-Fort Worth reported 70, Austin reported 61, San Antonio reported 68, Houston reported 69, and Brownsville reported 69. And again, at San Angelo, skies were clear. The temperature was 66 degrees. Wind was south at 13 miles an hour. And now, here is the National Weather Service forecast for the city of San Angelo and surrounding area today, mostly sunny. Highs in the lower 90s. South winds 15 to 20 miles an hour with gusts up to 30 miles an hour. Tonight, mostly cloudy. Lows around 70. South winds 15 to 20 miles an hour with gusts up to 30 miles an hour. Friday, mostly cloudy. Highs in the mid-90s. South winds 15 to 20 miles an hour with gusts up to 30 miles an hour. Friday night, mostly clear. Lows in the upper 60s. South winds 15 to 20 miles an hour. Saturday, sunny. Highs in the mid-90s. South winds 15 to 20 miles an hour. Saturday night, mostly clear. Lows around 70. Sunday through Monday, mostly cloudy. Highs in the lower 90s. Lows in the lower 70s. Monday night and Tuesday, partly cloudy with a chance of showers and thunderstorms. Lows in the lower 70s. Highs around 90. Chance of rain 40%. Tuesday night and Wednesday, partly cloudy with a chance of showers and thunderstorms. Lows in the upper 60s.
Highs in the mid-80s. Chance of rain 50%. 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The San Angelo climate summary for yesterday, May 13, 2026. Yesterday's high temperature was 93 degrees. The normal high is 88. Yesterday's low temperature was 58 degrees. The normal low is 61. No precipitation fell yesterday, which leaves the monthly total at 0.63 inches. The total precipitation for the year still stands at 6.62 inches. Yesterday's maximum relative humidity was 97%, and the minimum relative humidity was 26%. The record high for today is 108, which occurred in 2003, and the record low is 37, which occurred in 2014. Sunrise today is at 6:47 a.m. and sunset is at 8:31 p.m. At 7 a.m., at San Angelo, skies were clear. The temperature was 66 degrees, the dew point 57, and the relative humidity 72%. The wind was out at 13 miles an hour. The pressure 29.96 inches and steady. At Abilene, skies were clear. 70 degrees, dew point 57, and relative humidity 63%. Wind southwest at 12 miles an hour. Pressure 29.94 inches and rising. At Junction, skies were partly cloudy. 64 degrees, dew point 60, and the relative humidity 87%. Wind south at 3 miles an hour. Pressure 30.00 inches and rising. And now for other locations across west central Texas. Temperatures were between 61 and 68 degrees. It was clear at Brownwood and San Saba. Elsewhere across the Lone Star State, skies ranged from clear to partly cloudy. It was 68 at Amarillo, 69 at Lubbock, 63 at Wichita Falls, 72 at El Paso, and 66 at Midland. Dallas-Fort Worth reported 70, Austin reported 61, San Antonio reported 68, Houston reported 69, and Brownsville reported 69. And again, at San Angelo, skies were clear. The temperature was 66 degrees. Wind was out at 13 miles an hour. And now, here is the National Weather Service forecast for the city of San Angelo and surrounding area today, mostly sunny. Highs in the lower 90s. South winds 15 to 20 miles an hour with gusts up to 30 miles an hour. Tonight, mostly cloudy. Lows around 70. South winds 15 to 20 miles an hour with gusts up to 30 miles an hour. Friday, mostly cloudy. Highs in the mid-90s. South winds 15 to 20 miles an hour with gusts up to 30 miles an hour. Friday night, mostly clear. Lows in the upper 60s. South winds 15 to 20 miles an hour. Saturday, sunny. Highs in the mid-90s. South winds 15 to 20 miles an hour. Saturday night, mostly clear. Lows around 70. Sunday through Monday, mostly cloudy. Highs in the lower 90s. Lows in the lower 70s. Monday night and Tuesday, partly cloudy with a chance of showers and thunderstorms. Lows in the lower 70s. Highs around 90. Chance of rain 40%. Tuesday night and Wednesday, partly cloudy with a chance of showers and thunderstorms. Lows in the upper 60s. Highs in the mid-80s. Chance of rain 50%. 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The voice of the National Weather Service. The San Angelo climate summary for yesterday, May 13, 2026. Yesterday's high temperature was 93 degrees. The normal high is 88. Yesterday's low temperature was 58 degrees. The normal low is 61. No precipitation fell yesterday, which leaves the monthly total at 0.63 inches.
The total precipitation for the year still stands at 6.62 inches. Yesterday's maximum relative humidity was 97%, and the minimum relative humidity was 26%. The record high for today is 108, which occurred in 2003, and the record low is 37, which occurred in 2014. Sunrise today is at 6:47 a.m. and sunset is at 8:31 p.m. At 7 a.m., at San Angelo, skies were clear. The temperature was 66 degrees, the dew point 57, and the relative humidity 72%. The wind was out at 13 miles an hour. The pressure 29.96 inches and steady. At Abilene, skies were clear. 70 degrees, dew point 57, and relative humidity 63%. Wind southwest at 12 miles an hour. Pressure 29.94 inches and rising. At Junction, skies were partly cloudy. 64 degrees, dew point 60, and the relative humidity 87%. Wind south at 3 miles an hour. Pressure 30.00 inches and rising. And now for other locations across west central Texas. Temperatures were between 61 and 68 degrees. It was clear at Brownwood and San Saba. Elsewhere across the Lone Star State, skies ranged from clear to partly cloudy. It was 68 at Amarillo, 69 at Lubbock, 63 at Wichita Falls, 72 at El Paso, and 66 at Midland. Dallas-Fort Worth reported 70, Austin reported 61, San Antonio reported 68, Houston reported 69, and Brownsville reported 69. And again, at San Angelo, skies were clear. The temperature was 66 degrees. Wind was south at 13 miles an hour. And now, here is the National Weather Service forecast for the city of San Angelo and surrounding area today, mostly sunny. Highs in the lower 90s. South winds 15 to 20 miles an hour with gusts up to 30 miles an hour. Tonight, mostly cloudy. Lows around 70. South winds 15 to 20 miles an hour with gusts up to 30 miles an hour. Friday, mostly cloudy. Highs in the mid-90s. South winds 15 to 20 miles an hour with gusts up to 30 miles an hour. Friday night, mostly clear. Lows in the upper 60s. South winds 15 to 20 miles an hour. Saturday, sunny. Highs in the mid-90s. South winds 15 to 20 miles an hour. Saturday night, mostly clear. Lows around 70. Sunday through Monday, mostly cloudy. Highs in the lower 90s. Lows in the lower 70s. Monday night and Tuesday, partly cloudy with a chance of showers and thunderstorms. Lows in the lower 70s. Highs around 90. Chance of rain 40%. Tuesday night and Wednesday, partly cloudy with a chance of showers and thunderstorms. Lows in the upper 60s. Highs in the mid-80s. Chance of rain 50%. 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The San Angelo climate summary for yesterday, May 13, 2026. Yesterday's high temperature was 93 degrees. The normal high is 88. Yesterday's low temperature was 58 degrees. The normal low is 61. No precipitation fell yesterday, which leaves the monthly total at 0.63 inches. The total precipitation for the year still stands at 6.62 inches. Yesterday's maximum relative humidity was 97%, and the minimum relative humidity was 26%. The record high for today is 108, which occurred in 2003, and the record low is 37, which occurred in 2014. Sunrise today is at 6:47 a.m. and sunset is at 8:31 p.m. At 7 a.m., at San Angelo, skies were clear. The temperature was 66 degrees, the dew point 57, and the relative humidity 72%. The wind was south at 13 miles an hour. The pressure 29.96 inches and steady. At Abilene, skies were clear.
70 degrees, dew point 57, and relative humidity 63%. Wind southwest at 12 miles an hour. Pressure 29.94 inches and rising. At junction, skies were partly cloudy. 64 degrees, dew point 60, and the relative humidity 87%. Wind south at 3 miles an hour. Pressure 30.00 inches and rising. And now for other locations across west central Texas. Temperatures were between 61 and 68 degrees. It was clear at Brownwood and San Saba. Elsewhere across the Lone Star State, skies ranged from clear to partly cloudy. It was 68 at Amarillo, 69 at Lubbock, 63 at Wichita Falls, 72 at El Paso, and 66 at Midland. Dallas-Fort Worth reported 70, Austin reported 61, San Antonio reported 68, Houston reported 69, and Brownsville reported 69. And again, at San Angelo, skies were clear. The temperature was 66 degrees. Wind was south at 13 miles an hour. And now, here is the National Weather Service forecast for the city of San Angelo and surrounding area today, mostly sunny. Highs in the lower 90s. South winds 15 to 20 miles an hour with gusts up to 30 miles an hour. Tonight, mostly cloudy. Lows around 70. South winds 15 to 20 miles an hour with gusts up to 30 miles an hour. Friday, mostly cloudy. Highs in the mid-90s. South winds 15 to 20 miles an hour with gusts up to 30 miles an hour. Friday night, mostly clear. Lows in the upper 60s. South winds 15 to 20 miles an hour. Saturday, sunny. Highs in the mid-90s. South winds 15 to 20 miles an hour. Saturday night, mostly clear. Lows around 70. Sunday through Monday, mostly cloudy. Highs in the lower 90s. Lows in the lower 70s. Monday night and Tuesday, partly cloudy with a chance of showers and thunderstorms. Lows in the lower 70s. Highs around 90. Chance of rain 40%. Tuesday night and Wednesday, partly cloudy with a chance of showers and thunderstorms. Lows in the upper 60s. Highs in the mid-80s. Chance of rain 50%. 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The San Angelo climate summary for yesterday, May 13, 2026. Yesterday's high temperature was 93 degrees. The normal high is 88. Yesterday's low temperature was 58 degrees. The normal low is 61. No precipitation fell yesterday, which leaves the monthly total at 0.63 inches. The total precipitation for the year still stands at 6.62 inches. Yesterday's maximum relative humidity was 97%, and the minimum relative humidity was 26%. The record high for today is 108, which occurred in 2003, and the record low is 37, which occurred in 2014. Sunrise today is at 6:47 a.m. and sunset is at 8:31 p.m. Needing those MesoNet numbers? We have the readings at 7:15 a.m. Central Daylight Time right here for you. Fort Chadburn, 64 degrees. Wind south at 3 miles an hour. Dew point 55 degrees. At Northwest San Angelo, 65. Wind south at 6 miles an hour. Dew point 59. 68 at San Angelo. Wind south-southwest at 7. Dew point 58. Wall 69. Wind south-southwest at 16. Dew point 59. At Merton, 66. Wind south at 9. Dew point 58. Sterling City, 62. Wind east-northeast at 4. Dew point 54. At 7 a.m., at San Angelo, skies were clear. The temperature was 66 degrees, the dew point 57, and the relative humidity 72%. The wind was south at 13 miles an hour. The pressure 29.96 inches and steady. At Abilene, skies were clear.
70 degrees, dew point 57, and relative humidity 63%. Wind southwest at 12 miles an hour. Pressure 29.94 inches and rising. At junction, skies were partly cloudy. 64 degrees, dew point 60, and the relative humidity 87%. Wind south at 3 miles an hour.

Houston reported 69, and Brownsville reported 69. And again, at San Angelo, skies were clear. The temperature was 66 degrees. Wind was south at 13 miles an hour. And now, here is the National Weather Service forecast for the city of San Angelo and surrounding area today, mostly sunny. Highs in the lower 90s. South winds 15 to 20 miles an hour with gusts up to 30 miles an hour. Tonight, mostly cloudy. Lows around 70. South winds 15 to 20 miles an hour with gusts up to 30 miles an hour. Friday, mostly cloudy. Highs in the mid-90s. South winds 15 to 20 miles an hour with gusts up to 30 miles an hour. Friday night, mostly clear. Lows in the upper 60s. South winds 15 to 20 miles an hour. Saturday, sunny. Highs in the mid-90s. South winds 15 to 20 miles an hour. Saturday night, mostly clear. Lows around 70. Sunday through Monday, mostly cloudy. Highs in the lower 90s. Lows in the lower 70s. Monday night and Tuesday, partly cloudy with a chance of showers and thunderstorms. Lows in the lower 70s. Highs around 90. Chance of rain 40%. Tuesday night and Wednesday, partly cloudy with a chance of showers and thunderstorms. Lows in the upper 60s. Highs in the mid-80s. Chance of rain 50%. 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The San Angelo climate summary for yesterday, May 13, 2026. Yesterday's high temperature was 93 degrees. The normal high is 88. Yesterday's low temperature was 58 degrees. The normal low is 61. No precipitation fell yesterday, which leaves the monthly total at 0.63 inches. The total precipitation for the year still stands at 6.62 inches. Yesterday's maximum relative humidity was 97%, and the minimum relative humidity was 26%. The record high for today is 108, which occurred in 2003, and the record low is 37, which occurred in 2014. Sunrise today is at 6:47 a.m. and sunset is at 8:31 p.m. At 7 a.m., at San Angelo, skies were clear. The temperature was 66 degrees, the dew point 57, and the relative humidity 72%. The wind was south at 13 miles an hour. The pressure 29.96 inches and steady. At Abilene, skies were clear. 70 degrees, dew point 57, and relative humidity 63%. Wind southwest at 12 miles an hour. Pressure 29.94 inches and rising. At Junction, skies were partly cloudy. 64 degrees, dew point 60, and the relative humidity 87%. Wind south at 3 miles an hour. Pressure 30.00 inches and rising. And now for other locations across west central Texas. Temperatures were between 61 and 68 degrees. It was clear at Brownwood and San Saba. Elsewhere across the Lone Star State, skies ranged from clear to partly cloudy. It was 68 at Amarillo, 69 at Lubbock, 63 at Wichita Falls, 72 at El Paso, and 66 at Midland. Dallas-Fort Worth reported 70, Austin reported 61, San Antonio reported 68, Houston reported 69, and Brownsville reported 69. And again, at San Angelo, skies were clear. The temperature was 66 degrees. Wind was south at 13 miles an hour. And now, here is the National Weather Service forecast for the city of San Angelo and surrounding area today, mostly sunny. Highs in the lower 90s. South winds 15 to 20 miles an hour with gusts up to 30 miles an hour. Tonight, mostly cloudy. Lows around 70. South winds 15 to 20 miles an hour with gusts up to 30 miles an hour. Friday, mostly cloudy. Highs in the mid-90s. South winds 15 to 20 miles an hour with gusts up to 30 miles an hour. Friday night, mostly clear.

lows in the upper 60s. South winds 15 to 20 miles an hour. Saturday, sunny. Highs in the mid-90s. South winds 15 to 20 miles an hour. Saturday night, mostly clear. Lows around 70. Sunday through Monday, mostly cloudy. Highs in the lower 90s. Lows in the lower 70s. Monday night and Tuesday, partly cloudy with a chance of showers and thunderstorms. Lows in the lower 70s. Highs around 90. Chance of rain 40%. Tuesday night and Wednesday, partly cloudy with a chance of showers and thunderstorms. Lows in the upper 60s. Highs in the mid-80s. Chance of rain 50%. 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The San Angelo climate summary for yesterday, May 13, 2026. Yesterday's high temperature was 93 degrees. The normal high is 88. Yesterday's low temperature was 58 degrees. The normal low is 61. No precipitation fell yesterday, which leaves the monthly total at 0.63 inches. The total precipitation for the year still stands at 6.62 inches. Yesterday's maximum relative humidity was 97%, and the minimum relative humidity was 26%. The record high for today is 108, which occurred in 2003, and the record low is 37, which occurred in 2014. Sunrise today is at 6:47 a.m. and sunset is at 8:31 p.m. Serving meteorological and agricultural needs in West Texas, here are the 7:25 a.m. Central Daylight Time West Texas MesoNet observations. Fort Chadburn 64 degrees. Wind calm. Dew point 56 degrees. Northwest San Angelo 66. Wind south-southwest at 7 miles an hour. Dew point 60. 68 at San Angelo. Wind south-southwest at 7. Dew point 58. At Wall, 69. Wind south-southwest at 16. Dew point 59. At Mertzen, 66. Wind south-southwest at 8. Dew point 58. Sterling City, 63. Wind calm. Dew point 54. At 7 a.m., at San Angelo, skies were clear. The temperature was 66 degrees, the dew point 57, and the relative humidity 72%. The wind was south at 13 miles an hour. The pressure 29.96 inches and steady. At Abilene, skies were clear. 70 degrees, dew point 57, and relative humidity 63%. Wind southwest at 12 miles an hour. Pressure 29.94 inches and rising. At Junction, skies were partly cloudy. 64 degrees, dew point 60, and the relative humidity 87%. Wind south at 3 miles an hour. Pressure 30.00 inches and rising. And now for other locations across West Central Texas. Temperatures were between 61 and 68 degrees. It was clear at Brownwood and San Saba. Elsewhere across the Lone Star State, skies ranged from clear to partly cloudy. It was 68 at Amarillo, 69 at Lubbock, 63 at Wichita Falls, 72 at El Paso, and 66 at Midland. Dallas-Fort Worth reported 70, Austin reported 61, San Antonio reported 68, Houston reported 69, and Brownsville reported 69. And again, at San Angelo, skies were clear. The temperature was 66 degrees. Wind was south at 13 miles an hour. And now, here is the National Weather Service forecast for the city of San Angelo and surrounding area today, mostly sunny. Highs in the lower 90s. South winds 15 to 20 miles an hour with gusts up to 30 miles an hour. Tonight, mostly cloudy. Lows around 70. South winds 15 to 20 miles an hour with gusts up to 30 miles an hour. Friday, mostly cloudy. Highs in the mid-90s. South winds 15 to 20 miles an hour with gusts up to 30 miles an hour. Friday night, mostly clear.
lows in the upper 60s. South winds 15 to 20 miles an hour. Saturday, sunny. Highs in the mid-90s. South winds 15 to 20 miles an hour. Saturday night, mostly clear. Lows around 70. Sunday through Monday, mostly cloudy. Highs in the lower 90s. Lows in the lower 70s. Monday night and Tuesday, partly cloudy with a chance of showers and thunderstorms. Lows in the lower 70s. Highs around 90. Chance of rain 40%. Tuesday night and Wednesday, partly cloudy with a chance of showers and thunderstorms. Lows in the upper 60s. Highs in the mid 80s. Chance of rain 50%. 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The San Angelo climate summary for yesterday, May 13, 2026. Yesterday's high temperature was 93 degrees. The normal high is 88. Yesterday's low temperature was 58 degrees. The normal low is 61. No precipitation fell yesterday, which leaves the monthly total at 0.63 inches. The total precipitation for the year still stands at 6.62 inches. Yesterday's maximum relative humidity was 97%, and the minimum relative humidity was 26%. The record high for today is 108, which occurred in 2003, and the record low is 37, which occurred in 2014. Sunrise today is at 6:47 a.m. and sunset is at 8:31 p.m. At 7 a.m., at San Angelo, skies were clear. The temperature was 66 degrees, the dew point 57, and the relative humidity 72%. The wind was south at 13 miles an hour. The pressure 29.96 inches and steady. At Abilene, skies were clear. 70 degrees, dew point 57, and relative humidity 63%. Wind southwest at 12 miles an hour. Pressure 29.94 inches and rising. At Junction, skies were partly cloudy. 64 degrees, dew point 60, and the relative humidity 87%. Wind south at 3 miles an hour. Pressure 30.00 inches and rising. And now for other locations across west central Texas. Temperatures were between 61 and 68 degrees. It was clear at Brownwood and San Saba. Elsewhere across the Lone Star State, skies ranged from clear to partly cloudy. It was 68 at Amarillo, 69 at Lubbock, 63 at Wichita Falls, 72 at El Paso, and 66 at Midland. Dallas-Fort Worth reported 70, Austin reported 61, San Antonio reported 68, Houston reported 69, and Brownsville reported 69. And again, at San Angelo, skies were clear. The temperature was 66 degrees. Wind was out at 13 miles an hour. And now, here is the National Weather Service forecast for the city of San Angelo and surrounding area today, mostly sunny. Highs in the lower 90s. South winds 15 to 20 miles an hour with gusts up to 30 miles an hour. Tonight, mostly cloudy. Lows around 70. South winds 15 to 20 miles an hour with gusts up to 30 miles an hour. Friday, mostly cloudy. Highs in the mid-90s. South winds 15 to 20 miles an hour with gusts up to 30 miles an hour. Friday night, mostly clear. Lows in the upper 60s. South winds 15 to 20 miles an hour. Saturday, sunny. Highs in the mid-90s. South winds 15 to 20 miles an hour. Saturday night, mostly clear. Lows around 70. Sunday through Monday, mostly cloudy. Highs in the lower 90s. Lows in the lower 70s. Monday night and Tuesday, partly cloudy with a chance of showers and thunderstorms. Lows in the lower 70s. Highs around 90. Chance of rain 40%. Tuesday night and Wednesday, partly cloudy with a chance of showers and thunderstorms. Lows in the upper 60s. Highs in the mid-80s. Chance of rain 50%. 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
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The San Angelo climate summary for yesterday, May 13, 2026. Yesterday's high temperature was 93 degrees. The normal high is 88. Yesterday's low temperature was 58 degrees. The normal low is 61. No precipitation fell yesterday, which leaves the monthly total at 0.63 inches. The total precipitation for the year still stands at 6.62 inches. Yesterday's maximum relative humidity was 97%, and the minimum relative humidity was 26%. The record high for today is 108, which occurred in 2003, and the record low is 37, which occurred in 2014. Sunrise today is at 6:47 a.m. and sunset is at 8:31 p.m. The West Texas MesoNet observations as of 7:35 a.m. Central Daylight Time. At Fort Chadburn, 65 degrees. Wind calm. Dew point 56 degrees. Northwest San Angelo 67. Wind south-southwest at 6 miles an hour. Dew point 60. 68 at San Angelo. Wind south-southwest at 10. Dew point 58. At Wall, 69. Wind south-southwest at 16. Dew point 60. 67 at Mertzen. Wind south at 11. Dew point 58. Sterling City 65. Wind calm. Dew point 55. At 7 a.m., at San Angelo, skies were clear. The temperature was 66 degrees, the dew point 57, and the relative humidity 72%. The wind was south at 13 miles an hour. The pressure 29.96 inches and steady. At Abilene, skies were clear. 70 degrees, dew point 57, and relative humidity 63%. Wind southwest at 12 miles an hour. Pressure 29.94 inches and rising. At Junction, skies were partly cloudy. 64 degrees, dew point 60, and the relative humidity 87%. Wind south at 3 miles an hour. Pressure 30.00 inches and rising. And now for other locations across West Central Texas. Temperatures were between 61 and 68 degrees. It was clear at Brownwood and San Saba. Elsewhere across the Lone Star State, skies ranged from clear to partly cloudy. It was 68 at Amarillo, 69 at Lubbock, 63 at Wichita Falls, 72 at El Paso, and 66 at Midland. Dallas-Fort Worth reported 70, Austin reported 61, San Antonio reported 68, Houston reported 69, and Brownsville reported 69. And again, at San Angelo, skies were clear. The temperature was 66 degrees. Wind was south at 13 miles an hour. The current time is 7:44 a.m. Central Daylight Time. 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And now, here is the National Weather Service forecast for the city of San Angelo and surrounding area today, mostly sunny. Highs in the lower 90s. South winds 15 to 20 miles an hour with gusts up to 30 miles an hour. Tonight, mostly cloudy. Lows around 70. South winds 15 to 20 miles an hour with gusts up to 30 miles an hour. Friday, mostly cloudy. Highs in the mid-90s. South winds 15 to 20 miles an hour with gusts up to 30 miles an hour. Friday night, mostly clear. Lows in the upper 60s. South winds 15 to 20 miles an hour. Saturday, sunny. Highs in the mid-90s. South winds 15 to 20 miles an hour. Saturday night, mostly clear. Lows around 70. Sunday through Monday, mostly cloudy. Highs in the lower 90s. Lows in the lower 70s. Monday night and Tuesday, partly cloudy with a chance of showers and thunderstorms. Lows in the lower 70s. Highs around 90. Chance of rain 40%. Tuesday night and Wednesday, partly cloudy with a chance of showers and thunderstorms.
lows in the upper 60s. Highs in the mid-80s. Chance of rain 50%. 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The San Angelo climate summary for yesterday, May 13, 2026. Yesterday's high temperature was 93 degrees. The normal high is 88. Yesterday's low temperature was 58 degrees. The normal low is 61. No precipitation fell yesterday, which leaves the monthly total at 0.63 inches. The total precipitation for the year still stands at 6.62 inches. Yesterday's maximum relative humidity was 97%, and the minimum relative humidity was 26%. The record high for today is 108, which occurred in 2003, and the record low is 37, which occurred in 2014. Sunrise today is at 6:47 a.m. and sunset is at 8:31 p.m. At 7 a.m., at San Angelo, skies were clear. The temperature was 66 degrees, the dew point 57, and the relative humidity 72%. The wind was out at 13 miles an hour. The pressure 29.96 inches and steady. At Abilene, skies were clear. 70 degrees, dew point 57, and relative humidity 63%. Wind southwest at 12 miles an hour. Pressure 29.94 inches and rising. At Junction, skies were partly cloudy. 64 degrees, dew point 60, and the relative humidity 87%. Wind south at 3 miles an hour. Pressure 30.00 inches and rising. And now for other locations across West Central Texas. Temperatures were between 61 and 68 degrees. It was clear at Brownwood and San Saba. Elsewhere across the Lone Star State, skies ranged from clear to partly cloudy. It was 68 at Amarillo, 69 at Lubbock, 63 at Wichita Falls, 72 at El Paso, and 66 at Midland. Dallas-Fort Worth reported 70, Austin reported 61, San Antonio reported 68, Houston reported 69, and Brownsville reported 69. And again, at San Angelo, skies were clear. The temperature was 66 degrees. Wind was south at 13 miles an hour. And now, here is the National Weather Service forecast for the city of San Angelo and surrounding area today, mostly sunny. Highs in the lower 90s. South winds 15 to 20 miles an hour with gusts up to 30 miles an hour. Tonight, mostly cloudy. Lows around 70. South winds 15 to 20 miles an hour with gusts up to 30 miles an hour. Friday, mostly cloudy. Highs in the mid-90s. South winds 15 to 20 miles an hour with gusts up to 30 miles an hour. Friday night, mostly clear. Lows in the upper 60s. South winds 15 to 20 miles an hour. Saturday, sunny. Highs in the mid-90s. South winds 15 to 20 miles an hour. Saturday night, mostly clear. Lows around 70. Sunday through Monday, mostly cloudy. Highs in the lower 90s. Lows in the lower 70s. Monday night and Tuesday, partly cloudy with a chance of showers and thunderstorms. Lows in the lower 70s. Highs around 90. Chance of rain 40%. Tuesday night and Wednesday, partly cloudy with a chance of showers and thunderstorms. Lows in the upper 60s. Highs in the mid-80s. Chance of rain 50%. 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The San Angelo climate summary for yesterday, May 13, 2026. Yesterday's high temperature was 93 degrees. The normal high is 88. Yesterday's low temperature was 58 degrees. The normal low is 61. No precipitation fell yesterday, which leaves the monthly total at 0.63 inches. The total precipitation for the year still stands at 6.62 inches. Yesterday's maximum relative humidity was 97%, and the minimum relative humidity was 26%.
The record high for today is 108, which occurred in 2003, and the record low is 37, which occurred in 2014. Sunrise today is at 6:47 a.m. and sunset is at 8:31 p.m. A look at the 7:45 a.m. Central Daylight Time West Texas MesoNet observations. 67 degrees at Fort Chadburn. Wind south at 3 miles an hour. Dew point 58 degrees. Northwest San Angelo 68. Wind west-southwest at 3 miles an hour. Dew point 60. 68 at San Angelo. Wind south-southwest at 12. Dew point 58. Wall 70. Wind south-southwest at 17. Dew point 60. At Merton, 68. Wind south-southwest at 11. Dew point 58. 67 at Sterling City. Wind south-southeast at 4. Dew point 55. A look at the 7:45 a.m. Central Daylight Time West Texas MesoNet observations. 67 degrees at Fort Chadburn. Wind south at 3 miles an hour. Dew point 58 degrees. Northwest San Angelo 68. Wind west-southwest at 3 miles an hour. Dew point 60. 68 at San Angelo. Wind south-southwest at 12. Dew point 58. Wall 70. Wind south-southwest at 17. Dew point 60. At Merton, 68. Wind south-southwest at 11. Dew point 58. 67 at Sterling City. Wind south-southeast at 4. Dew point 55. At 7 a.m., at San Angelo, skies were clear. The temperature was 66 degrees, the dew point 57, and the relative humidity 72%. The wind was out at 13 miles an hour. The pressure 29.96 inches and steady. At Abilene, skies were clear. 70 degrees, dew point 57, and relative humidity 63%. Wind southwest at 12 miles an hour. Pressure 29.94 inches and rising. At Junction, skies were partly cloudy. 64 degrees, dew point 60, and the relative humidity 87%. Wind south at 3 miles an hour. Pressure 30.00 inches and rising. And now for other locations across west central Texas. Temperatures were between 61 and 68 degrees. It was clear at Brownwood and San Saba. Elsewhere across the Lone Star State, skies ranged from clear to partly cloudy. It was 68 at Amarillo, 69 at Lubbock, 63 at Wichita Falls, 72 at El Paso, and 66 at Midland. Dallas-Fort Worth reported 70, Austin reported 61, San Antonio reported 68, Houston reported 69, and Brownsville reported 69. And again, at San Angelo, skies were clear. The temperature was 66 degrees. Wind was south at 13 miles an hour. And now, here is the National Weather Service forecast for the city of San Angelo and surrounding area today, mostly sunny. Highs in the lower 90s. South winds 15 to 20 miles an hour with gusts up to 30 miles an hour. Tonight, mostly cloudy. Lows around 70. South winds 15 to 20 miles an hour with gusts up to 30 miles an hour. Friday, mostly cloudy. Highs in the mid-90s. South winds 15 to 20 miles an hour with gusts up to 30 miles an hour. Friday night, mostly clear. Lows in the upper 60s. South winds 15 to 20 miles an hour. Saturday, sunny. Highs in the mid-90s. South winds 15 to 20 miles an hour. Saturday night, mostly clear. Lows around 70. Sunday through Monday, mostly cloudy. Highs in the lower 90s. Lows in the lower 70s. Monday night and Tuesday, partly cloudy with a chance of showers and thunderstorms. Lows in the lower 70s. Highs around 90. Chance of rain 40%. Tuesday night and Wednesday, partly cloudy with a chance of showers and thunderstorms. Lows in the upper 60s.
highs in the mid-80s. Chance of rain 50%. 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The San Angelo climate summary for yesterday, May 13, 2026. Yesterday's high temperature was 93 degrees. The normal high is 88. Yesterday's low temperature was 58 degrees. The normal low is 61. No precipitation fell yesterday, which leaves the monthly total at 0.63 inches. The total precipitation for the year still stands at 6.62 inches. Yesterday's maximum relative humidity was 97%, and the minimum relative humidity was 26%. The record high for today is 108, which occurred in 2003, and the record low is 37, which occurred in 2014. Sunrise today is at 6:47 a.m. and sunset is at 8:31 p.m. At 7 a.m., at San Angelo, skies were clear. The temperature was 66 degrees, the dew point 57, and the relative humidity 72%. The wind was out at 13 miles an hour. The pressure 29.96 inches and steady. At Abilene, skies were clear. 70 degrees, dew point 57, and relative humidity 63%. Wind southwest at 12 miles an hour. Pressure 29.94 inches and rising. At Junction, skies were partly cloudy. 64 degrees, dew point 60, and the relative humidity 87%. Wind south at 3 miles an hour. Pressure 30.00 inches and rising. And now for other locations across west central Texas. Temperatures were between 61 and 68 degrees. It was clear at Brownwood and San Saba. Elsewhere across the Lone Star State, skies ranged from clear to partly cloudy. It was 68 at Amarillo, 69 at Lubbock, 63 at Wichita Falls, 72 at El Paso, and 66 at Midland. Dallas-Fort Worth reported 70, Austin reported 61, San Antonio reported 68, Houston reported 69, and Brownsville reported 69. And again, at San Angelo, skies were clear. The temperature was 66 degrees. Wind was south at 13 miles an hour. And now, here is the National Weather Service forecast for the city of San Angelo and surrounding area today, mostly sunny. Highs in the lower 90s. South winds 15 to 20 miles an hour with gusts up to 30 miles an hour. Tonight, mostly cloudy. Lows around 70. South winds 15 to 20 miles an hour with gusts up to 30 miles an hour. Friday, mostly cloudy. Highs in the mid-90s. South winds 15 to 20 miles an hour with gusts up to 30 miles an hour. Friday night, mostly clear. Lows in the upper 60s. South winds 15 to 20 miles an hour. Saturday, sunny. Highs in the mid-90s. South winds 15 to 20 miles an hour. Saturday night, mostly clear. Lows around 70. Sunday through Monday, mostly cloudy. Highs in the lower 90s. Lows in the lower 70s. Monday night and Tuesday, partly cloudy with a chance of showers and thunderstorms. Lows in the lower 70s. Highs around 90. Chance of rain 40%. Tuesday night and Wednesday, partly cloudy with a chance of showers and thunderstorms. Lows in the upper 60s. Highs in the mid-80s. Chance of rain 50%. 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The San Angelo climate summary for yesterday, May 13, 2026. Yesterday's high temperature was 93 degrees. The normal high is 88. Yesterday's low temperature was 58 degrees. The normal low is 61. No precipitation fell yesterday, which leaves the monthly total at 0.63 inches. The total precipitation for the year still stands at 6.62 inches. Yesterday's maximum relative humidity was 97%, and the minimum relative humidity was 26%.
The record high for today is 108, which occurred in 2003, and the record low is 37, which occurred in 2014. Sunrise today is at 6:47 a.m. and sunset is at 8:31 p.m. At 8 a.m., at San Angelo, skies were sunny. The temperature was 67 degrees, the dew point 58, and the relative humidity 72%. The wind was out at 10 miles an hour. The pressure 29.98 inches and rising. At Abilene, skies were sunny. 71 degrees, dew point 58, and relative humidity 63%. Wind south at 14 miles an hour. Pressure 29.96 inches and rising. At Junction, skies were mostly sunny. 66 degrees, dew point 61, and the relative humidity 84%. Wind calm. Pressure 30.02 inches and rising. And now for other locations across West Central Texas. Temperatures were between 65 and 71 degrees. It was sunny at Brownwood and San Saba. Elsewhere across the Lone Star State, skies ranged from sunny to mostly sunny, and temperatures were between 67 and 75 degrees. And again, at San Angelo, skies were sunny. The temperature was 67 degrees. Wind was out at 10 miles an hour. And now, here is the National Weather Service forecast for the city of San Angelo and surrounding area today, mostly sunny. Highs in the lower 90s. South winds 15 to 20 miles an hour with gusts up to 30 miles an hour. Tonight, mostly cloudy. Lows around 70. South winds 15 to 20 miles an hour with gusts up to 30 miles an hour. Friday, mostly cloudy. Highs in the mid-90s. South winds 15 to 20 miles an hour with gusts up to 30 miles an hour. Friday night, mostly clear. Lows in the upper 60s. South winds 15 to 20 miles an hour. Saturday, sunny. Highs in the mid-90s. South winds 15 to 20 miles an hour. Saturday night, mostly clear. Lows around 70. Sunday through Monday, mostly cloudy. Highs in the lower 90s. Lows in the lower 70s. Monday night and Tuesday, partly cloudy with a chance of showers and thunderstorms. Lows in the lower 70s. Highs around 90. Chance of rain 40%. Tuesday night and Wednesday, partly cloudy with a chance of showers and thunderstorms. Lows in the upper 60s. Highs in the mid-80s. Chance of rain 50%. 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The San Angelo climate summary for yesterday, May 13, 2026. Yesterday's high temperature was 93 degrees. The normal high is 88. Yesterday's low temperature was 58 degrees. The normal low is 61. No precipitation fell yesterday, which leaves the monthly total at 0.63 inches. The total precipitation for the year still stands at 6.62 inches. Yesterday's maximum relative humidity was 97%, and the minimum relative humidity was 26%. The record high for today is 108, which occurred in 2003, and the record low is 37, which occurred in 2014. Sunrise today is at 6:47 a.m. and sunset is at 8:31 p.m. Here are the latest West Texas MesoNet observations as of 7:55 a.m. Central Daylight Time. These observations are updated approximately every 10 minutes. Over at Fort Chadbourne, 68 degrees. Wind south at 3 miles an hour. Dew point 58 degrees. 68 at Northwest San Angelo. Wind calm. Dew point 60. 69 at San Angelo. Wind southwest at 13. Dew point 58. 70 at Wall. Wind south-southwest at 18. Dew point 60. 69 at Mertzen. Wind south-southwest at 16. Dew point 58. 68 at Sterling City. Wind south at 6. Dew point 56.
at 8 a.m. At San Angelo, skies were sunny. The temperature was 67 degrees, the dew point 58, and the relative humidity 72%. The wind was out at 10 miles an hour. The pressure 29.98 inches and rising. At Abilene, skies were sunny. 71 degrees, dew point 58, and relative humidity 63%. Wind south at 14 miles an hour. Pressure 29.96 inches and rising. At Junction, skies were mostly sunny. 66 degrees, dew point 61, and the relative humidity 84%. Wind calm. Pressure 30.02 inches and rising. And now for other locations across west central Texas. Temperatures were between 65 and 71 degrees. It was sunny at Brownwood and San Saba. Elsewhere across the Lone Star State, skies ranged from sunny to mostly sunny, and temperatures were between 67 and 75 degrees. And again, at San Angelo, skies were sunny. The temperature was 67 degrees. Wind was out at 10 miles an hour. And now, here is the National Weather Service forecast for the city of San Angelo and surrounding area today, mostly sunny. Highs in the lower 90s. South winds 15 to 20 miles an hour with gusts up to 30 miles an hour. Tonight, mostly cloudy. Lows around 70. South winds 15 to 20 miles an hour with gusts up to 30 miles an hour. Friday, mostly cloudy. Highs in the mid-90s. South winds 15 to 20 miles an hour with gusts up to 30 miles an hour. Friday night, mostly clear. Lows in the upper 60s. South winds 15 to 20 miles an hour. Saturday, sunny. Highs in the mid-90s. South winds 15 to 20 miles an hour. Saturday night, mostly clear. Lows around 70. Sunday through Monday, mostly cloudy. Highs in the lower 90s. Lows in the lower 70s. Monday night and Tuesday, partly cloudy with a chance of showers and thunderstorms. Lows in the lower 70s. Highs around 90. Chance of rain 40%. Tuesday night and Wednesday, partly cloudy with a chance of showers and thunderstorms. Lows in the upper 60s. Highs in the mid-80s. Chance of rain 50%. 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The San Angelo climate summary for yesterday, May 13, 2026. Yesterday's high temperature was 93 degrees. The normal high is 88. Yesterday's low temperature was 58 degrees. The normal low is 61. No precipitation fell yesterday, which leaves the monthly total at 0.63 inches. The total precipitation for the year still stands at 6.62 inches. Yesterday's maximum relative humidity was 97%, and the minimum relative humidity was 26%. The record high for today is 108, which occurred in 2003, and the record low is 37, which occurred in 2014. Sunrise today is at 6:47 a.m. and sunset is at 8:31 p.m. At 8 a.m., at San Angelo, skies were sunny. The temperature was 67 degrees, the dew point 58, and the relative humidity 72%. The wind was out at 10 miles an hour. The pressure 29.98 inches and rising. At Abilene, skies were sunny. 71 degrees, dew point 58, and relative humidity 63%. Wind south at 14 miles an hour. Pressure 29.96 inches and rising. At Junction, skies were mostly sunny. 66 degrees, dew point 61, and the relative humidity 84%. Wind calm. Pressure 30.02 inches and rising. And now for other locations across west central Texas. Temperatures were between 65 and 71 degrees. It was sunny at Brownwood and San Saba. Elsewhere across the Lone Star State, skies ranged from sunny to mostly sunny, and temperatures were between 67 and 75 degrees. And again, at San Angelo, skies were sunny.
The temperature was 67 degrees. Wind was out at 10 miles an hour. At 8 a.m., at San Angelo, skies were sunny. The temperature was 67 degrees, the dew point 58, and the relative humidity 72%. The wind was out at 10 miles an hour. The pressure 29.98 inches and rising. At Abilene, skies were sunny. 71 degrees, dew point 58, and relative humidity 63%. Wind south at 14 miles an hour. Pressure 29.96 inches and rising. At Junction, skies were sunny. 66 degrees, dew point 61, and the relative humidity 84%. Wind calm. Pressure 30.02 inches and rising. And now for other locations across west central Texas. Temperatures were between 65 and 71 degrees. It was sunny at Brownwood and San Saba. Elsewhere across the Lone Star State, skies ranged from sunny to mostly sunny, and temperatures were between 67 and 75 degrees. And again, at San Angelo, skies were sunny. The temperature was 67 degrees. Wind was out at 10 miles an hour. And now, here is the National Weather Service forecast for the city of San Angelo and surrounding area today, mostly sunny. Highs in the lower 90s. South winds 15 to 20 miles an hour with gusts up to 30 miles an hour. Tonight, mostly cloudy. Lows around 70. South winds 15 to 20 miles an hour with gusts up to 30 miles an hour. Friday, mostly cloudy. Highs in the mid-90s. South winds 15 to 20 miles an hour with gusts up to 30 miles an hour. Friday night, mostly clear. Lows in the upper 60s. South winds 15 to 20 miles an hour. Saturday, sunny. Highs in the mid-90s. South winds 15 to 20 miles an hour. Saturday night, mostly clear. Lows around 70. Sunday through Monday, mostly cloudy. Highs in the lower 90s. Lows in the lower 70s. Monday night and Tuesday, partly cloudy with a chance of showers and thunderstorms. Lows in the lower 70s. Highs around 90. Chance of rain 40%. Tuesday night and Wednesday, partly cloudy with a chance of showers and thunderstorms. Lows in the upper 60s. Highs in the mid-80s. Chance of rain 50%. 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The San Angelo climate summary for yesterday, May 13, 2026. Yesterday's high temperature was 93 degrees. The normal high is 88. Yesterday's low temperature was 58 degrees. The normal low is 61. No precipitation fell yesterday, which leaves the monthly total at 0.63 inches. The total precipitation for the year still stands at 6.62 inches. Yesterday's maximum relative humidity was 97%, and the minimum relative humidity was 26%. The record high for today is 108, which occurred in 2003, and the record low is 37, which occurred in 2014. Sunrise today is at 6:47 a.m. and sunset is at 8:31 p.m. The current time is 8:14 a.m. Central Daylight Time. 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Good morning. Today's area average minimum 8-inch soil temperature is 74 degrees. The West Texas MesoNet observations as of 8:05 a.m. Central Daylight Time. At Fort Chadburn, 69 degrees. Wind calm. Dew point 59 degrees. Northwest San Angelo 69. Wind south-southwest at 6 miles an hour. Dew point 60. San Angelo 69. Wind south-southwest at 13. Dew point 58. 71 at Wall. Wind southwest at 15. Dew point 60. Mertzen 69. Wind south-southwest at 19. Dew point 58. Sterling City 69. Wind south at 9.
dew point 56. At 8 a.m., at San Angelo, skies were sunny. The temperature was 67 degrees, the dew point 58, and the relative humidity 72%. The wind was south at 10 miles an hour. The pressure 29.98 inches and rising. At Abilene, skies were sunny. 71 degrees, dew point 58, and relative humidity 63%. Wind south at 14 miles an hour. Pressure 29.96 inches and rising. At Junction, skies were sunny. 66 degrees, dew point 61, and the relative humidity 84%. Wind calm. Pressure 30.02 inches and rising. And now for other locations across west central Texas. Temperatures were between 65 and 71 degrees. It was sunny at Brownwood and San Saba. Elsewhere across the Lone Star State, skies ranged from sunny to mostly sunny, and temperatures were between 67 and 75 degrees. And again, at San Angelo, skies were sunny. The temperature was 67 degrees. Wind was south at 10 miles an hour. And now, here is the National Weather Service forecast for the city of San Angelo and surrounding area today, mostly sunny. Highs in the lower 90s. South winds 15 to 20 miles an hour with gusts up to 30 miles an hour. Tonight, mostly cloudy. Lows around 70. South winds 15 to 20 miles an hour with gusts up to 30 miles an hour. Friday, mostly cloudy. Highs in the mid-90s. South winds 15 to 20 miles an hour with gusts up to 30 miles an hour. Friday night, mostly clear. Lows in the upper 60s. South winds 15 to 20 miles an hour. Saturday, sunny. Highs in the mid-90s. South winds 15 to 20 miles an hour. Saturday night, mostly clear. Lows around 70. Sunday through Monday, mostly cloudy. Highs in the lower 90s. Lows in the lower 70s. Monday night and Tuesday, partly cloudy with a chance of showers and thunderstorms. Lows in the lower 70s. Highs around 90. Chance of rain 40%. Tuesday night and Wednesday, partly cloudy with a chance of showers and thunderstorms. Lows in the upper 60s. Highs in the mid-80s. Chance of rain 50%. 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The San Angelo climate summary for yesterday, May 13, 2026. Yesterday's high temperature was 93 degrees. The normal high is 88. Yesterday's low temperature was 58 degrees. The normal low is 61. No precipitation fell yesterday, which leaves the monthly total at 0.63 inches. The total precipitation for the year still stands at 6.62 inches. Yesterday's maximum relative humidity was 97%, and the minimum relative humidity was 26%. The record high for today is 108, which occurred in 2003, and the record low is 37, which occurred in 2014. Sunrise today is at 6:47 a.m. and sunset is at 8:31 p.m. At 8 a.m., at San Angelo, skies were sunny. The temperature was 67 degrees, the dew point 58, and the relative humidity 72%. The wind was south at 10 miles an hour. The pressure 29.98 inches and rising. At Abilene, skies were sunny. 71 degrees, dew point 58, and relative humidity 63%. Wind south at 14 miles an hour. Pressure 29.96 inches and rising. At Junction, skies were sunny. 66 degrees, dew point 61, and the relative humidity 84%. Wind calm. Pressure 30.02 inches and rising. And now for other locations across west central Texas. Temperatures were between 65 and 71 degrees. It was sunny at Brownwood and San Saba. Elsewhere across the Lone Star State, skies ranged from sunny to mostly sunny, and temperatures were between 67 and 75 degrees.
And again, at San Angelo, skies were sunny. The temperature was 67 degrees. Wind was south at 10 miles an hour. And now, here is the National Weather Service forecast for the city of San Angelo and surrounding area today, mostly sunny. Highs in the lower 90s. South winds 15 to 20 miles an hour with gusts up to 30 miles an hour. Tonight, mostly cloudy. Lows around 70. South winds 15 to 20 miles an hour with gusts up to 30 miles an hour. Friday, mostly cloudy. Highs in the mid-90s. South winds 15 to 20 miles an hour with gusts up to 30 miles an hour. Friday night, mostly clear. Lows in the upper 60s. South winds 15 to 20 miles an hour. Saturday, sunny. Highs in the mid-90s. South winds 15 to 20 miles an hour. Saturday night, mostly clear. Lows around 70. Sunday through Monday, mostly cloudy. Highs in the lower 90s. Lows in the lower 70s. Monday night and Tuesday, partly cloudy with a chance of showers and thunderstorms. Lows in the lower 70s. Highs around 90. Chance of rain 40%. Tuesday night and Wednesday, partly cloudy with a chance of showers and thunderstorms. Lows in the upper 60s. Highs in the mid-80s. Chance of rain 50%. 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The San Angelo climate summary for yesterday, May 13, 2026. Yesterday's high temperature was 93 degrees. The normal high is 88. Yesterday's low temperature was 58 degrees. The normal low is 61. No precipitation fell yesterday, which leaves the monthly total at 0.63 inches. The total precipitation for the year still stands at 6.62 inches. Yesterday's maximum relative humidity was 97%, and the minimum relative humidity was 26%. The record high for today is 108, which occurred in 2003, and the record low is 37, which occurred in 2014. Sunrise today is at 6:47 a.m. and sunset is at 8:31 p.m. Serving the good people of West Texas and Eastern New Mexico, here are the latest West Texas MesoNet observations as of 8:15 a.m. Central Daylight Time. Over at Fort Chadburn, 70 degrees. Wind south-southwest at 4 miles an hour. Dew point 58 degrees. At Northwest San Angelo, 70. Wind south-southwest at 15 miles an hour. Dew point 60. At San Angelo, 70. Wind southwest at 13. Dew point 59. At Wall, 71. Wind southwest at 16. Dew point 60. Mertzen, 70. Wind south-southwest at 17. Dew point 58. At Sterling City, 70. Wind south at 15. Dew point 56. At 8 a.m., at San Angelo, skies were sunny. The temperature was 67 degrees, the dew point 58, and the relative humidity 72%. The wind was south at 10 miles an hour. The pressure 29.98 inches and rising. At Abilene, skies were sunny. 71 degrees, dew point 58, and relative humidity 63%. Wind south at 14 miles an hour. Pressure 29.96 inches and rising. At Junction, skies were sunny. 66 degrees, dew point 61, and the relative humidity 84%. Wind calm. Pressure 30.02 inches and rising. And now for other locations across West Central Texas. Temperatures were between 65 and 71 degrees. It was sunny at Brownwood and San Saba. Elsewhere across the Lone Star State, skies ranged from sunny to mostly sunny, and temperatures were between 67 and 75 degrees. And again, at San Angelo, skies were sunny. The temperature was 67 degrees. Wind was south at 10 miles an hour.
And now, here is the National Weather Service forecast for the city of San Angelo and surrounding area today. Mostly sunny. Highs in the lower 90s. South winds 15 to 20 miles an hour with gusts up to 30 miles an hour. Tonight, mostly cloudy,

Sunday through Monday, mostly cloudy. Highs in the lower 90s. Lows in the lower 70s. Monday night and Tuesday, partly cloudy with a chance of showers and thunderstorms. Lows in the lower 70s. Highs around 90. Chance of rain 40%. Tuesday night and Wednesday, partly cloudy with a chance of showers and thunderstorms. Lows in the upper 60s. Highs in the mid 80s. Chance of rain 50%. 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The San Angelo climate summary for yesterday, May 13, 2026. Yesterday's high temperature was 93 degrees. The normal high is 88. Yesterday's low temperature was 58 degrees. The normal low is 61. No precipitation fell yesterday, which leaves the monthly total at 0.63 inches. The total precipitation for the year still stands at 6.62 inches. Yesterday's maximum relative humidity was 97%, and the minimum relative humidity was 26%. The record high for today is 108, which occurred in 2003, and the record low is 37, which occurred in 2014. Sunrise today is at 6:47 a.m. and sunset is at 8:31 p.m. At 8 a.m., at San Angelo, skies were sunny. The temperature was 67 degrees, the dew point 58, and the relative humidity 72%. The wind was out at 10 miles an hour. The pressure 29.98 inches and rising. At Abilene, skies were sunny. 71 degrees, dew point 58, and relative humidity 63%. Wind south at 14 miles an hour. Pressure 29.96 inches and rising. At Junction, skies were sunny. 66 degrees, dew point 61, and the relative humidity 84%. Wind calm. Pressure 30.02 inches and rising. And now for other locations across West Central Texas. Temperatures were between 65 and 71 degrees. It was sunny at Brownwood and San Saba. Elsewhere across the Lone Star State, skies ranged from sunny to mostly sunny, and temperatures were between 67 and 75 degrees. And again, at San Angelo, skies were sunny. The temperature was 67 degrees. Wind was out at 10 miles an hour. And now, here is the National Weather Service forecast for the city of San Angelo and surrounding area today, mostly sunny. Highs in the lower 90s. South winds 15 to 20 miles an hour with gusts up to 30 miles an hour. Tonight, mostly cloudy. Lows around 70. South winds 15 to 20 miles an hour with gusts up to 30 miles an hour. Friday, mostly cloudy. Highs in the mid-90s. South winds 15 to 20 miles an hour with gusts up to 30 miles an hour. Friday night, mostly clear. Lows in the upper 60s. South winds 15 to 20 miles an hour. Saturday, sunny. Highs in the mid-90s. South winds 15 to 20 miles an hour. Saturday night, mostly clear. Lows around 70. Sunday through Monday, mostly cloudy. Highs in the lower 90s. Lows in the lower 70s. Monday night and Tuesday, partly cloudy with a chance of showers and thunderstorms. Lows in the lower 70s. Highs around 90. Chance of rain 40%. Tuesday night and Wednesday, partly cloudy with a chance of showers and thunderstorms. Lows in the upper 60s. Highs in the mid 80s. Chance of rain 50%. 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The San Angelo climate summary for yesterday, May 13, 2026. Yesterday's high temperature was 93 degrees. The normal high is 88. Yesterday's low temperature was 58 degrees. The normal low is 61. No precipitation fell yesterday, which leaves the monthly total at 0.63 inches. The total precipitation for the year still stands at 6.62 inches. Yesterday's maximum relative humidity was 97%, and the minimum

relative humidity was 26%. The record high for today is 108, which occurred in 2003, and the record low is 37, which occurred in 2014. Sunrise today is at 6:47 a.m. and sunset is at 8:31 p.m. The 8:25 a.m. Central Daylight Time West Texas MegaNet observations. Looking at Fort Chadbourne, 71 degrees. Wind south-southwest at 6 miles an hour. Dew point 58 degrees. At northwest San Angelo, 71. Wind southwest at 12 miles an hour. Dew point 61. 71 at San Angelo. Wind southwest at 12. Dew point 59. Wall 72. Wind southwest at 14. Dew point 60. At Merton, 70. Wind south-southwest at 12. Dew point 58. At Sterling City, 71. Wind south at 15. Dew point 56. At 8 a.m., at San Angelo, skies were sunny. The temperature was 67 degrees, the dew point 58, and the relative humidity 72%. The wind was south at 10 miles an hour. The pressure 29.98 inches and rising. At Abilene, skies were sunny. 71 degrees, dew point 58, and relative humidity 63%. Wind south at 14 miles an hour. Pressure 29.96 inches and rising. At Junction, skies were sunny. 66 degrees, dew point 61, and the relative humidity 84%. Wind calm. Pressure 30.02 inches and rising. And now for other locations across west central Texas. Temperatures were between 65 and 71 degrees. It was sunny at Brownwood and San Saba. Elsewhere across the Lone Star State, skies ranged from sunny to mostly sunny, and temperatures were between 67 and 75 degrees. And again, at San Angelo, skies were sunny. The temperature was 67 degrees. Wind was south at 10 miles an hour. And now, here is the National Weather Service forecast for the city of San Angelo and surrounding area today, mostly sunny. Highs in the lower 90s. South winds 15 to 20 miles an hour with gusts up to 30 miles an hour. Tonight, mostly cloudy. Lows around 70. South winds 15 to 20 miles an hour with gusts up to 30 miles an hour. Friday, mostly cloudy. Highs in the mid-90s. South winds 15 to 20 miles an hour with gusts up to 30 miles an hour. Friday night, mostly clear. Lows in the upper 60s. South winds 15 to 20 miles an hour. Saturday, sunny. Highs in the mid-90s. South winds 15 to 20 miles an hour. Saturday night, mostly clear. Lows around 70. Sunday through Monday, mostly cloudy. Highs in the lower 90s. Lows in the lower 70s. Monday night and Tuesday, partly cloudy with a chance of showers and thunderstorms. Lows in the lower 70s. Highs around 90. Chance of rain 40%. Tuesday night and Wednesday, partly cloudy with a chance of showers and thunderstorms. Lows in the upper 60s. Highs in the mid-80s. Chance of rain 50%. 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The San Angelo climate summary for yesterday, May 13, 2026. Yesterday's high temperature was 93 degrees. The normal high is 88. Yesterday's low temperature was 58 degrees. The normal low is 61. No precipitation fell yesterday, which leaves the monthly total at 0.63 inches. The total precipitation for the year still stands at 6.62 inches. Yesterday's maximum relative humidity was 97%, and the minimum relative humidity was 26%. The record high for today is 108, which occurred in 2003, and the record low is 37, which occurred in 2014. Sunrise today is at 6:47 a.m. and sunset is at 8:31 p.m. At 8 a.m., at San Angelo, sky
skies were sunny. The temperature was 67 degrees, the dew point 58, and the relative humidity 72%. The wind was south at 10 miles an hour. The pressure 29.98 inches and rising. At Abilene, skies were sunny. 71 degrees, dew point 58, and relative humidity 63%. Wind south at 14 miles an hour. Pressure 29.96 inches and rising. At Junction, skies were sunny. 66 degrees, dew point 61, and the relative humidity 84%. Wind calm. Pressure 30.02 inches and rising. And now for other locations across west central Texas. Temperatures were between 65 and 71 degrees. It was sunny at Brownwood and San Saba. Elsewhere across the Lone Star State, skies ranged from sunny to mostly sunny, and temperatures were between 67 and 75 degrees. And again, at San Angelo, skies were sunny. The temperature was 67 degrees. Wind was south at 10 miles an hour. And now, here is the National Weather Service forecast for the city of San Angelo and surrounding area today, mostly sunny. Highs in the lower 90s. South winds 15 to 20 miles an hour with gusts up to 30 miles an hour. Tonight, mostly cloudy. Lows around 70. South winds 15 to 20 miles an hour with gusts up to 30 miles an hour. Friday, mostly cloudy. Highs in the mid-90s. South winds 15 to 20 miles an hour with gusts up to 30 miles an hour. Friday night, mostly clear. Lows in the upper 60s. South winds 15 to 20 miles an hour. Saturday, sunny. Highs in the mid-90s. South winds 15 to 20 miles an hour. Saturday night, mostly clear. Lows around 70. Sunday through Monday, mostly cloudy. Highs in the lower 90s. Lows in the lower 70s. Monday night and Tuesday, partly cloudy with a chance of showers and thunderstorms. Lows in the lower 70s. Highs around 90. Chance of rain 40%. Tuesday night and Wednesday, partly cloudy with a chance of showers and thunderstorms. Lows in the upper 60s. Highs in the mid-80s. Chance of rain 50%. 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The San Angelo climate summary for yesterday, May 13, 2026. Yesterday's high temperature was 93 degrees. The normal high is 88. Yesterday's low temperature was 58 degrees. The normal low is 61. No precipitation fell yesterday, which leaves the monthly total at 0.63 inches. The total precipitation for the year still stands at 6.62 inches. Yesterday's maximum relative humidity was 97%, and the minimum relative humidity was 26%. The record high for today is 108, which occurred in 2003, and the record low is 37, which occurred in 2014. Sunrise today is at 6:47 a.m. and sunset is at 8:31 p.m. At 8 a.m., at San Angelo, skies were sunny. The temperature was 67 degrees, the dew point 58, and the relative humidity 72%. The wind was south at 10 miles an hour. The pressure 29.98 inches and rising. At Abilene, skies were sunny. 71 degrees, dew point 58, and relative humidity 63%. Wind south at 14 miles an hour. Pressure 29.96 inches and rising. At Junction, skies were sunny. 66 degrees, dew point 61, and the relative humidity 84%. Wind calm. Pressure 30.02 inches and rising. And now for other locations across west central Texas. Temperatures were between 65 and 71 degrees. It was sunny at Brownwood and San Saba. Elsewhere across the Lone Star State, skies ranged from sunny to mostly sunny, and temperatures were between 67 and 75 degrees. And again, at San Angelo, skies were sunny. The temperature was 67 degrees.
Wind was south at 10 miles an hour. And now, here is the National Weather Service forecast for the city of San Angelo and surrounding area today. Mostly sunny. Highs in the lower 90s. South winds 15 to 20 miles an hour with gusts up to 30 miles an hour. Tonight, mostly cloudy. Lows around 70. South winds 15 to 20 miles an hour with gusts up to 30 miles an hour. Friday, mostly cloudy. Highs in the mid-90s. South winds 15 to 20 miles an hour with gusts up to 30 miles an hour. Friday night, mostly clear. Lows in the upper 60s. South winds 15 to 20 miles an hour. Saturday, sunny. Highs in the mid-90s. South winds 15 to 20 miles an hour. Saturday night, mostly clear. Lows around 70. Sunday through Monday, mostly cloudy. Highs in the lower 90s. Lows in the lower 70s. Monday night and Tuesday, partly cloudy with a chance of showers and thunderstorms. Lows in the lower 70s. Highs around 90. Chance of rain 40%. Tuesday night and Wednesday, partly cloudy with a chance of showers and thunderstorms. Lows in the upper 60s. Highs in the mid-80s. Chance of rain 50%. 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The San Angelo climate summary for yesterday, May 13, 2026. Yesterday's high temperature was 93 degrees. The normal high is 88. Yesterday's low temperature was 58 degrees. The normal low is 61. No precipitation fell yesterday, which leaves the monthly total at 0.63 inches. The total precipitation for the year still stands at 6.62 inches. Yesterday's maximum relative humidity was 97%, and the minimum relative humidity was 26%. The record high for today is 108, which occurred in 2003, and the record low is 37, which occurred in 2014. Sunrise today is at 6:47 a.m. and sunset is at 8:31 p.m. A look at the 8:35 a.m. Central Daylight Time West Texas MesoNet observations. Fort Chadburn 71 degrees. Wind south-southwest at 9 miles an hour. Dew point 58 degrees. Northwest San Angelo 71. Wind southwest at 11 miles an hour. Dew point 61. San Angelo 72. Wind southwest at 14. Dew point 59. Wall 73. Wind south-southwest at 17. Dew point 60. 70 at Mertzon. Wind south at 18. Dew point 58. 72 at Sterling City. Wind south-southeast at 12. Dew point 56. The current time is 8:44 a.m. Central Daylight Time. 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The voice of the National Weather Service. At 8 a.m. at San Angelo, skies were sunny. The temperature was 67 degrees, the dew point 58, and the relative humidity 72%. The wind was south at 10 miles an hour. The pressure 29.98 inches and rising. At Abilene, skies were sunny. 71 degrees, dew point 58, and relative humidity 63%. Wind south at 14 miles an hour. Pressure 29.96 inches and rising. At Junction, skies were sunny. 66 degrees, dew point 61, and the relative humidity 84%. Wind calm. Pressure 30.02 inches and rising. And now for other locations across west central Texas. Temperatures were between 65 and 71 degrees. It was sunny at Brownwood and San Saba. Elsewhere across the Lone Star State, skies ranged from sunny to mostly sunny, and temperatures were between 67 and 75 degrees. And again, at San Angelo, skies were sunny. The temperature was 67 degrees. Wind was south at 10 miles an hour. And now,
Here is the National Weather Service forecast for the city of San Angelo and surrounding area today. Mostly sunny. Highs in the lower 90s. South winds 15 to 20 miles an hour with gusts up to 30 miles an hour. Tonight, mostly cloudy. Lows around 70. South winds 15 to 20 miles an hour with gusts up to 30 miles an hour. Friday, mostly cloudy. Highs in the mid-90s. South winds 15 to 20 miles an hour with gusts up to 30 miles an hour. Friday night, mostly clear. Lows in the upper 60s. South winds 15 to 20 miles an hour. Saturday, sunny. Highs in the mid-90s. South winds 15 to 20 miles an hour. Saturday night, mostly clear. Lows around 70. Sunday through Monday, mostly cloudy. Highs in the lower 90s. Lows in the lower 70s. Monday night and Tuesday, partly cloudy with a chance of showers and thunderstorms. Lows in the lower 70s. Highs around 90. Chance of rain 40%. Tuesday night and Wednesday, partly cloudy with a chance of showers and thunderstorms. Lows in the upper 60s. Highs in the mid-80s. Chance of rain 50%. 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The San Angelo climate summary for yesterday, May 13, 2026. Yesterday's high temperature was 93 degrees. The normal high is 88. Yesterday's low temperature was 58 degrees. The normal low is 61. No precipitation fell yesterday, which leaves the monthly total at 0.63 inches. The total precipitation for the year still stands at 6.62 inches. Yesterday's maximum relative humidity was 97%, and the minimum relative humidity was 26%. The record high for today is 108, which occurred in 2003, and the record low is 37, which occurred in 2014. Sunrise today is at 6:47 a.m. and sunset is at 8:31 p.m. At 8 a.m., at San Angelo, skies were sunny. The temperature was 67 degrees, the dew point 58, and the relative humidity 72%. The wind was out at 10 miles an hour. The pressure 29.98 inches and rising. At Abilene, skies were sunny. 71 degrees, dew point 58, and relative humidity 63%. Wind south at 14 miles an hour. Pressure 29.96 inches and rising. At Junction, skies were sunny. 66 degrees, dew point 61, and the relative humidity 84%. Wind calm. Pressure 30.02 inches and rising. And now for other locations across West Central Texas. Temperatures were between 65 and 71 degrees. It was sunny at Brownwood and San Saba. Elsewhere across the Lone Star State, skies ranged from sunny to mostly sunny, and temperatures were between 67 and 75 degrees. And again, at San Angelo, skies were sunny. The temperature was 67 degrees. Wind was out at 10 miles an hour. And now, here is the National Weather Service forecast for the city of San Angelo and surrounding area today, mostly sunny. Highs in the lower 90s. South winds 15 to 20 miles an hour with gusts up to 30 miles an hour. Tonight, mostly cloudy. Lows around 70. South winds 15 to 20 miles an hour with gusts up to 30 miles an hour. Friday, mostly cloudy. Highs in the mid-90s. South winds 15 to 20 miles an hour with gusts up to 30 miles an hour. Friday night, mostly clear. Lows in the upper 60s. South winds 15 to 20 miles an hour. Saturday, sunny. Highs in the mid-90s. South winds 15 to 20 miles an hour. Saturday night, mostly clear. Lows around 70. Sunday through Monday, mostly cloudy. Highs in the lower 90s. Lows in the lower 70s. Monday night and Tuesday, partly cloudy with a chance of showers and thunderstorms. Lows in the lower 70s. Highs around 90.
chance of rain 40%. Tuesday night and Wednesday, partly cloudy with a chance of showers and thunderstorms. Lows in the upper 60s. Highs in the mid-80s. Chance of rain 50%. 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The San Angelo climate summary for yesterday, May 13, 2026. Yesterday's high temperature was 93 degrees. The normal high is 88. Yesterday's low temperature was 58 degrees. The normal low is 61. No precipitation fell yesterday, which leaves the monthly total at 0.63 inches. The total precipitation for the year still stands at 6.62 inches. Yesterday's maximum relative humidity was 97%, and the minimum relative humidity was 26%. The record high for today is 108, which occurred in 2003, and the record low is 37, which occurred in 2014. Sunrise today is at 6:47 a.m. and sunset is at 8:31 p.m. Serving the good people of West Texas and Eastern New Mexico, here are the latest West Texas MesoNet observations as of 8:45 a.m. Central Daylight Time. 72 degrees at Fort Chadbourne. Wind south-southwest at 9 miles an hour. Dew point 58 degrees. Northwest San Angelo 72. Wind west-southwest at 9 miles an hour. Dew point 61. At San Angelo, 73. Wind southwest at 15. Dew point 59. 74 at Wall. Wind southwest at 18. Dew point 60. 72 at Mertzon. Wind south at 15. Dew point 58. 73 at Sterling City. Wind south at 15. Dew point 56. At 8 a.m., at San Angelo, skies were sunny. The temperature was 67 degrees, the dew point 58, and the relative humidity 72%. The wind was south at 10 miles an hour. The pressure 29.98 inches and rising. At Abilene, skies were sunny. 71 degrees, dew point 58, and relative humidity 63%. Wind south at 14 miles an hour. Pressure 29.96 inches and rising. At Junction, skies were sunny. 66 degrees, dew point 61, and the relative humidity 84%. Wind calm. Pressure 30.02 inches and rising. And now for other locations across West Central Texas. Temperatures were between 65 and 71 degrees. It was sunny at Brownwood and San Saba. Elsewhere across the Lone Star State, skies ranged from sunny to mostly sunny, and temperatures were between 67 and 75 degrees. And again, at San Angelo, skies were sunny. The temperature was 67 degrees. Wind was south at 10 miles an hour. And now, here is the National Weather Service forecast for the city of San Angelo and surrounding area today, mostly sunny. Highs in the lower 90s. South winds 15 to 20 miles an hour with gusts up to 30 miles an hour. Tonight, mostly cloudy. Lows around 70. South winds 15 to 20 miles an hour with gusts up to 30 miles an hour. Friday, mostly cloudy. Highs in the mid-90s. South winds 15 to 20 miles an hour with gusts up to 30 miles an hour. Friday night, mostly clear. Lows in the upper 60s. South winds 15 to 20 miles an hour. Saturday, sunny. Highs in the mid-90s. South winds 15 to 20 miles an hour. Saturday night, mostly clear. Lows around 70. Sunday through Monday, mostly cloudy. Highs in the lower 90s. Lows in the lower 70s. Monday night and Tuesday, partly cloudy with a chance of showers and thunderstorms. Lows in the lower 70s. Highs around 90. Chance of rain 40%. Tuesday night and Wednesday, partly cloudy with a chance of showers and thunderstorms. Lows in the upper 60s. Highs in the mid-80s. Chance of rain 50%. 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
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The San Angelo climate summary for yesterday, May 13, 2026. Yesterday's high temperature was 93 degrees. The normal high is 88. Yesterday's low temperature was 58 degrees. The normal low is 61. No precipitation fell yesterday, which leaves the monthly total at 0.63 inches. The total precipitation for the year still stands at 6.62 inches. Yesterday's maximum relative humidity was 97%, and the minimum relative humidity was 26%. The record high for today is 108, which occurred in 2003, and the record low is 37, which occurred in 2014. Sunrise today is at 6:47 a.m. and sunset is at 8:31 p.m. At 8 a.m., at San Angelo, skies were sunny. The temperature was 67 degrees, the dew point 58, and the relative humidity 72%. The wind was south at 10 miles an hour. The pressure 29.98 inches and rising. At Abilene, skies were sunny. 71 degrees, dew point 58, and relative humidity 63%. Wind south at 14 miles an hour. Pressure 29.96 inches and rising. At Junction, skies were sunny. 66 degrees, dew point 61, and the relative humidity 84%. Wind calm. Pressure 30.02 inches and rising. And now for other locations across West Central Texas. Temperatures were between 65 and 71 degrees. It was sunny at Brownwood and San Saba. Elsewhere across the Lone Star State, skies ranged from sunny to mostly sunny, and temperatures were between 67 and 75 degrees. And again, at San Angelo, skies were sunny. The temperature was 67 degrees. Wind was south at 10 miles an hour. And now, here is the National Weather Service forecast for the city of San Angelo and surrounding area today, mostly sunny. Highs in the lower 90s. South winds 15 to 20 miles an hour with gusts up to 30 miles an hour. Tonight, mostly cloudy. Lows around 70. South winds 15 to 20 miles an hour with gusts up to 30 miles an hour. Friday, mostly cloudy. Highs in the mid-90s. South winds 15 to 20 miles an hour with gusts up to 30 miles an hour. Friday night, mostly clear. Lows in the upper 60s. South winds 15 to 20 miles an hour. Saturday, sunny. Highs in the mid-90s. South winds 15 to 20 miles an hour. Saturday night, mostly clear. Lows around 70. Sunday through Monday, mostly cloudy. Highs in the lower 90s. Lows in the lower 70s. Monday night and Tuesday, partly cloudy with a chance of showers and thunderstorms. Lows in the lower 70s. Highs around 90. Chance of rain 40%. Tuesday night and Wednesday, partly cloudy with a chance of showers and thunderstorms. Lows in the upper 60s. Highs in the mid 80s. Chance of rain 50%. 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The San Angelo climate summary for yesterday, May 13, 2026. Yesterday's high temperature was 93 degrees. The normal high is 88. Yesterday's low temperature was 58 degrees. The normal low is 61. No precipitation fell yesterday, which leaves the monthly total at 0.63 inches. The total precipitation for the year still stands at 6.62 inches. Yesterday's maximum relative humidity was 97%, and the minimum relative humidity was 26%. The record high for today is 108, which occurred in 2003, and the record low is 37, which occurred in 2014. Sunrise today is at 6:47 a.m. and sunset is at 8:31 p.m. Celebrating 181 stations across the region, the latest West Texas MesoNet observations as of 8:55 a.m. Central Daylight Time follow. Fort Chadburton 73 degrees. Wind south-southwest at 10 miles an hour.
dew point 58 degrees. 73 at Northwest San Angelo. Wind southwest at 7 miles an hour. Dew point 61. At San Angelo, 74. Wind southwest at 13. Dew point 59. Wall 74. Wind southwest at 16. Dew point 60. Mertzen 73. Wind south-southwest at 17. Dew point 59. 74 at Sterling City. Wind south at 20. Dew point 56. Celebrating 181 stations across the region, the latest West Texas MesoNet observations as of 8:55 a.m. Central Daylight Time follow. Fort Chadburn 73 degrees. Wind south-southwest at 10 miles an hour. Dew point 58 degrees. 73 at Northwest San Angelo. Wind southwest at 7 miles an hour. Dew point 61. At San Angelo, 74. Wind southwest at 13. Dew point 59. Wall 74. Wind southwest at 16. Dew point 60. Mertzen 73. Wind south-southwest at 17. Dew point 59. 74 at Sterling City. Wind south at 20. Dew point 56. At 9 a.m. at San Angelo, skies were sunny. The temperature was 73 degrees, the dew point 59, and the relative humidity 61%. The wind was south at 14 miles an hour, gusting to 22. The pressure 29.99 inches and rising. At Abilene, skies were sunny. 75 degrees, dew point 59, and relative humidity 57%. Wind south at 17 miles an hour, gusting to 26. Pressure 29.98 inches and rising. At Junction, skies were sunny. 71 degrees, dew point 63, and the relative humidity 75%. Wind variable at 5 miles an hour. Pressure 30.02 inches and steady. And now for other locations across West Central Texas. Temperatures were between 69 and 77 degrees. It was sunny at Brownwood, San Saba, and Sonora. Elsewhere across the Lone Star State, skies ranged from sunny to mostly sunny, and temperatures were between 72 and 81 degrees. And again, at San Angelo, skies were sunny. The temperature was 73 degrees. Wind was south at 14 miles an hour, gusting to 22. And now, here is the National Weather Service forecast for the city of San Angelo and surrounding area today, mostly sunny. Highs in the lower 90s. South winds 15 to 20 miles an hour with gusts up to 30 miles an hour. Tonight, mostly cloudy. Lows around 70. South winds 15 to 20 miles an hour with gusts up to 30 miles an hour. Friday, mostly cloudy. Highs in the mid-90s. South winds 15 to 20 miles an hour with gusts up to 30 miles an hour. Friday night, mostly clear. Lows in the upper 60s. South winds 15 to 20 miles an hour. Saturday, sunny. Highs in the mid-90s. South winds 15 to 20 miles an hour. Saturday night, mostly clear. Lows around 70. Sunday through Monday, mostly cloudy. Highs in the lower 90s. Lows in the lower 70s. Monday night and Tuesday, partly cloudy with a chance of showers and thunderstorms. Lows in the lower 70s. Highs around 90. Chance of rain 40%. Tuesday night and Wednesday, partly cloudy with a chance of showers and thunderstorms. Lows in the upper 60s. Highs in the mid-80s. Chance of rain 50%. 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The San Angelo climate summary for yesterday, May 13, 2026. Yesterday's high temperature was 93 degrees. The normal high is 88. Yesterday's low temperature was 58 degrees. The normal low is 61.
No precipitation fell yesterday, which leaves the monthly total at 0.63 inches. The total precipitation for the year still stands at 6.62 inches. Yesterday's maximum relative humidity was 97%, and the minimum relative humidity was 26%. The record high for today is 108, which occurred in 2003, and the record low is 37, which occurred in 2014. Sunrise today is at 6:47 a.m. and sunset is at 8:31 p.m. At 9 a.m., at San Angelo, skies were sunny. The temperature was 73 degrees, the dew point 59, and the relative humidity 61%. The wind was out at 14 miles an hour, gusting to 22. The pressure 29.99 inches and rising. At Abilene, skies were sunny. 75 degrees, dew point 59, and relative humidity 57%. Wind south at 17 miles an hour, gusting to 26. Pressure 29.98 inches and rising. At Junction, skies were sunny. 71 degrees, dew point 63, and the relative humidity 75%. Wind variable at 5 miles an hour. Pressure 30.02 inches and steady. And now for other locations across West Central Texas. Temperatures were between 71 and 77 degrees. It was sunny at Brownwood, San Saba, and Sonora. Elsewhere across the Lone Star State, skies ranged from sunny to mostly sunny, and temperatures were between 72 and 81 degrees. And again, at San Angelo, skies were sunny. The temperature was 73 degrees. Wind was out at 14 miles an hour, gusting to 22. And now, here is the National Weather Service forecast for the city of San Angelo and surrounding area today, mostly sunny. Highs in the lower 90s. South winds 15 to 20 miles an hour with gusts up to 30 miles an hour. Tonight, mostly cloudy. Lows around 70. South winds 15 to 20 miles an hour with gusts up to 30 miles an hour. Friday, mostly cloudy. Highs in the mid-90s. South winds 15 to 20 miles an hour with gusts up to 30 miles an hour. Friday night, mostly clear. Lows in the upper 60s. South winds 15 to 20 miles an hour. Saturday, sunny. Highs in the mid-90s. South winds 15 to 20 miles an hour. Saturday night, mostly clear. Lows around 70. Sunday through Monday, mostly cloudy. Highs in the lower 90s. Lows in the lower 70s. Monday night and Tuesday, partly cloudy with a chance of showers and thunderstorms. Lows in the lower 70s. Highs around 90. Chance of rain 40%. Tuesday night and Wednesday, partly cloudy with a chance of showers and thunderstorms. Lows in the upper 60s. Highs in the mid 80s. Chance of rain 50%. 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The San Angelo climate summary for yesterday, May 13, 2026. Yesterday's high temperature was 93 degrees. The normal high is 88. Yesterday's low temperature was 58 degrees. The normal low is 61. No precipitation fell yesterday, which leaves the monthly total at 0.63 inches. The total precipitation for the year still stands at 6.62 inches. Yesterday's maximum relative humidity was 97%, and the minimum relative humidity was 26%. The record high for today is 108, which occurred in 2003, and the record low is 37, which occurred in 2014. Sunrise today is at 6:47 a.m. and sunset is at 8:31 p.m. At 9 a.m., at San Angelo, skies were sunny. The temperature was 73 degrees, the dew point 59, and the relative humidity 61%. The wind was out at 14 miles an hour, gusting to 22. The pressure 29.99 inches and rising. At Abilene, skies were sunny. 75 degrees, dew point 59, and relative humidity 57%.
Wind south at 17 miles an hour, gusting to 26. Pressure 29.98 inches and rising. At Junction, skies were sunny. 71 degrees, dew point 63, and the relative humidity 75%. Wind variable at 5 miles an hour. Pressure 30.02 inches and steady. And now for other locations across west central Texas. Temperatures were between 71 and 77 degrees. It was sunny at Brownwood, San Saba, and Sonora. Elsewhere across the Lone Star State, skies ranged from sunny to mostly sunny, and temperatures were between 72 and 81 degrees. And again, at San Angelo, skies were sunny. The temperature was 73 degrees. Wind was south at 14 miles an hour, gusting to 22. And now, here is the National Weather Service forecast for the city of San Angelo and surrounding area today, mostly sunny. Highs in the lower 90s. South winds 15 to 20 miles an hour with gusts up to 30 miles an hour. Tonight, mostly cloudy. Lows around 70. South winds 15 to 20 miles an hour with gusts up to 30 miles an hour. Friday, mostly cloudy. Highs in the mid-90s. South winds 15 to 20 miles an hour with gusts up to 30 miles an hour. Friday night, mostly clear. Lows in the upper 60s. South winds 15 to 20 miles an hour. Saturday, sunny. Highs in the mid-90s. South winds 15 to 20 miles an hour. Saturday night, mostly clear. Lows around 70. Sunday through Monday, mostly cloudy. Highs in the lower 90s. Lows in the lower 70s. Monday night and Tuesday, partly cloudy with a chance of showers and thunderstorms. Lows in the lower 70s. Highs around 90. Chance of rain 40%. Tuesday night and Wednesday, partly cloudy with a chance of showers and thunderstorms. Lows in the upper 60s. Highs in the mid 80s. Chance of rain 50%. 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The San Angelo climate summary for yesterday, May 13, 2026. Yesterday's high temperature was 93 degrees. The normal high is 88. Yesterday's low temperature was 58 degrees. The normal low is 61. No precipitation fell yesterday, which leaves the monthly total at 0.63 inches. The total precipitation for the year still stands at 6.62 inches. Yesterday's maximum relative humidity was 97%, and the minimum relative humidity was 26%. The record high for today is 108, which occurred in 2003, and the record low is 37, which occurred in 2014. Sunrise today is at 6:47 a.m. and sunset is at 8:31 p.m. The current time is 9:14 a.m. Central Daylight Time. 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The voice of the National Weather Service. Good morning. Today's area average minimum 8-inch soil temperature is 74 degrees. From the Big Bend, the Panhandle, and Western Mountains to the Hill Country, here are the 9:05 a.m. Central Daylight Time West Texas MesoNet observations. At Fort Chadburn, 73 degrees. Wind south-southwest at 13 miles an hour. Dew point 58 degrees. Northwest San Angelo, 74. Wind southwest at 8 miles an hour. Dew point 61. 74 at San Angelo. Wind south-southwest at 9. Dew point 60. Wall 75. Wind south-southwest at 16. Dew point 60. At Mertzen, 73. Wind south-southwest at 10, gusting to 21. Dew point 59. 75 at Sterling City. Wind south at 13. Dew point 57. At 9 a.m., at San Angelo, skies were sunny. The temperature was 73 degrees, the dew point 59, and the relative humidity 61%. The wind was south at 14 miles an hour, gusting to 22.
the pressure 29.99 inches and rising. At Abilene, skies were sunny. 75 degrees, dew point 59, and relative humidity 57%. Wind south at 17 miles an hour, gusting to 26. Pressure 29.98 inches and rising. At Junction, skies were sunny. 71 degrees, dew point 63, and the relative humidity 75%. Wind variable at 5 miles an hour. Pressure 30.02 inches and steady. And now for other locations across west central Texas. Temperatures were between 71 and 77 degrees. It was sunny at Brownwood, San Saba, and Sonora. Elsewhere across the Lone Star State, skies ranged from sunny to mostly sunny, and temperatures were between 72 and 81 degrees. And again, at San Angelo, skies were sunny. The temperature was 73 degrees. Wind was out at 14 miles an hour, gusting to 22. And now, here is the National Weather Service forecast for the city of San Angelo and surrounding area today, mostly sunny. Highs in the lower 90s. South winds 15 to 20 miles an hour with gusts up to 30 miles an hour. Tonight, mostly cloudy. Lows around 70. South winds 15 to 20 miles an hour with gusts up to 30 miles an hour. Friday, mostly cloudy. Highs in the mid-90s. South winds 15 to 20 miles an hour with gusts up to 30 miles an hour. Friday night, mostly clear. Lows in the upper 60s. South winds 15 to 20 miles an hour. Saturday, sunny. Highs in the mid-90s. South winds 15 to 20 miles an hour. Saturday night, mostly clear. Lows around 70. Sunday through Monday, mostly cloudy. Highs in the lower 90s. Lows in the lower 70s. Monday night and Tuesday, partly cloudy with a chance of showers and thunderstorms. Lows in the lower 70s. Highs around 90. Chance of rain 40%. Tuesday night and Wednesday, partly cloudy with a chance of showers and thunderstorms. Lows in the upper 60s. Highs in the mid-80s. Chance of rain 50%. 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The San Angelo climate summary for yesterday, May 13, 2026. Yesterday's high temperature was 93 degrees. The normal high is 88. Yesterday's low temperature was 58 degrees. The normal low is 61. No precipitation fell yesterday, which leaves the monthly total at 0.63 inches. The total precipitation for the year still stands at 6.62 inches. Yesterday's maximum relative humidity was 97%, and the minimum relative humidity was 26%. The record high for today is 108, which occurred in 2003, and the record low is 37, which occurred in 2014. Sunrise today is at 6:47 a.m. and sunset is at 8:31 p.m. At 9 a.m., at San Angelo, skies were sunny. The temperature was 73 degrees, the dew point 59, and the relative humidity 61%. The wind was south at 14 miles an hour, gusting to 22. The pressure 29.99 inches and rising. At Abilene, skies were sunny. 75 degrees, dew point 59, and relative humidity 57%. Wind south at 17 miles an hour, gusting to 26. Pressure 29.98 inches and rising. At Junction, skies were sunny. 71 degrees, dew point 63, and the relative humidity 75%. Wind variable at 5 miles an hour. Pressure 30.02 inches and steady. And now for other locations across west central Texas. Temperatures were between 71 and 77 degrees. It was sunny at Brownwood, San Saba, and Sonora. Elsewhere across the Lone Star State, skies ranged from sunny to mostly sunny, and temperatures were between 72 and 81 degrees. And again, at San Angelo, skies were sunny.
the temperature was 73 degrees. Wind was out at 14 miles an hour, gusting to 22. And now, here is the National Weather Service forecast for the city of San Angelo and surrounding area today, mostly sunny. Highs in the lower 90s. South winds 15 to 20 miles an hour with gusts up to 30 miles an hour. Tonight, mostly cloudy. Lows around 70. South winds 15 to 20 miles an hour with gusts up to 30 miles an hour. Friday, mostly cloudy. Highs in the mid-90s. South winds 15 to 20 miles an hour with gusts up to 30 miles an hour. Friday night, mostly clear. Lows in the upper 60s. South winds 15 to 20 miles an hour. Saturday, sunny. Highs in the mid-90s. South winds 15 to 20 miles an hour. Saturday night, mostly clear. Lows around 70. Sunday through Monday, mostly cloudy. Highs in the lower 90s. Lows in the lower 70s. Monday night and Tuesday, partly cloudy with a chance of showers and thunderstorms. Lows in the lower 70s. Highs around 90. Chance of rain 40%. Tuesday night and Wednesday, partly cloudy with a chance of showers and thunderstorms. Lows in the upper 60s. Highs in the mid-80s. Chance of rain 50%. 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The San Angelo climate summary for yesterday, May 13, 2026. Yesterday's high temperature was 93 degrees. The normal high is 88. Yesterday's low temperature was 58 degrees. The normal low is 61. No precipitation fell yesterday, which leaves the monthly total at 0.63 inches. The total precipitation for the year still stands at 6.62 inches. Yesterday's maximum relative humidity was 97%, and the minimum relative humidity was 26%. The record high for today is 108, which occurred in 2003, and the record low is 37, which occurred in 2014. Sunrise today is at 6:47 a.m. and sunset is at 8:31 p.m. Needing those MesoNet numbers? We have the readings at 9:15 a.m. Central Daylight Time right here for you. Over at Fort Chadburn, 74 degrees. Wind south-southwest at 11 miles an hour. Dew point 58 degrees. Northwest San Angelo, 74. Wind southwest at 10 miles an hour. Dew point 61. At San Angelo, 75. Wind southwest at 12. Dew point 60. At Wall, 76. Wind southwest at 17. Dew point 60. At Merton, 75. Wind south-southwest at 21. Dew point 58. 75 at Sterling City. Wind south-southeast at 16, gusting to 25. Dew point 56. At 9 a.m., at San Angelo, skies were sunny. The temperature was 73 degrees, the dew point 59, and the relative humidity 61%. The wind was out at 14 miles an hour, gusting to 22. The pressure 29.99 inches and rising. At Abilene, skies were sunny. 75 degrees, dew point 59, and relative humidity 57%. Wind south at 17 miles an hour, gusting to 26. Pressure 29.98 inches and rising. At Junction, skies were sunny. 71 degrees, dew point 63, and the relative humidity 75%. Wind variable at 5 miles an hour. Pressure 30.02 inches and steady. And now for other locations across West Central Texas. Temperatures were between 71 and 77 degrees. It was sunny at Brownwood, San Saba, and Sonora. Elsewhere across the Lone Star State, skies ranged from sunny to mostly sunny, and temperatures were between 72 and 81 degrees. And again, at San Angelo, skies were sunny. The temperature was 73 degrees. Wind was out at 14 miles an hour, gusting to 22.
And now, here is the National Weather Service forecast for the city of San Angelo and surrounding area today. Mostly sunny. Highs in the lower 90s. South winds 15 to 20.

60 miles an hour. Saturday night, mostly clear. Lows around 70. Sunday through Monday, mostly cloudy. Highs in the lower 90s. Lows in the lower 70s. Monday night and Tuesday, partly cloudy with a chance of showers and thunderstorms. Lows in the lower 70s. Highs around 90. Chance of rain 40%. Tuesday night and Wednesday, partly cloudy with a chance of showers and thunderstorms. Lows in the upper 60s. Highs in the mid 80s. Chance of rain 50%. 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The San Angelo climate summary for yesterday, May 13, 2026. Yesterday's high temperature was 93 degrees. The normal high is 88. Yesterday's low temperature was 58 degrees. The normal low is 61. No precipitation fell yesterday, which leaves the monthly total at 0.63 inches. The total precipitation for the year still stands at 6.62 inches. Yesterday's maximum relative humidity was 97%, and the minimum relative humidity was 26%. The record high for today is 108, which occurred in 2003, and the record low is 37, which occurred in 2014. Sunrise today is at 6:47 a.m. and sunset is at 8:31 p.m. At 9 a.m., at San Angelo, skies were sunny. The temperature was 73 degrees, the dew point 59, and the relative humidity 61%. The wind was south at 14 miles an hour, gusting to 22. The pressure 29.99 inches and rising. At Abilene, skies were sunny. 75 degrees, dew point 59, and relative humidity 57%. Wind south at 17 miles an hour, gusting to 26. Pressure 29.98 inches and rising. At Junction, skies were sunny. 71 degrees, dew point 63, and the relative humidity 75%. Wind variable at 5 miles an hour. Pressure 30.02 inches and steady. And now for other locations across West Central Texas. Temperatures were between 71 and 77 degrees. It was sunny at Brownwood, San Saba, and Sonora. Elsewhere across the Lone Star State, skies ranged from sunny to mostly sunny, and temperatures were between 72 and 81 degrees. And again, at San Angelo, skies were sunny. The temperature was 73 degrees. Wind was south at 14 miles an hour, gusting to 22. And now, here is the National Weather Service forecast for the city of San Angelo and surrounding area today, mostly sunny. Highs in the lower 90s. South winds 15 to 20 miles an hour with gusts up to 30 miles an hour. Tonight, mostly cloudy. Lows around 70. South winds 15 to 20 miles an hour with gusts up to 30 miles an hour. Friday, mostly cloudy. Highs in the mid-90s. South winds 15 to 20 miles an hour with gusts up to 30 miles an hour. Friday night, mostly clear. Lows in the upper 60s. South winds 15 to 20 miles an hour. Saturday, sunny. Highs in the mid-90s. South winds 15 to 20 miles an hour. Saturday night, mostly clear. Lows around 70. Sunday through Monday, mostly cloudy. Highs in the lower 90s. Lows in the lower 70s. Monday night and Tuesday, partly cloudy with a chance of showers and thunderstorms. Lows in the lower 70s. Highs around 90. Chance of rain 40%. Tuesday night and Wednesday, partly cloudy with a chance of showers and thunderstorms. Lows in the upper 60s. Highs in the mid 80s. Chance of rain 50%. 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The San Angelo climate summary for yesterday, May 13, 2026. Yesterday's high temperature was 93 degrees. The normal high is 88. Yesterday's low temperature was 58 degrees. The normal low is 61. No precipitation.

precipitation fell yesterday, which leaves the monthly total at 0.63 inches. The total precipitation for the year still stands at 6.62 inches. Yesterday's maximum relative humidity was 97%, and the minimum relative humidity was 26%. The record high for today is 108, which occurred in 2003, and the record low is 37, which occurred in 2014. Sunrise today is at 6:47 a.m. and sunset is at 8:31 p.m. Brought to you as collaborative effort between the National Weather Service and the National Wind Institute at Texas Tech University, here are the latest West Texas MesoNet observations as of 9:25 a.m. Central Daylight Time over at Fort Chadburn, 75 degrees. Wind south-southwest at 10 miles an hour. Dew point 58 degrees. At northwest San Angelo, 75. Wind southwest at 12 miles an hour. Dew point 61. At San Angelo, 76. Wind southwest at 14. Dew point 59. At Wall, 76. Wind southwest at 17. Dew point 60. At Merton, 74. Wind south-southwest at 23. Dew point 58. Sterling City, 76. Wind south-southeast at 14. Dew point 57. At 9 a.m., at San Angelo, skies were sunny. The temperature was 73 degrees, the dew point 59, and the relative humidity 61%. The wind was south at 14 miles an hour, gusting to 22. The pressure 29.99 inches and rising. At Abilene, skies were sunny. 75 degrees, dew point 59, and relative humidity 57%. Wind south at 17 miles an hour, gusting to 26. Pressure 29.98 inches and rising. At Junction, skies were sunny. 71 degrees, dew point 63, and the relative humidity 75%. Wind variable at 5 miles an hour. Pressure 30.02 inches and steady. And now for other locations across West Central Texas. Temperatures were between 71 and 77 degrees. It was sunny at Brownwood, San Saba, and Sonora. Elsewhere across the Lone Star State, skies ranged from sunny to mostly sunny, and temperatures were between 72 and 81 degrees. And again, at San Angelo, skies were sunny. The temperature was 73 degrees. Wind was south at 14 miles an hour, gusting to 22. And now, here is the National Weather Service forecast for the city of San Angelo and surrounding area today, mostly sunny. Highs in the lower 90s. South winds 15 to 20 miles an hour with gusts up to 30 miles an hour. Tonight, mostly cloudy. Lows around 70. South winds 15 to 20 miles an hour with gusts up to 30 miles an hour. Friday, mostly cloudy. Highs in the mid-90s. South winds 15 to 20 miles an hour with gusts up to 30 miles an hour. Friday night, mostly clear. Lows in the upper 60s. South winds 15 to 20 miles an hour. Saturday, sunny. Highs in the mid-90s. South winds 15 to 20 miles an hour. Saturday night, mostly clear. Lows around 70. Sunday through Monday, mostly cloudy. Highs in the lower 90s. Lows in the lower 70s. Monday night and Tuesday, partly cloudy with a chance of showers and thunderstorms. Lows in the lower 70s. Highs around 90. Chance of rain 40%. Tuesday night and Wednesday, partly cloudy with a chance of showers and thunderstorms. Lows in the upper 60s. Highs in the mid-80s. Chance of rain 50%. 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The San Angelo climate summary for yesterday, May 13, 2026. Yesterday's high temperature was 93 degrees. The normal high is 88. Yesterday's low temperature was 58 degrees. The normal low is 61.
No precipitation fell yesterday, which leaves the monthly total at 0.63 inches. The total precipitation for the year still stands at 6.62 inches. Yesterday's maximum relative humidity was 97%, and the minimum relative humidity was 26%. The record high for today is 108, which occurred in 2003, and the record low is 37, which occurred in 2014. Sunrise today is at 6:47 a.m. and sunset is at 8:31 p.m. At 9 a.m., at San Angelo, skies were sunny. The temperature was 73 degrees, the dew point 59, and the relative humidity 61%. The wind was south at 14 miles an hour, gusting to 22. The pressure 29.99 inches and rising. At Abilene, skies were sunny. 75 degrees, dew point 59, and relative humidity 57%. Wind south at 17 miles an hour, gusting to 26. Pressure 29.98 inches and rising. At Junction, skies were sunny. 71 degrees, dew point 63, and the relative humidity 75%. Wind variable at 5 miles an hour. Pressure 30.02 inches and steady. And now for other locations across west central Texas. Temperatures were between 71 and 77 degrees. It was sunny at Brownwood, San Saba, and Sonora. Elsewhere across the Lone Star State, skies ranged from sunny to mostly sunny, and temperatures were between 72 and 81 degrees. And again, at San Angelo, skies were sunny. The temperature was 73 degrees. Wind was south at 14 miles an hour, gusting to 22. And now, here is the National Weather Service forecast for the city of San Angelo and surrounding area today, mostly sunny. Highs in the lower 90s. South winds 15 to 20 miles an hour with gusts up to 30 miles an hour. Tonight, mostly cloudy. Lows around 70. South winds 15 to 20 miles an hour with gusts up to 30 miles an hour. Friday, mostly cloudy. Highs in the mid-90s. South winds 15 to 20 miles an hour with gusts up to 30 miles an hour. Friday night, mostly clear. Lows in the upper 60s. South winds 15 to 20 miles an hour. Saturday, sunny. Highs in the mid-90s. South winds 15 to 20 miles an hour. Saturday night, mostly clear. Lows around 70. Sunday through Monday, mostly cloudy. Highs in the lower 90s. Lows in the lower 70s. Monday night and Tuesday, partly cloudy with a chance of showers and thunderstorms. Lows in the lower 70s. Highs around 90. Chance of rain 40%. Tuesday night and Wednesday, partly cloudy with a chance of showers and thunderstorms. Lows in the upper 60s. Highs in the mid-80s. Chance of rain 50%. 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The San Angelo climate summary for yesterday, May 13, 2026. Yesterday's high temperature was 93 degrees. The normal high is 88. Yesterday's low temperature was 58 degrees. The normal low is 61. No precipitation fell yesterday, which leaves the monthly total at 0.63 inches. The total precipitation for the year still stands at 6.62 inches. Yesterday's maximum relative humidity was 97%, and the minimum relative humidity was 26%. The record high for today is 108, which occurred in 2003, and the record low is 37, which occurred in 2014. Sunrise today is at 6:47 a.m. and sunset is at 8:31 p.m. From the Big Bend, the Panhandle, and Western Mountains to the Hill Country, here are the 9:35 a.m. Central Daylight Time West Texas MesoNet observations. At Fort Chadburn, 75 degrees. Wind south-southwest at 11 miles an hour. Dew point 57 degrees. 76 at Northwest San Angelo. Wind south-southwest at 10 miles an hour. Dew point 61.
at San Angelo, 76. Wind south-southwest at 15. Dew point 58. Wall 78. Wind south-southwest at 15. Dew point 60. At Mertzen, 75. Wind south-southwest at 18. Dew point 58. 78 at Sterling City. Wind south-southeast at 15. Dew point 57. At 9 a.m., at San Angelo, skies were sunny. The temperature was 73 degrees, the dew point 59, and the relative humidity 61%. The wind was out at 14 miles an hour, gusting to 22. The pressure 29.99 inches and rising. At Abilene, skies were sunny. 75 degrees, dew point 59, and relative humidity 57%. Wind south at 17 miles an hour, gusting to 26. Pressure 29.98 inches and rising. At Junction, skies were sunny. 71 degrees, dew point 63, and the relative humidity 75%. Wind variable at 5 miles an hour. Pressure 30.02 inches and steady. And now for other locations across West Central Texas. Temperatures were between 71 and 77 degrees. It was sunny at Brownwood, San Saba, and Sonora. Elsewhere across the Lone Star State, skies ranged from sunny to mostly sunny, and temperatures were between 72 and 81 degrees. And again, at San Angelo, skies were sunny. The temperature was 73 degrees. Wind was south at 14 miles an hour, gusting to 22. And now, here is the national... At 9 a.m., at San Angelo, skies were sunny. The temperature was 73 degrees, the dew point 59, and the relative humidity 61%. The wind was south at 14 miles an hour, gusting to 22. The pressure 29.99 inches and rising. At Abilene, skies were sunny. 75 degrees, dew point 59, and relative humidity 57%. Wind south at 17 miles an hour, gusting to 26. Pressure 29.98 inches and rising. At Junction, skies were sunny. 71 degrees, dew point 63, and the relative humidity 75%. Wind variable at 5 miles an hour. Pressure 30.02 inches and steady. And now for other locations across West Central Texas. Temperatures were between 71 and 77 degrees. It was sunny at Brownwood, San Saba, and Sonora. Elsewhere across the Lone Star State, skies ranged from sunny to mostly sunny, and temperatures were between 72 and 81 degrees. And again, at San Angelo, skies were sunny. The temperature was 73 degrees. Wind was south at 14 miles an hour, gusting to 22. The current time is 9:45 a.m. Central Daylight Time. 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The voice of the National Weather Service. And now, here is the National Weather Service forecast for the city of San Angelo and surrounding area today, mostly sunny. Highs in the lower 90s. South winds 15 to 20 miles an hour with gusts up to 30 miles an hour. Tonight, mostly cloudy. Lows around 70. South winds 15 to 20 miles an hour with gusts up to 30 miles an hour. Friday, mostly cloudy. Highs in the mid-90s. South winds 15 to 20 miles an hour with gusts up to 30 miles an hour. Friday night, mostly clear. Lows in the upper 60s. South winds 15 to 20 miles an hour. Saturday, sunny. Highs in the mid-90s. South winds 15 to 20 miles an hour. Saturday night, mostly clear. Lows around 70. Sunday through Monday, mostly cloudy. Highs in the lower 90s. Lows in the lower 70s. Monday night and Tuesday, partly cloudy with a chance of showers and thunderstorms.
lows in the lower 70s, highs around 90. Chance of rain 40%. Tuesday night and Wednesday, partly cloudy with a chance of showers and thunderstorms. Lows in the upper 60s. Highs in the mid-80s. Chance of rain 50%. 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The San Angelo climate summary for yesterday, May 13, 2026. Yesterday's high temperature was 93 degrees. The normal high is 88. Yesterday's low temperature was 58 degrees. The normal low is 61. No precipitation fell yesterday, which leaves the monthly total at 0.63 inches. The total precipitation for the year still stands at 6.62 inches. Yesterday's maximum relative humidity was 97%, and the minimum relative humidity was 26%. The record high for today is 108, which occurred in 2003, and the record low is 37, which occurred in 2014. Sunrise today is at 6:47 a.m. and sunset is at 8:31 p.m. At 9 a.m., at San Angelo, skies were sunny. The temperature was 73 degrees, the dew point 59, and the relative humidity 61%. The wind was south at 14 miles an hour, gusting to 22. The pressure 29.99 inches and rising. At Abilene, skies were sunny. 75 degrees, dew point 59, and relative humidity 57%. Wind south at 17 miles an hour, gusting to 26. Pressure 29.98 inches and rising. At Junction, skies were sunny. 71 degrees, dew point 63, and the relative humidity 75%. Wind variable at 5 miles an hour. Pressure 30.02 inches and steady. And now for other locations across West Central Texas. Temperatures were between 71 and 77 degrees. It was sunny at Brownwood, San Saba, and Sonora. Elsewhere across the Lone Star State, skies ranged from sunny to mostly sunny, and temperatures were between 72 and 81 degrees. And again, at San Angelo, skies were sunny. The temperature was 73 degrees. Wind was south at 14 miles an hour, gusting to 22. And now, here is the National Weather Service forecast for the city of San Angelo and surrounding area today, mostly sunny. Highs in the lower 90s. South winds 15 to 20 miles an hour with gusts up to 30 miles an hour. Tonight, mostly cloudy. Lows around 70. South winds 15 to 20 miles an hour with gusts up to 30 miles an hour. Friday, mostly cloudy. Highs in the mid-90s. South winds 15 to 20 miles an hour with gusts up to 30 miles an hour. Friday night, mostly clear. Lows in the upper 60s. South winds 15 to 20 miles an hour. Saturday, sunny. Highs in the mid-90s. South winds 15 to 20 miles an hour. Saturday night, mostly clear. Lows around 70. Sunday through Monday, mostly cloudy. Highs in the lower 90s. Lows in the lower 70s. Monday night and Tuesday, partly cloudy with a chance of showers and thunderstorms. Lows in the lower 70s. Highs around 90. Chance of rain 40%. Tuesday night and Wednesday, partly cloudy with a chance of showers and thunderstorms. Lows in the upper 60s. Highs in the mid-80s. Chance of rain 50%. 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The San Angelo climate summary for yesterday, May 13, 2026. Yesterday's high temperature was 93 degrees. The normal high is 88. Yesterday's low temperature was 58 degrees. The normal low is 61. No precipitation fell yesterday, which leaves the monthly total at 0.63 inches. The total precipitation for the year still stands at 6.62 inches. Yesterday's maximum relative humidity was 97%, and the minimum relative humidity was 26%.
The record high for today is 108, which occurred in 2003, and the record low is 37, which occurred in 2014. Sunrise today is at 6:47 a.m. and sunset is at 8:31 p.m. At 9 a.m., at San Angelo, skies were sunny. The temperature was 73 degrees, the dew point 59, and the relative humidity 61%. The wind was south at 14 miles an hour, gusting to 22. The pressure 29.99 inches and rising. At Abilene, skies were sunny. 75 degrees, dew point 59, and relative humidity 57%. Wind south at 17 miles an hour, gusting to 26. Pressure 29.98 inches and rising. At Junction, skies were sunny. 71 degrees, dew point 63, and the relative humidity 75%. Wind variable at 5 miles an hour. Pressure 30.02 inches and steady. And now for other locations across West Central Texas. Temperatures were between 71 and 77 degrees. It was sunny at Brownwood, San Saba, and Sonora. Elsewhere across the Lone Star State, skies ranged from sunny to mostly sunny, and temperatures were between 72 and 81 degrees. And again, at San Angelo, skies were sunny. The temperature was 73 degrees. Wind was south at 14 miles an hour, gusting to 22. And now, here is the National Weather Service forecast for the city of San Angelo and surrounding area today, mostly sunny. Highs in the lower 90s. South winds 15 to 20 miles an hour with gusts up to 30 miles an hour. Tonight, mostly cloudy. Lows around 70. South winds 15 to 20 miles an hour with gusts up to 30 miles an hour. Friday, mostly cloudy. Highs in the mid-90s. South winds 15 to 20 miles an hour with gusts up to 30 miles an hour. Friday night, mostly clear. Lows in the upper 60s. South winds 15 to 20 miles an hour. Saturday, sunny. Highs in the mid-90s. South winds 15 to 20 miles an hour. Saturday night, mostly clear. Lows around 70. Sunday through Monday, mostly cloudy. Highs in the lower 90s. Lows in the lower 70s. Monday night and Tuesday, partly cloudy with a chance of showers and thunderstorms. Lows in the lower 70s. Highs around 90. Chance of rain 40%. Tuesday night and Wednesday, partly cloudy with a chance of showers and thunderstorms. Lows in the upper 60s. Highs in the mid 80s. Chance of rain 50%. 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The San Angelo climate summary for yesterday, May 13, 2026. Yesterday's high temperature was 93 degrees. The normal high is 88. Yesterday's low temperature was 58 degrees. The normal low is 61. No precipitation fell yesterday, which leaves the monthly total at 0.63 inches. The total precipitation for the year still stands at 6.62 inches. Yesterday's maximum relative humidity was 97%, and the minimum relative humidity was 26%. The record high for today is 108, which occurred in 2003, and the record low is 37, which occurred in 2014. Sunrise today is at 6:47 a.m. and sunset is at 8:31 p.m. At 9 a.m., at San Angelo, skies were sunny. The temperature was 73 degrees, the dew point 59, and the relative humidity 61%. The wind was south at 14 miles an hour, gusting to 22. The pressure 29.99 inches and rising. At Abilene, skies were sunny. 75 degrees, dew point 59, and relative humidity 57%. Wind south at 17 miles an hour, gusting to 26. Pressure 29.98 inches and rising. At Junction, skies were sunny. 71 degrees, dew point 63, and the relative humidity 75%. Wind variable at 5 miles an hour.
pressure 30.02 inches and steady. And now for other locations across west central Texas. Temperatures were between 71 and 77 degrees. It was sunny at Brownwood, San Saba, and Sonora. Elsewhere across the Lone Star State, skies ranged from sunny to mostly sunny, and temperatures were between 72 and 81 degrees. And again, at San Angelo, skies were sunny. The temperature was 73 degrees. Wind was south at 14 miles an hour, gusting to 22. And now, here is the National Weather Service forecast for the city of San Angelo and surrounding area today, mostly sunny. Highs in the lower 90s. South winds 15 to 20 miles an hour with gusts up to 30 miles an hour. Tonight, mostly cloudy. Lows around 70. South winds 15 to 20 miles an hour with gusts up to 30 miles an hour. Friday, mostly cloudy. Highs in the mid-90s. South winds 15 to 20 miles an hour with gusts up to 30 miles an hour. Friday night, mostly clear. Lows in the upper 60s. South winds 15 to 20 miles an hour. Saturday, sunny. Highs in the mid-90s. South winds 15 to 20 miles an hour. Saturday night, mostly clear. Lows around 70. Sunday through Monday, mostly cloudy. Highs in the lower 90s. Lows in the lower 70s. Monday night and Tuesday, partly cloudy with a chance of showers and thunderstorms. Lows in the lower 70s. Highs around 90. Chance of rain 40%. Tuesday night and Wednesday, partly cloudy with a chance of showers and thunderstorms. Lows in the upper 60s. Highs in the mid-80s. Chance of rain 50%. 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The San Angelo climate summary for yesterday, May 13, 2026. Yesterday's high temperature was 93 degrees. The normal high is 88. Yesterday's low temperature was 58 degrees. The normal low is 61. No precipitation fell yesterday, which leaves the monthly total at 0.63 inches. The total precipitation for the year still stands at 6.62 inches. Yesterday's maximum relative humidity was 97%, and the minimum relative humidity was 26%. The record high for today is 108, which occurred in 2003, and the record low is 37, which occurred in 2014. Sunrise today is at 6:47 a.m. and sunset is at 8:31 p.m. At 9 a.m., at San Angelo, skies were sunny. The temperature was 73 degrees, the dew point 59, and the relative humidity 61%. The wind was south at 14 miles an hour, gusting to 22. The pressure 29.99 inches and rising. At Abilene, skies were sunny. 75 degrees, dew point 59, and relative humidity 57%. Wind south at 17 miles an hour, gusting to 26. Pressure 29.98 inches and rising. At Junction, skies were sunny. 71 degrees, dew point 63, and the relative humidity 75%. Wind variable at 5 miles an hour. Pressure 30.02 inches and steady. And now for other locations across west central Texas. Temperatures were between 71 and 77 degrees. It was sunny at Brownwood, San Saba, and Sonora. Elsewhere across the Lone Star State, skies ranged from sunny to mostly sunny, and temperatures were between 72 and 81 degrees. And again, at San Angelo, skies were sunny. The temperature was 73 degrees. Wind was south at 14 miles an hour, gusting to 22. And now, here is the National Weather Service forecast for the city of San Angelo and surrounding area today, mostly sunny. Highs in the lower 90s. South winds 15 to 20 miles an hour with gusts up to 30 miles an hour. Tonight, mostly cloudy. Lows around 70. South winds 15 to 20 miles an hour with gusts up to 30 miles an hour.
Friday, mostly cloudy. Highs in the mid-90s. South winds 15 to 20 miles an hour with gusts up 30 miles an hour. Friday night, mostly clear. Lows in the upper 60s. South winds 15 to 20 miles an hour. Saturday, sunny. Highs in the mid-90s. South winds 15 to 20 miles an hour. Saturday night, mostly clear. Lows around 70. Sunday through Monday, mostly cloudy. Highs in the lower 90s. Lows in the lower 70s. Monday night and Tuesday, partly cloudy with a chance of showers and thunderstorms. Lows in the lower 70s. Highs around 90. Chance of rain 40%. Tuesday night and Wednesday, partly cloudy with a chance of showers and thunderstorms. Lows in the upper 60s. Highs in the mid-80s. Chance of rain 50%. 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At 9 a.m., at San Angelo, skies were sunny. The temperature was 73 degrees, the dew point 59, and the relative humidity 61%. The wind was out at 14 miles an hour, gusting to 22. The pressure 29.99 inches and rising. At Abilene, skies were sunny. 75 degrees, dew point 59, and relative humidity 57%. Wind south at 17 miles an hour, gusting to 26. Pressure 29.98 inches and rising. At Junction, skies were sunny. 71 degrees, dew point 63, and the relative humidity 75%. Wind variable at 5 miles an hour. Pressure 30.02 inches and steady. And now for other locations across West Central Texas. Temperatures were between 71 and 77 degrees. It was sunny at Brownwood, San Saba, and Sonora. Elsewhere across the Lone Star State, skies ranged from sunny to mostly sunny, and temperatures were between 72 and 81 degrees. And again, at San Angelo, skies were sunny. The temperature was 73 degrees. Wind was out at 14 miles an hour, gusting to 22. And now, here is the National Weather Service forecast for the city of San Angelo and surrounding area today, mostly sunny. Highs in the lower 90s. South winds 15 to 20 miles an hour with gusts up to 30 miles an hour. Tonight, mostly cloudy. Lows around 70. South winds 15 to 20 miles an hour with gusts up to 30 miles an hour. Friday, mostly cloudy. Highs in the mid-90s. South winds 15 to 20 miles an hour with gusts up to 30 miles an hour. Friday night, mostly clear. Lows in the upper 60s. South winds 15 to 20 miles an hour. Saturday, sunny. Highs in the mid-90s. South winds 15 to 20 miles an hour. Saturday night, mostly clear. Lows around 70. Sunday through Monday, mostly cloudy. Highs in the lower 90s. Lows in the lower 70s. Monday night and Tuesday, partly cloudy with a chance of showers and thunderstorms. Lows in the lower 70s. Highs around 90. Chance of rain 40%. Tuesday night and Wednesday, partly cloudy with a chance of showers and thunderstorms. Lows in the upper 60s. Highs in the mid-80s. Chance of rain 50%. 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At 9 a.m., at San Angelo, skies were sunny. The temperature was 73 degrees, the dew point 59, and the relative humidity 61%. The wind was out at 14 miles an hour, gusting to 22. The pressure 29.99 inches and rising. At Abilene, skies were sunny. 75 degrees, dew point 59, and relative humidity 57%. Wind south at 17 miles an hour, gusting to 26. Pressure 29.98 inches and rising. At Junction, skies were sunny.
71 degrees, dew point 63, and the relative humidity 75%. Wind variable at 5 miles an hour. Pressure 30.02 inches and steady. And now for other locations across west central Texas. Temperatures were between 71 and 77 degrees. It was sunny at Brownwood, San Saba, and Sonora. Elsewhere across the Lone Star State, skies ranged from sunny to mostly sunny, and temperatures were between 72 and 81 degrees. And again, at San Angelo, skies were sunny. The temperature was 73 degrees. Wind was out at 14 miles an hour, gusting to 22. And now, here is the National Weather Service forecast for the city of San Angelo and surrounding area today, mostly sunny. Highs in the lower 90s. South winds 15 to 20 miles an hour with gusts up to 30 miles an hour. Tonight, mostly cloudy. Lows around 70. South winds 15 to 20 miles an hour with gusts up to 30 miles an hour. Friday, mostly cloudy. Highs in the mid-90s. South winds 15 to 20 miles an hour with gusts up to 30 miles an hour. Friday night, mostly clear. Lows in the upper 60s. South winds 15 to 20 miles an hour. Saturday, sunny. Highs in the mid-90s. South winds 15 to 20 miles an hour. Saturday night, mostly clear. Lows around 70. Sunday through Monday, mostly cloudy. Highs in the lower 90s. Lows in the lower 70s. Monday night and Tuesday, partly cloudy with a chance of showers and thunderstorms. Lows in the lower 70s. Highs around 90. Chance of rain 40%. Tuesday night and Wednesday, partly cloudy with a chance of showers and thunderstorms. Lows in the upper 60s. Highs in the mid-80s. Chance of rain 50%. 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At 9 a.m., at San Angelo, skies were sunny. The temperature was 73 degrees, the dew point 59, and the relative humidity 61%. The wind was out at 14 miles an hour, gusting to 22. The pressure 29.99 inches and rising. At Abilene, skies were sunny. 75 degrees, dew point 59, and relative humidity 57%. Wind south at 17 miles an hour, gusting to 26. Pressure 29.98 inches and rising. At Junction, skies were sunny. 71 degrees, dew point 63, and the relative humidity 75%. Wind variable at 5 miles an hour. Pressure 30.02 inches and steady. And now for other locations across west central Texas. Temperatures were between 71 and 77 degrees. It was sunny at Brownwood, San Saba, and Sonora. Elsewhere across the Lone Star State, skies ranged from sunny to mostly sunny, and temperatures were between 72 and 81 degrees. And again, at San Angelo, skies were sunny. The temperature was 73 degrees. Wind was out at 14 miles an hour, gusting to 22. And now, here is the National Weather Service forecast for the city of San Angelo and surrounding area today, mostly sunny. Highs in the lower 90s. South winds 15 to 20 miles an hour with gusts up to 30 miles an hour. Tonight, mostly cloudy. Lows around 70. South winds 15 to 20 miles an hour with gusts up to 30 miles an hour. Friday, mostly cloudy. Highs in the mid-90s. South winds 15 to 20 miles an hour with gusts up to 30 miles an hour. Friday night, mostly clear. Lows in the upper 60s. South winds 15 to 20 miles an hour. Saturday, sunny. Highs in the mid-90s. South winds 15 to 20 miles an hour. Saturday night, mostly clear. Lows around 70. Sunday through Monday, mostly cloudy. Highs in the lower 90s. Lows in the lower 70s.
Monday night and Tuesday, partly cloudy with a chance of showers and thunderstorms. Lows in the lower 70s. Highs around 90. Chance of rain 40%. Tuesday night and Wednesday, partly cloudy with a chance of showers and thunderstorms. Lows in the upper 60s. Highs in the mid 80s. Chance of rain 50%. Visit weather.gov/San Angelo, your comprehensive weather information source. And now, here is the National Weather Service forecast for the city of San Angelo and surrounding area today, mostly sunny. Highs in the lower 90s. South winds 15 to 20 miles an hour with gusts up to 30 miles an hour. Tonight, mostly cloudy. Lows around 70. South winds 15 to 20 miles an hour with gusts up to 30 miles an hour. Friday, mostly cloudy. Highs in the mid-90s. South winds 15 to 20 miles an hour with gusts up to 30 miles an hour. Friday night, mostly clear. Lows in the upper 60s. South winds 15 to 20 miles an hour. Saturday, sunny. Highs in the mid-90s. South winds 15 to 20 miles an hour. Saturday night, mostly clear. Lows around 70. Sunday through Monday, mostly cloudy. Highs in the lower 90s. Lows in the lower 70s. Monday night and Tuesday, partly cloudy with a chance of showers and thunderstorms. Lows in the lower 70s. Highs around 90. Chance of rain 40%. Tuesday night and Wednesday, partly cloudy with a chance of showers and thunderstorms. Lows in the upper 60s. Highs in the mid 80s. Chance of rain 50%. Visit weather.gov/San Angelo, your comprehensive weather information source. And now, here is the National Weather Service forecast for the city of San Angelo and surrounding area today, mostly sunny. Highs in the lower 90s. South winds 15 to 20 miles an hour with gusts up to 30 miles an hour. Tonight, mostly cloudy. Lows around 70. South winds 15 to 20 miles an hour with gusts up to 30 miles an hour. Friday, mostly cloudy. Highs in the mid-90s. South winds 15 to 20 miles an hour with gusts up to 30 miles an hour. Friday night, mostly clear. Lows in the upper 60s. South winds 15 to 20 miles an hour. Saturday, sunny. Highs in the mid-90s. South winds 15 to 20 miles an hour. Saturday night, mostly clear. Lows around 70. Sunday through Monday, mostly cloudy. Highs in the lower 90s. Lows in the lower 70s. Monday night and Tuesday, partly cloudy with a chance of showers and thunderstorms. Lows in the lower 70s. Highs around 90. Chance of rain 40%. Tuesday night and Wednesday, partly cloudy with a chance of showers and thunderstorms. Lows in the upper 60s. Highs in the mid-80s. Chance of rain 50%. 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The voice of the National Weather Service. And now, here is the National Weather Service forecast for the city of San Angelo and surrounding area today, mostly sunny. Highs in the lower 90s. South winds 15 to 20 miles an hour with gusts up to 30 miles an hour. Tonight, mostly cloudy. Lows around 70. South winds 15 to 20 miles an hour with gusts up to 30 miles an hour. Friday, mostly cloudy. Highs in the mid-90s. South winds 15 to 20 miles an hour with gusts up to 30 miles an hour. Friday night, mostly clear. Lows in the upper 60s. South winds 15 to 20 miles an hour. Saturday, sunny. Highs in the mid-90s. South winds 15 to 20 miles an hour. Saturday night, mostly clear. Lows around 70. Sunday through Monday, mostly cloudy.
Highs in the lower 90s. Lows in the lower 70s. Monday night and Tuesday, partly cloudy with a chance of showers and thunderstorms. Lows in the lower 70s. Highs around 90. Chance of rain 40%. Tuesday night and Wednesday, partly cloudy with a chance of showers and thunderstorms. Lows in the upper 60s. Highs in the mid 80s. Chance of rain 50%. 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And now, here is the National Weather Service forecast for the city of San Angelo and surrounding area today, mostly sunny. Highs in the lower 90s. South winds 15 to 20 miles an hour with gusts up to 30 miles an hour. Tonight, mostly cloudy. Lows around 70. South winds 15 to 20 miles an hour with gusts up to 30 miles an hour. Friday, mostly cloudy. Highs in the mid-90s. South winds 15 to 20 miles an hour with gusts up to 30 miles an hour. Friday night, mostly clear. Lows in the upper 60s. South winds 15 to 20 miles an hour. Saturday, sunny. Highs in the mid-90s. South winds 15 to 20 miles an hour. Saturday night, mostly clear. Lows around 70. Sunday through Monday, mostly cloudy. Highs in the lower 90s. Lows in the lower 70s. Monday night and Tuesday, partly cloudy with a chance of showers and thunderstorms. Lows in the lower 70s. Highs around 90. Chance of rain 40%. Tuesday night and Wednesday, partly cloudy with a chance of showers and thunderstorms. Lows in the upper 60s. Highs in the mid-80s. Chance of rain 50%. 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And now, here is the National Weather Service forecast for the city of San Angelo and surrounding area today, mostly sunny. Highs in the lower 90s. South winds 15 to 20 miles an hour with gusts up to 30 miles an hour. Tonight, mostly cloudy. Lows around 70. South winds 15 to 20 miles an hour with gusts up to 30 miles an hour. Friday, mostly cloudy. Highs in the mid-90s. South winds 15 to 20 miles an hour with gusts up to 30 miles an hour. Friday night, mostly clear. Lows in the upper 60s. South winds 15 to 20 miles an hour. Saturday, sunny. Highs in the mid-90s. South winds 15 to 20 miles an hour. Saturday night, mostly clear. Lows around 70. Sunday through Monday, mostly cloudy. Highs in the lower 90s. Lows in the lower 70s. Monday night and Tuesday, partly cloudy with a chance of showers and thunderstorms. Lows in the lower 70s. Highs around 90. Chance of rain 40%. Tuesday night and Wednesday, partly cloudy with a chance of showers and thunderstorms. Lows in the upper 60s. Highs in the mid-80s. Chance of rain 50%. 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And now, here is the National Weather Service forecast for the city of San Angelo and surrounding area today, mostly sunny. Highs in the lower 90s. South winds 15 to 20 miles an hour with gusts up to 30 miles an hour. Tonight, mostly cloudy. Lows around 70. South winds 15 to 20 miles an hour with gusts up to 30 miles an hour. Friday, mostly cloudy. Highs in the mid-90s. South winds 15 to 20 miles an hour with gusts up to 30 miles an hour. Friday night, mostly clear. Lows in the upper 60s. South winds 15 to 20 miles an hour. Saturday, sunny. Highs in the mid-90s. South winds 15 to 20 miles an hour. Saturday night, mostly clear. Lows around 70. Sunday through Monday, mostly cloudy. Highs in the lower 90s. Lows in the lower 70s.
Monday night and Tuesday, partly cloudy with a chance of showers and thunderstorms. Lows in the lower 70s. Highs around 90. Chance of rain 40%. Tuesday night and Wednesday, partly cloudy with a chance of showers and thunderstorms. Lows in the upper 60s. Highs in the mid 80s. Chance of rain 50%. 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And now, here is the National Weather Service forecast for the city of San Angelo and surrounding area today, mostly sunny. Highs in the lower 90s. South winds 15 to 20 miles an hour with gusts up to 30 miles an hour. Tonight, mostly cloudy. Lows around 70. South winds 15 to 20 miles an hour with gusts up to 30 miles an hour. Friday, mostly cloudy. Highs in the mid-90s. South winds 15 to 20 miles an hour with gusts up to 30 miles an hour. Friday night, mostly clear. Lows in the upper 60s. South winds 15 to 20 miles an hour. Saturday, sunny. Highs in the mid-90s. South winds 15 to 20 miles an hour. Saturday night, mostly clear. Lows around 70. Sunday through Monday, mostly cloudy. Highs in the lower 90s. Lows in the lower 70s. Monday night and Tuesday, partly cloudy with a chance of showers and thunderstorms. Lows in the lower 70s. Highs around 90. Chance of rain 40%. Tuesday night and Wednesday, partly cloudy with a chance of showers and thunderstorms. Lows in the upper 60s. Highs in the mid-80s. Chance of rain 50%. 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And now, here is the National Weather Service forecast for the city of San Angelo and surrounding area today, mostly sunny. Highs in the lower 90s. South winds 15 to 20 miles an hour with gusts up to 30 miles an hour. Tonight, mostly cloudy. Lows around 70. South winds 15 to 20 miles an hour with gusts up to 30 miles an hour. Friday, mostly cloudy. Highs in the mid-90s. South winds 15 to 20 miles an hour with gusts up to 30 miles an hour. Friday night, mostly clear. Lows in the upper 60s. South winds 15 to 20 miles an hour. Saturday, sunny. Highs in the mid-90s. South winds 15 to 20 miles an hour. Saturday night, mostly clear. Lows around 70. Sunday through Monday, mostly cloudy. Highs in the lower 90s. Lows in the lower 70s. Monday night and Tuesday, partly cloudy with a chance of showers and thunderstorms. Lows in the lower 70s. Highs around 90. Chance of rain 40%. Tuesday night and Wednesday, partly cloudy with a chance of showers and thunderstorms. Lows in the upper 60s. Highs in the mid-80s. Chance of rain 50%. 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And now, here is the National Weather Service forecast for the city of San Angelo and surrounding area today, mostly sunny. Highs in the lower 90s. South winds 15 to 20 miles an hour with gusts up to 30 miles an hour. Tonight, mostly cloudy. Lows around 70. South winds 15 to 20 miles an hour with gusts up to 30 miles an hour. Friday, mostly cloudy. Highs in the mid-90s. South winds 15 to 20 miles an hour with gusts up to 30 miles an hour. Friday night, mostly clear. Lows in the upper 60s. South winds 15 to 20 miles an hour. Saturday, sunny. Highs in the mid-90s. South winds 15 to 20 miles an hour. Saturday night, mostly clear. Lows around 70. Sunday through Monday, mostly cloudy. Highs in the lower 90s. Lows in the lower 70s. Monday night and Tuesday, partly cloudy with a chance of showers and thunderstorms. Lows in the lower 70s.
highs around 90. Chance of rain 40%. Tuesday night and Wednesday, partly cloudy with a chance of showers and thunderstorms. Lows in the upper 60s. Highs in the mid-80s. Chance of rain 50%. Visit weather.gov/San Angelo, your comprehensive weather information source.

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And now, here is the National Weather Service forecast for the city of San Angelo and surrounding area today, mostly sunny. Highs in the lower 90s. South winds 15 to 20 miles an hour with gusts up to 30 miles an hour. Tonight, mostly cloudy. Lows around 70. South winds 15 to 20 miles an hour with gusts up to 30 miles an hour. Friday, mostly cloudy. Highs in the mid-90s.
south winds 15 to 20 miles an hour with gusts up to 30 miles an hour. Friday night, mostly clear. Lows in the upper 60s. South winds 15 to 20 miles an hour. Saturday, sunny. Highs in the mid-90s. South winds 15 to 20 miles an hour. Saturday night, mostly clear. Lows around 70. Sunday through Monday, mostly cloudy. Highs in the lower 90s. Lows in the lower 70s. Monday night and Tuesday, partly cloudy with a chance of showers and thunderstorms. Lows in the lower 70s. Highs around 90. Chance of rain 40%. Tuesday night and Wednesday, partly cloudy with a chance of showers and thunderstorms. Lows in the upper 60s. Highs in the mid-80s. Chance of rain 50%. 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Elsewhere across the Lone Star State. The current time is 11:44 a.m. Central Daylight Time. 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The voice of the National Weather Service. And now, here is the National Weather Service forecast for the city of San Angelo and surrounding area today, mostly sunny. Highs in the lower 90s. South winds 15 to 20 miles an hour with gusts up to 30 miles an hour. Tonight, mostly cloudy. Lows around 70. South winds 15 to 20 miles an hour with gusts up to 30 miles an hour. Friday, mostly cloudy. Highs in the mid-90s. South winds 15 to 20 miles an hour with gusts up to 30 miles an hour. Friday night, mostly clear. Lows in the upper 60s. South winds 15 to 20 miles an hour. Saturday, sunny. Highs in the mid-90s. South winds 15 to 20 miles an hour. Saturday night, mostly clear. Lows around 70. Sunday through Monday, mostly cloudy. Highs in the lower 90s. Lows in the lower 70s. Monday night and Tuesday, partly cloudy with a chance of showers and thunderstorms. Lows in the lower 70s. Highs around 90. Chance of rain 40%. Tuesday night and Wednesday, partly cloudy with a chance of showers and thunderstorms. Lows in the upper 60s. Highs in the mid-80s. Chance of rain 50%. 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At 11 a.m., and now for other locations across west central Texas. Elsewhere across the Lone Star State. And now, here is the National Weather Service forecast for the city of San Angelo and surrounding area today, mostly sunny. Highs in the lower 90s. South winds 15 to 20 miles an hour with gusts up to 30 miles an hour. Tonight, mostly cloudy. Lows around 70. South winds 15 to 20 miles an hour with gusts up to 30 miles an hour. Friday, mostly cloudy. Highs in the mid-90s. South winds 15 to 20 miles an hour with gusts up to 30 miles an hour. Friday night, mostly clear. Lows in the upper 60s. South winds 15 to 20 miles an hour. Saturday, sunny. Highs in the mid-90s. South winds 15 to 20 miles an hour. Saturday night, mostly clear. Lows around 70. Sunday through Monday, mostly cloudy. Highs in the lower 90s. Lows in the lower 70s. Monday night and Tuesday, partly cloudy with a chance of showers and thunderstorms. Lows in the lower 70s. Highs around 90. Chance of rain 40%. Tuesday night and Wednesday, partly cloudy with a chance of showers and thunderstorms. Lows in the upper 60s. Highs in the mid-80s. Chance of rain 50%. 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At 11 a.m., and now for other locations across west central Texas. Elsewhere across the Lone Star State.
And now, here is the National Weather Service forecast for the city of San Angelo and surrounding area today. Mostly sunny. Highs in the lower 90s. South winds 15 to 20 miles an hour with gusts up to 30 miles an hour. Tonight, mostly cloudy. Lows around 70. South winds 15 to 20 miles an hour with gusts up to 30 miles an hour. Friday, mostly cloudy. Highs in the mid-90s. South winds 15 to 20 miles an hour with gusts up to 30 miles an hour. Friday night, mostly clear. Lows in the upper 60s. South winds 15 to 20 miles an hour. Saturday, sunny. Highs in the mid-90s. South winds 15 to 20 miles an hour. Saturday night, mostly clear. Lows around 70. Sunday through Monday, mostly cloudy. Highs in the lower 90s. Lows in the lower 70s. Monday night and Tuesday, partly cloudy with a chance of showers and thunderstorms. Lows in the lower 70s. Highs around 90. Chance of rain 40%. Tuesday night and Wednesday, partly cloudy with a chance of showers and thunderstorms. Lows in the upper 60s. Highs in the mid-80s. Chance of rain 50%. 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At 11 a.m., and now for other locations across West Central Texas. Elsewhere across the Lone Star State. And now, here is the National Weather Service forecast for the city of San Angelo and surrounding area today. Mostly sunny. Highs in the lower 90s. South winds 15 to 20 miles an hour with gusts up to 30 miles an hour. Tonight, mostly cloudy. Lows around 70. South winds 15 to 20 miles an hour with gusts up to 30 miles an hour. Friday, mostly cloudy. Highs in the mid-90s. South winds 15 to 20 miles an hour with gusts up to 30 miles an hour. Friday night, mostly clear. Lows in the upper 60s. South winds 15 to 20 miles an hour. Saturday, sunny. Highs in the mid-90s. South winds 15 to 20 miles an hour. Saturday night, mostly clear. Lows around 70. Sunday through Monday, mostly cloudy. Highs in the lower 90s. Lows in the lower 70s. Monday night and Tuesday, partly cloudy with a chance of showers and thunderstorms. Lows in the lower 70s. Highs around 90. Chance of rain 40%. Tuesday night and Wednesday, partly cloudy with a chance of showers and thunderstorms. Lows in the upper 60s. Highs in the mid-80s. Chance of rain 50%. Visit weather.gov/San Angelo, your comprehensive weather information source. Celebrating 181 stations across the region, the latest West Texas MesoNet observations as of 11:45 a.m. Central Daylight Time follow. 83 degrees at Fort Chadbourne. Wind south at 13 miles an hour. Dew point 57 degrees. 85 at Northwest San Angelo. Wind south at 11 miles an hour. Dew point 60. 84 at San Angelo. Wind south-southwest at 11. Dew point 59. At Wall, 87. Wind south-southwest at 21. Dew point 57. 85 at Mertzen. Wind south at 23. Dew point 53. At Sterling City, 86. Wind south-southeast at 15. Dew point 53. At 11 a.m., and now for other locations across West Central Texas. Elsewhere across the Lone Star State. And now, here is the National Weather Service forecast for the city of San Angelo and surrounding area today. Mostly sunny. Highs in the lower 90s. South winds 15 to 20 miles an hour with gusts up to 30 miles an hour. Tonight, mostly cloudy. Lows around 70. South winds 15 to 20 miles an hour with gusts up to 30 miles an hour. Friday, mostly cloudy. Highs in the mid-90s.
south winds 15 to 20 miles an hour with gusts up to 30 miles an hour. Friday night, mostly clear. Lows in the upper 60s. South winds 15 to 20 miles an hour. Saturday, sunny. Highs in the mid-90s. South winds 15 to 20 miles an hour. Saturday night, mostly clear. Lows around 70. Sunday through Monday, mostly cloudy. Highs in the lower 90s. Lows in the lower 70s. Monday night and Tuesday, partly cloudy with a chance of showers and thunderstorms. Lows in the lower 70s. Highs around 90. Chance of rain 40%. Tuesday night and Wednesday, partly cloudy with a chance of showers and thunderstorms. Lows in the upper 60s. Highs in the mid-80s. Chance of rain 50%. Visit weather.gov/San Angelo, your comprehensive weather information source. Celebrating 181 stations across the region, the latest West Texas MesoNet observations as of 11:45 a.m. Central Daylight Time follow. 83 degrees at Fort Chadburn. Wind south at 13 miles an hour. Dew point 57 degrees. 85 at Northwest San Angelo. Wind south at 11 miles an hour. Dew point 60. 84 at San Angelo. Wind south-southwest at 11. Dew point 59. At Wall, 87. Wind south-southwest at 21. Dew point 57. 85 at Mertzen. Wind south at 23. Dew point 53. At Sterling City, 86. Wind south-southeast at 15. Dew point 53. At 11 a.m., and now for other locations across West Central Texas. Elsewhere across the Lone Star State. And now, here is the National Weather Service forecast for the city of San Angelo and surrounding area today, mostly sunny. Highs in the lower 90s. South winds 15 to 20 miles an hour with gusts up to 30 miles an hour. Tonight, mostly cloudy. Lows around 70. South winds 15 to 20 miles an hour with gusts up to 30 miles an hour. Friday, mostly cloudy. Highs in the mid-90s. South winds 15 to 20 miles an hour with gusts up to 30 miles an hour. Friday night, mostly clear. Lows in the upper 60s. South winds 15 to 20 miles an hour. Saturday, sunny. Highs in the mid-90s. South winds 15 to 20 miles an hour. Saturday night, mostly clear. Lows around 70. Sunday through Monday, mostly cloudy. Highs in the lower 90s. Lows in the lower 70s. Monday night and Tuesday, partly cloudy with a chance of showers and thunderstorms. Lows in the lower 70s. Highs around 90. Chance of rain 40%. Tuesday night and Wednesday, partly cloudy with a chance of showers and thunderstorms. Lows in the upper 60s. Highs in the mid-80s. Chance of rain 50%. Visit weather.gov/San Angelo, your comprehensive weather information source. At 11 a.m., and now for other locations across West Central Texas. Elsewhere across the Lone Star State. And now, here is the National Weather Service forecast for the city of San Angelo and surrounding area today, mostly sunny. Highs in the lower 90s. South winds 15 to 20 miles an hour with gusts up to 30 miles an hour. Tonight, mostly cloudy. Lows around 70. South winds 15 to 20 miles an hour with gusts up to 30 miles an hour. Friday, mostly cloudy. Highs in the mid-90s. South winds 15 to 20 miles an hour with gusts up to 30 miles an hour. Friday night, mostly clear. Lows in the upper 60s. South winds 15 to 20 miles an hour. Saturday, sunny. Highs in the mid-90s. South winds 15 to 20 miles an hour. Saturday night, mostly clear. Lows around 70. Sunday through Monday, mostly cloudy. Highs in the lower 90s.
lows in the lower 70s. Monday night and Tuesday, partly cloudy with a chance of showers and thunderstorms. Lows in the lower 70s. Highs around 90. Chance of rain 40%. Tuesday night and Wednesday, partly cloudy with a chance of showers and thunderstorms. Lows in the upper 60s. Highs in the mid 80s. Chance of rain 50%. Visit weather.gov/San Angelo, your comprehensive weather information source. At 11 a.m., and now for other locations across West Central Texas. Elsewhere across the Lone Star State. And now, here is the National Weather Service forecast for the city of San Angelo and surrounding area today, mostly sunny. Highs in the lower 90s. South winds 15 to 20 miles an hour with gusts up to 30 miles an hour. Tonight, mostly cloudy. Lows around 70. South winds 15 to 20 miles an hour with gusts up to 30 miles an hour. Friday, mostly cloudy. Highs in the mid-90s. South winds 15 to 20 miles an hour with gusts up to 30 miles an hour. Friday night, mostly clear. Lows in the upper 60s. South winds 15 to 20 miles an hour. Saturday, sunny. Highs in the mid-90s. South winds 15 to 20 miles an hour. Saturday night, mostly clear. Lows around 70. Sunday through Monday, mostly cloudy. Highs in the lower 90s. Lows in the lower 70s. Monday night and Tuesday, partly cloudy with a chance of showers and thunderstorms. Lows in the lower 70s. Highs around 90. Chance of rain 40%. Tuesday night and Wednesday, partly cloudy with a chance of showers and thunderstorms. Lows in the upper 60s. Highs in the mid-80s. Chance of rain 50%. Visit weather.gov/San Angelo, your comprehensive weather information source. At noon, at San Angelo, it was fair. The temperature was 85, the dew point was 58, and the relative humidity was 39%. Wind south at 12. At Abilene, it was fair. The temperature was 87, the dew point was 57, and the relative humidity was 35%. Wind south at 17. At Junction, it was fair. The temperature was 82, the dew point was 61, and the relative humidity was 48%. Wind south at 9. And now for other locations across West Central Texas. It was 90 at Sweetwater. It was fair, with a temperature of 84 at Brownwood, and 82 at San Saba. Elsewhere across the Lone Star State, temperatures were between 82 and 90 degrees. It was partly sunny at Lubbock and El Paso. It was fair at Amarillo, Wichita Falls, Midland, and Dallas-Fort Worth. At Austin, San Antonio, Houston, and Brownsville, it was fair. And again, at San Angelo, skies were fair. The temperature was 85 degrees. Wind was south at 12 miles an hour, gusting to 22. And now, here is the National Weather Service forecast for the city of San Angelo and surrounding area today, mostly sunny. Highs in the lower 90s. South winds 15 to 20 miles an hour with gusts up to 30 miles an hour. Tonight, mostly cloudy. Lows around 70. South winds 15 to 20 miles an hour with gusts up to 30 miles an hour. Friday, mostly cloudy. Highs in the mid-90s. South winds 15 to 20 miles an hour with gusts up to 30 miles an hour. Friday night, mostly clear. Lows in the upper 60s. South winds 15 to 20 miles an hour. Saturday, sunny. Highs in the mid-90s. South winds 15 to 20 miles an hour. Saturday night, mostly clear. Lows around 70. Sunday through Monday, mostly cloudy. Highs in the lower 90s. Lows in the lower 70s. Monday night and Tuesday, partly cloudy with a chance of showers and thunderstorms. Lows in the lower 70s. Highs around 90. Chance of rain 40%.
Tuesday night and Wednesday, partly cloudy with a chance of showers and thunderstorms. Lows in the upper 60s. Highs in the mid-80s. Chance of rain 50%. Visit weather.gov/San Angelo, your comprehensive weather information source. 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We have the readings at 11:55 a.m. Central Daylight Time right here for you. Fort Chadburn, 83 degrees. Wind south at 11 miles an hour. Dew point 59 degrees. Northwest San Angelo, 86. Wind south at 14 miles an hour. Dew point 59. 85 at San Angelo. Wind south-southwest at 13. Dew point 57. At Wall, 87. Wind south at 14. Dew point 57. Mertzen, 86. Wind south-southwest at 19. Dew point 55. Sterling City, 88. Wind south-southeast at 14. Dew point 53. At noon, at San Angelo, it was fair. The temperature was 85, the dew point was 58, and the relative humidity was 39%. Wind south at 12. At Abilene, it was fair. The temperature was 87, the dew point was 57, and the relative humidity was 35%. Wind south at 17. At Junction, it was fair. The temperature was 82, the dew point was 61, and the relative humidity was 48%. Wind south at 9. And now for other locations across west central Texas. It was 90 at Sweetwater. It was fair, with a temperature of 84 at Brownwood, and 82 at San Saba. Elsewhere across the Lone Star State, temperatures were between 82 and 90 degrees. It was partly sunny at Lubbock and El Paso. It was fair at Amarillo, Wichita Falls, Midland, and Dallas-Fort Worth. At Austin, San Antonio, Houston, and Brownsville, it was fair. And again, at San Angelo, skies were fair. The temperature was 85 degrees. Wind was south at 12 miles an hour, gusting to 22. And now, here is the National Weather Service forecast for the city of San Angelo and surrounding area today, mostly sunny. Highs in the lower 90s. South winds 15 to 20 miles an hour with gusts up to 30 miles an hour. Tonight, mostly cloudy. Lows around 70. South winds 15 to 20 miles an hour with gusts up to 30 miles an hour. Friday, mostly cloudy. Highs in the mid-90s. South winds 15 to 20 miles an hour with gusts up to 30 miles an hour. Friday night, mostly clear. Lows in the upper 60s. South winds 15 to 20 miles an hour. Saturday, sunny. Highs in the mid-90s. South winds 15 to 20 miles an hour. Saturday night, mostly clear. Lows around 70. Sunday through Monday, mostly cloudy. Highs in the lower 90s. Lows in the lower 70s. Monday night and Tuesday, partly cloudy with a chance of showers and thunderstorms. Lows in the lower 70s. Highs around 90. Chance of rain 40%. Tuesday night and Wednesday, partly cloudy with a chance of showers and thunderstorms. Lows in the upper 60s. Highs in the mid 80s. Chance of rain 50%. Visit weather.gov/San Angelo, your comprehensive weather information source. At noon, at San Angelo, it was fair. The temperature was 85, the dew point was 58, and the relative humidity was 39%. Wind south at 12. At Abilene, it was fair. The temperature was 87, the dew point was 57, and the relative humidity was 35%. Wind south at 17. At Junction, it was fair. The temperature was 82, the dew point was 61, and the relative humidity was 48%. Wind south at 9. And now for other locations across west central Texas. It was 90 at Sweetwater. It was fair, with a temperature of 84 at Brownwood, and 82 at San Saba. Elsewhere across the Lone Star State,
temperatures were between 82 and 90 degrees. It was partly sunny, Lubbock, and El Paso. It was fair at Amarillo, Wichita Falls, Midland, and Dallas-Fort Worth. At Austin, San Antonio, Houston, and Brownsville, it was fair. And again, at San Angelo, skies were fair. The temperature was 85 degrees. Wind was out at 12 miles an hour, gusting to 22. And now, here is the National Weather Service forecast for the city of San Angelo and surrounding area today, mostly sunny. Highs in the lower 90s. South winds 15 to 20 miles an hour with gusts up to 30 miles an hour. Tonight, mostly cloudy. Lows around 70. South winds 15 to 20 miles an hour with gusts up to 30 miles an hour. Friday, mostly cloudy. Highs in the mid-90s. South winds 15 to 20 miles an hour with gusts up to 30 miles an hour. Friday night, mostly clear. Lows in the upper 60s. South winds 15 to 20 miles an hour. Saturday, sunny. Highs in the mid-90s. South winds 15 to 20 miles an hour. Saturday night, mostly clear. Lows around 70. Sunday through Monday, mostly cloudy. Highs in the lower 90s. Lows in the lower 70s. Monday night and Tuesday, partly cloudy with a chance of showers and thunderstorms. Lows in the lower 70s. Highs around 90. Chance of rain 40%. Tuesday night and Wednesday, partly cloudy with a chance of showers and thunderstorms. Lows in the upper 60s. Highs in the mid-80s. Chance of rain 50%. Visit weather.gov/San Angelo, your comprehensive weather information source. At noon, at San Angelo, it was sunny. The temperature was 85, the dew point was 58, and the relative humidity was 39%. Wind south at 12. At Abilene, it was sunny. The temperature was 87, the dew point was 57, and the relative humidity was 35%. Wind south at 17. At Junction, it was mostly sunny. The temperature was 82, the dew point was 61, and the relative humidity was 48%. Wind south at 9. And now for other locations across West Central Texas. Temperatures were between 82 and 90 degrees. It was sunny at Brownwood, San Saba, and Sonora. Elsewhere across the Lone Star State, temperatures were between 82 and 90 degrees. At Wichita Falls, it was sunny. It was mostly sunny at Midland, Dallas-Fort Worth, and Austin. At San Antonio, Houston, and Brownsville, it was mostly sunny. It was partly sunny at Amarillo, Lubbock, and El Paso. And again, at San Angelo, skies were sunny. The temperature was 85 degrees. Wind was out at 12 miles an hour, gusting to 22. And now, here is the National Weather Service forecast for the city of San Angelo and surrounding area today, mostly sunny. Highs in the lower 90s. South winds 15 to 20 miles an hour with gusts up to 30 miles an hour. Tonight, mostly cloudy. Lows around 70. South winds 15 to 20 miles an hour with gusts up to 30 miles an hour. Friday, mostly cloudy. Highs in the mid-90s. South winds 15 to 20 miles an hour with gusts up to 30 miles an hour. Friday night, mostly clear. Lows in the upper 60s. South winds 15 to 20 miles an hour. Saturday, sunny. Highs in the mid-90s. South winds 15 to 20 miles an hour. Saturday night, mostly clear. Lows around 70. Sunday through Monday, mostly cloudy. Highs in the lower 90s. Lows in the lower 70s. Monday night and Tuesday, partly cloudy with a chance of showers and thunderstorms. Lows in the lower 70s. Highs around 90. Chance of rain 40%. Tuesday night and Wednesday, partly cloudy with a chance of showers and thunderstorms. Lows in the upper 60s. Highs in the mid-80s. Chance of rain 50%.
Visit weather.gov/San Angelo, your comprehensive weather information source. Good afternoon. Today's area average minimum 8-inch soil temperature is 74 degrees. The West Texas MesoNet observations as of 12:05 p.m. Central Daylight Time. At Fort Chadburn, 84 degrees. Wind south at 10 miles an hour. Dew point 58 degrees. Northwest San Angelo, 86. Wind south-southeast at 11 miles an hour. Dew point 62. At San Angelo, 86. Wind south-southwest at 12. Dew point 57. 89 at Wall. Wind south-southwest at 20. Dew point 56. 85 at Mertzen. Wind south at 16. Dew point 54. Sterling City, 88. Wind south at 14, gusting to 24. Dew point 53. The current time is 12:14 p.m. Central Daylight Time. 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The voice of the National Weather Service. At noon, at San Angelo, it was sunny. The temperature was 85, the dew point was 58, and the relative humidity was 39%. Wind south at 12. At Abilene, it was sunny. The temperature was 87, the dew point was 57, and the relative humidity was 35%. Wind south at 17. At Junction, it was mostly sunny. The temperature was 82, the dew point was 61, and the relative humidity was 48%. Wind south at 9. And now for other locations across West Central Texas. Temperatures were between 82 and 90 degrees. It was sunny at Brownwood, San Saba, and Sonora. Elsewhere across the Lone Star State, temperatures were between 82 and 90 degrees. At Wichita Falls, it was sunny. It was mostly sunny at Midland, Dallas-Fort Worth, and Austin. At San Antonio, Houston, and Brownsville, it was mostly sunny. It was partly sunny at Amarillo, Lubbock, and El Paso. And again, at San Angelo, skies were sunny. The temperature was 85 degrees. Wind was south at 12 miles an hour, gusting to 22. And now, here is the National Weather Service forecast for the city of San Angelo and surrounding area today, mostly sunny. Highs in the lower 90s. South winds 15 to 20 miles an hour with gusts up to 30 miles an hour. Tonight, mostly cloudy. Lows around 70. South winds 15 to 20 miles an hour with gusts up to 30 miles an hour. Friday, mostly cloudy. Highs in the mid-90s. South winds 15 to 20 miles an hour with gusts up to 30 miles an hour. Friday night, mostly clear. Lows in the upper 60s. South winds 15 to 20 miles an hour. Saturday, sunny. Highs in the mid-90s. South winds 15 to 20 miles an hour. Saturday night, mostly clear. Lows around 70. Sunday through Monday, mostly cloudy. Highs in the lower 90s. Lows in the lower 70s. Monday night and Tuesday, partly cloudy with a chance of showers and thunderstorms. Lows in the lower 70s. Highs around 90. Chance of rain 40%. Tuesday night and Wednesday, partly cloudy with a chance of showers and thunderstorms. Lows in the upper 60s. Highs in the mid-80s. Chance of rain 50%. Visit weather.gov/San Angelo, your comprehensive weather information source. At noon, at San Angelo, it was sunny. The temperature was 85, the dew point was 58, and the relative humidity was 39%. Wind south at 12. At Abilene, it was sunny. The temperature was 87, the dew point was 57, and the relative humidity was 35%. Wind south at 17. At Junction, it was mostly sunny. The temperature was 82, the dew point was 61, and the relative humidity was 48%. Wind south at 9. And now for other locations across West Central Texas.
Temperatures were between 82 and 90 degrees. It was sunny at Brownwood, San Saba, and Sonora. Elsewhere across the Lone Star State, temperatures were between 82 and 90 degrees. At Wichita Falls, it was sunny. It was mostly sunny at Midland, Dallas-Fort Worth, and Austin. At San Antonio, Houston, and Brownsville, it was mostly sunny. It was partly sunny at Amarillo, Lubbock, and El Paso. And again, at San Angelo, skies were sunny. The temperature was 85 degrees. Wind was out at 12 miles an hour, gusting to 22. And now, here is the National Weather Service forecast for the city of San Angelo and surrounding area today, mostly sunny. Highs in the lower 90s. South winds 15 to 20 miles an hour with gusts up to 30 miles an hour. Tonight, mostly cloudy. Lows around 70. South winds 15 to 20 miles an hour with gusts up to 30 miles an hour. Friday, mostly cloudy. Highs in the mid-90s. South winds 15 to 20 miles an hour with gusts up to 30 miles an hour. Friday night, mostly clear. Lows in the upper 60s. South winds 15 to 20 miles an hour. Saturday, sunny. Highs in the mid-90s. South winds 15 to 20 miles an hour. Saturday night, mostly clear. Lows around 70. Sunday through Monday, mostly cloudy. Highs in the lower 90s. Lows in the lower 70s. Monday night and Tuesday, partly cloudy with a chance of showers and thunderstorms. Lows in the lower 70s. Highs around 90. Chance of rain 40%. Tuesday night and Wednesday, partly cloudy with a chance of showers and thunderstorms. Lows in the upper 60s. Highs in the mid-80s. Chance of rain 50%. Visit weather.gov/San Angelo, your comprehensive weather information source. At noon, at San Angelo, it was sunny. The temperature was 85, the dew point was 58, and the relative humidity was 39%. Wind south at 12. At Abilene, it was sunny. The temperature was 87, the dew point was 57, and the relative humidity was 35%. Wind south at 17. At Junction, it was mostly sunny. The temperature was 82, the dew point was 61, and the relative humidity was 48%. Wind south at 9. And now for other locations across west central Texas. Temperatures were between 82 and 90 degrees. It was sunny at Brownwood, San Saba, and Sonora. Elsewhere across the Lone Star State, temperatures were between 82 and 90 degrees. At Wichita Falls, it was sunny. It was mostly sunny at Midland, Dallas-Fort Worth, and Austin. At San Antonio, Houston, and Brownsville, it was mostly sunny. It was partly sunny at Amarillo, Lubbock, and El Paso. And again, at San Angelo, skies were sunny. The temperature was 85 degrees. Wind was out at 12 miles an hour, gusting to 22. And now, here is the National Weather Service forecast for the city of San Angelo and surrounding area today, mostly sunny. Highs in the lower 90s. South winds 15 to 20 miles an hour with gusts up to 30 miles an hour. Tonight, mostly cloudy. Lows around 70. South winds 15 to 20 miles an hour with gusts up to 30 miles an hour. Friday, mostly cloudy. Highs in the mid-90s. South winds 15 to 20 miles an hour with gusts up to 30 miles an hour. Friday night, mostly clear. Lows in the upper 60s. South winds 15 to 20 miles an hour. Saturday, sunny. Highs in the mid-90s. South winds 15 to 20 miles an hour. Saturday night, mostly clear. Lows around 70. Sunday through Monday, mostly cloudy. Highs in the lower 90s. Lows in the lower 70s. Monday night and Tuesday, partly cloudy with a chance of showers and thunderstorms. Lows in the lower 70s. Highs around 90. Chance of rain 40%.
Tuesday night and Wednesday, partly cloudy with a chance of showers and thunderstorms. Lows in the upper 60s. Highs in the mid-80s. Chance of rain 50%. Visit weather.gov/San Angelo, your comprehensive weather information source. Celebrating 181 stations across the region, the latest West Texas MesoNet observations as of 12:15 p.m. Central Daylight Time follow. 85 degrees at Fort Chadbourne. Wind south at 17 miles an hour. Dew point 54 degrees. Northwest San Angelo 87. Wind southeast at 12 miles an hour. Dew point 63. At San Angelo 86. Wind south at 16. Dew point 55. Wall 89. Wind south southwest at 19. Dew point 56. 87 at Mertzen. Wind south at 22. Dew point 54. At Sterling City, 88. Wind south southeast at 18. Dew point 52. At noon, at San Angelo, it was sunny. The temperature was 85, the dew point was 58, and the relative humidity was 39%. Wind south at 12. At Abilene, it was sunny. The temperature was 87, the dew point was 57, and the relative humidity was 35%. Wind south at 17. At Junction, it was mostly sunny. The temperature was 82, the dew point was 61, and the relative humidity was 48%. Wind south at 9. And now for other locations across West Central Texas. Temperatures were between 82 and 90 degrees. It was sunny at Brownwood, San Saba, and Sonora. Elsewhere across the Lone Star State, temperatures were between 82 and 90 degrees. At Wichita Falls, it was sunny. It was mostly sunny at Midland, Dallas-Fort Worth, and Austin. At San Antonio, Houston, and Brownsville, it was mostly sunny. It was partly sunny at Amarillo, Lubbock, and El Paso. And again, at San Angelo, skies were sunny. The temperature was 85 degrees. Wind was south at 12 miles an hour, gusting to 22. And now, here is the National Weather Service forecast for the city of San Angelo and surrounding area today, mostly sunny. Highs in the lower 90s. South winds 15 to 20 miles an hour with gusts up to 30 miles an hour. Tonight, mostly cloudy. Lows around 70. South winds 15 to 20 miles an hour with gusts up to 30 miles an hour. Friday, mostly cloudy. Highs in the mid-90s. South winds 15 to 20 miles an hour with gusts up to 30 miles an hour. Friday night, mostly clear. Lows in the upper 60s. South winds 15 to 20 miles an hour. Saturday, sunny. Highs in the mid-90s. South winds 15 to 20 miles an hour. Saturday night, mostly clear. Lows around 70. Sunday through Monday, mostly cloudy. Highs in the lower 90s. Lows in the lower 70s. Monday night and Tuesday, partly cloudy with a chance of showers and thunderstorms. Lows in the lower 70s. Highs around 90. Chance of rain 40%. Tuesday night and Wednesday, partly cloudy with a chance of showers and thunderstorms. Lows in the upper 60s. Highs in the mid-80s. Chance of rain 50%. Visit weather.gov/San Angelo, your comprehensive weather information source. At noon, at San Angelo, it was sunny. The temperature was 85, the dew point was 58, and the relative humidity was 39%. Wind south at 12. At Abilene, it was sunny. The temperature was 87, the dew point was 57, and the relative humidity was 35%. Wind south at 17. At Junction, it was mostly sunny. The temperature was 82, the dew point was 61, and the relative humidity was 48%. Wind south at 9. And now for other locations across West Central Texas. Temperatures were between 82 and 90 degrees.
it was sunny at Brownwood, San Saba, and Sonora. Elsewhere across the Lone Star State, temperatures were

Highs in the lower 90s. South winds 15 to 20 miles an hour with gusts up to 30 miles an hour. Tonight, mostly cloudy. Lows around 70. South winds 15 to 20 miles an hour with gusts up to 30 miles an hour. Friday, mostly cloudy. Highs in the mid-90s. South winds 15 to 20 miles an hour with gusts up to 30 miles an hour. Friday night, mostly clear. Lows in the upper 60s. South winds 15 to 20 miles an hour. Saturday, sunny. Highs in the mid-90s. South winds 15 to 20 miles an hour. Saturday night, mostly clear. Lows around 70. Sunday through Monday, mostly cloudy. Highs in the lower 90s. Lows in the lower 70s. Monday night and Tuesday, partly cloudy with a chance of showers and thunderstorms. Lows in the lower 70s. Highs around 90. Chance of rain 40%. Tuesday night and Wednesday, partly cloudy with a chance of showers and thunderstorms. Lows in the upper 60s. Highs in the mid-80s. Chance of rain 50%. Visit weather.gov/San Angelo, your comprehensive weather information source. At noon, at San Angelo, it was sunny. The temperature was 85, the dew point was 58, and the relative humidity was 39%. Wind south at 12. At Abilene, it was sunny. The temperature was 87, the dew point was 57, and the relative humidity was 35%. Wind south at 17. At Junction, it was mostly sunny. The temperature was 82, the dew point was 61, and the relative humidity was 48%. Wind south at 9. And now for other locations across West Central Texas. Temperatures were between 82 and 90 degrees. It was sunny at Brownwood, San Saba, and Sonora. Elsewhere across the Lone Star State, temperatures were between 82 and 90 degrees. At Wichita Falls, it was sunny. It was mostly sunny at Midland, Dallas-Fort Worth, and Austin. At San Antonio, Houston, and Brownsville, it was mostly sunny. It was partly sunny at Amarillo, Lubbock, and El Paso. And again, at San Angelo, skies were sunny. The temperature was 85 degrees. Wind was south at 12 miles an hour, gusting to 22. And now, here is the National Weather Service forecast for the city of San Angelo and surrounding area today, mostly sunny. Highs in the lower 90s. South winds 15 to 20 miles an hour with gusts up to 30 miles an hour. Tonight, mostly cloudy. Lows around 70. South winds 15 to 20 miles an hour with gusts up to 30 miles an hour. Friday, mostly cloudy. Highs in the mid-90s. South winds 15 to 20 miles an hour with gusts up to 30 miles an hour. Friday night, mostly clear. Lows in the upper 60s. South winds 15 to 20 miles an hour. Saturday, sunny. Highs in the mid-90s. South winds 15 to 20 miles an hour. Saturday night, mostly clear. Lows around 70. Sunday through Monday, mostly cloudy. Highs in the lower 90s. Lows in the lower 70s. Monday night and Tuesday, partly cloudy with a chance of showers and thunderstorms. Lows in the lower 70s. Highs around 90. Chance of rain 40%. Tuesday night and Wednesday, partly cloudy with a chance of showers and thunderstorms. Lows in the upper 60s. Highs in the mid-80s. Chance of rain 50%. Visit weather.gov/San Angelo, your comprehensive weather information source. A look at the 12:25 p.m. Central Daylight Time West Texas MesoNet observations. Looking at Fort Chadburn, 86 degrees. Wind south at 14 miles an hour. Dew point 53 degrees. Northwest San Angelo 87. Wind southeast at 11 miles an hour. Dew point 62. At San Angelo 87. Wind south at 9. Dew point 56.

90 at Wall. Wind south-southeast at 19. Dew point 55. Mertzen 87. Wind south at 18. Dew point 54. 89 at Sterling City. Wind south at 14. Dew point 53. At noon, at San Angelo, it was sunny. The temperature was 85, the dew point was 58, and the relative humidity was 39%. Wind south at 12. At Abilene, it was sunny. The temperature was 87, the dew point was 57, and the relative humidity was 35%. Wind south at 17. At Junction, it was mostly sunny. The temperature was 82, the dew point was 61, and the relative humidity was 48%. Wind south at 9. And now for other locations across west central Texas. Temperatures were between 82 and 90 degrees. It was sunny at Brownwood, San Saba, and Sonora. Elsewhere across the Lone Star State, temperatures were between 82 and 90 degrees. At Wichita Falls, it was sunny. It was mostly sunny at Midland, Dallas-Fort Worth, and Austin. At San Antonio, Houston, and Brownsville, it was mostly sunny. It was partly sunny at Amarillo, Lubbock, and El Paso. And again, at San Angelo, skies were sunny. The temperature was 85 degrees. Wind was south at 12 miles an hour, gusting to 22. And now, here is the National Weather Service forecast for the city of San Angelo and surrounding area today, mostly sunny. Highs in the lower 90s. South winds 15 to 20 miles an hour with gusts up to 30 miles an hour. Tonight, mostly cloudy. Lows around 70. South winds 15 to 20 miles an hour with gusts up to 30 miles an hour. Friday, mostly cloudy. Highs in the mid-90s. South winds 15 to 20 miles an hour with gusts up to 30 miles an hour. Friday night, mostly clear. Lows in the upper 60s. South winds 15 to 20 miles an hour. Saturday, sunny. Highs in the mid-90s. South winds 15 to 20 miles an hour. Saturday night, mostly clear. Lows around 70. Sunday through Monday, mostly cloudy. Highs in the lower 90s. Lows in the lower 70s. Monday night and Tuesday, partly cloudy with a chance of showers and thunderstorms. Lows in the lower 70s. Highs around 90. Chance of rain 40%. Tuesday night and Wednesday, partly cloudy with a chance of showers and thunderstorms. Lows in the upper 60s. Highs in the mid 80s. Chance of rain 50%. Visit weather.gov/San Angelo, your comprehensive weather information source. At noon, at San Angelo, it was sunny. The temperature was 85, the dew point was 58, and the relative humidity was 39%. Wind south at 12. At Abilene, it was sunny. The temperature was 87, the dew point was 57, and the relative humidity was 35%. Wind south at 17. At Junction, it was mostly sunny. The temperature was 82, the dew point was 61, and the relative humidity was 48%. Wind south at 9. And now for other locations across west central Texas. Temperatures were between 82 and 90 degrees. It was sunny at Brownwood, San Saba, and Sonora. Elsewhere across the Lone Star State, temperatures were between 82 and 90 degrees. At Wichita Falls, it was sunny. It was mostly sunny at Midland, Dallas-Fort Worth, and Austin. At San Antonio, Houston, and Brownsville, it was mostly sunny. It was partly sunny at Amarillo, Lubbock, and El Paso. And again, at San Angelo, skies were sunny. The temperature was 85 degrees. Wind was south at 12 miles an hour, gusting to 22. And now, here is the National Weather Service forecast for the city of San Angelo and surrounding area today, mostly sunny. Highs in the lower 90s. South winds 15 to 20 miles an hour with gusts up to 30 miles an hour. Tonight,
mostly cloudy. Lows around 70. South winds 15 to 20 miles an hour with gusts up to 30 miles an hour. Friday, mostly cloudy. Highs in the mid-90s. South winds 15 to 20 miles an hour with gusts up to 30 miles an hour. Friday night, mostly clear. Lows in the upper 60s. South winds 15 to 20 miles an hour. Saturday, sunny. Highs in the mid-90s. South winds 15 to 20 miles an hour. Saturday night, mostly clear. Lows around 70. Sunday through Monday, mostly cloudy. Highs in the lower 90s. Lows in the lower 70s. Monday night and Tuesday, partly cloudy with a chance of showers and thunderstorms. Lows in the lower 70s. Highs around 90. Chance of rain 40%. Tuesday night and Wednesday, partly cloudy with a chance of showers and thunderstorms. Lows in the upper 60s. Highs in the mid-80s. Chance of rain 50%. Visit weather.gov/San Angelo, your comprehensive weather information source. At noon, at San Angelo, it was sunny. The temperature was 85, the dew point was 58, and the relative humidity was 39%. Wind south at 12. At Abilene, it was sunny. The temperature was 87, the dew point was 57, and the relative humidity was 35%. Wind south at 17. At Junction, it was mostly sunny. The temperature was 82, the dew point was 61, and the relative humidity was 48%. Wind south at 9. And now for other locations across West Central Texas. Temperatures were between 82 and 90 degrees. It was sunny at Brownwood, San Saba, and Sonora. Elsewhere across the Lone Star State, temperatures were between 82 and 90 degrees. At Wichita Falls, it was sunny. It was mostly sunny at Midland, Dallas-Fort Worth, and Austin. At San Antonio, Houston, and Brownsville, it was mostly sunny. It was partly sunny at Amarillo, Lubbock, and El Paso. And again, at San Angelo, skies were sunny. The temperature was 85 degrees. Wind was south at 12 miles an hour, gusting to 22. And now, here is the National Weather Service forecast for the city of San Angelo and surrounding area today, mostly sunny. Highs in the lower 90s. South winds 15 to 20 miles an hour with gusts up to 30 miles an hour. Tonight, mostly cloudy. Lows around 70. South winds 15 to 20 miles an hour with gusts up to 30 miles an hour. Friday, mostly cloudy. Highs in the mid-90s. South winds 15 to 20 miles an hour with gusts up to 30 miles an hour. Friday night, mostly clear. Lows in the upper 60s. South winds 15 to 20 miles an hour. Saturday, sunny. Highs in the mid-90s. South winds 15 to 20 miles an hour. Saturday night, mostly clear. Lows around 70. Sunday through Monday, mostly cloudy. Highs in the lower 90s. Lows in the lower 70s. Monday night and Tuesday, partly cloudy with a chance of showers and thunderstorms. Lows in the lower 70s. Highs around 90. Chance of rain 40%. Tuesday night and Wednesday, partly cloudy with a chance of showers and thunderstorms. Lows in the upper 60s. Highs in the mid-80s. Chance of rain 50%. Visit weather.gov/San Angelo, your comprehensive weather information source. Here are the latest West Texas MesoNet observations as of 12:35 p.m. Central Daylight Time. At Fort Chadburn, 85 degrees. Wind south at 15 miles an hour. Dew point 54 degrees. Northwest San Angelo, 87. Wind south-southeast at 12 miles an hour. Dew point 62. San Angelo, 88. Wind south at 12. Dew point 55. Wall, 91. Wind south at 19. Dew point 52. At Merton, 85.
Wind south at 18. Dew point 55. It's Sterling City, 89. Wind south southeast at 15. Dew point 53. The current time is 12:44 p.m. Central Daylight Time. 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The voice of the National Weather Service. At noon, at San Angelo, it was sunny. The temperature was 85, the dew point was 58, and the relative humidity was 39%. Wind south at 12. At Abilene, it was sunny. The temperature was 87, the dew point was 57, and the relative humidity was 35%. Wind south at 17. At Junction, it was mostly sunny. The temperature was 82, the dew point was 61, and the relative humidity was 48%. Wind south at 9. And now for other locations across west central Texas. Temperatures were between 82 and 90 degrees. It was sunny at Brownwood, San Saba, and Sonora. Elsewhere across the Lone Star State, temperatures were between 82 and 90 degrees. At Wichita Falls, it was sunny. It was mostly sunny at Midland, Dallas-Fort Worth, and Austin. At San Antonio, Houston, and Brownsville, it was mostly sunny. It was partly sunny at Amarillo, Lubbock, and El Paso. And again, at San Angelo, skies were sunny. The temperature was 85 degrees. Wind was south at 12 miles an hour, gusting to 22. And now, here is the National Weather Service forecast for the city of San Angelo and surrounding area today, mostly sunny. Highs in the lower 90s. South winds 15 to 20 miles an hour with gusts up to 30 miles an hour. Tonight, mostly cloudy. Lows around 70. South winds 15 to 20 miles an hour with gusts up to 30 miles an hour. Friday, mostly cloudy. Highs in the mid-90s. South winds 15 to 20 miles an hour with gusts up to 30 miles an hour. Friday night, mostly clear. Lows in the upper 60s. South winds 15 to 20 miles an hour. Saturday, sunny. Highs in the mid-90s. South winds 15 to 20 miles an hour. Saturday night, mostly clear. Lows around 70. Sunday through Monday, mostly cloudy. Highs in the lower 90s. Lows in the lower 70s. Monday night and Tuesday, partly cloudy with a chance of showers and thunderstorms. Lows in the lower 70s. Highs around 90. Chance of rain 40%. Tuesday night and Wednesday, partly cloudy with a chance of showers and thunderstorms. Lows in the upper 60s. Highs in the mid-80s. Chance of rain 50%. Visit weather.gov/San Angelo, your comprehensive weather information source. At noon, at San Angelo, it was sunny. The temperature was 85, the dew point was 58, and the relative humidity was 39%. Wind south at 12. At Abilene, it was sunny. The temperature was 87, the dew point was 57, and the relative humidity was 35%. Wind south at 17. At Junction, it was mostly sunny. The temperature was 82, the dew point was 61, and the relative humidity was 48%. Wind south at 9. And now for other locations across west central Texas. Temperatures were between 82 and 90 degrees. It was sunny at Brownwood, San Saba, and Sonora. Elsewhere across the Lone Star State, temperatures were between 82 and 90 degrees. At Wichita Falls, it was sunny. It was mostly sunny at Midland, Dallas-Fort Worth, and Austin. At San Antonio, Houston, and Brownsville, it was mostly sunny. It was partly sunny at Amarillo, Lubbock, and El Paso. And again, at San Angelo, skies were sunny. The temperature was 85 degrees. Wind was south at 12 miles an hour, gusting to 22. And now, here is the National Weather Service forecast for the city of San Angelo and surrounding area today, mostly sunny. Highs in the lower 90s.
south winds 15 to 20 miles an hour with gusts up to 30 miles an hour. Tonight, mostly cloudy. Lows around 70. South winds 15 to 20 miles an hour with gusts up to 30 miles an hour. Friday, mostly cloudy. Highs in the mid-90s. South winds 15 to 20 miles an hour with gusts up to 30 miles an hour. Friday night, mostly clear. Lows in the upper 60s. South winds 15 to 20 miles an hour. Saturday, sunny. Highs in the mid-90s. South winds 15 to 20 miles an hour. Saturday night, mostly clear. Lows around 70. Sunday through Monday, mostly cloudy. Highs in the lower 90s. Lows in the lower 70s. Monday night and Tuesday, partly cloudy with a chance of showers and thunderstorms. Lows in the lower 70s. Highs around 90. Chance of rain 40%. Tuesday night and Wednesday, partly cloudy with a chance of showers and thunderstorms. Lows in the upper 60s. Highs in the mid-80s. Chance of rain 50%. Visit weather.gov/San Angelo, your comprehensive weather information source. At noon, at San Angelo, it was sunny. The temperature was 85, the dew point was 58, and the relative humidity was 39%. Wind south at 12. At Abilene, it was sunny. The temperature was 87, the dew point was 57, and the relative humidity was 35%. Wind south at 17. At Junction, it was mostly sunny. The temperature was 82, the dew point was 61, and the relative humidity was 48%. Wind south at 9. And now for other locations across west central Texas. Temperatures were between 82 and 90 degrees. It was sunny at Brownwood, San Saba, and Sonora. Elsewhere across the Lone Star State, temperatures were between 82 and 90 degrees. At Wichita Falls, it was sunny. It was mostly sunny at Midland, Dallas-Fort Worth, and Austin. At San Antonio, Houston, and Brownsville, it was mostly sunny. It was partly sunny at Amarillo, Lubbock, and El Paso. And again, at San Angelo, skies were sunny. The temperature was 85 degrees. Wind was south at 12 miles an hour, gusting to 22. And now, here is the National Weather Service forecast for the city of San Angelo and surrounding area today, mostly sunny. Highs in the lower 90s. South winds 15 to 20 miles an hour with gusts up to 30 miles an hour. Tonight, mostly cloudy. Lows around 70. South winds 15 to 20 miles an hour with gusts up to 30 miles an hour. Friday, mostly cloudy. Highs in the mid-90s. South winds 15 to 20 miles an hour with gusts up to 30 miles an hour. Friday night, mostly clear. Lows in the upper 60s. South winds 15 to 20 miles an hour. Saturday, sunny. Highs in the mid-90s. South winds 15 to 20 miles an hour. Saturday night, mostly clear. Lows around 70. Sunday through Monday, mostly cloudy. Highs in the lower 90s. Lows in the lower 70s. Monday night and Tuesday, partly cloudy with a chance of showers and thunderstorms. Lows in the lower 70s. Highs around 90. Chance of rain 40%. Tuesday night and Wednesday, partly cloudy with a chance of showers and thunderstorms. Lows in the upper 60s. Highs in the mid-80s. Chance of rain 50%. 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The West Texas MesoNet observations as of 12:45 p.m. Central Daylight Time. Over at Fort Chadburn, 86 degrees. Wind south-southeast at 13 miles an hour. Dew point 55 degrees. Northwest San Angelo, 88. Wind south-southeast at 17 miles an hour. Dew point 61. San Angelo, 88. Wind south-southwest at 13. Dew point 56. 91 at Wall.
Wind south at 18. Dew point 49. Edmerton, 87. Wind south at 18. Dew point 53. At Sterling City, 90. Wind south southeast at 16. Dew point 52. At noon, at San Angelo, it was sunny. The temperature was 85, the dew point was 58, and the relative humidity was 39%. Wind south at 12. At Abilene, it was sunny. The temperature was 87, the dew point was 57, and the relative humidity was 35%. Wind south at 17. At Junction, it was mostly sunny. The temperature was 82, the dew point was 61, and the relative humidity was 48%. Wind south at 9. And now for other locations across west central Texas. Temperatures were between 82 and 90 degrees. It was sunny at Brownwood, San Saba, and Sonora. Elsewhere across the Lone Star State, temperatures were between 82 and 90 degrees. At Wichita Falls, it was sunny. It was mostly sunny at Midland, Dallas-Fort Worth, and Austin. At San Antonio, Houston, and Brownsville, it was mostly sunny. It was partly sunny at Amarillo, Lubbock, and El Paso. And again, at San Angelo, skies were sunny. The temperature was 85 degrees. Wind was south at 12 miles an hour, gusting to 22. And now, here is the National Weather Service forecast for the city of San Angelo and surrounding area today, mostly sunny. Highs in the lower 90s. South winds 15 to 20 miles an hour with gusts up to 30 miles an hour. Tonight, mostly cloudy. Lows around 70. South winds 15 to 20 miles an hour with gusts up to 30 miles an hour. Friday, mostly cloudy. Highs in the mid-90s. South winds 15 to 20 miles an hour with gusts up to 30 miles an hour. Friday night, mostly clear. Lows in the upper 60s. South winds 15 to 20 miles an hour. Saturday, sunny. Highs in the mid-90s. South winds 15 to 20 miles an hour. Saturday night, mostly clear. Lows around 70. Sunday through Monday, mostly cloudy. Highs in the lower 90s. Lows in the lower 70s. Monday night and Tuesday, partly cloudy with a chance of showers and thunderstorms. Lows in the lower 70s. Highs around 90. Chance of rain 40%. Tuesday night and Wednesday, partly cloudy with a chance of showers and thunderstorms. Lows in the upper 60s. Highs in the mid 80s. Chance of rain 50%. Visit weather.gov/San Angelo, your comprehensive weather information source. At noon, at San Angelo, it was sunny. The temperature was 85, the dew point was 58, and the relative humidity was 39%. Wind south at 12. At Abilene, it was sunny. The temperature was 87, the dew point was 57, and the relative humidity was 35%. Wind south at 17. At Junction, it was mostly sunny. The temperature was 82, the dew point was 61, and the relative humidity was 48%. Wind south at 9. And now for other locations across west central Texas. Temperatures were between 82 and 90 degrees. It was sunny at Brownwood, San Saba, and Sonora. Elsewhere across the Lone Star State, temperatures were between 82 and 90 degrees. At Wichita Falls, it was sunny. It was mostly sunny at Midland, Dallas-Fort Worth, and Austin. At San Antonio, Houston, and Brownsville, it was mostly sunny. It was partly sunny at Amarillo, Lubbock, and El Paso. And again, at San Angelo, skies were sunny. The temperature was 85 degrees. Wind was south at 12 miles an hour, gusting to 22. And now, here is the National Weather Service forecast for the city of San Angelo and surrounding area today, mostly sunny. Highs in the lower 90s. South winds 15 to 20 miles an hour with gusts up to 30 miles an hour. Tonight, mostly cloudy.
lows around 70. South winds 15 to 20 miles an hour with gusts up to 30 miles an hour. Friday, mostly cloudy. Highs in the mid-90s. South winds 15 to 20 miles an hour with gusts up to 30 miles an hour. Friday night, mostly clear. Lows in the upper 60s. South winds 15 to 20 miles an hour. Saturday, sunny. Highs in the mid-90s. South winds 15 to 20 miles an hour. Saturday night, mostly clear. Lows around 70. Sunday through Monday, mostly cloudy. Highs in the lower 90s. Lows in the lower 70s. Monday night and Tuesday, partly cloudy with a chance of showers and thunderstorms. Lows in the lower 70s. Highs around 90. Chance of rain 40%. Tuesday night and Wednesday, partly cloudy with a chance of showers and thunderstorms. Lows in the upper 60s. Highs in the mid-80s. Chance of rain 50%. Visit weather.gov/San Angelo, your comprehensive weather information source. At noon, at San Angelo, it was sunny. The temperature was 85, the dew point was 58, and the relative humidity was 39%. Wind south at 12. At Abilene, it was sunny. The temperature was 87, the dew point was 57, and the relative humidity was 35%. Wind south at 17. At Junction, it was mostly sunny. The temperature was 82, the dew point was 61, and the relative humidity was 48%. Wind south at 9. And now for other locations across West Central Texas. Temperatures were between 82 and 90 degrees. It was sunny at Brownwood, San Saba, and Sonora. Elsewhere across the Lone Star State, temperatures were between 82 and 90 degrees. At Wichita Falls, it was sunny. It was mostly sunny at Midland, Dallas-Fort Worth, and Austin. At San Antonio, Houston, and Brownsville, it was mostly sunny. It was partly sunny at Amarillo, Lubbock, and El Paso. And again, at San Angelo, skies were sunny. The temperature was 85 degrees. Wind was south at 12 miles an hour, gusting to 22. And now, here is the National Weather Service forecast for the city of San Angelo and surrounding area today, mostly sunny. Highs in the lower 90s. South winds 15 to 20 miles an hour with gusts up to 30 miles an hour. Tonight, mostly cloudy. Lows around 70. South winds 15 to 20 miles an hour with gusts up to 30 miles an hour. Friday, mostly cloudy. Highs in the mid-90s. South winds 15 to 20 miles an hour with gusts up to 30 miles an hour. Friday night, mostly clear. Lows in the upper 60s. South winds 15 to 20 miles an hour. Saturday, sunny. Highs in the mid-90s. South winds 15 to 20 miles an hour. Saturday night, mostly clear. Lows around 70. Sunday through Monday, mostly cloudy. Highs in the lower 90s. Lows in the lower 70s. Monday night and Tuesday, partly cloudy with a chance of showers and thunderstorms. Lows in the lower 70s. Highs around 90. Chance of rain 40%. Tuesday night and Wednesday, partly cloudy with a chance of showers and thunderstorms. Lows in the upper 60s. Highs in the mid-80s. Chance of rain 50%. Visit weather.gov/San Angelo, your comprehensive weather information source. From the Big Bend, the Panhandle and Western Mountains to the Hill Country, here are the 12:55 p.m. Central Daylight Time West Texas MesoNet observations. Fort Chadburn, 87 degrees. Wind south at 13 miles an hour. Dew point 55 degrees. At Northwest San Angelo, 89. Wind south at 15 miles an hour. Dew point 57. 89 at San Angelo. Wind south at 13. Dew point 56. Wall 91. Wind south-southwest at 17. Dew point 53.
88 at Mertzen. Wind south at 15. Dew point 52. Sterling City 90. Wind south southeast at 13. Dew point 54. At noon, at San Angelo, it was sunny. The temperature was 85, the dew point was 58, and the relative humidity was 39%. Wind south at 12. At Abilene, it was sunny. The temperature was 87, the dew point was 57, and the relative humidity was 35%. Wind south at 17. At Junction, it was mostly sunny. The temperature was 82, the dew point was 61, and the relative humidity was 48%. Wind south at 9. And now for other locations across west central Texas. Temperatures were between 82 and 90 degrees. It was sunny at Brownwood, San Saba, and Sonora. Elsewhere across the Lone Star State, temperatures were between 82 and 90 degrees. At Wichita Falls, it was sunny. It was mostly sunny at Midland, Dallas-Fort Worth, and Austin. At San Antonio, Houston, and Brownsville, it was mostly sunny. It was partly sunny at Amarillo, Lubbock, and El Paso. And again, at San Angelo, skies were sunny. The temperature was 85 degrees. Wind was south at 12 miles an hour, gusting to 22. And now, here is the National Weather Service forecast for the city of San Angelo and surrounding area today, mostly sunny. Highs in the lower 90s. South winds 15 to 20 miles an hour with gusts up to 30 miles an hour. Tonight, mostly cloudy. Lows around 70. South winds 15 to 20 miles an hour with gusts up to 30 miles an hour. Friday, mostly cloudy. Highs in the mid-90s. South winds 15 to 20 miles an hour with gusts up to 30 miles an hour. Friday night, mostly clear. Lows in the upper 60s. South winds 15 to 20 miles an hour. Saturday, sunny. Highs in the mid-90s. South winds 15 to 20 miles an hour. Saturday night, mostly clear. Lows around 70. Sunday through Monday, mostly cloudy. Highs in the lower 90s. Lows in the lower 70s. Monday night and Tuesday, partly cloudy with a chance of showers and thunderstorms. Lows in the lower 70s. Highs around 90. Chance of rain 40%. Tuesday night and Wednesday, partly cloudy with a chance of showers and thunderstorms. Lows in the upper 60s. Highs in the mid-80s. Chance of rain 50%. Visit weather.gov/San Angelo, your comprehensive weather information source. At noon, at San Angelo, it was sunny. The temperature was 85, the dew point was 58, and the relative humidity was 39%. Wind south at 12. At Abilene, it was sunny. The temperature was 87, the dew point was 57, and the relative humidity was 35%. Wind south at 17. At Junction, it was mostly sunny. The temperature was 82, the dew point was 61, and the relative humidity was 48%. Wind south at 9. And now for other locations across west central Texas. Temperatures were between 82 and 90 degrees. It was sunny at Brownwood, San Saba, and Sonora. Elsewhere across the Lone Star State, temperatures were between 82 and 90 degrees. At Wichita Falls, it was sunny. It was mostly sunny at Midland, Dallas-Fort Worth, and Austin. At San Antonio, Houston, and Brownsville, it was mostly sunny. It was partly sunny at Amarillo, Lubbock, and El Paso. And again, at San Angelo, skies were sunny. The temperature was 85 degrees. Wind was south at 12 miles an hour, gusting to 22. And now, here is the National Weather Service forecast for the city of San Angelo and surrounding area today, mostly sunny. Highs in the lower 90s. South winds 15 to 20 miles an hour with gusts up to 30 miles an hour. Tonight, mostly cloudy. Lows around 70.
south winds 15 to 20 miles an hour with gusts up to 30 miles an hour. Friday, mostly cloudy. Highs in the mid-90s. South winds 15 to 20 miles an hour with gusts up to 30 miles an hour. Friday night, mostly clear. Lows in the upper 60s. South winds 15 to 20 miles an hour. Saturday, sunny. Highs in the mid-90s. South winds 15 to 20 miles an hour. Saturday night, mostly clear. Lows around 70. Sunday through Monday, mostly cloudy. Highs in the lower 90s. Lows in the lower 70s. Monday night and Tuesday, partly cloudy with a chance of showers and thunderstorms. Lows in the lower 70s. Highs around 90. Chance of rain 40%. Tuesday night and Wednesday, partly cloudy with a chance of showers and thunderstorms. Lows in the upper 60s. Highs in the mid-80s. Chance of rain 50%. Visit weather.gov/San Angelo, your comprehensive weather information source. And now, here is the National Weather Service forecast for the city of San Angelo and surrounding area today, mostly sunny. Highs in the lower 90s. South winds 15 to 20 miles an hour with gusts up to 30 miles an hour. Tonight, mostly cloudy. Lows around 70. South winds 15 to 20 miles an hour with gusts up to 30 miles an hour. Friday, mostly cloudy. Highs in the mid-90s. South winds 15 to 20 miles an hour with gusts up to 30 miles an hour. Friday night, mostly clear. Lows in the upper 60s. South winds 15 to 20 miles an hour. Saturday, sunny. Highs in the mid-90s. South winds 15 to 20 miles an hour. Saturday night, mostly clear. Lows around 70. Sunday through Monday, mostly cloudy. Highs in the lower 90s. Lows in the lower 70s. Monday night and Tuesday, partly cloudy with a chance of showers and thunderstorms. Lows in the lower 70s. Highs around 90. Chance of rain 40%. Tuesday night and Wednesday, partly cloudy with a chance of showers and thunderstorms. Lows in the upper 60s. Highs in the mid-80s. Chance of rain 50%. Visit weather.gov/San Angelo, your comprehensive weather information source. Good afternoon. Today's area averaged minimum 8-inch soil temperature is 74 degrees. Serving meteorological and agricultural needs in West Texas, here are the 1:05 p.m. Central Daylight Time West Texas MesoNet observations. Fort Chadburn, 88 degrees. Wind south at 12 miles an hour. Dew point 54 degrees. Northwest San Angelo, 89. Wind south-southeast at 14 miles an hour. Dew point 60. San Angelo, 88. Wind south-southwest at 10. Dew point 56. Wall, 91. Wind south-southwest at 18. Dew point 51. 90 at Mertzen. Wind south at 18. Dew point 52. 91 at Sterling City. Wind south-southwest at 15. Dew point 53. And now, here is the National Weather Service forecast for the city of San Angelo and surrounding area today, mostly sunny. Highs in the lower 90s. South winds 15 to 20 miles an hour with gusts up to 30 miles an hour. Tonight, mostly cloudy. Lows around 70. South winds 15 to 20 miles an hour with gusts up to 30 miles an hour. Friday, mostly cloudy. Highs in the mid-90s. South winds 15 to 20 miles an hour with gusts up to 30 miles an hour. Friday night, mostly clear. Lows in the upper 60s. South winds 15 to 20 miles an hour. Saturday, sunny. Highs in the mid-90s. South winds 15 to 20 miles an hour. Saturday night, mostly clear. Lows around 70. Sunday through Monday, mostly cloudy. Highs in the lower 90s. Lows in the lower 70s.
Monday night and Tuesday, partly cloudy with a chance of showers and thunderstorms. Lows in the lower 70s. Highs around 90. Chance of rain 40%. Tuesday night and Wednesday, partly cloudy with a chance of showers and thunderstorms. Lows in the upper 60s. Highs in the mid-80s. Chance of rain 50%. Visit weather.gov/San Angelo, your comprehensive weather information source. The current time is 1:14 p.m. Central Daylight Time. 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The voice of the National Weather Service. Good afternoon. Today's area averaged minimum 8-inch soil temperature is 74 degrees. Serving meteorological and agricultural needs in West Texas, here are the 1:05 p.m. Central Daylight Time West Texas MesoNet observations. Fort Chadburn 88 degrees. Wind south at 12 miles an hour. Dew point 54 degrees. Northwest San Angelo 89. Wind south-southeast at 14 miles an hour. Dew point 60. San Angelo 88. Wind south-southwest at 10. Dew point 56. Wall 91. Wind south-southwest at 18. Dew point 51. 90 at Mertzen. Wind south at 18. Dew point 52. 91 at Sterling City. Wind south-southwest at 15. Dew point 53. And now, here is the National Weather Service forecast for the city of San Angelo and surrounding area today, mostly sunny. Highs in the lower 90s. South winds 15 to 20 miles an hour with gusts up to 30 miles an hour. Tonight, mostly cloudy. Lows around 70. South winds 15 to 20 miles an hour with gusts up to 30 miles an hour. Friday, mostly cloudy. Highs in the mid-90s. South winds 15 to 20 miles an hour with gusts up to 30 miles an hour. Friday night, mostly clear. Lows in the upper 60s. South winds 15 to 20 miles an hour. Saturday, sunny. Highs in the mid-90s. South winds 15 to 20 miles an hour. Saturday night, mostly clear. Lows around 70. Sunday through Monday, mostly cloudy. Highs in the lower 90s. Lows in the lower 70s. Monday night and Tuesday, partly cloudy with a chance of showers and thunderstorms. Lows in the lower 70s. Highs around 90. Chance of rain 40%. Tuesday night and Wednesday, partly cloudy with a chance of showers and thunderstorms. Lows in the upper 60s. Highs in the mid-80s. Chance of rain 50%. Visit weather.gov/San Angelo, your comprehensive weather information source. And now, here is the National Weather Service forecast for the city of San Angelo and surrounding area today, mostly sunny. Highs in the lower 90s. South winds 15 to 20 miles an hour with gusts up to 30 miles an hour. Tonight, mostly cloudy. Lows around 70. South winds 15 to 20 miles an hour with gusts up to 30 miles an hour. Friday, mostly cloudy. Highs in the mid-90s. South winds 15 to 20 miles an hour with gusts up to 30 miles an hour. Friday night, mostly clear. Lows in the upper 60s. South winds 15 to 20 miles an hour. Saturday, sunny. Highs in the mid-90s. South winds 15 to 20 miles an hour. Saturday night, mostly clear. Lows around 70. Sunday through Monday, mostly cloudy. Highs in the lower 90s. Lows in the lower 70s. Monday night and Tuesday, partly cloudy with a chance of showers and thunderstorms. Lows in the lower 70s. Highs around 90. Chance of rain 40%. Tuesday night and Wednesday, partly cloudy with a chance of showers and thunderstorms. Lows in the upper 60s. Highs in the mid-80s. Chance of rain 50%. Visit weather.gov/San Angelo, your comprehensive weather information source.
And now, here is the National Weather Service forecast for the city of San Angelo and surrounding area today, mostly sunny. Highs in the lower 90s. South winds 15 to 20 miles an hour with gusts up to 30 miles an hour. Tonight, mostly cloudy. Lows around 70. South winds 15 to 20 miles an hour with gusts up to 30 miles an hour. Friday, mostly cloudy. Highs in the mid-90s. South winds 15 to 20 miles an hour with gusts up to 30 miles an hour. Friday night, mostly clear. Lows in the upper 60s. South winds 15 to 20 miles an hour. Saturday, sunny. Highs in the mid-90s. South winds 15 to 20 miles an hour. Saturday night, mostly clear. Lows around 70. Sunday through Monday, mostly cloudy. Highs in the lower 90s. Lows in the lower 70s. Monday night and Tuesday, partly cloudy with a chance of showers and thunderstorms. Lows in the lower 70s. Highs around 90. Chance of rain 40%. Tuesday night and Wednesday, partly cloudy with a chance of showers and thunderstorms. Lows in the upper 60s. Highs in the mid-80s. Chance of rain 50%. Visit weather.gov/San Angelo, your comprehensive weather information source. And now, here is the National Weather Service forecast for the city of San Angelo and surrounding area today, mostly sunny. Highs in the lower 90s. South winds 15 to 20 miles an hour with gusts up to 30 miles an hour. Tonight, mostly cloudy. Lows around 70. South winds 15 to 20 miles an hour with gusts up to 30 miles an hour. Friday, mostly cloudy. Highs in the mid-90s. South winds 15 to 20 miles an hour with gusts up to 30 miles an hour. Friday night, mostly clear. Lows in the upper 60s. South winds 15 to 20 miles an hour. Saturday, sunny. Highs in the mid-90s. South winds 15 to 20 miles an hour. Saturday night, mostly clear. Lows around 70. Sunday through Monday, mostly cloudy. Highs in the lower 90s. Lows in the lower 70s. Monday night and Tuesday, partly cloudy with a chance of showers and thunderstorms. Lows in the lower 70s. Highs around 90. Chance of rain 40%. Tuesday night and Wednesday, partly cloudy with a chance of showers and thunderstorms. Lows in the upper 60s. Highs in the mid-80s. Chance of rain 50%. Visit weather.gov/San Angelo, your comprehensive weather information source. 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Wind south-southwest at 13 miles an hour. Dew point 53 degrees. 88 at northwest San Angelo. Wind south at 11 miles an hour. Dew point 61. At San Angelo, 88. Wind south at 12. Dew point 54. Wall 91. Wind south at 18. Dew point 50. At Merton, 90. Wind south at 21. Dew point 48. At Sterling City, 91. Wind south at 17. Dew point 52. And now, here is the National Weather Service forecast for the city of San Angelo and surrounding area today, mostly sunny. Highs in the lower 90s. South winds 15 to 20 miles an hour with gusts up to 30 miles an hour. Tonight, mostly cloudy. Lows around 70. South winds 15 to 20 miles an hour with gusts up to 30 miles an hour. Friday, mostly cloudy. Highs in the mid-90s. South winds 15 to 20 miles an hour with gusts up to 30 miles an hour. Friday night, mostly clear. Lows in the upper 60s. South winds 15 to 20 miles an hour. Saturday, sunny. Highs in the mid-90s.
south winds 15 to 20 miles an hour. Saturday night, mostly clear. Lows around 70. Sunday through Monday, mostly cloudy. Highs in the lower 90s. Lows in the lower 70s. Monday night and Tuesday, partly cloudy with a chance of showers and thunderstorms. Lows in the lower 70s. Highs around 90. Chance of rain 40%. Tuesday night and Wednesday, partly cloudy with a chance of showers and thunderstorms. Lows in the upper 60s. Highs in the mid 80s. Chance of rain 50%. Visit weather.gov/San Angelo, your comprehensive weather information source. 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Fort Chadbourne, 88 degrees. Wind south-southwest at 13 miles an hour. Dew point 53 degrees. 88 at northwest San Angelo. Wind south at 11 miles an hour. Dew point 61. At San Angelo, 88. Wind south at 12. Dew point 54. Long 91. Wind south at 18. Dew point 50. At Merton, 90. Wind south at 21. Dew point 48. At Sterling City, 91. Wind south at 17. Dew point 52. And now, here is the National Weather Service forecast for the city of San Angelo and surrounding area today, mostly sunny. Highs in the lower 90s. South winds 15 to 20 miles an hour with gusts up to 30 miles an hour. Tonight, mostly cloudy. Lows around 70. South winds 15 to 20 miles an hour with gusts up to 30 miles an hour. Friday, mostly cloudy. Highs in the mid-90s. South winds 15 to 20 miles an hour with gusts up to 30 miles an hour. Friday night, mostly clear. Lows in the upper 60s. South winds 15 to 20 miles an hour. Saturday, sunny. Highs in the mid-90s. South winds 15 to 20 miles an hour. Saturday night, mostly clear. Lows around 70. Sunday through Monday, mostly cloudy. Highs in the lower 90s. Lows in the lower 70s. Monday night and Tuesday, partly cloudy with a chance of showers and thunderstorms. Lows in the lower 70s. Highs around 90. Chance of rain 40%. Tuesday night and Wednesday, partly cloudy with a chance of showers and thunderstorms. Lows in the upper 60s. Highs in the mid-80s. Chance of rain 50%. Visit weather.gov/San Angelo, your comprehensive weather information source. And now, here is the National Weather Service forecast for the city of San Angelo and surrounding area today, mostly sunny. Highs in the lower 90s. South winds 15 to 20 miles an hour with gusts up to 30 miles an hour. Tonight, mostly cloudy. Lows around 70. South winds 15 to 20 miles an hour with gusts up to 30 miles an hour. Friday, mostly cloudy. Highs in the mid-90s. South winds 15 to 20 miles an hour with gusts up to 30 miles an hour. Friday night, mostly clear. Lows in the upper 60s. South winds 15 to 20 miles an hour. Saturday, sunny. Highs in the mid-90s. South winds 15 to 20 miles an hour. Saturday night, mostly clear. Lows around 70. Sunday through Monday, mostly cloudy. Highs in the lower 90s. Lows in the lower 70s. Monday night and Tuesday, partly cloudy with a chance of showers and thunderstorms. Lows in the lower 70s. Highs around 90. Chance of rain 40%. Tuesday night and Wednesday, partly cloudy with a chance of showers and thunderstorms. Lows in the upper 60s. Highs in the mid-80s. Chance of rain 50%. Visit weather.gov/San Angelo, your comprehensive weather information source. And now,
Here is the National Weather Service forecast for the city of San Angelo and surrounding area today. Mostly sunny. Highs in the lower 90s.

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2: Tuesday night and Wednesday, partly cloudy with a chance of showers and thunderstorms. Lows in the upper 60s. Highs in the mid 80s. Chance of rain 50%. Visit weather.gov/San Angelo, your comprehensive weather information source. And now, here is the National Weather Service forecast for the city of San Angelo and surrounding area today. Mostly sunny. Highs in the lower 90s. South winds 15 to 20 miles an hour with gusts up to 30 miles an hour. Tonight, mostly cloudy. Lows around 70. South winds 15 to 20 miles an hour with gusts up to 30 miles an hour. Friday, mostly cloudy. Highs in the mid-90s. South winds 15 to 20 miles an hour with gusts up to 30 miles an hour. Friday night, mostly clear. Lows in the upper 60s. South winds 15 to 20 miles an hour. Saturday, sunny. Highs in the mid-90s. South winds 15 to 20 miles an hour. Saturday night, mostly clear. Lows around 70. Sunday through Monday, mostly cloudy. Highs in the lower 90s. Lows in the lower 70s. Monday night and Tuesday, partly cloudy with a chance of showers and thunderstorms. Lows in the lower 70s. Highs around 90. Chance of rain 40%. Tuesday night and Wednesday, partly cloudy with a chance of showers and thunderstorms. Lows in the upper 60s. Highs in the mid-80s. Chance of rain 50%. Visit weather.gov/San Angelo, your comprehensive weather information source. And now, here is the National Weather Service forecast for the city of San Angelo and surrounding area tonight, mostly cloudy. A slight chance of showers and thunderstorms until midnight. Lows around 70. South winds 15 to 20 miles an hour with gusts up to 30 miles an hour. Chance of rain 20%. Friday, mostly cloudy. Highs in the mid-90s. South winds 15 to 20 miles an hour with gusts up to 30 miles an hour. Friday night, mostly clear. Lows in the upper 60s. South winds 15 to 20 miles an hour. Saturday, sunny. Highs in the mid-90s. South winds 15 to 20 miles an hour. Saturday night, mostly clear. Lows around 70. South winds 15 to 20 miles an hour. Sunday, mostly cloudy. Highs around 90. Sunday night, mostly cloudy until midnight, then becoming partly cloudy. Lows in the lower 70s. Monday, mostly cloudy in the morning, then becoming mostly sunny. A slight chance of showers and thunderstorms. Highs in the lower 90s. Chance of rain 20%. Monday night, mostly clear with a slight chance of showers and thunderstorms. Lows around 70. Chance of rain 20%. Tuesday, mostly cloudy in the morning, then mostly sunny with a slight chance of showers and thunderstorms in the afternoon. Highs in the upper 80s. Chance of rain 20%. Tuesday night, partly cloudy with a chance of showers and thunderstorms until midnight, then mostly cloudy with a slight chance of showers and thunderstorms after midnight. Lows in the upper 60s. Chance of rain 50%. Wednesday, mostly cloudy. A slight chance of showers and thunderstorms in the morning, then a chance of showers and thunderstorms in the afternoon. Highs in the mid-80s. Chance of rain 50%. Wednesday night, a chance of thunderstorms. Showers likely until midnight, then a chance of showers after midnight. Lows in the mid-60s. Chance of rain 60%. Thursday, mostly cloudy with a chance of showers. A slight chance of thunderstorms in the morning, then a chance of thunderstorms.

afternoon. Highs in the lower 80s. Chance of rain 50%. 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Needing those MesoNet numbers? We have the readings at 1:25 p.m. Central Daylight Time right here for you. Looking at Fort Chadburn, 88 degrees. Wind south at 12 miles an hour. Dew point 53 degrees. 89 at Northwest San Angelo. Wind south at 12 miles an hour. Dew point 61. At San Angelo, 87. Wind south at 10. Dew point 54. 90 at Wall. Wind south-southwest at 20. Dew point 50. 91 at Mertzen. Wind south at 25. Dew point 51. At Sterling City, 90. Wind south-southeast at 12. Dew point 54. And now, here is the National Weather Service forecast for the city of San Angelo and surrounding area tonight, mostly cloudy. A slight chance of showers and thunderstorms until midnight. Lows around 70. South winds 15 to 20 miles an hour with gusts up to 30 miles an hour. Chance of rain 20%. Friday, mostly cloudy. Highs in the mid-90s. South winds 15 to 20 miles an hour with gusts up to 30 miles an hour. Friday night, mostly clear. Lows in the upper 60s. South winds 15 to 20 miles an hour. Saturday, sunny. Highs in the mid-90s. South winds 15 to 20 miles an hour. Saturday night, mostly clear. Lows around 70. South winds 15 to 20 miles an hour. Sunday, mostly cloudy. Highs around 90. Sunday night, mostly cloudy until midnight, then becoming partly cloudy. Lows in the lower 70s. Monday, mostly cloudy in the morning, then becoming mostly sunny. A slight chance of showers and thunderstorms. Highs in the lower 90s. Chance of rain 20%. Monday night, mostly clear with a slight chance of showers and thunderstorms. Lows around 70. Chance of rain 20%. Tuesday, mostly cloudy in the morning, then mostly sunny with a slight chance of showers and thunderstorms in the afternoon. Highs in the upper 80s. Chance of rain 20%. Tuesday night, partly cloudy with a chance of showers and thunderstorms until midnight, then mostly cloudy with a slight chance of showers and thunderstorms after midnight. Lows in the upper 60s. Chance of rain 50%. Wednesday, mostly cloudy. A slight chance of showers and thunderstorms in the morning, then a chance of showers and thunderstorms in the afternoon. Highs in the mid-80s. Chance of rain 50%. Wednesday night, a chance of thunderstorms. Showers likely until midnight, then a chance of showers after midnight. Lows in the mid-60s. Chance of rain 60%. Thursday, mostly cloudy with a chance of showers. A slight chance of thunderstorms in the morning, then a chance of thunderstorms in the afternoon. Highs in the lower 80s. Chance of rain 50%. Visit weather.gov/San Angelo, your comprehensive weather information source. And now, here is the National Weather Service forecast for the city of San Angelo and surrounding area tonight, mostly cloudy. A slight chance of showers and thunderstorms until midnight. Lows around 70. South winds 15 to 20 miles an hour with gusts up to 30 miles an hour. Chance of rain 20%. Friday, mostly cloudy. Highs in the mid-90s. South winds 15 to 20 miles an hour with gusts up to 30 miles an hour. Friday night, mostly clear. Lows in the upper 60s. South winds 15 to 20 miles an hour. Saturday, sunny. Highs in the mid-90s. South winds 15 to 20 miles an hour. Saturday night, mostly clear. Lows around 70. South winds 15 to 20 miles an hour. Sunday, mostly cloudy. Highs around 90. Sunday night, mostly cloudy until midnight, then becoming partly cloudy.
lows in the lower 70s. Monday, mostly cloudy in the morning, then becoming mostly sunny. A slight chance of showers and thunderstorms. Highs in the lower 90s. Chance of rain 20%. Monday night, mostly clear with a slight chance of showers and thunderstorms. Lows around 70. Chance of rain 20%. Tuesday, mostly cloudy in the morning, then mostly sunny with a slight chance of showers and thunderstorms in the afternoon. Highs in the upper 80s. Chance of rain 20%. Tuesday night, partly cloudy with a chance of showers and thunderstorms until midnight, then mostly cloudy with a slight chance of showers and thunderstorms after midnight. Lows in the upper 60s. Chance of rain 50%. Wednesday, mostly cloudy. A slight chance of showers and thunderstorms in the morning, then a chance of showers and thunderstorms in the afternoon. Highs in the mid-80s. Chance of rain 50%. Wednesday night, a chance of thunderstorms. Showers likely until midnight, then a chance of showers after midnight. Lows in the mid-60s. Chance of rain 60%. Thursday, mostly cloudy with a chance of showers. A slight chance of thunderstorms in the morning, then a chance of thunderstorms in the afternoon. Highs in the lower 80s. Chance of rain 50%. Visit weather.gov/San Angelo, your comprehensive weather information source. The West Texas MesoNet observations as of 1:35 p.m. Central Daylight Time. At Fort Chadburn, 87 degrees. Wind south at 13 miles an hour, gusting to 22. Dew point 53 degrees. 87 at Northwest San Angelo. Wind south at 15 miles an hour. Dew point 57. San Angelo 87. Wind south at 12. Dew point 55. 89 at Wall. Wind south at 15. Dew point 50. At Merton, 91. Wind south southeast at 15. Dew point 51. At Sterling City, 90. Wind south at 14. Dew point 54. And now, here is the National Weather Service forecast for the city of San Angelo and surrounding area tonight, mostly cloudy. A slight chance of showers and thunderstorms until midnight. Lows around 70. South winds 15 to 20 miles an hour with gusts up to 30 miles an hour. Chance of rain 20%. Friday, mostly cloudy. Highs in the mid-90s. South winds 15 to 20 miles an hour with gusts up to 30 miles an hour. Friday night, mostly clear. Lows in the upper 60s. South winds 15 to 20 miles an hour. Saturday, sunny. Highs in the mid-90s. South winds 15 to 20 miles an hour. Saturday night, mostly clear. Lows around 70. South winds 15 to 20 miles an hour. Sunday, mostly cloudy. Highs around 90. Sunday night, mostly cloudy until midnight, then becoming partly cloudy. Lows in the lower 70s. Monday, mostly cloudy in the morning, then becoming mostly sunny. A slight chance of showers and thunderstorms. Highs in the lower 90s. Chance of rain 20%. Monday night, mostly clear with a slight chance of showers and thunderstorms. Lows around 70. Chance of rain 20%. Tuesday, mostly cloudy in the morning, then mostly sunny with a slight chance of showers and thunderstorms in the afternoon. Highs in the upper 80s. Chance of rain 20%. Tuesday night, partly cloudy with a chance of showers and thunderstorms until midnight, then mostly cloudy with a slight chance of showers and thunderstorms after midnight. Lows in the upper 60s. Chance of rain 50%. Wednesday, mostly cloudy. A slight chance of showers and thunderstorms in the morning, then a chance of showers and thunderstorms in the afternoon. Highs in the mid-80s. Chance of rain 50%. Wednesday night, a chance of thunderstorms. Showers likely until midnight, then a chance of showers after midnight. Lows in the mid-60s. Chance of rain 60%. Thursday, mostly cloudy.
cloudy with a chance of showers. A slight chance of thunderstorms in the morning, then a chance of thunderstorms in the afternoon. Highs in the lower 80s. Chance of rain 50%. Visit weather.gov/San Angelo, your comprehensive weather information source. The current time is 1:44 p.m. Central Daylight Time. This is NOAA Weather Radio WXK33 in San Angelo, Texas. The voice of the National Weather Service. And now, here is the National Weather Service forecast for the city of San Angelo and surrounding area tonight, mostly cloudy. A slight chance of showers and thunderstorms until midnight. Lows around 70. South winds 15 to 20 miles an hour with gusts up to 30 miles an hour. Chance of rain 20%. Friday, mostly cloudy. Highs in the mid-90s. South winds 15 to 20 miles an hour with gusts up to 30 miles an hour. Friday night, mostly clear. Lows in the upper 60s. South winds 15 to 20 miles an hour. Saturday, sunny. Highs in the mid-90s. South winds 15 to 20 miles an hour. Saturday night, mostly clear. Lows around 70. South winds 15 to 20 miles an hour. Sunday, mostly cloudy. Highs around 90. Sunday night, mostly cloudy until midnight, then becoming partly cloudy. Lows in the lower 70s. Monday, mostly cloudy in the morning, then becoming mostly sunny. A slight chance of showers and thunderstorms. Highs in the lower 90s. Chance of rain 20%. Monday night, mostly clear with a slight chance of showers and thunderstorms. Lows around 70. Chance of rain 20%. Tuesday, mostly cloudy in the morning, then mostly sunny with a slight chance of showers and thunderstorms in the afternoon. Highs in the upper 80s. Chance of rain 20%. Tuesday night, partly cloudy with a chance of showers and thunderstorms until midnight, then mostly cloudy with a slight chance of showers and thunderstorms after midnight. Lows in the upper 60s. Chance of rain 50%. Wednesday, mostly cloudy. A slight chance of showers and thunderstorms in the morning, then a chance of showers and thunderstorms in the afternoon. Highs in the mid-80s. Chance of rain 50%. Wednesday night, a chance of thunderstorms. Showers likely until midnight, then a chance of showers after midnight. Lows in the mid-60s. Chance of rain 60%. Thursday, mostly cloudy with a chance of showers. A slight chance of thunderstorms in the morning, then a chance of thunderstorms in the afternoon. Highs in the lower 80s. Chance of rain 50%. Visit weather.gov/San Angelo, your comprehensive weather information source. And now, here is the National Weather Service forecast for the city of San Angelo and surrounding area tonight, mostly cloudy. A slight chance of showers and thunderstorms until midnight. Lows around 70. South winds 15 to 20 miles an hour with gusts up to 30 miles an hour. Chance of rain 20%. Friday, mostly cloudy. Highs in the mid-90s. South winds 15 to 20 miles an hour with gusts up to 30 miles an hour. Friday night, mostly clear. Lows in the upper 60s. South winds 15 to 20 miles an hour. Saturday, sunny. Highs in the mid-90s. South winds 15 to 20 miles an hour. Saturday night, mostly clear. Lows around 70. South winds 15 to 20 miles an hour. Sunday, mostly cloudy. Highs around 90. Sunday night, mostly cloudy until midnight, then becoming partly cloudy. Lows in the lower 70s. Monday, mostly cloudy in the morning, then becoming mostly sunny. A slight chance of showers and thunderstorms. Highs in the lower 90s. Chance of rain 20%. Monday night, mostly clear with a slight chance of showers and thunderstorms. Lows around 70. Chance of rain 20%. Tuesday, mostly cloudy in the morning, then mostly sunny with a slight chance of showers and thunderstorms in the afternoon.
highs in the upper 80s. Chance of rain 20%. Tuesday night, partly cloudy with a chance of showers and thunderstorms until midnight, then mostly cloudy with a slight chance of showers and thunderstorms after midnight. Lows in the upper 60s. Chance of rain 50%. Wednesday, mostly cloudy. A slight chance of showers and thunderstorms in the morning, then a chance of showers and thunderstorms in the afternoon. Highs in the mid-80s. Chance of rain 50%. Wednesday night, a chance of thunderstorms. Showers likely until midnight, then a chance of showers after midnight. Lows in the mid-60s. Chance of rain 60%. Thursday, mostly cloudy with a chance of showers. A slight chance of thunderstorms in the morning, then a chance of thunderstorms in the afternoon. Highs in the lower 80s. Chance of rain 50%. Visit weather.gov/San Angelo, your comprehensive weather information source. And now, here is the National Weather Service forecast for the city of San Angelo and surrounding area tonight, mostly cloudy. A slight chance of showers and thunderstorms until midnight. Lows around 70. South winds 15 to 20 miles an hour with gusts up to 30 miles an hour. Chance of rain 20%. Friday, mostly cloudy. Highs in the mid-90s. South winds 15 to 20 miles an hour with gusts up to 30 miles an hour. Friday night, mostly clear. Lows in the upper 60s. South winds 15 to 20 miles an hour. Saturday, sunny. Highs in the mid-90s. South winds 15 to 20 miles an hour. Saturday night, mostly clear. Lows around 70. South winds 15 to 20 miles an hour. Sunday, mostly cloudy. Highs around 90. Sunday night, mostly cloudy until midnight, then becoming partly cloudy. Lows in the lower 70s. Monday, mostly cloudy in the morning, then becoming mostly sunny. A slight chance of showers and thunderstorms. Highs in the lower 90s. Chance of rain 20%. Monday night, mostly clear with a slight chance of showers and thunderstorms. Lows around 70. Chance of rain 20%. Tuesday, mostly cloudy in the morning, then mostly sunny with a slight chance of showers and thunderstorms in the afternoon. Highs in the upper 80s. Chance of rain 20%. Tuesday night, partly cloudy with a chance of showers and thunderstorms until midnight, then mostly cloudy with a slight chance of showers and thunderstorms after midnight. Lows in the upper 60s. Chance of rain 50%. Wednesday, mostly cloudy. A slight chance of showers and thunderstorms in the morning, then a chance of showers and thunderstorms in the afternoon. Highs in the mid-80s. Chance of rain 50%. Wednesday night, a chance of thunderstorms. Showers likely until midnight, then a chance of showers after midnight. Lows in the mid-60s. Chance of rain 60%. Thursday, mostly cloudy with a chance of showers. A slight chance of thunderstorms in the morning, then a chance of thunderstorms in the afternoon. Highs in the lower 80s. Chance of rain 50%. Visit weather.gov/San Angelo, your comprehensive weather information source. Celebrating 181 stations across the region, the latest West Texas MesoNet observations as of 1:45 p.m. Central Daylight Time follow. Looking at Fort Chadbourne, 90 degrees. Wind south-southwest at 17 miles an hour. Dew point 52 degrees. Northwest San Angelo 87. Wind south at 16 miles an hour. Dew point 59. 89 at San Angelo. Wind south at 13. Dew point 54. At Wall, 90. Wind south at 17. Dew point 53. At Merton, 89. Wind south at 21. Dew point 49. Sterling City, 91. Wind south at 16. Dew point 52. And now, here is the National Weather Service forecast for the city of San Angelo and surrounding area tonight, mostly cloudy.
A slight chance of showers and thunderstorms until midnight. Lows around 70. South winds 15 to 20 miles an hour with gusts up to 30 miles an hour. Chance of rain 20%. Friday, mostly cloudy. Highs in the mid-90s. South winds 15 to 20 miles an hour with gusts up to 30 miles an hour. Friday night, mostly clear. Lows in the upper 60s. South winds 15 to 20 miles an hour. Saturday, sunny. Highs in the mid-90s. South winds 15 to 20 miles an hour. Saturday night, mostly clear. Lows around 70. South winds 15 to 20 miles an hour. Sunday, mostly cloudy. Highs around 90. Sunday night, mostly cloudy until midnight, then becoming partly cloudy. Lows in the lower 70s. Monday, mostly cloudy in the morning, then becoming mostly sunny. A slight chance of showers and thunderstorms. Highs in the lower 90s. Chance of rain 20%. Monday night, mostly clear with a slight chance of showers and thunderstorms. Lows around 70. Chance of rain 20%. Tuesday, mostly cloudy in the morning, then mostly sunny with a slight chance of showers and thunderstorms in the afternoon. Highs in the upper 80s. Chance of rain 20%. Tuesday night, partly cloudy with a chance of showers and thunderstorms until midnight, then mostly cloudy with a slight chance of showers and thunderstorms after midnight. Lows in the upper 60s. Chance of rain 50%. Wednesday, mostly cloudy. A slight chance of showers and thunderstorms in the morning, then a chance of showers and thunderstorms in the afternoon. Highs in the mid-80s. Chance of rain 50%. Wednesday night, a chance of thunderstorms. Showers likely until midnight, then a chance of showers after midnight. Lows in the mid-60s. Chance of rain 60%. Thursday, mostly cloudy with a chance of showers. A slight chance of thunderstorms in the morning, then a chance of thunderstorms in the afternoon. Highs in the lower 80s. Chance of rain 50%. Visit weather.gov/San Angelo, your comprehensive weather information source. And now, here is the National Weather Service forecast for the city of San Angelo and surrounding area tonight, mostly cloudy. A slight chance of showers and thunderstorms until midnight. Lows around 70. South winds 15 to 20 miles an hour with gusts up to 30 miles an hour. Chance of rain 20%. Friday, mostly cloudy. Highs in the mid-90s. South winds 15 to 20 miles an hour with gusts up to 30 miles an hour. Friday night, mostly clear. Lows in the upper 60s. South winds 15 to 20 miles an hour. Saturday, sunny. Highs in the mid-90s. South winds 15 to 20 miles an hour. Saturday night, mostly clear. Lows around 70. South winds 15 to 20 miles an hour. Sunday, mostly cloudy. Highs around 90. Sunday night, mostly cloudy until midnight, then becoming partly cloudy. Lows in the lower 70s. Monday, mostly cloudy in the morning, then becoming mostly sunny. A slight chance of showers and thunderstorms. Highs in the lower 90s. Chance of rain 20%. Monday night, mostly clear with a slight chance of showers and thunderstorms. Lows around 70. Chance of rain 20%. Tuesday, mostly cloudy in the morning, then mostly sunny with a slight chance of showers and thunderstorms in the afternoon. Highs in the upper 80s. Chance of rain 20%. Tuesday night, partly cloudy with a chance of showers and thunderstorms until midnight, then mostly cloudy with a slight chance of showers and thunderstorms after midnight. Lows in the upper 60s. Chance of rain 50%. Wednesday, mostly cloudy. A slight chance of showers and thunderstorms in the morning, then a chance of showers and thunderstorms in the afternoon. Highs in the mid-80s. Chance of rain 50%. Wednesday night, a chance of thunderstorms. Showers likely until midnight, then a chance of showers after midnight.
lows in the mid-60s. Chance of rain 60%. Thursday, mostly cloudy with a chance of showers. A slight chance of thunderstorms in the morning, then a chance of thunderstorms in the afternoon. Highs in the lower 80s. Chance of rain 50%. Visit weather.gov/San Angelo, your comprehensive weather information source. And now, here is the National Weather Service forecast for the city of San Angelo and surrounding area tonight, mostly cloudy. A slight chance of showers and thunderstorms until midnight. Lows around 70. South winds 15 to 20 miles an hour with gusts up to 30 miles an hour. Chance of rain 20%. Friday, mostly cloudy. Highs in the mid-90s. South winds 15 to 20 miles an hour with gusts up to 30 miles an hour. Friday night, mostly clear. Lows in the upper 60s. South winds 15 to 20 miles an hour. Saturday, sunny. Highs in the mid-90s. South winds 15 to 20 miles an hour. Saturday night, mostly clear. Lows around 70. South winds 15 to 20 miles an hour. Sunday, mostly cloudy. Highs around 90. Sunday night, mostly cloudy until midnight, then becoming partly cloudy. Lows in the lower 70s. Monday, mostly cloudy in the morning, then becoming mostly sunny. A slight chance of showers and thunderstorms. Highs in the lower 90s. Chance of rain 20%. Monday night, mostly clear with a slight chance of showers and thunderstorms. Lows around 70. Chance of rain 20%. Tuesday, mostly cloudy in the morning, then mostly sunny with a slight chance of showers and thunderstorms in the afternoon. Highs in the upper 80s. Chance of rain 20%. Tuesday night, partly cloudy with a chance of showers and thunderstorms until midnight, then mostly cloudy with a slight chance of showers and thunderstorms after midnight. Lows in the upper 60s. Chance of rain 50%. Wednesday, mostly cloudy. A slight chance of showers and thunderstorms in the morning, then a chance of showers and thunderstorms in the afternoon. Highs in the mid-80s. Chance of rain 50%. Wednesday night, a chance of thunderstorms. Showers likely until midnight, then a chance of showers after midnight. Lows in the mid-60s. Chance of rain 60%. Thursday, mostly cloudy with a chance of showers. A slight chance of thunderstorms in the morning, then a chance of thunderstorms in the afternoon. Highs in the lower 80s. Chance of rain 50%. Visit weather.gov/San Angelo, your comprehensive weather information source. The 1:55 p.m. Central Daylight Time West Texas MesoNet observations. At Fort Chadbourne, 90 degrees. Wind south at 16 miles an hour. Dew point 51 degrees. Northwest San Angelo 89. Wind south-southeast at 12 miles an hour. Dew point 62. At San Angelo, 90. Wind south-southeast at 10. Dew point 55. Wall 93. Wind south at 22. Dew point 53. Merton 90. Wind south-southwest at 21. Dew point 46. At Sterling City, 90. Wind south-southeast at 18. Dew point 53. At 2 p.m., at San Angelo, skies were partly sunny. The temperature was 90 degrees, the dew point 52, and the relative humidity 27%. The wind was south at 17 miles an hour, gusting to 26. The pressure 29.94 inches and falling. At Abilene, skies were sunny. 95 degrees, dew point 53, and relative humidity 24%. Wind south at 17 miles an hour, gusting to 33. Pressure 29.92 inches and falling. At Junction, skies were sunny. 89 degrees, dew point 59, and the relative humidity 36%. Wind south at 12 miles an hour. Pressure 29.97 inches and falling.
and now for other locations across west central Texas. Temperatures were between 86 and 94 degrees. It was sunny at Brownwood and San Saba. At Sonora, it was mostly sunny. Elsewhere across the Lone Star State, temperatures were between 86 and 93 degrees. At Brownsville, it was sunny. It was mostly sunny at Wichita Falls, Dallas-Fort Worth, Austin, San Antonio, and Houston. It was partly sunny at Amarillo, Lubbock, El Paso, and Midland. And again, at San Angelo, skies were partly sunny. The temperature was 90 degrees. Wind was south at 17 miles an hour, gusting to 26. At 2 p.m., at San Angelo, skies were partly sunny. The temperature was 90 degrees, the dew point 52, and the relative humidity 27%. The wind was south at 17 miles an hour, gusting to 26. The pressure 29.94 inches and falling. At Abilene, skies were sunny. 95 degrees, dew point 53, and relative humidity 24%. Wind south at 17 miles an hour, gusting to 33. Pressure 29.92 inches and falling. At Junction, skies were sunny. 89 degrees, dew point 59, and the relative humidity 36%. Wind south at 12 miles an hour. Pressure 29.97 inches and falling. And now for other locations across west central Texas. Temperatures were between 86 and 95 degrees. It was sunny at Brownwood and San Saba. At Sonora, it was mostly sunny. Elsewhere across the Lone Star State, temperatures were between 86 and 93 degrees. At Brownsville, it was sunny. It was mostly sunny at Wichita Falls, Dallas-Fort Worth, Austin, San Antonio, and Houston. It was partly sunny at Amarillo, Lubbock, El Paso, and Midland. And again, at San Angelo, skies were partly sunny. The temperature was 90 degrees. Wind was south at 17 miles an hour, gusting to 26. And now, here is the National Weather Service forecast for the city of San Angelo and surrounding area tonight, mostly cloudy. A slight chance of showers and thunderstorms until midnight. Lows around 70. South winds 15 to 20 miles an hour with gusts up to 30 miles an hour. Chance of rain 20%. Friday, mostly cloudy. Highs in the mid-90s. South winds 15 to 20 miles an hour with gusts up to 30 miles an hour. Friday night, mostly clear. Lows in the upper 60s. South winds 15 to 20 miles an hour. Saturday, sunny. Highs in the mid-90s. South winds 15 to 20 miles an hour. Saturday night, mostly clear. Lows around 70. South winds 15 to 20 miles an hour. Sunday, mostly cloudy. Highs around 90. Sunday night, mostly cloudy until midnight, then becoming partly cloudy. Lows in the lower 70s. Monday, mostly cloudy in the morning, then becoming mostly sunny. A slight chance of showers and thunderstorms. Highs in the lower 90s. Chance of rain 20%. Monday night, mostly clear with a slight chance of showers and thunderstorms. Lows around 70. Chance of rain 20%. Tuesday, mostly cloudy in the morning, then mostly sunny with a slight chance of showers and thunderstorms in the afternoon. Highs in the upper 80s. Chance of rain 20%. Tuesday night, partly cloudy with a chance of showers and thunderstorms until midnight, then mostly cloudy with a slight chance of showers and thunderstorms after midnight. Lows in the upper 60s. Chance of rain 50%. Wednesday, mostly cloudy. A slight chance of showers and thunderstorms in the morning, then a chance of showers and thunderstorms in the afternoon. Highs in the mid-80s. Chance of rain 50%. Wednesday night, a chance of thunderstorms. Showers likely until midnight, then a chance of showers after midnight. Lows in the mid-60s. Chance of rain 60%. Thursday, mostly cloudy with a chance of showers.
A slight chance of thunderstorms in the morning, then a chance of thunderstorms in the afternoon. Highs in the lower 80s. Chance of rain 50%. Visit weather.gov/San Angelo, your comprehensive weather information source. At 2 p.m., at San Angelo, skies were partly sunny. The temperature was 90 degrees, the dew point 52, and the relative humidity 27%. The wind was south at 17 miles an hour, gusting to 26. The pressure 29.94 inches and falling. At Abilene, skies were sunny. 95 degrees, dew point 53, and relative humidity 24%. Wind south at 17 miles an hour, gusting to 33. Pressure 29.92 inches and falling. At Junction, skies were sunny. 89 degrees, dew point 59, and the relative humidity 36%. Wind south at 12 miles an hour. Pressure 29.97 inches and falling. And now for other locations across west central Texas. Temperatures were between 86 and 95 degrees. It was sunny at Brownwood and San Saba. At Sonora, it was mostly sunny. Elsewhere across the Lone Star State, temperatures were between 86 and 93 degrees. At Brownsville, it was sunny. It was mostly sunny at Wichita Falls, Dallas-Fort Worth, Austin, San Antonio, and Houston. It was partly sunny at Amarillo, Lubbock, El Paso, and Midland. And again, at San Angelo, skies were partly sunny. The temperature was 90 degrees. Wind was south at 17 miles an hour, gusting to 26. Good afternoon. Today's area averaged minimum 8-inch soil temperature is 74 degrees. A look at the 2:05 p.m. Central Daylight Time West Texas MesoNet observations. 92 degrees at Fort Chadbourne. Wind south-southwest at 15 miles an hour. Dew point 51 degrees. Northwest San Angelo 89. Wind south-southeast at 8 miles an hour. Dew point 62. At San Angelo, 91. Wind south-southwest at 14. Dew point 54. At Wall, 94. Wind south at 20. Dew point 53. Mertzon, 90. Wind south at 17. Dew point 49. 93 at Sterling City. Wind south at 18. Dew point 52. At 2 p.m., at San Angelo, skies were mostly sunny. The temperature was 90 degrees, the dew point 52, and the relative humidity 27%. The wind was south at 17 miles an hour, gusting to 26. The pressure 29.94 inches and falling. At Abilene, skies were sunny. 95 degrees, dew point 53, and relative humidity 24%. Wind south at 17 miles an hour, gusting to 33. Pressure 29.92 inches and falling. At Junction, skies were sunny. 89 degrees, dew point 59, and the relative humidity 36%. Wind south at 12 miles an hour. Pressure 29.97 inches and falling. And now for other locations across west central Texas. Temperatures were between 86 and 95 degrees. At Brownwood, it was sunny. It was mostly sunny at San Saba and Sonora. Elsewhere across the Lone Star State, temperatures were between 86 and 93 degrees. At Brownsville, it was sunny. It was mostly sunny at Wichita Falls, Midland, and Dallas-Fort Worth. At Austin, San Antonio, and Houston, it was mostly sunny. It was partly sunny at Amarillo, Lubbock, and El Paso. And again, at San Angelo, skies were mostly sunny. The temperature was 90 degrees. Wind was south at 17 miles an hour, gusting to 26. The current time is 2:14 p.m. Central Daylight Time. 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The voice of the National Weather Service. And now,
Here is the National Weather Service forecast for the city of San Angelo and surrounding area tonight. Mostly cloudy. A slight chance of showers and thunderstorms until midnight. Lows around 70. South winds 15 to 20 miles an hour with gusts up to 30 miles an hour. Chance of rain 20%. Friday, mostly cloudy. Highs in the mid-90s. South winds 15 to 20 miles an hour with gusts up to 30 miles an hour. Friday night, mostly clear. Lows in the upper 60s. South winds 15 to 20 miles an hour. Saturday, sunny. Highs in the mid-90s. South winds 15 to 20 miles an hour. Saturday night, mostly clear. Lows around 70. South winds 15 to 20 miles an hour. Sunday, mostly cloudy. Highs around 90. Sunday night, mostly cloudy until midnight, then becoming partly cloudy. Lows in the lower 70s. Monday, mostly cloudy in the morning, then becoming mostly sunny. A slight chance of showers and thunderstorms. Highs in the lower 90s. Chance of rain 20%. Monday night, mostly clear with a slight chance of showers and thunderstorms. Lows around 70. Chance of rain 20%. Tuesday, mostly cloudy in the morning, then mostly sunny with a slight chance of showers and thunderstorms in the afternoon. Highs in the upper 80s. Chance of rain 20%. Tuesday night, partly cloudy with a chance of showers and thunderstorms until midnight, then mostly cloudy with a slight chance of showers and thunderstorms after midnight. Lows in the upper 60s. Chance of rain 50%. Wednesday, mostly cloudy. A slight chance of showers and thunderstorms in the morning, then a chance of showers and thunderstorms in the afternoon. Highs in the mid-80s. Chance of rain 50%. Wednesday night, a chance of thunderstorms. Showers likely until midnight, then a chance of showers after midnight. Lows in the mid-60s. Chance of rain 60%. Thursday, mostly cloudy with a chance of showers. A slight chance of thunderstorms in the morning, then a chance of thunderstorms in the afternoon. Highs in the lower 80s. Chance of rain 50%. Visit weather.gov/San Angelo, your comprehensive weather information source. At 2 p.m., at San Angelo, skies were mostly sunny. The temperature was 90 degrees, the dew point 52, and the relative humidity 27%. The wind was south at 17 miles an hour, gusting to 26. The pressure 29.94 inches and falling. At Abilene, skies were sunny. 95 degrees, dew point 53, and relative humidity 24%. Wind south at 17 miles an hour, gusting to 33. Pressure 29.92 inches and falling. At Junction, skies were sunny. 89 degrees, dew point 59, and the relative humidity 36%. Wind south at 12 miles an hour. Pressure 29.97 inches and falling. And now for other locations across west central Texas. Temperatures were between 86 and 95 degrees. At Brownwood, it was sunny. It was mostly sunny at San Saba and Sonora. Elsewhere across the Lone Star State, temperatures were between 86 and 93 degrees. At Brownsville, it was sunny. It was mostly sunny at Wichita Falls, Midland, and Dallas-Fort Worth. At Austin, San Antonio, and Houston, it was mostly sunny. It was partly sunny at Amarillo, Lubbock, and El Paso. And again, at San Angelo, skies were mostly sunny. The temperature was 90 degrees. Wind was south at 17 miles an hour, gusting to 26. And now, here is the National Weather Service forecast for the city of San Angelo and surrounding area tonight, mostly cloudy. A slight chance of showers and thunderstorms until midnight. Lows around 70. South winds 15 to 20 miles an hour with gusts up to 30 miles an hour. Chance of rain 20%. Friday, mostly cloudy. Highs in the mid-90s.
south winds 15 to 20 miles an hour with gusts up to 30 miles an hour. Friday night, mostly clear. Lows in the upper 60s. South winds 15 to 20 miles an hour. Saturday, sunny. Highs in the mid-90s. South winds 15 to 20 miles an hour. Saturday night, mostly clear. Lows around 70. South winds 15 to 20 miles an hour. Sunday, mostly cloudy. Highs around 90. Sunday night, mostly cloudy until midnight, then becoming partly cloudy. Lows in the lower 70s. Monday, mostly cloudy in the morning, then becoming mostly sunny. A slight chance of showers and thunderstorms. Highs in the lower 90s. Chance of rain 20%. Monday night, mostly clear with a slight chance of showers and thunderstorms. Lows around 70. Chance of rain 20%. Tuesday, mostly cloudy in the morning, then mostly sunny with a slight chance of showers and thunderstorms in the afternoon. Highs in the upper 80s. Chance of rain 20%. Tuesday night, partly cloudy with a chance of showers and thunderstorms until midnight, then mostly cloudy with a slight chance of showers and thunderstorms after midnight. Lows in the upper 60s. Chance of rain 50%. Wednesday, mostly cloudy. A slight chance of showers and thunderstorms in the morning, then a chance of showers and thunderstorms in the afternoon. Highs in the mid-80s. Chance of rain 50%. Wednesday night, a chance of thunderstorms. Showers likely until midnight, then a chance of showers after midnight. Lows in the mid-60s. Chance of rain 60%. Thursday, mostly cloudy with a chance of showers. A slight chance of thunderstorms in the morning, then a chance of thunderstorms in the afternoon. Highs in the lower 80s. Chance of rain 50%. Visit weather.gov/San Angelo, your comprehensive weather information source. The West Texas MesoNet observations as of 2:15 p.m. Central Daylight Time. At Fort Chadburn, 91 degrees. Wind south at 17 miles an hour. Dew point 49 degrees. Northwest San Angelo 90. Wind south at 11 miles an hour. Dew point 58. 92 at San Angelo. Wind south southwest at 16. Dew point 53. Wall 93. Wind south southwest at 21. Dew point 50. Mertzen 92. Wind south at 16. Dew point 49. Sterling City 93. Wind south southeast at 12. Dew point 51. At 2 p.m., at San Angelo, skies were mostly sunny. The temperature was 90 degrees, the dew point 52, and the relative humidity 27%. The wind was south at 17 miles an hour, gusting to 26. The pressure 29.94 inches and falling. At Abilene, skies were sunny. 95 degrees, dew point 53, and relative humidity 24%. Wind south at 17 miles an hour, gusting to 33. Pressure 29.92 inches and falling. At Junction, skies were sunny. 89 degrees, dew point 59, and the relative humidity 36%. Wind south at 12 miles an hour. Pressure 29.97 inches and falling. And now for other locations across West Central Texas. Temperatures were between 86 and 95 degrees. At Brownwood, it was sunny. It was mostly sunny at San Saba and Sonora. Elsewhere across the Lone Star State, temperatures were between 86 and 93 degrees. At Brownsville, it was sunny. It was mostly sunny at Wichita Falls, Midland, and Dallas-Fort Worth. At Austin, San Antonio, and Houston, it was mostly sunny. It was partly sunny at Amarillo, Lubbock, and El Paso. And again, at San Angelo, skies were mostly sunny. The temperature was 90 degrees. Wind was south at 17 miles an hour, gusting to 26. And now,
Here is the National Weather Service forecast for the city of San Angelo and surrounding area tonight. Mostly cloudy. A slight chance of showers and thunderstorms until midnight. Lows around 70. South winds 15 to 20 miles an hour with gusts up to 30 miles an hour. Chance of rain 20%. Friday, mostly cloudy. Highs in the mid-90s. South winds 15 to 20 miles an hour with gusts up to 30 miles an hour. Friday night, mostly clear. Lows in the upper 60s. South winds 15 to 20 miles an hour. Saturday, sunny. Highs in the mid-90s. South winds 15 to 20 miles an hour. Saturday night, mostly clear. Lows around 70. South winds 15 to 20 miles an hour. Sunday, mostly cloudy. Highs around 90. Sunday night, mostly cloudy until midnight, then becoming partly cloudy. Lows in the lower 70s. Monday, mostly cloudy in the morning, then becoming mostly sunny. A slight chance of showers and thunderstorms. Highs in the lower 90s. Chance of rain 20%. Monday night, mostly clear with a slight chance of showers and thunderstorms. Lows around 70. Chance of rain 20%. Tuesday, mostly cloudy in the morning, then mostly sunny with a slight chance of showers and thunderstorms in the afternoon. Highs in the upper 80s. Chance of rain 20%. Tuesday night, partly cloudy with a chance of showers and thunderstorms until midnight, then mostly cloudy with a slight chance of showers and thunderstorms after midnight. Lows in the upper 60s. Chance of rain 50%. Wednesday, mostly cloudy. A slight chance of showers and thunderstorms in the morning, then a chance of showers and thunderstorms in the afternoon. Highs in the mid-80s. Chance of rain 50%. Wednesday night, a chance of thunderstorms. Showers likely until midnight, then a chance of showers after midnight. Lows in the mid-60s. Chance of rain 60%. Thursday, mostly cloudy with a chance of showers. A slight chance of thunderstorms in the morning, then a chance of thunderstorms in the afternoon. Highs in the lower 80s. Chance of rain 50%. Visit weather.gov/San Angelo, your comprehensive weather information source. At 2 p.m., at San Angelo, skies were mostly sunny. The temperature was 90 degrees, the dew point 52, and the relative humidity 27%. The wind was south at 17 miles an hour, gusting to 26. The pressure 29.94 inches and falling. At Abilene, skies were sunny. 95 degrees, dew point 53, and relative humidity 24%. Wind south at 17 miles an hour, gusting to 33. Pressure 29.92 inches and falling. At Junction, skies were sunny. 89 degrees, dew point 59, and the relative humidity 36%. Wind south at 12 miles an hour. Pressure 29.97 inches and falling. And now for other locations across West Central Texas. Temperatures were between 86 and 95 degrees. At Brownwood, it was sunny. It was mostly sunny at San Saba and Sonora. Elsewhere across the Lone Star State, temperatures were between 86 and 93 degrees. At Brownsville, it was sunny. It was mostly sunny at Wichita Falls, Midland, and Dallas-Fort Worth. At Austin, San Antonio, and Houston, it was mostly sunny. It was partly sunny at Amarillo, Lubbock, and El Paso. And again, at San Angelo, skies were mostly sunny. The temperature was 90 degrees. Wind was south at 17 miles an hour, gusting to 26. And now, here is the National Weather Service forecast for the city of San Angelo and surrounding area tonight, mostly cloudy. A slight chance of showers and thunderstorms until midnight. Lows around 70. South winds 15 to 20 miles an hour with gusts up to 30 miles an hour. Chance of rain 20%. Friday, mostly cloudy. Highs in the mid-90s.
south winds 15 to 20 miles an hour with gusts up to 30 miles an hour. Friday night, mostly clear. Lows in the upper 60s. South winds 15 to 20 miles an hour.

chance of rain 20%. Monday night, mostly clear with a slight chance of showers and thunderstorms. Lows around 70. Chance of rain 20%. Tuesday, mostly cloudy in the morning, then mostly sunny with a slight chance of showers and thunderstorms in the afternoon. Highs in the upper 80s. Chance of rain 20%. Tuesday night, partly cloudy with a chance of showers and thunderstorms until midnight, then mostly cloudy with a slight chance of showers and thunderstorms after midnight. Lows in the upper 60s. Chance of rain 50%. Wednesday, mostly cloudy. A slight chance of showers and thunderstorms in the morning, then a chance of showers and thunderstorms in the afternoon. Highs in the mid-80s. Chance of rain 50%. Wednesday night, a chance of thunderstorms. Showers likely until midnight, then a chance of showers after midnight. Lows in the mid-60s. Chance of rain 60%. Thursday, mostly cloudy with a chance of showers. A slight chance of thunderstorms in the morning, then a chance of thunderstorms in the afternoon. Highs in the lower 80s. Chance of rain 50%. Visit weather.gov/San Angelo, your comprehensive weather information source. A look at the 2:25 p.m. Central Daylight Time West Texas MesoNet observations. Fort Chadburn 92 degrees. Wind south at 16 miles an hour. Dew point 48 degrees. Northwest San Angelo 92. Wind south at 13 miles an hour. Dew point 58. San Angelo 93. Wind south-southwest at 10. Dew point 52. 95 at Wall. Wind south at 15. Dew point 53. At Merton, 91. Wind south at 24. Dew point 47. At Sterling City, 94. Wind south-southeast at 18. Dew point 48. At 2 p.m., at San Angelo, skies were mostly sunny. The temperature was 90 degrees, the dew point 52, and the relative humidity 27%. The wind was south at 17 miles an hour, gusting to 26. The pressure 29.94 inches and falling. At Abilene, skies were sunny. 95 degrees, dew point 53, and relative humidity 24%. Wind south at 17 miles an hour, gusting to 33. Pressure 29.92 inches and falling. At Junction, skies were sunny. 89 degrees, dew point 59, and the relative humidity 36%. Wind south at 12 miles an hour. Pressure 29.97 inches and falling. And now for other locations across West Central Texas. Temperatures were between 86 and 95 degrees. At Brownwood, it was sunny. It was mostly sunny at San Saba and Sonora. Elsewhere across the Lone Star State, temperatures were between 86 and 93 degrees. At Brownsville, it was sunny. It was mostly sunny at Wichita Falls, Midland, and Dallas-Fort Worth. At Austin, San Antonio, and Houston, it was mostly sunny. It was partly sunny at Amarillo, Lubbock, and El Paso. And again, at San Angelo, skies were mostly sunny. The temperature was 90 degrees. Wind was south at 17 miles an hour, gusting to 26. And now, here is the National Weather Service forecast for the city of San Angelo and surrounding area tonight, mostly cloudy. A slight chance of showers and thunderstorms until midnight. Lows around 70. South winds 15 to 20 miles an hour with gusts up to 30 miles an hour. Chance of rain 20%. Friday, mostly cloudy. Highs in the mid-90s. South winds 15 to 20 miles an hour with gusts up to 30 miles an hour. Friday night, mostly clear. Lows in the upper 60s. South winds 15 to 20 miles an hour. Saturday, sunny. Highs in the mid-90s. South winds 15 to 20 miles an hour. Saturday night, mostly clear. Lows around 70. South winds 15 to 20 miles an hour. Sunday.

mostly cloudy. Highs around 90. Sunday night, mostly cloudy until midnight, then becoming partly cloudy. Lows in the lower 70s. Monday, mostly cloudy in the morning, then becoming mostly sunny. A slight chance of showers and thunderstorms. Highs in the lower 90s. Chance of rain 20%. Monday night, mostly clear with a slight chance of showers and thunderstorms. Lows around 70. Chance of rain 20%. Tuesday, mostly cloudy in the morning, then mostly sunny with a slight chance of showers and thunderstorms in the afternoon. Highs in the upper 80s. Chance of rain 20%. Tuesday night, partly cloudy with a chance of showers and thunderstorms until midnight, then mostly cloudy with a slight chance of showers and thunderstorms after midnight. Lows in the upper 60s. Chance of rain 50%. Wednesday, mostly cloudy. A slight chance of showers and thunderstorms in the morning, then a chance of showers and thunderstorms in the afternoon. Highs in the mid-80s. Chance of rain 50%. Wednesday night, a chance of thunderstorms. Showers likely until midnight, then a chance of showers after midnight. Lows in the mid-60s. Chance of rain 60%. Thursday, mostly cloudy with a chance of showers. A slight chance of thunderstorms in the morning, then a chance of thunderstorms in the afternoon. Highs in the lower 80s. Chance of rain 50%. Visit weather.gov/San Angelo, your comprehensive weather information source. At 2 p.m., at San Angelo, skies were mostly sunny. The temperature was 90 degrees, the dew point 52, and the relative humidity 27%. The wind was south at 17 miles an hour, gusting to 26. The pressure 29.94 inches and falling. At Abilene, skies were sunny. 95 degrees, dew point 53, and relative humidity 24%. Wind south at 17 miles an hour, gusting to 33. Pressure 29.92 inches and falling. At Junction, skies were sunny. 89 degrees, dew point 59, and the relative humidity 36%. Wind south at 12 miles an hour. Pressure 29.97 inches and falling. And now for other locations across west central Texas. Temperatures were between 86 and 95 degrees. At Brownwood, it was sunny. It was mostly sunny at San Saba and Sonora. Elsewhere across the Lone Star State, temperatures were between 86 and 93 degrees. At Brownsville, it was sunny. It was mostly sunny at Wichita Falls, Midland, and Dallas-Fort Worth. At Austin, San Antonio, and Houston, it was mostly sunny. It was partly sunny at Amarillo, Lubbock, and El Paso. And again, at San Angelo, skies were mostly sunny. The temperature was 90 degrees. Wind was south at 17 miles an hour, gusting to 26. And now, here is the National Weather Service forecast for the city of San Angelo and surrounding area tonight, mostly cloudy. A slight chance of showers and thunderstorms until midnight. Lows around 70. South winds 15 to 20 miles an hour with gusts up to 30 miles an hour. Chance of rain 20%. Friday, mostly cloudy. Highs in the mid-90s. South winds 15 to 20 miles an hour with gusts up to 30 miles an hour. Friday night, mostly clear. Lows in the upper 60s. South winds 15 to 20 miles an hour. Saturday, sunny. Highs in the mid-90s. South winds 15 to 20 miles an hour. Saturday night, mostly clear. Lows around 70. South winds 15 to 20 miles an hour. Sunday, mostly cloudy. Highs around 90. Sunday night, mostly cloudy until midnight, then becoming partly cloudy. Lows in the lower 70s. Monday, mostly cloudy in the morning, then becoming mostly sunny. A slight chance of showers and thunderstorms. Highs in the lower 90s. Chance of rain 20%.
Monday night, mostly clear with a slight chance of showers and thunderstorms. Lows around 70. Chance of rain 20%. Tuesday, mostly cloudy in the morning, then mostly sunny with a slight chance of showers and thunderstorms in the afternoon. Highs in the upper 80s. Chance of rain 20%. Tuesday night, partly cloudy with a chance of showers and thunderstorms until midnight, then mostly cloudy with a slight chance of showers and thunderstorms after midnight. Lows in the upper 60s. Chance of rain 50%. Wednesday, mostly cloudy. A slight chance of showers and thunderstorms in the morning, then a chance of showers and thunderstorms in the afternoon. Highs in the mid-80s. Chance of rain 50%. Wednesday night, a chance of thunderstorms. Showers likely until midnight, then a chance of showers after midnight. Lows in the mid-60s. Chance of rain 60%. Thursday, mostly cloudy with a chance of showers. A slight chance of thunderstorms in the morning, then a chance of thunderstorms in the afternoon. Highs in the lower 80s. Chance of rain 50%. 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We have the readings at 2:35 p.m. Central Daylight Time right here for you. Looking at Fort Chadbourne, 91 degrees. Wind south-southwest at 15 miles an hour. Dew point 48 degrees. 92 at northwest San Angelo. Wind south-southeast at 19 miles an hour. Dew point 57. San Angelo 92. Wind south-southwest at 12. Dew point 51. 94 at Wall. Wind south at 19. Dew point 50. Mertzon 93. Wind south at 19. Dew point 47. 94 at Sterling City. Wind south-southeast at 20. Dew point 49. At 2 p.m., at San Angelo, skies were mostly sunny. The temperature was 90 degrees, the dew point 52, and the relative humidity 27%. The wind was south at 17 miles an hour, gusting to 26. The pressure 29.94 inches and falling. At Abilene, skies were sunny. 95 degrees, dew point 53, and relative humidity 24%. Wind south at 17 miles an hour, gusting to 33. Pressure 29.92 inches and falling. At Junction, skies were sunny. 89 degrees, dew point 59, and the relative humidity 36%. Wind south at 12 miles an hour. Pressure 29.97 inches and falling. And now for other locations across west central Texas. Temperatures were between 86 and 95 degrees. At Brownwood, it was sunny. It was mostly sunny at San Saba and Sonora. Elsewhere across the Lone Star State, temperatures were between 86 and 93 degrees. At Brownsville, it was sunny. It was mostly sunny at Wichita Falls, Midland, and Dallas-Fort Worth. At Austin, San Antonio, and Houston, it was mostly sunny. It was partly sunny at Amarillo, Lubbock, and El Paso. And again, at San Angelo, skies were mostly sunny. The temperature was 90 degrees. Wind was south at 17 miles an hour, gusting to 26. The current time is 2:44 p.m. Central Daylight Time. 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The voice of the National Weather Service. And now, here is the National Weather Service forecast for the city of San Angelo and surrounding area tonight, mostly cloudy. A slight chance of showers and thunderstorms until midnight. Lows around 70. South winds 15 to 20 miles an hour with gusts up to 30 miles an hour. Chance of rain 20%. Friday, mostly cloudy. Highs in the mid-90s. South winds 15 to 20 miles an hour with gusts up to 30 miles an hour. Friday night, mostly clear. Lows in the upper 60s. South winds 15 to 20 miles an hour. Saturday, sunny.
Highs in the mid-90s. South winds 15 to 20 miles an hour. Saturday night, mostly clear. Lows around 70. South winds 15 to 20 miles an hour. Sunday, mostly cloudy. Highs around 90. Sunday night, mostly cloudy until midnight, then becoming partly cloudy. Lows in the lower 70s. Monday, mostly cloudy in the morning, then becoming mostly sunny. A slight chance of showers and thunderstorms. Highs in the lower 90s. Chance of rain 20%. Monday night, mostly clear with a slight chance of showers and thunderstorms. Lows around 70. Chance of rain 20%. Tuesday, mostly cloudy in the morning, then mostly sunny with a slight chance of showers and thunderstorms in the afternoon. Highs in the upper 80s. Chance of rain 20%. Tuesday night, partly cloudy with a chance of showers and thunderstorms until midnight, then mostly cloudy with a slight chance of showers and thunderstorms after midnight. Lows in the upper 60s. Chance of rain 50%. Wednesday, mostly cloudy. A slight chance of showers and thunderstorms in the morning, then a chance of showers and thunderstorms in the afternoon. Highs in the mid-80s. Chance of rain 50%. Wednesday night, a chance of thunderstorms. Showers likely until midnight, then a chance of showers after midnight. Lows in the mid-60s. Chance of rain 60%. Thursday, mostly cloudy with a chance of showers. A slight chance of thunderstorms in the morning, then a chance of thunderstorms in the afternoon. Highs in the lower 80s. Chance of rain 50%. Visit weather.gov/San Angelo, your comprehensive weather information source. At 2 p.m., at San Angelo, skies were mostly sunny. The temperature was 90 degrees, the dew point 52, and the relative humidity 27%. The wind was south at 17 miles an hour, gusting to 26. The pressure 29.94 inches and falling. At Abilene, skies were sunny. 95 degrees, dew point 53, and relative humidity 24%. Wind south at 17 miles an hour, gusting to 33. Pressure 29.92 inches and falling. At Junction, skies were sunny. 89 degrees, dew point 59, and the relative humidity 36%. Wind south at 12 miles an hour. Pressure 29.97 inches and falling. And now for other locations across west central Texas. Temperatures were between 86 and 95 degrees. At Brownwood, it was sunny. It was mostly sunny at San Saba and Sonora. Elsewhere across the Lone Star State, temperatures were between 86 and 93 degrees. At Brownsville, it was sunny. It was mostly sunny at Wichita Falls, Midland, and Dallas-Fort Worth. At Austin, San Antonio, and Houston, it was mostly sunny. It was partly sunny at Amarillo, Lubbock, and El Paso. And again, at San Angelo, skies were mostly sunny. The temperature was 90 degrees. Wind was south at 17 miles an hour, gusting to 26. And now, here is the National Weather Service forecast for the city of San Angelo and surrounding area tonight, mostly cloudy. A slight chance of showers and thunderstorms until midnight. Lows around 70. South winds 15 to 20 miles an hour with gusts up to 30 miles an hour. Chance of rain 20%. Friday, mostly cloudy. Highs in the mid-90s. South winds 15 to 20 miles an hour with gusts up to 30 miles an hour. Friday night, mostly clear. Lows in the upper 60s. South winds 15 to 20 miles an hour. Saturday, sunny. Highs in the mid-90s. South winds 15 to 20 miles an hour. Saturday night, mostly clear. Lows around 70. South winds 15 to 20 miles an hour. Sunday, mostly cloudy. Highs around 90. Sunday night, mostly cloudy until midnight, then becoming partly cloudy. Lows in the lower 70s.
Monday, mostly cloudy in the morning, then becoming mostly sunny. A slight chance of showers and thunderstorms. Highs in the lower 90s. Chance of rain 20%. Monday night, mostly clear with a slight chance of showers and thunderstorms. Lows around 70. Chance of rain 20%. Tuesday, mostly cloudy in the morning, then mostly sunny with a slight chance of showers and thunderstorms in the afternoon. Highs in the upper 80s. Chance of rain 20%. Tuesday night, partly cloudy with a chance of showers and thunderstorms until midnight, then mostly cloudy with a slight chance of showers and thunderstorms after midnight. Lows in the upper 60s. Chance of rain 50%. Wednesday, mostly cloudy. A slight chance of showers and thunderstorms in the morning, then a chance of showers and thunderstorms in the afternoon. Highs in the mid-80s. Chance of rain 50%. Wednesday night, a chance of thunderstorms. Showers likely until midnight, then a chance of showers after midnight. Lows in the mid-60s. Chance of rain 60%. Thursday, mostly cloudy with a chance of showers. A slight chance of thunderstorms in the morning, then a chance of thunderstorms in the afternoon. Highs in the lower 80s. Chance of rain 50%. Visit weather.gov/San Angelo, your comprehensive weather information source. Celebrating 181 stations across the region, the latest West Texas MesoNet observations as of 2:45 p.m. Central Daylight Time follow. 92 degrees at Fort Chadbourne. Wind south-southwest at 16 miles an hour. Dew point 42 degrees. Humidity 18%. 94 at Northwest San Angelo. Wind south-southwest at 17 miles an hour. Dew point 55. 92 at San Angelo. Wind south at 16 gusting to 25. Dew point 49. Wall 95. Wind south at 21. Dew point 51. At Merton, 93. Wind south at 17. Dew point 49. 94 at Sterling City. Wind south southeast at 19 gusting to 30. Dew point 49. At 2 p.m., at San Angelo, skies were mostly sunny. The temperature was 90 degrees, the dew point 52, and the relative humidity 27%. The wind was south at 17 miles an hour, gusting to 26. The pressure 29.94 inches and falling. At Abilene, skies were sunny. 95 degrees, dew point 53, and relative humidity 24%. Wind south at 17 miles an hour, gusting to 33. Pressure 29.92 inches and falling. At Junction, skies were sunny. 89 degrees, dew point 59, and the relative humidity 36%. Wind south at 12 miles an hour. Pressure 29.97 inches and falling. And now for other locations across West Central Texas. Temperatures were between 86 and 95 degrees. At Brownwood, it was sunny. It was mostly sunny at San Saba and Sonora. Elsewhere across the Lone Star State, temperatures were between 86 and 93 degrees. At Brownsville, it was sunny. It was mostly sunny at Wichita Falls, Midland, and Dallas-Fort Worth. At Austin, San Antonio, and Houston, it was mostly sunny. It was partly sunny at Amarillo, Lubbock, and El Paso. And again, at San Angelo, skies were mostly sunny. The temperature was 90 degrees. Wind was south at 17 miles an hour, gusting to 26. And now, here is the National Weather Service forecast for the city of San Angelo and surrounding area tonight, mostly cloudy. A slight chance of showers and thunderstorms until midnight. Lows around 70. South winds 15 to 20 miles an hour with gusts up to 30 miles an hour. Chance of rain 20%. Friday, mostly cloudy. Highs in the mid-90s. South winds 15 to 20 miles an hour with gusts up to 30 miles an hour. Friday night, mostly clear. Lows in the upper 60s.
South winds 15 to 20 miles an hour. Saturday, sunny. Highs in the mid-90s. South winds 15 to 20 miles an hour. Saturday night, mostly clear. Lows around 70. South winds 15 to 20 miles an hour. Sunday, mostly cloudy. Highs around 90. Sunday night, mostly cloudy until midnight, then becoming partly cloudy. Lows in the lower 70s. Monday, mostly cloudy in the morning, then becoming mostly sunny. A slight chance of showers and thunderstorms. Highs in the lower 90s. Chance of rain 20%. Monday night, mostly clear with a slight chance of showers and thunderstorms. Lows around 70. Chance of rain 20%. Tuesday, mostly cloudy in the morning, then mostly sunny with a slight chance of showers and thunderstorms in the afternoon. Highs in the upper 80s. Chance of rain 20%. Tuesday night, partly cloudy with a chance of showers and thunderstorms until midnight, then mostly cloudy with a slight chance of showers and thunderstorms after midnight. Lows in the upper 60s. Chance of rain 50%. Wednesday, mostly cloudy. A slight chance of showers and thunderstorms in the morning, then a chance of showers and thunderstorms in the afternoon. Highs in the mid-80s. Chance of rain 50%. Wednesday night, a chance of thunderstorms. Showers likely until midnight, then a chance of showers after midnight. Lows in the mid-60s. Chance of rain 60%. Thursday, mostly cloudy with a chance of showers. A slight chance of thunderstorms in the morning, then a chance of thunderstorms in the afternoon. Highs in the lower 80s. Chance of rain 50%. Visit weather.gov/San Angelo, your comprehensive weather information source. And now, here is the National Weather Service forecast for the city of San Angelo and surrounding area tonight, mostly cloudy. A slight chance of showers until midnight. Lows around 70. South winds 15 to 20 miles an hour with gusts up to 30 miles an hour. Chance of rain 20%. Friday, mostly cloudy. A slight chance of showers and thunderstorms in the afternoon. Highs in the mid-90s. South winds 15 to 20 miles an hour with gusts up to 30 miles an hour. Chance of rain 20%. Friday night, mostly clear. A slight chance of showers and thunderstorms until midnight. Lows in the upper 60s. South winds 15 to 20 miles an hour. Chance of rain 20%. Saturday, sunny. Highs in the mid-90s. South winds 15 to 20 miles an hour. Saturday night, mostly clear. Lows around 70. South winds 15 to 20 miles an hour. Sunday, mostly cloudy. Highs around 90. Sunday night, mostly cloudy until midnight, then becoming partly cloudy. Lows in the lower 70s. Monday, mostly cloudy in the morning, then becoming mostly sunny. A slight chance of showers and thunderstorms. Highs in the lower 90s. Chance of rain 20%. Monday night, mostly clear with a slight chance of showers and thunderstorms. Lows around 70. Chance of rain 20%. Tuesday, mostly cloudy in the morning, then mostly sunny with a slight chance of showers and thunderstorms in the afternoon. Highs in the upper 80s. Chance of rain 20%. Tuesday night, partly cloudy with a chance of showers and thunderstorms until midnight, then mostly cloudy with a slight chance of showers and thunderstorms after midnight. Lows in the upper 60s. Chance of rain 50%. Wednesday, mostly cloudy. A slight chance of showers and thunderstorms in the morning, then a chance of showers and thunderstorms in the afternoon. Highs in the mid-80s. Chance of rain 50%. Wednesday night, a chance of thunderstorms. Showers likely until midnight, then a chance of showers after midnight. Lows in the mid-60s. Chance of rain 60%. Thursday, mostly cloudy with a chance of showers. A slight chance of thunderstorms in the morning, then a chance of thunderstorms in the afternoon. Highs in the lower 80s.
chance of rain 50%. 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At 3 p.m., at San Angelo, skies were mostly sunny. The temperature was 93 degrees, the dew point 50, and the relative humidity 23%. The wind was out at 18 miles an hour, gusting to 30. The pressure 29.91 inches and falling. At Abilene, skies were sunny. 95 degrees, dew point 57, and relative humidity 27%. Wind south at 20 miles an hour, gusting to 32. Pressure 29.90 inches and falling. At Junction, skies were sunny. 91 degrees, dew point 56, and the relative humidity 30%. Wind south at 14 miles an hour, gusting to 23. Pressure 29.95 inches and falling. And now for other locations across West Central Texas. Temperatures were between 87 and 96 degrees. It was sunny at Brownwood and Sonora. At San Saba, it was mostly sunny. Elsewhere across the Lone Star State, temperatures were between 87 and 95 degrees. At Brownsville, it was sunny. It was mostly sunny at Wichita Falls, Midland, and Dallas-Fort Worth. At Austin, San Antonio, and Houston, it was mostly sunny. It was partly sunny at Amarillo, Lubbock, and El Paso. And again, at San Angelo, skies were mostly sunny. The temperature was 93 degrees. Wind was out at 18 miles an hour, gusting to 30. And now, here is the National Weather Service forecast for the city of San Angelo and surrounding area tonight, mostly cloudy. A slight chance of showers until midnight. Lows around 70. South winds 15 to 20 miles an hour with gusts up to 30 miles an hour. Chance of rain 20%. Friday, mostly cloudy. A slight chance of showers and thunderstorms in the afternoon. Highs in the mid-90s. South winds 15 to 20 miles an hour with gusts up to 30 miles an hour. Chance of rain 20%. Friday night, mostly clear. A slight chance of showers and thunderstorms until midnight. Lows in the upper 60s. South winds 15 to 20 miles an hour. Chance of rain 20%. Saturday, sunny. Highs in the mid-90s. South winds 15 to 20 miles an hour. Saturday night, mostly clear. Lows around 70. South winds 15 to 20 miles an hour. Sunday, mostly cloudy. Highs around 90. Sunday night, mostly cloudy until midnight, then becoming partly cloudy. Lows in the lower 70s. Monday, mostly cloudy in the morning, then becoming mostly sunny. A slight chance of showers and thunderstorms. Highs in the lower 90s. Chance of rain 20%. Monday night, mostly clear with a slight chance of showers and thunderstorms. Lows around 70. Chance of rain 20%. Tuesday, mostly cloudy in the morning, then mostly sunny with a slight chance of showers and thunderstorms in the afternoon. Highs in the upper 80s. Chance of rain 20%. Tuesday night, partly cloudy with a chance of showers and thunderstorms until midnight, then mostly cloudy with a slight chance of showers and thunderstorms after midnight. Lows in the upper 60s. Chance of rain 50%. Wednesday, mostly cloudy. A slight chance of showers and thunderstorms in the morning, then a chance of showers and thunderstorms in the afternoon. Highs in the mid-80s. Chance of rain 50%. Wednesday night, a chance of thunderstorms. Showers likely until midnight, then a chance of showers after midnight. Lows in the mid-60s. Chance of rain 60%. Thursday, mostly cloudy with a chance of showers. A slight chance of thunderstorms in the morning, then a chance of thunderstorms in the afternoon. Highs in the lower 80s. Chance of rain 50%. Visit weather.gov/San Angelo, your comprehensive weather information source. At 3 p.m., at San Angelo, skies were mostly sunny.
The temperature was 93 degrees, the dew point 50, and the relative humidity 23%. The wind was south at 18 miles an hour, gusting to 30. The pressure 29.91 inches and falling. At Abilene, skies were sunny, 95 degrees, dew point 57, and relative humidity 27%. Wind south at 20 miles an hour, gusting to 32. Pressure 29.90 inches and falling. At Junction, skies were sunny, 91 degrees, dew point 56, and the relative humidity 30%. Wind south at 14 miles an hour, gusting to 23. Pressure 29.95 inches and falling. And now for other locations across west central Texas. Temperatures were between 87 and 96 degrees. It was sunny at Brownwood and Sonora. At San Saba, it was mostly sunny. Elsewhere across the Lone Star State, temperatures were between 87 and 95 degrees. At Brownsville, it was sunny. It was mostly sunny at Wichita Falls, Midland, and Dallas-Fort Worth. At Austin, San Antonio, and Houston, it was mostly sunny. It was partly sunny at Amarillo, Lubbock, and El Paso. And again, at San Angelo, skies were mostly sunny. The temperature was 93 degrees. Wind was south at 18 miles an hour, gusting to 30. At 3 p.m., at San Angelo, skies were mostly sunny. The temperature was 93 degrees, the dew point 50, and the relative humidity 23%. The wind was south at 18 miles an hour, gusting to 30. The pressure 29.91 inches and falling. At Abilene, skies were sunny, 95 degrees, dew point 57, and relative humidity 27%. Wind south at 20 miles an hour, gusting to 32. Pressure 29.90 inches and falling. At Junction, skies were sunny, 91 degrees, dew point 56, and the relative humidity 30%. Wind south at 14 miles an hour, gusting to 23. Pressure 29.95 inches and falling. And now for other locations across west central Texas. Temperatures were between 87 and 96 degrees. It was sunny at Brownwood and Sonora. At San Saba, it was mostly sunny. Elsewhere across the Lone Star State, temperatures were between 87 and 95 degrees. At Brownsville, it was sunny. It was mostly sunny at Wichita Falls, Midland, and Dallas-Fort Worth. At Austin, San Antonio, and Houston, it was mostly sunny. It was partly sunny at Amarillo, Lubbock, and El Paso. And again, at San Angelo, skies were mostly sunny. The temperature was 93 degrees. Wind was south at 18 miles an hour, gusting to 30. And now, here is the National Weather Service forecast for the city of San Angelo and surrounding area tonight, mostly cloudy. A slight chance of showers until midnight. Lows around 70. South winds 15 to 20 miles an hour with gusts up to 30 miles an hour. Chance of rain 20%. Friday, mostly cloudy. A slight chance of showers and thunderstorms in the afternoon. Highs in the mid-90s. South winds 15 to 20 miles an hour with gusts up to 30 miles an hour. Chance of rain 20%. Friday night, mostly clear. A slight chance of showers and thunderstorms until midnight. Lows in the upper 60s. South winds 15 to 20 miles an hour. Chance of rain 20%. Saturday, sunny. Highs in the mid-90s. South winds 15 to 20 miles an hour. Saturday night, mostly clear. Lows around 70. South winds 15 to 20 miles an hour. Sunday, mostly cloudy. Highs around 90. Sunday night, mostly cloudy until midnight, then becoming partly cloudy. Lows in the lower 70s. Monday, mostly cloudy in the morning, then becoming mostly sunny. A slight chance of showers and thunderstorms. Highs in the lower 90s. Chance of rain 20%.
Monday night, mostly clear with a slight chance of showers and thunderstorms. Lows around 70. Chance of rain 20%. Tuesday, mostly cloudy in the morning, then mostly sunny with a slight chance of showers and thunderstorms in the afternoon. Highs in the upper 80s. Chance of rain 20%. Tuesday night, partly cloudy with a chance of showers and thunderstorms until midnight, then mostly cloudy with a slight chance of showers and thunderstorms after midnight. Lows in the upper 60s. Chance of rain 50%. Wednesday, mostly cloudy. A slight chance of showers and thunderstorms in the morning, then a chance of showers and thunderstorms in the afternoon. Highs in the mid-80s. Chance of rain 50%. Wednesday night, a chance of thunderstorms. Showers likely until midnight, then a chance of showers after midnight. Lows in the mid-60s. Chance of rain 60%. Thursday, mostly cloudy with a chance of showers. A slight chance of thunderstorms in the morning, then a chance of thunderstorms in the afternoon. Highs in the lower 80s. Chance of rain 50%. Visit weather.gov/San Angelo, your comprehensive weather information source. Good afternoon. Today's area averaged minimum 8-inch soil temperature is 75 degrees. The 3:05 p.m. Central Daylight Time West Texas MesoNet observations brought to you as a collaborative effort between the National Weather Service and the Texas Tech National Wind Institute. Over at Fort Chadburn, 92 degrees. Wind south at 20 miles an hour. Dew point 46 degrees. 93 at Northwest San Angelo. Wind south-southwest at 17 miles an hour. Dew point 55. San Angelo 93. Wind south at 12. Dew point 48. Wall 96. Wind south-southwest at 21. Dew point 49. Humidity 20%. At Merton, 93. Wind south-southwest at 21, gusting to 33. Dew point 45. Humidity 19. Sterling City, 95. Wind south-southeast at 20, gusting to 30. Dew point 45. Humidity 19. At 3 p.m., at San Angelo, skies were sunny. The temperature was 93 degrees, the dew point 50, and the relative humidity 23%. The wind was south at 18 miles an hour, gusting to 30. The pressure 29.91 inches and falling. At Abilene, skies were sunny. 95 degrees, dew point 57, and relative humidity 27%. Wind south at 20 miles an hour, gusting to 32. Pressure 29.90 inches and falling. At Junction, skies were sunny. 91 degrees, dew point 56, and the relative humidity 30%. Wind south at 14 miles an hour, gusting to 23. Pressure 29.95 inches and falling. And now for other locations across West Central Texas. Temperatures were between 87 and 96 degrees. At Sonora, it was sunny. It was mostly sunny at Brownwood and San Saba. Elsewhere across the Lone Star State, temperatures were between 87 and 95 degrees. At Brownsville, it was sunny. It was mostly sunny at Amarillo, Lubbock, Wichita Falls, and Midland. At Dallas-Fort Worth, Austin, San Antonio, and Houston, it was mostly sunny. At El Paso, it was partly sunny. And again, at San Angelo, skies were sunny. The temperature was 93 degrees. Wind was south at 18 miles an hour, gusting to 30. The current time is 3:14 p.m. Central Daylight Time. 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The voice of the National Weather Service. And now, here is the National Weather Service forecast for the city of San Angelo and surrounding area tonight, mostly cloudy. A slight chance of showers until midnight. Lows around 70. South winds 15 to 20 miles an hour with gusts up to 30 miles an hour. Chance of rain 20%.
Friday, mostly cloudy. A slight chance of showers and thunderstorms in the afternoon. Highs in the mid-90s. South winds 15 to 20 miles an hour with gusts up to 30 miles an hour. Chance of rain 20%. Friday night, mostly clear. A slight chance of showers and thunderstorms until midnight. Lows in the upper 60s. South winds 15 to 20 miles an hour. Chance of rain 20%. Saturday, sunny. Highs in the mid-90s. South winds 15 to 20 miles an hour. Saturday night, mostly clear. Lows around 70. South winds 15 to 20 miles an hour. Sunday, mostly cloudy. Highs around 90. Sunday night, mostly cloudy until midnight, then becoming partly cloudy. Lows in the lower 70s. Monday, mostly cloudy in the morning, then becoming mostly sunny. A slight chance of showers and thunderstorms. Highs in the lower 90s. Chance of rain 20%. Monday night, mostly clear with a slight chance of showers and thunderstorms. Lows around 70. Chance of rain 20%. Tuesday, mostly cloudy in the morning, then mostly sunny with a slight chance of showers and thunderstorms in the afternoon. Highs in the upper 80s. Chance of rain 20%. Tuesday night, partly cloudy with a chance of showers and thunderstorms until midnight, then mostly cloudy with a slight chance of showers and thunderstorms after midnight. Lows in the upper 60s. Chance of rain 50%. Wednesday, mostly cloudy. A slight chance of showers and thunderstorms in the morning, then a chance of showers and thunderstorms in the afternoon. Highs in the mid-80s. Chance of rain 50%. Wednesday night, a chance of thunderstorms. Showers likely until midnight, then a chance of showers after midnight. Lows in the mid-60s. Chance of rain 60%. Thursday, mostly cloudy with a chance of showers. A slight chance of thunderstorms in the morning, then a chance of thunderstorms in the afternoon. Highs in the lower 80s. Chance of rain 50%. Visit weather.gov/San Angelo, your comprehensive weather information source. At 3 p.m., at San Angelo, skies were sunny. The temperature was 93 degrees, the dew point 50, and the relative humidity 23%. The wind was south at 18 miles an hour, gusting to 30. The pressure 29.91 inches and falling. At Abilene, skies were sunny. 95 degrees, dew point 57, and relative humidity 27%. Wind south at 20 miles an hour, gusting to 32. Pressure 29.90 inches and falling. At Junction, skies were sunny. 91 degrees, dew point 56, and the relative humidity 30%. Wind south at 14 miles an hour, gusting to 23. Pressure 29.95 inches and falling. And now for other locations across west central Texas. Temperatures were between 87 and 96 degrees. At Sonora, it was sunny. It was mostly sunny at Brownwood and San Saba. Elsewhere across the Lone Star State, temperatures were between 87 and 95 degrees. At Brownsville, it was sunny. It was mostly sunny at Amarillo, Lubbock, Wichita Falls, and Midland. At Dallas-Fort Worth, Austin, San Antonio, and Houston, it was mostly sunny. At El Paso, it was partly sunny. And again, at San Angelo, skies were sunny. The temperature was 93 degrees. Wind was south at 18 miles an hour, gusting to 30. And now, here is the National Weather Service forecast for the city of San Angelo and surrounding area tonight, mostly cloudy. A slight chance of showers until midnight. Lows around 70. South winds 15 to 20 miles an hour with gusts up to 30 miles an hour. Chance of rain 20%. Friday, mostly cloudy. A slight chance of showers and thunderstorms in the afternoon. Highs in the mid-90s. South winds 15 to 20 miles an hour with gusts up to 30 miles an hour. Chance of rain 20%.
Friday night, mostly clear. A slight chance of showers and thunderstorms until midnight. Lows in the upper 60s. South winds 15 to 20 miles an hour. Chance of rain 20%. Saturday, sunny. Highs in the mid-90s. South winds 15 to 20 miles an hour. Saturday night, mostly clear. Lows around 70. South winds 15 to 20 miles an hour. Sunday, mostly cloudy. Highs around 90. Sunday night, mostly cloudy until midnight, then becoming partly cloudy. Lows in the lower 70s. Monday, mostly cloudy in the morning, then becoming mostly sunny. A slight chance of showers and thunderstorms. Highs in the lower 90s. Chance of rain 20%. Monday night, mostly clear with a slight chance of showers and thunderstorms. Lows around 70. Chance of rain 20%. Tuesday, mostly cloudy in the morning, then mostly sunny with a slight chance of showers and thunderstorms in the afternoon. Highs in the upper 80s. Chance of rain 20%. Tuesday night, partly cloudy with a chance of showers and thunderstorms until midnight, then mostly cloudy with a slight chance of showers and thunderstorms after midnight. Lows in the upper 60s. Chance of rain 50%. Wednesday, mostly cloudy. A slight chance of showers and thunderstorms in the morning, then a chance of showers and thunderstorms in the afternoon. Highs in the mid-80s. Chance of rain 50%. Wednesday night, a chance of thunderstorms. Showers likely until midnight, then a chance of showers after midnight. Lows in the mid-60s. Chance of rain 60%. Thursday, mostly cloudy with a chance of showers. A slight chance of thunderstorms in the morning, then a chance of thunderstorms in the afternoon. Highs in the lower 80s. Chance of rain 50%. Visit weather.gov/San Angelo, your comprehensive weather information source. And now, here is the National Weather Service forecast for the city of San Angelo and surrounding area tonight, mostly cloudy. A slight chance of showers until midnight. Lows around 70. South winds 15 to 20 miles an hour with gusts up to 30 miles an hour. Chance of rain 20%. Friday, mostly cloudy. A slight chance of showers and thunderstorms in the afternoon. Highs in the mid-90s. South winds 15 to 20 miles an hour with gusts up to 30 miles an hour. Chance of rain 20%. Friday night, mostly clear. A slight chance of showers and thunderstorms until midnight. Lows in the upper 60s. South winds 15 to 20 miles an hour. Chance of rain 20%. Saturday, sunny. Highs in the mid-90s. South winds 15 to 20 miles an hour. Saturday night, mostly clear. Lows around 70. South winds 15 to 20 miles an hour. Sunday, mostly cloudy. Highs around 90. Sunday night, mostly cloudy until midnight, then becoming partly cloudy. Lows in the lower 70s. Monday, mostly cloudy in the morning, then becoming mostly sunny. A slight chance of showers and thunderstorms. Highs in the lower 90s. Chance of rain 20%. Monday night, mostly clear with a slight chance of showers and thunderstorms. Lows around 70. Chance of rain 20%. Tuesday, mostly cloudy in the morning, then mostly sunny with a slight chance of showers and thunderstorms in the afternoon. Highs in the upper 80s. Chance of rain 20%. Tuesday night, partly cloudy with a chance of showers and thunderstorms until midnight, then mostly cloudy with a slight chance of showers and thunderstorms after midnight. Lows in the upper 60s. Chance of rain 50%. Wednesday, mostly cloudy. A slight chance of showers and thunderstorms in the morning, then a chance of showers and thunderstorms in the afternoon. Highs in the mid-80s. Chance of rain 50%. Wednesday night, a chance of thunderstorms. Showers likely until midnight, then a chance of showers after midnight. Lows in the mid-60s. Chance of rain 60%.
Thursday, mostly cloudy with a chance of showers. A slight chance of thunderstorms in the morning, then a chance of thunderstorms in the afternoon. Highs in the lower 80s. Chance of rain 50%. 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At 3 p.m., at San Angelo, skies were sunny. The temperature was 93 degrees, the dew point 50, and the relative humidity 23%. The wind was out at 18 miles an hour, gusting to 30. The pressure 29.91 inches and falling. At Abilene, skies were sunny. 95 degrees, dew point 57, and relative humidity 27%. Wind south at 20 miles an hour, gusting to 32. Pressure 29.90 inches and falling. At Junction, skies were sunny. 91 degrees, dew point 56, and the relative humidity 30%. Wind south at 14 miles an hour, gusting to 23. Pressure 29.95 inches and falling. And now for other locations across west central Texas. Temperatures were between 87 and 96 degrees. At Sonora, it was sunny. It was mostly sunny at Brownwood and San Saba. Elsewhere across the Lone Star State, temperatures were between 87 and 95 degrees. At Brownsville, it was sunny. It was mostly sunny at Amarillo, Lubbock, Wichita Falls, and Midland. At Dallas-Fort Worth, Austin, San Antonio, and Houston, it was mostly sunny. At El Paso, it was partly sunny. And again, at San Angelo, skies were sunny. The temperature was 93 degrees. Wind was south at 18 miles an hour, gusting to 30. And now, here is the National Weather Service forecast for the city of San Angelo and surrounding area tonight, mostly cloudy. A slight chance of showers until midnight. Lows around 70. South winds 15 to 20 miles an hour with gusts up to 30 miles an hour. Chance of rain 20%. Friday, mostly cloudy. A slight chance of showers and thunderstorms in the afternoon. Highs in the mid-90s. South winds 15 to 20 miles an hour with gusts up to 30 miles an hour. Chance of rain 20%. Friday night, mostly clear. A slight chance of showers and thunderstorms until midnight. Lows in the upper 60s. South winds 15 to 20 miles an hour. Chance of rain 20%. Saturday, sunny. Highs in the mid-90s. South winds 15 to 20 miles an hour. Saturday night, mostly clear. Lows around 70. South winds 15 to 20 miles an hour. Sunday, mostly cloudy. Highs around 90. Sunday night, mostly cloudy until midnight, then becoming partly cloudy. Lows in the lower 70s. Monday, mostly cloudy in the morning, then becoming mostly sunny. A slight chance of showers and thunderstorms. Highs in the lower 90s. Chance of rain 20%. Monday night, mostly clear with a slight chance of showers and thunderstorms. Lows around 70. Chance of rain 20%. Tuesday, mostly cloudy in the morning, then mostly sunny with a slight chance of showers and thunderstorms in the afternoon. Highs in the upper 80s. Chance of rain 20%. Tuesday night, partly cloudy with a chance of showers and thunderstorms until midnight, then mostly cloudy with a slight chance of showers and thunderstorms after midnight. Lows in the upper 60s. Chance of rain 50%. Wednesday, mostly cloudy. A slight chance of showers and thunderstorms in the morning, then a chance of showers and thunderstorms in the afternoon. Highs in the mid-80s. Chance of rain 50%. Wednesday night, a chance of thunderstorms. Showers likely until midnight, then a chance of showers after midnight. Lows in the mid-60s. Chance of rain 60%. Thursday, mostly cloudy with a chance of showers. A slight chance of thunderstorms in the morning, then a chance of thunderstorms in the afternoon. Highs in the lower 80s. Chance of rain 50%.
Visit weather.gov/San Angelo, your comprehensive weather information source. At 3 p.m., at San Angelo, skies were sunny. The temperature

pressure 29.95 inches and falling. And now for other locations across west central Texas. Temperatures were between 87 and 96 degrees. At Sonora, it was sunny. It was mostly sunny at Brownwood and San Saba. Elsewhere across the Lone Star State, temperatures were between 87 and 95 degrees. At Brownsville, it was sunny. It was mostly sunny at Amarillo, Lubbock, Wichita Falls, and Midland. At Dallas-Fort Worth, Austin, San Antonio, and Houston, it was mostly sunny. At El Paso, it was partly sunny. And again, at San Angelo, skies were sunny. The temperature was 93 degrees. Wind was south at 18 miles an hour, gusting to 30. And now, here is the National Weather Service forecast for the city of San Angelo and surrounding area tonight, mostly cloudy. A slight chance of showers until midnight. Lows around 70. South winds 15 to 20 miles an hour with gusts up to 30 miles an hour. Chance of rain 20%. Friday, mostly cloudy. A slight chance of showers and thunderstorms in the afternoon. Highs in the mid-90s. South winds 15 to 20 miles an hour with gusts up to 30 miles an hour. Chance of rain 20%. Friday night, mostly clear. A slight chance of showers and thunderstorms until midnight. Lows in the upper 60s. South winds 15 to 20 miles an hour. Chance of rain 20%. Saturday, sunny. Highs in the mid-90s. South winds 15 to 20 miles an hour. Saturday night, mostly clear. Lows around 70. South winds 15 to 20 miles an hour. Sunday, mostly cloudy. Highs around 90. Sunday night, mostly cloudy until midnight, then becoming partly cloudy. Lows in the lower 70s. Monday, mostly cloudy in the morning, then becoming mostly sunny. A slight chance of showers and thunderstorms. Highs in the lower 90s. Chance of rain 20%. Monday night, mostly clear with a slight chance of showers and thunderstorms. Lows around 70. Chance of rain 20%. Tuesday, mostly cloudy in the morning, then mostly sunny with a slight chance of showers and thunderstorms in the afternoon. Highs in the upper 80s. Chance of rain 20%. Tuesday night, partly cloudy with a chance of showers and thunderstorms until midnight, then mostly cloudy with a slight chance of showers and thunderstorms after midnight. Lows in the upper 60s. Chance of rain 50%. Wednesday, mostly cloudy. A slight chance of showers and thunderstorms in the morning, then a chance of showers and thunderstorms in the afternoon. Highs in the mid-80s. Chance of rain 50%. Wednesday night, a chance of thunderstorms. Showers likely until midnight, then a chance of showers after midnight. Lows in the mid-60s. Chance of rain 60%. Thursday, mostly cloudy with a chance of showers. A slight chance of thunderstorms in the morning, then a chance of thunderstorms in the afternoon. Highs in the lower 80s. Chance of rain 50%. Visit weather.gov/San Angelo, your comprehensive weather information source. The West Texas MesoNet observations as of 3:25 p.m. Central Daylight Time. Fort Chadburn 92 degrees. Wind south-southwest at 16 miles an hour. Dew point 48 degrees. 93 at northwest San Angelo. Wind south-southeast at 13 miles an hour. Dew point 56. At San Angelo, 94. Wind south at 17. Dew point 45. Humidity 19%. At Wall, 97. Wind south-southwest at 21. Dew point 51. At Merton, 94. Wind south at 24. Dew point 45. Humidity 19. At Sterling City, 95. Wind south-southeast at 18. Dew point 47. Humidity 19. At 3 p.m., at San Angelo, skies were sunny. The temperature was 93.

degrees, the dew point 50, and the relative humidity 23%. The wind was south at 18 miles an hour, gusting to 30. The pressure 29.91 inches and falling. At Abilene, skies were sunny. 95 degrees, dew point 57, and relative humidity 27%. Wind south at 20 miles an hour, gusting to 32. Pressure 29.90 inches and falling. At Junction, skies were sunny. 91 degrees, dew point 56, and the relative humidity 30%. Wind south at 14 miles an hour, gusting to 23. Pressure 29.95 inches and falling. And now for other locations across west central Texas. Temperatures were between 87 and 96 degrees. At Sonora, it was sunny. It was mostly sunny at Brownwood and San Saba. Elsewhere across the Lone Star State, temperatures were between 87 and 95 degrees. At Brownsville, it was sunny. It was mostly sunny at Amarillo, Lubbock, Wichita Falls, and Midland. At Dallas-Fort Worth, Austin, San Antonio, and Houston, it was mostly sunny. At El Paso, it was partly sunny. And again, at San Angelo, skies were sunny. The temperature was 93 degrees. Wind was south at 18 miles an hour, gusting to 30. And now, here is the National Weather Service forecast for the city of San Angelo and surrounding area tonight, mostly cloudy. A slight chance of showers until midnight. Lows around 70. South winds 15 to 20 miles an hour with gusts up to 30 miles an hour. Chance of rain 20%. Friday, mostly cloudy. A slight chance of showers and thunderstorms in the afternoon. Highs in the mid-90s. South winds 15 to 20 miles an hour with gusts up to 30 miles an hour. Chance of rain 20%. Friday night, mostly clear. A slight chance of showers and thunderstorms until midnight. Lows in the upper 60s. South winds 15 to 20 miles an hour. Chance of rain 20%. Saturday, sunny. Highs in the mid-90s. South winds 15 to 20 miles an hour. Saturday night, mostly clear. Lows around 70. South winds 15 to 20 miles an hour. Sunday, mostly cloudy. Highs around 90. Sunday night, mostly cloudy until midnight, then becoming partly cloudy. Lows in the lower 70s. Monday, mostly cloudy in the morning, then becoming mostly sunny. A slight chance of showers and thunderstorms. Highs in the lower 90s. Chance of rain 20%. Monday night, mostly clear with a slight chance of showers and thunderstorms. Lows around 70. Chance of rain 20%. Tuesday, mostly cloudy in the morning, then mostly sunny with a slight chance of showers and thunderstorms in the afternoon. Highs in the upper 80s. Chance of rain 20%. Tuesday night, partly cloudy with a chance of showers and thunderstorms until midnight, then mostly cloudy with a slight chance of showers and thunderstorms after midnight. Lows in the upper 60s. Chance of rain 50%. Wednesday, mostly cloudy. A slight chance of showers and thunderstorms in the morning, then a chance of showers and thunderstorms in the afternoon. Highs in the mid-80s. Chance of rain 50%. Wednesday night, a chance of thunderstorms. Showers likely until midnight, then a chance of showers after midnight. Lows in the mid-60s. Chance of rain 60%. Thursday, mostly cloudy with a chance of showers. A slight chance of thunderstorms in the morning, then a chance of thunderstorms in the afternoon. Highs in the lower 80s. Chance of rain 50%. Visit weather.gov/San Angelo, your comprehensive weather information source. At 3 p.m., at San Angelo, skies were sunny. The temperature was 93 degrees, the dew point 50, and the relative humidity 23%. The wind was south at 18 miles an hour, gusting to 30. The pressure 29.91 inches and falling. At Abilene, skies were sunny.
95 degrees, dew point 57, and relative humidity 27%. Wind south at 20 miles an hour, gusting to 32. Pressure 29.90 inches and falling. At junction, skies were sunny. 91 degrees, dew point 56, and the relative humidity 30%. Wind south at 14 miles an hour, gusting to 23. Pressure 29.95 inches and falling. And now for other locations across west central Texas. Temperatures were between 87 and 96 degrees. At Sonora, it was sunny. It was mostly sunny at Brownwood and San Saba. Elsewhere across the Lone Star State, temperatures were between 87 and 95 degrees. At Brownsville, it was sunny. It was mostly sunny at Amarillo, Lubbock, Wichita Falls, and Midland. At Dallas-Fort Worth, Austin, San Antonio, and Houston, it was mostly sunny. At El Paso, it was partly sunny. And again, at San Angelo, skies were sunny. The temperature was 93 degrees. Wind was south at 18 miles an hour, gusting to 30. And now, here is the National Weather Service forecast for the city of San Angelo and surrounding area tonight, mostly cloudy. A slight chance of showers until midnight. Lows around 70. South winds 15 to 20 miles an hour with gusts up to 30 miles an hour. Chance of rain 20%. Friday, mostly cloudy. A slight chance of showers and thunderstorms in the afternoon. Highs in the mid-90s. South winds 15 to 20 miles an hour with gusts up to 30 miles an hour. Chance of rain 20%. Friday night, mostly clear. A slight chance of showers and thunderstorms until midnight. Lows in the upper 60s. South winds 15 to 20 miles an hour. Chance of rain 20%. Saturday, sunny. Highs in the mid-90s. South winds 15 to 20 miles an hour. Saturday night, mostly clear. Lows around 70. South winds 15 to 20 miles an hour. Sunday, mostly cloudy. Highs around 90. Sunday night, mostly cloudy until midnight, then becoming partly cloudy. Lows in the lower 70s. Monday, mostly cloudy in the morning, then becoming mostly sunny. A slight chance of showers and thunderstorms. Highs in the lower 90s. Chance of rain 20%. Monday night, mostly clear with a slight chance of showers and thunderstorms. Lows around 70. Chance of rain 20%. Tuesday, mostly cloudy in the morning, then mostly sunny with a slight chance of showers and thunderstorms in the afternoon. Highs in the upper 80s. Chance of rain 20%. Tuesday night, partly cloudy with a chance of showers and thunderstorms until midnight, then mostly cloudy with a slight chance of showers and thunderstorms after midnight. Lows in the upper 60s. Chance of rain 50%. Wednesday, mostly cloudy. A slight chance of showers and thunderstorms in the morning, then a chance of showers and thunderstorms in the afternoon. Highs in the mid-80s. Chance of rain 50%. Wednesday night, a chance of thunderstorms. Showers likely until midnight, then a chance of showers after midnight. Lows in the mid-60s. Chance of rain 60%. Thursday, mostly cloudy with a chance of showers. A slight chance of thunderstorms in the morning, then a chance of thunderstorms in the afternoon. Highs in the lower 80s. Chance of rain 50%. Visit weather.gov/San Angelo, your comprehensive weather information source. The current time is 3:45 p.m. Central Daylight Time. 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The voice of the National Weather Service. At 3 p.m., at San Angelo, skies were sunny. The temperature was 93 degrees, the dew point 50, and the relative humidity 23%. The wind was south at 18 miles an hour, gusting to 30. The pressure 29.91 inches and falling. At Abilene, skies were sunny.
95 degrees, dew point 57, and relative humidity 27%. Wind south at 20 miles an hour, gusting to 32. Pressure 29.90 inches and falling. At junction, skies were sunny. 91 degrees, dew point 56, and the relative humidity 30%. Wind south at 14 miles an hour, gusting to 23. Pressure 29.95 inches and falling. And now for other locations across west central Texas. Temperatures were between 87 and 96 degrees. At Sonora, it was sunny. It was mostly sunny at Brownwood and San Saba. Elsewhere across the Lone Star State, temperatures were between 87 and 95 degrees. At Brownsville, it was sunny. It was mostly sunny at Amarillo, Lubbock, Wichita Falls, and Midland. At Dallas-Fort Worth, Austin, San Antonio, and Houston, it was mostly sunny. At El Paso, it was partly sunny. And again, at San Angelo, skies were sunny. The temperature was 93 degrees. Wind was south at 18 miles an hour, gusting to 30. And now, here is the National Weather Service forecast for the city of San Angelo and surrounding area tonight, mostly cloudy. A slight chance of showers until midnight. Lows around 70. South winds 15 to 20 miles an hour with gusts up to 30 miles an hour. Chance of rain 20%. Friday, mostly cloudy. A slight chance of showers and thunderstorms in the afternoon. Highs in the mid-90s. South winds 15 to 20 miles an hour with gusts up to 30 miles an hour. Chance of rain 20%. Friday night, mostly clear. A slight chance of showers and thunderstorms until midnight. Lows in the upper 60s. South winds 15 to 20 miles an hour. Chance of rain 20%. Saturday, sunny. Highs in the mid-90s. South winds 15 to 20 miles an hour. Saturday night, mostly clear. Lows around 70. South winds 15 to 20 miles an hour. Sunday, mostly cloudy. Highs around 90. Sunday night, mostly cloudy until midnight, then becoming partly cloudy. Lows in the lower 70s. Monday, mostly cloudy in the morning, then becoming mostly sunny. A slight chance of showers and thunderstorms. Highs in the lower 90s. Chance of rain 20%. Monday night, mostly clear with a slight chance of showers and thunderstorms. Lows around 70. Chance of rain 20%. Tuesday, mostly cloudy in the morning, then mostly sunny with a slight chance of showers and thunderstorms in the afternoon. Highs in the upper 80s. Chance of rain 20%. Tuesday night, partly cloudy with a chance of showers and thunderstorms until midnight, then mostly cloudy with a slight chance of showers and thunderstorms after midnight. Lows in the upper 60s. Chance of rain 50%. Wednesday, mostly cloudy. A slight chance of showers and thunderstorms in the morning, then a chance of showers and thunderstorms in the afternoon. Highs in the mid-80s. Chance of rain 50%. Wednesday night, a chance of thunderstorms. Showers likely until midnight, then a chance of showers after midnight. Lows in the mid-60s. Chance of rain 60%. Thursday, mostly cloudy with a chance of showers. A slight chance of thunderstorms in the morning, then a chance of thunderstorms in the afternoon. Highs in the lower 80s. Chance of rain 50%. Visit weather.gov/San Angelo, your comprehensive weather information source. At 3 p.m., at San Angelo, skies were sunny. The temperature was 93 degrees, the dew point 50, and the relative humidity 23%. The wind was south at 18 miles an hour, gusting to 30. The pressure 29.91 inches and falling. At Abilene, skies were sunny. 95 degrees, dew point 57, and relative humidity 27%. Wind south at 20 miles an hour, gusting to 32. Pressure 29.90 inches and falling. At junction,
skies were sunny. 91 degrees, dew point 56, and the relative humidity 30%. Wind south at 14 miles an hour, gusting to 23. Pressure 29.95 inches and falling. And now for other locations across west central Texas. Temperatures were between 87 and 96 degrees. At Sonora, it was sunny. It was mostly sunny at Brownwood and San Saba. Elsewhere across the Lone Star State, temperatures were between 87 and 95 degrees. At Brownsville, it was sunny. It was mostly sunny at Amarillo, Lubbock, Wichita Falls, and Midland. At Dallas-Fort Worth, Austin, San Antonio, and Houston, it was mostly sunny. At El Paso, it was partly sunny. And again, at San Angelo, skies were sunny. The temperature was 93 degrees. Wind was south at 18 miles an hour, gusting to 30. And now, here is the National Weather Service forecast for the city of San Angelo and surrounding area tonight, mostly cloudy. A slight chance of showers until midnight. Lows around 70. South winds 15 to 20 miles an hour with gusts up to 30 miles an hour. Chance of rain 20%. Friday, mostly cloudy. A slight chance of showers and thunderstorms in the afternoon. Highs in the mid-90s. South winds 15 to 20 miles an hour with gusts up to 30 miles an hour. Chance of rain 20%. Friday night, mostly clear. A slight chance of showers and thunderstorms until midnight. Lows in the upper 60s. South winds 15 to 20 miles an hour. Chance of rain 20%. Saturday, sunny. Highs in the mid-90s. South winds 15 to 20 miles an hour. Saturday night, mostly clear. Lows around 70. South winds 15 to 20 miles an hour. Sunday, mostly cloudy. Highs around 90. Sunday night, mostly cloudy until midnight, then becoming partly cloudy. Lows in the lower 70s. Monday, mostly cloudy in the morning, then becoming mostly sunny. A slight chance of showers and thunderstorms. Highs in the lower 90s. Chance of rain 20%. Monday night, mostly clear with a slight chance of showers and thunderstorms. Lows around 70. Chance of rain 20%. Tuesday, mostly cloudy in the morning, then mostly sunny with a slight chance of showers and thunderstorms in the afternoon. Highs in the upper 80s. Chance of rain 20%. Tuesday night, partly cloudy with a chance of showers and thunderstorms until midnight, then mostly cloudy with a slight chance of showers and thunderstorms after midnight. Lows in the upper 60s. Chance of rain 50%. Wednesday, mostly cloudy. A slight chance of showers and thunderstorms in the morning, then a chance of showers and thunderstorms in the afternoon. Highs in the mid-80s. Chance of rain 50%. Wednesday night, a chance of thunderstorms. Showers likely until midnight, then a chance of showers after midnight. Lows in the mid-60s. Chance of rain 60%. Thursday, mostly cloudy with a chance of showers. A slight chance of thunderstorms in the morning, then a chance of thunderstorms in the afternoon. Highs in the lower 80s. Chance of rain 50%. Visit weather.gov/San Angelo, your comprehensive weather information source. At 3 p.m., at San Angelo, skies were sunny. The temperature was 93 degrees, the dew point 50, and the relative humidity 23%. The wind was south at 18 miles an hour, gusting to 30. The pressure 29.91 inches and falling. At Abilene, skies were sunny. 95 degrees, dew point 57, and relative humidity 27%. Wind south at 20 miles an hour, gusting to 32. Pressure 29.90 inches and falling. At Junction, skies were sunny. 91 degrees, dew point 56, and the relative humidity 30%. Wind south at 14 miles an hour, gusting to 23. Pressure 29.95 inches and falling.
and now for other locations across west central Texas. Temperatures were between 87 and 96 degrees. At Sonora, it was sunny. It was mostly sunny at Brownwood and San Saba. Elsewhere across the Lone Star State, temperatures were between 87 and 95 degrees. At Brownsville, it was sunny. It was mostly sunny at Amarillo, Lubbock, Wichita Falls, and Midland. At Dallas-Fort Worth, Austin, San Antonio, and Houston, it was mostly sunny. At El Paso, it was partly sunny. And again, at San Angelo, skies were sunny. The temperature was 93 degrees. Wind was out at 18 miles an hour, gusting to 30. And now, here is the National Weather Service forecast for the city of San Angelo and surrounding area tonight, mostly cloudy. A slight chance of showers until midnight. Lows around 70. South winds 15 to 20 miles an hour with gusts up to 30 miles an hour. Chance of rain 20%. Friday, mostly cloudy. A slight chance of showers and thunderstorms in the afternoon. Highs in the mid-90s. South winds 15 to 20 miles an hour with gusts up to 30 miles an hour. Chance of rain 20%. Friday night, mostly clear. A slight chance of showers and thunderstorms until midnight. Lows in the upper 60s. South winds 15 to 20 miles an hour. Chance of rain 20%. Saturday, sunny. Highs in the mid-90s. South winds 15 to 20 miles an hour. Saturday night, mostly clear. Lows around 70. South winds 15 to 20 miles an hour. Sunday, mostly cloudy. Highs around 90. Sunday night, mostly cloudy until midnight, then becoming partly cloudy. Lows in the lower 70s. Monday, mostly cloudy in the morning, then becoming mostly sunny. A slight chance of showers and thunderstorms. Highs in the lower 90s. Chance of rain 20%. Monday night, mostly clear with a slight chance of showers and thunderstorms. Lows around 70. Chance of rain 20%. Tuesday, mostly cloudy in the morning, then mostly sunny with a slight chance of showers and thunderstorms in the afternoon. Highs in the upper 80s. Chance of rain 20%. Tuesday night, partly cloudy with a chance of showers and thunderstorms until midnight, then mostly cloudy with a slight chance of showers and thunderstorms after midnight. Lows in the upper 60s. Chance of rain 50%. Wednesday, mostly cloudy. A slight chance of showers and thunderstorms in the morning, then a chance of showers and thunderstorms in the afternoon. Highs in the mid-80s. Chance of rain 50%. Wednesday night, a chance of thunderstorms. Showers likely until midnight, then a chance of showers after midnight. Lows in the mid-60s. Chance of rain 60%. Thursday, mostly cloudy with a chance of showers. A slight chance of thunderstorms in the morning, then a chance of thunderstorms in the afternoon. Highs in the lower 80s. Chance of rain 50%. Visit weather.gov/San Angelo, your comprehensive weather information source. At 3 p.m., at San Angelo, skies were sunny. The temperature was 93 degrees, the dew point 50, and the relative humidity 23%. The wind was out at 18 miles an hour, gusting to 30. The pressure 29.91 inches and falling. At Abilene, skies were sunny. 95 degrees, dew point 57, and relative humidity 27%. Wind south at 20 miles an hour, gusting to 32. Pressure 29.90 inches and falling. At Junction, skies were sunny. 91 degrees, dew point 56, and the relative humidity 30%. Wind south at 14 miles an hour, gusting to 23. Pressure 29.95 inches and falling. And now for other locations across west central Texas. Temperatures were between 87 and 96 degrees. At Sonora, it was sunny. It was mostly sunny at Brownwood and San Saba.
elsewhere across the Lone Star State. Temperatures were between 87 and 95 degrees. At Brownsville, it was sunny. It was mostly sunny at Amarillo, Lubbock, Wichita Falls, and Midland. At Dallas-Fort Worth, Austin, San Antonio, and Houston, it was mostly sunny. At El Paso, it was partly sunny. And again, at San Angelo, skies were sunny. The temperature was 93 degrees. Wind was out at 18 miles an hour, gusting to 30. A look at the 3:55 p.m. Central Daylight Time West Texas MesoNet observations. 93 degrees at Fort Chadbourn. Wind south-southwest at 15 miles an hour. Dew point 48 degrees. 94 at Northwest San Angelo. Wind south at 17 miles an hour. Dew point 54. 94 at San Angelo. Wind south-southwest at 13. Dew point 48. 97 at Wall. Wind south at 19. Dew point 50. 95 at Murchison. Wind south-southwest at 16. Dew point 43. Humidity 17%. 97 at Sterling City. Wind south at 14. Dew point 45. Humidity 17. At 4 p.m., at San Angelo, skies were sunny. The temperature was 94 degrees, the dew point 47, and the relative humidity 20%. The wind was south at 18 miles an hour, gusting to 26. The pressure 29.88 inches and falling. At Abilene, skies were sunny. 95 degrees, dew point 55, and relative humidity 26%. Wind south at 20 miles an hour, gusting to 32. Pressure 29.86 inches and falling. At Junction, skies were sunny. 92 degrees, dew point 55, and the relative humidity 28%. Wind south at 12 miles an hour. Pressure 29.92 inches and falling. And now for other locations across west central Texas. Temperatures were between 88 and 96 degrees. At Sonora, it was sunny. It was mostly sunny at Brownwood and San Saba. Elsewhere across the Lone Star State, temperatures were between 88 and 97 degrees. It was sunny at Wichita Falls and Brownsville. It was mostly sunny at Amarillo, Lubbock, Midland, and Dallas-Fort Worth. At Austin, San Antonio, and Houston, it was mostly sunny. At El Paso, it was partly sunny. And again, at San Angelo, skies were sunny. The temperature was 94 degrees. Wind was south at 18 miles an hour, gusting to 26. And now, here is the National Weather Service forecast for the city of San Angelo and surrounding area tonight, mostly cloudy. A slight chance of showers until midnight. Lows around 70. South winds 15 to 20 miles an hour with gusts up to 30 miles an hour. Chance of rain 20%. Friday, mostly cloudy. A slight chance of showers and thunderstorms in the afternoon. Highs in the mid-90s. South winds 15 to 20 miles an hour with gusts up to 30 miles an hour. Chance of rain 20%. Friday night, mostly clear. A slight chance of showers and thunderstorms until midnight. Lows in the upper 60s. South winds 15 to 20 miles an hour. Chance of rain 20%. Saturday, sunny. Highs in the mid-90s. South winds 15 to 20 miles an hour. Saturday night, mostly clear. Lows around 70. South winds 15 to 20 miles an hour. Sunday, mostly cloudy. Highs around 90. Sunday night, mostly cloudy until midnight, then becoming partly cloudy. Lows in the lower 70s. Monday, mostly cloudy in the morning, then becoming mostly sunny. A slight chance of showers and thunderstorms. Highs in the lower 90s. Chance of rain 20%. Monday night, mostly clear with a slight chance of showers and thunderstorms. Lows around 70. Chance of rain 20%.
Tuesday, mostly cloudy in the morning, then mostly sunny with a slight chance of showers and thunderstorms in the afternoon. Highs in the upper 80s. Chance of rain 20%. Tuesday night, partly cloudy with a chance of showers and thunderstorms until midnight, then mostly cloudy with a slight chance of showers and thunderstorms after midnight. Lows in the upper 60s. Chance of rain 50%. Wednesday, mostly cloudy. A slight chance of showers and thunderstorms in the morning, then a chance of showers and thunderstorms in the afternoon. Highs in the mid-80s. Chance of rain 50%. Wednesday night, a chance of thunderstorms. Showers likely until midnight, then a chance of showers after midnight. Lows in the mid-60s. Chance of rain 60%. Thursday, mostly cloudy with a chance of showers. A slight chance of thunderstorms in the morning, then a chance of thunderstorms in the afternoon. Highs in the lower 80s. Chance of rain 50%. Visit weather.gov/San Angelo, your comprehensive weather information source. At 4 p.m., at San Angelo, skies were sunny. The temperature was 94 degrees, the dew point 47, and the relative humidity 20%. The wind was south at 18 miles an hour, gusting to 26. The pressure 29.88 inches and falling. At Abilene, skies were sunny. 95 degrees, dew point 55, and relative humidity 26%. Wind south at 20 miles an hour, gusting to 32. Pressure 29.86 inches and falling. At Junction, skies were sunny. 92 degrees, dew point 55, and the relative humidity 28%. Wind south at 12 miles an hour. Pressure 29.92 inches and falling. And now for other locations across West Central Texas. Temperatures were between 88 and 96 degrees. At Sonora, it was sunny. It was mostly sunny at Brownwood and San Saba. Elsewhere across the Lone Star State, temperatures were between 88 and 97 degrees. It was sunny at Wichita Falls and Brownsville. It was mostly sunny at Amarillo, Lubbock, Midland, and Dallas-Fort Worth. At Austin, San Antonio, and Houston, it was mostly sunny. At El Paso, it was partly sunny. And again, at San Angelo, skies were sunny. The temperature was 94 degrees. Wind was south at 18 miles an hour, gusting to 26. And now, here is the National Weather Service forecast for the city of San Angelo and surrounding area tonight, mostly cloudy. A slight chance of showers until midnight. Lows around 70. South winds 15 to 20 miles an hour with gusts up to 30 miles an hour. Chance of rain 20%. Friday, mostly cloudy. A slight chance of showers and thunderstorms in the afternoon. Highs in the mid-90s. South winds 15 to 20 miles an hour with gusts up to 30 miles an hour. Chance of rain 20%. Friday night, mostly clear. A slight chance of showers and thunderstorms until midnight. Lows in the upper 60s. South winds 15 to 20 miles an hour. Chance of rain 20%. Saturday, sunny. Highs in the mid-90s. South winds 15 to 20 miles an hour. Saturday night, mostly clear. Lows around 70. South winds 15 to 20 miles an hour. Sunday, mostly cloudy. Highs around 90. Sunday night, mostly cloudy until midnight, then becoming partly cloudy. Lows in the lower 70s. Monday, mostly cloudy in the morning, then becoming mostly sunny. A slight chance of showers and thunderstorms. Highs in the lower 90s. Chance of rain 20%. Monday night, mostly clear with a slight chance of showers and thunderstorms. Lows around 70. Chance of rain 20%. Tuesday, mostly cloudy in the morning, then mostly sunny with a slight chance of showers and thunderstorms in the afternoon. Highs in the upper 80s. Chance of rain 20%.
Tuesday night, partly cloudy with a chance of showers and thunderstorms until midnight, then mostly cloudy with a slight chance of showers and thunderstorms after midnight. Lows in the upper 60s. Chance of rain 50%. Wednesday, mostly cloudy. A slight chance of showers and thunderstorms in the morning, then a chance of showers and thunderstorms in the afternoon. Highs in the mid-80s. Chance of rain 50%. Wednesday night, a chance of thunderstorms. Showers likely until midnight, then a chance of showers after midnight. Lows in the mid-60s. Chance of rain 60%. Thursday, mostly cloudy with a chance of showers. A slight chance of thunderstorms in the morning, then a chance of thunderstorms in the afternoon. Highs in the lower 80s. Chance of rain 50%. Visit weather.gov/San Angelo, your comprehensive weather information source. Good afternoon. Today's area average minimum 8-inch soil temperature is 75 degrees. The West Texas MesoNet observations as of 4:05 p.m. Central Daylight Time. Looking at Fort Chadbourne, 92 degrees. Wind south-southwest at 13 miles an hour. Dew point 46 degrees. Humidity 20%. At Northwest San Angelo, 94. Wind south-southeast at 18 miles an hour. Dew point 56. At San Angelo, 94. Wind south at 14. Dew point 47. Humidity 20. 97 at Wall. Wind south at 25. Dew point 50. At Merton, 94. Wind south at 15. Dew point 44. Humidity 18. At Sterling City, 96. Wind south-southeast at 21. Dew point 47. Humidity 19. At 4 p.m., at San Angelo, skies were sunny. The temperature was 94 degrees, the dew point 47, and the relative humidity 20%. The wind was south at 18 miles an hour, gusting to 26. The pressure 29.88 inches and falling. At Abilene, skies were mostly sunny. 95 degrees, dew point 55, and relative humidity 26%. Wind south at 20 miles an hour, gusting to 32. Pressure 29.86 inches and falling. At Junction, skies were sunny. 92 degrees, dew point 55, and the relative humidity 28%. Wind south at 12 miles an hour. Pressure 29.92 inches and falling. And now for other locations across West Central Texas. Temperatures were between 88 and 96 degrees. It was mostly sunny at Brownwood, San Saba, and Sonora. Elsewhere across the Lone Star State, temperatures were between 88 and 97 degrees. It was sunny at Wichita Falls and Midland. It was mostly sunny at Lubbock, Dallas-Fort Worth, and Austin. At San Antonio, Houston, and Brownsville, it was mostly sunny. It was partly sunny at Amarillo and El Paso. And again, at San Angelo, skies were sunny. The temperature was 94 degrees. Wind was south at 18 miles an hour, gusting to 26. The current time is 4:14 p.m. Central Daylight Time. 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And now, here is the National Weather Service forecast for the city of San Angelo and surrounding area tonight, mostly cloudy. A slight chance of showers until midnight. Lows around 70. South winds 15 to 20 miles an hour with gusts up to 30 miles an hour. Chance of rain 20%. Friday, mostly cloudy. A slight chance of showers and thunderstorms in the afternoon. Highs in the mid-90s. South winds 15 to 20 miles an hour with gusts up to 30 miles an hour. Chance of rain 20%. Friday night, mostly clear. A slight chance of showers and thunderstorms until midnight. Lows in the upper 60s. South winds 15 to 20 miles an hour. Chance of rain 20%.
Saturday, sunny. Highs in the mid-90s. South winds 15 to 20 miles an hour. Saturday night, mostly clear. Lows around 70. South winds 15 to 20 miles an hour. Sunday, mostly cloudy. Highs around 90. Sunday night, mostly cloudy until midnight, then becoming partly cloudy. Lows in the lower 70s. Monday, mostly cloudy in the morning, then becoming mostly sunny. A slight chance of showers and thunderstorms. Highs in the lower 90s. Chance of rain 20%. Monday night, mostly clear with a slight chance of showers and thunderstorms. Lows around 70. Chance of rain 20%. Tuesday, mostly cloudy in the morning, then mostly sunny with a slight chance of showers and thunderstorms in the afternoon. Highs in the upper 80s. Chance of rain 20%. Tuesday night, partly cloudy with a chance of showers and thunderstorms until midnight, then mostly cloudy with a slight chance of showers and thunderstorms after midnight. Lows in the upper 60s. Chance of rain 50%. Wednesday, mostly cloudy. A slight chance of showers and thunderstorms in the morning, then a chance of showers and thunderstorms in the afternoon. Highs in the mid-80s. Chance of rain 50%. Wednesday night, a chance of thunderstorms. Showers likely until midnight, then a chance of showers after midnight. Lows in the mid-60s. Chance of rain 60%. Thursday, mostly cloudy with a chance of showers. A slight chance of thunderstorms in the morning, then a chance of thunderstorms in the afternoon. Highs in the lower 80s. Chance of rain 50%. Visit weather.gov/San Angelo, your comprehensive weather information source. At 4 p.m., at San Angelo, skies were sunny. The temperature was 94 degrees, the dew point 47, and the relative humidity 20%. The wind was south at 18 miles an hour, gusting to 26. The pressure 29.88 inches and falling. At Abilene, skies were mostly sunny. 95 degrees, dew point 55, and relative humidity 26%. Wind south at 20 miles an hour, gusting to 32. Pressure 29.86 inches and falling. At Junction, skies were sunny. 92 degrees, dew point 55, and the relative humidity 28%. Wind south at 12 miles an hour. Pressure 29.92 inches and falling. And now for other locations across West Central Texas. Temperatures were between 88 and 96 degrees. It was mostly sunny at Brownwood, San Saba, and Sonora. Elsewhere across the Lone Star State, temperatures were between 88 and 97 degrees. It was sunny at Wichita Falls and Midland. It was mostly sunny at Lubbock, Dallas-Fort Worth, and Austin. At San Antonio, Houston, and Brownsville, it was mostly sunny. It was partly sunny at Amarillo and El Paso. And again, at San Angelo, skies were sunny. The temperature was 94 degrees. Wind was out at 18 miles an hour, gusting to 26. And now, here is the National Weather Service forecast for the city of San Angelo and surrounding area tonight, mostly cloudy. A slight chance of showers until midnight. Lows around 70. South winds 15 to 20 miles an hour with gusts up to 30 miles an hour. Chance of rain 20%. Friday, mostly cloudy. A slight chance of showers and thunderstorms in the afternoon. Highs in the mid-90s. South winds 15 to 20 miles an hour with gusts up to 30 miles an hour. Chance of rain 20%. Friday night, mostly clear. A slight chance of showers and thunderstorms until midnight. Lows in the upper 60s. South winds 15 to 20 miles an hour. Chance of rain 20%. Saturday, sunny. Highs in the mid-90s. South winds 15 to 20 miles an hour. Saturday night, mostly clear. Lows around 70. South winds 15 to 20 miles an hour. Sunday, mostly cloudy.
highs around 90. Sunday night, mostly cloudy until midnight, then becoming partly cloudy. Lows in the lower 70s. Monday, mostly cloudy in the morning, then becoming mostly sunny. A slight chance of showers and thunderstorms. Highs in the lower 90s. Chance of rain 20%. Monday night, mostly clear with a slight chance of showers and thunderstorms. Lows around 70. Chance of rain 20%. Tuesday, mostly cloudy in the morning, then mostly sunny with a slight chance of showers and thunderstorms in the afternoon. Highs in the upper 80s. Chance of rain 20%. Tuesday night, partly cloudy with a chance of showers and thunderstorms until midnight, then mostly cloudy with a slight chance of showers and thunderstorms after midnight. Lows in the upper 60s. Chance of rain 50%. Wednesday, mostly cloudy. A slight chance of showers and thunderstorms in the morning, then a chance of showers and thunderstorms in the afternoon. Highs in the mid-80s. Chance of rain 50%. Wednesday night, a chance of thunderstorms. Showers likely until midnight, then a chance of showers after midnight. Lows in the mid-60s. Chance of rain 60%. Thursday, mostly cloudy with a chance of showers. A slight chance of thunderstorms in the morning, then a chance of thunderstorms in the afternoon. Highs in the lower 80s. Chance of rain 50%. Visit weather.gov/San Angelo, your comprehensive weather information source. The 4:15 p.m. Central Daylight Time West Texas MesoNet Observations. At Fort Chadburn, 94 degrees. Wind south-southwest at 15 miles an hour, gusting to 24. Dew point 44 degrees. Humidity 18%. 94 at northwest San Angelo. Wind south-southeast at 20 miles an hour. Dew point 54. San Angelo 95. Wind south-southwest at 13. Dew point 50. Wall 97. Wind south-southwest at 17. Dew point 50. Edmerton, 94. Wind south-southeast at 20. Dew point 43. Humidity 18. 96 at Sterling City. Wind south-southeast at 18. Dew point 45. Humidity 18. At 4 p.m., at San Angelo, skies were sunny. The temperature was 94 degrees, the dew point 47, and the relative humidity 20%. The wind was south at 18 miles an hour, gusting to 26. The pressure 29.88 inches and falling. At Abilene, skies were mostly sunny. 95 degrees, dew point 55, and relative humidity 26%. Wind south at 20 miles an hour, gusting to 32. Pressure 29.86 inches and falling. At Junction, skies were sunny. 92 degrees, dew point 55, and the relative humidity 28%. Wind south at 12 miles an hour. Pressure 29.92 inches and falling. And now for other locations across west central Texas. Temperatures were between 88 and 96 degrees. It was mostly sunny at Brownwood, San Saba, and Sonora. Elsewhere across the Lone Star State, temperatures were between 88 and 97 degrees. It was sunny at Wichita Falls and Midland. It was mostly sunny at Lubbock, Dallas-Fort Worth, and Austin. At San Antonio, Houston, and Brownsville, it was mostly sunny. It was partly sunny at Amarillo and El Paso. And again, at San Angelo, skies were sunny. The temperature was 94 degrees. Wind was south at 18 miles an hour, gusting to 26. And now, here is the National Weather Service forecast for the city of San Angelo and surrounding area tonight, mostly cloudy. A slight chance of showers until midnight. Lows around 70. South winds 15 to 20 miles an hour with gusts up to 30 miles an hour. Chance of rain 20%. Friday, mostly cloudy. A slight chance of showers and thunderstorms in the afternoon. Highs in the mid-90s.
south winds 15 to 20 miles an hour with gusts up to 30 miles an hour. Chance of rain 20%. Friday night, mostly clear. A slight chance of showers and thunderstorms until midnight. Lows in the upper 60s. South winds 15 to 20 miles an hour. Chance of rain 20%. Saturday, sunny. Highs in the mid-90s. South winds 15 to 20 miles an hour. Saturday night, mostly clear. Lows around 70. South winds 15 to 20 miles an hour. Sunday, mostly cloudy. Highs around 90. Sunday night, mostly cloudy until midnight, then becoming partly cloudy. Lows in the lower 70s. Monday, mostly cloudy in the morning, then becoming mostly sunny. A slight chance of showers and thunderstorms. Highs in the lower 90s. Chance of rain 20%. Monday night, mostly clear with a slight chance of showers and thunderstorms. Lows around 70. Chance of rain 20%. Tuesday, mostly cloudy in the morning, then mostly sunny with a slight chance of showers and thunderstorms in the afternoon. Highs in the upper 80s. Chance of rain 20%. Tuesday night, partly cloudy with a chance of showers and thunderstorms until midnight, then mostly cloudy with a slight chance of showers and thunderstorms after midnight. Lows in the upper 60s. Chance of rain 50%. Wednesday, mostly cloudy. A slight chance of showers and thunderstorms in the morning, then a chance of showers and thunderstorms in the afternoon. Highs in the mid-80s. Chance of rain 50%. Wednesday night, a chance of thunderstorms. Showers likely until midnight, then a chance of showers after midnight. Lows in the mid-60s. Chance of rain 60%. Thursday, mostly cloudy with a chance of showers. A slight chance of thunderstorms in the morning, then a chance of thunderstorms in the afternoon. Highs in the lower 80s. Chance of rain 50%. Visit weather.gov/San Angelo, your comprehensive weather information source. At 4 p.m., at San Angelo, skies were sunny. The temperature was 94 degrees, the dew point 47, and the relative humidity 20%. The wind was south at 18 miles an hour, gusting to 26. The pressure 29.88 inches and falling. At Abilene, skies were mostly sunny. 95 degrees, dew point 55, and relative humidity 26%. Wind south at 20 miles an hour, gusting to 32. Pressure 29.86 inches and falling. At Junction, skies were sunny. 92 degrees, dew point 55, and the relative humidity 28%. Wind south at 12 miles an hour. Pressure 29.92 inches and falling. And now for other locations across West Central Texas. Temperatures were between 88 and 96 degrees. It was mostly sunny at Brownwood, San Saba, and Sonora. Elsewhere across the Lone Star State, temperatures were between 88 and 97 degrees. It was sunny at Wichita Falls and Midland. It was mostly sunny at Lubbock, Dallas-Fort Worth, and Austin. At San Antonio, Houston, and Brownsville, it was mostly sunny. It was partly sunny at Amarillo and El Paso. And again, at San Angelo, skies were sunny. The temperature was 94 degrees. Wind was south at 18 miles an hour, gusting to 26. And now, here is the National Weather Service forecast for the city of San Angelo and surrounding area tonight, mostly cloudy. A slight chance of showers until midnight. Lows around 70. South winds 15 to 20 miles an hour with gusts up to 30 miles an hour. Chance of rain 20%. Friday, mostly cloudy. A slight chance of showers and thunderstorms in the afternoon. Highs in the mid-90s. South winds 15 to 20 miles an hour with gusts up to 30 miles an hour. Chance of rain 20%. Friday night, mostly clear. A slight chance of showers and thunderstorms until midnight. Lows in the upper 60s. South winds 15 to 20 miles an hour.
chance of rain 20%. Saturday, sunny. Highs in the mid-90s. South winds 15 to 20 miles an hour. Saturday night, mostly clear. Lows around 70. South winds 15 to 20 miles an hour.

Storms in the afternoon. Highs in the upper 80s. Chance of rain 20%. Tuesday night, partly cloudy with a chance of showers and thunderstorms until midnight, then mostly cloudy with a slight chance of showers and thunderstorms after midnight. Lows in the upper 60s. Chance of rain 50%. Wednesday, mostly cloudy. A slight chance of showers and thunderstorms in the morning, then a chance of showers and thunderstorms in the afternoon. Highs in the mid-80s. Chance of rain 50%. Wednesday night, a chance of thunderstorms. Showers likely until midnight, then a chance of showers after midnight. Lows in the mid-60s. Chance of rain 60%. Thursday, mostly cloudy with a chance of showers. A slight chance of thunderstorms in the morning, then a chance of thunderstorms in the afternoon. Highs in the lower 80s. Chance of rain 50%. Visit weather.gov/San Angelo, your comprehensive weather information source. Celebrating 181 stations across the region, the latest West Texas MesoNet observations as of 4:25 p.m. Central Daylight Time follow. Fort Chadburn 94 degrees. Wind south at 14 miles an hour. Dew point 42 degrees. Humidity 17%. At Northwest San Angelo, 95. Wind south at 12 miles an hour. Dew point 55. San Angelo 94. Wind south at 18. Dew point 46. Humidity 20. 96 at Wall. Wind south southwest at 19. Dew point 49. Humidity 20. At Merton, 94. Wind south at 17. Dew point 44. Humidity 18. 96 at Sterling City. Wind south southeast at 16. Dew point 45. Humidity 18. At 4 p.m., at San Angelo, skies were sunny. The temperature was 94 degrees, the dew point 47, and the relative humidity 20%. The wind was south at 18 miles an hour, gusting to 26. The pressure 29.88 inches and falling. At Abilene, skies were mostly sunny. 95 degrees, dew point 55, and relative humidity 26%. Wind south at 20 miles an hour, gusting to 32. Pressure 29.86 inches and falling. At Junction, skies were sunny. 92 degrees, dew point 55, and the relative humidity 28%. Wind south at 12 miles an hour. Pressure 29.92 inches and falling. And now for other locations across west central Texas. Temperatures were between 88 and 96 degrees. It was mostly sunny at Brownwood, San Saba, and Sonora. Elsewhere across the Lone Star State, temperatures were between 88 and 97 degrees. It was sunny at Wichita Falls and Midland. It was mostly sunny at Lubbock, Dallas-Fort Worth, and Austin. At San Antonio, Houston, and Brownsville, it was mostly sunny. It was partly sunny at Amarillo and El Paso. And again, at San Angelo, skies were sunny. The temperature was 94 degrees. Wind was south at 18 miles an hour, gusting to 26. And now, here is the National Weather Service forecast for the city of San Angelo and surrounding area tonight, mostly cloudy. A slight chance of showers until midnight. Lows around 70. South winds 15 to 20 miles an hour with gusts up to 30 miles an hour. Chance of rain 20%. Friday, mostly cloudy. A slight chance of showers and thunderstorms in the afternoon. Highs in the mid-90s. South winds 15 to 20 miles an hour with gusts up to 30 miles an hour. Chance of rain 20%. Friday night, mostly clear. A slight chance of showers and thunderstorms until midnight. Lows in the upper 60s. South winds 15 to 20 miles an hour. Chance of rain 20%. Saturday, sunny. Highs in the mid-90s. South winds 15 to 20 miles an hour. Saturday night, mostly clear.

lows around 70. South winds 15 to 20 miles an hour. Sunday, mostly cloudy. Highs around 90. Sunday night, mostly cloudy until midnight, then becoming partly cloudy. Lows in the lower 70s. Monday, mostly cloudy in the morning, then becoming mostly sunny. A slight chance of showers and thunderstorms. Highs in the lower 90s. Chance of rain 20%. Monday night, mostly clear with a slight chance of showers and thunderstorms. Lows around 70. Chance of rain 20%. Tuesday, mostly cloudy in the morning, then mostly sunny with a slight chance of showers and thunderstorms in the afternoon. Highs in the upper 80s. Chance of rain 20%. Tuesday night, partly cloudy with a chance of showers and thunderstorms until midnight, then mostly cloudy with a slight chance of showers and thunderstorms after midnight. Lows in the upper 60s. Chance of rain 50%. Wednesday, mostly cloudy. A slight chance of showers and thunderstorms in the morning, then a chance of showers and thunderstorms in the afternoon. Highs in the mid-80s. Chance of rain 50%. Wednesday night, a chance of thunderstorms. Showers likely until midnight, then a chance of showers after midnight. Lows in the mid-60s. Chance of rain 60%. Thursday, mostly cloudy with a chance of showers. A slight chance of thunderstorms in the morning, then a chance of thunderstorms in the afternoon. Highs in the lower 80s. Chance of rain 50%. Visit weather.gov/San Angelo, your comprehensive weather information source. At 4 p.m., at San Angelo, skies were sunny. The temperature was 94 degrees, the dew point 47, and the relative humidity 20%. The wind was south at 18 miles an hour, gusting to 26. The pressure 29.88 inches and falling. At Abilene, skies were mostly sunny. 95 degrees, dew point 55, and relative humidity 26%. Wind south at 20 miles an hour, gusting to 32. Pressure 29.86 inches and falling. At Junction, skies were sunny. 92 degrees, dew point 55, and the relative humidity 28%. Wind south at 12 miles an hour. Pressure 29.92 inches and falling. And now for other locations across west central Texas. Temperatures were between 88 and 96 degrees. It was mostly sunny at Brownwood, San Saba, and Sonora. Elsewhere across the Lone Star State, temperatures were between 88 and 97 degrees. It was sunny at Wichita Falls and Midland. It was mostly sunny at Lubbock, Dallas-Fort Worth, and Austin. At San Antonio, Houston, and Brownsville, it was mostly sunny. It was partly sunny at Amarillo and El Paso. And again, at San Angelo, skies were sunny. The temperature was 94 degrees. Wind was south at 18 miles an hour, gusting to 26. And now, here is the National Weather Service forecast for the city of San Angelo and surrounding area tonight, mostly cloudy. A slight chance of showers until midnight. Lows around 70. South winds 15 to 20 miles an hour with gusts up to 30 miles an hour. Chance of rain 20%. Friday, mostly cloudy. A slight chance of showers and thunderstorms in the afternoon. Highs in the mid-90s. South winds 15 to 20 miles an hour with gusts up to 30 miles an hour. Chance of rain 20%. Friday night, mostly clear. A slight chance of showers and thunderstorms until midnight. Lows in the upper 60s. South winds 15 to 20 miles an hour. Chance of rain 20%. Saturday, sunny. Highs in the mid-90s. South winds 15 to 20 miles an hour. Saturday night, mostly clear. Lows around 70. South winds 15 to 20 miles an hour. Sunday, mostly cloudy. Highs around 90. Sunday night, mostly cloudy until midnight, then becoming partly cloudy. Lows in the lower 70s. Monday,
mostly cloudy in the morning, then becoming mostly sunny. A slight chance of showers and thunderstorms. Highs in the lower 90s. Chance of rain 20%. Monday night, mostly clear with a slight chance of showers and thunderstorms. Lows around 70. Chance of rain 20%. Tuesday, mostly cloudy in the morning, then mostly sunny with a slight chance of showers and thunderstorms in the afternoon. Highs in the upper 80s. Chance of rain 20%. Tuesday night, partly cloudy with a chance of showers and thunderstorms until midnight, then mostly cloudy with a slight chance of showers and thunderstorms after midnight. Lows in the upper 60s. Chance of rain 50%. Wednesday, mostly cloudy. A slight chance of showers and thunderstorms in the morning, then a chance of showers and thunderstorms in the afternoon. Highs in the mid-80s. Chance of rain 50%. Wednesday night, a chance of thunderstorms. Showers likely until midnight, then a chance of showers after midnight. Lows in the mid-60s. Chance of rain 60%. Thursday, mostly cloudy with a chance of showers. A slight chance of thunderstorms in the morning, then a chance of thunderstorms in the afternoon. Highs in the lower 80s. Chance of rain 50%. Visit weather.gov/San Angelo, your comprehensive weather information source. Celebrating 181 stations across the region, the latest West Texas MesoNet observations as of 4:35 p.m. Central Daylight Time follow. At Fort Chadbourne, 94 degrees. Wind south-southwest at 14 miles an hour. Dew point 45 degrees. Humidity 19%. 94 at Northwest San Angelo. Wind south at 15 miles an hour. Dew point 54. 95 at San Angelo. Wind south-southwest at 16. Dew point 47. Humidity 20. At Wall, 97. Wind south-southwest at 24. Dew point 45. Humidity 17. At Merton, 94. Wind south at 23. Dew point 43. Humidity 17. 97 at Sterling City. Wind south at 17. Dew point 45. Humidity 17. The current time is 4:44 p.m. Central Daylight Time. 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The voice of the National Weather Service. At 4 p.m., at San Angelo, skies were sunny. The temperature was 94 degrees, the dew point 47, and the relative humidity 20%. The wind was south at 18 miles an hour, gusting to 26. The pressure 29.88 inches and falling. At Abilene, skies were mostly sunny. 95 degrees, dew point 55, and relative humidity 26%. Wind south at 20 miles an hour, gusting to 32. Pressure 29.86 inches and falling. At Junction, skies were sunny. 92 degrees, dew point 55, and the relative humidity 28%. Wind south at 12 miles an hour. Pressure 29.92 inches and falling. And now for other locations across West Central Texas. Temperatures were between 88 and 96 degrees. It was mostly sunny at Brownwood, San Saba, and Sonora. Elsewhere across the Lone Star State, temperatures were between 88 and 97 degrees. It was sunny at Wichita Falls and Midland. It was mostly sunny at Lubbock, Dallas-Fort Worth, and Austin. At San Antonio, Houston, and Brownsville, it was mostly sunny. It was partly sunny at Amarillo and El Paso. And again, at San Angelo, skies were sunny. The temperature was 94 degrees. Wind was south at 18 miles an hour, gusting to 26. And now, here is the National Weather Service forecast for the city of San Angelo and surrounding area tonight, mostly cloudy. A slight chance of showers until midnight. Lows around 70. South winds 15 to 20 miles an hour with gusts up to 30 miles an hour.
chance of rain 20%. Friday, mostly cloudy. A slight chance of showers and thunderstorms in the afternoon. Highs in the mid-90s. South winds 15 to 20 miles an hour with gusts up to 30 miles an hour. Chance of rain 20%. Friday night, mostly clear. A slight chance of showers and thunderstorms until midnight. Lows in the upper 60s. South winds 15 to 20 miles an hour. Chance of rain 20%. Saturday, sunny. Highs in the mid-90s. South winds 15 to 20 miles an hour. Saturday night, mostly clear. Lows around 70. South winds 15 to 20 miles an hour. Sunday, mostly cloudy. Highs around 90. Sunday night, mostly cloudy until midnight, then becoming partly cloudy. Lows in the lower 70s. Monday, mostly cloudy in the morning, then becoming mostly sunny. A slight chance of showers and thunderstorms. Highs in the lower 90s. Chance of rain 20%. Monday night, mostly clear with a slight chance of showers and thunderstorms. Lows around 70. Chance of rain 20%. Tuesday, mostly cloudy in the morning, then mostly sunny with a slight chance of showers and thunderstorms in the afternoon. Highs in the upper 80s. Chance of rain 20%. Tuesday night, partly cloudy with a chance of showers and thunderstorms until midnight, then mostly cloudy with a slight chance of showers and thunderstorms after midnight. Lows in the upper 60s. Chance of rain 50%. Wednesday, mostly cloudy. A slight chance of showers and thunderstorms in the morning, then a chance of showers and thunderstorms in the afternoon. Highs in the mid-80s. Chance of rain 50%. Wednesday night, a chance of thunderstorms. Showers likely until midnight, then a chance of showers after midnight. Lows in the mid-60s. Chance of rain 60%. Thursday, mostly cloudy with a chance of showers. A slight chance of thunderstorms in the morning, then a chance of thunderstorms in the afternoon. Highs in the lower 80s. Chance of rain 50%. Visit weather.gov/San Angelo, your comprehensive weather information source. At 4 p.m., at San Angelo, skies were sunny. The temperature was 94 degrees, the dew point 47, and the relative humidity 20%. The wind was south at 18 miles an hour, gusting to 26. The pressure 29.88 inches and falling. At Abilene, skies were mostly sunny. 95 degrees, dew point 55, and relative humidity 26%. Wind south at 20 miles an hour, gusting to 32. Pressure 29.86 inches and falling. At Junction, skies were sunny. 92 degrees, dew point 55, and the relative humidity 28%. Wind south at 12 miles an hour. Pressure 29.92 inches and falling. And now for other locations across west central Texas. Temperatures were between 88 and 96 degrees. It was mostly sunny at Brownwood, San Saba, and Sonora. Elsewhere across the Lone Star State, temperatures were between 88 and 97 degrees. It was sunny at Wichita Falls and Midland. It was mostly sunny at Lubbock, Dallas-Fort Worth, and Austin. At San Antonio, Houston, and Brownsville, it was mostly sunny. It was partly sunny at Amarillo and El Paso. And again, at San Angelo, skies were sunny. The temperature was 94 degrees. Wind was south at 18 miles an hour, gusting to 26. And now, here is the National Weather Service forecast for the city of San Angelo and surrounding area tonight, mostly cloudy. A slight chance of showers until midnight. Lows around 70. South winds 15 to 20 miles an hour with gusts up to 30 miles an hour. Chance of rain 20%. Friday, mostly cloudy. A slight chance of showers and thunderstorms in the afternoon. Highs in the mid-90s. South winds 15 to 20 miles an hour with gusts up to 30 miles an hour. Chance of rain 20%.
Friday night, mostly clear. A slight chance of showers and thunderstorms until midnight. Lows in the upper 60s. South winds 15 to 20 miles an hour. Chance of rain 20%. Saturday, sunny. Highs in the mid-90s. South winds 15 to 20 miles an hour. Saturday night, mostly clear. Lows around 70. South winds 15 to 20 miles an hour. Sunday, mostly cloudy. Highs around 90. Sunday night, mostly cloudy until midnight, then becoming partly cloudy. Lows in the lower 70s. Monday, mostly cloudy in the morning, then becoming mostly sunny. A slight chance of showers and thunderstorms. Highs in the lower 90s. Chance of rain 20%. Monday night, mostly clear with a slight chance of showers and thunderstorms. Lows around 70. Chance of rain 20%. Tuesday, mostly cloudy in the morning, then mostly sunny with a slight chance of showers and thunderstorms in the afternoon. Highs in the upper 80s. Chance of rain 20%. Tuesday night, partly cloudy with a chance of showers and thunderstorms until midnight, then mostly cloudy with a slight chance of showers and thunderstorms after midnight. Lows in the upper 60s. Chance of rain 50%. Wednesday, mostly cloudy. A slight chance of showers and thunderstorms in the morning, then a chance of showers and thunderstorms in the afternoon. Highs in the mid-80s. Chance of rain 50%. Wednesday night, a chance of thunderstorms. Showers likely until midnight, then a chance of showers after midnight. Lows in the mid-60s. Chance of rain 60%. Thursday, mostly cloudy with a chance of showers. A slight chance of thunderstorms in the morning, then a chance of thunderstorms in the afternoon. Highs in the lower 80s. Chance of rain 50%. Visit weather.gov/San Angelo, your comprehensive weather information source. 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Wind south at 15 miles an hour. Dew point 45 degrees. Humidity 18%. 94 at Northwest San Angelo. Wind south at 17 miles an hour. Dew point 53. San Angelo 94. Wind south southwest at 16 gusting to 25. Dew point 49. 96 at Wall. Wind south at 21. Dew point 48. Humidity 19. 94 at Mertzon. Wind south at 21. Dew point 44. Humidity 18. 96 at Sterling City. Wind south-southeast at 17. Dew point 44. Humidity 17. At 4 p.m., at San Angelo, skies were sunny. The temperature was 94 degrees, the dew point 47, and the relative humidity 20%. The wind was south at 18 miles an hour, gusting to 26. The pressure 29.88 inches and falling. At Abilene, skies were mostly sunny. 95 degrees, dew point 55, and relative humidity 26%. Wind south at 20 miles an hour, gusting to 32. Pressure 29.86 inches and falling. At Junction, skies were sunny. 92 degrees, dew point 55, and the relative humidity 28%. Wind south at 12 miles an hour. Pressure 29.92 inches and falling. And now for other locations across West Central Texas. Temperatures were between 88 and 96 degrees. It was mostly sunny at Brownwood, San Saba, and Sonora. Elsewhere across the Lone Star State, temperatures were between 88 and 97 degrees. It was sunny at Wichita Falls and Midland. It was mostly sunny at Lubbock, Dallas-Fort Worth, and Austin. At San Antonio, Houston, and Brownsville, it was mostly sunny. It was partly sunny at Amarillo and El Paso.
And again, at San Angelo, skies were sunny. The temperature was 94 degrees. Wind was south at 18 miles an hour, gusting to 26. And now, here is the National Weather Service forecast for the city of San Angelo and surrounding area tonight, mostly cloudy. A slight chance of showers until midnight. Lows around 70. South winds 15 to 20 miles an hour with gusts up to 30 miles an hour. Chance of rain 20%. Friday, mostly cloudy. A slight chance of showers and thunderstorms in the afternoon. Highs in the mid-90s. South winds 15 to 20 miles an hour with gusts up to 30 miles an hour. Chance of rain 20%. Friday night, mostly clear. A slight chance of showers and thunderstorms until midnight. Lows in the upper 60s. South winds 15 to 20 miles an hour. Chance of rain 20%. Saturday, sunny. Highs in the mid-90s. South winds 15 to 20 miles an hour. Saturday night, mostly clear. Lows around 70. South winds 15 to 20 miles an hour. Sunday, mostly cloudy. Highs around 90. Sunday night, mostly cloudy until midnight, then becoming partly cloudy. Lows in the lower 70s. Monday, mostly cloudy in the morning, then becoming mostly sunny. A slight chance of showers and thunderstorms. Highs in the lower 90s. Chance of rain 20%. Monday night, mostly clear with a slight chance of showers and thunderstorms. Lows around 70. Chance of rain 20%. Tuesday, mostly cloudy in the morning, then mostly sunny with a slight chance of showers and thunderstorms in the afternoon. Highs in the upper 80s. Chance of rain 20%. Tuesday night, partly cloudy with a chance of showers and thunderstorms until midnight, then mostly cloudy with a slight chance of showers and thunderstorms after midnight. Lows in the upper 60s. Chance of rain 50%. Wednesday, mostly cloudy. A slight chance of showers and thunderstorms in the morning, then a chance of showers and thunderstorms in the afternoon. Highs in the mid-80s. Chance of rain 50%. Wednesday night, a chance of thunderstorms. Showers likely until midnight, then a chance of showers after midnight. Lows in the mid-60s. Chance of rain 60%. Thursday, mostly cloudy with a chance of showers. A slight chance of thunderstorms in the morning, then a chance of thunderstorms in the afternoon. Highs in the lower 80s. Chance of rain 50%. Visit weather.gov/San Angelo, your comprehensive weather information source. At 4 p.m., at San Angelo, skies were sunny. The temperature was 94 degrees, the dew point 47, and the relative humidity 20%. The wind was south at 18 miles an hour, gusting to 26. The pressure 29.88 inches and falling. At Abilene, skies were mostly sunny. 95 degrees, dew point 55, and relative humidity 26%. Wind south at 20 miles an hour, gusting to 32. Pressure 29.86 inches and falling. At Junction, skies were sunny. 92 degrees, dew point 55, and the relative humidity 28%. Wind south at 12 miles an hour. Pressure 29.92 inches and falling. And now for other locations across West Central Texas. Temperatures were between 88 and 96 degrees. It was mostly sunny at Brownwood, San Saba, and Sonora. Elsewhere across the Lone Star State, temperatures were between 88 and 97 degrees. It was sunny at Wichita Falls and Midland. It was mostly sunny at Lubbock, Dallas-Fort Worth, and Austin. At San Antonio, Houston, and Brownsville, it was mostly sunny. It was partly sunny at Amarillo and El Paso. And again, at San Angelo, skies were sunny. The temperature was 94 degrees. Wind was south at 18 miles an hour, gusting to 26.
the 4:55 p.m. Central Daylight Time West Texas MesoNet observations brought to you as a collaborative effort between the National Weather Service and the Texas Tech National Wind Institute. Fort Chadburn, 94 degrees. Wind south-southwest at 15 miles an hour. Dew point 45 degrees. Humidity 18%. At Northwest San Angelo, 95. Wind south at 14 miles an hour. Dew point 55. At San Angelo, 94. Wind south at 16. Dew point 47. Humidity 20. 96 at Wall. Wind south at 24. Dew point 47. Humidity 19. At Merton, 94. Wind south-southwest at 22. Dew point 45. Humidity 19. 97 at Sterling City. Wind south-southeast at 12 gusting to 21. Dew point 44. Humidity 17. At 5 p.m., at San Angelo, skies were sunny. The temperature was 94 degrees, the dew point 49, and the relative humidity 21%. The wind was south at 17 miles an hour, gusting to 30. The pressure 29.85 inches and falling. At Abilene, skies were sunny. 95 degrees, dew point 54, and relative humidity 24%. Pressure 29.83 inches and falling. At Junction, skies were sunny. 92 degrees, dew point 57, and the relative humidity 30%. Wind south at 21 miles an hour, gusting to 26. Pressure 29.90 inches and falling. And now for other locations across west central Texas. Temperatures were between 89 and 96 degrees. It was mostly sunny at Brownwood, San Saba, and Sonora. Elsewhere across the Lone Star State, temperatures were between 88 and 97 degrees. At Amarillo, haze was reported. It was sunny at Wichita Falls and Midland. It was mostly sunny at Dallas-Fort Worth, Austin, San Antonio, Houston, and Brownsville. It was partly sunny at Lubbock and El Paso. And again, at San Angelo, skies were sunny. The temperature was 94 degrees. Wind was south at 17 miles an hour, gusting to 30. And now, here is the National Weather Service forecast for the city of San Angelo and surrounding area tonight, mostly cloudy. A slight chance of showers until midnight. Lows around 70. South winds 15 to 20 miles an hour with gusts up to 30 miles an hour. Chance of rain 20%. Friday, mostly cloudy. A slight chance of showers and thunderstorms in the afternoon. Highs in the mid-90s. South winds 15 to 20 miles an hour with gusts up to 30 miles an hour. Chance of rain 20%. Friday night, mostly clear. A slight chance of showers and thunderstorms until midnight. Lows in the upper 60s. South winds 15 to 20 miles an hour. Chance of rain 20%. Saturday, sunny. Highs in the mid-90s. South winds 15 to 20 miles an hour. Saturday night, mostly clear. Lows around 70. South winds 15 to 20 miles an hour. Sunday, mostly cloudy. Highs around 90. Sunday night, mostly cloudy until midnight, then becoming partly cloudy. Lows in the lower 70s. Monday, mostly cloudy in the morning, then becoming mostly sunny. A slight chance of showers and thunderstorms. Highs in the lower 90s. Chance of rain 20%. Monday night, mostly clear with a slight chance of showers and thunderstorms. Lows around 70. Chance of rain 20%. Tuesday, mostly cloudy in the morning, then mostly sunny with a slight chance of showers and thunderstorms in the afternoon. Highs in the upper 80s. Chance of rain 20%. Tuesday night, partly cloudy with a chance of showers and thunderstorms until midnight, then mostly cloudy with a slight chance of showers and thunderstorms after midnight. Lows in the upper 60s. Chance of rain 50%. Wednesday, mostly cloudy.
A slight chance of showers and thunderstorms in the morning, then a chance of showers and thunderstorms in the afternoon. Highs in the mid-80s. Chance of rain 50%. Wednesday night, a chance of thunderstorms. Showers likely until midnight, then a chance of showers after midnight. Lows in the mid-60s. Chance of rain 60%. Thursday, mostly cloudy with a chance of showers. A slight chance of thunderstorms in the morning, then a chance of thunderstorms in the afternoon. Highs in the lower 80s. Chance of rain 50%. Visit weather.gov/San Angelo, your comprehensive weather information source. At 5 p.m., at San Angelo, skies were sunny. The temperature was 94 degrees, the dew point 49, and the relative humidity 21%. The wind was south at 17 miles an hour, gusting to 30. The pressure 29.85 inches and falling. At Abilene, skies were sunny. 95 degrees, dew point 54, and relative humidity 24%. Pressure 29.83 inches and falling. At Junction, skies were sunny. 92 degrees, dew point 57, and the relative humidity 30%. Wind south at 21 miles an hour, gusting to 26. Pressure 29.90 inches and falling. And now for other locations across West Central Texas. Temperatures were between 89 and 96 degrees. It was mostly sunny at Brownwood, San Saba, and Sonora. Elsewhere across the Lone Star State, temperatures were between 88 and 97 degrees. At Amarillo, haze was reported. It was sunny at Wichita Falls and Midland. It was mostly sunny at Dallas-Fort Worth, Austin, San Antonio, Houston, and Brownsville. It was partly sunny at Lubbock and El Paso. And again, at San Angelo, skies were sunny. The temperature was 94 degrees. Wind was south at 17 miles an hour, gusting to 30. And now, here is the National Weather Service forecast for the city of San Angelo and surrounding area tonight, mostly cloudy. A slight chance of showers until midnight. Lows around 70. South winds 15 to 20 miles an hour with gusts up to 30 miles an hour. Chance of rain 20%. Friday, mostly cloudy. A slight chance of showers and thunderstorms in the afternoon. Highs in the mid-90s. South winds 15 to 20 miles an hour with gusts up to 30 miles an hour. Chance of rain 20%. Friday night, mostly clear. A slight chance of showers and thunderstorms until midnight. Lows in the upper 60s. South winds 15 to 20 miles an hour. Chance of rain 20%. Saturday, sunny. Highs in the mid-90s. South winds 15 to 20 miles an hour. Saturday night, mostly clear. Lows around 70. South winds 15 to 20 miles an hour. Sunday, mostly cloudy. Highs around 90. Sunday night, mostly cloudy until midnight, then becoming partly cloudy. Lows in the lower 70s. Monday, mostly cloudy in the morning, then becoming mostly sunny. A slight chance of showers and thunderstorms. Highs in the lower 90s. Chance of rain 20%. Monday night, mostly clear with a slight chance of showers and thunderstorms. Lows around 70. Chance of rain 20%. Tuesday, mostly cloudy in the morning, then mostly sunny with a slight chance of showers and thunderstorms in the afternoon. Highs in the upper 80s. Chance of rain 20%. Tuesday night, partly cloudy with a chance of showers and thunderstorms until midnight, then mostly cloudy with a slight chance of showers and thunderstorms after midnight. Lows in the upper 60s. Chance of rain 50%. Wednesday, mostly cloudy. A slight chance of showers and thunderstorms in the morning, then a chance of showers and thunderstorms in the afternoon. Highs in the mid-80s. Chance of rain 50%. Wednesday night, a chance of thunderstorms. Showers likely until midnight, then a chance of showers after midnight. Lows in the mid-60s. Chance of rain 60%.
Thursday, mostly cloudy with a chance of showers. A slight chance of thunderstorms in the morning, then a chance of thunderstorms in the afternoon. Highs in the lower 80s. Chance of rain 50%. Visit weather.gov/San Angelo, your comprehensive weather information source. Good afternoon. Today's area average minimum 8-inch soil temperature is 75 degrees. Serving the good people of West Texas and Eastern New Mexico, here are the latest West Texas MesoNet observations as of 5:05 p.m. Central Daylight Time. At Fort Chadburn, 94 degrees. Wind south at 18 miles an hour. Dew point 43 degrees. Humidity 17%. At Northwest San Angelo, 94. Wind south-southeast at 14 miles an hour. Dew point 55. 95 at San Angelo. Wind south at 15. Dew point 47. Humidity 20. Wall 96. Wind south at 24. Dew point 46. Humidity 18. At Merton, 94. Wind south at 21. Dew point 44. Humidity 18. 96 at Sterling City. Wind southeast at 18. Dew point 43. Humidity 16. At 5 p.m., at San Angelo, skies were sunny. The temperature was 94 degrees, the dew point 49, and the relative humidity 21%. The wind was south at 17 miles an hour, gusting to 30. The pressure 29.85 inches and falling. At Abilene, skies were sunny. 95 degrees, dew point 54, and relative humidity 24%. Pressure 29.83 inches and falling. At Junction, skies were sunny. 92 degrees, dew point 57, and the relative humidity 30%. Wind south at 21 miles an hour, gusting to 26. Pressure 29.90 inches and falling. And now for other locations across West Central Texas. Temperatures were between 89 and 96 degrees. It was sunny as San Saba and Sonora. At Brownwood, it was mostly sunny. Elsewhere across the Lone Star State, temperatures were between 88 and 97 degrees. At Amarillo, haze was reported. It was sunny at Wichita Falls and Brownsville. It was mostly sunny at Dallas-Fort Worth, Austin, San Antonio, and Houston. It was partly sunny at El Paso and Midland. At Lubbock, it was cloudy. And again, at San Angelo, skies were sunny. The temperature was 94 degrees. Wind was south at 17 miles an hour, gusting to 30. The current time is 5:14 p.m. Central Daylight Time. 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The voice of the National Weather Service. And now, here is the National Weather Service forecast for the city of San Angelo and surrounding area tonight, mostly cloudy. A slight chance of showers until midnight. Lows around 70. South winds 15 to 20 miles an hour with gusts up to 30 miles an hour. Chance of rain 20%. Friday, mostly cloudy. A slight chance of showers and thunderstorms in the afternoon. Highs in the mid-90s. South winds 15 to 20 miles an hour with gusts up to 30 miles an hour. Chance of rain 20%. Friday night, mostly clear. A slight chance of showers and thunderstorms until midnight. Lows in the upper 60s. South winds 15 to 20 miles an hour. Chance of rain 20%. Saturday, sunny. Highs in the mid-90s. South winds 15 to 20 miles an hour. Saturday night, mostly clear. Lows around 70. South winds 15 to 20 miles an hour. Sunday, mostly cloudy. Highs around 90. Sunday night, mostly cloudy until midnight, then becoming partly cloudy. Lows in the lower 70s. Monday, mostly cloudy in the morning, then becoming mostly sunny. A slight chance of showers and thunderstorms. Highs in the lower 90s.
chance of rain 20%. Monday night, mostly clear with a slight chance of showers and thunderstorms. Lows around 70. Chance of rain 20%. Tuesday, mostly cloudy in the morning, then mostly sunny with a slight chance of showers and thunderstorms in the afternoon. Highs in the upper 80s. Chance of rain 20%. Tuesday night, partly cloudy with a chance of showers and thunderstorms until midnight, then mostly cloudy with a slight chance of showers and thunderstorms after midnight. Lows in the upper 60s. Chance of rain 50%. Wednesday, mostly cloudy. A slight chance of showers and thunderstorms in the morning, then a chance of showers and thunderstorms in the afternoon. Highs in the mid-80s. Chance of rain 50%. Wednesday night, a chance of thunderstorms. Showers likely until midnight, then a chance of showers after midnight. Lows in the mid-60s. Chance of rain 60%. Thursday, mostly cloudy with a chance of showers. A slight chance of thunderstorms in the morning, then a chance of thunderstorms in the afternoon. Highs in the lower 80s. Chance of rain 50%. Visit weather.gov/San Angelo, your comprehensive weather information source. At 5 p.m., at San Angelo, skies were sunny. The temperature was 94 degrees, the dew point 49, and the relative humidity 21%. The wind was south at 17 miles an hour, gusting to 30. The pressure 29.85 inches and falling. At Abilene, skies were sunny. 95 degrees, dew point 54, and relative humidity 24%. Pressure 29.83 inches and falling. At Junction, skies were sunny. 92 degrees, dew point 57, and the relative humidity 30%. Wind south at 21 miles an hour, gusting to 26. Pressure 29.90 inches and falling. And now for other locations across west central Texas. Temperatures were between 89 and 96 degrees. It was sunny as in Saba and Sonora. At Brownwood, it was mostly sunny. Elsewhere across the Lone Star State, temperatures were between 88 and 97 degrees. At Amarillo, haze was reported. It was sunny at Wichita Falls and Brownsville. It was mostly sunny at Dallas-Fort Worth, Austin, San Antonio, and Houston. It was partly sunny at El Paso and Midland. At Lubbock, it was cloudy. And again, at San Angelo, skies were sunny. The temperature was 94 degrees. Wind was south at 17 miles an hour, gusting to 30. And now, here is the National Weather Service forecast for the city of San Angelo and surrounding area tonight, mostly cloudy. A slight chance of showers until midnight. Lows around 70. South winds 15 to 20 miles an hour with gusts up to 30 miles an hour. Chance of rain 20%. Friday, mostly cloudy. A slight chance of showers and thunderstorms in the afternoon. Highs in the mid-90s. South winds 15 to 20 miles an hour with gusts up to 30 miles an hour. Chance of rain 20%. Friday night, mostly clear. A slight chance of showers and thunderstorms until midnight. Lows in the upper 60s. South winds 15 to 20 miles an hour. Chance of rain 20%. Saturday, sunny. Highs in the mid-90s. South winds 15 to 20 miles an hour. Saturday night, mostly clear. Lows around 70. South winds 15 to 20 miles an hour. Sunday, mostly cloudy. Highs around 90. Sunday night, mostly cloudy until midnight, then becoming partly cloudy. Lows in the lower 70s. Monday, mostly cloudy in the morning, then becoming mostly sunny. A slight chance of showers and thunderstorms. Highs in the lower 90s. Chance of rain 20%. Monday night, mostly clear with a slight chance of showers and thunderstorms. Lows around 70. Chance of rain 20%. Tuesday, mostly cloudy in the morning, then mostly sunny with a slight chance of showers and thunderstorms in the afternoon.
Highs in the upper 80s. Chance of rain 20%. Tuesday night, partly cloudy with a chance of showers and thunderstorms until midnight, then mostly cloudy with a slight chance of showers and thunderstorms after midnight. Lows in the upper 60s. Chance of rain 50%. Wednesday, mostly cloudy. A slight chance of showers and thunderstorms in the morning, then a chance of showers and thunderstorms in the afternoon. Highs in the mid-80s. Chance of rain 50%. Wednesday night, a chance of thunderstorms. Showers likely until midnight, then a chance of showers after midnight. Lows in the mid-60s. Chance of rain 60%. Thursday, mostly cloudy with a chance of showers. A slight chance of thunderstorms in the morning, then a chance of thunderstorms in the afternoon. Highs in the lower 80s. Chance of rain 50%. 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We have the readings at 5:15 p.m. Central Daylight Time right here for you. 94 degrees at Fort Chadbourne. Wind south at 17 miles an hour. Dew point 43 degrees. Humidity 17%. Northwest San Angelo 94. Wind south at 13 miles an hour. Dew point 55. 94 at San Angelo. Wind south at 14. Dew point 49. 96 at Wall. Wind south-southwest at 23. Dew point 45. Humidity 17. 94 at Mertzen. Wind south at 22. Dew point 44. Humidity 18. At Sterling City, 95. Wind south-southeast at 20. Dew point 43. Humidity 17. At 5 p.m., at San Angelo, skies were sunny. The temperature was 94 degrees, the dew point 49, and the relative humidity 21%. The wind was south at 17 miles an hour, gusting to 30. The pressure 29.85 inches and falling. At Abilene, skies were sunny. 95 degrees, dew point 54, and relative humidity 24%. Pressure 29.83 inches and falling. At Junction, skies were sunny. 92 degrees, dew point 57, and the relative humidity 30%. Wind south at 21 miles an hour, gusting to 26. Pressure 29.90 inches and falling. And now for other locations across west central Texas. Temperatures were between 89 and 96 degrees. It was sunny as in Saba and Sonora. At Brownwood, it was mostly sunny. Elsewhere across the Lone Star State, temperatures were between 88 and 97 degrees. At Amarillo, haze was reported. It was sunny at Wichita Falls and Brownsville. It was mostly sunny at Dallas-Fort Worth, Austin, San Antonio, and Houston. It was partly sunny at El Paso and Midland. At Lubbock, it was cloudy. And again, at San Angelo, skies were sunny. The temperature was 94 degrees. Wind was south at 17 miles an hour, gusting to 30. And now, here is the National Weather Service forecast for the city of San Angelo and surrounding area tonight, mostly cloudy. A slight chance of showers until midnight. Lows around 70. South winds 15 to 20 miles an hour with gusts up to 30 miles an hour. Chance of rain 20%. Friday, mostly cloudy. A slight chance of showers and thunderstorms in the afternoon. Highs in the mid-90s. South winds 15 to 20 miles an hour with gusts up to 30 miles an hour. Chance of rain 20%. Friday night, mostly clear. A slight chance of showers and thunderstorms until midnight. Lows in the upper 60s. South winds 15 to 20 miles an hour. Chance of rain 20%. Saturday, sunny. Highs in the mid-90s. South winds 15 to 20 miles an hour. Saturday night, mostly clear. Lows around 70. South winds 15 to 20 miles an hour.
Sunday, mostly cloudy. Highs around 90. Sunday night, mostly cloudy until midnight, then becoming partly cloudy. Lows in the lower 70s. Monday, mostly cloudy in the morning, then becoming mostly sunny. A slight chance of showers and thunderstorms. Highs in the lower 90s. Chance of rain 20%. Monday night, mostly clear with a slight chance of showers and thunderstorms. Lows around 70. Chance of rain 20%. Tuesday, mostly cloudy in the morning, then mostly sunny with a slight chance of showers and thunderstorms in the afternoon. Highs in the upper 80s. Chance of rain 20%. Tuesday night, partly cloudy with a chance of showers and thunderstorms until midnight, then mostly cloudy with a slight chance of showers and thunderstorms after midnight. Lows in the upper 60s. Chance of rain 50%. Wednesday, mostly cloudy. A slight chance of showers and thunderstorms in the morning, then a chance of showers and thunderstorms in the afternoon. Highs in the mid-80s. Chance of rain 50%. Wednesday night, a chance of thunderstorms. Showers likely until midnight, then a chance of showers after midnight. Lows in the mid-60s. Chance of rain 60%. Thursday, mostly cloudy with a chance of showers. A slight chance of thunderstorms in the morning, then a chance of thunderstorms in the afternoon. Highs in the lower 80s. Chance of rain 50%. Visit weather.gov/San Angelo, your comprehensive weather information source. At 5 p.m., at San Angelo, skies were sunny. The temperature was 94 degrees, the dew point 49, and the relative humidity 21%. The wind was out at 17 miles an hour, gusting to 30. The pressure 29.85 inches and falling. At Abilene, skies were sunny. 95 degrees, dew point 54, and relative humidity 24%. Pressure 29.83 inches and falling. At Junction, skies were sunny. 92 degrees, dew point 57, and the relative humidity 30%. Wind south at 21 miles an hour, gusting to 26. Pressure 29.90 inches and falling. And now for other locations across west central Texas. Temperatures were between 89 and 96 degrees. It was sunny at San Saba and Sonora. At Brownwood, it was mostly sunny. Elsewhere across the Lone Star State, temperatures were between 88 and 97 degrees. At Amarillo, haze was reported. It was sunny at Wichita Falls and Brownsville. It was mostly sunny at Dallas-Fort Worth, Austin, San Antonio, and Houston. It was partly sunny at El Paso and Midland. At Lubbock, it was cloudy. And again, at San Angelo, skies were sunny. The temperature was 94 degrees. Wind was out at 17 miles an hour, gusting to 30. And now, here is the National Weather Service forecast for the city of San Angelo and surrounding area tonight, mostly cloudy. A slight chance of showers until midnight. Lows around 70. South winds 15 to 20 miles an hour with gusts up to 30 miles an hour. Chance of rain 20%. Friday, mostly cloudy. A slight chance of showers and thunderstorms in the afternoon. Highs in the mid-90s. South winds 15 to 20 miles an hour with gusts up to 30 miles an hour. Chance of rain 20%. Friday night, mostly clear. A slight chance of showers and thunderstorms until midnight. Lows in the upper 60s. South winds 15 to 20 miles an hour. Chance of rain 20%. Saturday, sunny. Highs in the mid-90s. South winds 15 to 20 miles an hour. Saturday night, mostly clear. Lows around 70. South winds 15 to 20 miles an hour. Sunday, mostly cloudy. Highs around 90. Sunday night, mostly cloudy until midnight, then becoming partly cloudy. Lows in the lower 70s. Monday, mostly cloudy in the morning, then becoming mostly sunny. A slight chance of showers and thunderstorms.
Highs in the lower 90s. Chance of rain 20%. Monday night, mostly clear with a slight chance of showers and thunderstorms. Lows around 70. Chance of rain 20%.

lows in the mid-60s. Chance of rain 60%. Thursday, mostly cloudy with a chance of showers. A slight chance of thunderstorms in the morning, then a chance of thunderstorms in the afternoon. Highs in the lower 80s. Chance of rain 50%. Visit weather.gov/San Angelo, your comprehensive weather information source. The San Angelo climate summary for this evening, as of 5:15 p.m., May 14, 2026. Today's high temperature was 94 degrees. The normal high is 88. Today's low temperature was 63 degrees. The normal low is 62. No precipitation fell today, which leaves the monthly total at 0.63 inches. The total precipitation for the year still stands at 6.62 inches. The record high for tomorrow is 104, which occurred in 2022, and the record low is 38, which occurred in 1926. Sunset tonight is at 8:31 p.m. Sunrise tomorrow is at 6:46 a.m. The 5:25 p.m. Central Daylight Time West Texas Mesonet Observations. 94 degrees at Fort Chadbourne. Wind south-southwest at 12 miles an hour. Dew point 42 degrees. Humidity 17%. 94 at Northwest San Angelo. Wind south at 16 miles an hour, gusting to 27. Dew point 55. 94 at San Angelo. Wind south at 14, gusting to 23. Dew point 48. At Wall, 97. Wind south-southwest at 23. Dew point 47. Humidity 18. At Merton, 94. Wind south-southwest at 20. Dew point 46. Humidity 20. Sterling City, 96. Wind south at 16. Dew point 43. Humidity 16. At 5 p.m., at San Angelo, skies were sunny. The temperature was 94 degrees, the dew point 49, and the relative humidity 21%. The wind was south at 17 miles an hour, gusting to 30. The pressure 29.85 inches and falling. At Abilene, skies were sunny. 95 degrees, dew point 54, and relative humidity 24%. Pressure 29.83 inches and falling. At Junction, skies were sunny. 92 degrees, dew point 57, and the relative humidity 30%. Wind south at 21 miles an hour, gusting to 26. Pressure 29.90 inches and falling. And now for other locations across West Central Texas. Temperatures were between 89 and 96 degrees. It was sunny as in Saba and Sonora. At Brownwood, it was mostly sunny. Elsewhere across the Lone Star State, temperatures were between 88 and 97 degrees. At Amarillo, haze was reported. It was sunny at Wichita Falls and Brownsville. It was mostly sunny at Dallas-Fort Worth, Austin, San Antonio, and Houston. It was partly sunny at El Paso and Midland. At Lubbock, it was cloudy. And again, at San Angelo, skies were sunny. The temperature was 94 degrees. Wind was south at 17 miles an hour, gusting to 30. And now, here is the National Weather Service forecast for the city of San Angelo and surrounding area tonight, mostly cloudy. A slight chance of showers until midnight. Lows around 70. South winds 15 to 20 miles an hour with gusts up to 30 miles an hour. Chance of rain 20%. Friday, mostly cloudy. A slight chance of showers and thunderstorms in the afternoon. Highs in the mid-90s. South winds 15 to 20 miles an hour with gusts up to 30 miles an hour. Chance of rain 20%. Friday night, mostly clear. A slight chance of showers and thunderstorms until midnight. Lows in the upper 60s. South winds 15 to 20 miles an hour. Chance of rain 20%. Saturday, sunny. Highs in the mid-90s. South winds 15 to 20 miles an hour. Saturday night, mostly clear.

lows around 70. South winds 15 to 20 miles an hour. Sunday, mostly cloudy. Highs around 90. Sunday night, mostly cloudy until midnight, then becoming partly cloudy. Lows in the lower 70s. Monday, mostly cloudy in the morning, then becoming mostly sunny. A slight chance of showers and thunderstorms. Highs in the lower 90s. Chance of rain 20%. Monday night, mostly clear with a slight chance of showers and thunderstorms. Lows around 70. Chance of rain 20%. Tuesday, mostly cloudy in the morning, then mostly sunny with a slight chance of showers and thunderstorms in the afternoon. Highs in the upper 80s. Chance of rain 20%. Tuesday night, partly cloudy with a chance of showers and thunderstorms until midnight, then mostly cloudy with a slight chance of showers and thunderstorms after midnight. Lows in the upper 60s. Chance of rain 50%. Wednesday, mostly cloudy. A slight chance of showers and thunderstorms in the morning, then a chance of showers and thunderstorms in the afternoon. Highs in the mid-80s. Chance of rain 50%. Wednesday night, a chance of thunderstorms. Showers likely until midnight, then a chance of showers after midnight. Lows in the mid-60s. Chance of rain 60%. Thursday, mostly cloudy with a chance of showers. A slight chance of thunderstorms in the morning, then a chance of thunderstorms in the afternoon. Highs in the lower 80s. Chance of rain 50%. Visit weather.gov/San Angelo, your comprehensive weather information source. The San Angelo climate summary for this evening, as of 5:15 p.m., May 14, 2026. Today's high temperature was 94 degrees. The normal high is 88. Today's low temperature was 63 degrees. The normal low is 62. No precipitation fell today, which leaves the monthly total at 0.63 inches. The total precipitation for the year still stands at 6.62 inches. The record high for tomorrow is 104, which occurred in 2022, and the record low is 38, which occurred in 1926. Sunset tonight is at 8:31 p.m. Sunrise tomorrow is at 6:46 a.m. At 5 p.m., at San Angelo, skies were sunny. The temperature was 94 degrees, the dew point 49, and the relative humidity 21%. The wind was south at 17 miles an hour, gusting to 30. The pressure 29.85 inches and falling. At Abilene, skies were sunny. 95 degrees, dew point 54, and relative humidity 24%. Pressure 29.83 inches and falling. At Junction, skies were sunny. 92 degrees, dew point 57, and the relative humidity 30%. Wind south at 21 miles an hour, gusting to 26. Pressure 29.90 inches and falling. And now for other locations across West Central Texas. Temperatures were between 89 and 96 degrees. It was sunny at San Saba and Sonora. At Brownwood, it was mostly sunny. Elsewhere across the Lone Star State, temperatures were between 88 and 97 degrees. At Amarillo, haze was reported. It was sunny at Wichita Falls and Brownsville. It was mostly sunny at Dallas-Fort Worth, Austin, San Antonio, and Houston. It was partly sunny at El Paso and Midland. At Lubbock, it was cloudy. And again, at San Angelo, skies were sunny. The temperature was 94 degrees. Wind was south at 17 miles an hour, gusting to 30. And now, here is the National Weather Service forecast for the city of San Angelo and surrounding area tonight, mostly cloudy. A slight chance of showers until midnight. Lows around 70. South winds 15 to 20 miles an hour with gusts up to 30 miles an hour. Chance of rain 20%. Friday, mostly cloudy. A slight chance of showers and thunderstorms in the afternoon. Highs in the mid-90s. South winds 15 to 20 miles an hour with gusts up to 30 miles an hour.
chance of rain 20%. Friday night, mostly clear. A slight chance of showers and thunderstorms until midnight. Lows in the upper 60s. South winds 15 to 20 miles an hour. Chance of rain 20%. Saturday, sunny. Highs in the mid-90s. South winds 15 to 20 miles an hour. Saturday night, mostly clear. Lows around 70. South winds 15 to 20 miles an hour. Sunday, mostly cloudy. Highs around 90. Sunday night, mostly cloudy until midnight, then becoming partly cloudy. Lows in the lower 70s. Monday, mostly cloudy in the morning, then becoming mostly sunny. A slight chance of showers and thunderstorms. Highs in the lower 90s. Chance of rain 20%. Monday night, mostly clear with a slight chance of showers and thunderstorms. Lows around 70. Chance of rain 20%. Tuesday, mostly cloudy in the morning, then mostly sunny with a slight chance of showers and thunderstorms in the afternoon. Highs in the upper 80s. Chance of rain 20%. Tuesday night, partly cloudy with a chance of showers and thunderstorms until midnight, then mostly cloudy with a slight chance of showers and thunderstorms after midnight. Lows in the upper 60s. Chance of rain 50%. Wednesday, mostly cloudy. A slight chance of showers and thunderstorms in the morning, then a chance of showers and thunderstorms in the afternoon. Highs in the mid-80s. Chance of rain 50%. Wednesday night, a chance of thunderstorms. Showers likely until midnight, then a chance of showers after midnight. Lows in the mid-60s. Chance of rain 60%. Thursday, mostly cloudy with a chance of showers. A slight chance of thunderstorms in the morning, then a chance of thunderstorms in the afternoon. Highs in the lower 80s. Chance of rain 50%. Visit weather.gov/San Angelo, your comprehensive weather information source. The current time is 5:44 p.m. Central Daylight Time. 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The voice of the National Weather Service. The San Angelo climate summary for this evening, as of 5:15 p.m., May 14, 2026. Today's high temperature was 94 degrees. The normal high is 88. Today's low temperature was 63 degrees. The normal low is 62. No precipitation fell today, which leaves the monthly total at 0.63 inches. The total precipitation for the year still stands at 6.62 inches. The record high for tomorrow is 104, which occurred in 2022, and the record low is 38, which occurred in 1926. Sunset tonight is at 8:31 p.m. Sunrise tomorrow is at 6:46 a.m. At 5 p.m., at San Angelo, skies were sunny. The temperature was 94 degrees, the dew point 49, and the relative humidity 21%. The wind was south at 17 miles an hour, gusting to 30. The pressure 29.85 inches and falling. At Abilene, skies were sunny. 95 degrees, dew point 54, and relative humidity 24%. Pressure 29.83 inches and falling. At Junction, skies were sunny. 92 degrees, dew point 57, and the relative humidity 30%. Wind south at 21 miles an hour, gusting to 26. Pressure 29.90 inches and falling. And now for other locations across west central Texas. Temperatures were between 89 and 96 degrees. It was sunny at San Saba and Sonora. At Brownwood, it was mostly sunny. Elsewhere across the Lone Star State, temperatures were between 88 and 97 degrees. At Amarillo, haze was reported. It was sunny at Wichita Falls and Brownsville. It was mostly sunny at Dallas-Fort Worth, Austin, San Antonio, and Houston. It was partly sunny at El Paso and Midland. At Lubbock, it was cloudy. And again, at San Angelo, skies were sunny. The temperature was 94 degrees.
Wind was south at 17 miles an hour, gusting to 30. And now, here is the National Weather Service forecast for the city of San Angelo and surrounding area tonight, mostly cloudy. A slight chance of showers until midnight. Lows around 70. South winds 15 to 20 miles an hour with gusts up to 30 miles an hour. Chance of rain 20%. Friday, mostly cloudy. A slight chance of showers and thunderstorms in the afternoon. Highs in the mid-90s. South winds 15 to 20 miles an hour with gusts up to 30 miles an hour. Chance of rain 20%. Friday night, mostly clear. A slight chance of showers and thunderstorms until midnight. Lows in the upper 60s. South winds 15 to 20 miles an hour. Chance of rain 20%. Saturday, sunny. Highs in the mid-90s. South winds 15 to 20 miles an hour. Saturday night, mostly clear. Lows around 70. South winds 15 to 20 miles an hour. Sunday, mostly cloudy. Highs around 90. Sunday night, mostly cloudy until midnight, then becoming partly cloudy. Lows in the lower 70s. Monday, mostly cloudy in the morning, then becoming mostly sunny. A slight chance of showers and thunderstorms. Highs in the lower 90s. Chance of rain 20%. Monday night, mostly clear with a slight chance of showers and thunderstorms. Lows around 70. Chance of rain 20%. Tuesday, mostly cloudy in the morning, then mostly sunny with a slight chance of showers and thunderstorms in the afternoon. Highs in the upper 80s. Chance of rain 20%. Tuesday night, partly cloudy with a chance of showers and thunderstorms until midnight, then mostly cloudy with a slight chance of showers and thunderstorms after midnight. Lows in the upper 60s. Chance of rain 50%. Wednesday, mostly cloudy. A slight chance of showers and thunderstorms in the morning, then a chance of showers and thunderstorms in the afternoon. Highs in the mid-80s. Chance of rain 50%. Wednesday night, a chance of thunderstorms. Showers likely until midnight, then a chance of showers after midnight. Lows in the mid-60s. Chance of rain 60%. Thursday, mostly cloudy with a chance of showers. A slight chance of thunderstorms in the morning, then a chance of thunderstorms in the afternoon. Highs in the lower 80s. Chance of rain 50%. Visit weather.gov/San Angelo, your comprehensive weather information source. The San Angelo climate summary for this evening, as of 5:15 p.m., May 14, 2026. Today's high temperature was 94 degrees. The normal high is 88. Today's low temperature was 63 degrees. The normal low is 62. No precipitation fell today, which leaves the monthly total at 0.63 inches. The total precipitation for the year still stands at 6.62 inches. The record high for tomorrow is 104, which occurred in 2022, and the record low is 38, which occurred in 1926. Sunset tonight is at 8:31 p.m. Sunrise tomorrow is at 6:46 a.m. Here are the latest West Texas MesoNet observations as of 5:45 p.m. Central Daylight Time. Over at Fort Chadbourne, 93 degrees. Wind south-southwest at 15 miles an hour. Dew point 42 degrees. Humidity 17%. At Northwest San Angelo, 94. Wind south at 14 miles an hour. Dew point 55. 94 at San Angelo. Wind south-southwest at 16. Dew point 49. Wall 97. Wind south-southwest at 19. Dew point 50. Mertzon 94. Wind south-southwest at 21. Dew point 46. Humidity 19. 95 at Sterling City. Wind south-southeast at 19. Dew point 43. Humidity 17. At 5 p.m., at San Angelo, skies were sunny.
The temperature was 94 degrees, the dew point 49, and the relative humidity 21%. The wind was south at 17 miles an hour, gusting to 30. The pressure 29.85 inches and falling. At Abilene, skies were sunny. 95 degrees, dew point 54, and relative humidity 24%. Pressure 29.83 inches and falling. At Junction, skies were sunny. 92 degrees, dew point 57, and the relative humidity 30%. Wind south at 21 miles an hour, gusting to 26. Pressure 29.90 inches and falling. And now for other locations across west central Texas. Temperatures were between 89 and 96 degrees. It was sunny as in Saba and Sonora. At Brownwood, it was mostly sunny. Elsewhere across the Lone Star State, temperatures were between 88 and 97 degrees. At Amarillo, haze was reported. It was sunny at Wichita Falls and Brownsville. It was mostly sunny at Dallas-Fort Worth, Austin, San Antonio, and Houston. It was partly sunny at El Paso and Midland. At Lubbock, it was cloudy. And again, at San Angelo, skies were sunny. The temperature was 94 degrees. Wind was south at 17 miles an hour, gusting to 30. And now, here is the National Weather Service forecast for the city of San Angelo and surrounding area tonight, mostly cloudy. A slight chance of showers until midnight. Lows around 70. South winds 15 to 20 miles an hour with gusts up to 30 miles an hour. Chance of rain 20%. Friday, mostly cloudy. A slight chance of showers and thunderstorms in the afternoon. Highs in the mid-90s. South winds 15 to 20 miles an hour with gusts up to 30 miles an hour. Chance of rain 20%. Friday night, mostly clear. A slight chance of showers and thunderstorms until midnight. Lows in the upper 60s. South winds 15 to 20 miles an hour. Chance of rain 20%. Saturday, sunny. Highs in the mid-90s. South winds 15 to 20 miles an hour. Saturday night, mostly clear. Lows around 70. South winds 15 to 20 miles an hour. Sunday, mostly cloudy. Highs around 90. Sunday night, mostly cloudy until midnight, then becoming partly cloudy. Lows in the lower 70s. Monday, mostly cloudy in the morning, then becoming mostly sunny. A slight chance of showers and thunderstorms. Highs in the lower 90s. Chance of rain 20%. Monday night, mostly clear with a slight chance of showers and thunderstorms. Lows around 70. Chance of rain 20%. Tuesday, mostly cloudy in the morning, then mostly sunny with a slight chance of showers and thunderstorms in the afternoon. Highs in the upper 80s. Chance of rain 20%. Tuesday night, partly cloudy with a chance of showers and thunderstorms until midnight, then mostly cloudy with a slight chance of showers and thunderstorms after midnight. Lows in the upper 60s. Chance of rain 50%. Wednesday, mostly cloudy. A slight chance of showers and thunderstorms in the morning, then a chance of showers and thunderstorms in the afternoon. Highs in the mid-80s. Chance of rain 50%. Wednesday night, a chance of thunderstorms. Showers likely until midnight, then a chance of showers after midnight. Lows in the mid-60s. Chance of rain 60%. Thursday, mostly cloudy with a chance of showers. A slight chance of thunderstorms in the morning, then a chance of thunderstorms in the afternoon. Highs in the lower 80s. Chance of rain 50%. Visit weather.gov/San Angelo, your comprehensive weather information source. The San Angelo climate summary for this evening, as of 5:15 p.m., May 14, 2026. Today's high temperature was 94 degrees. The normal high is 88. Today's low temperature was 63 degrees. The normal low is 62. No precipitation fell today, which leaves the monthly total at 0.63 inches.
The total precipitation for the year still stands at 6.62 inches. The record high for tomorrow is 104, which occurred in 2022, and the record low is 38, which occurred in 1926. Sunset tonight is at 8:31 p.m. Sunrise tomorrow is at 6:46 a.m. At 5 p.m., at San Angelo, skies were sunny. The temperature was 94 degrees, the dew point 49, and the relative humidity 21%. The wind was out at 17 miles an hour, gusting to 30. The pressure 29.85 inches and falling. At Abilene, skies were sunny. 95 degrees, dew point 54, and relative humidity 24%. Pressure 29.83 inches and falling. At Junction, skies were sunny. 92 degrees, dew point 57, and the relative humidity 30%. Wind south at 21 miles an hour, gusting to 26. Pressure 29.90 inches and falling. And now for other locations across west central Texas. Temperatures were between 89 and 96 degrees. It was sunny at San Saba and Sonora. At Brownwood, it was mostly sunny. Elsewhere across the Lone Star State, temperatures were between 88 and 97 degrees. At Amarillo, haze was reported. It was sunny at Wichita Falls and Brownsville. It was mostly sunny at Dallas-Fort Worth, Austin, San Antonio, and Houston. It was partly sunny at El Paso and Midland. At Lubbock, it was cloudy. And again, at San Angelo, skies were sunny. The temperature was 94 degrees. Wind was out at 17 miles an hour, gusting to 30. And now, here is the National Weather Service forecast for the city of San Angelo and surrounding area tonight, mostly cloudy. A slight chance of showers until midnight. Lows around 70. South winds 15 to 20 miles an hour with gusts up to 30 miles an hour. Chance of rain 20%. Friday, mostly cloudy. A slight chance of showers and thunderstorms in the afternoon. Highs in the mid-90s. South winds 15 to 20 miles an hour with gusts up to 30 miles an hour. Chance of rain 20%. Friday night, mostly clear. A slight chance of showers and thunderstorms until midnight. Lows in the upper 60s. South winds 15 to 20 miles an hour. Chance of rain 20%. Saturday, sunny. Highs in the mid-90s. South winds 15 to 20 miles an hour. Saturday night, mostly clear. Lows around 70. South winds 15 to 20 miles an hour. Sunday, mostly cloudy. Highs around 90. Sunday night, mostly cloudy until midnight, then becoming partly cloudy. Lows in the lower 70s. Monday, mostly cloudy in the morning, then becoming mostly sunny. A slight chance of showers and thunderstorms. Highs in the lower 90s. Chance of rain 20%. Monday night, mostly clear with a slight chance of showers and thunderstorms. Lows around 70. Chance of rain 20%. Tuesday, mostly cloudy in the morning, then mostly sunny with a slight chance of showers and thunderstorms in the afternoon. Highs in the upper 80s. Chance of rain 20%. Tuesday night, partly cloudy with a chance of showers and thunderstorms until midnight, then mostly cloudy with a slight chance of showers and thunderstorms after midnight. Lows in the upper 60s. Chance of rain 50%. Wednesday, mostly cloudy. A slight chance of showers and thunderstorms in the morning, then a chance of showers and thunderstorms in the afternoon. Highs in the mid-80s. Chance of rain 50%. Wednesday night, a chance of thunderstorms. Showers likely until midnight, then a chance of showers after midnight. Lows in the mid-60s. Chance of rain 60%. Thursday, mostly cloudy with a chance of showers. A slight chance of thunderstorms in the morning, then a chance of thunderstorms in the afternoon. Highs in the lower 80s. Chance of rain 50%. Visit weather.gov/
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The San Angelo climate summary for this evening, as of 5:15 p.m., May 14, 2026. Today's high temperature was 94 degrees. The normal high is 88. Today's low temperature was 63 degrees. The normal low is 62. No precipitation fell today, which leaves the monthly total at 0.63 inches. The total precipitation for the year still stands at 6.62 inches. The record high for tomorrow is 104, which occurred in 2022, and the record low is 38, which occurred in 1926. Sunset tonight is at 8:31 p.m. Sunrise tomorrow is at 6:46 a.m. The 5:55 p.m. Central Daylight Time West Texas MesoNet observations brought to you as a collaborative effort between the National Weather Service and the Texas Tech National Wind Institute. Fort Chadburn 93 degrees. Wind south-southwest at 11 miles an hour. Dew point 44 degrees. Humidity 19%. Northwest San Angelo 94. Wind south at 14 miles an hour. Dew point 56. At San Angelo, 94. Wind south at 16. Dew point 49. 96 at Wall. Wind south at 23. Dew point 50. Mertzon, 93. Wind south at 18. Dew point 48. At Sterling City, 95. Wind south southeast at 19. Dew point 43. Humidity 17. At 6 p.m., at San Angelo, skies were sunny. The temperature was 93 degrees, the dew point 49, and the relative humidity 22%. The wind was south at 18 miles an hour, gusting to 33. The pressure 29.83 inches and falling. At Junction, skies were sunny. 91 degrees, dew point 58, and the relative humidity 32%. Wind south at 13 miles an hour, gusting to 22. Pressure 29.89 inches and falling. And now for other locations across west central Texas. Temperatures were between 89 and 96 degrees. It was sunny as in Saba and Sonora. At Brownwood, it was mostly sunny. Elsewhere across the Lone Star State, temperatures were between 87 and 97 degrees. It was sunny at Wichita Falls and Brownsville. It was mostly sunny at Dallas-Fort Worth, Austin, San Antonio, and Houston. It was partly sunny at Amarillo, El Paso, and Midland. At Lubbock, it was cloudy. And again, at San Angelo, skies were sunny. The temperature was 93 degrees. Wind was south at 18 miles an hour, gusting to 33. At 6 p.m., at San Angelo, skies were sunny. The temperature was 93 degrees, the dew point 49, and the relative humidity 22%. The wind was south at 18 miles an hour, gusting to 33. The pressure 29.83 inches and falling. At Junction, skies were sunny. 91 degrees, dew point 58, and the relative humidity 32%. Wind south at 13 miles an hour, gusting to 22. Pressure 29.89 inches and falling. And now for other locations across west central Texas. Temperatures were between 89 and 96 degrees. It was sunny as in Saba and Sonora. At Brownwood, it was mostly sunny. Elsewhere across the Lone Star State, temperatures were between 87 and 97 degrees. It was sunny at Wichita Falls and Brownsville. It was mostly sunny at Dallas-Fort Worth, Austin, San Antonio, and Houston. It was partly sunny at Amarillo, El Paso, and Midland. At Lubbock, it was cloudy. And again, at San Angelo, skies were sunny. The temperature was 93 degrees. Wind was south at 18 miles an hour, gusting to 33. And now, here is the National Weather Service forecast for the city of San Angelo and surrounding area tonight, mostly cloudy. A slight chance of showers until midnight. Lows around 70.
South winds 15 to 20 miles an hour with gusts up to 30 miles an hour. Chance of rain 20%. Friday, mostly cloudy. A slight chance of showers and thunderstorms in the afternoon. Highs in the mid-90s. South winds 15 to 20 miles an hour with gusts up to 30 miles an hour. Chance of rain 20%. Friday night, mostly clear. A slight chance of showers and thunderstorms until midnight. Lows in the upper 60s. South winds 15 to 20 miles an hour. Chance of rain 20%. Saturday, sunny. Highs in the mid-90s. South winds 15 to 20 miles an hour. Saturday night, mostly clear. Lows around 70. South winds 15 to 20 miles an hour. Sunday, mostly cloudy. Highs around 90. Sunday night, mostly cloudy until midnight, then becoming partly cloudy. Lows in the lower 70s. Monday, mostly cloudy in the morning, then becoming mostly sunny. A slight chance of showers and thunderstorms. Highs in the lower 90s. Chance of rain 20%. Monday night, mostly clear with a slight chance of showers and thunderstorms. Lows around 70. Chance of rain 20%. Tuesday, mostly cloudy in the morning, then mostly sunny with a slight chance of showers and thunderstorms in the afternoon. Highs in the upper 80s. Chance of rain 20%. Tuesday night, partly cloudy with a chance of showers and thunderstorms until midnight, then mostly cloudy with a slight chance of showers and thunderstorms after midnight. Lows in the upper 60s. Chance of rain 50%. Wednesday, mostly cloudy. A slight chance of showers and thunderstorms in the morning, then a chance of showers and thunderstorms in the afternoon. Highs in the mid-80s. Chance of rain 50%. Wednesday night, a chance of thunderstorms. Showers likely until midnight, then a chance of showers after midnight. Lows in the mid-60s. Chance of rain 60%. Thursday, mostly cloudy with a chance of showers. A slight chance of thunderstorms in the morning, then a chance of thunderstorms in the afternoon. Highs in the lower 80s. Chance of rain 50%. Visit weather.gov/San Angelo, your comprehensive weather information source. The San Angelo climate summary for this evening, as of 5:15 p.m., May 14, 2026. Today's high temperature was 94 degrees. The normal high is 88. Today's low temperature was 63 degrees. The normal low is 62. No precipitation fell today, which leaves the monthly total at 0.63 inches. The total precipitation for the year still stands at 6.62 inches. The record high for tomorrow is 104, which occurred in 2022, and the record low is 38, which occurred in 1926. Sunset tonight is at 8:31 p.m. Sunrise tomorrow is at 6:46 a.m. At 6 p.m., at San Angelo, skies were sunny. The temperature was 93 degrees, the dew point 49, and the relative humidity 22%. The wind was south at 18 miles an hour, gusting to 33. The pressure 29.83 inches and falling. At junction, skies were sunny. 91 degrees, dew point 58, and the relative humidity 32%. Wind south at 13 miles an hour, gusting to 22. Pressure 29.89 inches and falling. And now for other locations across west central Texas. Temperatures were between 89 and 96 degrees. It was sunny at Brownwood and San Saba. At Sonora, it was mostly sunny. Elsewhere across the Lone Star State, temperatures were between 87 and 97 degrees. It was sunny at Wichita Falls and Brownsville. It was mostly sunny at Dallas-Fort Worth, Austin, San Antonio, and Houston. It was partly sunny at Amarillo, El Paso, and Midland. At Lubbock, it was cloudy. And again, at San Angelo, skies were sunny. The temperature was 93 degrees. Wind was south at 18 miles an hour, gusting to 33.
And now, here is the National Weather Service forecast for the city of San Angelo and surrounding area tonight. Mostly cloudy. A slight chance of showers until midnight. Lows around 70. South winds 15 to 20 miles an hour with gusts up to 30 miles an hour. Chance of rain 20%. Friday, mostly cloudy. A slight chance of showers and thunderstorms in the afternoon. Highs in the mid-90s. South winds 15 to 20 miles an hour with gusts up to 30 miles an hour. Chance of rain 20%. Friday night, mostly clear. A slight chance of showers and thunderstorms until midnight. Lows in the upper 60s. South winds 15 to 20 miles an hour. Chance of rain 20%. Saturday, sunny. Highs in the mid-90s. South winds 15 to 20 miles an hour. Saturday night, mostly clear. Lows around 70. South winds 15 to 20 miles an hour. Sunday, mostly cloudy. Highs around 90. Sunday night, mostly cloudy until midnight, then becoming partly cloudy. Lows in the lower 70s. Monday, mostly cloudy in the morning, then becoming mostly sunny. A slight chance of showers and thunderstorms. Highs in the lower 90s. Chance of rain 20%. Monday night, mostly clear with a slight chance of showers and thunderstorms. Lows around 70. Chance of rain 20%. Tuesday, mostly cloudy in the morning, then mostly sunny with a slight chance of showers and thunderstorms in the afternoon. Highs in the upper 80s. Chance of rain 20%. Tuesday night, partly cloudy with a chance of showers and thunderstorms until midnight, then mostly cloudy with a slight chance of showers and thunderstorms after midnight. Lows in the upper 60s. Chance of rain 50%. Wednesday, mostly cloudy. A slight chance of showers and thunderstorms in the morning, then a chance of showers and thunderstorms in the afternoon. Highs in the mid-80s. Chance of rain 50%. Wednesday night, a chance of thunderstorms. Showers likely until midnight, then a chance of showers after midnight. Lows in the mid-60s. Chance of rain 60%. Thursday, mostly cloudy with a chance of showers. A slight chance of thunderstorms in the morning, then a chance of thunderstorms in the afternoon. Highs in the lower 80s. Chance of rain 50%. Visit weather.gov/San Angelo, your comprehensive weather information source. The current time is 6:15 p.m. Central Daylight Time. 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The voice of the National Weather Service. The San Angelo climate summary for this evening, as of 5:15 p.m., May 14, 2026. Today's high temperature was 94 degrees. The normal high is 88. Today's low temperature was 63 degrees. The normal low is 62. No precipitation fell today, which leaves the monthly total at 0.63 inches. The total precipitation for the year still stands at 6.62 inches. The record high for tomorrow is 104, which occurred in 2022, and the record low is 38, which occurred in 1926. Sunset tonight is at 8:31 p.m. Sunrise tomorrow is at 6:46 a.m. At 6 p.m., at San Angelo, skies were sunny. The temperature was 93 degrees, the dew point 49, and the relative humidity 22%. The wind was south at 18 miles an hour, gusting to 33. The pressure 29.83 inches and falling. At junction, skies were sunny. 91 degrees, dew point 58, and the relative humidity 32%. Wind south at 13 miles an hour, gusting to 22. Pressure 29.89 inches and falling. And now for other locations across west central Texas. Temperatures were between 89 and 96 degrees. It was sunny at Brownwood and San Saba. At Sonora, it was mostly sunny. Elsewhere across the Lone Star State, temperatures were between 87 and 97 degrees.
It was sunny at Wichita Falls and Brownsville. It was mostly sunny at Dallas-Fort Worth, Austin, San Antonio, and Houston. It was partly sunny at Amarillo, El Paso, and Midland. At Lubbock, it was cloudy. And again, at San Angelo, skies were sunny. The temperature was 93 degrees. Wind was south at 18 miles an hour, gusting to 33. And now, here is the National Weather Service forecast for the city of San Angelo and surrounding area tonight, mostly cloudy. A slight chance of showers until midnight. Lows around 70. South winds 15 to 20 miles an hour with gusts up to 30 miles an hour. Chance of rain 20%. Friday, mostly cloudy. A slight chance of showers and thunderstorms in the afternoon. Highs in the mid-90s. South winds 15 to 20 miles an hour with gusts up to 30 miles an hour. Chance of rain 20%. Friday night, mostly clear. A slight chance of showers and thunderstorms until midnight. Lows in the upper 60s. South winds 15 to 20 miles an hour. Chance of rain 20%. Saturday, sunny. Highs in the mid-90s. South winds 15 to 20 miles an hour. Saturday night, mostly clear. Lows around 70. South winds 15 to 20 miles an hour. Sunday, mostly cloudy. Highs around 90. Sunday night, mostly cloudy until midnight, then becoming partly cloudy. Lows in the lower 70s. Monday, mostly cloudy in the morning, then becoming mostly sunny. A slight chance of showers and thunderstorms. Highs in the lower 90s. Chance of rain 20%. Monday night, mostly clear with a slight chance of showers and thunderstorms. Lows around 70. Chance of rain 20%. Tuesday, mostly cloudy in the morning, then mostly sunny with a slight chance of showers and thunderstorms in the afternoon. Highs in the upper 80s. Chance of rain 20%. Tuesday night, partly cloudy with a chance of showers and thunderstorms until midnight, then mostly cloudy with a slight chance of showers and thunderstorms after midnight. Lows in the upper 60s. Chance of rain 50%. Wednesday, mostly cloudy. A slight chance of showers and thunderstorms in the morning, then a chance of showers and thunderstorms in the afternoon. Highs in the mid-80s. Chance of rain 50%. Wednesday night, a chance of thunderstorms. Showers likely until midnight, then a chance of showers after midnight. Lows in the mid-60s. Chance of rain 60%. Thursday, mostly cloudy with a chance of showers. A slight chance of thunderstorms in the morning, then a chance of thunderstorms in the afternoon. Highs in the lower 80s. Chance of rain 50%. Visit weather.gov/San Angelo, your comprehensive weather information source. The San Angelo climate summary for this evening, as of 5:15 p.m., May 14, 2026. Today's high temperature was 94 degrees. The normal high is 88. Today's low temperature was 63 degrees. The normal low is 62. No precipitation fell today, which leaves the monthly total at 0.63 inches. The total precipitation for the year still stands at 6.62 inches. The record high for tomorrow is 104, which occurred in 2022, and the record low is 38, which occurred in 1926. Sunset tonight is at 8:31 p.m. Sunrise tomorrow is at 6:46 a.m. A look at the 6:15 p.m. Central Daylight Time West Texas MesoNet observations. 92 degrees at Fort Chadburn. Wind south-southwest at 16 miles an hour. Dew point 44 degrees. Humidity 19%. Northwest San Angelo 93. Wind south at 21 miles an hour. Dew point 54. At San Angelo, 93. Wind south-southwest at 13. Dew point 49. 95 at Wall. Wind south-southwest at 21. Dew point 48. Humidity 20. At Merton, 92.
Wind south at 23. Dew point 46. 95 at Sterling City. Wind south at 16 gusting to 25. Dew point 44. Humidity 18. At 6 p.m., at San Angelo, skies were sunny. The temperature was 93 degrees, the dew point 49, and the relative humidity 22%. The wind was out at 18 miles an hour, gusting to 33. The pressure 29.83 inches and falling. At Junction, skies were sunny. 91 degrees, dew point 58, and the relative humidity 32%. Wind south at 13 miles an hour, gusting to 22. Pressure 29.89 inches and falling. And now for other locations across west central Texas. Temperatures were between 89 and 96 degrees. It was sunny at Brownwood and San Saba. At Sonora, it was mostly sunny. Elsewhere across the Lone Star State, temperatures were between 87 and 97 degrees. It was sunny at Wichita Falls and Brownsville. It was mostly sunny at Dallas-Fort Worth, Austin, San Antonio, and Houston. It was partly sunny at Amarillo, El Paso, and Midland. At Lubbock, it was cloudy. And again, at San Angelo, skies were sunny. The temperature was 93 degrees. Wind was out at 18 miles an hour, gusting to 33. And now, here is the National Weather Service forecast for the city of San Angelo and surrounding area tonight, mostly cloudy. A slight chance of showers until midnight. Lows around 70. South winds 15 to 20 miles an hour with gusts up to 30 miles an hour. Chance of rain 20%. Friday, mostly cloudy. A slight chance of showers and thunderstorms in the afternoon. Highs in the mid-90s. South winds 15 to 20 miles an hour with gusts up to 30 miles an hour. Chance of rain 20%. Friday night, mostly clear. A slight chance of showers and thunderstorms until midnight. Lows in the upper 60s. South winds 15 to 20 miles an hour. Chance of rain 20%. Saturday, sunny. Highs in the mid-90s. South winds 15 to 20 miles an hour. Saturday night, mostly clear. Lows around 70. South winds 15 to 20 miles an hour. Sunday, mostly cloudy. Highs around 90. Sunday night, mostly cloudy until midnight, then becoming partly cloudy. Lows in the lower 70s. Monday, mostly cloudy in the morning, then becoming mostly sunny. A slight chance of showers and thunderstorms. Highs in the lower 90s. Chance of rain 20%. Monday night, mostly clear with a slight chance of showers and thunderstorms. Lows around 70. Chance of rain 20%. Tuesday, mostly cloudy in the morning, then mostly sunny with a slight chance of showers and thunderstorms in the afternoon. Highs in the upper 80s. Chance of rain 20%. Tuesday night, partly cloudy with a chance of showers and thunderstorms until midnight, then mostly cloudy with a slight chance of showers and thunderstorms after midnight. Lows in the upper 60s. Chance of rain 50%. Wednesday, mostly cloudy. A slight chance of showers and thunderstorms in the morning, then a chance of showers and thunderstorms in the afternoon. Highs in the mid-80s. Chance of rain 50%. Wednesday night, a chance of thunderstorms. Showers likely until midnight, then a chance of showers after midnight. Lows in the mid-60s. Chance of rain 60%. Thursday, mostly cloudy with a chance of showers. A slight chance of thunderstorms in the morning, then a chance of thunderstorms in the afternoon. Highs in the lower 80s. Chance of rain 50%. Visit weather.gov/San Angelo, your comprehensive weather information source. The San Angelo climate summary for this evening, as of 5:15 p.m., May 14, 2026. Today's high temperature was 94 degrees. The normal high is 88. Today's low temperature was 63 degrees. The normal low is 62.
No precipitation fell today, which leaves the monthly total at 0.63 inches. The total precipitation for the year still stands at 6.62 inches. The record high for tomorrow is 104, which occurred in 2022, and the record low is 38, which occurred in 1926. Sunset tonight is at 8:31 p.m. Sunrise tomorrow is at 6:46 a.m. At 6 p.m., at San Angelo, skies were sunny. The temperature was 93 degrees, the dew point 49, and the relative humidity 22%. The wind was south at 18 miles an hour, gusting to 33. The pressure 29.83 inches and falling. At junction, skies were sunny. 91 degrees, dew point 58, and the relative humidity 32%. Wind south at 13 miles an hour, gusting to 22. Pressure 29.89 inches and falling. And now for other locations across west central Texas. Temperatures were between 89 and 96 degrees. It was sunny at Brownwood and San Saba. At Sonora, it was mostly sunny. Elsewhere across the Lone Star State, temperatures were between 87 and 97 degrees. It was sunny at Wichita Falls and Brownsville. It was mostly sunny at Dallas-Fort Worth, Austin, San Antonio, and Houston. It was partly sunny at Amarillo, El Paso, and Midland. At Lubbock, it was cloudy. And again, at San Angelo, skies were sunny. The temperature was 93 degrees. Wind was south at 18 miles an hour, gusting to 33. And now, here is the National Weather Service forecast for the city of San Angelo and surrounding area tonight, mostly cloudy. A slight chance of showers until midnight. Lows around 70. South winds 15 to 20 miles an hour with gusts up to 30 miles an hour. Chance of rain 20%. Friday, mostly cloudy. A slight chance of showers and thunderstorms in the afternoon. Highs in the mid-90s. South winds 15 to 20 miles an hour with gusts up to 30 miles an hour. Chance of rain 20%. Friday night, mostly clear. A slight chance of showers and thunderstorms until midnight. Lows in the upper 60s. South winds 15 to 20 miles an hour. Chance of rain 20%. Saturday, sunny. Highs in the mid-90s. South winds 15 to 20 miles an hour. Saturday night, mostly clear. Lows around 70. South winds 15 to 20 miles an hour. Sunday, mostly cloudy. Highs around 90. Sunday night, mostly cloudy until midnight, then becoming partly cloudy. Lows in the lower 70s. Monday, mostly cloudy in the morning, then becoming mostly sunny. A slight chance of showers and thunderstorms. Highs in the lower 90s. Chance of rain 20%. Monday night, mostly clear with a slight chance of showers and thunderstorms. Lows around 70. Chance of rain 20%. Tuesday, mostly cloudy in the morning, then mostly sunny with a slight chance of showers and thunderstorms in the afternoon. Highs in the upper 80s. Chance of rain 20%. Tuesday night, partly cloudy with a chance of showers and thunderstorms until midnight, then mostly cloudy with a slight chance of showers and thunderstorms after midnight. Lows in the upper 60s. Chance of rain 50%. Wednesday, mostly cloudy. A slight chance of showers and thunderstorms in the morning, then a chance of showers and thunderstorms in the afternoon. Highs in the mid-80s. Chance of rain 50%. Wednesday night, a chance of thunderstorms. Showers likely until midnight, then a chance of showers after midnight. Lows in the mid-60s. Chance of rain 60%. Thursday, mostly cloudy with a chance of showers. A slight chance of thunderstorms in the morning, then a chance of thunderstorms in the afternoon. Highs in the lower 80s. Chance of rain 50%. Visit weather.gov/San Angelo, your comprehensive weather information source.
The San Angelo climate summary for this evening, as of 5:15 p.m., May 14, 2026. Today's high temperature was 94 degrees. The normal high is 88. Today's low temperature was 63 degrees. The normal low is 63.

observations as of 6:25 p.m. Central Daylight Time at Fort Chadburn, 91 degrees. Wind south-southwest at 11 miles an hour. Dew point 45 degrees. Northwest San Angelo 92. Wind south at 16 miles an hour. Dew point 54. 92 at San Angelo. Wind south at 15. Dew point 50. Wall 94. Wind south-southwest at 22. Dew point 49. 92 at Mertzen. Wind south at 20. Dew point 49. Sterling City 95. Wind south at 16. Dew point 44. Humidity 18%. At 6 p.m. at San Angelo, skies were sunny. The temperature was 93 degrees, the dew point 49, and the relative humidity 22%. The wind was south at 18 miles an hour, gusting to 33. The pressure 29.83 inches and falling. At junction, skies were sunny. 91 degrees, dew point 58, and the relative humidity 32%. Wind south at 13 miles an hour, gusting to 22. Pressure 29.89 inches and falling. And now for other locations across west central Texas. Temperatures were between 89 and 96 degrees. It was sunny at Brownwood and San Saba. At Sonora, it was mostly sunny. Elsewhere across the Lone Star State, temperatures were between 87 and 97 degrees. It was sunny at Wichita Falls and Brownsville. It was mostly sunny at Dallas-Fort Worth, Austin, San Antonio, and Houston. It was partly sunny at Amarillo, El Paso, and Midland. At Lubbock, it was cloudy. And again, at San Angelo, skies were sunny. The temperature was 93 degrees. Wind was south at 18 miles an hour, gusting to 33. And now, here is the National Weather Service forecast for the city of San Angelo and surrounding area tonight, mostly cloudy. A slight chance of showers until midnight. Lows around 70. South winds 15 to 20 miles an hour with gusts up to 30 miles an hour. Chance of rain 20%. Friday, mostly cloudy. A slight chance of showers and thunderstorms in the afternoon. Highs in the mid-90s. South winds 15 to 20 miles an hour with gusts up to 30 miles an hour. Chance of rain 20%. Friday night, mostly clear. A slight chance of showers and thunderstorms until midnight. Lows in the upper 60s. South winds 15 to 20 miles an hour. Chance of rain 20%. Saturday, sunny. Highs in the mid-90s. South winds 15 to 20 miles an hour. Saturday night, mostly clear. Lows around 70. South winds 15 to 20 miles an hour. Sunday, mostly cloudy. Highs around 90. Sunday night, mostly cloudy until midnight, then becoming partly cloudy. Lows in the lower 70s. Monday, mostly cloudy in the morning, then becoming mostly sunny. A slight chance of showers and thunderstorms. Highs in the lower 90s. Chance of rain 20%. Monday night, mostly clear with a slight chance of showers and thunderstorms. Lows around 70. Chance of rain 20%. Tuesday, mostly cloudy in the morning, then mostly sunny with a slight chance of showers and thunderstorms in the afternoon. Highs in the upper 80s. Chance of rain 20%. Tuesday night, partly cloudy with a chance of showers and thunderstorms until midnight, then mostly cloudy with a slight chance of showers and thunderstorms after midnight. Lows in the upper 60s. Chance of rain 50%. Wednesday, mostly cloudy. A slight chance of showers and thunderstorms in the morning, then a chance of showers and thunderstorms in the afternoon. Highs in the mid-80s. Chance of rain 50%. Wednesday night, a chance of thunderstorms. Showers likely until midnight, then a chance of showers after midnight. Lows in the mid-60s. Chance of rain 60%. Thursday, mostly cloudy with a chance of showers. A slight chance of thunderstorms in the morning.

a chance of thunderstorms in the afternoon. Highs in the lower 80s. Chance of rain 50%. Visit weather.gov/San Angelo, your comprehensive weather information source. The San Angelo climate summary for this evening, as of 5:15 p.m., May 14, 2026. Today's high temperature was 94 degrees. The normal high is 88. Today's low temperature was 63 degrees. The normal low is 62. No precipitation fell today, which leaves the monthly total at 0.63 inches. The total precipitation for the year still stands at 6.62 inches. The record high for tomorrow is 104, which occurred in 2022, and the record low is 38, which occurred in 1926. Sunset tonight is at 8:31 p.m. Sunrise tomorrow is at 6:46 a.m. At 6 p.m., at San Angelo, skies were sunny. The temperature was 93 degrees, the dew point 49, and the relative humidity 22%. The wind was south at 18 miles an hour, gusting to 33. The pressure 29.83 inches and falling. At Junction, skies were sunny. 91 degrees, dew point 58, and the relative humidity 32%. Wind south at 13 miles an hour, gusting to 22. Pressure 29.89 inches and falling. And now for other locations across west central Texas. Temperatures were between 89 and 96 degrees. It was sunny at Brownwood and San Saba. At Sonora, it was mostly sunny. Elsewhere across the Lone Star State, temperatures were between 87 and 97 degrees. It was sunny at Wichita Falls and Brownsville. It was mostly sunny at Dallas-Fort Worth, Austin, San Antonio, and Houston. It was partly sunny at Amarillo, El Paso, and Midland. At Lubbock, it was cloudy. And again, at San Angelo, skies were sunny. The temperature was 93 degrees. Wind was south at 18 miles an hour, gusting to 33. And now, here is the National Weather Service forecast for the city of San Angelo and surrounding area tonight, mostly cloudy. A slight chance of showers until midnight. Lows around 70. South winds 15 to 20 miles an hour with gusts up to 30 miles an hour. Chance of rain 20%. Friday, mostly cloudy. A slight chance of showers and thunderstorms in the afternoon. Highs in the mid-90s. South winds 15 to 20 miles an hour with gusts up to 30 miles an hour. Chance of rain 20%. Friday night, mostly clear. A slight chance of showers and thunderstorms until midnight. Lows in the upper 60s. South winds 15 to 20 miles an hour. Chance of rain 20%. Saturday, sunny. Highs in the mid-90s. South winds 15 to 20 miles an hour. Saturday night, mostly clear. Lows around 70. South winds 15 to 20 miles an hour. Sunday, mostly cloudy. Highs around 90. Sunday night, mostly cloudy until midnight, then becoming partly cloudy. Lows in the lower 70s. Monday, mostly cloudy in the morning, then becoming mostly sunny. A slight chance of showers and thunderstorms. Highs in the lower 90s. Chance of rain 20%. Monday night, mostly clear with a slight chance of showers and thunderstorms. Lows around 70. Chance of rain 20%. Tuesday, mostly cloudy in the morning, then mostly sunny with a slight chance of showers and thunderstorms in the afternoon. Highs in the upper 80s. Chance of rain 20%. Tuesday night, partly cloudy with a chance of showers and thunderstorms until midnight, then mostly cloudy with a slight chance of showers and thunderstorms after midnight. Lows in the upper 60s. Chance of rain 50%. Wednesday, mostly cloudy. A slight chance of showers and thunderstorms in the morning, then a chance of showers and thunderstorms in the afternoon. Highs in the mid-80s. Chance of rain 50%. Wednesday night, a chance of thunderstorms.
showers likely until midnight, then a chance of showers after midnight. Lows in the mid-60s. Chance of rain 60%. Thursday, mostly cloudy with a chance of showers. A slight chance of thunderstorms in the morning, then a chance of thunderstorms in the afternoon. Highs in the lower 80s. Chance of rain 50%. Visit weather.gov/San Angelo, your comprehensive weather information source. The San Angelo climate summary for this evening, as of 5:15 p.m., May 14, 2026. Today's high temperature was 94 degrees. The normal high is 88. Today's low temperature was 63 degrees. The normal low is 62. No precipitation fell today, which leaves the monthly total at 0.63 inches. The total precipitation for the year still stands at 6.62 inches. The record high for tomorrow is 104, which occurred in 2022, and the record low is 38, which occurred in 1926. Sunset tonight is at 8:31 p.m. Sunrise tomorrow is at 6:46 a.m. The current time is 6:44 p.m. Central Daylight Time. 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The voice of the National Weather Service. Here are the latest West Texas MesoNet observations as of 6:35 p.m. Central Daylight Time. These observations are updated approximately every 10 minutes. At Fort Chadbourne, 91 degrees. Wind south at 11 miles an hour. Dew point 46 degrees. 93 at Northwest San Angelo. Wind south-southwest at 19 miles an hour. Dew point 55. At San Angelo, 93. Wind south at 13. Dew point 51. At Wall, 93. Wind south at 24. Dew point 52. 92 at Mertzon. Wind south at 19. Dew point 48. Sterling City, 94. Wind south-southeast at 17. Dew point 45. Humidity 18%. At 6 p.m., at San Angelo, skies were sunny. The temperature was 93 degrees, the dew point 49, and the relative humidity 22%. The wind was south at 18 miles an hour, gusting to 33. The pressure 29.83 inches and falling. At Junction, skies were sunny. 91 degrees, dew point 58, and the relative humidity 32%. Wind south at 13 miles an hour, gusting to 22. Pressure 29.89 inches and falling. And now for other locations across West Central Texas. Temperatures were between 89 and 96 degrees. It was sunny at Brownwood and San Saba. At Sonora, it was mostly sunny. Elsewhere across the Lone Star State, temperatures were between 87 and 97 degrees. It was sunny at Wichita Falls and Brownsville. It was mostly sunny at Dallas-Fort Worth, Austin, San Antonio, and Houston. It was partly sunny at Amarillo, El Paso, and Midland. At Lubbock, it was cloudy. And again, at San Angelo, skies were sunny. The temperature was 93 degrees. Wind was south at 18 miles an hour, gusting to 33. And now, here is the National Weather Service forecast for the city of San Angelo and surrounding area tonight, mostly cloudy. A slight chance of showers until midnight. Lows around 70. South winds 15 to 20 miles an hour with gusts up to 30 miles an hour. Chance of rain 20%. Friday, mostly cloudy. A slight chance of showers and thunderstorms in the afternoon. Highs in the mid-90s. South winds 15 to 20 miles an hour with gusts up to 30 miles an hour. Chance of rain 20%. Friday night, mostly clear. A slight chance of showers and thunderstorms until midnight. Lows in the upper 60s. South winds 15 to 20 miles an hour. Chance of rain 20%. Saturday, sunny. Highs in the mid-90s. South winds 15 to 20 miles an hour.
Saturday night, mostly clear. Lows around 70. South winds 15 to 20 miles an hour. Sunday, mostly cloudy. Highs around 90. Sunday night, mostly cloudy until midnight, then becoming partly cloudy. Lows in the lower 70s. Monday, mostly cloudy in the morning, then becoming mostly sunny. A slight chance of showers and thunderstorms. Highs in the lower 90s. Chance of rain 20%. Monday night, mostly clear with a slight chance of showers and thunderstorms. Lows around 70. Chance of rain 20%. Tuesday, mostly cloudy in the morning, then mostly sunny with a slight chance of showers and thunderstorms in the afternoon. Highs in the upper 80s. Chance of rain 20%. Tuesday night, partly cloudy with a chance of showers and thunderstorms until midnight, then mostly cloudy with a slight chance of showers and thunderstorms after midnight. Lows in the upper 60s. Chance of rain 50%. Wednesday, mostly cloudy. A slight chance of showers and thunderstorms in the morning, then a chance of showers and thunderstorms in the afternoon. Highs in the mid-80s. Chance of rain 50%. Wednesday night, a chance of thunderstorms. Showers likely until midnight, then a chance of showers after midnight. Lows in the mid-60s. Chance of rain 60%. Thursday, mostly cloudy with a chance of showers. A slight chance of thunderstorms in the morning, then a chance of thunderstorms in the afternoon. Highs in the lower 80s. Chance of rain 50%. Visit weather.gov/San Angelo, your comprehensive weather information source. The San Angelo climate summary for this evening, as of 5:15 p.m., May 14, 2026. Today's high temperature was 94 degrees. The normal high is 88. Today's low temperature was 63 degrees. The normal low is 62. No precipitation fell today, which leaves the monthly total at 0.63 inches. The total precipitation for the year still stands at 6.62 inches. The record high for tomorrow is 104, which occurred in 2022, and the record low is 38, which occurred in 1926. Sunset tonight is at 8:31 p.m. Sunrise tomorrow is at 6:46 a.m. At 6 p.m., at San Angelo, skies were sunny. The temperature was 93 degrees, the dew point 49, and the relative humidity 22%. The wind was south at 18 miles an hour, gusting to 33. The pressure 29.83 inches and falling. At Junction, skies were sunny. 91 degrees, dew point 58, and the relative humidity 32%. Wind south at 13 miles an hour, gusting to 22. Pressure 29.89 inches and falling. And now for other locations across West Central Texas. Temperatures were between 89 and 96 degrees. It was sunny at Brownwood and San Saba. At Sonora, it was mostly sunny. Elsewhere across the Lone Star State, temperatures were between 87 and 97 degrees. It was sunny at Wichita Falls and Brownsville. It was mostly sunny at Dallas-Fort Worth, Austin, San Antonio, and Houston. It was partly sunny at Amarillo, El Paso, and Midland. At Lubbock, it was cloudy. And again, at San Angelo, skies were sunny. The temperature was 93 degrees. Wind was south at 18 miles an hour, gusting to 33. And now, here is the National Weather Service forecast for the city of San Angelo and surrounding area tonight, mostly cloudy. A slight chance of showers until midnight. Lows around 70. South winds 15 to 20 miles an hour with gusts up to 30 miles an hour. Chance of rain 20%. Friday, mostly cloudy. A slight chance of showers and thunderstorms in the afternoon. Highs in the mid-90s. South winds 15 to 20 miles an hour with gusts up to 30 miles an hour. Chance of rain 20%. Friday night, mostly clear. A slight chance of showers and thunderstorms until midnight. Lows in the upper 60s.
south winds 15 to 20 miles an hour. Chance of rain 20%. Saturday, sunny. Highs in the mid-90s. South winds 15 to 20 miles an hour. Saturday night, mostly clear. Lows around 70. South winds 15 to 20 miles an hour. Sunday, mostly cloudy. Highs around 90. Sunday night, mostly cloudy until midnight, then becoming partly cloudy. Lows in the lower 70s. Monday, mostly cloudy in the morning, then becoming mostly sunny. A slight chance of showers and thunderstorms. Highs in the lower 90s. Chance of rain 20%. Monday night, mostly clear with a slight chance of showers and thunderstorms. Lows around 70. Chance of rain 20%. Tuesday, mostly cloudy in the morning, then mostly sunny with a slight chance of showers and thunderstorms in the afternoon. Highs in the upper 80s. Chance of rain 20%. Tuesday night, partly cloudy with a chance of showers and thunderstorms until midnight, then mostly cloudy with a slight chance of showers and thunderstorms after midnight. Lows in the upper 60s. Chance of rain 50%. Wednesday, mostly cloudy. A slight chance of showers and thunderstorms in the morning, then a chance of showers and thunderstorms in the afternoon. Highs in the mid-80s. Chance of rain 50%. Wednesday night, a chance of thunderstorms. Showers likely until midnight, then a chance of showers after midnight. Lows in the mid-60s. Chance of rain 60%. Thursday, mostly cloudy with a chance of showers. A slight chance of thunderstorms in the morning, then a chance of thunderstorms in the afternoon. Highs in the lower 80s. Chance of rain 50%. Visit weather.gov/San Angelo, your comprehensive weather information source. The San Angelo climate summary for this evening, as of 5:15 p.m., May 14, 2026. Today's high temperature was 94 degrees. The normal high is 88. Today's low temperature was 63 degrees. The normal low is 62. No precipitation fell today, which leaves the monthly total at 0.63 inches. The total precipitation for the year still stands at 6.62 inches. The record high for tomorrow is 104, which occurred in 2022, and the record low is 38, which occurred in 1926. Sunset tonight is at 8:31 p.m. Sunrise tomorrow is at 6:46 a.m. At 6 p.m., at San Angelo, skies were sunny. The temperature was 93 degrees, the dew point 49, and the relative humidity 22%. The wind was south at 18 miles an hour, gusting to 33. The pressure 29.83 inches and falling. At junction, skies were sunny. 91 degrees, dew point 58, and the relative humidity 32%. Wind south at 13 miles an hour, gusting to 22. Pressure 29.89 inches and falling. And now for other locations across west central Texas. Temperatures were between 89 and 96 degrees. It was sunny at Brownwood and San Saba. At Sonora, it was mostly sunny. Elsewhere across the Lone Star State, temperatures were between 87 and 97 degrees. It was sunny at Wichita Falls and Brownsville. It was mostly sunny at Dallas-Fort Worth, Austin, San Antonio, and Houston. It was partly sunny at Amarillo, El Paso, and Midland. At Lubbock, it was cloudy. And again, at San Angelo, skies were sunny. The temperature was 93 degrees. Wind was south at 18 miles an hour, gusting to 33. And now, here is the National Weather Service forecast for the city of San Angelo and surrounding area tonight, mostly cloudy. A slight chance of showers until midnight. Lows around 70. South winds 15 to 20 miles an hour with gusts up to 30 miles an hour. Chance of rain 20%. Friday, mostly cloudy. A slight chance of showers and thunderstorms in the afternoon. Highs in the mid-90s.
South winds 15 to 20 miles an hour with gusts up to 30 miles an hour. Chance of rain 20%. Friday night, mostly clear. A slight chance of showers and thunderstorms until midnight. Lows in the upper 60s. South winds 15 to 20 miles an hour. Chance of rain 20%. 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Highs in the mid-90s. South winds 15 to 20 miles an hour. Saturday night, mostly clear. Lows around 70. South winds 15 to 20 miles an hour. Sunday, mostly cloudy. Highs around 90. Sunday night, mostly cloudy until midnight, then becoming partly cloudy. Lows in the lower 70s. Monday, mostly cloudy in the morning, then becoming mostly sunny. A slight chance of showers and thunderstorms. Highs in the lower 90s. Chance of rain 20%. Monday night, mostly clear with a slight chance of showers and thunderstorms. Lows around 70. Chance of rain 20%. Tuesday, mostly cloudy in the morning, then mostly sunny with a slight chance of showers and thunderstorms in the afternoon. Highs in the upper 80s. Chance of rain 20%. Tuesday night, partly cloudy with a chance of showers and thunderstorms until midnight, then mostly cloudy with a slight chance of showers and thunderstorms after midnight. Lows in the upper 60s. Chance of rain 50%. Wednesday, mostly cloudy. A slight chance of showers and thunderstorms in the morning, then a chance of showers and thunderstorms in the afternoon. Highs in the mid-80s. Chance of rain 50%. Wednesday night, a chance of thunderstorms. Showers likely until midnight, then a chance of showers after midnight. Lows in the mid-60s. Chance of rain 60%. Thursday, mostly cloudy with a chance of showers. A slight chance of thunderstorms in the morning, then a chance of thunderstorms in the afternoon. Highs in the lower 80s. Chance of rain 50%. Visit weather.gov/San Angelo, your comprehensive weather information source. The San Angelo climate summary for this evening, as of 5:15 p.m., May 14, 2026. Today's high temperature was 94 degrees. The normal high is 88. Today's low temperature was 63 degrees. The normal low is 62. No precipitation fell today, which leaves the monthly total at 0.63 inches. The total precipitation for the year still stands at 6.62 inches. The record high for tomorrow is 104, which occurred in 2022, and the record low is 38, which occurred in 1926. Sunset tonight is at 8:31 p.m. Sunrise tomorrow is at 6:46 a.m. Serving meteorological and agricultural needs in West Texas, here are the 6:55 p.m. Central Daylight Time West Texas MesoNet observations. At Fort Chadburn, 90 degrees. Wind south at 12 miles an hour. Dew point 48 degrees. 92 at Northwest San Angelo. Wind south at 14 miles an hour. Dew point 56. At San Angelo, 92. Wind south-southwest at 18. Dew point 51. 93 at Wall. Wind south at 25. Dew point 53. 91 at Mertzon. Wind south at 18 gusting to 27. Dew point 50. Sterling City 93. Wind south at 13. Dew point 45. Humidity 19%. At 7 p.m., at San Angelo, skies were sunny. The temperature was 91 degrees, the dew point 51, and the relative humidity 25%. The wind was south at 18 miles an hour, gusting to 26. The pressure 29.83 inches and steady. At Junction, skies were sunny. 88 degrees, dew point 58, and the relative humidity 36%. Wind south at 14 miles an hour. Pressure 29.89 inches and steady. And now for other locations across West Central Texas. Temperatures were between 87 and 93 degrees. It was sunny at Brownwood and San Saba.
At Sonora, it was mostly sunny. Elsewhere across the Lone Star State, temperatures were between 84 and 94 degrees.